East winds 15 to 20 knots. A chance of showers. Waves 3 to 6 feet. Waves occasionally around 7 feet. The water temperature off Toledo is 70 degrees, off Cleveland 72 degrees, and off Derry 71 degrees. The extended forecast for the Central Highlands. Friday, mostly sunny. Highs in the mid-60s. Friday night, mostly clear. Cold with lows in the mid-40s. Saturday, mostly sunny. Highs in the mid-60s. Saturday night, mostly clear. Lows in the upper 40s. Sunday, partly cloudy. Highs in the upper 60s. Sunday night, partly cloudy. Lows around 50. Monday, partly cloudy. Highs in the lower 70s. The Mansfield, Ohio climate summary for this evening, as of 5:15 p.m., September 21st, 2026. Today's high temperature was 60 degrees. The normal high is 73. The record high is 91 degrees, which was set in 1931. Today's low temperature was 51 degrees. The normal low is 52. The record low is 24 degrees, which was set in 1956. 0.21 inches of precipitation fell today. No snow fell today, which brings the monthly total to 0.0 inches. The total snowfall since July 1st still stands at 0.0 inches. Sunset tonight is at 7:29 p.m. Sunrise tomorrow is at 7:18 a.m. At 7 p.m., weather reports for selected cities. At Mansfield Lawn Regional Airport, light rain was falling. The temperature was 53 degrees, the dew point 52, and the relative humidity 96%. The wind was northeast, at 7 miles an hour. The pressure was 30.10 inches and falling. Elsewhere across Ohio, rain was falling, with a temperature of 53 at Wooster, 59 at Cleveland, 54 at Akron-Canton Regional Airport, 54 at Youngstown, and 59 at Findlay. It was cloudy, with a temperature of 55 at Marion, 60 at Toledo Express, 62 at Cincinnati, 57 at Dayton, and 58 at Columbus. Reports from nearby cities outside Ohio. At Pittsburgh, drizzle was falling, with a temperature of 56. It was cloudy, with a temperature of 58 at Detroit, 55 at Buffalo, 66 at Indianapolis, and 62 at Chicago. The current time is 8:04 p.m. Eastern Daylight Time. 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On the latest weather map, a surface trough will persist over the area through Wednesday. High pressure will then build south across the Great Lakes Thursday into Friday. The forecast for the Central Highlands. Tonight, cloudy. Showers likely, mainly this evening. Lows in the lower 50s. Northeast winds around 10 miles per hour with gusts up to 25 miles per hour. Chance of rain 70%. Tuesday, cloudy with a 20% chance of showers. Highs in the mid-60s. Northeast winds 10 to 15 miles per hour with gusts up to 25 miles per hour. Tuesday night, mostly cloudy. A chance of showers in the evening, then showers likely after midnight. Lows in the lower 50s. East winds 10 to 15 miles per hour with gusts up to 25 miles per hour. Chance of rain 70%. Wednesday, showers likely. Highs in the lower 60s. East winds 10 to 15 miles per hour with gusts up to 25 miles per hour. Chance of rain 70%. Wednesday night, mostly cloudy. Lows around 50. East winds 10 to 15 miles per hour with gusts up to 25 miles per hour. Thursday, partly cloudy. Highs in the mid-60s. Thursday night, mostly clear. Cold with lows in the mid-40s. At 8 p.m., weather reports for selected cities. At Mansfield Lawn Regional Airport, it was cloudy. The temperature was 53 degrees. The dew point 53, and the relative humidity 100%. The wind was northeast, at 6 miles an hour. The pressure was 30.10 inches and steady.
Elsewhere across Ohio, rain was falling, with a temperature of 59 at Cleveland, 54 at Akron-Canton Regional Airport, and 55 at Youngstown. It was cloudy, with a temperature of 54 at Wooster, 55 at Marion, 59 at Toledo Express, and 63 at Cincinnati. Under cloudy skies, Dayton reported 56, Findlay reported 59, and Columbus reported 56. Reports from nearby cities outside Ohio, at Pittsburgh, drizzle was falling, with a temperature of 56. It was cloudy, with a temperature of 58 at Detroit, 53 at Buffalo, 65 at Indianapolis, and 62 at Chicago. The current time is 8:07 p.m. Eastern Daylight Time. 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On the latest weather map, a surface trough will persist over the area through Wednesday. High pressure will then build south across the Great Lakes Thursday into Friday. The forecast for the Central Highlands. Tonight, cloudy. Showers likely, mainly this evening. Lows in the lower 50s. Northeast winds around 10 miles per hour with gusts up to 25 miles per hour. Chance of rain 70%. Tuesday, cloudy with a 20% chance of showers. Highs in the mid-60s. Northeast winds 10 to 15 miles per hour with gusts up to 25 miles per hour. Tuesday night, mostly cloudy. A chance of showers in the evening, then showers likely after midnight. Lows in the lower 50s. East winds 10 to 15 miles per hour with gusts up to 25 miles per hour. Chance of rain 70%. Wednesday, showers likely. Highs in the lower 60s. East winds 10 to 15 miles per hour with gusts up to 25 miles per hour. Chance of rain 70%. Wednesday night, mostly cloudy. Lows around 50. East winds 10 to 15 miles per hour with gusts up to 25 miles per hour. Thursday, partly cloudy. Highs in the mid-60s. Thursday night, mostly clear. Cold with lows in the mid-40s. At 8 p.m., weather reports for selected cities. At Mansfield Long Regional Airport, it was cloudy. The temperature was 53 degrees, the dew point 53, and the relative humidity 100%. The wind was northeast, at 6 miles an hour. The pressure was 30.10 inches and steady. Elsewhere across Ohio, rain was falling, with a temperature of 59 at Cleveland, 54 at Akron-Canton Regional Airport, and 55 at Youngstown. It was cloudy, with a temperature of 54 at Wooster, 55 at Marion, 59 at Toledo Express, and 63 at Cincinnati. Under cloudy skies, Dayton reported 56, Findlay reported 59, and Columbus reported 56. Reports from nearby cities outside Ohio, at Pittsburgh, drizzle was falling, with a temperature of 56. It was cloudy, with a temperature of 58 at Detroit, 53 at Buffalo, 65 at Indianapolis, and 62 at Chicago. The extended forecast for the Central Highlands. Friday, mostly sunny. Highs in the mid-60s. Friday night, mostly clear. Cold with lows in the mid-40s. Saturday, mostly sunny. Highs in the mid-60s. Saturday night, mostly clear. Lows in the upper 40s. Sunday, partly cloudy. Highs in the upper 60s. Sunday night, partly cloudy. Lows around 50. Monday, partly cloudy. Highs in the lower 70s. The current time is 8:11 p.m. Eastern Daylight Time. 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On the latest weather map, a surface trough will persist over the area through Wednesday. High pressure will then build south across the Great Lakes Thursday into Friday. The forecast for the Central Highlands. Tonight, cloudy. Showers likely, mainly this evening.
Lows in the lower 50s. Northeast winds around 10 miles per hour with gusts up to 25 miles per hour. Chance of rain 70%. Tuesday, cloudy with a 20% chance of showers. Highs in the mid-60s. Northeast winds 10 to 15 miles per hour with gusts up to 25 miles per hour. Tuesday night, mostly cloudy. A chance of showers in the evening, then showers likely after midnight. Lows in the lower 50s. East winds 10 to 15 miles per hour with gusts up to 25 miles per hour. Chance of rain 70%. Wednesday, showers likely. Highs in the lower 60s. East winds 10 to 15 miles per hour with gusts up to 25 miles per hour. Chance of rain 70%. Wednesday night, mostly cloudy. Lows around 50. East winds 10 to 15 miles per hour with gusts up to 25 miles per hour. Thursday, partly cloudy. Highs in the mid-60s. Thursday night, mostly clear. Cold with lows in the mid-40s. At 8 p.m., weather reports for selected cities. At Mansfield Lawn Regional Airport, it was cloudy. The temperature was 53 degrees, the dew point 53, and the relative humidity 100%. The wind was northeast, at 6 miles an hour. The pressure was 30.10 inches and steady. Elsewhere across Ohio, rain was falling, with a temperature of 59 at Cleveland, 54 at Akron-Canton Regional Airport, and 55 at Youngstown. It was cloudy, with a temperature of 54 at Wooster, 55 at Marion, 59 at Toledo Express, and 63 at Cincinnati. Under cloudy skies, Dayton reported 56, Findlay reported 59, and Columbus reported 56. Reports from nearby cities outside Ohio. At Pittsburgh, drizzle was falling, with a temperature of 56. It was cloudy, with a temperature of 58 at Detroit, 53 at Buffalo, 65 at Indianapolis, and 62 at Chicago. At 8 p.m., weather reports for selected cities. At Mansfield Lawn Regional Airport, it was cloudy. The temperature was 53 degrees, the dew point 53, and the relative humidity 100%. The wind was northeast, at 6 miles an hour. The pressure was 30.10 inches and steady. Elsewhere across Ohio, rain was falling, with a temperature of 59 at Cleveland, 54 at Akron-Canton Regional Airport, and 55 at Youngstown. It was cloudy, with a temperature of 54 at Wooster, 55 at Marion, 59 at Toledo Express, and 63 at Cincinnati. Under cloudy skies, Dayton reported 56, Findlay reported 59, and Columbus reported 56. Reports from nearby cities outside Ohio. At Pittsburgh, drizzle was falling, with a temperature of 56. It was cloudy, with a temperature of 58 at Detroit, 53 at Buffalo, 65 at Indianapolis, and 62 at Chicago. The Mansfield, Ohio climate summary for this evening, as of 5:15 p.m., September 21, 2026. Today's high temperature was 60 degrees. The normal high is 73. The record high is 91 degrees, which was set in 1931. Today's low temperature was 51 degrees. The normal low is 52. The record low is 24 degrees, which was set in 1956. 0.21 inches of precipitation fell today. No snow fell today, which brings the monthly total to 0.0 inches. The total snowfall since July 1st still stands at 0.0 inches. Sunset tonight is at 7:29 p.m. Sunrise tomorrow is at 7:18 a.m. The current time is 8:16 p.m. Eastern Daylight Time. 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On the latest weather map, a surface trough will persist over the area through Wednesday. High pressure will then build south across the Great Lakes Thursday into Friday. The forecast for the Central Highlands. Tonight, cloudy. Showers likely, mainly this evening. Lows in the lower 50s. Northeast winds around 10 miles per hour with gusts up to 25 miles per hour. Chance of rain 70%.
Tuesday, cloudy with a 20% chance of showers. Highs in the mid-60s. Northeast winds 10 to 15 miles per hour with gusts up to 25 miles per hour. Tuesday night, mostly cloudy. A chance of showers in the evening, then showers likely after midnight. Lows in the lower 50s. East winds 10 to 15 miles per hour with gusts up to 25 miles per hour. Chance of rain 70%. Wednesday, showers likely. Highs in the lower 60s. East winds 10 to 15 miles per hour with gusts up to 25 miles per hour. Chance of rain 70%. Wednesday night, mostly cloudy. Lows around 50. East winds 10 to 15 miles per hour with gusts up to 25 miles per hour. Thursday, partly cloudy. Highs in the mid-60s. Thursday night, mostly clear. Cold with lows in the mid-40s. At 8 p.m., weather reports for selected cities. At Mansfield Long Regional Airport, it was cloudy. The temperature was 53 degrees, the dew point 53, and the relative humidity 100%. The wind was northeast, at 6 miles an hour. The pressure was 30.10 inches and steady. Elsewhere across Ohio, rain was falling, with a temperature of 59 at Cleveland, 54 at Akron-Canton Regional Airport, and 55 at Youngstown. It was cloudy, with a temperature of 54 at Wooster, 55 at Marion, 59 at Toledo Express, and 63 at Cincinnati. Under cloudy skies, Dayton reported 56, Findlay reported 59, and Columbus reported 56. Reports from nearby cities outside Ohio. At Pittsburgh, drizzle was falling, with a temperature of 56. It was cloudy, with a temperature of 58 at Detroit, 53 at Buffalo, 65 at Indianapolis, and 62 at Chicago. The current time is 8:19 p.m. Eastern Daylight Time. 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On the latest weather map, a surface trough will persist over the area through Wednesday. High pressure will then build south across the Great Lakes Thursday into Friday. The forecast for the Central Highlands. Tonight, cloudy. Showers likely, mainly this evening. Lows in the lower 50s. Northeast winds around 10 miles per hour with gusts up to 25 miles per hour. Chance of rain 70%. Tuesday, cloudy with a 20% chance of showers. Highs in the mid-60s. Northeast winds 10 to 15 miles per hour with gusts up to 25 miles per hour. Tuesday night, mostly cloudy. A chance of showers in the evening, then showers likely after midnight. Lows in the lower 50s. East winds 10 to 15 miles per hour with gusts up to 25 miles per hour. Chance of rain 70%. Wednesday, showers likely. Highs in the lower 60s. East winds 10 to 15 miles per hour with gusts up to 25 miles per hour. Chance of rain 70%. Wednesday night, mostly cloudy. Lows around 50. East winds 10 to 15 miles per hour with gusts up to 25 miles per hour. Thursday, partly cloudy. Highs in the mid-60s. Thursday night, mostly clear. Cold with lows in the mid-40s. The extended forecast for the Central Highlands. Friday, mostly sunny. Highs in the mid-60s. Friday night, mostly clear. Cold with lows in the mid-40s. Saturday, mostly sunny. Highs in the mid-60s. Saturday night, mostly clear. Lows in the upper 40s. Sunday, partly cloudy. Highs in the upper 60s. Sunday night, partly cloudy. Lows around 50. Monday, partly cloudy. Highs in the lower 70s. At 8 p.m., weather reports for selected cities. At Mansfield Long Regional Airport, it was cloudy. The temperature was 53 degrees, the dew point 53, and the relative humidity 100%. The wind was northeast, at 6 miles an hour. The pressure was 30.10 inches and steady.
Elsewhere across Ohio, rain was falling, with a temperature of 59 at Cleveland, 54 at Akron-Canton Regional Airport, and 55 at Youngstown. It was cloudy, with a temperature of 54 at Wooster, 55 at Marion, 59 at Toledo Express, and 63 at Cincinnati. Under cloudy skies, Dayton reported 56, Findlay reported 59, and Columbus reported 56. Reports from nearby cities outside Ohio, at Pittsburgh, drizzle was falling, with a temperature of 56. It was cloudy, with a temperature of 58 at Detroit, 53 at Buffalo, 65 at Indianapolis, and 62 at Chicago. The current time is 8:22 p.m. Eastern Daylight Time. 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On the latest weather map, a surface trough will persist over the area through Wednesday. High pressure will then build south across the Great Lakes Thursday into Friday. The forecast for the Central Highlands. Tonight, cloudy. Showers likely, mainly this evening. Lows in the lower 50s. Northeast winds around 10 miles per hour with gusts up to 25 miles per hour. Chance of rain 70%. Tuesday, cloudy with a 20% chance of showers. Highs in the mid-60s. Northeast winds 10 to 15 miles per hour with gusts up to 25 miles per hour. Tuesday night, mostly cloudy. A chance of showers in the evening, then showers likely after midnight. Lows in the lower 50s. East winds 10 to 15 miles per hour with gusts up to 25 miles per hour. Chance of rain 70%. Wednesday, showers likely. Highs in the lower 60s. East winds 10 to 15 miles per hour with gusts up to 25 miles per hour. Chance of rain 70%. Wednesday night, mostly cloudy. Lows around 50. East winds 10 to 15 miles per hour with gusts up to 25 miles per hour. Thursday, partly cloudy. Highs in the mid-60s. Thursday night, mostly clear. Cold with lows in the mid-40s. At 8 p.m., weather reports for selected cities. At Mansfield Lawn Regional Airport, it was cloudy. The temperature was 53 degrees, the dew point 53, and the relative humidity 100%. The wind was northeast, at 6 miles an hour. The pressure was 30.10 inches and steady. Elsewhere across Ohio, rain was falling, with a temperature of 59 at Cleveland, 54 at Akron-Canton Regional Airport, and 55 at Youngstown. It was cloudy, with a temperature of 54 at Wooster, 55 at Marion, 59 at Toledo Express, and 63 at Cincinnati. Under cloudy skies, Dayton reported 56, Findlay reported 59, and Columbus reported 56. Reports from nearby cities outside Ohio, at Pittsburgh, drizzle was falling, with a temperature of 56. It was cloudy, with a temperature of 58 at Detroit, 53 at Buffalo, 65 at Indianapolis, and 62 at Chicago. The current time is 8:25 p.m. Eastern Daylight Time. 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On the latest weather map, a surface trough will persist over the area through Wednesday. High pressure will then build south across the Great Lakes Thursday into Friday. The forecast for the Central Highlands. Tonight, cloudy. Showers likely, mainly this evening. Lows in the lower 50s. Northeast winds around 10 miles per hour with gusts up to 25 miles per hour. Chance of rain 70%. Tuesday, cloudy with a 20% chance of showers. Highs in the mid-60s. Northeast winds 10 to 15 miles per hour with gusts up to 25 miles per hour. Tuesday night, mostly cloudy. A chance of showers in the evening, then showers likely after midnight. Lows in the lower 50s. East winds 10 to 15 miles per hour with gusts up to 25 miles per hour.
Chance of rain 70%. Wednesday, showers likely. Highs in the lower 60s. East winds 10 to 15 miles per hour with gusts up to 25 miles per hour. Chance of rain 70%. Wednesday night, mostly cloudy. Lows around 50. East winds 10 to 15 miles per hour with gusts up to 25 miles per hour. Thursday, partly cloudy. Highs in the mid-60s. Thursday night, mostly clear. Cold with lows in the mid-40s. At 8 p.m., weather reports for selected cities. At Mansfield Long Regional Airport, it was cloudy. The temperature was 53 degrees, the dew point 53, and the relative humidity 100%. The wind was northeast, at 6 miles an hour. The pressure was 30.10 inches and steady. Elsewhere across Ohio, rain was falling, with a temperature of 59 at Cleveland, 54 at Akron-Canton Regional Airport, and 55 at Youngstown. It was cloudy, with a temperature of 54 at Wooster, 55 at Marion, 59 at Toledo Express, and 63 at Cincinnati. Under cloudy skies, Dayton reported 56, Findlay reported 59, and Columbus reported 56. Reports from nearby cities outside Ohio. At Pittsburgh, drizzle was falling, with a temperature of 56. It was cloudy, with a temperature of 58 at Detroit, 53 at Buffalo, 65 at Indianapolis, and 62 at Chicago. The current time is 8:28 p.m. Eastern Daylight Time. 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On the latest weather map, a surface trough will persist over the area through Wednesday. High pressure will then build south across the Great Lakes Thursday into Friday. The forecast for the Central Highlands. Tonight, cloudy. Showers likely, mainly this evening. Lows in the lower 50s. Northeast winds around 10 miles per hour with gusts up to 25 miles per hour. Chance of rain 70%. Tuesday, cloudy with a 20% chance of showers. Highs in the mid-60s. Northeast winds 10 to 15 miles per hour with gusts up to 25 miles per hour. Tuesday night, mostly cloudy. A chance of showers in the evening, then showers likely after midnight. Lows in the lower 50s. East winds 10 to 15 miles per hour with gusts up to 25 miles per hour. Chance of rain 70%. Wednesday, showers likely. Highs in the lower 60s. East winds 10 to 15 miles per hour with gusts up to 25 miles per hour. Chance of rain 70%. Wednesday night, mostly cloudy. Lows around 50. East winds 10 to 15 miles per hour with gusts up to 25 miles per hour. Thursday, partly cloudy. Highs in the mid-60s. Thursday night, mostly clear. Cold with lows in the mid-40s. The extended forecast for the Central Highlands. Friday, mostly sunny. Highs in the mid-60s. Friday night, mostly clear. Cold with lows in the mid-40s. Saturday, mostly sunny. Highs in the mid-60s. Saturday night, mostly clear. Lows in the upper 40s. Sunday, partly cloudy. Highs in the upper 60s. Sunday night, partly cloudy. Lows around 50. Monday, partly cloudy. Highs in the lower 70s. The Mansfield, Ohio climate summary for this evening, as of 5:15 p.m., September 21, 2026. Today's high temperature was 60 degrees. The normal high is 73. The record high is 91 degrees, which was set in 1931. Today's low temperature was 51 degrees. The normal low is 52. The record low is 24 degrees, which was set in 1956. 0.21 inches of precipitation fell today. No snow fell today, which brings the monthly total to 0.0 inches. The total snowfall since July 1st still stands at 0.0 inches. Sunset tonight is at 7:29 p.m. Sunrise tomorrow is at 7:18 a.m.
at 8 p.m. Weather reports for selected cities. At Mansfield Lawn Regional Airport, it was cloudy. The temperature was 53 degrees, the dew point 53, and the relative humidity 100%. The wind was northeast, at 6 miles an hour. The pressure was 30.10 inches and steady. Elsewhere across Ohio, rain was falling, with a temperature of 59 at Cleveland, 54 at Akron-Canton Regional Airport, and 55 at Youngstown. It was cloudy, with a temperature of 54 at Wooster, 55 at Marion, 59 at Toledo Express, and 63 at Cincinnati. Under cloudy skies, Dayton reported 56, Findlay reported 59, and Columbus reported 56. Reports from nearby cities outside Ohio. At Pittsburgh, drizzle was falling, with a temperature of 56. It was cloudy, with a temperature of 58 at Detroit, 53 at Buffalo, 65 at Indianapolis, and 62 at Chicago. The current time is 8:32 p.m. Eastern Daylight Time. 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On the latest weather map, a surface trough will persist over the area. Through Wednesday. High pressure will then build south across the Great Lakes Thursday into Friday. The forecast for the Central Highlands. Tonight, cloudy. Showers likely, mainly this evening. Lows in the lower 50s. Northeast winds around 10 miles per hour with gusts up to 25 miles per hour. Chance of rain 70%. Tuesday, cloudy with a 20% chance of showers. Highs in the mid-60s. Northeast winds 10 to 15 miles per hour with gusts up to 25 miles per hour. Tuesday night, mostly cloudy. A chance of showers in the evening, then showers likely after midnight. Lows in the lower 50s. East winds 10 to 15 miles per hour with gusts up to 25 miles per hour. Chance of rain 70%. Wednesday, showers likely. Highs in the lower 60s. East winds 10 to 15 miles per hour with gusts up to 25 miles per hour. Chance of rain 70%. Wednesday night, mostly cloudy. Lows around 50. East winds 10 to 15 miles per hour with gusts up to 25 miles per hour. Thursday, partly cloudy. Highs in the mid-60s. Thursday night, mostly clear. Cold with lows in the mid-40s. At 8 p.m., weather reports for selected cities. At Mansfield Lawn Regional Airport, it was cloudy. The temperature was 53 degrees, the dew point 53, and the relative humidity 100%. The wind was northeast, at 6 miles an hour. The pressure was 30.10 inches and steady. Elsewhere across Ohio, rain was falling, with a temperature of 59 at Cleveland, 54 at Akron-Canton Regional Airport, and 55 at Youngstown. It was cloudy, with a temperature of 54 at Wooster, 55 at Marion, 59 at Toledo Express, and 63 at Cincinnati. Under cloudy skies, Dayton reported 56, Findlay reported 59, and Columbus reported 56. Reports from nearby cities outside Ohio. At Pittsburgh, drizzle was falling, with a temperature of 56. It was cloudy, with a temperature of 58 at Detroit, 53 at Buffalo, 65 at Indianapolis, and 62 at Chicago. The current time is 8:35 p.m. Eastern Daylight Time. 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On the latest weather map, a surface trough will persist over the area through Wednesday. High pressure will then build south across the Great Lakes Thursday into Friday. The forecast for the Central Highlands. Tonight, cloudy. Showers likely, mainly this evening. Lows in the lower 50s. Northeast winds around 10 miles per hour with gusts up to 25 miles per hour. Chance of rain 70%. Tuesday, cloudy with a 20% chance of showers. Highs in the mid-60s.
Northeast winds 10 to 15 miles per hour with gusts up to 25 miles per hour. Tuesday night, mostly cloudy. A chance of showers in the evening, then showers likely after midnight. Lows in the lower 50s. East winds 10 to 15 miles per hour with gusts up to 25 miles per hour. Chance of rain 70%. Wednesday, showers likely. Highs in the lower 60s. East winds 10 to 15 miles per hour with gusts up to 25 miles per hour. Chance of rain 70%. Wednesday night, mostly cloudy. Lows around 50. East winds 10 to 15 miles per hour with gusts up to 25 miles per hour. Thursday, partly cloudy. Highs in the mid-60s. Thursday night, mostly clear. Cold with lows in the mid-40s. At 8 p.m., weather reports for selected cities. At Mansfield Long Regional Airport, it was cloudy. The temperature was 53 degrees, the dew point 53, and the relative humidity 100%. The wind was northeast, at 6 miles an hour. The pressure was 30.10 inches and steady. Elsewhere across Ohio, rain was falling, with a temperature of 59 at Cleveland, 54 at Akron-Canton Regional Airport, and 55 at Youngstown. It was cloudy, with a temperature of 54 at Wooster, 55 at Marion, 59 at Toledo Express, and 63 at Cincinnati. Under cloudy skies, Dayton reported 56, Findlay reported 59, and Columbus reported 56. Reports from nearby cities outside Ohio. At Pittsburgh, drizzle was falling, with a temperature of 56. It was cloudy, with a temperature of 58 at Detroit, 53 at Buffalo, 65 at Indianapolis, and 62 at Chicago. The current time is 8:38 p.m. Eastern Daylight Time. 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On the latest weather map, a surface trough will persist over the area through Wednesday. High pressure will then build south across the Great Lakes Thursday into Friday. The forecast for the Central Highlands. Tonight, cloudy. Showers likely, mainly this evening. Lows in the lower 50s. Northeast winds around 10 miles per hour with gusts up to 25 miles per hour. Chance of rain 70%. Tuesday, cloudy with a 20% chance of showers. Highs in the mid-60s. Northeast winds 10 to 15 miles per hour with gusts up to 25 miles per hour. Tuesday night, mostly cloudy. A chance of showers in the evening, then showers likely after midnight. Lows in the lower 50s. East winds 10 to 15 miles per hour with gusts up to 25 miles per hour. Chance of rain 70%. Wednesday, showers likely. Highs in the lower 60s. East winds 10 to 15 miles per hour with gusts up to 25 miles per hour. Chance of rain 70%. Wednesday night, mostly cloudy. Lows around 50. East winds 10 to 15 miles per hour with gusts up to 25 miles per hour. Thursday, partly cloudy. Highs in the mid-60s. Thursday night, mostly clear. Cold with lows in the mid-40s. The extended forecast for the Central Highlands. Friday, mostly sunny. Highs in the mid-60s. Friday night, mostly clear. Cold with lows in the mid-40s. Saturday, mostly sunny. Highs in the mid-60s. Saturday night, mostly clear. Lows in the upper 40s. Sunday, partly cloudy. Highs in the upper 60s. Sunday night, partly cloudy. Lows around 50. Monday, partly cloudy. Highs in the lower 70s. At 8 p.m., weather reports for selected cities. At Mansfield Long Regional Airport, it was cloudy. The temperature was 53 degrees, the dew point 53, and the relative humidity 100%. The wind was northeast, at 6 miles an hour. The pressure was 30.10 inches and steady. Elsewhere across Ohio, rain was falling, with a temperature of 59 at Cleveland, 54 at Akron-Canton Regional Airport, and 55 at Youngstown.
It was cloudy, with a temperature of 54 at Worcester, 55 at Marion, 59 at Toledo Express, and 63 at Cincinnati. Under cloudy skies, Dayton reported 56, Findlay reported 59, and Columbus reported 56. Reports from nearby cities outside Ohio, at Pittsburgh, drizzle was falling, with a temperature of 56. It was cloudy, with a temperature of 58 at Detroit, 53 at Buffalo, 65 at Indianapolis, and 62 at Chicago. The current time is 8:42 p.m. Eastern Daylight Time. 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On the latest weather map, a surface trough will persist over the area through Wednesday. High pressure will then build south across the Great Lakes Thursday into Friday. The forecast for the Central Highlands. Tonight, cloudy. Showers likely, mainly this evening. Lows in the lower 50s. Northeast winds around 10 miles per hour with gusts up to 25 miles per hour. Chance of rain 70%. Tuesday, cloudy with a 20% chance of showers. Highs in the mid-60s. Northeast winds 10 to 15 miles per hour with gusts up to 25 miles per hour. Tuesday night, mostly cloudy. A chance of showers in the evening, then showers likely after midnight. Lows in the lower 50s. East winds 10 to 15 miles per hour with gusts up to 25 miles per hour. Chance of rain 70%. Wednesday, showers likely. Highs in the lower 60s. East winds 10 to 15 miles per hour with gusts up to 25 miles per hour. Chance of rain 70%. Wednesday night, mostly cloudy. Lows around 50. East winds 10 to 15 miles per hour with gusts up to 25 miles per hour. Thursday, partly cloudy. Highs in the mid-60s. Thursday night, mostly clear. Cold with lows in the mid-40s. At 8 p.m., weather reports for selected cities. At Mansfield Long Regional Airport, it was cloudy. The temperature was 53 degrees, the dew point 53, and the relative humidity 100%. The wind was northeast, at 6 miles an hour. The pressure was 30.10 inches and steady. Elsewhere across Ohio, rain was falling, with a temperature of 59 at Cleveland, 54 at Akron-Canton Regional Airport, and 55 at Youngstown. It was cloudy, with a temperature of 54 at Worcester, 55 at Marion, 59 at Toledo Express, and 63 at Cincinnati. Under cloudy skies, Dayton reported 56, Findlay reported 59, and Columbus reported 56. Reports from nearby cities outside Ohio, at Pittsburgh, drizzle was falling, with a temperature of 56. It was cloudy, with a temperature of 58 at Detroit, 53 at Buffalo, 65 at Indianapolis, and 62 at Chicago. The Mansfield, Ohio climate summary for this evening, as of 5:15 p.m., September 21, 2026. Today's high temperature was 60 degrees. The normal high is 73. The record high is 91 degrees, which was set in 1931. Today's low temperature was 51 degrees. The normal low is 52. The record low is 24 degrees, which was set in 1956. 0.21 inches of precipitation fell today. No snow fell today, which brings the monthly total to 0.0 inches. The total snowfall since July 1st still stands at 0.0 inches. Sunset tonight is at 7:29 p.m. Sunrise tomorrow is at 7:18 a.m. The current time is 8:46 p.m. Eastern Daylight Time. 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On the latest weather map, a surface trough will persist over the area through Wednesday. High pressure will then build south across the Great Lakes Thursday into Friday. The forecast for the Central Highlands. Tonight, cloudy.
Showers likely, mainly this evening. Lows in the lower 50s. Northeast winds around 10 miles per hour with gusts up to 25 miles per hour. Chance of rain 70%. Tuesday, cloudy with a 20% chance of showers. Highs in the mid-60s. Northeast winds 10 to 15 miles per hour with gusts up to 25 miles per hour. Tuesday night, mostly cloudy. A chance of showers in the evening, then showers likely after midnight. Lows in the lower 50s. East winds 10 to 15 miles per hour with gusts up to 25 miles per hour. Chance of rain 70%. Wednesday, showers likely. Highs in the lower 60s. East winds 10 to 15 miles per hour with gusts up to 25 miles per hour. Chance of rain 70%. Wednesday night, mostly cloudy. Lows around 50. East winds 10 to 15 miles per hour with gusts up to 25 miles per hour. Thursday, partly cloudy. Highs in the mid-60s. Thursday night, mostly clear. Cold with lows in the mid-40s. At 8 p.m., weather reports for selected cities. At Mansfield Long Regional Airport, it was cloudy. The temperature was 53 degrees, the dew point 53, and the relative humidity 100%. The wind was northeast, at 6 miles an hour. The pressure was 30.10 inches and steady. Elsewhere across Ohio, rain was falling, with a temperature of 59 at Cleveland, 54 at Akron-Canton Regional Airport, and 55 at Youngstown. It was cloudy, with a temperature of 54 at Wooster, 55 at Marion, 59 at Toledo Express, and 63 at Cincinnati. Under cloudy skies, Dayton reported 56, Findlay reported 59, and Columbus reported 56. Reports from nearby cities outside Ohio. At Pittsburgh, drizzle was falling, with a temperature of 56. It was cloudy, with a temperature of 58 at Detroit, 53 at Buffalo, 65 at Indianapolis, and 62 at Chicago. The current time is 8:49 p.m. Eastern Daylight Time. 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On the latest weather map, a surface trough will persist over the area through Wednesday. High pressure will then build south across the Great Lakes Thursday into Friday. The forecast for the Central Highlands. Tonight, cloudy. Showers likely, mainly this evening. Lows in the lower 50s. Northeast winds around 10 miles per hour with gusts up to 25 miles per hour. Chance of rain 70%. Tuesday, cloudy with a 20% chance of showers. Highs in the mid-60s. Northeast winds 10 to 15 miles per hour with gusts up to 25 miles per hour. Tuesday night, mostly cloudy. A chance of showers in the evening, then showers likely after midnight. Lows in the lower 50s. East winds 10 to 15 miles per hour with gusts up to 25 miles per hour. Chance of rain 70%. Wednesday, showers likely. Highs in the lower 60s. East winds 10 to 15 miles per hour with gusts up to 25 miles per hour. Chance of rain 70%. Wednesday night, mostly cloudy. Lows around 50. East winds 10 to 15 miles per hour with gusts up to 25 miles per hour. Thursday, partly cloudy. Highs in the mid-60s. Thursday night, mostly clear. Cold with lows in the mid-40s. The extended forecast for the Central Highlands. Friday, mostly sunny. Highs in the mid-60s. Friday night, mostly clear. Cold with lows in the mid-40s. Saturday, mostly sunny. Highs in the mid-60s. Saturday night, mostly clear. Lows in the upper 40s. Sunday, partly cloudy. Highs in the upper 60s. Sunday night, partly cloudy. Lows around 50. Monday, partly cloudy. Highs in the lower 70s. At 8 p.m., weather reports for selected cities. At Mansfield Long Regional Airport, it was cloudy.
the temperature was 53 degrees, the dew point 53, and the relative humidity 100%. The wind was northeast, at 6 miles an hour. The pressure was 30.10 inches and steady. Elsewhere,

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The current time is 8:52 p.m. Eastern Daylight Time. 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On the latest weather map, a surface trough will persist over the area through Wednesday. High pressure will then build south across the Great Lakes Thursday into Friday. The forecast for the Central Highlands. Tonight, cloudy. Showers likely, mainly this evening. Lows in the lower 50s. Northeast winds around 10 miles per hour with gusts up to 25 miles per hour. Chance of rain 70%. Tuesday, cloudy with a 20% chance of showers. Highs in the mid-60s. Northeast winds 10 to 15 miles per hour with gusts up to 25 miles per hour. Tuesday night, mostly cloudy. A chance of showers in the evening, then showers likely after midnight. Lows in the lower 50s. East winds 10 to 15 miles per hour with gusts up to 25 miles per hour. Chance of rain 70%. Wednesday, showers likely. Highs in the lower 60s. East winds 10 to 15 miles per hour with gusts up to 25 miles per hour. Chance of rain 70%. Wednesday night, mostly cloudy. Lows around 50. East winds 10 to 15 miles per hour with gusts up to 25 miles per hour. Thursday, partly cloudy. Highs in the mid-60s. Thursday night, mostly clear. Cold with lows in the mid-40s. At 8 p.m., weather reports for selected cities. At Mansfield Long Regional Airport, it was cloudy. The temperature was 53 degrees, the dew point 53, and the relative humidity 100%. The wind was northeast, at 6 miles an hour. The pressure was 30.10 inches and steady. Elsewhere across Ohio, rain was falling, with a temperature of 59 at Cleveland, 54 at Akron-Canton Regional Airport, and 55 at Youngstown. It was cloudy, with a temperature of 54 at Wooster, 55 at Marion, 59 at Toledo Express, and 63 at Cincinnati. Under cloudy skies, Dayton reported 56, Findlay reported 59, and Columbus reported 56. Reports from nearby cities outside Ohio. At Pittsburgh, drizzle was falling, with a temperature of 56. It was cloudy, with a temperature of 58 at Detroit, 53 at Buffalo, 65 at Indianapolis, and 62 at Chicago. The current time is 8:55 p.m. Eastern Daylight Time. 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On the latest weather map, a surface trough will persist over the area through Wednesday. High pressure will then build south across the Great Lakes Thursday into Friday. The forecast for the Central Highlands. Tonight, cloudy. Showers likely, mainly this evening. Lows in the lower 50s. Northeast winds around 10 miles per hour with gusts up to 25 miles per hour. Chance of rain 70%. Tuesday, cloudy with a 20% chance of showers. Highs in the mid-60s. Northeast winds 10 to 15 miles per hour with gusts up to 25 miles per hour. Tuesday night, mostly cloudy. A chance of showers in the evening, then showers likely after midnight. Lows in the lower 50s. East winds 10 to 15 miles per hour with gusts up to 25 miles per hour. Chance of rain 70%. Wednesday, showers likely. Highs in the lower 60s. East winds 10 to 15 miles per hour with gusts up to 25 miles per hour. Chance of rain 70%. Wednesday night, mostly cloudy. Lows around 50. East winds 10 to 15 miles per hour with gusts up to 25 miles per hour. Thursday, partly cloudy. Highs in the mid-60s. Thursday night, mostly clear. Cold with lows in the mid-40s. At 8 p.m., weather reports for selected cities.

At Mansfield Lawn Regional Airport, it was cloudy. The temperature was 53 degrees, the dew point 53, and the relative humidity 100%. The wind was northeast, at 6 miles an hour. The pressure was 30.10 inches and steady. Elsewhere across Ohio, rain was falling, with a temperature of 59 at Cleveland, 54 at Akron-Canton Regional Airport, and 55 at Youngstown. It was cloudy, with a temperature of 54 at Wooster, 55 at Marion, 59 at Toledo Express, and 63 at Cincinnati. Under cloudy skies, Dayton reported 56, Findlay reported 59, and Columbus reported 56. Reports from nearby cities outside Ohio, at Pittsburgh, drizzle was falling, with a temperature of 56. It was cloudy, with a temperature of 58 at Detroit, 53 at Buffalo, 65 at Indianapolis, and 62 at Chicago. The current time is 8:58 p.m. Eastern Daylight Time. 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On the latest weather map, a surface trough will persist over the area through Wednesday. High pressure will then build south across the Great Lakes Thursday into Friday. The forecast for the Central Highlands. Tonight, cloudy. Showers likely, mainly this evening. Lows in the lower 50s. Northeast winds around 10 miles per hour with gusts up to 25 miles per hour. Chance of rain 70%. Tuesday, cloudy with a 20% chance of showers. Highs in the mid-60s. Northeast winds 10 to 15 miles per hour with gusts up to 25 miles per hour. Tuesday night, mostly cloudy. A chance of showers in the evening, then showers likely after midnight. Lows in the lower 50s. East winds 10 to 15 miles per hour with gusts up to 25 miles per hour. Chance of rain 70%. Wednesday, showers likely. Highs in the lower 60s. East winds 10 to 15 miles per hour with gusts up to 25 miles per hour. Chance of rain 70%. Wednesday night, mostly cloudy. Lows around 50. East winds 10 to 15 miles per hour with gusts up to 25 miles per hour. Thursday, partly cloudy. Highs in the mid-60s. Thursday night, mostly clear. Cold with lows in the mid-40s. The Nearshore Marine Forecast. For the following marine location, the islands to Vermilion. Small craft advisory in effect through Wednesday evening. Tonight, northeast winds to 30 knots becoming east 15 to 25 knots. A chance of showers through the early overnight, then a slight chance of showers late. A slight chance of water spouts after midnight. Waves 5 to 9 feet subsiding to 4 to 7 feet. Waves occasionally around 11 feet. Tuesday, east winds 15 to 25 knots. A slight chance of water spouts. A slight chance of showers. Waves 5 to 8 feet. Waves occasionally around 10 feet. Tuesday night, east winds 15 to 25 knots. A chance of showers. Waves 5 to 8 feet subsiding to 3 to 6 feet. Waves occasionally around 10 feet. Wednesday, east winds 15 to 20 knots. A chance of showers. Waves 3 to 6 feet. Waves occasionally around 7 feet. The water temperature off Toledo is 70 degrees, off Cleveland 72 degrees, and off Derry 71 degrees. The extended forecast for the Central Highlands. Friday, mostly sunny. Highs in the mid-60s. Friday night, mostly clear. Cold with lows in the mid-40s. Saturday, mostly sunny. Highs in the mid-60s. Saturday night, mostly clear. Lows in the upper 40s. Sunday, partly cloudy. Highs in the upper 60s. Sunday night, partly cloudy. Lows around 50. Monday, partly cloudy. Highs in the lower 70s. The Mansfield, Ohio climate summary for this evening, as of 5:15 p.m., September 21st, 2026. Today's high temperature was 60 degrees. The normal high is 73.
The record high is 91 degrees, which was set in 1931. Today's low temperature was 51 degrees. The normal low is 52. The record low is 24 degrees, which was set in 1956. 0.21 inches of precipitation fell today. No snow fell today, which brings the monthly total to 0.0 inches. The total snowfall since July 1st still stands at 0.0 inches. Sunset tonight is at 7:29 p.m. Sunrise tomorrow is at 7:18 a.m. At 8 p.m., weather reports for selected cities. At Mansfield Lawn Regional Airport, it was cloudy. The temperature was 53 degrees, the dew point 53, and the relative humidity 100%. The wind was northeast, at 6 miles an hour. The pressure was 30.10 inches and steady. Elsewhere across Ohio, rain was falling, with a temperature of 59 at Cleveland, 54 at Akron-Canton Regional Airport, and 55 at Youngstown. It was cloudy, with a temperature of 54 at Wooster, 55 at Marion, 59 at Toledo Express, and 63 at Cincinnati. Under cloudy skies, Dayton reported 56, Findlay reported 59, and Columbus reported 56. Reports from nearby cities outside Ohio, at Pittsburgh, drizzle was falling, with a temperature of 56. It was cloudy, with a temperature of 58 at Detroit, 53 at Buffalo, 65 at Indianapolis, and 62 at Chicago. The current time is 9:04 p.m. Eastern Daylight Time. 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On the latest weather map, a surface trough will persist over the area through Wednesday. High pressure will then build south across the Great Lakes Thursday into Friday. The forecast for the Central Highlands. Tonight, cloudy. Showers likely, mainly this evening. Lows in the lower 50s. Northeast winds around 10 miles per hour with gusts up to 25 miles per hour. Chance of rain 70%. Tuesday, cloudy with a 20% chance of showers. Highs in the mid-60s. Northeast winds 10 to 15 miles per hour with gusts up to 25 miles per hour. Tuesday night, mostly cloudy. A chance of showers in the evening, then showers likely after midnight. Lows in the lower 50s. East winds 10 to 15 miles per hour with gusts up to 25 miles per hour. Chance of rain 70%. Wednesday, showers likely. Highs in the lower 60s. East winds 10 to 15 miles per hour with gusts up to 25 miles per hour. Chance of rain 70%. Wednesday night, mostly cloudy. Lows around 50. East winds 10 to 15 miles per hour with gusts up to 25 miles per hour. Thursday, partly cloudy. Highs in the mid-60s. Thursday night, mostly clear. Cold with lows in the mid-40s. At 9 p.m., weather reports for selected cities. At Mansfield Lawn Regional Airport, it was cloudy. The temperature was 54 degrees, the dew point 53, and the relative humidity 97%. The wind was northeast, at 7 miles an hour. The pressure was 30.12 inches and rising. Elsewhere across Ohio, rain was falling, with a temperature of 55 at Wooster, 59 at Cleveland, 55 at Akron-Canton Regional Airport, and 55 at Youngstown. It was cloudy, with a temperature of 55 at Marion, 58 at Toledo Express, and 62 at Cincinnati. Under cloudy skies, Dayton reported 56, Findlay reported 60, and Columbus reported 56. Reports from nearby cities outside Ohio, at Pittsburgh, rain was falling, with a temperature of 55. It was cloudy, with a temperature of 56 at Detroit, 53 at Buffalo, 64 at Indianapolis, and 63 at Chicago. The current time is 9:07 p.m. Eastern Daylight Time. 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
On the latest weather map, a surface trough will persist over the area through Wednesday. High pressure will then build south across the Great Lakes Thursday into Friday. The forecast for the Central Highlands. Tonight, cloudy. Showers likely, mainly this evening. Lows in the lower 50s. Northeast winds around 10 miles per hour with gusts up to 25 miles per hour. Chance of rain 70%. Tuesday, cloudy with a 20% chance of showers. Highs in the mid-60s. Northeast winds 10 to 15 miles per hour with gusts up to 25 miles per hour. Tuesday night, mostly cloudy. A chance of showers in the evening, then showers likely after midnight. Lows in the lower 50s. East winds 10 to 15 miles per hour with gusts up to 25 miles per hour. Chance of rain 70%. Wednesday, showers likely. Highs in the lower 60s. East winds 10 to 15 miles per hour with gusts up to 25 miles per hour. Chance of rain 70%. Wednesday night, mostly cloudy. Lows around 50. East winds 10 to 15 miles per hour with gusts up to 25 miles per hour. Thursday, partly cloudy. Highs in the mid-60s. Thursday night, mostly clear. Cold with lows in the mid-40s. At 9 p.m., weather reports for selected cities. At Mansfield Long Regional Airport, it was cloudy. The temperature was 54 degrees, the dew point 53, and the relative humidity 97%. The wind was northeast, at 7 miles an hour. The pressure was 30.12 inches and rising. Elsewhere across Ohio, rain was falling, with a temperature of 55 at Wooster, 59 at Cleveland, 55 at Akron-Canton Regional Airport, and 55 at Youngstown. It was cloudy, with a temperature of 55 at Marion, 58 at Toledo Express, and 62 at Cincinnati. Under cloudy skies, Dayton reported 56, Findlay reported 60, and Columbus reported 56. Reports from nearby cities outside Ohio. At Pittsburgh, rain was falling, with a temperature of 55. It was cloudy, with a temperature of 56 at Detroit, 53 at Buffalo, 64 at Indianapolis, and 63 at Chicago. The extended forecast for the Central Highlands. Friday, mostly sunny. Highs in the mid-60s. Friday night, mostly clear. Cold with lows in the mid-40s. Saturday, mostly sunny. Highs in the mid-60s. Saturday night, mostly clear. Lows in the upper 40s. Sunday, partly cloudy. Highs in the upper 60s. Sunday night, partly cloudy. Lows around 50. Monday, partly cloudy. Highs in the lower 70s. The current time is 9:10 p.m. Eastern Daylight Time. 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On the latest weather map, a surface trough will persist over the area through Wednesday. High pressure will then build south across the Great Lakes Thursday into Friday. The forecast for the Central Highlands. Tonight, cloudy. Showers likely, mainly this evening. Lows in the lower 50s. Northeast winds around 10 miles per hour with gusts up to 25 miles per hour. Chance of rain 70%. Tuesday, cloudy with a 20% chance of showers. Highs in the mid-60s. Northeast winds 10 to 15 miles per hour with gusts up to 25 miles per hour. Tuesday night, mostly cloudy. A chance of showers in the evening, then showers likely after midnight. Lows in the lower 50s. East winds 10 to 15 miles per hour with gusts up to 25 miles per hour. Chance of rain 70%. Wednesday, showers likely. Highs in the lower 60s. East winds 10 to 15 miles per hour with gusts up to 25 miles per hour. Chance of rain 70%. Wednesday night, mostly cloudy. Lows around 50. East winds 10 to 15 miles per hour with gusts up to 25 miles per hour. Thursday, partly cloudy. Highs in the mid-60s.
Thursday night, mostly clear. Cold with lows in the mid-40s. At 9 p.m., weather reports for selected cities. At Mansfield Lom Regional Airport, it was cloudy. The temperature was 54 degrees, the dew point 53, and the relative humidity 97%. The wind was northeast, at 7 miles an hour. The pressure was 30.12 inches and rising. Elsewhere across Ohio, rain was falling, with a temperature of 55 at Wooster, 59 at Cleveland, 55 at Akron-Canton Regional Airport, and 55 at Youngstown. It was cloudy, with a temperature of 55 at Marion, 58 at Toledo Express, and 62 at Cincinnati. Under cloudy skies, Dayton reported 56, Findlay reported 60, and Columbus reported 56. Reports from nearby cities outside Ohio. At Pittsburgh, rain was falling, with a temperature of 55. It was cloudy, with a temperature of 56 at Detroit, 53 at Buffalo, 64 at Indianapolis, and 63 at Chicago. The current time is 9:13 p.m. Eastern Daylight Time. 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On the latest weather map, a surface trough will persist over the area through Wednesday. High pressure will then build south across the Great Lakes Thursday into Friday. The forecast for the Central Highlands. Tonight, cloudy. Showers likely, mainly this evening. Lows in the lower 50s. Northeast winds around 10 miles per hour with gusts up to 25 miles per hour. Chance of rain 70%. Tuesday, cloudy with a 20% chance of showers. Highs in the mid-60s. Northeast winds 10 to 15 miles per hour with gusts up to 25 miles per hour. Tuesday night, mostly cloudy. A chance of showers in the evening, then showers likely after midnight. Lows in the lower 50s. East winds 10 to 15 miles per hour with gusts up to 25 miles per hour. Chance of rain 70%. Wednesday, showers likely. Highs in the lower 60s. East winds 10 to 15 miles per hour with gusts up to 25 miles per hour. Chance of rain 70%. Wednesday night, mostly cloudy. Lows around 50. East winds 10 to 15 miles per hour with gusts up to 25 miles per hour. Thursday, partly cloudy. Highs in the mid-60s. Thursday night, mostly clear. Cold with lows in the mid-40s. The Mansfield, Ohio climate summary for this evening, as of 5:15 p.m., September 21, 2026. Today's high temperature was 60 degrees. The normal high is 73. The record high is 91 degrees, which was set in 1931. Today's low temperature was 51 degrees. The normal low is 52. The record low is 24 degrees, which was set in 1956. 0.21 inches of precipitation fell today. No snow fell today, which brings the monthly total to 0.0 inches. The total snowfall since July 1st still stands at 0.0 inches. Sunset tonight is at 7:29 p.m. Sunrise tomorrow is at 7:18 a.m. At 9 p.m., weather reports for selected cities. At Mansfield Lom Regional Airport, it was cloudy. The temperature was 54 degrees, the dew point 53, and the relative humidity 97%. The wind was northeast, at 7 miles an hour. The pressure was 30.12 inches and rising. Elsewhere across Ohio, rain was falling, with a temperature of 55 at Wooster, 59 at Cleveland, 55 at Akron-Canton Regional Airport, and 55 at Youngstown. It was cloudy, with a temperature of 55 at Marion, 58 at Toledo Express, and 62 at Cincinnati. Under cloudy skies, Dayton reported 56, Findlay reported 60, and Columbus reported 56. Reports from nearby cities outside Ohio. At Pittsburgh, rain was falling, with a temperature of 55. It was cloudy, with a temperature of 56 at Detroit, 53 at Buffalo, 64 at Indianapolis, and 63 at Chicago. The current time is 9:17 p.m. Eastern Daylight Time.
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On the latest weather map, a surface trough will persist over the area through Wednesday. High pressure will then build south across the Great Lakes Thursday into Friday. The forecast for the Central Highlands. Tonight, cloudy. Showers likely, mainly this evening. Lows in the lower 50s. Northeast winds around 10 miles per hour with gusts up to 25 miles per hour. Chance of rain 70%. Tuesday, cloudy with a 20% chance of showers. Highs in the mid-60s. Northeast winds 10 to 15 miles per hour with gusts up to 25 miles per hour. Tuesday night, mostly cloudy. A chance of showers in the evening, then showers likely after midnight. Lows in the lower 50s. East winds 10 to 15 miles per hour with gusts up to 25 miles per hour. Chance of rain 70%. Wednesday, showers likely. Highs in the lower 60s. East winds 10 to 15 miles per hour with gusts up to 25 miles per hour. Chance of rain 70%. Wednesday night, mostly cloudy. Lows around 50. East winds 10 to 15 miles per hour with gusts up to 25 miles per hour. Thursday, partly cloudy. Highs in the mid-60s. Thursday night, mostly clear. Cold with lows in the mid-40s. At 9 p.m., weather reports for selected cities. At Mansfield Long Regional Airport, it was cloudy. The temperature was 54 degrees, the dew point 53, and the relative humidity 97%. The wind was northeast, at 7 miles an hour. The pressure was 30.12 inches and rising. Elsewhere across Ohio, rain was falling, with a temperature of 55 at Wooster, 59 at Cleveland, 55 at Akron-Canton Regional Airport, and 55 at Youngstown. It was cloudy, with a temperature of 55 at Marion, 58 at Toledo Express, and 62 at Cincinnati. Under cloudy skies, Dayton reported 56, Findlay reported 60, and Columbus reported 56. Reports from nearby cities outside Ohio. At Pittsburgh, rain was falling, with a temperature of 55. It was cloudy, with a temperature of 56 at Detroit, 53 at Buffalo, 64 at Indianapolis, and 63 at Chicago. The extended forecast for the Central Highlands. Friday, mostly sunny. Highs in the mid-60s. Friday night, mostly clear. Cold with lows in the mid-40s. Saturday, mostly sunny. Highs in the mid-60s. Saturday night, mostly clear. Lows in the upper 40s. Sunday, partly cloudy. Highs in the upper 60s. Sunday night, partly cloudy. Lows around 50. Monday, partly cloudy. Highs in the lower 70s. The Nearshore Marine Forecast. For the following marine location, the islands to Vermilion. Small craft advisory in effect through Wednesday evening. West of tonight, northeast winds 15 to 25 knots becoming east. A chance of showers, then a slight chance of showers late. A slight chance of water spouts after midnight. Waves 5 to 8 feet. Waves occasionally around 10 feet. Tuesday, east winds 15 to 25 knots. A slight chance of water spouts. A slight chance of showers. Waves 5 to 8 feet. Waves occasionally around 10 feet. Tuesday night, east winds 15 to 25 knots. A chance of showers. Waves 5 to 8 feet subsiding to 3 to 6 feet. Waves occasionally around 10 feet. Wednesday, east winds 15 to 20 knots. A chance of showers. Waves 3 to 6 feet. Waves occasionally around 7 feet. The water temperature off Toledo is 70 degrees, off Cleveland 72 degrees, and off Derry 71 degrees. The current time is 9:22 p.m. Eastern Daylight Time. 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
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On the latest weather map, a surface trough will persist over the area through Wednesday. High pressure will then build south across the Great Lakes Thursday into Friday. The forecast for the Central Highlands. Tonight, cloudy. Showers likely, mainly this evening. Lows in the lower 50s. Northeast winds around 10 miles per hour with gusts up to 25 miles per hour. Chance of rain 70%. Tuesday, cloudy with a 20% chance of showers. Highs in the mid-60s. Northeast winds 10 to 15 miles per hour with gusts up to 25 miles per hour. Tuesday night, mostly cloudy. A chance of showers in the evening, then showers likely after midnight. Lows in the lower 50s. East winds 10 to 15 miles per hour with gusts up to 25 miles per hour. Chance of rain 70%. Wednesday, showers likely. Highs in the lower 60s. East winds 10 to 15 miles per hour with gusts up to 25 miles per hour. Chance of rain 70%. Wednesday night, mostly cloudy. Lows around 50. East winds 10 to 15 miles per hour with gusts up to 25 miles per hour. Thursday, partly cloudy. Highs in the mid-60s. Thursday night, mostly clear. Cold with lows in the mid-40s. At 9 p.m., weather reports for selected cities. At Mansfield Lawn Regional Airport, it was cloudy. The temperature was 54 degrees, the dew point 53, and the relative humidity 97%. The wind was northeast, at 7 miles an hour. The pressure was 30.12 inches and rising. Elsewhere across Ohio, rain was falling, with a temperature of 55 at Wooster, 59 at Cleveland, 55 at Akron-Canton Regional Airport, and 55 at Youngstown. It was cloudy, with a temperature of 55 at Marion, 58 at Toledo Express, and 62 at Cincinnati. Under cloudy skies, Dayton reported 56, Findlay reported 60, and Columbus reported 56. Reports from nearby cities outside Ohio. At Pittsburgh, rain was falling, with a temperature of 55. It was cloudy, with a temperature of 56 at Detroit, 53 at Buffalo, 64 at Indianapolis, and 63 at Chicago. The current time is 9:25 p.m. Eastern Daylight Time. 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On the latest weather map, a surface trough will persist over the area through Wednesday. High pressure will then build south across the Great Lakes Thursday into Friday. The forecast for the Central Highlands. Tonight, cloudy. Showers likely, mainly this evening. Lows in the lower 50s. Northeast winds around 10 miles per hour with gusts up to 25 miles per hour. Chance of rain 70%. Tuesday, cloudy with a 20% chance of showers. Highs in the mid-60s. Northeast winds 10 to 15 miles per hour with gusts up to 25 miles per hour. Tuesday night, mostly cloudy. A chance of showers in the evening, then showers likely after midnight. Lows in the lower 50s. East winds 10 to 15 miles per hour with gusts up to 25 miles per hour. Chance of rain 70%. Wednesday, showers likely. Highs in the lower 60s. East winds 10 to 15 miles per hour with gusts up to 25 miles per hour. Chance of rain 70%. Wednesday night, mostly cloudy. Lows around 50. East winds 10 to 15 miles per hour with gusts up to 25 miles per hour. Thursday, partly cloudy. Highs in the mid-60s. Thursday night, mostly clear. Cold with lows in the mid-40s. At 9 p.m., weather reports for selected cities. At Mansfield Lawn Regional Airport, it was cloudy. The temperature was 54 degrees, the dew point 53, and the relative humidity 97%. The wind was northeast, at 7 miles an hour. The pressure was 30.12 inches and rising.
Elsewhere across Ohio, rain was falling, with a temperature of 55 at Wooster, 59 at Cleveland, 55 at Akron-Canton Regional Airport, and 55 at Youngstown. It was cloudy, with a temperature of 55 at Marion, 58 at Toledo Express, and 62 at Cincinnati. Under cloudy skies, Dayton reported 56, Findlay reported 60, and Columbus reported 56. Reports from nearby cities outside Ohio. At Pittsburgh, rain was falling, with a temperature of 55. It was cloudy, with a temperature of 56 at Detroit, 53 at Buffalo, 64 at Indianapolis, and 63 at Chicago. The current time is 9:28 p.m. Eastern Daylight Time. 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On the latest weather map, a surface trough will persist over the area through Wednesday. High pressure will then build south across the Great Lakes Thursday into Friday. The forecast for the Central Highlands. Tonight, cloudy. Showers likely, mainly this evening. Lows in the lower 50s. Northeast winds around 10 miles per hour with gusts up to 25 miles per hour. Chance of rain 70%. Tuesday, cloudy with a 20% chance of showers. Highs in the mid-60s. Northeast winds 10 to 15 miles per hour with gusts up to 25 miles per hour. Tuesday night, mostly cloudy. A chance of showers in the evening, then showers likely after midnight. Lows in the lower 50s. East winds 10 to 15 miles per hour with gusts up to 25 miles per hour. Chance of rain 70%. Wednesday, showers likely. Highs in the lower 60s. East winds 10 to 15 miles per hour with gusts up to 25 miles per hour. Chance of rain 70%. Wednesday night, mostly cloudy. Lows around 50. East winds 10 to 15 miles per hour with gusts up to 25 miles per hour. Thursday, partly cloudy. Highs in the mid-60s. Thursday night, mostly clear. Cold with lows in the mid-40s. The extended forecast for the Central Highlands. Friday, mostly sunny. Highs in the mid-60s. Friday night, mostly clear. Cold with lows in the mid-40s. Saturday, mostly sunny. Highs in the mid-60s. Saturday night, mostly clear. Lows in the upper 40s. Sunday, partly cloudy. Highs in the upper 60s. Sunday night, partly cloudy. Lows around 50. Monday, partly cloudy. Highs in the lower 70s. The Mansfield, Ohio climate summary for this evening, as of 5:15 p.m. September 21st, 2026. Today's high temperature was 60 degrees. The normal high is 73. The record high is 91 degrees, which was set in 1931. Today's low temperature was 51 degrees. The normal low is 52. The record low is 24 degrees, which was set in 1956. 0.21 inches of precipitation fell today. No snow fell today, which brings the monthly total to 0.0 inches. The total snowfall since July 1st still stands at 0.0 inches. Sunset tonight is at 7:29 p.m. Sunrise tomorrow is at 7:18 a.m. At 9 p.m., weather reports for selected cities. At Mansfield Lawn Regional Airport, it was cloudy. The temperature was 54 degrees. The dew point 53, and the relative humidity 97%. The wind was northeast, at 7 miles an hour. The pressure was 30.12 inches and rising. Elsewhere across Ohio, rain was falling, with a temperature of 55 at Wooster, 59 at Cleveland, 55 at Akron-Canton Regional Airport, and 55 at Youngstown. It was cloudy, with a temperature of 55 at Marion, 58 at Toledo Express, and 62 at Cincinnati. Under cloudy skies, Dayton reported 56, Findlay reported 60, and Columbus reported 56. Reports from nearby cities outside Ohio. At Pittsburgh, rain was falling, with a temperature of 55. It was cloudy, with a temperature of 56 at Detroit,
53 at Buffalo, 64 at Indianapolis, and 63 at Chicago. The current time is 9:32 p.m. Eastern Daylight Time. 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On the latest weather map, a surface trough will persist over the area through Wednesday. High pressure will then build south across the Great Lakes Thursday into Friday. The forecast for the Central Highlands. Tonight, cloudy. Showers likely, mainly this evening. Lows in the lower 50s. Northeasties. Northeast winds around 10 miles per hour with gusts up to 25 miles per hour. Chance of rain 70%. Tuesday, cloudy with a 20% chance of showers. Highs in the mid-60s. Northeast winds 10 to 15 miles per hour with gusts up to 25 miles per hour. Tuesday night, mostly cloudy. A chance of showers in the evening, then showers likely after midnight. Lows in the lower 50s. East winds 10 to 15 miles per hour with gusts up to 25 miles per hour. Chance of rain 70%. Wednesday, showers likely. Highs in the lower 60s. East winds 10 to 15 miles per hour with gusts up to 25 miles per hour. Chance of rain 70%. Wednesday night, mostly cloudy. Lows around 50. East winds 10 to 15 miles per hour with gusts up to 25 miles per hour. Thursday, partly cloudy. Highs in the mid-60s. Thursday night, mostly clear. Cold with lows in the mid-40s. At 9 p.m., weather reports for selected cities. At Mansfield Lawn Regional Airport, it was cloudy. The temperature was 54 degrees, the dew point 53, and the relative humidity 97%. The wind was northeast, at 7 miles an hour. The pressure was 30.12 inches and rising. Elsewhere across Ohio, rain was falling, with a temperature of 55 at Wooster, 59 at Cleveland, 55 at Akron-Canton Regional Airport, and 55 at Youngstown. It was cloudy, with a temperature of 55 at Marion, 58 at Toledo Express, and 62 at Cincinnati. Under cloudy skies, Dayton reported 56, Findlay reported 60, and Columbus reported 56. Reports from nearby cities outside Ohio. At Pittsburgh, rain was falling, with a temperature of 55. It was cloudy, with a temperature of 56 at Detroit, 53 at Buffalo, 64 at Indianapolis, and 63 at Chicago. The current time is 9:35 p.m. Eastern Daylight Time. 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On the latest weather map, a surface trough will persist over the area through Wednesday. High pressure will then build south across the Great Lakes Thursday into Friday. The forecast for the Central Highlands. Tonight, cloudy. Showers likely, mainly this evening. Lows in the lower 50s. Northeast winds around 10 miles per hour with gusts up to 25 miles per hour. Chance of rain 70%. Tuesday, cloudy with a 20% chance of showers. Highs in the mid-60s. Northeast winds 10 to 15 miles per hour with gusts up to 25 miles per hour. Tuesday night, mostly cloudy. A chance of showers in the evening, then showers likely after midnight. Lows in the lower 50s. East winds 10 to 15 miles per hour with gusts up to 25 miles per hour. Chance of rain 70%. Wednesday, showers likely. Highs in the lower 60s. East winds 10 to 15 miles per hour with gusts up to 25 miles per hour. Chance of rain 70%. Wednesday night, mostly cloudy. Lows around 50. East winds 10 to 15 miles per hour with gusts up to 25 miles per hour. Thursday, partly cloudy. Highs in the mid-60s. Thursday night, mostly clear. Cold with lows in the mid-40s.
at 9 p.m. Weather reports for selected cities. At Mansfield Lawn Regional Airport, it was cloudy. The temperature was 54 degrees, the dew point 53, and the relative humidity 97%. The wind was northeast, at 7 miles an hour. The pressure was 30.12 inches and rising. Elsewhere across Ohio, rain was falling, with a temperature of 55 at Wooster, 59 at Cleveland, 55 at Akron-Canton Regional Airport, and 55 at Youngstown. It was cloudy, with a temperature of 55 at Marion, 58 at Toledo Express, and 62 at Cincinnati. Under cloudy skies, Dayton reported 56, Findlay reported 60, and Columbus reported 56. Reports from nearby cities outside Ohio. At Pittsburgh, rain was falling, with a temperature of 55. It was cloudy, with a temperature of 56 at Detroit, 53 at Buffalo, 64 at Indianapolis, and 63 at Chicago. The current time is 9:38 p.m. Eastern Daylight Time. 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On the latest weather map, a surface trough will persist over the area through Wednesday. High pressure will then build south across the Great Lakes Thursday into Friday. The forecast for the Central Highlands. Tonight, cloudy. Showers likely, mainly this evening. Lows in the lower 50s. Northeast winds around 10 miles per hour with gusts up to 25 miles per hour. Chance of rain 70%. Tuesday, cloudy with a 20% chance of showers. Highs in the mid-60s. Northeast winds 10 to 15 miles per hour with gusts up to 25 miles per hour. Tuesday night, mostly cloudy. A chance of showers in the evening, then showers likely after midnight. Lows in the lower 50s. East winds 10 to 15 miles per hour with gusts up to 25 miles per hour. Chance of rain 70%. Wednesday, showers likely. Highs in the lower 60s. East winds 10 to 15 miles per hour with gusts up to 25 miles per hour. Chance of rain 70%. Wednesday night, mostly cloudy. Lows around 50. East winds 10 to 15 miles per hour with gusts up to 25 miles per hour. Thursday, partly cloudy. Highs in the mid-60s. Thursday night, mostly clear. Cold with lows in the mid-40s. The extended forecast for the Central Highlands. Friday, mostly sunny. Highs in the mid-60s. Friday night, mostly clear. Cold with lows in the mid-40s. Saturday, mostly sunny. Highs in the mid-60s. Saturday night, mostly clear. Lows in the upper 40s. Sunday, partly cloudy. Highs in the upper 60s. Sunday night, partly cloudy. Lows around 50. Monday, partly cloudy. Highs in the lower 70s. At 9 p.m., weather reports for selected cities. At Mansfield Lawn Regional Airport, it was cloudy. The temperature was 54 degrees, the dew point 53, and the relative humidity 97%. The wind was northeast, at 7 miles an hour. The pressure was 30.12 inches and rising. Elsewhere across Ohio, rain was falling, with a temperature of 55 at Wooster, 59 at Cleveland, 55 at Akron-Canton Regional Airport, and 55 at Youngstown. It was cloudy, with a temperature of 55 at Marion, 58 at Toledo Express, and 62 at Cincinnati. Under cloudy skies, Dayton reported 56, Findlay reported 60, and Columbus reported 56. Reports from nearby cities outside Ohio. At Pittsburgh, rain was falling, with a temperature of 55. It was cloudy, with a temperature of 56 at Detroit, 53 at Buffalo, 64 at Indianapolis, and 63 at Chicago. The current time is 9:42 p.m. Eastern Daylight Time. 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
We supply the latest available information for the Central Highlands over station WWG57 from Butler on a frequency of 162.450 MHz. On the latest weather map, a surface trough will persist over the area through Wednesday. High pressure will then build south across the Great Lakes Thursday into Friday. The forecast for the Central Highlands. Tonight, cloudy. Showers likely, mainly this evening. Lows in the lower 50s. Northeast winds around 10 miles per hour with gusts up to 25 miles per hour. Chance of rain 70%. Tuesday, cloudy with a 20% chance of showers. Highs in the mid-60s. Northeast winds 10 to 15 miles per hour with gusts up to 25 miles per hour. Tuesday night, mostly cloudy. A chance of showers in the evening, then showers likely after midnight. Lows in the lower 50s. East winds 10 to 15 miles per hour with gusts up to 25 miles per hour. Chance of rain 70%. Wednesday, showers likely. Highs in the lower 60s. East winds 10 to 15 miles per hour with gusts up to 25 miles per hour. Chance of rain 70%. Wednesday night, mostly cloudy. Lows around 50. East winds 10 to 15 miles per hour with gusts up to 25 miles per hour. Thursday, partly cloudy. Highs in the mid-60s. Thursday night, mostly clear. Cold with lows in the mid-40s. At 9 p.m., weather reports for selected cities. At Mansfield Lawn Regional Airport, it was cloudy. The temperature was 54 degrees, the dew point 53, and the relative humidity 97%. The wind was northeast, at 7 miles an hour. The pressure was 30.12 inches and rising. Elsewhere across Ohio, rain was falling, with a temperature of 55 at Wooster, 59 at Cleveland, 55 at Akron-Canton Regional Airport, and 55 at Youngstown. It was cloudy, with a temperature of 55 at Marion, 58 at Toledo Express, and 62 at Cincinnati. Under cloudy skies, Dayton reported 56, Findlay reported 60, and Columbus reported 56. Reports from nearby cities outside Ohio. At Pittsburgh, rain was falling, with a temperature of 55. It was cloudy, with a temperature of 56 at Detroit, 53 at Buffalo, 64 at Indianapolis, and 63 at Chicago. The Mansfield, Ohio climate summary for this evening, as of 5:15 p.m., September 21, 2026. Today's high temperature was 60 degrees. The normal high is 73. The record high is 91 degrees, which was set in 1931. Today's low temperature was 51 degrees. The normal low is 52. The record low is 24 degrees, which was set in 1956. 0.21 inches of precipitation fell today. No snow fell today, which brings the monthly total to 0.0 inches. The total snowfall since July 1st still stands at 0.0 inches. Sunset tonight is at 7:29 p.m. Sunrise tomorrow is at 7:18 a.m. The current time is 9:45 p.m. Eastern Daylight Time. 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On the latest weather map, a surface trough will persist over the area through Wednesday. High pressure will then build south across the Great Lakes Thursday into Friday. The forecast for the Central Highlands. Tonight, cloudy. Showers likely, mainly this evening. Lows in the lower 50s. Northeast winds around 10 miles per hour with gusts up to 25 miles per hour. Chance of rain 70%. Tuesday, cloudy with a 20% chance of showers. Highs in the mid-60s. Northeast winds 10 to 15 miles per hour with gusts up to 25 miles per hour. Tuesday night, mostly cloudy. A chance of showers in the evening, then showers likely after midnight. Lows in the lower 50s. East winds 10 to 15 miles per hour with gusts up to 25 miles per hour. Chance of rain 70%. Wednesday, showers likely. Highs in the lower 60s.
east winds 10 to 15 miles per hour with gusts up to 25 miles per hour. Chance of rain 70%. Wednesday night, mostly cloudy. Lows around 50. East winds 10 to 15 miles per hour with gusts up to 25 miles per hour. Thursday, partly cloudy. Highs in the mid-60s. Thursday night, mostly clear. Cold with lows in the mid-40s. At 9 p.m., weather reports for selected cities. At Mansfield Lawn Regional Airport, it was cloudy. The temperature was 54 degrees, the dew point 53, and the relative humidity 97%. The wind was northeast, at 7 miles an hour. The pressure was 30.12 inches and rising. Elsewhere across Ohio, rain was falling, with a temperature of 55 at Wooster, 59 at Cleveland, 55 at Akron-Canton Regional Airport, and 55 at Youngstown. It was cloudy, with a temperature of 55 at Marion, 58 at Toledo Express, and 62 at Cincinnati. Under cloudy skies, Dayton reported 56, Findlay reported 60, and Columbus reported 56. Reports from nearby cities outside Ohio. At Pittsburgh, rain was falling, with a temperature of 55. It was cloudy, with a temperature of 56 at Detroit, 53 at Buffalo, 64 at Indianapolis, and 63 at Chicago. The current time is 9:48 p.m. Eastern Daylight Time. 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On the latest weather map, a surface trough will persist over the area through Wednesday. High pressure will then build south across the Great Lakes Thursday into Friday. The forecast for the Central Highlands. Tonight, cloudy. Showers likely, mainly this evening. Lows in the lower 50s. Northeast winds around 10 miles per hour with gusts up to 25 miles per hour. Chance of rain 70%. Tuesday, cloudy with a 20% chance of showers. Highs in the mid-60s. Northeast winds 10 to 15 miles per hour with gusts up to 25 miles per hour. Tuesday night, mostly cloudy. A chance of showers in the evening, then showers likely after midnight. Lows in the lower 50s. East winds 10 to 15 miles per hour with gusts up to 25 miles per hour. Chance of rain 70%. Wednesday, showers likely. Highs in the lower 60s. East winds 10 to 15 miles per hour with gusts up to 25 miles per hour. Chance of rain 70%. Wednesday night, mostly cloudy. Lows around 50. East winds 10 to 15 miles per hour with gusts up to 25 miles per hour. Thursday, partly cloudy. Highs in the mid-60s. Thursday night, mostly clear. Cold with lows in the mid-40s. The extended forecast for the Central Highlands. Friday, mostly sunny. Highs in the mid-60s. Friday night, mostly clear. Cold with lows in the mid-40s. Saturday, mostly sunny. Highs in the mid-60s. Saturday night, mostly clear. Lows in the upper 40s. Sunday, partly cloudy. Highs in the upper 60s. Sunday night, partly cloudy. Lows around 50. Monday, partly cloudy. Highs in the lower 70s. At 9 p.m., weather reports for selected cities. At Mansfield Lawn Regional Airport, it was cloudy. The temperature was 54 degrees, the dew point 53, and the relative humidity 97%. The wind was northeast, at 7 miles an hour. The pressure was 30.12 inches and rising. Elsewhere across Ohio, rain was falling, with a temperature of 55 at Wooster, 59 at Cleveland, 55 at Akron-Canton Regional Airport, and 55 at Youngstown. It was cloudy, with a temperature of 55 at Marion, 58 at Toledo Express, and 62 at Cincinnati. Under cloudy skies, Dayton reported 56, Findlay reported 60, and Columbus reported 56. Reports from nearby cities outside Ohio. At Pittsburgh, rain was falling, with a temperature of 55. It was cloudy, with a temperature of 56 at Detroit,
53 at Buffalo, 64 at Indianapolis, and 63 at Chicago. The current time is 9:52 p.m. Eastern Daylight Time. 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We supply the latest

northeast winds 10 to 15 miles per hour with gusts up to 25 miles per hour. Tuesday night, mostly cloudy. A chance of showers in the evening, then showers likely after midnight. Lows in the lower 50s. East winds 10 to 15 miles per hour with gusts up to 25 miles per hour. Chance of rain 70%. Wednesday, showers likely. Highs in the lower 60s. East winds 10 to 15 miles per hour with gusts up to 25 miles per hour. Chance of rain 70%. Wednesday night, mostly cloudy. Lows around 50. East winds 10 to 15 miles per hour with gusts up to 25 miles per hour. Thursday, partly cloudy. Highs in the mid-60s. Thursday night, mostly clear. Cold with lows in the mid-40s. At 9 p.m., weather reports for selected cities. At Mansfield-Laum Regional Airport, it was cloudy. The temperature was 54 degrees, the dew point 53, and the relative humidity 97%. The wind was northeast, at 7 miles an hour. The pressure was 30.12 inches and rising. Elsewhere across Ohio, rain was falling, with a temperature of 55 at Wooster, 59 at Cleveland, 55 at Akron-Canton Regional Airport, and 55 at Youngstown. It was cloudy, with a temperature of 55 at Marion, 58 at Toledo Express, and 62 at Cincinnati. Under cloudy skies, Dayton reported 56, Findlay reported 60, and Columbus reported 56. Reports from nearby cities outside Ohio. At Pittsburgh, rain was falling, with a temperature of 55. It was cloudy, with a temperature of 56 at Detroit, 53 at Buffalo, 64 at Indianapolis, and 63 at Chicago. The current time is 9:55 p.m. Eastern Daylight Time. 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On the latest weather map, a surface trough will persist over the area through Wednesday. High pressure will then build south across the Great Lakes Thursday into Friday. The forecast for the Central Highlands. Tonight, cloudy. Showers likely, mainly this evening. Lows in the lower 50s. Northeast winds around 10 miles per hour with gusts up to 25 miles per hour. Chance of rain 70%. Tuesday, cloudy with a 20% chance of showers. Highs in the mid-60s. Northeast winds 10 to 15 miles per hour with gusts up to 25 miles per hour. Tuesday night, mostly cloudy. A chance of showers in the evening, then showers likely after midnight. Lows in the lower 50s. East winds 10 to 15 miles per hour with gusts up to 25 miles per hour. Chance of rain 70%. Wednesday, showers likely. Highs in the lower 60s. East winds 10 to 15 miles per hour with gusts up to 25 miles per hour. Chance of rain 70%. Wednesday night, mostly cloudy. Lows around 50. East winds 10 to 15 miles per hour with gusts up to 25 miles per hour. Thursday, partly cloudy. Highs in the mid-60s. Thursday night, mostly clear. Cold with lows in the mid-40s. At 9 p.m., weather reports for selected cities. At Mansfield-Laum Regional Airport, it was cloudy. The temperature was 54 degrees. The dew point 53, and the relative humidity 97%. The wind was northeast, at 7 miles an hour. The pressure was 30.12 inches and rising. Elsewhere across Ohio, rain was falling, with a temperature of 55 at Wooster, 59 at Cleveland, 55 at Akron-Canton Regional Airport, and 55 at Youngstown. It was cloudy, with a temperature of 55 at Marion, 58 at Toledo Express, and 62 at Cincinnati. Under cloudy skies, Dayton reported 56, Findlay reported 60, and Columbus reported 56. Reports from nearby cities outside Ohio. At Pittsburgh, rain was falling, with a temperature of 55. It was cloudy, with a temperature of 56 at Detroit, 53 at Buffalo, 64 at Indianapolis, and 63 at Chicago. The current time is 9:58 p.m. Eastern Daylight Time.

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On the latest weather map, a surface trough will persist over the area through Wednesday. High pressure will then build south across the Great Lakes Thursday into Friday. The forecast for the Central Highlands. Tonight, cloudy. Showers likely, mainly this evening. Lows in the lower 50s. Northeast winds around 10 miles per hour with gusts up to 25 miles per hour. Chance of rain 70%. Tuesday, cloudy with a 20% chance of showers. Highs in the mid-60s. Northeast winds 10 to 15 miles per hour with gusts up to 25 miles per hour. Tuesday night, mostly cloudy. A chance of showers in the evening, then showers likely after midnight. Lows in the lower 50s. East winds 10 to 15 miles per hour with gusts up to 25 miles per hour. Chance of rain 70%. Wednesday, showers likely. Highs in the lower 60s. East winds 10 to 15 miles per hour with gusts up to 25 miles per hour. Chance of rain 70%. Wednesday night, mostly cloudy. Lows around 50. East winds 10 to 15 miles per hour with gusts up to 25 miles per hour. Thursday, partly cloudy. Highs in the mid-60s. Thursday night, mostly clear. Cold with lows in the mid-40s. The Nearshore Marine Forecast. For the following marine location, the islands to Vermilion. Small craft advisory in effect through Wednesday evening. Rest of tonight, northeast winds 15 to 25 knots becoming east. A chance of showers, then a slight chance of showers late. A slight chance of water spouts after midnight. Waves 5 to 8 feet. Waves occasionally around 10 feet. Tuesday, east winds 15 to 25 knots. A slight chance of water spouts. A slight chance of showers. Waves 5 to 8 feet. Waves occasionally around 10 feet. Tuesday night, east winds 15 to 25 knots. A chance of showers. Waves 5 to 8 feet subsiding to 3 to 6 feet. Waves occasionally around 10 feet. Wednesday, east winds 15 to 20 knots. A chance of showers. Waves 3 to 6 feet. Waves occasionally around 7 feet. The water temperature off Toledo is 70 degrees, off Cleveland 72 degrees, and off Erie 71 degrees. The extended forecast for the Central Highlands. Friday, mostly sunny. Highs in the mid-60s. Friday night, mostly clear. Cold with lows in the mid-40s. Saturday, mostly sunny. Highs in the mid-60s. Saturday night, mostly clear. Lows in the upper 40s. Sunday, partly cloudy. Highs in the upper 60s. Sunday night, partly cloudy. Lows around 50. Monday, partly cloudy. Highs in the lower 70s. The Mansfield, Ohio climate summary for this evening, as of 5:15 p.m., September 21st, 2026. Today's high temperature was 60 degrees. The normal high is 73. The record high is 91 degrees, which was set in 1931. Today's low temperature was 51 degrees. The normal low is 52. The record low is 24 degrees, which was set in 1956. 0.21 inches of precipitation fell today. No snow fell today, which brings the monthly total to 0.0 inches. The total snowfall since July 1st still stands at 0.0 inches. Sunset tonight is at 7:29 p.m. Sunrise tomorrow is at 7:18 a.m. At 9 p.m., weather reports for selected cities. At Mansfield Lawn Regional Airport, it was cloudy. The temperature was 54 degrees, the dew point 53, and the relative humidity 97%. The wind was northeast, at 7 miles an hour. The pressure was 30.12 inches and rising. Elsewhere across Ohio, rain was falling, with a temperature of 55 at Wooster, 59 at Cleveland, 55 at Akron-Canton Regional Airport, and 55 at Youngstown.
It was cloudy, with a temperature of 55 at Marion, 58 at Toledo Express, and 62 at Cincinnati. Under cloudy skies, Dayton reported 56, Findlay reported 60, and Columbus reported 56. Reports from nearby cities outside Ohio, at Pittsburgh, rain was falling, with a temperature of 55. It was cloudy, with a temperature of 56 at Detroit, 53 at Buffalo, 64 at Indianapolis, and 63 at Chicago. The current time is 10:03 p.m. Eastern Daylight Time. 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On the latest weather map, a surface trough will persist over the area through Wednesday. High pressure will then build south across the Great Lakes Thursday into Friday. The forecast for the Central Highlands. Tonight, cloudy. Showers likely, mainly this evening. Lows in the lower 50s. Northeast winds around 10 miles per hour with gusts up to 25 miles per hour. Chance of rain 70%. Tuesday, cloudy with a 20% chance of showers. Highs in the mid-60s. Northeast winds 10 to 15 miles per hour with gusts up to 25 miles per hour. Tuesday night, mostly cloudy. A chance of showers in the evening, then showers likely after midnight. Lows in the lower 50s. East winds 10 to 15 miles per hour with gusts up to 25 miles per hour. Chance of rain 70%. Wednesday, showers likely. Highs in the lower 60s. East winds 10 to 15 miles per hour with gusts up to 25 miles per hour. Chance of rain 70%. Wednesday night, mostly cloudy. Lows around 50. East winds 10 to 15 miles per hour with gusts up to 25 miles per hour. Thursday, partly cloudy. Highs in the mid-60s. Thursday night, mostly clear. Cold with lows in the mid-40s. At 10 p.m., weather reports for selected cities. At Mansfield Lawn Regional Airport, it was cloudy. The temperature was 54 degrees, the dew point 53, and the relative humidity 97%. The wind was north, at 7 miles an hour. The pressure was 30.12 inches and falling. Elsewhere across Ohio, rain was falling, with a temperature of 55 at Wooster, 59 at Cleveland, 54 at Akron-Canton Regional Airport, and 55 at Youngstown. At Toledo Express, it was partly cloudy, with a temperature of 57. It was cloudy, with a temperature of 55 at Marion, 60 at Cincinnati, 56 at Dayton, 60 at Findlay, and 57 at Columbus. Reports from nearby cities outside Ohio, at Pittsburgh, rain was falling, with a temperature of 56. At Detroit, it was mostly cloudy, with a temperature of 55. It was cloudy, with a temperature of 53 at Buffalo, 63 at Indianapolis, and 63 at Chicago. The current time is 10:06 p.m. Eastern Daylight Time. 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On the latest weather map, a surface trough will persist over the area through Wednesday. High pressure will then build south across the Great Lakes Thursday into Friday. The forecast for the Central Highlands. Tonight, cloudy. Showers likely, mainly this evening. Lows in the lower 50s. Northeast winds around 10 miles per hour with gusts up to 25 miles per hour. Chance of rain 70%. Tuesday, cloudy with a 20% chance of showers. Highs in the mid-60s. Northeast winds 10 to 15 miles per hour with gusts up to 25 miles per hour. Tuesday night, mostly cloudy. A chance of showers in the evening, then showers likely after midnight. Lows in the lower 50s. East winds 10 to 15 miles per hour with gusts up to 25 miles per hour. Chance of rain 70%. Wednesday, showers likely. Highs in the lower 60s.
east winds 10 to 15 miles per hour with gusts up to 25 miles per hour. Chance of rain 70%. Wednesday night, mostly cloudy. Lows around 50. East winds 10 to 15 miles per hour with gusts up to 25 miles per hour. Thursday, partly cloudy. Highs in the mid-60s. Thursday night, mostly clear. Cold with lows in the mid-40s. At 10 p.m., weather reports for selected cities. At Mansfield Lawn Regional Airport, it was cloudy. The temperature was 54 degrees, the dew point 53, and the relative humidity 97%. The wind was north, at 7 miles an hour. The pressure was 30.12 inches and falling. Elsewhere across Ohio, rain was falling, with a temperature of 55 at Wooster, 59 at Cleveland, 54 at Akron-Canton Regional Airport, and 55 at Youngstown. At Toledo Express, it was partly cloudy, with a temperature of 57. It was cloudy, with a temperature of 55 at Marion, 60 at Cincinnati, 56 at Dayton, 60 at Findlay, and 57 at Columbus. Reports from nearby cities outside Ohio. At Pittsburgh, rain was falling, with a temperature of 56. At Detroit, it was mostly cloudy, with a temperature of 55. It was cloudy, with a temperature of 53 at Buffalo, 63 at Indianapolis, and 63 at Chicago. The current time is 10:09 p.m. Eastern Daylight Time. 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The extended forecast for the Central Highlands. Friday, mostly sunny. Highs in the mid-60s. Friday night, mostly clear. Cold with lows in the mid-40s. Saturday, mostly sunny. Highs in the mid-60s. Saturday night, mostly clear. Lows in the upper 40s. Sunday, partly cloudy. Highs in the upper 60s. Sunday night, partly cloudy. Lows around 50. Monday, partly cloudy. Highs in the lower 70s. On the latest weather map, a surface trough will persist over the area through Wednesday. High pressure will then build south across the Great Lakes Thursday into Friday. The forecast for the Central Highlands. Tonight, cloudy. Showers likely, mainly this evening. Lows in the lower 50s. Northeast winds around 10 miles per hour with gusts up to 25 miles per hour. Chance of rain 70%. Tuesday, cloudy with a 20% chance of showers. Highs in the mid-60s. Northeast winds 10 to 15 miles per hour with gusts up to 25 miles per hour. Tuesday night, mostly cloudy. A chance of showers in the evening, then showers likely after midnight. Lows in the lower 50s. East winds 10 to 15 miles per hour with gusts up to 25 miles per hour. Chance of rain 70%. Wednesday, showers likely. Highs in the lower 60s. East winds 10 to 15 miles per hour with gusts up to 25 miles per hour. Chance of rain 70%. Wednesday night, mostly cloudy. Lows around 50. East winds 10 to 15 miles per hour with gusts up to 25 miles per hour. Thursday, partly cloudy. Highs in the mid-60s. Thursday night, mostly clear. Cold with lows in the mid-40s. At 10 p.m., weather reports for selected cities. At Mansfield Lawn Regional Airport, it was cloudy. The temperature was 54 degrees, the dew point 53, and the relative humidity 97%. The wind was north, at 7 miles an hour. The pressure was 30.12 inches and falling. Elsewhere across Ohio, rain was falling, with a temperature of 55 at Wooster, 59 at Cleveland, 54 at Akron-Canton Regional Airport, and 55 at Youngstown. At Toledo Express, it was partly cloudy, with a temperature of 57. It was cloudy, with a temperature of 55 at Marion, 60 at Cincinnati, 56 at Dayton, 60 at Findlay, and 57 at Columbus. Reports from nearby cities outside Ohio. At Pittsburgh, rain was falling, with a temperature of 56. At Detroit,
It was mostly cloudy, with a temperature of 55. It was cloudy, with a temperature of 53 at Buffalo, 63 at Indianapolis, and 63 at Chicago. The current time is 10:13 p.m. Eastern Daylight Time. 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On the latest weather map, a surface trough will persist over the area through Wednesday. High pressure will then build south across the Great Lakes Thursday into Friday. The forecast for the Central Highlands. Tonight, cloudy. Showers likely, mainly this evening. Lows in the lower 50s. Northeast winds around 10 miles per hour with gusts up to 25 miles per hour. Chance of rain 70%. Tuesday, cloudy with a 20% chance of showers. Highs in the mid-60s. Northeast winds 10 to 15 miles per hour with gusts up to 25 miles per hour. Tuesday night, mostly cloudy. A chance of showers in the evening, then showers likely after midnight. Lows in the lower 50s. East winds 10 to 15 miles per hour with gusts up to 25 miles per hour. Chance of rain 70%. Wednesday, showers likely. Highs in the lower 60s. East winds 10 to 15 miles per hour with gusts up to 25 miles per hour. Chance of rain 70%. Wednesday night, mostly cloudy. Lows around 50. East winds 10 to 15 miles per hour with gusts up to 25 miles per hour. Thursday, partly cloudy. Highs in the mid-60s. Thursday night, mostly clear. Cold with lows in the mid-40s. The Mansfield, Ohio climate summary for this evening, as of 5:15 p.m., September 21, 2026. Today's high temperature was 60 degrees. The normal high is 73. The record high is 91 degrees, which was set in 1931. Today's low temperature was 51 degrees. The normal low is 52. The record low is 24 degrees, which was set in 1956. 0.21 inches of precipitation fell today. No snow fell today, which brings the monthly total to 0.0 inches. The total snowfall since July 1st still stands at 0.0 inches. Sunset tonight is at 7:29 p.m. Sunrise tomorrow is at 7:18 a.m. At 10 p.m., weather reports for selected cities. At Mansfield Lawn Regional Airport, it was cloudy. The temperature was 54 degrees, the dew point 53, and the relative humidity 97%. The wind was north, at 7 miles an hour. The pressure was 30.12 inches and falling. Elsewhere across Ohio, rain was falling, with a temperature of 55 at Wooster, 59 at Cleveland, 54 at Akron-Canton Regional Airport, and 55 at Youngstown. At Toledo Express, it was partly cloudy, with a temperature of 57. It was cloudy, with a temperature of 55 at Marion, 60 at Cincinnati, 56 at Dayton, 60 at Findlay, and 57 at Columbus. Reports from nearby cities outside Ohio. At Pittsburgh, rain was falling, with a temperature of 56. At Detroit, it was mostly cloudy, with a temperature of 55. It was cloudy, with a temperature of 53 at Buffalo, 63 at Indianapolis, and 63 at Chicago. The current time is 10:17 p.m. Eastern Daylight Time. 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We supply the latest available information for the Central Highlands over station WWG57 from Butler on a frequency of 162.450 MHz. On the latest weather map, a surface trough will persist over the area through Wednesday. High pressure will then build south across the Great Lakes Thursday into Friday. The forecast for the Central Highlands. Tonight, cloudy. Showers likely, mainly this evening. Lows in the lower 50s. Northeast winds around 10 miles per hour with gusts up to 25 miles per hour. Chance of rain 70%. Tuesday, cloudy with a 20% chance of showers. Highs in the mid-60s.
Northeast winds 10 to 15 miles per hour with gusts up to 25 miles per hour. Tuesday night, mostly cloudy. A chance of showers in the evening, then showers likely after midnight. Lows in the lower 50s. East winds 10 to 15 miles per hour with gusts up to 25 miles per hour. Chance of rain 70%. Wednesday, showers likely. Highs in the lower 60s. East winds 10 to 15 miles per hour with gusts up to 25 miles per hour. Chance of rain 70%. Wednesday night, mostly cloudy. Lows around 50. East winds 10 to 15 miles per hour with gusts up to 25 miles per hour. Thursday, partly cloudy. Highs in the mid-60s. Thursday night, mostly clear. Cold with lows in the mid-40s. At 10 p.m., weather reports for selected cities. At Mansfield Long Regional Airport, it was cloudy. The temperature was 54 degrees, the dew point 53, and the relative humidity 97%. The wind was north, at 7 miles an hour. The pressure was 30.12 inches and falling. Elsewhere across Ohio, rain was falling, with a temperature of 55 at Wooster, 59 at Cleveland, 54 at Akron-Canton Regional Airport, and 55 at Youngstown. At Toledo Express, it was partly cloudy, with a temperature of 57. It was cloudy, with a temperature of 55 at Marion, 60 at Cincinnati, 56 at Dayton, 60 at Findlay, and 57 at Columbus. Reports from nearby cities outside Ohio. At Pittsburgh, rain was falling, with a temperature of 56. At Detroit, it was mostly cloudy, with a temperature of 55. It was cloudy, with a temperature of 53 at Buffalo, 63 at Indianapolis, and 63 at Chicago. The extended forecast for the Central Highlands. Friday, mostly sunny. Highs in the mid-60s. Friday night, mostly clear. Cold with lows in the mid-40s. Saturday, mostly sunny. Highs in the mid-60s. Saturday night, mostly clear. Lows in the upper 40s. Sunday, partly cloudy. Highs in the upper 60s. Sunday night, partly cloudy. Lows around 50. Monday, partly cloudy. Highs in the lower 70s. The current time is 10:20 p.m. Eastern Daylight Time. 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On the latest weather map, a surface trough will persist over the area through Wednesday. High pressure will then build south across the Great Lakes Thursday into Friday. The forecast for the Central Highlands. Tonight, cloudy. Showers likely, mainly this evening. Lows in the lower 50s. Northeast winds around 10 miles per hour with gusts up to 25 miles per hour. Chance of rain 70%. Tuesday, cloudy with a 20% chance of showers. Highs in the mid-60s. Northeast winds 10 to 15 miles per hour with gusts up to 25 miles per hour. Tuesday night, mostly cloudy. A chance of showers in the evening, then showers likely after midnight. Lows in the lower 50s. East winds 10 to 15 miles per hour with gusts up to 25 miles per hour. Chance of rain 70%. Wednesday, showers likely. Highs in the lower 60s. East winds 10 to 15 miles per hour with gusts up to 25 miles per hour. Chance of rain 70%. Wednesday night, mostly cloudy. Lows around 50. East winds 10 to 15 miles per hour with gusts up to 25 miles per hour. Thursday, partly cloudy. Highs in the mid-60s. Thursday night, mostly clear. Cold with lows in the mid-40s. At 10 p.m., weather reports for selected cities. At Mansfield Long Regional Airport, it was cloudy. The temperature was 54 degrees, the dew point 53, and the relative humidity 97%. The wind was north, at 7 miles an hour. The pressure was 30.12 inches and falling. Elsewhere across Ohio, rain was falling, with a temperature of 55 at Wooster, 59 at Cleveland,
54 at Akron Canton Regional Airport, and 55 at Youngstown. At Toledo Express, it was partly cloudy, with a temperature of 57. It was cloudy, with a temperature of 55 at Marion, 60 at Cincinnati, 56 at Dayton, 60 at Findlay, and 57 at Columbus. Reports from nearby cities outside Ohio, at Pittsburgh, rain was falling, with a temperature of 56. At Detroit, it was mostly cloudy, with a temperature of 55. It was cloudy, with a temperature of 53 at Buffalo, 63 at Indianapolis, and 63 at Chicago. The current time is 10:23 p.m. Eastern Daylight Time. 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On the latest weather map, a surface trough will persist over the area through Wednesday. High pressure will then build south across the Great Lakes Thursday into Friday. The forecast for the Central Highlands. Tonight, cloudy. Showers likely, mainly this evening. Lows in the lower 50s. Northeast winds around 10 miles per hour with gusts up to 25 miles per hour. Chance of rain 70%. Tuesday, cloudy with a 20% chance of showers. Highs in the mid-60s. Northeast winds 10 to 15 miles per hour with gusts up to 25 miles per hour. Tuesday night, mostly cloudy. A chance of showers in the evening, then showers likely after midnight. Lows in the lower 50s. East winds 10 to 15 miles per hour with gusts up to 25 miles per hour. Chance of rain 70%. Wednesday, showers likely. Highs in the lower 60s. East winds 10 to 15 miles per hour with gusts up to 25 miles per hour. Chance of rain 70%. Wednesday night, mostly cloudy. Lows around 50. East winds 10 to 15 miles per hour with gusts up to 25 miles per hour. Thursday, partly cloudy. Highs in the mid-60s. Thursday night, mostly clear. Cold with lows in the mid-40s. At 10 p.m., weather reports for selected cities. At Mansfield Long Regional Airport, it was cloudy. The temperature was 54 degrees, the dew point 53, and the relative humidity 97%. The wind was north, at 7 miles an hour. The pressure was 30.12 inches and falling. Elsewhere across Ohio, rain was falling, with a temperature of 55 at Worcester, 59 at Cleveland, 54 at Akron Canton Regional Airport, and 55 at Youngstown. At Toledo Express, it was partly cloudy, with a temperature of 57. It was cloudy, with a temperature of 55 at Marion, 60 at Cincinnati, 56 at Dayton, 60 at Findlay, and 57 at Columbus. Reports from nearby cities outside Ohio, at Pittsburgh, rain was falling, with a temperature of 56. At Detroit, it was mostly cloudy, with a temperature of 55. It was cloudy, with a temperature of 53 at Buffalo, 63 at Indianapolis, and 63 at Chicago. The current time is 10:26 p.m. Eastern Daylight Time. 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On the latest weather map, a surface trough will persist over the area through Wednesday. High pressure will then build south across the Great Lakes Thursday into Friday. The forecast for the Central Highlands. Tonight, cloudy. Showers likely, mainly this evening. Lows in the lower 50s. Northeast winds around 10 miles per hour with gusts up to 25 miles per hour. Chance of rain 70%. Tuesday, cloudy with a 20% chance of showers. Highs in the mid-60s. Northeast winds 10 to 15 miles per hour with gusts up to 25 miles per hour. Tuesday night, mostly cloudy. A chance of showers in the evening, then showers likely after midnight. Lows in the lower 50s. East winds 10 to 15 miles per hour with gusts up to 25 miles per hour. Chance of rain 70%.
Wednesday, showers likely. Highs in the lower 60s. East winds 10 to 15 miles per hour with gusts up to 25 miles per hour. Chance of rain 70%. Wednesday night, mostly cloudy. Lows around 50. East winds 10 to 15 miles per hour with gusts up to 25 miles per hour. Thursday, partly cloudy. Highs in the mid-60s. Thursday night, mostly clear. Cold with lows in the mid-40s. At 10 p.m., weather reports for selected cities. At Mansfield Lawn Regional Airport, it was cloudy. The temperature was 54 degrees, the dew point 53, and the relative humidity 97%. The wind was north, at 7 miles an hour. The pressure was 30.12 inches and falling. Elsewhere across Ohio, rain was falling, with a temperature of 55 at Wooster, 59 at Cleveland, 54 at Akron-Canton Regional Airport, and 55 at Youngstown. At Toledo Express, it was partly cloudy, with a temperature of 57. It was cloudy, with a temperature of 55 at Marion, 60 at Cincinnati, 56 at Dayton, 60 at Findlay, and 57 at Columbus. Reports from nearby cities outside Ohio. At Pittsburgh, rain was falling, with a temperature of 56. At Detroit, it was mostly cloudy, with a temperature of 55. It was cloudy, with a temperature of 53 at Buffalo, 63 at Indianapolis, and 63 at Chicago. The current time is 10:29 p.m. Eastern Daylight Time. 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The extended forecast for the Central Highlands. Friday, mostly sunny. Highs in the mid-60s. Friday night, mostly clear. Cold with lows in the mid-40s. Saturday, mostly sunny. Highs in the mid-60s. Saturday night, mostly clear. Lows in the upper 40s. Sunday, partly cloudy. Highs in the upper 60s. Sunday night, partly cloudy. Lows around 50. Monday, partly cloudy. Highs in the lower 70s. The Mansfield, Ohio climate summary for this evening, as of 5:15 p.m., September 21, 2026. Today's high temperature was 60 degrees. The normal high is 73. The record high is 91 degrees, which was set in 1931. Today's low temperature was 51 degrees. The normal low is 52. The record low is 24 degrees, which was set in 1956. 0.21 inches of precipitation fell today. No snow fell today, which brings the monthly total to 0.0 inches. The total snowfall since July 1st still stands at 0.0 inches. Sunset tonight is at 7:29 p.m. Sunrise tomorrow is at 7:18 a.m. On the latest weather map, a surface trough will persist over the area through Wednesday. High pressure will then build south across the Great Lakes Thursday into Friday. The forecast for the Central Highlands. Tonight, cloudy. Showers likely, mainly this evening. Lows in the lower 50s. Northeast winds around 10 miles per hour with gusts up to 25 miles per hour. Chance of rain 70%. Tuesday, cloudy with a 20% chance of showers. Highs in the mid-60s. Northeast winds 10 to 15 miles per hour with gusts up to 25 miles per hour. Tuesday night, mostly cloudy. A chance of showers in the evening, then showers likely after midnight. Lows in the lower 50s. East winds 10 to 15 miles per hour with gusts up to 25 miles per hour. Chance of rain 70%. Wednesday, showers likely. Highs in the lower 60s. East winds 10 to 15 miles per hour with gusts up to 25 miles per hour. Chance of rain 70%. Wednesday night, mostly cloudy. Lows around 50. East winds 10 to 15 miles per hour with gusts up to 25 miles per hour. Thursday, partly cloudy. Highs in the mid-60s. Thursday night, mostly clear. Cold with lows in the mid-40s.
At 10 p.m., weather reports for selected cities. At Mansfield Long Regional Airport, it was cloudy. The temperature was

64 degrees, the dew point 53, and the relative humidity 97%. The wind was north, at 7 miles an hour. The pressure was 30.12 inches and falling. Elsewhere across Ohio, rain was falling, with a temperature of 55 at Wooster, 59 at Cleveland, 54 at Akron-Canton Regional Airport, and 55 at Youngstown. At Toledo Express, it was partly cloudy, with a temperature of 57. It was cloudy, with a temperature of 55 at Marion, 60 at Cincinnati, 56 at Dayton, 60 at Findlay, and 57 at Columbus. Reports from nearby cities outside Ohio. At Pittsburgh, rain was falling, with a temperature of 56. At Detroit, it was mostly cloudy, with a temperature of 55. It was cloudy, with a temperature of 53 at Buffalo, 63 at Indianapolis, and 63 at Chicago. The current time is 10:34 p.m. Eastern Daylight Time. 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On the latest weather map, a surface trough will persist over the area through Wednesday. High pressure will then build south across the Great Lakes Thursday into Friday. The forecast for the Central Highlands. Tonight, cloudy. Showers likely, mainly this evening. Lows in the lower 50s. Northeast winds around 10 miles per hour with gusts up to 25 miles per hour. Chance of rain 70%. Tuesday, cloudy with a 20% chance of showers. Highs in the mid-60s. Northeast winds 10 to 15 miles per hour with gusts up to 25 miles per hour. Tuesday night, mostly cloudy. A chance of showers in the evening, then showers likely after midnight. Lows in the lower 50s. East winds 10 to 15 miles per hour with gusts up to 25 miles per hour. Chance of rain 70%. Wednesday, showers likely. Highs in the lower 60s. East winds 10 to 15 miles per hour with gusts up to 25 miles per hour. Chance of rain 70%. Wednesday night, mostly cloudy. Lows around 50. East winds 10 to 15 miles per hour with gusts up to 25 miles per hour. Thursday, partly cloudy. Highs in the mid-60s. Thursday night, mostly clear. Cold with lows in the mid-40s. At 10 p.m., weather reports for selected cities. At Mansfield Long Regional Airport, it was cloudy. The temperature was 54 degrees, the dew point 53, and the relative humidity 97%. The wind was north, at 7 miles an hour. The pressure was 30.12 inches and falling. Elsewhere across Ohio, rain was falling, with a temperature of 55 at Wooster, 59 at Cleveland, 54 at Akron-Canton Regional Airport, and 55 at Youngstown. At Toledo Express, it was partly cloudy, with a temperature of 57. It was cloudy, with a temperature of 55 at Marion, 60 at Cincinnati, 56 at Dayton, 60 at Findlay, and 57 at Columbus. Reports from nearby cities outside Ohio. At Pittsburgh, rain was falling, with a temperature of 56. At Detroit, it was mostly cloudy, with a temperature of 55. It was cloudy, with a temperature of 53 at Buffalo, 63 at Indianapolis, and 63 at Chicago. The current time is 10:37 p.m. Eastern Daylight Time. 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On the latest weather map, a surface trough will persist over the area through Wednesday. High pressure will then build south across the Great Lakes Thursday into Friday. The forecast for the Central Highlands. Tonight, cloudy. Showers likely, mainly this evening. Lows in the lower 50s. Northeast winds around 10 miles per hour with gusts up to 25 miles per hour. Chance of rain 70%. Tuesday, cloudy with a 20% chance of showers. Highs in the mid-60s. Northeast winds 10 to 15 miles per hour with gusts up to 20.

miles per hour. Tuesday night, mostly cloudy. A chance of showers in the evening, then showers likely after midnight. Lows in the lower 50s. East winds 10 to 15 miles per hour with gusts up to 25 miles per hour. Chance of rain 70%. Wednesday, showers likely. Highs in the lower 60s. East winds 10 to 15 miles per hour with gusts up to 25 miles per hour. Chance of rain 70%. Wednesday night, mostly cloudy. Lows around 50. East winds 10 to 15 miles per hour with gusts up to 25 miles per hour. Thursday, partly cloudy. Highs in the mid-60s. Thursday night, mostly clear. Cold with lows in the mid-40s. At 10 p.m., weather reports for selected cities. At Mansfield Long Regional Airport, it was cloudy. The temperature was 54 degrees, the dew point 53, and the relative humidity 97%. The wind was north, at 7 miles an hour. The pressure was 30.12 inches and falling. Elsewhere across Ohio, rain was falling, with a temperature of 55 at Wooster, 59 at Cleveland, 54 at Akron-Canton Regional Airport, and 55 at Youngstown. At Toledo Express, it was partly cloudy, with a temperature of 57. It was cloudy, with a temperature of 55 at Marion, 60 at Cincinnati, 56 at Dayton, 60 at Findlay, and 57 at Columbus. Reports from nearby cities outside Ohio. At Pittsburgh, rain was falling, with a temperature of 56. At Detroit, it was mostly cloudy, with a temperature of 55. It was cloudy, with a temperature of 53 at Buffalo, 63 at Indianapolis, and 63 at Chicago. The extended forecast for the Central Highlands. Friday, mostly sunny. Highs in the mid-60s. Friday night, mostly clear. Cold with lows in the mid-40s. Saturday, mostly sunny. Highs in the mid-60s. Saturday night, mostly clear. Lows in the upper 40s. Sunday, partly cloudy. Highs in the upper 60s. Sunday night, partly cloudy. Lows around 50. Monday, partly cloudy. Highs in the lower 70s. The current time is 10:40 p.m. Eastern Daylight Time. 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On the latest weather map, a surface trough will persist over the area through Wednesday. High pressure will then build south across the Great Lakes Thursday into Friday. The forecast for the Central Highlands. Tonight, cloudy. Showers likely, mainly this evening. Lows in the lower 50s. Northeast winds around 10 miles per hour with gusts up to 25 miles per hour. Chance of rain 70%. Tuesday, cloudy with a 20% chance of showers. Highs in the mid-60s. Northeast winds 10 to 15 miles per hour with gusts up to 25 miles per hour. Tuesday night, mostly cloudy. A chance of showers in the evening, then showers likely after midnight. Lows in the lower 50s. East winds 10 to 15 miles per hour with gusts up to 25 miles per hour. Chance of rain 70%. Wednesday, showers likely. Highs in the lower 60s. East winds 10 to 15 miles per hour with gusts up to 25 miles per hour. Chance of rain 70%. Wednesday night, mostly cloudy. Lows around 50. East winds 10 to 15 miles per hour with gusts up to 25 miles per hour. Thursday, partly cloudy. Highs in the mid-60s. Thursday night, mostly clear. Cold with lows in the mid-40s. At 10 p.m., weather reports for selected cities. At Mansfield Long Regional Airport, it was cloudy. The temperature was 54 degrees. The dew point 53, and the relative humidity 97%. The wind was north, at 7 miles an hour. The pressure was 30.12 inches and falling. Elsewhere across Ohio, rain was falling, with a temperature of 55 at Wooster, 59 at Cleveland, 54 at Akron-Canton Regional Airport, and 55 at Youngstown.
Toledo Express, it was partly cloudy, with a temperature of 57. It was cloudy, with a temperature of 55 at Marion, 60 at Cincinnati, 56 at Dayton, 60 at Findlay, and 57 at Columbus. Reports from nearby cities outside Ohio, at Pittsburgh, rain was falling, with a temperature of 56. At Detroit, it was mostly cloudy, with a temperature of 55. It was cloudy, with a temperature of 53 at Buffalo, 63 at Indianapolis, and 63 at Chicago. The current time is 10:43 p.m. Eastern Daylight Time. 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On the latest weather map, a surface trough will persist over the area through Wednesday. High pressure will then build south across the Great Lakes Thursday into Friday. The forecast for the Central Highlands. Tonight, cloudy. Showers likely, mainly this evening. Lows in the lower 50s. Northeast winds around 10 miles per hour with gusts up to 25 miles per hour. Chance of rain 70%. Tuesday, cloudy with a 20% chance of showers. Highs in the mid-60s. Northeast winds 10 to 15 miles per hour with gusts up to 25 miles per hour. Tuesday night, mostly cloudy. A chance of showers in the evening, then showers likely after midnight. Lows in the lower 50s. East winds 10 to 15 miles per hour with gusts up to 25 miles per hour. Chance of rain 70%. Wednesday, showers likely. Highs in the lower 60s. East winds 10 to 15 miles per hour with gusts up to 25 miles per hour. Chance of rain 70%. Wednesday night, mostly cloudy. Lows around 50. East winds 10 to 15 miles per hour with gusts up to 25 miles per hour. Thursday, partly cloudy. Highs in the mid-60s. Thursday night, mostly clear. Cold with lows in the mid-40s. The Mansfield, Ohio climate summary for this evening, as of 5:15 p.m., September 21, 2026. Today's high temperature was 60 degrees. The normal high is 73. The record high is 91 degrees, which was set in 1931. Today's low temperature was 51 degrees. The normal low is 52. The record low is 24 degrees, which was set in 1956. 0.21 inches of precipitation fell today. No snow fell today, which brings the monthly total to 0.0 inches. The total snowfall since July 1st still stands at 0.0 inches. Sunset tonight is at 7:29 p.m. Sunrise tomorrow is at 7:18 a.m. At 10 p.m., weather reports for selected cities. At Mansfield Lawn Regional Airport, it was cloudy. The temperature was 54 degrees, the dew point 53, and the relative humidity 97%. The wind was north, at 7 miles an hour. The pressure was 30.12 inches and falling. Elsewhere across Ohio, rain was falling, with a temperature of 55 at Worcester, 59 at Cleveland, 54 at Akron-Canton Regional Airport, and 55 at Youngstown. At Toledo Express, it was partly cloudy, with a temperature of 57. It was cloudy, with a temperature of 55 at Marion, 60 at Cincinnati, 56 at Dayton, 60 at Findlay, and 57 at Columbus. Reports from nearby cities outside Ohio, at Pittsburgh, rain was falling, with a temperature of 56. At Detroit, it was mostly cloudy, with a temperature of 55. It was cloudy, with a temperature of 53 at Buffalo, 63 at Indianapolis, and 63 at Chicago. The current time is 10:47 p.m. Eastern Daylight Time. 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We supply the latest available information for the Central Highlands over station WWG57 from Butler on a frequency of 162.450 MHz. On the latest weather map, a surface trough will persist over the area through Wednesday. High pressure will then build south across the Great Lakes Thursday into Friday. The forecast for the Central Highlands.
Tonight, cloudy. Showers likely, mainly this evening. Lows in the lower 50s. Northeast winds around 10 miles per hour with gusts up to 25 miles per hour. Chance of rain 70%. Tuesday, cloudy with a 20% chance of showers. Highs in the mid-60s. Northeast winds 10 to 15 miles per hour with gusts up to 25 miles per hour. Tuesday night, mostly cloudy. A chance of showers in the evening, then showers likely after midnight. Lows in the lower 50s. East winds 10 to 15 miles per hour with gusts up to 25 miles per hour. Chance of rain 70%. Wednesday, showers likely. Highs in the lower 60s. East winds 10 to 15 miles per hour with gusts up to 25 miles per hour. Chance of rain 70%. Wednesday night, mostly cloudy. Lows around 50. East winds 10 to 15 miles per hour with gusts up to 25 miles per hour. Thursday, partly cloudy. Highs in the mid-60s. Thursday night, mostly clear. Cold with lows in the mid-40s. At 10 p.m., weather reports for selected cities. At Mansfield Long Regional Airport, it was cloudy. The temperature was 54 degrees, the dew point 53, and the relative humidity 97%. The wind was north, at 7 miles an hour. The pressure was 30.12 inches and falling. Elsewhere across Ohio, rain was falling, with a temperature of 55 at Worcester, 59 at Cleveland, 54 at Akron-Canton Regional Airport, and 55 at Youngstown. At Toledo Express, it was partly cloudy, with a temperature of 57. It was cloudy, with a temperature of 55 at Marion, 60 at Cincinnati, 56 at Dayton, 60 at Findlay, and 57 at Columbus. Reports from nearby cities outside Ohio. At Pittsburgh, rain was falling, with a temperature of 56. At Detroit, it was mostly cloudy, with a temperature of 55. It was cloudy, with a temperature of 53 at Buffalo, 63 at Indianapolis, and 63 at Chicago. The extended forecast for the Central Highlands. Friday, mostly sunny. Highs in the mid-60s. Friday night, mostly clear. Cold with lows in the mid-40s. Saturday, mostly sunny. Highs in the mid-60s. Saturday night, mostly clear. Lows in the upper 40s. Sunday, partly cloudy. Highs in the upper 60s. Sunday night, partly cloudy. Lows around 50. Monday, partly cloudy. Highs in the lower 70s. The current time is 10:51 p.m. Eastern Daylight Time. 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On the latest weather map, a surface trough will persist over the area through Wednesday. High pressure will then build south across the Great Lakes Thursday into Friday. The forecast for the Central Highlands. Tonight, cloudy. Showers likely, mainly this evening. Lows in the lower 50s. Northeast winds around 10 miles per hour with gusts up to 25 miles per hour. Chance of rain 70%. Tuesday, cloudy with a 20% chance of showers. Highs in the mid-60s. Northeast winds 10 to 15 miles per hour with gusts up to 25 miles per hour. Tuesday night, mostly cloudy. A chance of showers in the evening, then showers likely after midnight. Lows in the lower 50s. East winds 10 to 15 miles per hour with gusts up to 25 miles per hour. Chance of rain 70%. Wednesday, showers likely. Highs in the lower 60s. East winds 10 to 15 miles per hour with gusts up to 25 miles per hour. Chance of rain 70%. Wednesday night, mostly cloudy. Lows around 50. East winds 10 to 15 miles per hour with gusts up to 25 miles per hour. Thursday, partly cloudy. Highs in the mid-60s. Thursday night, mostly clear. Cold with lows in the mid-40s. At 10 p.m., weather reports for selected cities. At Mansfield Long Regional Airport, it was cloudy.

Vincent Lee, N57 at Columbus. Reports from nearby cities outside Ohio. At Pittsburgh, rain was falling, with a temperature of 56. At Detroit, it was mostly cloudy, with a temperature of 55. It was cloudy, with a temperature of 53 at Buffalo, 63 at Indianapolis, and 63 at Chicago. The current time is 10:54 p.m. Eastern Daylight Time. 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On the latest weather map, a surface trough will persist over the area through Wednesday. High pressure will then build south across the Great Lakes Thursday into Friday. The forecast for the Central Highlands. Tonight, cloudy. Showers likely, mainly this evening. Lows in the lower 50s. Northeast winds around 10 miles per hour with gusts up to 25 miles per hour. Chance of rain 70%. Tuesday, cloudy with a 20% chance of showers. Highs in the mid-60s. Northeast winds 10 to 15 miles per hour with gusts up to 25 miles per hour. Tuesday night, mostly cloudy. A chance of showers in the evening, then showers likely after midnight. Lows in the lower 50s. East winds 10 to 15 miles per hour with gusts up to 25 miles per hour. Chance of rain 70%. Wednesday, showers likely. Highs in the lower 60s. East winds 10 to 15 miles per hour with gusts up to 25 miles per hour. Chance of rain 70%. Wednesday night, mostly cloudy. Lows around 50. East winds 10 to 15 miles per hour with gusts up to 25 miles per hour. Thursday, partly cloudy. Highs in the mid-60s. Thursday night, mostly clear. Cold with lows in the mid-40s. At 10 p.m., weather reports for selected cities. At Mansfield Long Regional Airport, it was cloudy. The temperature was 54 degrees, the dew point 53, and the relative humidity 97%. The wind was north, at 7 miles an hour. The pressure was 30.12 inches and falling. Elsewhere across Ohio, rain was falling, with a temperature of 55 at Wooster, 59 at Cleveland, 54 at Akron-Canton Regional Airport, and 55 at Youngstown. At Toledo Express, it was partly cloudy, with a temperature of 57. It was cloudy, with a temperature of 55 at Marion, 60 at Cincinnati, 56 at Dayton, 60 at Findlay, and 57 at Columbus. Reports from nearby cities outside Ohio. At Pittsburgh, rain was falling, with a temperature of 56. At Detroit, it was mostly cloudy, with a temperature of 55. It was cloudy, with a temperature of 53 at Buffalo, 63 at Indianapolis, and 63 at Chicago. The current time is 10:57 p.m. Eastern Daylight Time. 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On the latest weather map, a surface trough will persist over the area through Wednesday. High pressure will then build south across the Great Lakes Thursday into Friday. The forecast for the Central Highlands. Tonight, cloudy. Showers likely, mainly this evening. Lows in the lower 50s. Northeast winds around 10 miles per hour with gusts up to 25 miles per hour. Chance of rain 70%. Tuesday, cloudy with a 20% chance of showers. Highs in the mid-60s. Northeast winds 10 to 15 miles per hour with gusts up to 25 miles per hour. Tuesday night, mostly cloudy. A chance of showers in the evening, then showers likely after midnight. Lows in the lower 50s. East winds 10 to 15 miles per hour with gusts up to 25 miles per hour. Chance of rain 70%. Wednesday, showers likely. Highs in the lower 60s. East winds 10 to 15 miles per hour with gusts up to 25 miles per hour. Chance of rain 70%. Wednesday night, mostly cloudy. Lows around

50. East winds 10 to 15 miles per hour with gusts up to 25 miles per hour. Thursday, partly cloudy. Highs in the mid-60s. Thursday night, mostly clear. Cold with lows in the mid-40s. At 10 p.m., weather reports for selected cities. At Mansfield Lawn Regional Airport, it was cloudy. The temperature was 54 degrees, the dew point 53, and the relative humidity 97%. The wind was north, at 7 miles an hour. The pressure was 30.12 inches and falling. Elsewhere across Ohio, rain was falling, with a temperature of 55 at Wooster, 59 at Cleveland, 54 at Akron-Canton Regional Airport, and 55 at Youngstown. At Toledo Express, it was partly cloudy, with a temperature of 57. It was cloudy, with a temperature of 55 at Marion, 60 at Cincinnati, 56 at Dayton, 60 at Findlay, and 57 at Columbus. Reports from nearby cities outside Ohio. At Pittsburgh, rain was falling, with a temperature of 56. At Detroit, it was mostly cloudy, with a temperature of 55. It was cloudy, with a temperature of 53 at Buffalo, 63 at Indianapolis, and 63 at Chicago. The Nearshore Marine Forecast. For the following marine location, the islands to Vermilion. Small craft advisory in effect through Wednesday evening. West of tonight, northeast winds 15 to 25 knots becoming east. A chance of showers, then a slight chance of showers late. A slight chance of waterspouts after midnight. Waves 5 to 8 feet. Waves occasionally around 10 feet. Tuesday, east winds 15 to 25 knots. A slight chance of waterspouts. A slight chance of showers. Waves 5 to 8 feet. Waves occasionally around 10 feet. Tuesday night, east winds 15 to 25 knots. A chance of showers. Waves 5 to 8 feet subsiding to 3 to 6 feet. Waves occasionally around 10 feet. Wednesday, east winds 15 to 20 knots. A chance of showers. Waves 3 to 6 feet. Waves occasionally around 7 feet. The water temperature off Toledo is 70 degrees, off Cleveland 72 degrees, and off Derry 71 degrees. The extended forecast for the Central Highlands. Friday, mostly sunny. Highs in the mid-60s. Friday night, mostly clear. Cold with lows in the mid-40s. Saturday, mostly sunny. Highs in the mid-60s. Saturday night, mostly clear. Lows in the upper 40s. Sunday, partly cloudy. Highs in the upper 60s. Sunday night, partly cloudy. Lows around 50. Monday, partly cloudy. Highs in the lower 70s. The current time is 11:02 p.m. Eastern Daylight Time. 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We supply the latest available information for the Central Highlands over station WWG 57 from Butler on a frequency of 162.450 MHz. On the latest weather map, a surface trough will persist over the area through Wednesday. High pressure will then build south across the Great Lakes Thursday into Friday. The forecast for the Central Highlands. Tonight, cloudy. Showers likely, mainly this evening. Lows in the lower 50s. Northeast winds around 10 miles per hour with gusts up to 25 miles per hour. Chance of rain 70%. Tuesday, cloudy with a 20% chance of showers. Highs in the mid-60s. Northeast winds 10 to 15 miles per hour with gusts up to 25 miles per hour. Tuesday night, mostly cloudy. A chance of showers in the evening, then showers likely after midnight. Lows in the lower 50s. East winds 10 to 15 miles per hour with gusts up to 25 miles per hour. Chance of rain 70%. Wednesday, showers likely. Highs in the lower 60s. East winds 10 to 15 miles per hour with gusts up to 25 miles per hour. Chance of rain 70%. Wednesday night, mostly cloudy. Lows around 50. East winds 10 to 15 miles per hour with gusts up to 25 miles per hour. Thursday, partly cloudy. Highs in the mid-60s.
Thursday night, mostly clear. Cold with lows in the mid-40s. At 10 p.m., weather reports for selected cities. At Mansfield Lawn Regional Airport, it was cloudy. The temperature was 54 degrees, the dew point 53, and the relative humidity 97%. The wind was north, at 7 miles an hour. The pressure was 30.12 inches and falling. Elsewhere across Ohio, rain was falling, with a temperature of 55 at Wooster, 59 at Cleveland, 54 at Akron-Canton Regional Airport, and 55 at Youngstown. At Toledo Express, it was partly cloudy, with a temperature of 57. It was cloudy, with a temperature of 55 at Marion, 60 at Cincinnati, 56 at Dayton, 60 at Findlay, and 57 at Columbus. Reports from nearby cities outside Ohio. At Pittsburgh, rain was falling, with a temperature of 56. At Detroit, it was mostly cloudy, with a temperature of 55. It was cloudy, with a temperature of 53 at Buffalo, 63 at Indianapolis, and 63 at Chicago. The current time is 11:05 p.m. Eastern Daylight Time. 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On the latest weather map, a surface trough will persist over the area through Wednesday. High pressure will then build south across the Great Lakes Thursday into Friday. The forecast for the Central Highlands. Tonight, cloudy. Showers likely, mainly this evening. Lows in the lower 50s. Northeast winds around 10 miles per hour with gusts up to 25 miles per hour. Chance of rain 70%. Tuesday, cloudy with a 20% chance of showers. Highs in the mid-60s. Northeast winds 10 to 15 miles per hour with gusts up to 25 miles per hour. Tuesday night, mostly cloudy. A chance of showers in the evening, then showers likely after midnight. Lows in the lower 50s. East winds 10 to 15 miles per hour with gusts up to 25 miles per hour. Chance of rain 70%. Wednesday, showers likely. Highs in the lower 60s. East winds 10 to 15 miles per hour with gusts up to 25 miles per hour. Chance of rain 70%. Wednesday night, mostly cloudy. Lows around 50. East winds 10 to 15 miles per hour with gusts up to 25 miles per hour. Thursday, partly cloudy. Highs in the mid-60s. Thursday night, mostly clear. Cold with lows in the mid-40s. At 11 p.m., weather reports for selected cities. At Mansfield Lawn Regional Airport, it was cloudy. The temperature was 55 degrees, the dew point 54, and the relative humidity 96%. The wind was northeast, at 9 miles an hour. The pressure was 30.13 inches and rising. Elsewhere across Ohio, temperatures were between 54 and 59 degrees. Rain was falling at Akron-Canton Regional Airport and Youngstown. At Marion, it was mostly cloudy. It was cloudy at Wooster, Toledo Express, Cleveland, and Cincinnati. At Dayton, Findlay, and Columbus, it was cloudy. Reports from nearby cities outside Ohio. At Pittsburgh, rain was falling, with a temperature of 56. At Detroit, it was mostly cloudy, with a temperature of 53. It was cloudy, with a temperature of 52 at Buffalo, 62 at Indianapolis, and 62 at Chicago. The current time is 11:08 p.m. Eastern Daylight Time. 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On the latest weather map, a surface trough will persist over the area through Wednesday. High pressure will then build south across the Great Lakes Thursday into Friday. The forecast for the Central Highlands. Tonight, cloudy. Showers likely, mainly this evening. Lows in the lower 50s. Northeast winds around 10 miles per hour with gusts up to 25 miles per hour. Chance of rain 70%.
Tuesday, cloudy with a 20% chance of showers. Highs in the mid-60s. Northeast winds 10 to 15 miles per hour with gusts up to 25 miles per hour. Tuesday night, mostly cloudy. A chance of showers in the evening, then showers likely after midnight. Lows in the lower 50s. East winds 10 to 15 miles per hour with gusts up to 25 miles per hour. Chance of rain 70%. Wednesday, showers likely. Highs in the lower 60s. East winds 10 to 15 miles per hour with gusts up to 25 miles per hour. Chance of rain 70%. Wednesday night, mostly cloudy. Lows around 50. East winds 10 to 15 miles per hour with gusts up to 25 miles per hour. Thursday, partly cloudy. Highs in the mid-60s. Thursday night, mostly clear. Cold with lows in the mid-40s. At 11 p.m., weather reports for selected cities. At Mansfield-Laum Regional Airport, it was cloudy. The temperature was 55 degrees, the dew point 54, and the relative humidity 96%. The wind was northeast, at 9 miles an hour. The pressure was 30.13 inches and rising. Elsewhere across Ohio, temperatures were between 54 and 59 degrees. Rain was falling at Akron-Canton Regional Airport and Youngstown. At Marion, it was mostly cloudy. It was cloudy at Wooster, Toledo Express, Cleveland, and Cincinnati. At Dayton, Findlay, and Columbus, it was cloudy. Reports from nearby cities outside Ohio. At Pittsburgh, rain was falling, with a temperature of 56. At Detroit, it was mostly cloudy, with a temperature of 53. It was cloudy, with a temperature of 52 at Buffalo, 62 at Indianapolis, and 62 at Chicago. The extended forecast for the Central Highlands. Friday, mostly sunny. Highs in the mid-60s. Friday night, mostly clear. Cold with lows in the mid-40s. Saturday, mostly sunny. Highs in the mid-60s. Saturday night, mostly clear. Lows in the upper 40s. Sunday, partly cloudy. Highs in the upper 60s. Sunday night, partly cloudy. Lows around 50. Monday, partly cloudy. Highs in the lower 70s. The current time is 11:11 p.m. Eastern Daylight Time. 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On the latest weather map, a surface trough will persist over the area through Wednesday. High pressure will then build south across the Great Lakes Thursday into Friday. The forecast for the Central Highlands. Tonight, cloudy. Showers likely, mainly this evening. Lows in the lower 50s. Northeast winds around 10 miles per hour with gusts up to 25 miles per hour. Chance of rain 70%. Tuesday, cloudy with a 20% chance of showers. Highs in the mid-60s. Northeast winds 10 to 15 miles per hour with gusts up to 25 miles per hour. Tuesday night, mostly cloudy. A chance of showers in the evening, then showers likely after midnight. Lows in the lower 50s. East winds 10 to 15 miles per hour with gusts up to 25 miles per hour. Chance of rain 70%. Wednesday, showers likely. Highs in the lower 60s. East winds 10 to 15 miles per hour with gusts up to 25 miles per hour. Chance of rain 70%. Wednesday night, mostly cloudy. Lows around 50. East winds 10 to 15 miles per hour with gusts up to 25 miles per hour. Thursday, partly cloudy. Highs in the mid-60s. Thursday night, mostly clear. Cold with lows in the mid-40s. At 11 p.m., weather reports for selected cities. At Mansfield-Laum Regional Airport, it was cloudy. The temperature was 55 degrees, the dew point 54, and the relative humidity 96%. The wind was northeast, at 9 miles an hour. The pressure was 30.13 inches and rising. Elsewhere across Ohio,
temperatures were between 54 and 59 degrees. Rain was falling at Akron-Canton Regional Airport and Youngstown. At Marion, it was mostly cloudy. It was cloudy at Wooster, Toledo Express, Cleveland, and Cincinnati. At Dayton, Findlay, and Columbus, it was cloudy. Reports from nearby cities outside Ohio, at Pittsburgh, rain was falling, with a temperature of 56. At Detroit, it was mostly cloudy, with a temperature of 53. It was cloudy, with a temperature of 52 at Buffalo, 62 at Indianapolis, and 62 at Chicago. At 11 p.m., weather reports for selected cities, at Mansfield-Long Regional Airport, it was cloudy. The temperature was 55 degrees, the dew point 54, and the relative humidity 96%. The wind was northeast, at 9 miles an hour. The pressure was 30.13 inches and rising. Elsewhere across Ohio, temperatures were between 54 and 59 degrees. Rain was falling at Akron-Canton Regional Airport and Youngstown. At Marion, it was mostly cloudy. It was cloudy at Wooster, Toledo Express, Cleveland, and Cincinnati. At Dayton, Findlay, and Columbus, it was cloudy. Reports from nearby cities outside Ohio, at Pittsburgh, rain was falling, with a temperature of 56. At Detroit, it was mostly cloudy, with a temperature of 53. It was cloudy, with a temperature of 52 at Buffalo, 62 at Indianapolis, and 62 at Chicago. The current time is 11:15 p.m. Eastern Daylight Time. 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On the latest weather map, a surface trough will persist over the area through Wednesday. High pressure will then build south across the Great Lakes Thursday into Friday. The forecast for the Central Highlands. Tonight, cloudy. Showers likely, mainly this evening. Lows in the lower 50s. Northeast winds around 10 miles per hour with gusts up to 25 miles per hour. Chance of rain 70%. Tuesday, cloudy with a 20% chance of showers. Highs in the mid-60s. Northeast winds 10 to 15 miles per hour with gusts up to 25 miles per hour. Tuesday night, mostly cloudy. A chance of showers in the evening, then showers likely after midnight. Lows in the lower 50s. East winds 10 to 15 miles per hour with gusts up to 25 miles per hour. Chance of rain 70%. Wednesday, showers likely. Highs in the lower 60s. East winds 10 to 15 miles per hour with gusts up to 25 miles per hour. Chance of rain 70%. Wednesday night, mostly cloudy. Lows around 50. East winds 10 to 15 miles per hour with gusts up to 25 miles per hour. Thursday, partly cloudy. Highs in the mid-60s. Thursday night, mostly clear. Cold with lows in the mid-40s. At 11 p.m., weather reports for selected cities. At Mansfield-Long Regional Airport, it was cloudy. The temperature was 55 degrees, the dew point 54, and the relative humidity 96%. The wind was northeast, at 9 miles an hour. The pressure was 30.13 inches and rising. Elsewhere across Ohio, temperatures were between 54 and 59 degrees. Rain was falling at Akron-Canton Regional Airport and Youngstown. At Marion, it was mostly cloudy. It was cloudy at Wooster, Toledo Express, Cleveland, and Cincinnati. At Dayton, Findlay, and Columbus, it was cloudy. Reports from nearby cities outside Ohio, at Pittsburgh, rain was falling, with a temperature of 56. At Detroit, it was mostly cloudy, with a temperature of 53. It was cloudy, with a temperature of 52 at Buffalo, 62 at Indianapolis, and 62 at Chicago. The current time is 11:18 p.m. Eastern Daylight Time. 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
We supply the latest available information for the Central Highlands over station WWG57 from Butler on a frequency of 162.450 MHz. On the latest weather map, a surface trough will persist over the area through Wednesday. High pressure will then build south across the Great Lakes Thursday into Friday. The forecast for the Central Highlands. Tonight, cloudy. Showers likely, mainly this evening. Lows in the lower 50s. Northeast winds around 10 miles per hour with gusts up to 25 miles per hour. Chance of rain 70%. Tuesday, cloudy with a 20% chance of showers. Highs in the mid-60s. Northeast winds 10 to 15 miles per hour with gusts up to 25 miles per hour. Tuesday night, mostly cloudy. A chance of showers in the evening, then showers likely after midnight. Lows in the lower 50s. East winds 10 to 15 miles per hour with gusts up to 25 miles per hour. Chance of rain 70%. Wednesday, showers likely. Highs in the lower 60s. East winds 10 to 15 miles per hour with gusts up to 25 miles per hour. Chance of rain 70%. Wednesday night, mostly cloudy. Lows around 50. East winds 10 to 15 miles per hour with gusts up to 25 miles per hour. Thursday, partly cloudy. Highs in the mid-60s. Thursday night, mostly clear. Cold with lows in the mid-40s. The extended forecast for the Central Highlands. Friday, mostly sunny. Highs in the mid-60s. Friday night, mostly clear. Cold with lows in the mid-40s. Saturday, mostly sunny. Highs in the mid-60s. Saturday night, mostly clear. Lows in the upper 40s. Sunday, partly cloudy. Highs in the upper 60s. Sunday night, partly cloudy. Lows around 50. Monday, partly cloudy. Highs in the lower 70s. At 11 p.m., weather reports for selected cities. At Mansfield Lawn Regional Airport, it was cloudy. The temperature was 55 degrees, the dew point 54, and the relative humidity 96%. The wind was northeast, at 9 miles an hour. The pressure was 30.13 inches and rising. Elsewhere across Ohio, temperatures were between 54 and 59 degrees. Rain was falling at Akron-Canton Regional Airport and Youngstown. At Marion, it was mostly cloudy. It was cloudy at Wooster, Toledo Express, Cleveland, and Cincinnati. At Dayton, Findlay, and Columbus, it was cloudy. Reports from nearby cities outside Ohio. At Pittsburgh, rain was falling, with a temperature of 56. At Detroit, it was mostly cloudy, with a temperature of 53. It was cloudy, with a temperature of 52 at Buffalo, 62 at Indianapolis, and 62 at Chicago. The current time is 11:22 p.m. Eastern Daylight Time. 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On the latest weather map, a surface trough will persist over the area through Wednesday. High pressure will then build south across the Great Lakes Thursday into Friday. The forecast for the Central Highlands. Tonight, cloudy. Showers likely, mainly this evening. Lows in the lower 50s. Northeast winds around 10 miles per hour with gusts up to 25 miles per hour. Chance of rain 70%. Tuesday, cloudy with a 20% chance of showers. Highs in the mid-60s. Northeast winds 10 to 15 miles per hour with gusts up to 25 miles per hour. Tuesday night, mostly cloudy. A chance of showers in the evening, then showers likely after midnight. Lows in the lower 50s. East winds 10 to 15 miles per hour with gusts up to 25 miles per hour. Chance of rain 70%. Wednesday, showers likely. Highs in the lower 60s. East winds 10 to 15 miles per hour with gusts up to 25 miles per hour. Chance of rain 70%. Wednesday night, mostly cloudy. Lows around 50.
East winds 10 to 15 miles per hour with gusts up to 25 miles per hour. Thursday, partly cloudy. Highs in the mid-60s. Thursday night, mostly clear. Cold with lows in the mid-40s. At 11 p.m., weather reports for selected cities. At Mansfield Lawn Regional Airport, it was cloudy. The temperature was 55 degrees, the dew point 54, and the relative humidity 96%. The wind was northeast, at 9 miles an hour. The pressure was 30.13 inches and rising. Elsewhere across Ohio, temperatures were between 54 and 59 degrees. Rain was falling at Akron-Canton Regional Airport and Youngstown. At Marion, it was mostly cloudy. It was cloudy at Wooster, Toledo Express, Cleveland, and Cincinnati. At Dayton, Findlay, and Columbus, it was cloudy. Reports from nearby cities outside Ohio. At Pittsburgh, rain was falling, with a temperature of 56. At Detroit, it was mostly cloudy, with a temperature of 53. It was cloudy, with a temperature of 52 at Buffalo, 62 at Indianapolis, and 62 at Chicago. The current time is 11:25 p.m. Eastern Daylight Time. 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On the latest weather map, a surface trough will persist over the area through Wednesday. High pressure will then build south across the Great Lakes Thursday into Friday. The forecast for the Central Highlands. Tonight, cloudy. Showers likely, mainly this evening. Lows in the lower 50s. Northeast winds around 10 miles per hour with gusts up to 25 miles per hour. Chance of rain 70%. Tuesday, cloudy with a 20% chance of showers. Highs in the mid-60s. Northeast winds 10 to 15 miles per hour with gusts up to 25 miles per hour. Tuesday night, mostly cloudy. A chance of showers in the evening, then showers likely after midnight. Lows in the lower 50s. East winds 10 to 15 miles per hour with gusts up to 25 miles per hour. Chance of rain 70%. Wednesday, showers likely. Highs in the lower 60s. East winds 10 to 15 miles per hour with gusts up to 25 miles per hour. Chance of rain 70%. Wednesday night, mostly cloudy. Lows around 50. East winds 10 to 15 miles per hour with gusts up to 25 miles per hour. Thursday, partly cloudy. Highs in the mid-60s. Thursday night, mostly clear. Cold with lows in the mid-40s. At 11 p.m., weather reports for selected cities. At Mansfield Lawn Regional Airport, it was cloudy. The temperature was 55 degrees, the dew point 54, and the relative humidity 96%. The wind was northeast, at 9 miles an hour. The pressure was 30.13 inches and rising. Elsewhere across Ohio, temperatures were between 54 and 59 degrees. Rain was falling at Akron-Canton Regional Airport and Youngstown. At Marion, it was mostly cloudy. It was cloudy at Wooster, Toledo Express, Cleveland, and Cincinnati. At Dayton, Findlay, and Columbus, it was cloudy. Reports from nearby cities outside Ohio. At Pittsburgh, rain was falling, with a temperature of 56. At Detroit, it was mostly cloudy, with a temperature of 53. It was cloudy, with a temperature of 52 at Buffalo, 62 at Indianapolis, and 62 at Chicago. The current time is 11:28 p.m. Eastern Daylight Time. 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On the latest weather map, a surface trough will persist over the area through Wednesday. High pressure will then build south across the Great Lakes Thursday into Friday. The forecast for the Central Highlands. Tonight, cloudy. Showers likely, mainly this evening. Lows in the lower 50s.
Northeast winds around 10 miles per hour with gusts up to 25 miles per hour. Chance of rain 70%. Tuesday, cloudy with a 20% chance of showers. Highs in the mid-60s. Northeast winds 10 to 15 miles per hour with gusts up to 25 miles per hour. Tuesday night, mostly cloudy. A chance of showers in the evening, then showers likely after midnight. Lows in the lower 50s. East winds 10 to 15 miles per hour with gusts up to 25 miles per hour. Chance of rain 70%. Wednesday, showers likely. Highs in the lower 60s. East winds 10 to 15 miles per hour with gusts up to 25 miles per hour. Chance of rain 70%. Wednesday night, mostly cloudy. Lows around 50. East winds 10 to 15 miles per hour with gusts up to 25 miles per hour. Thursday, partly cloudy. Highs in the mid-60s. Thursday night, mostly clear. Cold with lows in the mid-40s. At 11 p.m., weather reports for selected cities. At Mansfield Lawn Regional Airport, it was cloudy. The temperature was 55 degrees, the dew point 54, and the relative humidity 96%. The wind was northeast, at 9 miles an hour. The pressure was 30.13 inches and rising. Elsewhere across Ohio, temperatures were between 54 and 59 degrees. Rain was falling at Akron-Canton Regional Airport and Youngstown. At Marion, it was mostly cloudy. It was cloudy at Wooster, Toledo Express, Cleveland, and Cincinnati. At Dayton, Findlay, and Columbus, it was cloudy. Reports from nearby cities outside Ohio. At Pittsburgh, rain was falling, with a temperature of 56. At Detroit, it was mostly cloudy, with a temperature of 53. It was cloudy, with a temperature of 52 at Buffalo, 62 at Indianapolis, and 62 at Chicago. The extended forecast for the Central Highlands. Friday, mostly sunny. Highs in the mid-60s. Friday night, mostly clear. Cold with lows in the mid-40s. Saturday, mostly sunny. Highs in the mid-60s. Saturday night, mostly clear. Lows in the upper 40s. Sunday, partly cloudy. Highs in the upper 60s. Sunday night, partly cloudy. Lows around 50. Monday, partly cloudy. Highs in the lower 70s. The current time is 11:31 p.m. Eastern Daylight Time. 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On the latest weather map, a surface trough will persist over the area through Wednesday. High pressure will then build south across the Great Lakes Thursday into Friday. The forecast for the Central Highlands. Tonight, cloudy. Showers likely, mainly this evening. Lows in the lower 50s. Northeast winds around 10 miles per hour with gusts up to 25 miles per hour. Chance of rain 70%. Tuesday, cloudy with a 20% chance of showers. Highs in the mid-60s. Northeast winds 10 to 15 miles per hour with gusts up to 25 miles per hour. Tuesday night, mostly cloudy. A chance of showers in the evening, then showers likely after midnight. Lows in the lower 50s. East winds 10 to 15 miles per hour with gusts up to 25 miles per hour. Chance of rain 70%. Wednesday, showers likely. Highs in the lower 60s. East winds 10 to 15 miles per hour with gusts up to 25 miles per hour. Chance of rain 70%. Wednesday night, mostly cloudy. Lows around 50. East winds 10 to 15 miles per hour with gusts up to 25 miles per hour. Thursday, partly cloudy, mid-60s. Thursday night, mostly clear. Cold with lows in the mid-40s. At 11 p.m., weather reports for selected cities. At Mansfield Lawn Regional Airport, it was cloudy. The temperature was 55 degrees, the dew point 54, and the relative humidity 96%. The wind was northeast, at 9 miles an hour.
the pressure was 30.13 inches and rising. Elsewhere across Ohio, temperatures were between 54 and 59 degrees. Rain was falling at Akron-Canton Regional Airport and Youngstown. At Marion, it was mostly cloudy. It was cloudy at Wooster, Toledo Express, Cleveland, and Cincinnati. At Dayton, Findlay, and Columbus, it was cloudy. Reports from nearby cities outside Ohio, at Pittsburgh, rain was falling, with a temperature of 56. At Detroit, it was mostly cloudy, with a temperature of 53. It was cloudy, with a temperature of 52 at Buffalo, 62 at Indianapolis, and 62 at Chicago. The current time is 11:34 p.m. Eastern Daylight Time. 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On the latest weather map, a surface trough will persist over the area through Wednesday. High pressure will then build south across the Great Lakes Thursday into Friday. The forecast for the Central Highlands. Tonight, cloudy. Showers likely, mainly this evening. Lows in the lower 50s. Northeast winds around 10 miles per hour with gusts up to 25 miles per hour. Chance of rain 70%. Tuesday, cloudy with a 20% chance of showers. Highs in the mid-60s. Northeast winds 10 to 15 miles per hour with gusts up to 25 miles per hour. Tuesday night, mostly cloudy. A chance of showers in the evening, then showers likely after midnight. Lows in the lower 50s. East winds 10 to 15 miles per hour with gusts up to 25 miles per hour. Chance of rain 70%. Wednesday, showers likely. Highs in the lower 60s. East winds 10 to 15 miles per hour with gusts up to 25 miles per hour. Chance of rain 70%. Wednesday night, mostly cloudy. Lows around 50. East winds 10 to 15 miles per hour with gusts up to 25 miles per hour. Thursday, partly cloudy. Highs in the mid-60s. Thursday night, mostly clear. Cold with lows in the mid-40s. At 11 p.m., weather reports for selected cities. At Mansfield Long Regional Airport, it was cloudy. The temperature was 55 degrees, the dew point 54, and the relative humidity 96%. The wind was northeast, at 9 miles an hour. The pressure was 30.13 inches and rising. Elsewhere across Ohio, temperatures were between 54 and 59 degrees. Rain was falling at Akron-Canton Regional Airport and Youngstown. At Marion, it was mostly cloudy. It was cloudy at Wooster, Toledo Express, Cleveland, and Cincinnati. At Dayton, Findlay, and Columbus, it was cloudy. Reports from nearby cities outside Ohio. At Pittsburgh, rain was falling, with a temperature of 56. At Detroit, it was mostly cloudy, with a temperature of 53. It was cloudy, with a temperature of 52 at Buffalo, 62 at Indianapolis, and 62 at Chicago. The current time is 11:37 p.m. Eastern Daylight Time. 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On the latest weather map, a surface trough will persist over the area through Wednesday. High pressure will then build south across the Great Lakes Thursday into Friday. The forecast for the Central Highlands. Tonight, cloudy. Showers likely, mainly this evening. Lows in the lower 50s. Northeast winds around 10 miles per hour with gusts up to 25 miles per hour. Chance of rain 70%. Tuesday, cloudy with a 20% chance of showers. Highs in the mid-60s. Northeast winds 10 to 15 miles per hour with gusts up to 25 miles per hour. Tuesday night, mostly cloudy. A chance of showers in the evening, then showers likely after midnight. Lows in the lower 50s.
East winds 10 to 15 miles per hour with gusts up to 25 miles per hour. Chance of rain 70%. Wednesday, showers likely. Highs in the lower 60s. East winds 10 to 15 miles per hour with gusts up to 25 miles per hour. Chance of rain 70%. Wednesday night, mostly cloudy. Lows around 50. East winds 10 to 15 miles per hour with gusts up to 25 miles per hour. Thursday, partly cloudy. Highs in the mid-60s. Thursday night, mostly clear. Cold with lows in the mid-40s. At 11 p.m., weather reports for selected cities. At Mansfield Long Regional Airport, it was cloudy. The temperature was 55 degrees, the dew point 54, and the relative humidity 96%. The wind was northeast, at 9 miles an hour. The pressure was 30.13 inches and rising. Elsewhere across Ohio, temperatures were between 54 and 59 degrees. Rain was falling at Akron-Canton Regional Airport and Youngstown. At Marion, it was mostly cloudy. It was cloudy at Wooster, Toledo Express, Cleveland, and Cincinnati. At Dayton, Findlay, and Columbus, it was cloudy. Reports from nearby cities outside Ohio. At Pittsburgh, rain was falling, with a temperature of 56. At Detroit, it was mostly cloudy, with a temperature of 53. It was cloudy, with a temperature of 52 at Buffalo, 62 at Indianapolis, and 62 at Chicago. The extended forecast for the Central Highlands. Friday, mostly sunny. Highs in the mid-60s. Friday night, mostly clear. Cold with lows in the mid-40s. Saturday, mostly sunny. Highs in the mid-60s. Saturday night, mostly clear. Lows in the upper 40s. Sunday, partly cloudy. Highs in the upper 60s. Sunday night, partly cloudy. Lows around 50. Monday, partly cloudy. Highs in the lower 70s. The current time is 11:41 p.m. Eastern Daylight Time. 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On the latest weather map, a surface trough will persist over the area through Wednesday. High pressure will then build south across the Great Lakes Thursday into Friday. The forecast for the Central Highlands. Tonight, cloudy. Showers likely, mainly this evening. Lows in the lower 50s. Northeast winds around 10 miles per hour with gusts up to 25 miles per hour. Chance of rain 70%. Tuesday, cloudy with a 20% chance of showers. Highs in the mid-60s. Northeast winds 10 to 15 miles per hour with gusts up to 25 miles per hour. Tuesday night, mostly cloudy. A chance of showers in the evening, then showers likely after midnight. Lows in the lower 50s. East winds 10 to 15 miles per hour with gusts up to 25 miles per hour. Chance of rain 70%. Wednesday, showers likely. Highs in the lower 60s. East winds 10 to 15 miles per hour with gusts up to 25 miles per hour. Chance of rain 70%. Wednesday night, mostly cloudy. Lows around 50. East winds 10 to 15 miles per hour with gusts up to 25 miles per hour. Thursday, partly cloudy. Highs in the mid-60s. Thursday night, mostly clear. Cold with lows in the mid-40s. At 11 p.m., weather reports for selected cities. At Mansfield Long Regional Airport, it was cloudy. The temperature was 55 degrees, the dew point 54, and the relative humidity 96%. The wind was northeast, at 9 miles an hour. The pressure was 30.13 inches and rising. Elsewhere across Ohio, temperatures were between 54 and 59 degrees. Rain was falling at Akron-Canton Regional Airport and Youngstown. At Marion, it was mostly cloudy. It was cloudy at Wooster, Toledo Express, Cleveland, and Cincinnati. At Dayton, Findlay, and Columbus, it was cloudy.
reports from nearby cities outside Ohio. At Pittsburgh, rain was falling, with a temperature of 56. At Detroit, it was mostly cloudy, with a temperature of 53. It was cloudy, with a temperature of 52 at Buffalo, 62 at Indianapolis, and 62 at Chicago. The current time is 11:43 p.m. Eastern Daylight Time. 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On the latest weather map, a surface trough will persist over the area through Wednesday. High pressure will then build south across the Great Lakes Thursday into Friday. The forecast for the Central Highlands. Tonight, cloudy. Showers likely, mainly this evening. Lows in the lower 50s. Northeast winds around 10 miles per hour with gusts up to 25 miles per hour. Chance of rain 70%. Tuesday, cloudy with a 20% chance of showers. Highs in the mid-60s. Northeast winds 10 to 15 miles per hour with gusts up to 25 miles per hour. Tuesday night, mostly cloudy. A chance of showers in the evening, then showers likely after midnight. Lows in the lower 50s. East winds 10 to 15 miles per hour with gusts up to 25 miles per hour. Chance of rain 70%. Wednesday, showers likely. Highs in the lower 60s. East winds 10 to 15 miles per hour with gusts up to 25 miles per hour. Chance of rain 70%. Wednesday night, mostly cloudy. Lows around 50. East winds 10 to 15 miles per hour with gusts up to 25 miles per hour. Thursday, partly cloudy. Highs in the mid-60s. Thursday night, mostly clear. Cold with lows in the mid-40s. At 11 p.m., weather reports for selected cities. At Mansfield Long Regional Airport, it was cloudy. The temperature was 55 degrees, the dew point 54, and the relative humidity 96%. The wind was northeast, at 9 miles an hour. The pressure was 30.13 inches and rising. Elsewhere across Ohio, temperatures were between 54 and 59 degrees. Rain was falling at Akron-Canton Regional Airport and Youngstown. At Marion, it was mostly cloudy. It was cloudy at Wooster, Toledo Express, Cleveland, and Cincinnati. At Dayton, Findlay, and Columbus, it was cloudy. Reports from nearby cities outside Ohio. At Pittsburgh, rain was falling, with a temperature of 56. At Detroit, it was mostly cloudy, with a temperature of 53. It was cloudy, with a temperature of 52 at Buffalo, 62 at Indianapolis, and 62 at Chicago. The current time is 11:46 p.m. Eastern Daylight Time. 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On the latest weather map, a surface trough will persist over the area through Wednesday. High pressure will then build south across the Great Lakes Thursday into Friday. The forecast for the Central Highlands. Tonight, cloudy. Showers likely, mainly this evening. Lows in the lower 50s. Northeast winds around 10 miles per hour with gusts up to 25 miles per hour. Chance of rain 70%. Tuesday, cloudy with a 20% chance of showers. Highs in the mid-60s. Northeast winds 10 to 15 miles per hour with gusts up to 25 miles per hour. Tuesday night, mostly cloudy. A chance of showers in the evening, then showers likely after midnight. Lows in the lower 50s. East winds 10 to 15 miles per hour with gusts up to 25 miles per hour. Chance of rain 70%. Wednesday, showers likely. Highs in the lower 60s. East winds 10 to 15 miles per hour with gusts up to 25 miles per hour. Chance of rain 70%. Wednesday night, mostly cloudy. Lows around 50.
East winds 10 to 15 miles per hour with gusts up to 25 miles per hour. Thursday, partly cloudy. Highs in the mid-60s. Thursday night, mostly clear. Cold with lows in the mid-40s. At 11 p.m., weather reports for selected cities. At Mansfield Lawn Regional Airport, it was cloudy. The temperature was 55 degrees, the dew point 54, and the relative humidity 96%. The wind was northeast, at 9 miles an hour. The pressure was 30.13 inches and rising. Elsewhere across Ohio, temperatures were between 54 and 59 degrees. Rain was falling at Akron-Canton Regional Airport and Youngstown. At Marion, it was mostly cloudy. It was cloudy at Wooster, Toledo Express, Cleveland, and Cincinnati. At Dayton, Findlay, and Columbus, it was cloudy. Reports from nearby cities outside Ohio. At Pittsburgh, rain was falling, with a temperature of 56. At Detroit, it was mostly cloudy, with a temperature of 53. It was cloudy, with a temperature of 52 at Buffalo, 62 at Indianapolis, and 62 at Chicago. The current time is 11:49 p.m. Eastern Daylight Time. 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The extended forecast for the Central Highlands. Friday, mostly sunny. Highs in the mid-60s. Friday night, mostly clear. Cold with lows in the mid-40s. Saturday, mostly sunny. Highs in the mid-60s. Saturday night, mostly clear. Lows in the upper 40s. Sunday, partly cloudy. Highs in the upper 60s. Sunday night, partly cloudy. Lows around 50. Monday, partly cloudy. Highs in the lower 70s. On the latest weather map, a surface trough will persist over the area through Wednesday. High pressure will then build south across the Great Lakes Thursday into Friday. The forecast for the Central Highlands. Tonight, cloudy. Showers likely, mainly this evening. Lows in the lower 50s. Northeast winds around 10 miles per hour with gusts up to 25 miles per hour. Chance of rain 70%. Tuesday, cloudy with a 20% chance of showers. Highs in the mid-60s. Northeast winds 10 to 15 miles per hour with gusts up to 25 miles per hour. Tuesday night, mostly cloudy. A chance of showers in the evening, then showers likely after midnight. Lows in the lower 50s. East winds 10 to 15 miles per hour with gusts up to 25 miles per hour. Chance of rain 70%. Wednesday, showers likely. Highs in the lower 60s. East winds 10 to 15 miles per hour with gusts up to 25 miles per hour. Chance of rain 70%. Wednesday night, mostly cloudy. Lows around 50. East winds 10 to 15 miles per hour with gusts up to 25 miles per hour. Thursday, partly cloudy. Highs in the mid-60s. Thursday night, mostly clear. Cold with lows in the mid-40s. At 11 p.m., weather reports for selected cities. At Mansfield Lawn Regional Airport, it was cloudy. The temperature was 55 degrees, the dew point 54, and the relative humidity 96%. The wind was northeast, at 9 miles an hour. The pressure was 30.13 inches and rising. Elsewhere across Ohio, temperatures were between 54 and 59 degrees. Rain was falling at Akron-Canton Regional Airport and Youngstown. At Marion, it was mostly cloudy. It was cloudy at Wooster, Toledo Express, Cleveland, and Cincinnati. At Dayton, Findlay, and Columbus, it was cloudy. Reports from nearby cities outside Ohio. At Pittsburgh, rain was falling, with a temperature of 56. At Detroit, it was mostly cloudy, with a temperature of 53. It was cloudy, with a temperature of 52 at Buffalo, 62 at Indianapolis, and 62 at Chicago. The current time is 11:53 p.m. Eastern Daylight Time.
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On the latest weather map, a surface trough will persist over the area through Wednesday. High pressure will then

A chance of showers in the evening, then showers likely after midnight. Lows in the lower 50s. East winds 10 to 15 miles per hour with gusts up to 25 miles per hour. Chance of rain 70%. Wednesday, showers likely. Highs in the lower 60s. East winds 10 to 15 miles per hour with gusts up to 25 miles per hour. Chance of rain 70%. Wednesday night, mostly cloudy. Lows around 50. East winds 10 to 15 miles per hour with gusts up to 25 miles per hour. Thursday, partly cloudy. Highs in the mid-60s. Thursday night, mostly clear. Cold with lows in the mid-40s. At 11 p.m., weather reports for selected cities. At Mansfield Lawn Regional Airport, it was cloudy. The temperature was 55 degrees, the dew point 54, and the relative humidity 96%. The wind was northeast, at 9 miles an hour. The pressure was 30.13 inches and rising. Elsewhere across Ohio, temperatures were between 54 and 59 degrees. Rain was falling at Akron-Canton Regional Airport and Youngstown. At Marion, it was mostly cloudy. It was cloudy at Wooster, Toledo Express, Cleveland, and Cincinnati. At Dayton, Findlay, and Columbus, it was cloudy. Reports from nearby cities outside Ohio. At Pittsburgh, rain was falling, with a temperature of 56. At Detroit, it was mostly cloudy, with a temperature of 53. It was cloudy, with a temperature of 52 at Buffalo, 62 at Indianapolis, and 62 at Chicago. The current time is 11:56 p.m. Eastern Daylight Time. 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On the latest weather map, a surface trough will persist over the area through Wednesday. High pressure will then build south across the Great Lakes Thursday into Friday. The forecast for the Central Highlands. Tonight, cloudy. Showers likely, mainly this evening. Lows in the lower 50s. Northeast winds around 10 miles per hour with gusts up to 25 miles per hour. Chance of rain 70%. Tuesday, cloudy with a 20% chance of showers. Highs in the mid-60s. Northeast winds 10 to 15 miles per hour with gusts up to 25 miles per hour. Tuesday night, mostly cloudy. A chance of showers in the evening, then showers likely after midnight. Lows in the lower 50s. East winds 10 to 15 miles per hour with gusts up to 25 miles per hour. Chance of rain 70%. Wednesday, showers likely. Highs in the lower 60s. East winds 10 to 15 miles per hour with gusts up to 25 miles per hour. Chance of rain 70%. Wednesday night, mostly cloudy. Lows around 50. East winds 10 to 15 miles per hour with gusts up to 25 miles per hour. Thursday, partly cloudy. Highs in the mid-60s. Thursday night, mostly clear. Cold with lows in the mid-40s. At 11 p.m., weather reports for selected cities. At Mansfield Lawn Regional Airport, it was cloudy. The temperature was 55 degrees, the dew point 54, and the relative humidity 96%. The wind was northeast, at 9 miles an hour. The pressure was 30.13 inches and rising. Elsewhere across Ohio, temperatures were between 54 and 59 degrees. Rain was falling at Akron-Canton Regional Airport and Youngstown. At Marion, it was mostly cloudy. It was cloudy at Wooster, Toledo Express, Cleveland, and Cincinnati. At Dayton, Findlay, and Columbus, it was cloudy. Reports from nearby cities outside Ohio. At Pittsburgh, rain was falling, with a temperature of 56. At Detroit, it was mostly cloudy, with a temperature of 53. It was cloudy, with a temperature of 52 at Buffalo, 62 at Indianapolis, and 62 at Chicago. The current time is 11:59 p.m. Eastern Daylight Time. 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

We supply the latest available information for the Central Highlands over station WWG57 from Butler on a frequency of 162.450 MHz. On the latest weather map, a surface trough will persist over the area through Wednesday. High pressure will then build south across the Great Lakes Thursday into Friday. The forecast for the Central Highlands. Tonight, cloudy. Showers likely, mainly this evening. Lows in the lower 50s. Northeast winds around 10 miles per hour with gusts up to 25 miles per hour. Chance of rain 70%. Tuesday, cloudy with a 20% chance of showers. Highs in the mid-60s. Northeast winds 10 to 15 miles per hour with gusts up to 25 miles per hour. Tuesday night, mostly cloudy. A chance of showers in the evening, then showers likely after midnight. Lows in the lower 50s. East winds 10 to 15 miles per hour with gusts up to 25 miles per hour. Chance of rain 70%. Wednesday, showers likely. Highs in the lower 60s. East winds 10 to 15 miles per hour with gusts up to 25 miles per hour. Chance of rain 70%. Wednesday night, mostly cloudy. Lows around 50. East winds 10 to 15 miles per hour with gusts up to 25 miles per hour. Thursday, partly cloudy. Highs in the mid-60s. Thursday night, mostly clear. Cold with lows in the mid-40s. The Nearshore Marine Forecast. For the following marine location, the islands to Vermilion. Small craft advisory in effect through Wednesday evening. Rest of tonight, northeast winds 15 to 25 knots becoming east. A chance of showers, then a slight chance of showers late. A slight chance of water spouts after midnight. Waves 5 to 8 feet. Waves occasionally around 10 feet. Tuesday, east winds 15 to 25 knots. A slight chance of water spouts. A slight chance of showers. Waves 5 to 8 feet. Waves occasionally around 10 feet. Tuesday night, east winds 15 to 25 knots. A chance of showers. Waves 5 to 8 feet subsiding to 3 to 6 feet. Waves occasionally around 10 feet. Wednesday, east winds 15 to 20 knots. A chance of showers. Waves 3 to 6 feet. Waves occasionally around 7 feet. The water temperature off Toledo is 70 degrees, off Cleveland 72 degrees, and off Derry 71 degrees. The extended forecast for the Central Highlands. Friday, mostly sunny. Highs in the mid-60s. Friday night, mostly clear. Cold with lows in the mid-40s. Saturday, mostly sunny. Highs in the mid-60s. Saturday night, mostly clear. Lows in the upper 40s. Sunday, partly cloudy. Highs in the upper 60s. Sunday night, partly cloudy. Lows around 50. Monday, partly cloudy. Highs in the lower 70s. At 11 p.m., weather reports for selected cities. At Mansfield Long Regional Airport, it was cloudy. The temperature was 55 degrees, the dew point 54, and the relative humidity 96%. The wind was northeast, at 9 miles an hour. The pressure was 30.13 inches and rising. Elsewhere across Ohio, temperatures were between 54 and 59 degrees. Rain was falling at Akron-Canton Regional Airport and Youngstown. At Marion, it was mostly cloudy. It was cloudy at Wooster, Toledo Express, Cleveland, and Cincinnati. At Dayton, Findlay, and Columbus, it was cloudy. Reports from nearby cities outside Ohio. At Pittsburgh, rain was falling, with a temperature of 56. At Detroit, it was mostly cloudy, with a temperature of 53. It was cloudy, with a temperature of 52 at Buffalo, 62 at Indianapolis, and 62 at Chicago. The current time is 12:04 a.m. Eastern Daylight Time. 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On the latest weather map,
A surface trough will persist over the area through Wednesday. High pressure will then build south across the Great Lakes Thursday into Friday. The forecast for the Central Highlands. Tonight, cloudy. Showers likely, mainly this evening. Lows in the lower 50s. Northeast winds around 10 miles per hour with gusts up to 25 miles per hour. Chance of rain 70%. Tuesday, cloudy with a 20% chance of showers. Highs in the mid-60s. Northeast winds 10 to 15 miles per hour with gusts up to 25 miles per hour. Tuesday night, mostly cloudy. A chance of showers in the evening, then showers likely after midnight. Lows in the lower 50s. East winds 10 to 15 miles per hour with gusts up to 25 miles per hour. Chance of rain 70%. Wednesday, showers likely. Highs in the lower 60s. East winds 10 to 15 miles per hour with gusts up to 25 miles per hour. Chance of rain 70%. Wednesday night, mostly cloudy. Lows around 50. East winds 10 to 15 miles per hour with gusts up to 25 miles per hour. Thursday, partly cloudy. Highs in the mid-60s. Thursday night, mostly clear. Cold with lows in the mid-40s. At midnight, weather reports for selected cities. At Mansfield Lawn Regional Airport, it was cloudy. The temperature was 55 degrees, the dew point 54, and the relative humidity 96%. The wind was north, at 8 miles an hour. The pressure was 30.13 inches and steady. Elsewhere across Ohio, rain was falling, with a temperature of 55 at Akron-Canton Regional Airport and 56 at Youngstown. At Toledo Express, it was partly cloudy, with a temperature of 53. It was cloudy, with a temperature of 56 at Wooster, 56 at Marion, 59 at Cleveland, and 59 at Cincinnati. Under cloudy skies, Dayton reported 57, Findlay reported 59, and Columbus reported 58. Reports from nearby cities outside Ohio. At Pittsburgh, rain was falling, with a temperature of 56. At Detroit, it was mostly cloudy, with a temperature of 52. It was cloudy, with a temperature of 52 at Buffalo, 62 at Indianapolis, and 62 at Chicago. The current time is 12:07 a.m. Eastern Daylight Time. 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On the latest weather map, a surface trough will persist over the area through Wednesday. High pressure will then build south across the Great Lakes Thursday into Friday. The forecast for the Central Highlands. Tonight, cloudy. Showers likely, mainly this evening. Lows in the lower 50s. Northeast winds around 10 miles per hour with gusts up to 25 miles per hour. Chance of rain 70%. Tuesday, cloudy with a 20% chance of showers. Highs in the mid-60s. Northeast winds 10 to 15 miles per hour with gusts up to 25 miles per hour. Tuesday night, mostly cloudy. A chance of showers in the evening, then showers likely after midnight. Lows in the lower 50s. East winds 10 to 15 miles per hour with gusts up to 25 miles per hour. Chance of rain 70%. Wednesday, showers likely. Highs in the lower 60s. East winds 10 to 15 miles per hour with gusts up to 25 miles per hour. Chance of rain 70%. Wednesday night, mostly cloudy. Lows around 50. East winds 10 to 15 miles per hour with gusts up to 25 miles per hour. Thursday, partly cloudy. Highs in the mid-60s. Thursday night, mostly clear. Cold with lows in the mid-40s. At midnight, weather reports for selected cities. At Mansfield Lawn Regional Airport, it was cloudy. The temperature was 55 degrees, the dew point 54, and the relative humidity 96%. The wind was north, at 8 miles an hour. The pressure was 30.13 inches and steady. Elsewhere across Ohio, rain was falling, with a temperature of 55 at Akron-Canton Regional Airport and 56 at Youngstown.
at Toledo Express, it was partly cloudy, with a temperature of 53. It was cloudy, with a temperature of 56 at Worcester, 56 at Marion, 59 at Cleveland, and 59 at Cincinnati. Under cloudy skies, Dayton reported 57, Findlay reported 59, and Columbus reported 58. Reports from nearby cities outside Ohio, at Pittsburgh, rain was falling, with a temperature of 56. At Detroit, it was mostly cloudy, with a temperature of 52. It was cloudy, with a temperature of 52 at Buffalo, 62 at Indianapolis, and 62 at Chicago. The extended forecast for the Central Highlands. Friday, mostly sunny. Highs in the mid-60s. Friday night, mostly clear. Cold with lows in the mid-40s. Saturday, mostly sunny. Highs in the mid-60s. Saturday night, mostly clear. Lows in the upper 40s. Sunday, partly cloudy. Highs in the upper 60s. Sunday night, partly cloudy. Lows around 50. Monday, partly cloudy. Highs in the lower 70s. The current time is 12:10 a.m. Eastern Daylight Time. 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On the latest weather map, a surface trough will persist over the area through Wednesday. High pressure will then build south across the Great Lakes Thursday into Friday. The forecast for the Central Highlands. Tonight, cloudy. Showers likely, mainly this evening. Lows in the lower 50s. Northeast winds around 10 miles per hour with gusts up to 25 miles per hour. Chance of rain 70%. Tuesday, cloudy with a 20% chance of showers. Highs in the mid-60s. Northeast winds 10 to 15 miles per hour with gusts up to 25 miles per hour. Tuesday night, mostly cloudy. A chance of showers in the evening, then showers likely after midnight. Lows in the lower 50s. East winds 10 to 15 miles per hour with gusts up to 25 miles per hour. Chance of rain 70%. Wednesday, showers likely. Highs in the lower 60s. East winds 10 to 15 miles per hour with gusts up to 25 miles per hour. Chance of rain 70%. Wednesday night, mostly cloudy. Lows around 50. East winds 10 to 15 miles per hour with gusts up to 25 miles per hour. Thursday, partly cloudy. Highs in the mid-60s. Thursday night, mostly clear. Cold with lows in the mid-40s. At midnight, weather reports for selected cities. At Mansfield Long Regional Airport, it was cloudy. The temperature was 55 degrees, the dew point 54, and the relative humidity 96%. The wind was north, at 8 miles an hour. The pressure was 30.13 inches and steady. Elsewhere across Ohio, rain was falling, with a temperature of 55 at Akron-Canton Regional Airport and 56 at Youngstown. At Toledo Express, it was partly cloudy, with a temperature of 53. It was cloudy, with a temperature of 56 at Worcester, 56 at Marion, 59 at Cleveland, and 59 at Cincinnati. Under cloudy skies, Dayton reported 57, Findlay reported 59, and Columbus reported 58. Reports from nearby cities outside Ohio. At Pittsburgh, rain was falling, with a temperature of 56. At Detroit, it was mostly cloudy, with a temperature of 52. It was cloudy, with a temperature of 52 at Buffalo, 62 at Indianapolis, and 62 at Chicago. The current time is 12:13 a.m. Eastern Daylight Time. 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On the latest weather map, a surface trough will persist over the area through Wednesday. High pressure will then build south across the Great Lakes Thursday into Friday. The forecast for the Central Highlands. Tonight, cloudy.
Showers likely, mainly this evening. Lows in the lower 50s. Northeast winds around 10 miles per hour with gusts up to 25 miles per hour. Chance of rain 70%. Tuesday, cloudy with a 20% chance of showers. Highs in the mid-60s. Northeast winds 10 to 15 miles per hour with gusts up to 25 miles per hour. Tuesday night, mostly cloudy. A chance of showers in the evening, then showers likely after midnight. Lows in the lower 50s. East winds 10 to 15 miles per hour with gusts up to 25 miles per hour. Chance of rain 70%. Wednesday, showers likely. Highs in the lower 60s. East winds 10 to 15 miles per hour with gusts up to 25 miles per hour. Chance of rain 70%. Wednesday night, mostly cloudy. Lows around 50. East winds 10 to 15 miles per hour with gusts up to 25 miles per hour. Thursday, partly cloudy. Highs in the mid-60s. Thursday night, mostly clear. Cold with lows in the mid-40s. At midnight, weather reports for selected cities. At Mansfield Lawn Regional Airport, it was cloudy. The temperature was 55 degrees, the dew point 54, and the relative humidity 96%. The wind was north, at 8 miles an hour. The pressure was 30.13 inches and steady. Elsewhere across Ohio, rain was falling, with a temperature of 55 at Akron-Canton Regional Airport and 56 at Youngstown. At Toledo Express, it was partly cloudy, with a temperature of 53. It was cloudy, with a temperature of 56 at Worcester, 56 at Marion, 59 at Cleveland, and 59 at Cincinnati. Under cloudy skies, Dayton reported 57, Findlay reported 59, and Columbus reported 58. Reports from nearby cities outside Ohio. At Pittsburgh, rain was falling, with a temperature of 56. At Detroit, it was mostly cloudy, with a temperature of 52. It was cloudy, with a temperature of 52 at Buffalo, 62 at Indianapolis, and 62 at Chicago. The current time is 12:16 a.m. Eastern Daylight Time. 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On the latest weather map, a surface trough will persist over the area through Wednesday. High pressure will then build south across the Great Lakes Thursday into Friday. The forecast for the Central Highlands. Tonight, cloudy. Showers likely, mainly this evening. Lows in the lower 50s. Northeast winds around 10 miles per hour with gusts up to 25 miles per hour. Chance of rain 70%. Tuesday, cloudy with a 20% chance of showers. Highs in the mid-60s. Northeast winds 10 to 15 miles per hour with gusts up to 25 miles per hour. Tuesday night, mostly cloudy. A chance of showers in the evening, then showers likely after midnight. Lows in the lower 50s. East winds 10 to 15 miles per hour with gusts up to 25 miles per hour. Chance of rain 70%. Wednesday, showers likely. Highs in the lower 60s. East winds 10 to 15 miles per hour with gusts up to 25 miles per hour. Chance of rain 70%. Wednesday night, mostly cloudy. Lows around 50. East winds 10 to 15 miles per hour with gusts up to 25 miles per hour. Thursday, partly cloudy. Highs in the mid-60s. Thursday night, mostly clear. Cold with lows in the mid-40s. At midnight, weather reports for selected cities. At Mansfield Lawn Regional Airport, it was cloudy. The temperature was 55 degrees, the dew point 54, and the relative humidity 96%. The wind was north, at 8 miles an hour. The pressure was 30.13 inches and steady. Elsewhere across Ohio, rain was falling, with a temperature of 55 at Akron-Canton Regional Airport and 56 at Youngstown. At Toledo Express, it was partly cloudy, with a temperature of 53. It was cloudy, with a temperature of 56 at Worcester, 56 at Marion, 59 at Cleveland, and 59 at Cincinnati.
under cloudy skies. Dayton reported 57, Findlay reported 59, and Columbus reported 58. Reports from nearby cities outside Ohio. At Pittsburgh, rain was falling, with a temperature of 56. At Detroit, it was mostly cloudy, with a temperature of 52. It was cloudy, with a temperature of 52 at Buffalo, 62 at Indianapolis, and 62 at Chicago. The current time is 12:19 a.m. Eastern Daylight Time. The extended forecast for the Central Highlands. Friday, mostly sunny. Highs in the mid-60s. Friday night, mostly clear. Cold with lows in the mid-40s. Saturday, mostly sunny. Highs in the mid-60s. Saturday night, mostly clear. Lows in the upper 40s. Sunday, partly cloudy. Highs in the upper 60s. Sunday night, partly cloudy. Lows around 50. Monday, partly cloudy. Highs in the lower 70s. 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We supply the latest available information for the Central Highlands over station WWG57 from Butler on a frequency of 162.450 MHz. On the latest weather map, a surface trough will persist over the area through Wednesday. High pressure will then build south across the Great Lakes Thursday into Friday. The forecast for the Central Highlands. Tonight, cloudy. Showers likely, mainly this evening. Lows in the lower 50s. Northeast winds around 10 miles per hour with gusts up to 25 miles per hour. Chance of rain 70%. Tuesday, cloudy with a 20% chance of showers. Highs in the mid-60s. Northeast winds 10 to 15 miles per hour with gusts up to 25 miles per hour. Tuesday night, mostly cloudy. A chance of showers in the evening, then showers likely after midnight. Lows in the lower 50s. East winds 10 to 15 miles per hour with gusts up to 25 miles per hour. Chance of rain 70%. Wednesday, showers likely. Highs in the lower 60s. East winds 10 to 15 miles per hour with gusts up to 25 miles per hour. Chance of rain 70%. Wednesday night, mostly cloudy. Lows around 50. East winds 10 to 15 miles per hour with gusts up to 25 miles per hour. Thursday, partly cloudy. Highs in the mid-60s. Thursday night, mostly clear. Cold with lows in the mid-40s. At midnight, weather reports for selected cities. At Mansfield Long Regional Airport, it was cloudy. The temperature was 55 degrees, the dew point 54, and the relative humidity 96%. The wind was north, at 8 miles an hour. The pressure was 30.13 inches and steady. Elsewhere across Ohio, rain was falling, with a temperature of 55 at Akron-Canton Regional Airport and 56 at Youngstown. At Toledo Express, it was partly cloudy, with a temperature of 53. It was cloudy, with a temperature of 56 at Worcester, 56 at Marion, 59 at Cleveland, and 59 at Cincinnati. Under cloudy skies, Dayton reported 57, Findlay reported 59, and Columbus reported 58. Reports from nearby cities outside Ohio. At Pittsburgh, rain was falling, with a temperature of 56. At Detroit, it was mostly cloudy, with a temperature of 52. It was cloudy, with a temperature of 52 at Buffalo, 62 at Indianapolis, and 62 at Chicago. The current time is 12:23 a.m. Eastern Daylight Time. 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On the latest weather map, a surface trough will persist over the area through Wednesday. High pressure will then build south across the Great Lakes Thursday into Friday. The forecast for the Central Highlands. Tonight, cloudy. Showers likely, mainly this evening. Lows in the lower 50s. Northeast winds around 10 miles per hour with gusts up to 25 miles per hour. Chance of rain 70%.
Tuesday, cloudy with a 20% chance of showers. Highs in the mid-60s. Northeast winds 10 to 15 miles per hour with gusts up to 25 miles per hour. Tuesday night, mostly cloudy. A chance of showers in the evening, then showers likely after midnight. Lows in the lower 50s. East winds 10 to 15 miles per hour with gusts up to 25 miles per hour. Chance of rain 70%. Wednesday, showers likely. Highs in the lower 60s. East winds 10 to 15 miles per hour with gusts up to 25 miles per hour. Chance of rain 70%. Wednesday night, mostly cloudy. Lows around 50. East winds 10 to 15 miles per hour with gusts up to 25 miles per hour. Thursday, partly cloudy. Highs in the mid-60s. Thursday night, mostly clear. Cold with lows in the mid-40s. At midnight, weather reports for selected cities. At Mansfield Lawn Regional Airport, it was cloudy. The temperature was 55 degrees, the dew point 54, and the relative humidity 96%. The wind was north, at 8 miles an hour. The pressure was 30.13 inches and steady. Elsewhere across Ohio, rain was falling, with a temperature of 55 at Akron-Canton Regional Airport, and 56 at Youngstown. At Toledo Express, it was partly cloudy, with a temperature of 53. It was cloudy, with a temperature of 56 at Wooster, 56 at Marion, 59 at Cleveland, and 59 at Cincinnati. Under cloudy skies, Dayton reported 57, Findlay reported 59, and Columbus reported 58. Reports from nearby cities outside Ohio. At Pittsburgh, rain was falling, with a temperature of 56. At Detroit, it was mostly cloudy, with a temperature of 52. It was cloudy, with a temperature of 52 at Buffalo, 62 at Indianapolis, and 62 at Chicago. The current time is 12:26 a.m. Eastern Daylight Time. 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On the latest weather map, a surface trough will persist over the area through Wednesday. High pressure will then build south across the Great Lakes Thursday into Friday. The forecast for the Central Highlands. Tonight, cloudy. Showers likely, mainly this evening. Lows in the lower 50s. Northeast winds around 10 miles per hour with gusts up to 25 miles per hour. Chance of rain 70%. Tuesday, cloudy with a 20% chance of showers. Highs in the mid-60s. Northeast winds 10 to 15 miles per hour with gusts up to 25 miles per hour. Tuesday night, mostly cloudy. A chance of showers in the evening, then showers likely after midnight. Lows in the lower 50s. East winds 10 to 15 miles per hour with gusts up to 25 miles per hour. Chance of rain 70%. Wednesday, showers likely. Highs in the lower 60s. East winds 10 to 15 miles per hour with gusts up to 25 miles per hour. Chance of rain 70%. Wednesday night, mostly cloudy. Lows around 50. East winds 10 to 15 miles per hour with gusts up to 25 miles per hour. Thursday, partly cloudy. Highs in the mid-60s. Thursday night, mostly clear. Cold with lows in the mid-40s. At midnight, weather reports for selected cities. At Mansfield Lawn Regional Airport, it was cloudy. The temperature was 55 degrees, the dew point 54, and the relative humidity 96%. The wind was north, at 8 miles an hour. The pressure was 30.13 inches and steady. Elsewhere across Ohio, rain was falling, with a temperature of 55 at Akron-Canton Regional Airport, and 56 at Youngstown. At Toledo Express, it was partly cloudy, with a temperature of 53. It was cloudy, with a temperature of 56 at Wooster, 56 at Marion, 59 at Cleveland, and 59 at Cincinnati. Under cloudy skies, Dayton reported 57, Findlay reported 59, and Columbus reported 58.
Reports from nearby cities outside Ohio. At Pittsburgh, rain was falling, with a temperature of 56. At Detroit, it was mostly cloudy, with a temperature of 52. It was cloudy, with a temperature of 52 at Buffalo, 62 at Indianapolis, and 62 at Chicago. The current time is 12:29 a.m. Eastern Daylight Time. 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The extended forecast for the Central Highlands. Friday, mostly sunny. Highs in the mid-60s. Friday night, mostly clear. Cold with lows in the mid-40s. Saturday, mostly sunny. Highs in the mid-60s. Saturday night, mostly clear. Lows in the upper 40s. Sunday, partly cloudy. Highs in the upper 60s. Sunday night, partly cloudy. Lows around 50. Monday, partly cloudy. Highs in the lower 70s. On the latest weather map, a surface trough will persist over the area through Wednesday. High pressure will then build south across the Great Lakes Thursday into Friday. The forecast for the Central Highlands. Tonight, cloudy. Showers likely, mainly this evening. Lows in the lower 50s. Northeast winds around 10 miles per hour with gusts up to 25 miles per hour. Chance of rain 70%. Tuesday, cloudy with a 20% chance of showers. Highs in the mid-60s. Northeast winds 10 to 15 miles per hour with gusts up to 25 miles per hour. Tuesday night, mostly cloudy. A chance of showers in the evening, then showers likely after midnight. Lows in the lower 50s. East winds 10 to 15 miles per hour with gusts up to 25 miles per hour. Chance of rain 70%. Wednesday, showers likely. Highs in the lower 60s. East winds 10 to 15 miles per hour with gusts up to 25 miles per hour. Chance of rain 70%. Wednesday night, mostly cloudy. Lows around 50. East winds 10 to 15 miles per hour with gusts up to 25 miles per hour. Thursday, partly cloudy. Highs in the mid-60s. Thursday night, mostly clear. Cold with lows in the mid-40s. At midnight, weather reports for selected cities. At Mansfield Long Regional Airport, it was cloudy. The temperature was 55 degrees. The dew point 54, and the relative humidity 96%. The wind was north, at 8 miles an hour. The pressure was 30.13 inches and steady. Elsewhere across Ohio, rain was falling, with a temperature of 55 at Akron-Canton Regional Airport, and 56 at Youngstown. At Toledo Express, it was partly cloudy, with a temperature of 53. It was cloudy, with a temperature of 56 at Wooster, 56 at Marion, 59 at Cleveland, and 59 at Cincinnati. Under cloudy skies, Dayton reported 57, Findlay reported 59, and Columbus reported 58. Reports from nearby cities outside Ohio. At Pittsburgh, rain was falling, with a temperature of 56. At Detroit, it was mostly cloudy, with a temperature of 52. It was cloudy, with a temperature of 52 at Buffalo, 62 at Indianapolis, and 62 at Indianapolis, and 62 at Chicago. The current time is 12:33 a.m. Eastern Daylight Time. 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On the latest weather map, a surface trough will persist over the area through Wednesday. High pressure will then build south across the Great Lakes Thursday into Friday. The forecast for the Central Highlands. Tonight, cloudy. Showers likely, mainly this evening. Lows in the lower 50s. Northeast winds around 10 miles per hour with gusts up to 25 miles per hour. Chance of rain 70%. Tuesday, cloudy with a 20% chance of showers. Highs in the mid-60s.
Northeast winds 10 to 15 miles per hour with gusts up to 25 miles per hour. Tuesday night, mostly cloudy. A chance of shower.

in the evening, then showers likely after midnight. Lows in the lower 50s. East winds 10 to 15 miles per hour with gusts up to 25 miles per hour. Chance of rain 70%. Wednesday, showers likely. Highs in the lower 60s. East winds 10 to 15 miles per hour with gusts up to 25 miles per hour. Chance of rain 70%. Wednesday night, mostly cloudy. Lows around 50. East winds 10 to 15 miles per hour with gusts up to 25 miles per hour. Thursday, partly cloudy. Highs in the mid-60s. Thursday night, mostly clear. Cold with lows in the mid-40s. At midnight, weather reports for selected cities. At Mansfield Lawn Regional Airport, it was cloudy. The temperature was 55 degrees, the dew point 54, and the relative humidity 96%. The wind was north, at 8 miles an hour. The pressure was 30.13 inches and steady. Elsewhere across Ohio, rain was falling, with a temperature of 55 at Akron-Canton Regional Airport, and 56 at Youngstown. At Toledo Express, it was partly cloudy, with a temperature of 53. It was cloudy, with a temperature of 56 at Wooster, 56 at Marion, 59 at Cleveland, and 59 at Cincinnati. Under cloudy skies, Dayton reported 57, Findlay reported 59, and Columbus reported 58. Reports from nearby cities outside Ohio. At Pittsburgh, rain was falling, with a temperature of 56. At Detroit, it was mostly cloudy, with a temperature of 52. It was cloudy, with a temperature of 52 at Buffalo, 62 at Indianapolis, and 62 at Chicago. The current time is 12:36 a.m. Eastern Daylight Time. 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On the latest weather map, a surface trough will persist over the area through Wednesday. High pressure will then build south across the Great Lakes Thursday into Friday. The forecast for the Central Highlands. Tonight, cloudy. Showers likely, mainly this evening. Lows in the lower 50s. Northeast winds around 10 miles per hour with gusts up to 25 miles per hour. Chance of rain 70%. Tuesday, cloudy with a 20% chance of showers. Highs in the mid-60s. Northeast winds 10 to 15 miles per hour with gusts up to 25 miles per hour. Tuesday night, mostly cloudy. A chance of showers in the evening, then showers likely after midnight. Lows in the lower 50s. East winds 10 to 15 miles per hour with gusts up to 25 miles per hour. Chance of rain 70%. Wednesday, showers likely. Highs in the lower 60s. East winds 10 to 15 miles per hour with gusts up to 25 miles per hour. Chance of rain 70%. Wednesday night, mostly cloudy. Lows around 50. East winds 10 to 15 miles per hour with gusts up to 25 miles per hour. Thursday, partly cloudy. Highs in the mid-60s. Thursday night, mostly clear. Cold with lows in the mid-40s. At midnight, weather reports for selected cities. At Mansfield Lawn Regional Airport, it was cloudy. The temperature was 55 degrees, the dew point 54, and the relative humidity 96%. The wind was north, at 8 miles an hour. The pressure was 30.13 inches and steady. Elsewhere across Ohio, rain was falling, with a temperature of 55 at Akron-Canton Regional Airport, and 56 at Youngstown. At Toledo Express, it was partly cloudy, with a temperature of 53. It was cloudy, with a temperature of 56 at Wooster, 56 at Marion, 59 at Cleveland, and 59 at Cincinnati. Under cloudy skies, Dayton reported 57, Findlay reported 59, and Columbus reported 58. Reports from nearby cities outside Ohio. At Pittsburgh, rain was falling, with a temperature of 56. At Detroit, it was mostly cloudy, with a temperature of 52. It was cloudy, with a temperature of 52 at Buffalo, 62 at Indianapolis, and 62 at Chicago.
The current time is 12:39 a.m. Eastern Daylight Time. 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On the latest weather map, a surface trough will persist over the area through Wednesday. High pressure will then build south across the Great Lakes Thursday into Friday. The extended forecast for the Central Highlands. Friday, mostly sunny. Highs in the mid-60s. Friday night, mostly clear. Cold with lows in the mid-40s. Saturday, mostly sunny. Highs in the mid-60s. Saturday night, mostly clear. Lows in the upper 40s. Sunday, partly cloudy. Highs in the upper 60s. Sunday night, partly cloudy. Lows around 50. Monday, partly cloudy. Highs in the lower 70s. The forecast for the Central Highlands. Tonight, cloudy. Showers likely, mainly this evening. Lows in the lower 50s. Northeast winds around 10 miles per hour with gusts up to 25 miles per hour. Chance of rain 70%. Tuesday, cloudy with a 20% chance of showers. Highs in the mid-60s. Northeast winds 10 to 15 miles per hour with gusts up to 25 miles per hour. Tuesday night, mostly cloudy. A chance of showers in the evening, then showers likely after midnight. Lows in the lower 50s. East winds 10 to 15 miles per hour with gusts up to 25 miles per hour. Chance of rain 70%. Wednesday, showers likely. Highs in the lower 60s. East winds 10 to 15 miles per hour with gusts up to 25 miles per hour. Chance of rain 70%. Wednesday night, mostly cloudy. Lows around 50. East winds 10 to 15 miles per hour with gusts up to 25 miles per hour. Thursday, partly cloudy. Highs in the mid-60s. Thursday night, mostly clear. Cold with lows in the mid-40s. At midnight, weather reports for selected cities. At Mansfield-Lom Regional Airport, it was cloudy. The temperature was 55 degrees, the dew point 54, and the relative humidity 96%. The wind was north, at 8 miles an hour. The pressure was 30.13 inches and steady. Elsewhere across Ohio, rain was falling, with a temperature of 55 at Akron-Canton Regional Airport and 56 at Youngstown. At Toledo Express, it was partly cloudy, with a temperature of 53. It was cloudy, with a temperature of 56 at Worcester, 56 at Marion, 59 at Cleveland, and 59 at Cincinnati. Under cloudy skies, Dayton reported 57, Findlay reported 59, and Columbus reported 58. Reports from nearby cities outside Ohio. At Pittsburgh, rain was falling, with a temperature of 56. At Detroit, it was mostly cloudy, with a temperature of 52. It was cloudy, with a temperature of 52 at Buffalo, 62 at Indianapolis, and 62 at Chicago. The current time is 12:43 a.m. Eastern Daylight Time. 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On the latest weather map, a surface trough will persist over the area through Wednesday. High pressure will then build south across the Great Lakes Thursday into Friday. The forecast for the Central Highlands. Tonight, cloudy. Showers likely, mainly this evening. Lows in the lower 50s. Northeast winds around 10 miles per hour with gusts up to 25 miles per hour. Chance of rain 70%. Tuesday, cloudy with a 20% chance of showers. Highs in the mid-60s. Northeast winds 10 to 15 miles per hour with gusts up to 25 miles per hour. Tuesday night, mostly cloudy. A chance of showers in the evening, then showers likely after midnight. Lows in the lower 50s. East winds 10 to 15 miles per hour with gusts up to 25 miles per hour.
chance of rain 70%. Wednesday, showers likely. Highs in the lower 60s. East winds 10 to 15 miles per hour with gusts up to 25 miles per hour. Chance of rain 70%. Wednesday night, mostly cloudy. Lows around 50. East winds 10 to 15 miles per hour with gusts up to 25 miles per hour. Thursday, partly cloudy. Highs in the mid-60s. Thursday night, mostly clear. Cold with lows in the mid-40s. At midnight, weather reports for selected cities. At Mansfield Long Regional Airport, it was cloudy. The temperature was 55 degrees, the dew point 54, and the relative humidity 96%. The wind was north, at 8 miles an hour. The pressure was 30.13 inches and steady. Elsewhere across Ohio, rain was falling, with a temperature of 55 at Akron-Canton Regional Airport and 56 at Youngstown. At Toledo Express, it was partly cloudy, with a temperature of 53. It was cloudy, with a temperature of 56 at Wooster, 56 at Marion, 59 at Cleveland, and 59 at Cincinnati. Under cloudy skies, Dayton reported 57, Findlay reported 59, and Columbus reported 58. Reports from nearby cities outside Ohio. At Pittsburgh, rain was falling, with a temperature of 56. At Detroit, it was mostly cloudy, with a temperature of 52. It was cloudy, with a temperature of 52 at Buffalo, 62 at Indianapolis, and 62 at Chicago. The current time is 12:46 a.m. Eastern Daylight Time. 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On the latest weather map, a surface trough will persist over the area through Wednesday. High pressure will then build south across the Great Lakes Thursday into Friday. The forecast for the Central Highlands. Tonight, cloudy. Showers likely, mainly this evening. Lows in the lower 50s. Northeast winds around 10 miles per hour with gusts up to 25 miles per hour. Chance of rain 70%. Tuesday, cloudy with a 20% chance of showers. Highs in the mid-60s. Northeast winds 10 to 15 miles per hour with gusts up to 25 miles per hour. Tuesday night, mostly cloudy. A chance of showers in the evening, then showers likely after midnight. Lows in the lower 50s. East winds 10 to 15 miles per hour with gusts up to 25 miles per hour. Chance of rain 70%. Wednesday, showers likely. Highs in the lower 60s. East winds 10 to 15 miles per hour with gusts up to 25 miles per hour. Chance of rain 70%. Wednesday night, mostly cloudy. Lows around 50. East winds 10 to 15 miles per hour with gusts up to 25 miles per hour. Thursday, partly cloudy. Highs in the mid-60s. Thursday night, mostly clear. Cold with lows in the mid-40s. At midnight, weather reports for selected cities. At Mansfield Long Regional Airport, it was cloudy. The temperature was 55 degrees, the dew point 54, and the relative humidity 96%. The wind was north, at 8 miles an hour. The pressure was 30.13 inches and steady. Elsewhere across Ohio, rain was falling, with a temperature of 55 at Akron-Canton Regional Airport and 56 at Youngstown. At Toledo Express, it was partly cloudy, with a temperature of 53. It was cloudy, with a temperature of 56 at Wooster, 56 at Marion, 59 at Cleveland, and 59 at Cincinnati. Under cloudy skies, Dayton reported 57, Findlay reported 59, and Columbus reported 58. Reports from nearby cities outside Ohio. At Pittsburgh, rain was falling, with a temperature of 56. At Detroit, it was mostly cloudy, with a temperature of 52. It was cloudy, with a temperature of 52 at Buffalo, 62 at Indianapolis, and 62 at Chicago. The current time is 12:49 a.m. Eastern Daylight Time. 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
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On the latest weather map, a surface trough will persist over the area through Wednesday. High pressure will then build south across the Great Lakes Thursday into Friday. The forecast for the Central Highlands. Tonight, cloudy. Showers likely, mainly this evening. Lows in the lower 50s. Northeast winds around 10 miles per hour with gusts up to 25 miles per hour. Chance of rain 70%. Tuesday, cloudy with a 20% chance of showers. Highs in the mid-60s. Northeast winds 10 to 15 miles per hour with gusts up to 25 miles per hour. Tuesday night, mostly cloudy. A chance of showers in the evening, then showers likely after midnight. Lows in the lower 50s. East winds 10 to 15 miles per hour with gusts up to 25 miles per hour. Chance of rain 70%. Wednesday, showers likely. Highs in the lower 60s. East winds 10 to 15 miles per hour with gusts up to 25 miles per hour. Chance of rain 70%. Wednesday night, mostly cloudy. Lows around 50. East winds 10 to 15 miles per hour with gusts up to 25 miles per hour. Thursday, partly cloudy. Highs in the mid-60s. Thursday night, mostly clear. Cold with lows in the mid-40s. The extended forecast for the Central Highlands. Friday, mostly sunny. Highs in the mid-60s. Friday night, mostly clear. Cold with lows in the mid-40s. Saturday, mostly sunny. Highs in the mid-60s. Saturday night, mostly clear. Lows in the upper 40s. Sunday, partly cloudy. Highs in the upper 60s. Sunday night, partly cloudy. Lows around 50. Monday, partly cloudy. Highs in the lower 70s. At midnight, weather reports for selected cities. At Mansfield Lawn Regional Airport, it was cloudy. The temperature was 55 degrees, the dew point 54, and the relative humidity 96%. The wind was north, at 8 miles an hour. The pressure was 30.13 inches and steady. Elsewhere across Ohio, rain was falling, with a temperature of 55 at Akron-Canton Regional Airport, and 56 at Youngstown. At Toledo Express, it was partly cloudy, with a temperature of 53. It was cloudy, with a temperature of 56 at Wooster, 56 at Marion, 59 at Cleveland, and 59 at Cincinnati. Under cloudy skies, Dayton reported 57, Findlay reported 59, and Columbus reported 58. Reports from nearby cities outside Ohio. At Pittsburgh, rain was falling, with a temperature of 56. At Detroit, it was mostly cloudy, with a temperature of 52. It was cloudy, with a temperature of 52 at Buffalo, 62 at Indianapolis, and 62 at Chicago. The current time is 12:52 a.m. Eastern Daylight Time. 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On the latest weather map, a surface trough will persist over the area through Wednesday. High pressure will then build south across the Great Lakes Thursday into Friday. The forecast for the Central Highlands. Tonight, cloudy. Showers likely, mainly this evening. Lows in the lower 50s. Northeast winds around 10 miles per hour with gusts up to 25 miles per hour. Chance of rain 70%. Tuesday, cloudy with a 20% chance of showers. Highs in the mid-60s. Northeast winds 10 to 15 miles per hour with gusts up to 25 miles per hour. Tuesday night, mostly cloudy. A chance of showers in the evening, then showers likely after midnight. Lows in the lower 50s. East winds 10 to 15 miles per hour with gusts up to 25 miles per hour. Chance of rain 70%. Wednesday, showers likely. Highs in the lower 60s. East winds 10 to 15 miles per hour with gusts up to 25 miles per hour.
chance of rain 70%. Wednesday night,

pressure was 30.13 inches and steady. Elsewhere across Ohio, rain was falling, with a temperature of 55 at Akron-Canton Regional Airport and 56 at Youngstown. At Toledo Express, it was partly cloudy, with a temperature of 53. It was cloudy, with a temperature of 56 at Worcester, 56 at Marion, 59 at Cleveland, and 59 at Cincinnati. Under cloudy skies, Dayton reported 57, Findlay reported 59, and Columbus reported 58. Reports from nearby cities outside Ohio: at Pittsburgh, rain was falling, with a temperature of 56. At Detroit, it was mostly cloudy, with a temperature of 52. It was cloudy, with a temperature of 52 at Buffalo, 62 at Indianapolis, and 62 at Chicago. The current time is 12:55 a.m. Eastern Daylight Time. 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On the latest weather map, a surface trough will persist over the area through Wednesday. High pressure will then build south across the Great Lakes Thursday into Friday. The forecast for the Central Highlands: tonight, cloudy. Showers likely, mainly this evening. Lows in the lower 50s. Northeast winds around 10 miles per hour with gusts up to 25 miles per hour. Chance of rain 70%. Tuesday, cloudy with a 20% chance of showers. Highs in the mid-60s. Northeast winds 10 to 15 miles per hour with gusts up to 25 miles per hour. Tuesday night, mostly cloudy. A chance of showers in the evening, then showers likely after midnight. Lows in the lower 50s. East winds 10 to 15 miles per hour with gusts up to 25 miles per hour. Chance of rain 70%. Wednesday, showers likely. Highs in the lower 60s. East winds 10 to 15 miles per hour with gusts up to 25 miles per hour. Chance of rain 70%. Wednesday night, mostly cloudy. Lows around 50. East winds 10 to 15 miles per hour with gusts up to 25 miles per hour. Thursday, partly cloudy. Highs in the mid-60s. Thursday night, mostly clear. Cold with lows in the mid-40s. At midnight, weather reports for selected cities. At Mansfield-Lom Regional Airport, it was cloudy. The temperature was 55 degrees, the dew point 54, and the relative humidity 96%. The wind was north, at 8 miles an hour. The pressure was 30.13 inches and steady. Elsewhere across Ohio, rain was falling, with a temperature of 55 at Akron-Canton Regional Airport and 56 at Youngstown. At Toledo Express, it was partly cloudy, with a temperature of 53. It was cloudy, with a temperature of 56 at Worcester, 56 at Marion, 59 at Cleveland, and 59 at Cincinnati. Under cloudy skies, Dayton reported 57, Findlay reported 59, and Columbus reported 58. Reports from nearby cities outside Ohio: at Pittsburgh, rain was falling, with a temperature of 56. At Detroit, it was mostly cloudy, with a temperature of 52. It was cloudy, with a temperature of 52 at Buffalo, 62 at Indianapolis, and 62 at Chicago. The current time is 12:59 a.m. Eastern Daylight Time. 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On the latest weather map, a surface trough will persist over the area through Wednesday. High pressure will then build south across the Great Lakes Thursday into Friday. The forecast for the Central Highlands: tonight, cloudy. Showers likely, mainly this evening. Lows in the lower 50s. Northeast winds around 10 miles per hour with gusts up to 25 miles per hour. Chance of rain 70%. Tuesday, cloudy with a 20% chance of showers. Highs in the mid-60s. Northeast winds 10 to 15 miles per hour with gusts up to 25 miles per hour. Tuesday night.

partly cloudy. A chance of showers in the evening, then showers likely after midnight. Lows in the lower 50s. East winds 10 to 15 miles per hour with gusts up to 25 miles per hour. Chance of rain 70%. Wednesday, showers likely. Highs in the lower 60s. East winds 10 to 15 miles per hour with gusts up to 25 miles per hour. Chance of rain 70%. Wednesday night, mostly cloudy. Lows around 50. East winds 10 to 15 miles per hour with gusts up to 25 miles per hour. Thursday, partly cloudy. Highs in the mid-60s. Thursday night, mostly clear. Cold with lows in the mid-40s. The Nearshore Marine Forecast. For the following marine location, the islands to Vermilion. Small craft advisory in effect through Wednesday evening. Rest of tonight, northeast winds 15 to 25 knots becoming east. A chance of showers, then a slight chance of showers late. A slight chance of water spouts after midnight. Waves 5 to 8 feet. Waves occasionally around 10 feet. Tuesday, east winds 15 to 25 knots. A slight chance of water spouts. A slight chance of showers. Waves 5 to 8 feet. Waves occasionally around 10 feet. Tuesday night, east winds 15 to 25 knots. A chance of showers. Waves 5 to 8 feet subsiding to 3 to 6 feet. Waves occasionally around 10 feet. Wednesday, east winds 15 to 20 knots. A chance of showers. Waves 3 to 6 feet. Waves occasionally around 7 feet. The water temperature off Toledo is 70 degrees, off Cleveland 72 degrees, and off Derry 71 degrees. The extended forecast for the Central Highlands. Friday, mostly sunny. Highs in the mid-60s. Friday night, mostly clear. Cold with lows in the mid-40s. Saturday, mostly sunny. Highs in the mid-60s. Saturday night, mostly clear. Lows in the upper 40s. Sunday, partly cloudy. Highs in the upper 60s. Sunday night, partly cloudy. Lows around 50. Monday, partly cloudy. Highs in the lower 70s. At midnight, weather reports for selected cities. At Mansfield Lawn Regional Airport, it was cloudy. The temperature was 55 degrees, the dew point 54, and the relative humidity 96%. The wind was north, at 8 miles an hour. The pressure was 30.13 inches and steady. Elsewhere across Ohio, rain was falling, with a temperature of 55 at Akron-Canton Regional Airport, and 56 at Youngstown. At Toledo Express, it was partly cloudy, with a temperature of 53. It was cloudy, with a temperature of 56 at Worcester, 56 at Marion, 59 at Cleveland, and 59 at Cincinnati. Under cloudy skies, Dayton reported 57, Findlay reported 59, and Columbus reported 58. Reports from nearby cities outside Ohio. At Pittsburgh, rain was falling, with a temperature of 56. At Detroit, it was mostly cloudy, with a temperature of 52. It was cloudy, with a temperature of 52 at Buffalo, 62 at Indianapolis, and 62 at Chicago. The current time is 1:03 a.m. Eastern Daylight Time. 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On the latest weather map, a surface trough will persist over the area through Wednesday. High pressure will then build south across the Great Lakes Thursday into Friday. The forecast for the Central Highlands. Tonight, cloudy. Showers likely, mainly this evening. Lows in the lower 50s. Northeast winds around 10 miles per hour with gusts up to 25 miles per hour. Chance of rain 70%. Tuesday, cloudy with a 20% chance of showers. Highs in the mid-60s. Northeast winds 10 to 15 miles per hour with gusts up to 25 miles per hour. Tuesday night, mostly cloudy. A chance of showers in the evening, then showers likely after midnight. Lows in the lower 50s.
east winds 10 to 15 miles per hour with gusts up to 25 miles per hour. Chance of rain 70%. Wednesday, showers likely. Highs in the lower 60s. East winds 10 to 15 miles per hour with gusts up to 25 miles per hour. Chance of rain 70%. Wednesday night, mostly cloudy. Lows around 50. East winds 10 to 15 miles per hour with gusts up to 25 miles per hour. Thursday, partly cloudy. Highs in the mid-60s. Thursday night, mostly clear. Cold with lows in the mid-40s. At 1 a.m., weather reports for selected cities. At Mansfield Long Regional Airport, it was cloudy. The temperature was 55 degrees, the dew point 54, and the relative humidity 96%. The wind was northeast, at 8 miles an hour. The pressure was 30.13 inches and steady. Elsewhere across Ohio, at Findlay, rain was falling, with a temperature of 57. At Marion, it was mostly cloudy, with a temperature of 56. It was cloudy, with a temperature of 56 at Wooster, 53 at Toledo Express, 59 at Cleveland, and 56 at Akron-Canton Regional Airport. Under cloudy skies, Youngstown reported 56, Cincinnati reported 59, Dayton reported 57, and Columbus reported 58. Reports from nearby cities outside Ohio. At Pittsburgh, rain was falling, with a temperature of 56. At Detroit, it was partly cloudy, with a temperature of 51. At Indianapolis, it was mostly cloudy, with a temperature of 60. It was cloudy, with a temperature of 51 at Buffalo, and 60 at Chicago. The current time is 1:07 a.m. Eastern Daylight Time. 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On the latest weather map, a surface trough will persist over the area through Wednesday. High pressure will then build south across the Great Lakes Thursday into Friday. The forecast for the Central Highlands. Tonight, cloudy. Showers likely, mainly this evening. Lows in the lower 50s. Northeast winds around 10 miles per hour with gusts up to 25 miles per hour. Chance of rain 70%. Tuesday, cloudy with a 20% chance of showers. Highs in the mid-60s. Northeast winds 10 to 15 miles per hour with gusts up to 25 miles per hour. Tuesday night, mostly cloudy. A chance of showers in the evening, then showers likely after midnight. Lows in the lower 50s. East winds 10 to 15 miles per hour with gusts up to 25 miles per hour. Chance of rain 70%. Wednesday, showers likely. Highs in the lower 60s. East winds 10 to 15 miles per hour with gusts up to 25 miles per hour. Chance of rain 70%. Wednesday night, mostly cloudy. Lows around 50. East winds 10 to 15 miles per hour with gusts up to 25 miles per hour. Thursday, partly cloudy. Highs in the mid-60s. Thursday night, mostly clear. Cold with lows in the mid-40s. At 1 a.m., weather reports for selected cities. At Mansfield Long Regional Airport, it was cloudy. The temperature was 55 degrees. The dew point 54, and the relative humidity 96%. The wind was northeast, at 8 miles an hour. The pressure was 30.13 inches and steady. Elsewhere across Ohio, at Findlay, rain was falling, with a temperature of 57. At Marion, it was mostly cloudy, with a temperature of 56. It was cloudy, with a temperature of 56 at Wooster, 53 at Toledo Express, 59 at Cleveland, and 56 at Akron-Canton Regional Airport. Under cloudy skies, Youngstown reported 56, Cincinnati reported 59, Dayton reported 57, and Columbus reported 58. Reports from nearby cities outside Ohio. At Pittsburgh, rain was falling, with a temperature of 56. At Detroit, it was partly cloudy, with a temperature of 51. At Indianapolis, it was mostly cloudy, with a temperature of 60. It was cloudy, with a temperature of 51 at Buffalo, and 60 at Chicago.
The extended forecast for the Central Highlands. Friday, mostly sunny. Highs in the mid-60s. Friday night, mostly clear. Cold with lows in the mid-40s. Saturday, mostly sunny. Highs in the mid-60s. Saturday night, mostly clear. Lows in the upper 40s. Sunday, partly cloudy. Highs in the upper 60s. Sunday night, partly cloudy. Lows around 50. Monday, partly cloudy. Highs in the lower 70s. The current time is 1:10 a.m. Eastern Daylight Time. 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On the latest weather map, a surface trough will persist over the area through Wednesday. High pressure will then build south across the Great Lakes Thursday into Friday. The forecast for the Central Highlands. Tonight, cloudy. Showers likely, mainly this evening. Lows in the lower 50s. Northeast winds around 10 miles per hour with gusts up to 25 miles per hour. Chance of rain 70%. Tuesday, cloudy with a 20% chance of showers. Highs in the mid-60s. Northeast winds 10 to 15 miles per hour with gusts up to 25 miles per hour. Tuesday night, mostly cloudy. A chance of showers in the evening, then showers likely after midnight. Lows in the lower 50s. East winds 10 to 15 miles per hour with gusts up to 25 miles per hour. Chance of rain 70%. Wednesday, showers likely. Highs in the lower 60s. East winds 10 to 15 miles per hour with gusts up to 25 miles per hour. Chance of rain 70%. Wednesday night, mostly cloudy. Lows around 50. East winds 10 to 15 miles per hour with gusts up to 25 miles per hour. Thursday, partly cloudy. Highs in the mid-60s. Thursday night, mostly clear. Cold with lows in the mid-40s. At 1 a.m., weather reports for selected cities. At Mansfield-Laum Regional Airport, it was cloudy. The temperature was 55 degrees, the dew point 54, and the relative humidity 96%. The wind was northeast, at 8 miles an hour. The pressure was 30.13 inches and steady. Elsewhere across Ohio, at Findlay, rain was falling, with a temperature of 57. At Marion, it was mostly cloudy, with a temperature of 56. It was cloudy, with a temperature of 56 at Wooster, 53 at Toledo Express, 59 at Cleveland, and 56 at Akron-Canton Regional Airport. Under cloudy skies, Youngstown reported 56, Cincinnati reported 59, Dayton reported 57, and Columbus reported 58. Reports from nearby cities outside Ohio. At Pittsburgh, rain was falling, with a temperature of 56. At Detroit, it was partly cloudy, with a temperature of 51. At Indianapolis, it was mostly cloudy, with a temperature of 60. It was cloudy, with a temperature of 51 at Buffalo, and 60 at Chicago. The current time is 1:13 a.m. Eastern Daylight Time. 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We supply the latest available information for the Central Highlands over station WWG57 from Butler on a frequency of 162.450 MHz. On the latest weather map, a surface trough will persist over the area through Wednesday. High pressure will then build south across the Great Lakes Thursday into Friday. The forecast for the Central Highlands. Tonight, cloudy. Showers likely, mainly this evening. Lows in the lower 50s. Northeast winds around 10 miles per hour with gusts up to 25 miles per hour. Chance of rain 70%. Tuesday, cloudy with a 20% chance of showers. Highs in the mid-60s. Northeast winds 10 to 15 miles per hour with gusts up to 25 miles per hour. Tuesday night, mostly cloudy. A chance of showers in the evening, then showers likely after midnight. Lows in the lower 50s.
East winds 10 to 15 miles per hour with gusts up to 25 miles per hour. Chance of rain 70%. Wednesday, showers likely. Highs in the lower 60s. East winds 10 to 15 miles per hour with gusts up to 25 miles per hour. Chance of rain 70%. Wednesday night, mostly cloudy. Lows around 50. East winds 10 to 15 miles per hour with gusts up to 25 miles per hour. Thursday, partly cloudy. Highs in the mid-60s. Thursday night, mostly clear. Cold with lows in the mid-40s. At 1 a.m., weather reports for selected cities. At Mansfield Long Regional Airport, it was cloudy. The temperature was 55 degrees, the dew point 54, and the relative humidity 96%. The wind was northeast, at 8 miles an hour. The pressure was 30.13 inches and steady. Elsewhere across Ohio, at Findlay, rain was falling, with a temperature of 57. At Marion, it was mostly cloudy, with a temperature of 56. It was cloudy, with a temperature of 56 at Wooster, 53 at Toledo Express, 59 at Cleveland, and 56 at Akron-Canton Regional Airport. Under cloudy skies, Youngstown reported 56, Cincinnati reported 59, Dayton reported 57, and Columbus reported 58. Reports from nearby cities outside Ohio. At Pittsburgh, rain was falling, with a temperature of 56. At Detroit, it was partly cloudy, with a temperature of 51. At Indianapolis, it was mostly cloudy, with a temperature of 60. It was cloudy, with a temperature of 51 at Buffalo, and 60 at Chicago. The current time is 1:16 a.m. Eastern Daylight Time. 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On the latest weather map, a surface trough will persist over the area through Wednesday. High pressure will then build south across the Great Lakes Thursday into Friday. The forecast for the Central Highlands. Tonight, cloudy. Showers likely, mainly this evening. Lows in the lower 50s. Northeast winds around 10 miles per hour with gusts up to 25 miles per hour. Chance of rain 70%. Tuesday, cloudy with a 20% chance of showers. Highs in the mid-60s. Northeast winds 10 to 15 miles per hour with gusts up to 25 miles per hour. Tuesday night, mostly cloudy. A chance of showers in the evening, then showers likely after midnight. Lows in the lower 50s. East winds 10 to 15 miles per hour with gusts up to 25 miles per hour. Chance of rain 70%. Wednesday, showers likely. Highs in the lower 60s. East winds 10 to 15 miles per hour with gusts up to 25 miles per hour. Chance of rain 70%. Wednesday night, mostly cloudy. Lows around 50. East winds 10 to 15 miles per hour with gusts up to 25 miles per hour. Thursday, partly cloudy. Highs in the mid-60s. Thursday night, mostly clear. Cold with lows in the mid-40s. At 1 a.m., weather reports for selected cities. At Mansfield Long Regional Airport, it was cloudy. The temperature was 55 degrees, the dew point 54, and the relative humidity 96%. The wind was northeast, at 8 miles an hour. The pressure was 30.13 inches and steady. Elsewhere across Ohio, at Findlay, rain was falling, with a temperature of 57. At Marion, it was mostly cloudy, with a temperature of 56. It was cloudy, with a temperature of 56 at Wooster, 53 at Toledo Express, 59 at Cleveland, and 56 at Akron-Canton Regional Airport. Under cloudy skies, Youngstown reported 56, Cincinnati reported 59, Dayton reported 57, and Columbus reported 58. Reports from nearby cities outside Ohio. At Pittsburgh, rain was falling, with a temperature of 56. At Detroit, it was partly cloudy, with a temperature of 51. At Indianapolis, it was mostly cloudy, with a temperature of 60. It was cloudy, with a temperature of 51 at Buffalo, and 60 at Chicago.
The extended forecast for the Central Highlands. Friday, mostly sunny. Highs in the mid-60s. Friday night, mostly clear. Cold with lows in the mid-40s. Saturday, mostly sunny. Highs in the mid-60s. Saturday night, mostly clear. Lows in the upper 40s. Sunday, partly cloudy. Highs in the upper 60s. Sunday night, partly cloudy. Lows around 50. Monday, partly cloudy. Highs in the lower 70s. The current time is 1:20 a.m. Eastern Daylight Time. 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On the latest weather map, a surface trough will persist over the area through Wednesday. High pressure will then build south across the Great Lakes Thursday into Friday. The forecast for the Central Highlands. Tonight, cloudy. Showers likely, mainly this evening. Lows in the lower 50s. Northeast winds around 10 miles per hour with gusts up to 25 miles per hour. Chance of rain 70%. Tuesday, cloudy with a 20% chance of showers. Highs in the mid-60s. Northeast winds 10 to 15 miles per hour with gusts up to 25 miles per hour. Tuesday night, mostly cloudy. A chance of showers in the evening, then showers likely after midnight. Lows in the lower 50s. East winds 10 to 15 miles per hour with gusts up to 25 miles per hour. Chance of rain 70%. Wednesday, showers likely. Highs in the lower 60s. East winds 10 to 15 miles per hour with gusts up to 25 miles per hour. Chance of rain 70%. Wednesday night, mostly cloudy. Lows around 50. East winds 10 to 15 miles per hour with gusts up to 25 miles per hour. Thursday, partly cloudy. Highs in the mid-60s. Thursday night, mostly clear. Cold with lows in the mid-40s. At 1 a.m., weather reports for selected cities. At Mansfield-Lom Regional Airport, it was cloudy. The temperature was 55 degrees, the dew point 54, and the relative humidity 96%. The wind was northeast, at 8 miles an hour. The pressure was 30.13 inches and steady. Elsewhere across Ohio, at Findlay, rain was falling, with a temperature of 57. At Marion, it was mostly cloudy, with a temperature of 56. It was cloudy, with a temperature of 56 at Worcester, 53 at Toledo Express, 59 at Cleveland, and 56 at Akron-Canton Regional Airport. Under cloudy skies, Youngstown reported 56, Cincinnati reported 59, Dayton reported 57, and Columbus reported 58. Reports from nearby cities outside Ohio. At Pittsburgh, rain was falling, with a temperature of 56. At Detroit, it was partly cloudy, with a temperature of 51. At Indianapolis, it was mostly cloudy, with a temperature of 60. It was cloudy, with a temperature of 51 at Buffalo, and 60 at Chicago. The current time is 1:23 a.m. Eastern Daylight Time. 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We supply the latest available information for the Central Highlands over station WWG57 from Butler on a frequency of 162.450 MHz. On the latest weather map, a surface trough will persist over the area through Wednesday. High pressure will then build south across the Great Lakes Thursday into Friday. The forecast for the Central Highlands. Tonight, cloudy. Showers likely, mainly this evening. Lows in the lower 50s. Northeast winds around 10 miles per hour with gusts up to 25 miles per hour. Chance of rain 70%. Tuesday, cloudy with a 20% chance of showers. Highs in the mid-60s. Northeast winds 10 to 15 miles per hour with gusts up to 25 miles per hour. Tuesday night, mostly cloudy. A chance of showers in the evening, then showers likely after midnight. Lows in the lower 50s.
east winds 10 to 15 miles per hour with gusts up to 25 miles per hour. Chance of rain 70%. Wednesday, showers likely. Highs in the lower 60s. East winds 10 to 15 miles per hour with gusts up to 25 miles per hour. Chance of rain 70%. Wednesday night, mostly cloudy. Lows around 50. East winds 10 to 15 miles per hour with gusts up to 25 miles per hour. Thursday, partly cloudy. Highs in the mid-60s. Thursday night, mostly clear. Cold with lows in the mid-40s. At 1 a.m., weather reports for selected cities. At Mansfield Long Regional Airport, it was cloudy. The temperature was 55 degrees, the dew point 54, and the relative humidity 96%. The wind was northeast, at 8 miles an hour. The pressure was 30.13 inches and steady. Elsewhere across Ohio, at Findlay, rain was falling, with a temperature of 57. At Marion, it was mostly cloudy, with a temperature of 56. It was cloudy, with a temperature of 56 at Worcester, 53 at Toledo Express, 59 at Cleveland, and 56 at Akron-Canton Regional Airport. Under cloudy skies, Youngstown reported 56, Cincinnati reported 59, Dayton reported 57, and Columbus reported 58. Reports from nearby cities outside Ohio. At Pittsburgh, rain was falling, with a temperature of 56. At Detroit, it was partly cloudy, with a temperature of 51. At Indianapolis, it was mostly cloudy, with a temperature of 60. It was cloudy, with a temperature of 51 at Buffalo, and 60 at Chicago. The current time is 1:26 a.m. Eastern Daylight Time. 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We supply the latest available information for the Central Highlands over station WWG57 from Butler on a frequency of 162.450 MHz. On the latest weather map, a surface trough will persist over the area through Wednesday. High pressure will then build south across the Great Lakes Thursday into Friday. The forecast for the Central Highlands. Tonight, cloudy. Showers likely, mainly this evening. Lows in the lower 50s. Northeast winds around 10 miles per hour with gusts up to 25 miles per hour. Chance of rain 70%. Tuesday, cloudy with a 20% chance of showers. Highs in the mid-60s. Northeast winds 10 to 15 miles per hour with gusts up to 25 miles per hour. Tuesday night, mostly cloudy. A chance of showers in the evening, then showers likely after midnight. Lows in the lower 50s. East winds 10 to 15 miles per hour with gusts up to 25 miles per hour. Chance of rain 70%. Wednesday, showers likely. Highs in the lower 60s. East winds 10 to 15 miles per hour with gusts up to 25 miles per hour. Chance of rain 70%. Wednesday night, mostly cloudy. Lows around 50. East winds 10 to 15 miles per hour with gusts up to 25 miles per hour. Thursday, partly cloudy. Highs in the mid-60s. Thursday night, mostly clear. Cold with lows in the mid-40s. At 1 a.m., weather reports for selected cities. At Mansfield Long Regional Airport, it was cloudy. The temperature was 55 degrees, the dew point 54, and the relative humidity 96%. The wind was northeast, at 8 miles an hour. The pressure was 30.13 inches and steady. Elsewhere across Ohio, at Findlay, rain was falling, with a temperature of 57. At Marion, it was mostly cloudy, with a temperature of 56. It was cloudy, with a temperature of 56 at Worcester, 53 at Toledo Express, 59 at Cleveland, and 56 at Akron-Canton Regional Airport. Under cloudy skies, Youngstown reported 56, Cincinnati reported 59, Dayton reported 57, and Columbus reported 58. Reports from nearby cities outside Ohio. At Pittsburgh, rain was falling, with a temperature of 56. At Detroit, it was partly cloudy, with a temperature of 51. At Indianapolis, it was mostly cloudy, with a temperature of 60. It was cloudy, with a temperature of 51 at Buffalo, and 60 at Chicago.
the extended forecast for the Central Highlands. Friday, mostly sunny. Highs in the mid-60s. Friday night, mostly clear. Cold with lows in the mid-40s. Saturday, mostly sunny. Highs in the mid-60s. Saturday night, mostly clear. Lows in the upper 40s. Sunday, partly cloudy. Highs in the upper 60s. Sunday night, partly cloudy. Lows around 50. Monday, partly cloudy. Highs in the lower 70s. The current time is 1:30 a.m. Eastern Daylight Time. 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We supply the latest available information for the Central Highlands over station WWG 57 from Butler on a frequency of 162.450 MHz. On the latest weather map, a surface trough will persist over the area through Wednesday. High pressure will then build south across the Great Lakes Thursday into Friday. The forecast for the Central Highlands. Tonight, cloudy. Showers likely, mainly this evening. Lows in the lower 50s. Northeast winds around 10 miles per hour with gusts up to 25 miles per hour. Chance of rain 70%. Tuesday, cloudy with a 20% chance of showers. Highs in the mid-60s. Northeast winds 10 to 15 miles per hour with gusts up to 25 miles per hour. Tuesday night, mostly cloudy. A chance of showers in the evening, then showers likely after midnight. Lows in the lower 50s. East winds 10 to 15 miles per hour with gusts up to 25 miles per hour. Chance of rain 70%. Wednesday, showers likely. Highs in the lower 60s. East winds 10 to 15 miles per hour with gusts up to 25 miles per hour. Chance of rain 70%. Wednesday night, mostly cloudy. Lows around 50. East winds 10 to 15 miles per hour with gusts up to 25 miles per hour. Thursday, partly cloudy. Highs in the mid-60s. Thursday night, mostly clear. Cold with lows in the mid-40s. At 1 a.m., weather reports for selected cities. At Mansfield Long Regional Airport, it was cloudy. The temperature was 55 degrees, the dew point 54, and the relative humidity 96%. The wind was northeast, at 8 miles an hour. The pressure was 30.13 inches and steady. Elsewhere across Ohio, at Findlay, rain was falling, with a temperature of 57. At Marion, it was mostly cloudy, with a temperature of 56. It was cloudy, with a temperature of 56 at Wooster, 53 at Toledo Express, 59 at Cleveland, and 56 at Akron-Canton Regional Airport. Under cloudy skies, Youngstown reported 56, Cincinnati reported 59, Dayton reported 15, Dayton reported 57, and Columbus reported 58. Reports from nearby cities outside Ohio. At Pittsburgh, rain was falling, with a temperature of 56. At Detroit, it was partly cloudy, with a temperature of 51. At Indianapolis, it was mostly cloudy, with a temperature of 60. It was cloudy, with a temperature of 51 at Buffalo, and 60 at Chicago. The current time is 1:33 a.m. Eastern Daylight Time. 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We supply the latest available information for the Central Highlands over station WWG 57 from Butler on a frequency of 162.450 MHz. On the latest weather map, a surface trough will persist over the area through Wednesday. High pressure will then build south across the Great Lakes Thursday into Friday. The forecast for the Central Highlands. Tonight, cloudy. Showers likely, mainly this evening. Lows in the lower 50s. Northeast winds around 10 miles per hour with gusts up to 25 miles per hour. Chance of rain 70%. Tuesday, cloudy with a 20% chance of showers. Highs in the mid-60s. Northeast winds 10 to 15 miles per hour with gusts up to 25 miles per hour. Tuesday night, mostly cloudy. A chance of showers in the evening, then showers likely after midnight. Lows in the lower 50s.
east winds 10 to 15 miles per hour with gusts up to 25 miles per hour. Chance of rain 70%.

Wednesday, showers likely. Highs in the lower 60s. East winds 10 to 15 miles per hour with gusts up to 25 miles per hour. Chance of rain 70%. Wednesday night, mostly cloudy. Lows around 50. East winds 10 to 15 miles per hour with gusts up to 25 miles per hour. Thursday, partly cloudy. Highs in the mid-60s. Thursday night, mostly clear. Cold with lows in the mid-40s. At 1 a.m., weather reports for selected cities. At Mansfield Lawn Regional Airport, it was cloudy. The temperature was 55 degrees, the dew point 54, and the relative humidity 96%. The wind was northeast, at 8 miles an hour. The pressure was 30.13 inches and steady. Elsewhere across Ohio, at Findlay, rain was falling, with a temperature of 57. At Marion, it was mostly cloudy, with a temperature of 56. It was cloudy, with a temperature of 56 at Wooster, 53 at Toledo Express, 59 at Cleveland, and 56 at Akron-Canton Regional Airport. Under cloudy skies, Youngstown reported 56, Cincinnati reported 59, Dayton reported 57, and Columbus reported 58. Reports from nearby cities outside Ohio. At Pittsburgh, rain was falling, with a temperature of 56. At Detroit, it was partly cloudy, with a temperature of 51. At Indianapolis, it was mostly cloudy, with a temperature of 60. It was cloudy, with a temperature of 51 at Buffalo, and 60 at Chicago. The current time is 1:36 a.m. Eastern Daylight Time. 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We supply the latest available information for the Central Highlands over station WWG57 from Butler on a frequency of 162.450 MHz. On the latest weather map, a surface trough will persist over the area through Wednesday. High pressure will then build south across the Great Lakes Thursday into Friday. The forecast for the Central Highlands. Tonight, cloudy. Showers likely, mainly this evening. Lows in the lower 50s. Northeast winds around 10 miles per hour with gusts up to 25 miles per hour. Chance of rain 70%. Tuesday, cloudy with a 20% chance of showers. Highs in the mid-60s. Northeast winds 10 to 15 miles per hour with gusts up to 25 miles per hour. Tuesday night, mostly cloudy. A chance of showers in the evening, then showers likely after midnight. Lows in the lower 50s. East winds 10 to 15 miles per hour with gusts up to 25 miles per hour. Chance of rain 70%. Wednesday, showers likely. Highs in the lower 60s. East winds 10 to 15 miles per hour with gusts up to 25 miles per hour. Chance of rain 70%. Wednesday night, mostly cloudy. Lows around 50. East winds 10 to 15 miles per hour with gusts up to 25 miles per hour. Thursday, partly cloudy. Highs in the mid-60s. Thursday night, mostly clear. Cold with lows in the mid-40s. At 1 a.m., weather reports for selected cities. At Mansfield Lawn Regional Airport, it was cloudy. The temperature was 55 degrees, the dew point 54, and the relative humidity 96%. The wind was northeast, at 8 miles an hour. The pressure was 30.13 inches and steady. Elsewhere across Ohio, at Findlay, rain was falling, with a temperature of 57. At Marion, it was mostly cloudy, with a temperature of 56. It was cloudy, with a temperature of 56 at Wooster, 53 at Toledo Express, 59 at Cleveland, and 56 at Akron-Canton Regional Airport. Under cloudy skies, Youngstown reported 56, Cincinnati reported 59, Dayton reported 57, and Columbus reported 58. Reports from nearby cities outside Ohio. At Pittsburgh, rain was falling, with a temperature of 56. At Detroit, it was partly cloudy, with a temperature of 51. At Indianapolis, it was mostly cloudy, with a temperature of 60. It was cloudy, with a temperature of 51 at Buffalo, and 60 at Chicago. The current time is 1:39 a.m. Eastern Daylight Time.
The extended forecast for the Central Highlands. Friday, mostly sunny. Highs in the mid-60s. Friday night, mostly clear. Cold with lows in the mid-40s. Saturday, mostly sunny. Highs in the mid-60s. Saturday night, mostly clear. Lows in the upper 40s. Sunday, partly cloudy. Highs in the upper 60s. Sunday night, partly cloudy. Lows around 50. Monday, partly cloudy. Highs in the lower 70s. 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We supply the latest available information for the Central Highlands over station WWG57 from Butler on a frequency of 162.450 MHz. On the latest weather map, a surface trough will persist over the area through Wednesday. High pressure will then build south across the Great Lakes Thursday into Friday. The forecast for the Central Highlands. Tonight, cloudy. Showers likely, mainly this evening. Lows in the lower 50s. Northeast winds around 10 miles per hour with gusts up to 25 miles per hour. Chance of rain 70%. Tuesday, cloudy with a 20% chance of showers. Highs in the mid-60s. Northeast winds 10 to 15 miles per hour with gusts up to 25 miles per hour. Tuesday night, mostly cloudy. A chance of showers in the evening, then showers likely after midnight. Lows in the lower 50s. East winds 10 to 15 miles per hour with gusts up to 25 miles per hour. Chance of rain 70%. Wednesday, showers likely. Highs in the lower 60s. East winds 10 to 15 miles per hour with gusts up to 25 miles per hour. Chance of rain 70%. Wednesday night, mostly cloudy. Lows around 50. East winds 10 to 15 miles per hour with gusts up to 25 miles per hour. Thursday, partly cloudy. Highs in the mid-60s. Thursday night, mostly clear. Cold with lows in the mid-40s. At 1 a.m., weather reports for selected cities. At Mansfield Long Regional Airport, it was cloudy. The temperature was 55 degrees, the dew point 54, and the relative humidity 96%. The wind was northeast, at 8 miles an hour. The pressure was 30.13 inches and steady. Elsewhere across Ohio, at Findlay, rain was falling, with a temperature of 57. At Marion, it was mostly cloudy, with a temperature of 56. It was cloudy, with a temperature of 56 at Wooster, 53 at Toledo Express, 59 at Cleveland, and 56 at Akron-Canton Regional Airport. Under cloudy skies, Youngstown reported 56, Cincinnati reported 59, Dayton reported 57, and Columbus reported 58. Reports from nearby cities outside Ohio, at Pittsburgh, rain was falling, with a temperature of 56. At Detroit, it was partly cloudy, with a temperature of 51. At Indianapolis, it was mostly cloudy, with a temperature of 60. It was cloudy, with a temperature of 51 at Buffalo, and 60 at Chicago. The current time is 1:43 a.m. Eastern Daylight Time. 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We supply the latest available information for the Central Highlands over station WWG57 from Butler on a frequency of 162.450 MHz. On the latest weather map, a surface trough will persist over the area through Wednesday. High pressure will then build south across the Great Lakes Thursday into Friday. The forecast for the Central Highlands. Tonight, cloudy. Showers likely, mainly this evening. Lows in the lower 50s. Northeast winds around 10 miles per hour with gusts up to 25 miles per hour. Chance of rain 70%. Tuesday, cloudy with a 20% chance of showers. Highs in the mid-60s. Northeast winds 10 to 15 miles per hour with gusts up to 25 miles per hour. Tuesday night, mostly cloudy. A chance of showers in the evening, then showers likely after midnight. Lows in the lower 50s. East winds 10 to 15 miles per hour with gusts up to 25 miles per hour. Chance of rain 70%.
Wednesday, showers likely. Highs in the lower 60s. East winds 10 to 15 miles per hour with gusts up to 25 miles per hour. Chance of rain 70%. Wednesday night, mostly cloudy. Lows around 50. East winds 10 to 15 miles per hour with gusts up to 25 miles per hour. Thursday, partly cloudy. Highs in the mid-60s. Thursday night, mostly clear. Cold with lows in the mid-40s. At 1 a.m., weather reports for selected cities. At Mansfield Long Regional Airport, it was cloudy. The temperature was 55 degrees, the dew point 54, and the relative humidity 96%. The wind was northeast, at 8 miles an hour. The pressure was 30.13 inches and steady. Elsewhere across Ohio, at Findlay, rain was falling, with a temperature of 57. At Marion, it was mostly cloudy, with a temperature of 56. It was cloudy, with a temperature of 56 at Wooster, 53 at Toledo Express, 59 at Cleveland, and 56 at Akron-Canton Regional Airport. Under cloudy skies, Youngstown reported 56, Cincinnati reported 59, Dayton reported 57, and Columbus reported 58. Reports from nearby cities outside Ohio. At Pittsburgh, rain was falling, with a temperature of 56. At Detroit, it was partly cloudy, with a temperature of 51. At Indianapolis, it was mostly cloudy, with a temperature of 60. It was cloudy, with a temperature of 51 at Buffalo, and 60 at Chicago. The current time is 1:46 a.m. Eastern Daylight Time. 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On the latest weather map, a surface trough will persist over the area through Wednesday. High pressure will then build south across the Great Lakes Thursday into Friday. The forecast for the Central Highlands. Tonight, cloudy. Showers likely, mainly this evening. Lows in the lower 50s. Northeast winds around 10 miles per hour with gusts up to 25 miles per hour. Chance of rain 70%. Tuesday, cloudy with a 20% chance of showers. Highs in the mid-60s. Northeast winds 10 to 15 miles per hour with gusts up to 25 miles per hour. Tuesday night, mostly cloudy. A chance of showers in the evening, then showers likely after midnight. Lows in the lower 50s. East winds 10 to 15 miles per hour with gusts up to 25 miles per hour. Chance of rain 70%. Wednesday, showers likely. Highs in the lower 60s. East winds 10 to 15 miles per hour with gusts up to 25 miles per hour. Chance of rain 70%. Wednesday night, mostly cloudy. Lows around 50. East winds 10 to 15 miles per hour with gusts up to 25 miles per hour. Thursday, partly cloudy. Highs in the mid-60s. Thursday night, mostly clear. Cold with lows in the mid-40s. At 1 a.m., weather reports for selected cities. At Mansfield Long Regional Airport, it was cloudy. The temperature was 55 degrees, the dew point 54, and the relative humidity 96%. The wind was northeast, at 8 miles an hour. The pressure was 30.13 inches and steady. Elsewhere across Ohio, at Findlay, rain was falling, with a temperature of 57. At Marion, it was mostly cloudy, with a temperature of 56. It was cloudy, with a temperature of 56 at Wooster, 53 at Toledo Express, 59 at Cleveland, and 56 at Akron-Canton Regional Airport. Under cloudy skies, Youngstown reported 56, Cincinnati reported 59, Dayton reported 57, and Columbus reported 58. Reports from nearby cities outside Ohio. At Pittsburgh, rain was falling, with a temperature of 56. At Detroit, it was partly cloudy, with a temperature of 51. At Indianapolis, it was mostly cloudy, with a temperature of 60. It was cloudy, with a temperature of 51 at Buffalo, and 60 at Chicago. The current time is 1:49 a.m. Eastern Daylight Time.
The extended forecast for the Central Highlands. Friday, mostly sunny. Highs in the mid-60s. Friday night, mostly clear. Cold with lows in the mid-40s. Saturday, mostly sunny. Highs in the mid-60s. Saturday night, mostly clear. Lows in the upper 40s. Sunday, partly cloudy. Highs in the upper 60s. Sunday night, partly cloudy. Lows around 50. Monday, partly cloudy. Highs in the lower 70s. 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We supply the latest available information for the Central Highlands over station WWG 57 from Butler on a frequency of 162.450 MHz. On the latest weather map, a surface trough will persist over the area through Wednesday. High pressure will then build south across the Great Lakes Thursday into Friday. The forecast for the Central Highlands. Tonight, cloudy. Showers likely, mainly this evening. Lows in the lower 50s. Northeast winds around 10 miles per hour with gusts up to 25 miles per hour. Chance of rain 70%. Tuesday, cloudy with a 20% chance of showers. Highs in the mid-60s. Northeast winds 10 to 15 miles per hour with gusts up to 25 miles per hour. Tuesday night, mostly cloudy. A chance of showers in the evening, then showers likely after midnight. Lows in the lower 50s. East winds 10 to 15 miles per hour with gusts up to 25 miles per hour. Chance of rain 70%. Wednesday, showers likely. Highs in the lower 60s. East winds 10 to 15 miles per hour with gusts up to 25 miles per hour. Chance of rain 70%. Wednesday night, mostly cloudy. Lows around 50. East winds 10 to 15 miles per hour with gusts up to 25 miles per hour. Thursday, partly cloudy. Highs in the mid-60s. Thursday night, mostly clear. Cold with lows in the mid-40s. At 1 a.m., weather reports for selected cities. At Mansfield Long Regional Airport, it was cloudy. The temperature was 55 degrees, the dew point 54, and the relative humidity 96%. The wind was northeast, at 8 miles an hour. The pressure was 30.13 inches and steady. Elsewhere across Ohio, at Findlay, rain was falling, with a temperature of 57. At Marion, it was mostly cloudy, with a temperature of 56. It was cloudy, with a temperature of 56 at Wooster, 53 at Toledo Express, 59 at Cleveland, and 56 at Akron-Canton Regional Airport. Under cloudy skies, Youngstown reported 56, Cincinnati reported 59, Dayton reported 57, and Columbus reported 58. Reports from nearby cities outside Ohio. At Pittsburgh, rain was falling, with a temperature of 56. At Detroit, it was partly cloudy, with a temperature of 51. At Indianapolis, it was mostly cloudy, with a temperature of 60. It was cloudy, with a temperature of 51 at Buffalo, and 60 at Chicago. The current time is 1:53 a.m. Eastern Daylight Time. 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We supply the latest available information for the Central Highlands over station WWG 57 from Butler on a frequency of 162.450 MHz. On the latest weather map, a surface trough will persist over the area through Wednesday. High pressure will then build south across the Great Lakes Thursday into Friday. The forecast for the Central Highlands. Tonight, cloudy. Showers likely, mainly this evening. Lows in the lower 50s. Northeast winds around 10 miles per hour with gusts up to 25 miles per hour. Chance of rain 70%. Tuesday, cloudy with a 20% chance of showers. Highs in the mid-60s. Northeast winds 10 to 15 miles per hour with gusts up to 25 miles per hour. Tuesday night, mostly cloudy. A chance of showers in the evening, then showers likely after midnight. Lows in the lower 50s. East winds 10 to 15 miles per hour with gusts up to 25 miles per hour. Chance of rain 70%.
Wednesday, showers likely. Highs in the lower 60s.

relative humidity 96%. The wind was northeast at 8 miles an hour. The pressure was 30.13 inches and steady. Elsewhere across Ohio, at Findlay, rain was falling with a temperature of 57. At Marion, it was mostly cloudy with a temperature of 56. It was cloudy with a temperature of 56 at Worcester, 53 at Toledo Express, 59 at Cleveland, and 56 at Akron-Canton Regional Airport. Under cloudy skies, Youngstown reported 56, Cincinnati reported 59, Dayton reported 57, and Columbus reported 58. Reports from nearby cities outside Ohio. At Pittsburgh, rain was falling with a temperature of 56. At Detroit, it was partly cloudy with a temperature of 51. At Indianapolis, it was mostly cloudy with a temperature of 60. It was cloudy with a temperature of 51 at Buffalo and 60 at Chicago. The current time is 1:56 a.m. Eastern Daylight Time. 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On the latest weather map, a surface trough will persist over the area through Wednesday. High pressure will then build south across the Great Lakes Thursday into Friday. The forecast for the Central Highlands. Tonight, cloudy. Showers likely, mainly this evening. Lows in the lower 50s. Northeast winds around 10 miles per hour with gusts up to 25 miles per hour. Chance of rain 70%. Tuesday, cloudy with a 20% chance of showers. Highs in the mid-60s. Northeast winds 10 to 15 miles per hour with gusts up to 25 miles per hour. Tuesday night, mostly cloudy. A chance of showers in the evening, then showers likely after midnight. Lows in the lower 50s. East winds 10 to 15 miles per hour with gusts up to 25 miles per hour. Chance of rain 70%. Wednesday, showers likely. Highs in the lower 60s. East winds 10 to 15 miles per hour with gusts up to 25 miles per hour. Chance of rain 70%. Wednesday night, mostly cloudy. Lows around 50. East winds 10 to 15 miles per hour with gusts up to 25 miles per hour. Thursday, partly cloudy. Highs in the mid-60s. Thursday night, mostly clear. Cold with lows in the mid-40s. At 1 a.m., weather reports for selected cities. At Mansfield Long Regional Airport, it was cloudy. The temperature was 55 degrees, the dew point 54, and the relative humidity 96%. The wind was northeast, at 8 miles an hour. The pressure was 30.13 inches and steady. Elsewhere across Ohio, at Findlay, rain was falling, with a temperature of 57. At Marion, it was mostly cloudy, with a temperature of 56. It was cloudy, with a temperature of 56 at Worcester, 53 at Toledo Express, 59 at Cleveland, and 56 at Akron-Canton Regional Airport. Under cloudy skies, Youngstown reported 56, Cincinnati reported 59, Dayton reported 57, and Columbus reported 58. Reports from nearby cities outside Ohio. At Pittsburgh, rain was falling, with a temperature of 56. At Detroit, it was partly cloudy, with a temperature of 51. At Indianapolis, it was mostly cloudy, with a temperature of 60. It was cloudy, with a temperature of 51 at Buffalo, and 60 at Chicago. The current time is 1:59 a.m. Eastern Daylight Time. 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The Nearshore Marine Forecast. For the following marine location, the islands to Vermilion. Small craft advisory in effect through Wednesday evening. Rest of tonight, northeast winds 15 to 25 knots becoming east. A chance of showers, then a slight chance of showers late. A slight chance of water spouts after midnight. Waves 5 to 8 feet. Waves occasionally around 10 feet.

Tuesday, east winds 15 to 25 knots. A slight chance of water spouts. A slight chance of showers. Waves 5 to 8 feet. Waves occasionally around 10 feet. Tuesday night, east winds 15 to 25 knots. A chance of showers. Waves 5 to 8 feet subsiding to 3 to 6 feet. Waves occasionally around 10 feet. Wednesday, east winds 15 to 20 knots. A chance of showers. Waves 3 to 6 feet. Waves occasionally around 7 feet. The water temperature off Toledo is 70 degrees, off Cleveland 72 degrees, and off Derry 71 degrees. The extended forecast for the Central Highlands. Friday, mostly sunny. Highs in the mid-60s. Friday night, mostly clear. Cold with lows in the mid-40s. Saturday, mostly sunny. Highs in the mid-60s. Saturday night, mostly clear. Lows in the upper 40s. Sunday, partly cloudy. Highs in the upper 60s. Sunday night, partly cloudy. Lows around 50. Monday, partly cloudy. Highs in the lower 70s. On the latest weather map, a surface trough will persist over the area through Wednesday. High pressure will then build south across the Great Lakes Thursday into Friday. The forecast for the Central Highlands. Tonight, cloudy. Showers likely, mainly this evening. Lows in the lower 50s. Northeast winds around 10 miles per hour with gusts up to 25 miles per hour. Chance of rain 70%. Tuesday, cloudy with a 20% chance of showers. Highs in the mid-60s. Northeast winds 10 to 15 miles per hour with gusts up to 25 miles per hour. Tuesday night, mostly cloudy. A chance of showers in the evening, then showers likely after midnight. Lows in the lower 50s. East winds 10 to 15 miles per hour with gusts up to 25 miles per hour. Chance of rain 70%. Wednesday, showers likely. Highs in the lower 60s. East winds 10 to 15 miles per hour with gusts up to 25 miles per hour. Chance of rain 70%. Wednesday night, mostly cloudy. Lows around 50. East winds 10 to 15 miles per hour with gusts up to 25 miles per hour. Thursday, partly cloudy. Highs in the mid-60s. Thursday night, mostly clear. Cold with lows in the mid-40s. At 1 a.m., weather reports for selected cities. At Mansfield Long Regional Airport, it was cloudy. The temperature was 55 degrees. The dew point 54, and the relative humidity 96%. The wind was northeast, at 8 miles an hour. The pressure was 30.13 inches and steady. Elsewhere across Ohio, at Findlay, rain was falling, with a temperature of 57. At Marion, it was mostly cloudy, with a temperature of 56. It was cloudy, with a temperature of 56 at Worcester, 53 at Toledo Express, 59 at Cleveland, and 56 at Akron-Canton Regional Airport. Under cloudy skies, Youngstown reported 56, Cincinnati reported 59, Dayton reported 57, and Columbus reported 58. Reports from nearby cities outside Ohio. At Pittsburgh, rain was falling, with a temperature of 56. At Detroit, it was partly cloudy, with a temperature of 51. At Indianapolis, it was mostly cloudy, with a temperature of 60. It was cloudy, with a temperature of 51 at Buffalo, and 60 at Chicago. The current time is 2:04 a.m. Eastern Daylight Time. 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On the latest weather map, a surface trough will persist over the area through Wednesday. High pressure will then build south across the Great Lakes Thursday into Friday. The forecast for the Central Highlands. West of tonight, mostly cloudy. Near steady temperature in the mid-50s. Northeast winds around 10 miles per hour with gusts up to 20 miles per hour. Tuesday, cloudy. Patchy drizzle in the morning, then a chance of showers in the afternoon. Highs in the mid-60s.
Northeast winds 10 to 15 miles per hour with gusts up to 25 miles per hour. Chance of rain 30%. Tuesday night, cloudy. A chance of showers in the evening, then showers likely after midnight. Lows in the lower 50s. East winds 10 to 15 miles per hour with gusts up to 25 miles per hour. Chance of rain 70%. Wednesday, showers. Highs in the lower 60s. East winds 10 to 15 miles per hour with gusts up to 25 miles per hour. Chance of rain 90%. Wednesday night, mostly cloudy. A chance of showers in the evening. Lows around 50. East winds 10 to 15 miles per hour with gusts up to 25 miles per hour. Chance of rain 50%. Thursday, partly cloudy in the morning, then clearing. Highs in the upper 60s. Thursday night, mostly clear. Cold with lows in the mid-40s. The extended forecast for the Central Highlands. Friday, sunny. Highs in the mid-60s. Friday night, mostly clear. Cold with lows in the mid-40s. Saturday, mostly sunny. Highs in the mid-60s. Saturday night, mostly clear. Lows in the upper 40s. Sunday, partly cloudy. Highs in the upper 60s. Sunday night, partly cloudy. Lows around 50. Monday, partly cloudy. Highs in the lower 70s. At 2 a.m., weather reports for selected cities. At Mansfield Long Regional Airport, it was cloudy. The temperature was 56 degrees, the dew point 54, and the relative humidity 93%. The wind was north, at 7 miles an hour. The pressure was 30.12 inches and falling. Elsewhere across Ohio, at Findlay, rain was falling, with a temperature of 56. It was cloudy, with a temperature of 56 at Worcester, 56 at Marion, 53 at Toledo Express, 58 at Cleveland, and 55 at Akron-Canton Regional Airport. Under cloudy skies, Youngstown reported 55, Cincinnati reported 59, Dayton reported 57, and Columbus reported 58. Reports from nearby cities outside Ohio, at Buffalo, it was partly cloudy, with a temperature of 49. It was mostly cloudy, with a temperature of 51 at Detroit, and 59 at Indianapolis. It was cloudy, with a temperature of 56 at Pittsburgh, and 59 at Chicago. The current time is 2:08 a.m. Eastern Daylight Time. 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On the latest weather map, a surface trough will linger over the area through Wednesday. High pressure will build south across the Great Lakes on Thursday and influence the local area through the weekend. The forecast for the Central Highlands. Rest of tonight, mostly cloudy. Near steady temperature in the mid-50s. Northeast winds around 10 miles per hour with gusts up to 20 miles per hour. Tuesday, cloudy. Patchy drizzle in the morning, then a chance of showers in the afternoon. Highs in the mid-60s. Northeast winds 10 to 15 miles per hour with gusts up to 25 miles per hour. Chance of rain 30%. Tuesday night, cloudy. A chance of showers in the evening, then showers likely after midnight. Lows in the lower 50s. East winds 10 to 15 miles per hour with gusts up to 25 miles per hour. Chance of rain 70%. Wednesday, showers. Highs in the lower 60s. East winds 10 to 15 miles per hour with gusts up to 25 miles per hour. Chance of rain 90%. Wednesday night, mostly cloudy. A chance of showers in the evening. Lows around 50. East winds 10 to 15 miles per hour with gusts up to 25 miles per hour. Chance of rain 50%. Thursday, partly cloudy in the morning, then clearing. Highs in the upper 60s. Thursday night, mostly clear. Cold with lows in the mid-40s. The extended forecast for the Central Highlands. Friday, sunny. Highs in the mid-60s. Friday night, mostly clear. Cold with lows in the mid-40s.
Saturday, mostly sunny. Highs in the mid-60s. Saturday night, mostly clear. Lows in the upper 40s. Sunday, partly cloudy. Highs in the upper 60s. Sunday night, partly cloudy. Lows around 50. Monday, partly cloudy. Highs in the lower 70s. At 2 a.m., weather reports for selected cities. At Mansfield Lawn Regional Airport, it was cloudy. The temperature was 56 degrees, the dew point 54, and the relative humidity 93%. The wind was north, at 7 miles an hour. The pressure was 30.12 inches and falling. Elsewhere across Ohio, at Findlay, rain was falling, with a temperature of 56. It was cloudy, with a temperature of 56 at Worcester, 56 at Marion, 53 at Toledo Express, 58 at Cleveland, and 55 at Akron-Canton Regional Airport. Under cloudy skies, Youngstown reported 55, Cincinnati reported 59, Dayton reported 57, and Columbus reported 58. Reports from nearby cities outside Ohio, at Buffalo, it was partly cloudy, with a temperature of 49. It was mostly cloudy, with a temperature of 51 at Detroit, and 59 at Indianapolis. It was cloudy, with a temperature of 56 at Pittsburgh, and 59 at Chicago. The current time is 2:12 a.m. Eastern Daylight Time. 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On the latest weather map, a surface trough will linger over the area through Wednesday. High pressure will build south across the Great Lakes on Thursday and influence the local area through the weekend. The forecast for the Central Highlands. Rest of tonight, mostly cloudy. Near steady temperature in the mid-50s. Northeast winds around 10 miles per hour with gusts up to 20 miles per hour. Tuesday, cloudy. Patchy drizzle in the morning, then a chance of showers in the afternoon. Highs in the mid-60s. Northeast winds 10 to 15 miles per hour with gusts up to 25 miles per hour. Chance of rain 30%. Tuesday night, cloudy. A chance of showers in the evening, then showers likely after midnight. Lows in the lower 50s. East winds 10 to 15 miles per hour with gusts up to 25 miles per hour. Chance of rain 70%. Wednesday, showers. Highs in the lower 60s. East winds 10 to 15 miles per hour with gusts up to 25 miles per hour. Chance of rain 90%. Wednesday night, mostly cloudy. A chance of showers in the evening. Lows around 50. East winds 10 to 15 miles per hour with gusts up to 25 miles per hour. Chance of rain 50%. Thursday, partly cloudy in the morning, then clearing. Highs in the upper 60s. Thursday night, mostly clear. Cold with lows in the mid-40s. At 2 a.m., weather reports for selected cities. At Mansfield Lawn Regional Airport, it was cloudy. The temperature was 56 degrees, the dew point 54, and the relative humidity 93%. The wind was north, at 7 miles an hour. The pressure was 30.12 inches and falling. Elsewhere across Ohio, at Findlay, rain was falling, with a temperature of 56. It was cloudy, with a temperature of 56 at Worcester, 56 at Marion, 53 at Toledo Express, 58 at Cleveland, and 55 at Akron-Canton Regional Airport. Under cloudy skies, Youngstown reported 55, Cincinnati reported 59, Dayton reported 57, and Columbus reported 58. Reports from nearby cities outside Ohio, it was partly cloudy, with a temperature of 49 at Buffalo, and 59 at Indianapolis. At Detroit, it was mostly cloudy, with a temperature of 51. It was cloudy, with a temperature of 56 at Pittsburgh, and 59 at Chicago. The current time is 2:15 a.m. Eastern Daylight Time. 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
We supply the latest available information for the Central Highlands over station WWG57 from Butler on a frequency of 162.450 MHz. On the latest weather map, a surface draw-off will linger over the area through Wednesday. High pressure will build south across the Great Lakes on Thursday and influence the local area through the weekend. The forecast for the Central Highlands. Rest of tonight, mostly cloudy. Near steady temperature in the mid-50s. Northeast winds around 10 miles per hour with gusts up to 20 miles per hour. Tuesday, cloudy. Patchy drizzle in the morning, then a chance of showers in the afternoon. Highs in the mid-60s. Northeast winds 10 to 15 miles per hour with gusts up to 25 miles per hour. Chance of rain 30%. Tuesday night, cloudy. A chance of showers in the evening, then showers likely after midnight. Lows in the lower 50s. East winds 10 to 15 miles per hour with gusts up to 25 miles per hour. Chance of rain 70%. Wednesday, showers. Highs in the lower 60s. East winds 10 to 15 miles per hour with gusts up to 25 miles per hour. Chance of rain 90%. Wednesday night, mostly cloudy. A chance of showers in the evening. Lows around 50. East winds 10 to 15 miles per hour with gusts up to 25 miles per hour. Chance of rain 50%. Thursday, partly cloudy in the morning, then clearing. Highs in the upper 60s. Thursday night, mostly clear. Cold with lows in the mid 40s. At 2 a.m., weather reports for selected cities. At Mansfield Long Regional Airport, it was cloudy. The temperature was 56 degrees, the dew point 54, and the relative humidity 93%. The wind was north, at 7 miles an hour. The pressure was 30.12 inches and falling. Elsewhere across Ohio, at Findlay, rain was falling, with a temperature of 56. It was cloudy, with a temperature of 56 at Wooster, 56 at Marion, 53 at Toledo Express, 58 at Cleveland, and 55 at Akron-Canton Regional Airport. Under cloudy skies, Youngstown reported 55, Cincinnati reported 59, Dayton reported 57, and Columbus reported 58. Reports from nearby cities outside Ohio, it was partly cloudy, with a temperature of 49 at Buffalo, and 59 at Indianapolis. At Detroit, it was mostly cloudy, with a temperature of 51. It was cloudy, with a temperature of 56 at Pittsburgh, and 59 at Chicago. The current time is 2:18 a.m. Eastern Daylight Time. 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On the latest weather map, a surface draw-off will linger over the area through Wednesday. High pressure will build south across the Great Lakes on Thursday and influence the local area through the weekend. The forecast for the Central Highlands. Rest of tonight, mostly cloudy. Near steady temperature in the mid-50s. Northeast winds around 10 miles per hour with gusts up to 20 miles per hour. Tuesday, cloudy. Patchy drizzle in the morning, then a chance of showers in the afternoon. Highs in the mid-60s. Northeast winds 10 to 15 miles per hour with gusts up to 25 miles per hour. Chance of rain 30%. Tuesday night, cloudy. A chance of showers in the evening, then showers likely after midnight. Lows in the lower 50s. East winds 10 to 15 miles per hour with gusts up to 25 miles per hour. Chance of rain 70%. Wednesday, showers. Highs in the lower 60s. East winds 10 to 15 miles per hour with gusts up to 25 miles per hour. Chance of rain 90%. Wednesday night, mostly cloudy. A chance of showers in the evening. Lows around 50. East winds 10 to 15 miles per hour with gusts up to 25 miles per hour. Chance of rain 50%. Thursday, partly cloudy in the morning, then clearing. Highs in the upper 60s. Thursday night, mostly clear. Cold with lows in the mid-40s. The extended forecast for the Central Highlands.
Friday, sunny. Highs in the mid-60s. Friday night, mostly clear. Cold with lows in the mid-40s. Saturday, mostly sunny. Highs in the mid-60s. Saturday night, mostly clear. Lows in the upper 40s. Sunday, partly cloudy. Highs in the upper 60s. Sunday night, partly cloudy. Lows around 50. Monday, partly cloudy. Highs in the lower 70s. At 2 a.m., weather reports for selected cities. At Mansfield Long Regional Airport, it was cloudy. The temperature was 56 degrees, the dew point 54, and the relative humidity 93%. The wind was north, at 7 miles an hour. The pressure was 30.12 inches and falling. Elsewhere across Ohio, at Findlay, rain was falling, with a temperature of 56. It was cloudy, with a temperature of 56 at Wooster, 56 at Marion, 53 at Toledo Express, 58 at Cleveland, and 55 at Akron-Canton Regional Airport. Under cloudy skies, Youngstown reported 55, Cincinnati reported 59, Dayton reported 57, and Columbus reported 58. Reports from nearby cities outside Ohio, it was partly cloudy, with a temperature of 49 at Buffalo, and 59 at Indianapolis. At Detroit, it was mostly cloudy, with a temperature of 51. It was cloudy, with a temperature of 56 at Pittsburgh, and 59 at Chicago. The current time is 2:22 a.m. Eastern Daylight Time. 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On the latest weather map, a surface trough will linger over the area through Wednesday. High pressure will build south across the Great Lakes on Thursday and influence the local area through the weekend. The forecast for the Central Highlands. Rest of tonight, mostly cloudy. Near steady temperature in the mid-50s. Northeast winds around 10 miles per hour with gusts up to 20 miles per hour. Tuesday, cloudy. Patchy drizzle in the morning, then a chance of showers in the afternoon. Highs in the mid-60s. Northeast winds 10 to 15 miles per hour with gusts up to 25 miles per hour. Chance of rain 30%. Tuesday night, cloudy. A chance of showers in the evening, then showers likely after midnight. Lows in the lower 50s. East winds 10 to 15 miles per hour with gusts up to 25 miles per hour. Chance of rain 70%. Wednesday, showers. Highs in the lower 60s. East winds 10 to 15 miles per hour with gusts up to 25 miles per hour. Chance of rain 90%. Wednesday night, mostly cloudy. A chance of showers in the evening. Lows around 50. East winds 10 to 15 miles per hour with gusts up to 25 miles per hour. Chance of rain 50%. Thursday, partly cloudy in the morning, then clearing. Highs in the upper 60s. Thursday night, mostly clear. Cold with lows in the mid-40s. At 2 a.m., weather reports for selected cities. At Mansfield Long Regional Airport, it was cloudy. The temperature was 56 degrees, the dew point 54, and the relative humidity 93%. The wind was north, at 7 miles an hour. The pressure was 30.12 inches and falling. Elsewhere across Ohio, at Findlay, rain was falling, with a temperature of 56. It was cloudy, with a temperature of 56 at Wooster, 56 at Marion, 53 at Toledo Express, 58 at Cleveland, and 55 at Akron-Canton Regional Airport. Under cloudy skies, Youngstown reported 55, Cincinnati reported 59, Dayton reported 57, and Columbus reported 58. Reports from nearby cities outside Ohio, it was partly cloudy, with a temperature of 49 at Buffalo, and 59 at Indianapolis. At Detroit, it was mostly cloudy, with a temperature of 51. It was cloudy, with a temperature of 56 at Pittsburgh, and 59 at Chicago. The current time is 2:25 a.m. Eastern Daylight Time. 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
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On the latest weather map, a surface trough will linger over the area through Wednesday. High pressure will build south across the Great Lakes on Thursday and influence the local area through the weekend. The forecast for the Central Highlands. Rest of tonight, mostly cloudy. Near steady temperature in the mid-50s. Northeast winds around 10 miles per hour with gusts up to 20 miles per hour. Tuesday, cloudy. Patchy drizzle in the morning, then a chance of showers in the afternoon. Highs in the mid-60s. Northeast winds 10 to 15 miles per hour with gusts up to 25 miles per hour. Chance of rain 30%. Tuesday night, cloudy. A chance of showers in the evening, then showers likely after midnight. Lows in the lower 50s. East winds 10 to 15 miles per hour with gusts up to 25 miles per hour. Chance of rain 70%. Wednesday, showers. Highs in the lower 60s. East winds 10 to 15 miles per hour with gusts up to 25 miles per hour. Chance of rain 90%. Wednesday night, mostly cloudy. A chance of showers in the evening. Lows around 50. East winds 10 to 15 miles per hour with gusts up to 25 miles per hour. Chance of rain 50%. Thursday, partly cloudy in the morning, then clearing. Highs in the upper 60s. Thursday night, mostly clear. Cold with lows in the mid-40s. At 2 a.m., weather reports for selected cities. At Mansfield Long Regional Airport, it was cloudy. The temperature was 56 degrees, the dew point 54, and the relative humidity 93%. The wind was north, at 7 miles an hour. The pressure was 30.12 inches and falling. Elsewhere across Ohio, at Findlay, rain was falling, with a temperature of 56. It was cloudy, with a temperature of 56 at Wooster, 56 at Marion, 53 at Toledo Express, 58 at Cleveland, and 55 at Akron-Canton Regional Airport. Under cloudy skies, Youngstown reported 55, Cincinnati reported 59, Dayton reported 57, and Columbus reported 58. Reports from nearby cities outside Ohio, it was partly cloudy, with a temperature of 49 at Buffalo, and 59 at Indianapolis. At Detroit, it was mostly cloudy, with a temperature of 51. It was cloudy, with a temperature of 56 at Pittsburgh, and 59 at Chicago. The Mansfield, Ohio climate summary for yesterday, September 21, 2026. Yesterday's high temperature was 60 degrees. The normal high is 73. Yesterday's low temperature was 51 degrees. The normal low is 52. 0.28 inches of precipitation fell yesterday, which brings the monthly total to 3.26 inches. This is 0.87 inches above the normal amount of 2.39 inches for September. The total precipitation for the year now stands at 32.70 inches, which is 0.51 inches above normal. No snow fell yesterday, which brings the monthly total to 0.0 inches. The total snowfall since July 1st still stands at 0.0 inches. There were 9 heating degree days yesterday. This brings the monthly total to 15. The yearly total since July 1st is 22. There were no cooling degree days yesterday. This leaves the monthly total at 138. The yearly total since January 1st is 820. The normal high temperature for today is 73 degrees, and the normal low is 52. The record high for today is 91, which occurred in 1936, and the record low is 34, which occurred in 1918. Sunrise today is at 7:18 a.m. and sunset is at 7:27 p.m. The current time is 2:29 a.m. Eastern Daylight Time. The extended forecast for the Central Highlands. Friday, sunny. Highs in the mid-60s. Friday night, mostly clear. Cold with lows in the mid-40s. Saturday, mostly sunny. Highs in the mid-60s. Saturday night, mostly clear. Lows in the upper 40s. Sunday, partly cloudy. Highs in the upper 60s. Sunday night, partly cloudy. Lows around 50.
Monday, partly cloudy. Highs in the lower 70s. The Mansfield, Ohio climate summary for yesterday, September 21, 2026. Yesterday's high temperature was 60 degrees. The normal high is 73. Yesterday's low temperature was 51 degrees. The normal low is 52. 0.28 inches of precipitation fell yesterday, which brings the monthly total to 3.26 inches. This is 0.87 inches above the normal amount of 2.39 inches for September. The total precipitation for the year now stands at 32.70 inches, which is 0.51 inches above normal. No snow fell yesterday, which brings the monthly total to 0.0 inches. The total snowfall since July 1st still stands at 0.0 inches. There were 9 heating degree days yesterday. This brings the monthly total to 15. The yearly total since July 1st is 22. There were no cooling degree days yesterday. This leaves the monthly total at 138. The yearly total since January 1st is 820. The normal high temperature for today is 73 degrees, and the normal low is 52. The record high for today is 91, which occurred in 1936, and the record low is 34, which occurred in 1918. Sunrise today is at 7:18 a.m. and sunset is at 7:27 p.m. This is NOAA Weather Radio WWG57 originating from the National Weather Service Forecast Office in Cleveland. 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On the latest weather map, a surface trough will linger over the area through Wednesday. High pressure will build south across the Great Lakes on Thursday and influence the local area through the weekend. The forecast for the Central Highlands. West of tonight, mostly cloudy. Near steady temperature in the mid-50s. Northeast winds around 10 miles per hour with gusts up to 20 miles per hour. Tuesday, cloudy. Patchy drizzle in the morning, then a chance of showers in the afternoon. Highs in the mid-60s. Northeast winds 10 to 15 miles per hour with gusts up to 25 miles per hour. Chance of rain 30%. Tuesday night, cloudy. A chance of showers in the evening, then showers likely after midnight. Lows in the lower 50s. East winds 10 to 15 miles per east winds 10 to 15 miles per hour with gusts up to 25 miles per hour. Chance of rain 70%. Wednesday, showers. Highs in the lower 60s. East winds 10 to 15 miles per hour with gusts up to 25 miles per hour. Chance of rain 90%. Wednesday night, mostly cloudy. A chance of showers in the evening. Lows around 50. East winds 10 to 15 miles per hour with gusts up to 25 miles per hour. Chance of rain 50%. Thursday, partly cloudy in the morning, then clearing. Highs in the upper 60s. Thursday night, mostly clear. Cold with lows in the mid-40s. The current time is 2:34 a.m. Eastern Daylight Time. 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On the latest weather map, a surface trough will linger over the area through Wednesday. High pressure will build south across the Great Lakes on Thursday and influence the local area through the weekend. The forecast for the Central Highlands. West of tonight, mostly cloudy. Near steady temperature in the mid-50s. Northeast winds around 10 miles per hour with gusts up to 20 miles per hour. Tuesday, cloudy. Patchy drizzle in the morning, then a chance of showers in the afternoon. Highs in the mid-60s. Northeast winds 10 to 15 miles per hour with gusts up to 25 miles per hour. Chance of rain 30%. Tuesday night, cloudy. A chance of showers in the evening, then showers likely after midnight. Lows in the lower 50s. East winds 10 to 15 miles per hour with gusts up to 25 miles per hour. Chance of rain 70%. Wednesday, showers. Highs in the lower 60s.
east winds 10 to 15 miles per hour with gusts up to 25 miles per hour. Chance of rain 90%. Wednesday night, mostly cloudy.

A chance of showers in the evening. Lows around 50. East winds 10 to 15 miles per hour with gusts up to 25 miles per hour. Chance of rain 50%. Thursday, partly cloudy in the morning, then clearing. Highs in the upper 60s. Thursday night, mostly clear. Cold with lows in the mid 40s. The extended forecast for the Central Highlands. Friday, sunny. Highs in the mid 60s. Friday night, clear. Lows in the mid 40s. Saturday, mostly sunny. Highs in the upper 60s. Saturday night, mostly clear. Lows in the upper 40s. Sunday, mostly sunny in the morning, then becoming partly cloudy. Highs in the lower 70s. Sunday night, partly cloudy in the evening, then becoming mostly cloudy. Lows around 50. Monday, partly cloudy. Highs in the mid-70s. At 2 a.m., weather reports for selected cities. At Mansfield Long Regional Airport, it was cloudy. The temperature was 56 degrees, the dew point 54, and the relative humidity 93%. The wind was north, at 7 miles an hour. The pressure was 30.12 inches and falling. Elsewhere across Ohio, at Findlay, rain was falling, with a temperature of 56. It was cloudy, with a temperature of 56 at Wooster, 56 at Marion, 53 at Toledo Express, 58 at Cleveland, and 55 at Akron-Canton Regional Airport. Under cloudy skies, Youngstown reported 55, Cincinnati reported 59, Dayton reported 57, and Columbus reported 58. Reports from nearby cities outside Ohio, it was partly cloudy, with a temperature of 49 at Buffalo, and 59 at Indianapolis. At Detroit, it was mostly cloudy, with a temperature of 51. It was cloudy, with a temperature of 56 at Pittsburgh, and 59 at Chicago. The current time is 2:37 a.m. Eastern Daylight Time. 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On the latest weather map, a surface trough will linger over the area through Wednesday. High pressure will build south across the Great Lakes on Thursday and influence the local area through the weekend. The forecast for the Central Highlands. West of tonight, mostly cloudy. Near steady temperature in the mid-50s. Northeast winds around 10 miles per hour with gusts up to 20 miles per hour. Tuesday, cloudy. Patchy drizzle in the morning, then a chance of showers in the afternoon. Highs in the mid-60s. Northeast winds 10 to 15 miles per hour with gusts up to 25 miles per hour. Chance of rain 30%. Tuesday night, cloudy. A chance of showers in the evening, then showers likely after midnight. Lows in the lower 50s. East winds 10 to 15 miles per hour with gusts up to 25 miles per hour. Chance of rain 70%. Wednesday, showers. Highs in the lower 60s. East winds 10 to 15 miles per hour with gusts up to 25 miles per hour. Chance of rain 90%. Wednesday night, mostly cloudy. A chance of showers in the evening. Lows around 50. East winds 10 to 15 miles per hour with gusts up to 25 miles per hour. Chance of rain 50%. Thursday, partly cloudy in the morning, then clearing. Highs in the upper 60s. Thursday night, mostly clear. Cold with lows in the mid 40s. At 2 a.m., weather reports for selected cities. At Mansfield Long Regional Airport, it was cloudy. The temperature was 56 degrees, the dew point 54, and the relative humidity 93%. The wind was north, at 7 miles an hour. The pressure was 30.12 inches and falling. Elsewhere across Ohio, at Findlay, rain was falling, with a temperature of 56. It was cloudy, with a temperature of 56 at Wooster, 56 at Marion, 53 at Toledo Express, 58 at Cleveland, and 55 at Akron-Canton Regional Airport. Under cloudy skies, Youngstown reported 55, Cincinnati reported 59, Dayton reported 57, and Columbus reported 58.
Reports from nearby cities outside Ohio, it was partly cloudy, with a temperature of 49 at Buffalo, and 59 at Indianapolis. At Detroit, it was mostly cloudy, with a temperature of 51. It was cloudy, with a temperature of 56 at Pittsburgh, and 59 at Chicago. The extended forecast for the Central Highlands. Friday, sunny. Highs in the mid-60s. Friday night, clear. Lows in the mid-40s. Saturday, mostly sunny. Highs in the upper 60s. Saturday night, mostly clear. Lows in the upper 40s. Sunday, mostly sunny in the morning, then becoming partly cloudy. Highs in the lower 70s. Sunday night, partly cloudy in the evening, then becoming mostly cloudy. Lows around 50. Monday, partly cloudy. Highs in the mid-70s. The current time is 2:41 a.m. Eastern Daylight Time. 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On the latest weather map, a surface trough will linger over the area through Wednesday. High pressure will build south across the Great Lakes on Thursday and influence the local area through the weekend. The forecast for the Central Highlands. Rest of tonight, mostly cloudy. Near steady temperature in the mid-50s. Northeast winds around 10 miles per hour with gusts up to 20 miles per hour. Tuesday, cloudy. Patchy drizzle in the morning, then a chance of showers in the afternoon. Highs in the mid-60s. Northeast winds 10 to 15 miles per hour with gusts up to 25 miles per hour. Chance of rain 30%. Tuesday night, cloudy. A chance of showers in the evening, then showers likely after midnight. Lows in the lower 50s. East winds 10 to 15 miles per hour with gusts up to 25 miles per hour. Chance of rain 70%. Wednesday, showers. Highs in the lower 60s. East winds 10 to 15 miles per hour with gusts up to 25 miles per hour. Chance of rain 90%. Wednesday night, mostly cloudy. A chance of showers in the evening. Lows around 50. East winds 10 to 15 miles per hour with gusts up to 25 miles per hour. Chance of rain 50%. Thursday, partly cloudy in the morning, then clearing. Highs in the upper 60s. Thursday night, mostly clear. Cold with lows in the mid-40s. At 2 a.m., weather reports for selected cities. At Mansfield Long Regional Airport, it was cloudy. The temperature was 56 degrees, the dew point 54, and the relative humidity 93%. The wind was north, at 7 miles an hour. The pressure was 30.12 inches and falling. Elsewhere across Ohio, at Findlay, rain was falling, with a temperature of 56. It was cloudy, with a temperature of 56 at Wooster, 56 at Marion, 53 at Toledo Express, 58 at Cleveland, and 55 at Akron-Canton Regional Airport. Under cloudy skies, Youngstown reported 55, Cincinnati reported 59, Dayton reported 57, and Columbus reported 58. Reports from nearby cities outside Ohio, it was partly cloudy, with a temperature of 49 at Buffalo, and 59 at Indianapolis. At Detroit, it was mostly cloudy, with a temperature of 51. It was cloudy, with a temperature of 56 at Pittsburgh, and 59 at Chicago. The current time is 2:44 a.m. Eastern Daylight Time. 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The Mansfield, Ohio climate summary for yesterday, September 21, 2026. Yesterday's high temperature was 60 degrees. The normal high is 73. Yesterday's low temperature was 51 degrees. The normal low is 52. 0.28 inches of precipitation fell yesterday, which brings the monthly total to 3.26 inches.
This is 0.87 inches above the normal amount of 2.39 inches for September. The total precipitation for the year now stands at 32.70 inches, which is 0.51 inches above normal. No snow fell yesterday, which brings the monthly total to 0.0 inches. The total snowfall since July 1st still stands at 0.0 inches. There were 9 heating degree days yesterday. This brings the monthly total to 15. The yearly total since July 1st is 22. There were no cooling degree days yesterday. This leaves the monthly total at 138. The yearly total since January 1st is 820. The normal high temperature for today is 73 degrees, and the normal low is 52. The record high for today is 91, which occurred in 1936, and the record low is 34, which occurred in 1918. Sunrise today is at 7:18 a.m. and sunset is at 7:27 p.m. On the latest weather map, a surface trough will linger over the area through Wednesday. High pressure will build south across the Great Lakes on Thursday and influence the local area through the weekend. The forecast for the Central Highlands. West of tonight, mostly cloudy. Near steady temperature in the mid-50s. Northeast winds around 10 miles per hour with gusts up to 20 miles per hour. Tuesday, cloudy. Patchy drizzle in the morning, then a chance of showers in the afternoon. Highs in the mid-60s. Northeast winds 10 to 15 miles per hour with gusts up to 25 miles per hour. Chance of rain 30%. Tuesday night, cloudy. A chance of showers in the evening, then showers likely after midnight. Lows in the lower 50s. East winds 10 to 15 miles per hour with gusts up to 25 miles per hour. Chance of rain 70%. Wednesday, showers. Highs in the lower 60s. East winds 10 to 15 miles per hour with gusts up to 25 miles per hour. Chance of rain 90%. Wednesday night, mostly cloudy. A chance of showers in the evening. Lows around 50. East winds 10 to 15 miles per hour with gusts up to 25 miles per hour. Chance of rain 50%. Thursday, partly cloudy in the morning, then clearing. Highs in the upper 60s. Thursday night, mostly clear. Cold with lows in the mid-40s. At 2 a.m., weather reports for selected cities. At Mansfield Lawn Regional Airport, it was cloudy. The temperature was 56 degrees, the dew point 54, and the relative humidity 93%. The wind was north, at 7 miles an hour. The pressure was 30.12 inches and falling. Elsewhere across Ohio, at Findlay, rain was falling, with a temperature of 56. It was cloudy, with a temperature of 56 at Wooster, 56 at Marion, 53 at Toledo Express, 58 at Cleveland, and 55 at Akron-Canton Regional Airport. Under cloudy skies, Youngstown reported 55, Cincinnati reported 59, Dayton reported 57, and Columbus reported 58. Reports from nearby cities outside Ohio, it was partly cloudy, with a temperature of 49 at Buffalo, and 59 at Indianapolis. At Detroit, it was mostly cloudy, with a temperature of 51. It was cloudy, with a temperature of 56 at Pittsburgh, and 59 at Chicago. The current time is 2:49 a.m. Eastern Daylight Time. 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On the latest weather map, a surface trough will linger over the area through Wednesday. High pressure will build south across the Great Lakes on Thursday and influence the local area through the weekend. The extended forecast for the Central Highlands. Friday, sunny. Highs in the mid-60s. Friday night, clear. Lows in the mid-40s. Saturday, mostly sunny. Highs in the upper 60s. Saturday night, mostly clear. Lows in the upper 40s. Sunday, mostly sunny in the morning, then becoming partly cloudy. Highs in the lower 70s. Sunday night, partly cloudy in the evening, then becoming mostly cloudy. Lows around 50. Monday, partly cloudy.
highs in the mid-70s. The forecast for the Central Highlands. Rest of tonight, mostly cloudy. Near steady temperature in the mid-50s. Northeast winds around 10 miles per hour with gusts up to 20 miles per hour. Tuesday, cloudy. Patchy drizzle in the morning, then a chance of showers in the afternoon. Highs in the mid-60s. Northeast winds 10 to 15 miles per hour with gusts up to 25 miles per hour. Chance of rain 30%. Tuesday night, cloudy. A chance of showers in the evening, then showers likely after midnight. Lows in the lower 50s. East winds 10 to 15 miles per hour with gusts up to 25 miles per hour. Chance of rain 70%. Wednesday, showers. Highs in the lower 60s. East winds 10 to 15 miles per hour with gusts up to 25 miles per hour. Chance of rain 90%. Wednesday night, mostly cloudy. A chance of showers in the evening. Lows around 50. East winds 10 to 15 miles per hour with gusts up to 25 miles per hour. Chance of rain 50%. Thursday, partly cloudy in the morning, then clearing. Highs in the upper 60s. Thursday night, mostly clear. Cold with lows in the mid-40s. At 2 a.m., weather reports for selected cities. At Mansfield Long Regional Airport, it was cloudy. The temperature was 56 degrees, the dew point 54, and the relative humidity 93%. The wind was north, at 7 miles an hour. The pressure was 30.12 inches and falling. Elsewhere across Ohio, at Findlay, rain was falling, with a temperature of 56. It was cloudy, with a temperature of 56 at Wooster, 56 at Marion, 53 at Toledo Express, 58 at Cleveland, and 55 at Akron-Canton Regional Airport. Under cloudy skies, Youngstown reported 55, Cincinnati reported 59, Dayton reported 57, and Columbus reported 58. Reports from nearby cities outside Ohio, it was partly cloudy, with a temperature of 49 at Buffalo, and 59 at Indianapolis. At Detroit, it was mostly cloudy, with a temperature of 51. It was cloudy, with a temperature of 56 at Pittsburgh, and 59 at Chicago. The current time is 2:53 a.m. Eastern Daylight Time. 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On the latest weather map, a surface trough will linger over the area through Wednesday. High pressure will build south across the Great Lakes on Thursday and influence the local area through the weekend. The forecast for the Central Highlands. West of tonight, mostly cloudy. Near steady temperature in the mid-50s. Northeast winds around 10 miles per hour with gusts up to 20 miles per hour. Tuesday, cloudy. Patchy drizzle in the morning, then a chance of showers in the afternoon. Highs in the mid-60s. Northeast winds 10 to 15 miles per hour with gusts up to 25 miles per hour. Chance of rain 30%. Tuesday night, cloudy. A chance of showers in the evening, then showers likely after midnight. Lows in the lower 50s. East winds 10 to 15 miles per hour with gusts up to 25 miles per hour. Chance of rain 70%. Wednesday, showers. Highs in the lower 60s. East winds 10 to 15 miles per hour with gusts up to 25 miles per hour. Chance of rain 90%. Wednesday night, mostly cloudy. A chance of showers in the evening. Lows around 50. East winds 10 to 15 miles per hour with gusts up to 25 miles per hour. Chance of rain 50%. Thursday, partly cloudy in the morning, then clearing. Highs in the upper 60s. Thursday night, mostly clear. Cold with lows in the mid-40s. At 2 a.m., weather reports for selected cities. At Mansfield Long Regional Airport, it was cloudy. The temperature was 56 degrees, the dew point 54, and the relative humidity 93%. The wind was north, at 7 miles an hour. The pressure was 30.12 inches and falling.
Elsewhere across Ohio, at Findlay, rain was falling with a temperature of 56. It was cloudy with a temperature

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On the latest weather map, a surface trough will linger over the area through Wednesday. High pressure will build south across the Great Lakes on Thursday and influence the local area through the weekend. The forecast for the Central Highlands. West of tonight, mostly cloudy. Near steady temperature in the mid-50s. Northeast winds around 10 miles per hour with gusts up to 20 miles per hour. Tuesday, cloudy. Patchy drizzle in the morning, then a chance of showers in the afternoon. Highs in the mid-60s. Northeast winds 10 to 15 miles per hour with gusts up to 25 miles per hour. Chance of rain 30%. Tuesday night, cloudy. A chance of showers in the evening, then showers likely after midnight. Lows in the lower 50s. East winds 10 to 15 miles per hour with gusts up to 25 miles per hour. Chance of rain 70%. Wednesday, showers. Highs in the lower 60s. East winds 10 to 15 miles per hour with gusts up to 25 miles per hour. Chance of rain 90%. Wednesday night, mostly cloudy. A chance of showers in the evening. Lows around 50. East winds 10 to 15 miles per hour with gusts up to 25 miles per hour. Chance of rain 50%. Thursday, partly cloudy in the morning, then clearing. Highs in the upper 60s. Thursday night, mostly clear. Cold with lows in the mid-40s. At 2 a.m., weather reports for selected cities. At Mansfield Long Regional Airport, it was cloudy. The temperature was 56 degrees, the dew point 54, and the relative humidity 93%. The wind was north, at 7 miles an hour. The pressure was 30.12 inches and falling. Elsewhere across Ohio, at Findlay, rain was falling, with a temperature of 56. It was cloudy, with a temperature of 56 at Worcester, 56 at Marion, 53 at Toledo Express, 58 at Cleveland, and 55 at Akron-Canton Regional Airport. Under cloudy skies, Youngstown reported 55, Cincinnati reported 59, Dayton reported 57, and Columbus reported 58. Reports from nearby cities outside Ohio, it was partly cloudy, with a temperature of 49 at Buffalo, and 59 at Indianapolis. At Detroit, it was mostly cloudy, with a temperature of 51. It was cloudy, with a temperature of 56 at Pittsburgh, and 59 at Chicago. The current time is 2:59 a.m. Eastern Daylight Time. 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On the latest weather map, a surface trough will linger over the area through Wednesday. High pressure will build south across the Great Lakes on Thursday and influence the local area through the weekend. The Nearshore Marine Forecast. For the following marine location, the islands to Vermilion. Small craft advisory in effect through Wednesday evening. Rest of tonight, northeast winds 15 to 25 knots becoming east. A chance of showers, then a slight chance of showers late. A slight chance of water spouts after midnight. Waves 5 to 8 feet. Waves occasionally around 10 feet. Tuesday, east winds 15 to 25 knots. A slight chance of water spouts. A slight chance of showers. Waves 5 to 8 feet. Waves occasionally around 10 feet. Tuesday night, east winds 15 to 25 knots. A chance of showers. Waves 5 to 8 feet subsiding to 3 to 6 feet. Waves occasionally around 10 feet. Wednesday, east winds 15 to 20 knots. A chance of showers. Waves 3 to 6 feet. Waves occasionally around 7 feet. The water temperature off Toledo is 70 degrees, off Cleveland 72 degrees, and off Derry 71 degrees. The extended forecast for the Central Highlands. Friday, sunny,

Highs in the mid-60s. Friday night, clear. Lows in the mid-40s. Saturday, mostly sunny. Highs in the upper 60s. Saturday night, mostly clear. Lows in the upper 40s. Sunday, mostly sunny in the morning, then becoming partly cloudy. Highs in the lower 70s. Sunday night, partly cloudy in the evening, then becoming mostly cloudy. Lows around 50. Monday, partly cloudy. Highs in the mid-70s. The Mansfield, Ohio climate summary for yesterday, September 21, 2026. Yesterday's high temperature was 60 degrees. The normal high is 73. Yesterday's low temperature was 51 degrees. The normal low is 52. 0.28 inches of precipitation fell yesterday, which brings the monthly total to 3.26 inches. This is 0.87 inches above the normal amount of 2.39 inches for September. The total precipitation for the year now stands at 32.70 inches, which is 0.51 inches above normal. No snow fell yesterday, which brings the monthly total to 0.0 inches. The total snowfall since July 1st still stands at 0.0 inches. There were 9 heating degree days yesterday. This brings the monthly total to 15. The yearly total since July 1st is 22. There were no cooling degree days yesterday. This leaves the monthly total at 138. The yearly total since January 1st is 820. The normal high temperature for today is 73 degrees, and the normal low is 52. The record high for today is 91, which occurred in 1936, and the record low is 34, which occurred in 1918. Sunrise today is at 7:18 a.m. and sunset is at 7:27 p.m. The forecast for the Central Highlands. Rest of tonight, mostly cloudy. Near steady temperature in the mid-50s. Northeast winds around 10 miles per hour with gusts up to 20 miles per hour. Tuesday, cloudy. Patchy drizzle in the morning, then a chance of showers in the afternoon. Highs in the mid-60s. Northeast winds 10 to 15 miles per hour with gusts up to 25 miles per hour. Chance of rain 30%. Tuesday night, cloudy. A chance of showers in the evening, then showers likely after midnight. Lows in the lower 50s. East winds 10 to 15 miles per hour with gusts up to 25 miles per hour. Chance of rain 70%. Wednesday, showers. Highs in the lower 60s. East winds 10 to 15 miles per hour with gusts up to 25 miles per hour. Chance of rain 90%. Wednesday night, mostly cloudy. A chance of showers in the evening. Lows around 50. East winds 10 to 15 miles per hour with gusts up to 25 miles per hour. Chance of rain 50%. Thursday, partly cloudy in the morning, then clearing. Highs in the upper 60s. Thursday night, mostly clear. Cold with lows in the mid-40s. At 2 a.m., weather reports for selected cities. At Mansfield Long Regional Airport, it was cloudy. The temperature was 56 degrees, the dew point 54, and the relative humidity 93%. The wind was north, at 7 miles an hour. The pressure was 30.12 inches and falling. Elsewhere across Ohio, at Findlay, rain was falling, with a temperature of 56. It was cloudy, with a temperature of 56 at Wooster, 56 at Marion, 53 at Toledo Express, 58 at Cleveland, and 55 at Akron-Canton Regional Airport. Under cloudy skies, Youngstown reported 55, Cincinnati reported 59, Dayton reported 57, and Columbus reported 58. Reports from nearby cities outside Ohio, it was partly cloudy, with a temperature of 49 at Buffalo, and 59 at Indianapolis. At Detroit, it was mostly cloudy, with a temperature of 51. It was cloudy, with a temperature of 56 at Pittsburgh, and 59 at Chicago. The current time is 3:05 a.m. Eastern Daylight Time. 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
On the latest weather map, a surface trough will linger over the area through Wednesday. High pressure will build south across the Great Lakes on Thursday and influence the local area through the weekend. The forecast for the Central Highlands. West of tonight, mostly cloudy. Near steady temperature in the mid-50s. Northeast winds around 10 miles per hour with gusts up to 20 miles per hour. Tuesday, cloudy. Patchy drizzle in the morning, then a chance of showers in the afternoon. Highs in the mid-60s. Northeast winds 10 to 15 miles per hour with gusts up to 25 miles per hour. Chance of rain 30%. Tuesday night, cloudy. A chance of showers in the evening, then showers likely after midnight. Lows in the lower 50s. East winds 10 to 15 miles per hour with gusts up to 25 miles per hour. Chance of rain 70%. Wednesday, showers. Highs in the lower 60s. East winds 10 to 15 miles per hour with gusts up to 25 miles per hour. Chance of rain 90%. Wednesday night, mostly cloudy. A chance of showers in the evening. Lows around 50. East winds 10 to 15 miles per hour with gusts up to 25 miles per hour. Chance of rain 50%. Thursday, partly cloudy in the morning, then clearing. Highs in the upper 60s. Thursday night, mostly clear. Cold with lows in the mid-40s. At 3 a.m., weather reports for selected cities. At Mansfield Long Regional Airport, it was cloudy. The temperature was 56 degrees, the dew point 54, and the relative humidity 93%. The wind was north, at 8 miles an hour. The pressure was 30.12 inches and steady. Elsewhere across Ohio, at Findlay, rain was falling, with a temperature of 56. It was cloudy, with a temperature of 56 at Wooster, 57 at Marion, 53 at Toledo Express, 58 at Cleveland, and 55 at Akron-Canton Regional Airport. Under cloudy skies, Youngstown reported 55, Cincinnati reported 59, Dayton reported 57, and Columbus reported 57. Reports from nearby cities outside Ohio, it was partly cloudy, with a temperature of 50 at Detroit, and 48 at Buffalo. It was cloudy, with a temperature of 56 at Pittsburgh, 60 at Indianapolis, and 59 at Chicago. The current time is 3:09 a.m. Eastern Daylight Time. 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On the latest weather map, a surface trough will linger over the area through Wednesday. High pressure will build south across the Great Lakes on Thursday and influence the local area through the weekend. The forecast for the Central Highlands. West of tonight, mostly cloudy. Near steady temperature in the mid-50s. Northeast winds around 10 miles per hour with gusts up to 20 miles per hour. Tuesday, cloudy. Patchy drizzle in the morning, then a chance of showers in the afternoon. Highs in the mid-60s. Northeast winds 10 to 15 miles per hour with gusts up to 25 miles per hour. Chance of rain 30%. Tuesday night, cloudy. A chance of showers in the evening, then showers likely after midnight. Lows in the lower 50s. East winds 10 to 15 miles per hour with gusts up to 25 miles per hour. Chance of rain 70%. Wednesday, showers. Highs in the lower 60s. East winds 10 to 15 miles per hour with gusts up to 25 miles per hour. Chance of rain 90%. Wednesday night, mostly cloudy. A chance of showers in the evening. Lows around 50. East winds 10 to 15 miles per hour with gusts up to 25 miles per hour. Chance of rain 50%. Thursday, partly cloudy in the morning, then clearing. Highs in the upper 60s. Thursday night, mostly clear. Cold with lows in the mid-40s. The extended forecast for the Central Highlands. Friday, sunny. Highs in the mid-60s. Friday night, clear. Lows in the mid-40s. Saturday, mostly sunny. Highs in the upper 60s. Saturday night,
mostly clear. Lows in the upper 40s. Sunday, mostly sunny in the morning, then becoming partly cloudy. Highs in the lower 70s. Sunday night, partly cloudy in the evening, then becoming mostly cloudy. Lows around 50. Monday, partly cloudy. Highs in the mid-70s. At 3 a.m., weather reports for selected cities. At Mansfield Lawn Regional Airport, it was cloudy. The temperature was 56 degrees, the dew point 54, and the relative humidity 93%. The wind was north, at 8 miles an hour. The pressure was 30.12 inches and steady. Elsewhere across Ohio, at Findlay, rain was falling, with a temperature of 56. It was cloudy, with a temperature of 56 at Wooster, 57 at Marion, 53 at Toledo Express, 58 at Cleveland, and 55 at Akron-Canton Regional Airport. Under cloudy skies, Youngstown reported 55, Cincinnati reported 59, Dayton reported 57, and Columbus reported 57. Reports from nearby cities outside Ohio, it was partly cloudy, with a temperature of 50 at Detroit, and 48 at Buffalo. It was cloudy, with a temperature of 56 at Pittsburgh, 60 at Indianapolis, and 59 at Chicago. The current time is 3:12 a.m. Eastern Daylight Time. 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On the latest weather map, a surface trough will linger over the area through Wednesday. High pressure will build south across the Great Lakes on Thursday and influence the local area through the weekend. The forecast for the Central Highlands. Rest of tonight, mostly cloudy. Near steady temperature in the mid-50s. Northeast winds around 10 miles per hour with gusts up to 20 miles per hour. Tuesday, cloudy. Patchy drizzle in the morning, then a chance of showers in the afternoon. Highs in the mid-60s. Northeast winds 10 to 15 miles per hour with gusts up to 25 miles per hour. Chance of rain 30%. Tuesday night, cloudy. A chance of showers in the evening, then showers likely after midnight. Lows in the lower 50s. East winds 10 to 15 miles per hour with gusts up to 25 miles per hour. Chance of rain 70%. Wednesday, showers. Highs in the lower 60s. East winds 10 to 15 miles per hour with gusts up to 25 miles per hour. Chance of rain 90%. Wednesday night, mostly cloudy. A chance of showers in the evening. Lows around 50. East winds 10 to 15 miles per hour with gusts up to 25 miles per hour. Chance of rain 50%. Thursday, partly cloudy in the morning, then clearing. Highs in the upper 60s. Thursday night, mostly clear. Cold with lows in the mid-40s. At 3 a.m., weather reports for selected cities. At Mansfield Lawn Regional Airport, it was cloudy. The temperature was 56 degrees, the dew point 54, and the relative humidity 93%. The wind was north, at 8 miles an hour. The pressure was 30.12 inches and steady. Elsewhere across Ohio, at Findlay, rain was falling, with a temperature of 56. It was cloudy, with a temperature of 56 at Wooster, 57 at Marion, 53 at Toledo Express, 58 at Cleveland, and 55 at Akron-Canton Regional Airport. Under cloudy skies, Youngstown reported 55, Cincinnati reported 59, Dayton reported 57, and Columbus reported 57. Reports from nearby cities outside Ohio, it was partly cloudy, with a temperature of 50 at Detroit, and 48 at Buffalo. It was cloudy, with a temperature of 56 at Pittsburgh, 60 at Indianapolis, and 59 at Chicago. The Mansfield, Ohio climate summary for yesterday, September 21, 2026. Yesterday's high temperature was 60 degrees. The normal high is 73. Yesterday's low temperature was 51 degrees. The normal low is 52. 0.28 inches of precipitation fell yesterday, which brings the monthly total to 3.26 inches. This is 0.87 inches above the normal amount of 2.39 inches for September.
The total precipitation for the year now stands at 32.70 inches, which is 0.51 inches above normal. No snow fell yesterday, which brings the monthly total to 0.0 inches. The total snowfall since July 1st still stands at 0.0 inches. There were 9 heating degree days yesterday. This brings the monthly total to 15. The yearly total since July 1st is 22. There were no cooling degree days yesterday. This leaves the monthly total at 138. The yearly total since January 1st is 820. The normal high temperature for today is 73 degrees, and the normal low is 52. The record high for today is 91, which occurred in 1936, and the record low is 34, which occurred in 1918. Sunrise today is at 7:18 a.m. and sunset is at 7:27 p.m. The current time is 3:17 a.m. Eastern Daylight Time. 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On the latest weather map, a surface trough will linger over the area through Wednesday. High pressure will build south across the Great Lakes on Thursday and influence the local area through the weekend. The forecast for the Central Highlands. West of tonight, mostly cloudy. Near steady temperature in the mid-50s. Northeast winds around 10 miles per hour with gusts up to 20 miles per hour. Tuesday, cloudy. Patchy drizzle in the morning, then a chance of showers in the afternoon. Highs in the mid-60s. Northeast winds 10 to 15 miles per hour with gusts up to 25 miles per hour. Chance of rain 30%. Tuesday night, cloudy. A chance of showers in the evening, then showers likely after midnight. Lows in the lower 50s. East winds 10 to 15 miles per hour with gusts up to 25 miles per hour. Chance of rain 70%. Wednesday, showers. Highs in the lower 60s. East winds 10 to 15 miles per hour with gusts up to 25 miles per hour. Chance of rain 90%. Wednesday night, mostly cloudy. A chance of showers in the evening. Lows around 50. East winds 10 to 15 miles per hour with gusts up to 25 miles per hour. Chance of rain 50%. Thursday, partly cloudy in the morning, then clearing. Highs in the upper 60s. Thursday night, mostly clear. Cold with lows in the mid-40s. At 3 a.m., weather reports for selected cities. At Mansfield Long Regional Airport, it was cloudy. The temperature was 56 degrees, the dew point 54, and the relative humidity 93%. The wind was north, at 8 miles an hour. The pressure was 30.12 inches and steady. Elsewhere across Ohio, at Findlay, rain was falling, with a temperature of 56. It was cloudy, with a temperature of 56 at Wooster, 57 at Marion, 53 at Toledo Express, 58 at Cleveland, and 55 at Akron-Canton Regional Airport. Under cloudy skies, Youngstown reported 55, Cincinnati reported 59, Dayton reported 57, and Columbus reported 57. Reports from nearby cities outside Ohio, it was partly cloudy, with a temperature of 50 at Detroit, and 48 at Buffalo. It was cloudy, with a temperature of 56 at Pittsburgh, 60 at Indianapolis, and 59 at Chicago. The extended forecast for the Central Highlands. Friday, sunny. Highs in the mid-60s. Friday night, clear. Lows in the mid-40s. Saturday, mostly sunny. Highs in the upper 60s. Saturday night, mostly clear. Lows in the upper 40s. Sunday, mostly sunny in the morning, then becoming partly cloudy. Highs in the lower 70s. Sunday night, partly cloudy in the evening, then becoming mostly cloudy. Lows around 50. Monday, partly cloudy. Highs in the mid-70s. The current time is 3:21 a.m. Eastern Daylight Time. 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
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On the latest weather map, a surface trough will linger over the area through Wednesday. High pressure will build south across the Great Lakes on Thursday and influence the local area through the weekend. The forecast for the Central Highlands. West of tonight, mostly cloudy. Near steady temperature in the mid-50s. Northeast winds around 10 miles per hour with gusts up to 20 miles per hour. Tuesday, cloudy. Patchy drizzle in the morning, then a chance of showers in the afternoon. Highs in the mid-60s. Northeast winds 10 to 15 miles per hour with gusts up to 25 miles per hour. Chance of rain 30%. Tuesday night, cloudy. A chance of showers in the evening, then showers likely after midnight. Lows in the lower 50s. East winds 10 to 15 miles per hour with gusts up to 25 miles per hour. Chance of rain 70%. Wednesday, showers. Highs in the lower 60s. East winds 10 to 15 miles per hour with gusts up to 25 miles per hour. Chance of rain 90%. Wednesday night, mostly cloudy. A chance of showers in the evening. Lows around 50. East winds 10 to 15 miles per hour with gusts up to 25 miles per hour. Chance of rain 50%. Thursday, partly cloudy in the morning, then clearing. Highs in the upper 60s. Thursday night, mostly clear. Cold with lows in the mid-40s. At 3 a.m., weather reports for selected cities. At Mansfield Long Regional Airport, it was cloudy. The temperature was 56 degrees, the dew point 54, and the relative humidity 93%. The wind was north, at 8 miles an hour. The pressure was 30.12 inches and steady. Elsewhere across Ohio, at Findlay, rain was falling, with a temperature of 56. It was cloudy, with a temperature of 56 at Wooster, 57 at Marion, 53 at Toledo Express, 58 at Cleveland, and 55 at Akron-Canton Regional Airport. Under cloudy skies, Youngstown reported 55, Cincinnati reported 59, Dayton reported 57, and Columbus reported 57. Reports from nearby cities outside Ohio, it was partly cloudy, with a temperature of 50 at Detroit, and 48 at Buffalo. It was cloudy, with a temperature of 56 at Pittsburgh, 60 at Indianapolis, and 59 at Chicago. The current time is 3:24 a.m. Eastern Daylight Time. 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On the latest weather map, a surface trough will linger over the area through Wednesday. High pressure will build south across the Great Lakes on Thursday and influence the local area through the weekend. The forecast for the Central Highlands. West of tonight, mostly cloudy. Near steady temperature in the mid-50s. Northeast winds around 10 miles per hour with gusts up to 20 miles per hour. Tuesday, cloudy. Patchy drizzle in the morning, then a chance of showers in the afternoon. Highs in the mid-60s. Northeast winds 10 to 15 miles per hour with gusts up to 25 miles per hour. Chance of rain 30%. Tuesday night, cloudy. A chance of showers in the evening, then showers likely after midnight. Lows in the lower 50s. East winds 10 to 15 miles per hour with gusts up to 25 miles per hour. Chance of rain 70%. Wednesday, showers. Highs in the lower 60s. East winds 10 to 15 miles per hour with gusts up to 25 miles per hour. Chance of rain 90%. Wednesday night, mostly cloudy. A chance of showers in the evening. Lows around 50. East winds 10 to 15 miles per hour with gusts up to 25 miles per hour. Chance of rain 50%. Thursday, partly cloudy in the morning, then clearing. Highs in the upper 60s. Thursday night, mostly clear. Cold with lows in the mid-40s. At 3 a.m., weather reports for selected cities. At Mansfield Long Regional Airport, it was cloudy.
The temperature was 56 degrees, the dew point 54, and the relative humidity 93%. The wind was north, at 8 miles an hour. The pressure was 30.12 inches and steady. Elsewhere across Ohio, at Findlay, rain was falling, with a temperature of 56. It was cloudy, with a temperature of 56 at Wooster, 57 at Marion, 53 at Toledo Express, 58 at Cleveland, and 55 at Akron-Canton Regional Airport. Under cloudy skies, Youngstown reported 55, Cincinnati reported 59, Dayton reported 57, and Columbus reported 57. Reports from nearby cities outside Ohio, it was partly cloudy, with a temperature of 50 at Detroit, and 48 at Buffalo. It was cloudy, with a temperature of 56 at Pittsburgh, 60 at Indianapolis, and 59 at Chicago. The current time is 3:27 a.m. Eastern Daylight Time. 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On the latest weather map, a surface trough will linger over the area through Wednesday. High pressure will build south across the Great Lakes on Thursday and influence the local area through the weekend. The forecast for the Central Highlands. West of tonight, mostly cloudy. Near steady temperature in the mid-50s. Northeast winds around 10 miles per hour with gusts up to 20 miles per hour. Tuesday, cloudy. Patchy drizzle in the morning, then a chance of showers in the afternoon. Highs in the mid-60s. Northeast winds 10 to 15 miles per hour with gusts up to 25 miles per hour. Chance of rain 30%. Tuesday night, cloudy. A chance of showers in the evening, then showers likely after midnight. Lows in the lower 50s. East winds 10 to 15 miles per hour with gusts up to 25 miles per hour. Chance of rain 70%. Wednesday, showers. Highs in the lower 60s. East winds 10 to 15 miles per hour with gusts up to 25 miles per hour. Chance of rain 90%. Wednesday night, mostly cloudy. A chance of showers in the evening. Lows around 50. East winds 10 to 15 miles per hour with gusts up to 25 miles per hour. Chance of rain 50%. Thursday, partly cloudy in the morning, then clearing. Highs in the upper 60s. Thursday night, mostly clear. Cold with lows in the mid-40s. 3 a.m., weather reports for selected cities. At Mansfield-Lom Regional Airport, it was cloudy. The temperature was 56 degrees, the dew point 54, and the relative humidity 93%. The wind was north, at 8 miles an hour. The pressure was 30.12 inches and steady. Elsewhere across Ohio, at Findlay, rain was falling, with a temperature of 56. It was cloudy, with a temperature of 56 at Wooster, 57 at Marion, 53 at Toledo Express, 58 at Cleveland, and 55 at Akron-Canton Regional Airport. Under cloudy skies, Youngstown reported 55, Cincinnati reported 59, Dayton reported 57, and Columbus reported 57. Reports from nearby cities outside Ohio, it was partly cloudy, with a temperature of 50 at Detroit, and 48 at Buffalo. It was cloudy, with a temperature of 56 at Pittsburgh, 60 at Indianapolis, and 59 at Chicago. The extended forecast for the Central Highlands. Friday, sunny. Highs in the mid-60s. Friday night, clear. Lows in the mid-40s. Saturday, mostly sunny. Highs in the upper 60s. Saturday night, mostly clear. Lows in the upper 40s. Sunday, mostly sunny in the morning, then becoming partly cloudy. Highs in the lower 70s. Sunday night, partly cloudy in the evening, then becoming mostly cloudy. Lows around 50. Monday, partly cloudy. Highs in the mid-70s. The Mansfield, Ohio climate summary for yesterday, September 21, 2026. Yesterday's high temperature was 60 degrees. The normal high is 73. Yesterday's low temperature was 51 degrees. The normal low is 52.
0.28 inches of precipitation fell yesterday, which brings the monthly total to 3.26 inches. This is 0.87 inches above the normal amount of 2.39 inches for September. The total precipitation for the year now stands at 32.70 inches, which is 0.51 inches above normal. No snow fell yesterday, which brings the monthly total to 0.0 inches. The total snowfall since July 1st still stands at 0.0 inches. There were 9 heating degree days yesterday. This brings the monthly total to 15. The yearly total since July 1st is 22. There were no cooling degree days yesterday. This leaves the monthly total at 138. The yearly total since January 1st is 820. The normal high temperature for today is 73 degrees, and the normal low is 52. The record high for today is 91, which occurred in 1936, and the record low is 34, which occurred in 1918. Sunrise today is at 7:18 a.m. and sunset is at 7:27 p.m. The current time is 3:32 a.m. Eastern Daylight Time. 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On the latest weather map, a surface trough will linger over the area through Wednesday. High pressure will build south across the Great Lakes on Thursday and influence the local area through the weekend. The forecast for the Central Highlands. West of tonight, mostly cloudy. Near steady temperature in the mid-50s. Northeast winds around 10 miles per hour with gusts up to 20 miles per hour. Tuesday, cloudy. Patchy drizzle in the morning, then a chance of showers in the afternoon. Highs in the mid-60s. Northeast winds 10 to 15 miles per hour with gusts up to 25 miles per hour. Chance of rain 30%. Tuesday night, cloudy. A chance of showers in the evening, then showers likely after midnight. Lows in the lower 50s. East winds 10 to 15 miles per hour with gusts up to 25 miles per hour. Chance of rain 70%. Wednesday, showers. Highs in the lower 60s. East winds 10 to 15 miles per hour with gusts up to 25 miles per hour. Chance of rain 90%. Wednesday night, mostly cloudy. A chance of showers in the evening. Lows around 50. East winds 10 to 15 miles per hour with gusts up to 25 miles per hour. Chance of rain 50%. Thursday, partly cloudy in the morning, then clearing. Highs in the upper 60s. Thursday night, mostly clear. Cold with lows in the mid-40s. At 3 a.m., weather reports for selected cities. At Mansfield-Lom Regional Airport, it was cloudy. The temperature was 56 degrees, the dew point 54, and the relative humidity 93%. The wind was north, at 8 miles an hour. The pressure was 30.12 inches and steady. Elsewhere across Ohio, at Findlay, rain was falling, with a temperature of 56. It was cloudy, with a temperature of 56 at Wooster, 57 at Marion, 53 at Toledo Express, 58 at Cleveland, and 55 at Akron-Canton Regional Airport. Under cloudy skies, Youngstown reported 55, Cincinnati reported 59, Dayton reported 57, and Columbus reported 57. Reports from nearby cities outside Ohio, it was partly cloudy, with a temperature of 50 at Detroit, and 48 at Buffalo. It was cloudy, with a temperature of 56 at Pittsburgh, 60 at Indianapolis, and 59 at Chicago. The current time is 3:35 a.m. Eastern Daylight Time. 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On the latest weather map, a surface trough will linger over the area through Wednesday. High pressure will build south across the Great Lakes on Thursday and influence the local area through the weekend. The forecast for the Central Highlands. West of tonight, mostly cloudy.
Near steady temperature in the mid-50s. Northeast winds around 10 miles per hour with gusts up to 20 miles per hour. Tuesday, cloudy. Patchy drizzle in the morning, then a chance of showers in the afternoon. Highs in the mid-60s. Northeast winds 10 to 15 miles per hour with gusts up to 25 miles per hour. Chance of rain 30%. Tuesday night, cloudy. A chance of showers in the evening, then showers likely after midnight. Lows in the lower 50s. East winds 10 to 15 miles per hour with gusts up to 25 miles per hour. Chance of rain 70%. Wednesday, showers. Highs in the lower 60s. East winds 10 to 15 miles per hour with gusts up to 25 miles per hour. Chance of rain 90%. Wednesday night, mostly cloudy. A chance of showers in the evening. Lows around 50. East winds 10 to 15 miles per hour with gusts up to 25 miles per hour. Chance of rain 50%. Thursday, partly cloudy in the morning, then clearing. Highs in the upper 60s. Thursday night, mostly clear. Cold with lows in the mid-40s. At 3 a.m., weather reports for selected cities. At Mansfield Lawn Regional Airport, it was cloudy. The temperature was 56 degrees, the dew point 54, and the relative humidity 93%. The wind was north, at 8 miles an hour. The pressure was 30.12 inches and steady. Elsewhere across Ohio, at Findlay, rain was falling, with a temperature of 56. It was cloudy, with a temperature of 56 at Wooster, 57 at Marion, 53 at Toledo Express, 58 at Cleveland, and 55 at Akron-Canton Regional Airport. Under cloudy skies, Youngstown reported 55, Cincinnati reported 59, Dayton reported 57, and Columbus reported 57. Reports from nearby cities outside Ohio, it was partly cloudy, with a temperature of 50 at Detroit, and 48 at Buffalo. It was cloudy, with a temperature of 56 at Pittsburgh, 60 at Indianapolis, and 59 at Chicago. The current time is 3:38 a.m. Eastern Daylight Time. 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On the latest weather map, a surface trough will linger over the area through Wednesday. High pressure will build south across the Great Lakes on Thursday and influence the local area through the weekend. The forecast for the Central Highlands. West of tonight, mostly cloudy. Near steady temperature in the mid-50s. Northeast winds around 10 miles per hour with gusts up to 20 miles per hour. Tuesday, cloudy. Patchy drizzle in the morning, then a chance of showers in the afternoon. Highs in the mid-60s. Northeast winds 10 to 15 miles per hour with gusts up to 25 miles per hour. Chance of rain 30%. Tuesday night, cloudy. A chance of showers in the evening, then showers likely after midnight. Lows in the lower 50s. East winds 10 to 15 miles per hour with gusts up to 25 miles per hour. Chance of rain 70%. Wednesday, showers. Highs in the lower 60s. East winds 10 to 15 miles per hour with gusts up to 25 miles per hour. Chance of rain 90%. Wednesday night, mostly cloudy. A chance of showers in the evening. Lows around 50. East winds 10 to 15 miles per hour with gusts up to 25 miles per hour. Chance of rain 50%. Thursday, partly cloudy in the morning, then clearing. Highs in the upper 60s. Thursday night, mostly clear. Cold with lows in the mid-40s. The extended forecast for the Central Highlands. Friday, sunny. Highs in the mid-60s. Friday night, clear. Lows in the mid-40s. Saturday, mostly sunny. Highs in the upper 60s. Saturday night, mostly clear. Lows in the upper 40s. Sunday, mostly sunny in the morning, then becoming partly cloudy. Highs in the lower 70s. Sunday night, partly cloudy in the evening, then becoming mostly cloudy. Lows around 50.
Monday, partly cloudy. Highs in the mid-70s. At 3 a.m., weather reports for selected cities. At Mansfield Lawn Regional Airport, it was cloudy. The temperature was 56 degrees, the dew point 54, and the relative humidity 93%. The wind was north, at 8 miles an hour. The pressure was 30.12 inches and steady. Elsewhere across Ohio, at Findlay, rain was falling, with a temperature of 56. It was cloudy, with a temperature of 56 at Wooster, 57 at Marion, 53 at Toledo Express, 58 at Cleveland, and 55 at Akron-Canton Regional Airport. Under cloudy skies, Youngstown reported 55, Cincinnati reported 59, Dayton reported 57, and Columbus reported 57. Reports from nearby cities outside Ohio, it was partly cloudy, with a temperature of 50 at Detroit, and 48 at Buffalo. It was cloudy, with a temperature of 56 at Pittsburgh, 60 at Indianapolis, and 59 at Chicago. The Nearshore Marine Forecast. For the following marine location, the islands to Vermilion. Small craft advisory in effect through Wednesday evening. Today, northeast winds 15 to 25 knots becoming east. A slight chance of water spouts. A slight chance of showers through early afternoon, then a chance of showers late. Waves 4 to 7 feet. Waves occasionally around 9 feet. Tonight, east winds 15 to 25 knots. A slight chance of water spouts. A chance of showers. Waves 4 to 7 feet subsiding to 3 to 6 feet. Waves occasionally around 9 feet. Wednesday, east winds 15 to 25 knots. A chance of showers. Waves 3 to 6 feet. Waves occasionally around 7 feet. Wednesday night, east winds 15 to 20 knots diminishing to 10 to 15 knots. Mostly cloudy. Waves 3 to 5 feet subsiding to 1 to 3 feet. Waves occasionally around 6 feet. The water temperature off Toledo is 70 degrees, off Cleveland 72 degrees, and off Derry 71 degrees. The current time is 3:43 a.m. Eastern Daylight Time. 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On the latest weather map, a surface trough will linger over the area through Wednesday. High pressure will build south across the Great Lakes on Thursday and influence the local area through the weekend. The forecast for the Central Highlands. Rest of tonight, mostly cloudy. Near steady temperature in the mid-50s. Northeast winds around 10 miles per hour with gusts up to 20 miles per hour. Tuesday, cloudy. Patchy drizzle in the morning, then a chance of showers in the afternoon. Highs in the mid-60s. Northeast winds 10 to 15 miles per hour with gusts up to 25 miles per hour. Chance of rain 30%. Tuesday night, cloudy. A chance of showers in the evening, then showers likely after midnight. Lows in the lower 50s. East winds 10 to 15 miles per hour with gusts up to 25 miles per hour. Chance of rain 70%. Wednesday, showers. Highs in the lower 60s. East winds 10 to 15 miles per hour with gusts up to 25 miles per hour. Chance of rain 90%. Wednesday night, mostly cloudy. A chance of showers in the evening. Lows around 50. East winds 10 to 15 miles per hour with gusts up to 25 miles per hour. Chance of rain 50%. Thursday, partly cloudy in the morning, then clearing. Highs in the upper 60s. Thursday night, mostly clear. Cold with lows in the mid-40s. The Mansfield, Ohio Climate Summary for yesterday, September 21, 2026. Yesterday's high temperature was 60 degrees. The normal high is 73. Yesterday's low temperature was 51 degrees. The normal low is 52. 0.28 inches of precipitation fell yesterday, which brings the monthly total to 3.26 inches. This is 0.87 inches above the normal amount of 2.39 inches for September.
The total precipitation for the year now stands at 32.70 inches, which is 0.51 inches above normal. No snow fell yesterday, which brings the monthly total to 0.0 inches. The total snowfall since July 1st still stands at 0.0 inches. There were 9 heating degree days yesterday. This brings the monthly total to 15. The yearly total since July 1st is 22. There were no cooling degree days yesterday. This leaves the monthly total at 138. The yearly total since January 1st is 820. The normal high temperature for today is 73 degrees, and the normal low is 52. The record high for today is 91, which occurred in 1936, and the record low is 34, which occurred in 1918. Sunrise today is at 7:18 a.m. and sunset is at 7:27 p.m. At 3 a.m., weather reports for selected cities. At Mansfield Long Regional Airport, it was cloudy. The temperature was 56 degrees, the dew point 54, and the relative humidity 93%. The wind was north, at 8 miles an hour. The pressure was 30.12 inches and steady. Elsewhere across Ohio, at Findlay, rain was falling, with a temperature of 56. It was cloudy, with a temperature of 56 at Wooster, 57 at Marion, 53 at Toledo Express, 58 at Cleveland, and 55 at Akron-Canton Regional Airport. Under cloudy skies, Youngstown reported 55, Cincinnati reported 59, Dayton reported 57, and Columbus reported 57. Reports from nearby cities outside Ohio, it was partly cloudy, with a temperature of 50 at Detroit, and 48 at Buffalo. It was cloudy, with a temperature of 56 at Pittsburgh, 60 at Indianapolis, and 59 at Chicago. The current time is 3:48 a.m. Eastern Daylight Time. 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On the latest weather map, a surface trough will linger over the area through Wednesday. High pressure will build south across the Great Lakes on Thursday and influence the local area through the weekend. The forecast for the Central Highlands. West of tonight, mostly cloudy. Near steady temperature in the mid-50s. Northeast winds around 10 miles per hour with gusts up to 20 miles per hour. Tuesday, cloudy. Patchy drizzle in the morning, then a chance of showers in the afternoon. Highs in the mid-60s. Northeast winds 10 to 15 miles per hour with gusts up to 25 miles per hour. Chance of rain 30%. Tuesday night, cloudy. A chance of showers in the evening, then showers likely after midnight. Lows in the lower 50s. East winds 10 to 15 miles per hour with gusts up to 25 miles per hour. Chance of rain 70%. Wednesday, showers. Highs in the lower 60s. East winds 10 to 15 miles per hour with gusts up to 25 miles per hour. Chance of rain 90%. Wednesday night, mostly cloudy. A chance of showers in the evening. Lows around 50. East winds 10 to 15 miles per hour with gusts up to 25 miles per hour. Chance of rain 50%. Thursday, partly cloudy in the morning, then clearing. Highs in the upper 60s. Thursday night, mostly clear. Cold with lows in the mid-40s. The extended forecast for the Central Highlands. Friday, sunny. Highs in the mid-60s. Friday night, clear. Lows in the mid-40s. Saturday, mostly sunny. Highs in the upper 60s. Saturday night, mostly clear. Lows in the upper 40s. Sunday, mostly sunny in the morning, then becoming partly cloudy. Highs in the lower 70s. Sunday night, partly cloudy in the evening, then becoming mostly cloudy. Lows around 50. Monday, partly cloudy. Highs in the mid-70s. At 3 a.m., weather reports for selected cities. At Mansfield Long Regional Airport, it was cloudy. The temperature was 56 degrees, the dew point 54, and the relative humidity 93%. The wind was north, at 8 miles an hour.
the pressure was 30.12 inches and steady. Elsewhere across Ohio, at Findlay, rain was falling, with a temperature of 56. It was cloudy, with a temperature of 56 at Wooster, 57 at Marion, 53 at Toledo Express, 58 at Cleveland, and 55 at Akron-Canton Regional Airport. Under cloudy skies, Youngstown reported 55, Cincinnati reported 59, Dayton reported 57, and Columbus reported 57. Reports from nearby cities outside Ohio, it was partly cloudy, with a temperature of 50 at Detroit, and 48 at Buffalo. It was cloudy, with a temperature of 56 at Pittsburgh, 60 at Indianapolis, and 59 at Chicago. The current time is 3:51 a.m. Eastern Daylight Time. 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On the latest weather map, a surface trough will linger over the area through Wednesday. High pressure will build south across the Great Lakes on Thursday and influence the local area through the weekend. The forecast for the Central Highlands. West of tonight, mostly cloudy. Near steady temperature in the mid-50s. Northeast winds around 10 miles per hour with gusts up to 20 miles per hour. Tuesday, cloudy. Patchy drizzle in the morning, then a chance of showers in the afternoon. Highs in the mid-60s. Northeast winds 10 to 15 miles per hour with gusts up to 25 miles per hour. Chance of rain 30%. Tuesday night, cloudy. A chance of showers in the evening, then showers likely after midnight. Lows in the lower 50s. East winds 10 to 15 miles per hour with gusts up to 25 miles per hour. Chance of rain 70%. Wednesday, showers. Highs in the lower 60s. East winds 10 to 15 miles per hour with gusts up to 25 miles per hour. Chance of rain 90%. Wednesday night, mostly cloudy. A chance of showers in the evening. Lows around 50. East winds 10 to 15 miles per hour with gusts up to 25 miles per hour. Chance of rain 50%. Thursday, partly cloudy in the morning, then clearing. Highs in the upper 60s. Thursday night, mostly clear. Cold with lows in the mid-40s. At 3 a.m., weather reports for selected cities. At Mansfield Long Regional Airport, it was cloudy. The temperature was 56 degrees, the dew point 54, and the relative humidity 93%. The wind was north, at 8 miles an hour. The pressure was 30.12 inches and steady. Elsewhere across Ohio, at Findlay, rain was falling, with a temperature of 56. It was cloudy, with a temperature of 56 at Wooster, 57 at Marion, 53 at Toledo Express, 58 at Cleveland, and 55 at Akron-Canton Regional Airport. Under cloudy skies, Youngstown reported 55, Cincinnati reported 59, Dayton reported 57, and Columbus reported 57. Reports from nearby cities outside Ohio, it was partly cloudy, with a temperature of 50 at Detroit, and 48 at Buffalo. It was cloudy, with a temperature of 56 at Pittsburgh, 60 at Indianapolis, and 59 at Chicago. The current time is 3:54 a.m. Eastern Daylight Time. 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On the latest weather map, a surface trough will linger over the area through Wednesday. High pressure will build south across the Great Lakes on Thursday and influence the local area through the weekend. The forecast for the Central Highlands. West of tonight, mostly cloudy. Near steady temperature in the mid-50s. Northeast winds around 10 miles per hour with gusts up to 20 miles per hour. Tuesday, cloudy. Patchy drizzle in the morning, then a chance of showers in the afternoon. Highs in the mid-60s. Northeast winds 10 to 15 miles per hour with gusts up to 25 miles per hour. Chance of rain 30%. Tuesday night, cloudy.
A chance of showers in the evening, then showers likely after midnight. Lows in the lower 50s. East winds 10 to 15 miles per hour with gusts up to 25 miles per hour. Chance of rain 70%. Wednesday, showers. Highs in

selected cities, at Mansfield Lom Regional Airport, it was cloudy. The temperature was 56 degrees, the dew point 54, and the relative humidity 93%. The wind was north, at 8 miles an hour. The pressure was 30.12 inches and steady. Elsewhere across Ohio, at Findlay, rain was falling, with a temperature of 56. It was cloudy, with a temperature of 56 at Worcester, 57 at Marion, 53 at Toledo Express, 58 at Cleveland, and 55 at Akron-Canton Regional Airport. Under cloudy skies, Youngstown reported 55, Cincinnati reported 59, Dayton reported 57, and Columbus reported 57. Reports from nearby cities outside Ohio, it was partly cloudy, with a temperature of 50 at Detroit, and 48 at Buffalo. It was cloudy, with a temperature of 56 at Pittsburgh, 60 at Indianapolis, and 59 at Chicago. The current time is 3:57 a.m. Eastern Daylight Time. 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On the latest weather map, a surface trough will linger over the area through Wednesday. High pressure will build south across the Great Lakes on Thursday and influence the local area through the weekend. The forecast for the Central Highlands. Rest of tonight, mostly cloudy. Near steady temperature in the mid-50s. Northeast winds around 10 miles per hour with gusts up to 20 miles per hour. Tuesday, cloudy. Patchy drizzle in the morning, then a chance of showers in the afternoon. Highs in the mid-60s. Northeast winds 10 to 15 miles per hour with gusts up to 25 miles per hour. Chance of rain 30%. Tuesday night, cloudy. A chance of showers in the evening, then showers likely after midnight. Lows in the lower 50s. East winds 10 to 15 miles per hour with gusts up to 25 miles per hour. Chance of rain 70%. Wednesday, showers. Highs in the lower 60s. East winds 10 to 15 miles per hour with gusts up to 25 miles per hour. Chance of rain 90%. Wednesday night, mostly cloudy. A chance of showers in the evening. Lows around 50. East winds 10 to 15 miles per hour with gusts up to 25 miles per hour. Chance of rain 50%. Thursday, partly cloudy in the morning, then clearing. Highs in the upper 60s. Thursday night, mostly clear. Cold with lows in the mid-40s. The Nearshore Marine Forecast. For the following marine location, the islands to Vermilion. Small craft advisory in effect through Wednesday evening. Today, northeast winds 15 to 25 knots becoming east. A slight chance of water spouts. A slight chance of showers through early afternoon, then a chance of showers late. Waves 4 to 7 feet. Waves occasionally around 9 feet. Tonight, east winds 15 to 25 knots. A slight chance of water spouts. A chance of showers. Waves 4 to 7 feet subsiding to 3 to 6 feet. Waves occasionally around 9 feet. Wednesday, east winds 15 to 25 knots. A chance of showers. Waves 3 to 6 feet. Waves occasionally around 7 feet. Wednesday night, east winds 15 to 20 knots diminishing to 10 to 15 knots. Mostly cloudy. Waves 3 to 5 feet subsiding to 1 to 3 feet. Waves occasionally around 6 feet. The water temperature off Toledo is 70 degrees, off Cleveland 72 degrees, and off Derry 71 degrees. The extended forecast for the Central Highlands. Friday, sunny. Highs in the mid-60s. Friday night, clear. Lows in the mid-40s. Saturday, mostly sunny. Highs in the upper 60s. Saturday night, mostly clear. Lows in the upper 40s. Sunday, mostly sunny in the morning, then becoming partly cloudy. Highs in the lower 70s. Sunday night, partly cloudy in the evening, then becoming mostly cloudy. Lows around 50. Monday, partly cloudy. Highs in the mid-70s. The Mansfield, Ohio Climate Summary for yesterday, September

21st, 2026. Yesterday's high temperature was 60 degrees. The normal high is 73. Yesterday's low temperature was 51 degrees. The normal low is 52. 0.28 inches of precipitation fell yesterday, which brings the monthly total to 3.26 inches. This is 0.87 inches above the normal amount of 2.39 inches for September. The total precipitation for the year now stands at 32.70 inches, which is 0.51 inches above normal. No snow fell yesterday, which brings the monthly total to 0.0 inches. The total snowfall since July 1st still stands at 0.0 inches. There were 9 heating degree days yesterday. This brings the monthly total to 15. The yearly total since July 1st is 22. There were no cooling degree days yesterday. This leaves the monthly total at 138. The yearly total since January 1st is 820. The normal high temperature for today is 73 degrees, and the normal low is 52. The record high for today is 91, which occurred in 1936, and the record low is 34, which occurred in 1918. Sunrise today is at 7:18 a.m. and sunset is at 7:27 p.m. At 3 a.m., weather reports for selected cities. At Mansfield Long Regional Airport, it was cloudy. The temperature was 56 degrees, the dew point 54, and the relative humidity 93%. The wind was north, at 8 miles an hour. The pressure was 30.12 inches and steady. Elsewhere across Ohio, at Findlay, rain was falling, with a temperature of 56. It was cloudy, with a temperature of 56 at Wooster, 57 at Marion, 53 at Toledo Express, 58 at Cleveland, and 55 at Akron-Canton Regional Airport. Under cloudy skies, Youngstown reported 55, Cincinnati reported 59, Dayton reported 57, and Columbus reported 57. Reports from nearby cities outside Ohio, it was partly cloudy, with a temperature of 50 at Detroit, and 48 at Buffalo. It was cloudy, with a temperature of 56 at Pittsburgh, 60 at Indianapolis, and 59 at Chicago. The current time is 4:04 a.m. Eastern Daylight Time. 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On the latest weather map, a surface trough will linger over the area through Wednesday. High pressure will build south across the Great Lakes on Thursday and influence the local area through the weekend. The forecast for the Central Highlands. West of tonight, mostly cloudy. Near steady temperature in the mid-50s. Northeast winds around 10 miles per hour with gusts up to 20 miles per hour. Tuesday, cloudy. Patchy drizzle in the morning, then a chance of showers in the afternoon. Highs in the mid-60s. Northeast winds 10 to 15 miles per hour with gusts up to 25 miles per hour. Chance of rain 30%. Tuesday night, cloudy. A chance of showers in the evening, then showers likely after midnight. Lows in the lower 50s. East winds 10 to 15 miles per hour with gusts up to 25 miles per hour. Chance of rain 70%. Wednesday, showers. Highs in the lower 60s. East winds 10 to 15 miles per hour with gusts up to 25 miles per hour. Chance of rain 90%. Wednesday night, mostly cloudy. A chance of showers in the evening. Lows around 50. East winds 10 to 15 miles per hour with gusts up to 25 miles per hour. Chance of rain 50%. Thursday, partly cloudy in the morning, then clearing. Highs in the upper 60s. Thursday night, mostly clear. Cold with lows in the mid-40s. At 4 a.m., weather reports for selected cities. At Mansfield Long Regional Airport, it was cloudy. The temperature was 56 degrees, the dew point 54, and the relative humidity 93%. The wind was northeast, at 9 miles an hour. The pressure was 30.12 inches and steady. Elsewhere across Ohio, temperatures were between 54 and 59 degrees. At Findlay, rain was falling. It was cloudy at Wooster, Marion,
Toledo Express, Cleveland, and Akron-Canton Regional Airport. At Youngstown, Cincinnati, Dayton, and Columbus, it was cloudy. Reports from nearby cities outside Ohio, skies ranged from mostly cloudy to cloudy. It was 57 at Pittsburgh, 50 at Detroit, 48 at Buffalo, 60 at Indianapolis, and 58 at Chicago. The current time is 4:07 a.m. Eastern Daylight Time. 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On the latest weather map, a surface trough will linger over the area through Wednesday. High pressure will build south across the Great Lakes on Thursday and influence the local area through the weekend. The forecast for the Central Highlands. Rest of tonight, mostly cloudy. Near steady temperature in the mid-50s. Northeast winds around 10 miles per hour with gusts up to 20 miles per hour. Tuesday, cloudy. Patchy drizzle in the morning, then a chance of showers in the afternoon. Highs in the mid-60s. Northeast winds 10 to 15 miles per hour with gusts up to 25 miles per hour. Chance of rain 30%. Tuesday night, cloudy. A chance of showers in the evening, then showers likely after midnight. Lows in the lower 50s. East winds 10 to 15 miles per hour with gusts up to 25 miles per hour. Chance of rain 70%. Wednesday, showers. Highs in the lower 60s. East winds 10 to 15 miles per hour with gusts up to 25 miles per hour. Chance of rain 90%. Wednesday night, mostly cloudy. A chance of showers in the evening. Lows around 50. East winds 10 to 15 miles per hour with gusts up to 25 miles per hour. Chance of rain 50%. Thursday, partly cloudy in the morning, then clearing. Highs in the upper 60s. Thursday night, mostly clear. Cold with lows in the mid-40s. At 4 a.m., weather reports for selected cities. At Mansfield Long Regional Airport, it was cloudy. The temperature was 56 degrees, the dew point 54, and the relative humidity 93%. The wind was northeast, at 9 miles an hour. The pressure was 30.12 inches and steady. Elsewhere across Ohio, temperatures were between 54 and 59 degrees. At Findlay, rain was falling. It was cloudy at Wooster, Marion, Toledo Express, Cleveland, and Akron-Canton Regional Airport. At Youngstown, Cincinnati, Dayton, and Columbus, it was cloudy. Reports from nearby cities outside Ohio, skies ranged from mostly cloudy to cloudy. It was 57 at Pittsburgh, 50 at Detroit, 48 at Buffalo, 60 at Indianapolis, and 58 at Chicago. The extended forecast for the Central Highlands. Friday, sunny. Highs in the mid-60s. Friday night, clear. Lows in the mid-40s. Saturday, mostly sunny. Highs in the upper 60s. Saturday night, mostly clear. Lows in the upper 40s. Sunday, mostly sunny in the morning, then becoming partly cloudy. Highs in the lower 70s. Sunday night, partly cloudy in the evening, then becoming mostly cloudy. Lows around 50. Monday, partly cloudy. Highs in the mid-70s. The current time is 4:11 a.m. Eastern Daylight Time. 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On the latest weather map, a surface trough will linger over the area through Wednesday. High pressure will build south across the Great Lakes on Thursday and influence the local area through the weekend. The forecast for the Central Highlands. Rest of tonight, mostly cloudy. Near steady temperature in the mid-50s. Northeast winds around 10 miles per hour with gusts up to 20 miles per hour. Tuesday, cloudy. Patchy drizzle in the morning, then a chance of showers in the afternoon. Highs in the mid-60s.
northeast winds 10 to 15 miles per hour with gusts up to 25 miles per hour. Chance of rain 30%. Tuesday night, cloudy. A chance of showers in the evening, then showers likely after midnight. Lows in the lower 50s. East winds 10 to 15 miles per hour with gusts up to 25 miles per hour. Chance of rain 70%. Wednesday, showers. Highs in the lower 60s. East winds 10 to 15 miles per hour with gusts up to 25 miles per hour. Chance of rain 90%. Wednesday night, mostly cloudy. A chance of showers in the evening. Lows around 50. East winds 10 to 15 miles per hour with gusts up to 25 miles per hour. Chance of rain 50%. Thursday, partly cloudy in the morning, then clearing. Highs in the upper 60s. Thursday night, mostly clear. Cold with lows in the mid-40s. At 4 a.m., weather reports for selected cities. At Mansfield Long Regional Airport, it was cloudy. The temperature was 56 degrees, the dew point 54, and the relative humidity 93%. The wind was northeast, at 9 miles an hour. The pressure was 30.12 inches and steady. Elsewhere across Ohio, temperatures were between 54 and 59 degrees. At Findlay, rain was falling. It was cloudy at Wooster, Marion, Toledo Express, Cleveland, and Akron-Canton Regional Airport. At Youngstown, Cincinnati, Dayton, and Columbus, it was cloudy. Reports from nearby cities outside Ohio, skies ranged from mostly cloudy to cloudy. It was 57 at Pittsburgh, 50 at Detroit, 48 at Buffalo, 60 at Indianapolis, and 58 at Chicago. At 4 a.m., weather reports for selected cities. At Mansfield Long Regional Airport, it was cloudy. The temperature was 56 degrees, the dew point 54, and the relative humidity 93%. The wind was northeast, at 9 miles an hour. The pressure was 30.12 inches and steady. Elsewhere across Ohio, temperatures were between 54 and 59 degrees. At Findlay, rain was falling. It was cloudy at Wooster, Marion, Toledo Express, Cleveland, and Akron-Canton Regional Airport. At Youngstown, Cincinnati, Dayton, and Columbus, it was cloudy. Reports from nearby cities outside Ohio, skies ranged from mostly cloudy to cloudy. It was 57 at Pittsburgh, 50 at Detroit, 48 at Buffalo, 60 at Indianapolis, and 58 at Chicago. The current time is 4:14 a.m. Eastern Daylight Time. 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The Mansfield, Ohio Climate Summary for yesterday, September 21, 2026. Yesterday's high temperature was 60 degrees. The normal high is 73. Yesterday's low temperature was 51 degrees. The normal low is 52. 0.28 inches of precipitation fell yesterday, which brings the monthly total to 3.26 inches. This is 0.87 inches above the normal amount of 2.39 inches for September. The total precipitation for the year now stands at 32.70 inches, which is 0.51 inches above normal. No snow fell yesterday, which brings the monthly total to 0.0 inches. The total snowfall since July 1st still stands at 0.0 inches. There were 9 heating degree days yesterday. This brings the monthly total to 15. The yearly total since July 1st is 22. There were no cooling degree days yesterday. This leaves the monthly total at 138. The yearly total since January 1st is 820. The normal high temperature for today is 73 degrees, and the normal low is 52. The record high for today is 91, which occurred in 1936, and the record low is 34, which occurred in 1918. Sunrise today is at 7:18 a.m. and sunset is at 7:27 p.m. On the latest weather map, a surface trough will linger over the area through Wednesday. High pressure will build south across the Great Lakes on Thursday and influence the local area through the weekend. The forecast for the Central Highlands.
Rest of tonight, mostly cloudy. Near steady temperature in the mid-50s. Northeast winds around 10 miles per hour with gusts up to 20 miles per hour. Tuesday, cloudy. Patchy drizzle in the morning, then a chance of showers in the afternoon. Highs in the mid-60s. Northeast winds 10 to 15 miles per hour with gusts up to 25 miles per hour. Chance of rain 30%. Tuesday night, cloudy. A chance of showers in the evening, then showers likely after midnight. Lows in the lower 50s. East winds 10 to 15 miles per hour with gusts up to 25 miles per hour. Chance of rain 70%. Wednesday, showers. Highs in the lower 60s. East winds 10 to 15 miles per hour with gusts up to 25 miles per hour. Chance of rain 90%. Wednesday night, mostly cloudy. A chance of showers in the evening. Lows around 50. East winds 10 to 15 miles per hour with gusts up to 25 miles per hour. Chance of rain 50%. Thursday, partly cloudy in the morning, then clearing. Highs in the upper 60s. Thursday night, mostly clear. Cold with lows in the mid-40s. At 4 a.m., weather reports for selected cities. At Mansfield Lawn Regional Airport, it was cloudy. The temperature was 56 degrees, the dew point 54, and the relative humidity 93%. The wind was northeast, at 9 miles an hour. The pressure was 30.12 inches and steady. Elsewhere across Ohio, temperatures were between 54 and 59 degrees. At Findlay, rain was falling. It was cloudy at Wooster, Marion, Toledo Express, Cleveland, and Akron-Canton Regional Airport. At Youngstown, Cincinnati, Dayton, and Columbus, it was cloudy. Reports from nearby cities outside Ohio, skies ranged from mostly cloudy to cloudy. It was 57 at Pittsburgh, 50 at Detroit, 48 at Buffalo, 60 at Indianapolis, and 58 at Chicago. The current time is 4:19 a.m. Eastern Daylight Time. 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On the latest weather map, a surface trough will linger over the area through Wednesday. High pressure will build south across the Great Lakes on Thursday and influence the local area through the weekend. The forecast for the Central Highlands. Rest of tonight, mostly cloudy. Near steady temperature in the mid-50s. Northeast winds around 10 miles per hour with gusts up to 20 miles per hour. Tuesday, cloudy. Patchy drizzle in the morning, then a chance of showers in the afternoon. Highs in the mid-60s. Northeast winds 10 to 15 miles per hour with gusts up to 25 miles per hour. Chance of rain 30%. Tuesday night, cloudy. A chance of showers in the evening, then showers likely after midnight. Lows in the lower 50s. East winds 10 to 15 miles per hour with gusts up to 25 miles per hour. Chance of rain 70%. Wednesday, showers. Highs in the lower 60s. East winds 10 to 15 miles per hour with gusts up to 25 miles per hour. Chance of rain 90%. Wednesday night, mostly cloudy. A chance of showers in the evening. Lows around 50. East winds 10 to 15 miles per hour with gusts up to 25 miles per hour. Chance of rain 50%. Thursday, partly cloudy in the morning, then clearing. Highs in the upper 60s. Thursday night, mostly clear. Cold with lows in the mid-40s. The extended forecast for the Central Highlands. Friday, sunny. Highs in the mid-60s. Friday night, clear. Lows in the mid-40s. Saturday, mostly sunny. Highs in the upper 60s. Saturday night, mostly clear. Lows in the upper 40s. Sunday, mostly sunny in the morning, then becoming partly cloudy. Highs in the lower 70s. Sunday night, partly cloudy in the evening, then becoming mostly cloudy. Lows around 50. Monday, partly cloudy. Highs in the mid-70s.
At 4 a.m., weather reports for selected cities. At Mansfield Lom Regional Airport, it was cloudy. The temperature was 56 degrees, the dew point 54, and the relative humidity 93%. The wind was northeast, at 9 miles an hour. The pressure was 30.12 inches and steady. Elsewhere across Ohio, temperatures were between 54 and 59 degrees. At Findlay, rain was falling. It was cloudy at Wooster, Marion, Toledo Express, Cleveland, and Akron-Canton Regional Airport. At Youngstown, Cincinnati, Dayton, and Columbus, it was cloudy. Reports from nearby cities outside Ohio, skies ranged from mostly cloudy to cloudy. It was 57 at Pittsburgh, 50 at Detroit, 48 at Buffalo, 60 at Indianapolis, and 58 at Chicago. The current time is 4:22 a.m. Eastern Daylight Time. 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On the latest weather map, a surface trough will linger over the area through Wednesday. High pressure will build south across the Great Lakes on Thursday and influence the local area through the weekend. The forecast for the Central Highlands. Rest of tonight, mostly cloudy. Near steady temperature in the mid-50s. Northeast winds around 10 miles per hour with gusts up to 20 miles per hour. Tuesday, cloudy. Patchy drizzle in the morning, then a chance of showers in the afternoon. Highs in the mid-60s. Northeast winds 10 to 15 miles per hour with gusts up to 25 miles per hour. Chance of rain 30%. Tuesday night, cloudy. A chance of showers in the evening, then showers likely after midnight. Lows in the lower 50s. East winds 10 to 15 miles per hour with gusts up to 25 miles per hour. Chance of rain 70%. Wednesday, showers. Highs in the lower 60s. East winds 10 to 15 miles per hour with gusts up to 25 miles per hour. Chance of rain 90%. Wednesday night, mostly cloudy. A chance of showers in the evening. Lows around 50. East winds 10 to 15 miles per hour with gusts up to 25 miles per hour. Chance of rain 50%. Thursday, partly cloudy in the morning, then clearing. Highs in the upper 60s. Thursday night, mostly clear. Cold with lows in the mid-40s. At 4 a.m., weather reports for selected cities. At Mansfield Lom Regional Airport, it was cloudy. The temperature was 56 degrees, the dew point 54, and the relative humidity 93%. The wind was northeast, at 9 miles an hour. The pressure was 30.12 inches and steady. Elsewhere across Ohio, temperatures were between 54 and 59 degrees. At Findlay, rain was falling. It was cloudy at Wooster, Marion, Toledo Express, Cleveland, and Akron-Canton Regional Airport. At Youngstown, Cincinnati, Dayton, and Columbus, it was cloudy. Reports from nearby cities outside Ohio, skies ranged from mostly cloudy to cloudy. It was 57 at Pittsburgh, 50 at Detroit, 48 at Buffalo, 60 at Indianapolis, and 58 at Chicago. The current time is 4:25 a.m. Eastern Daylight Time. 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On the latest weather map, a surface trough will linger over the area through Wednesday. High pressure will build south across the Great Lakes on Thursday and influence the local area through the weekend. The forecast for the Central Highlands. Rest of tonight, mostly cloudy. Near steady temperature in the mid-50s. Northeast winds around 10 miles per hour with gusts up to 20 miles per hour. Tuesday, cloudy. Patchy drizzle in the morning, then a chance of showers in the afternoon. Highs in the mid-60s. Northeast winds 10 to 15 miles per hour with gusts up to 25 miles per hour. Chance of rain 30%.
Tuesday night, cloudy. A chance of showers in the evening, then showers likely after midnight. Lows in the lower 50s. East winds 10 to 15 miles per hour with gusts up to 25 miles per hour. Chance of rain 70%. Wednesday, showers. Highs in the lower 60s. East winds 10 to 15 miles per hour with gusts up to 25 miles per hour. Chance of rain 90%. Wednesday night, mostly cloudy. A chance of showers in the evening. Lows around 50. East winds 10 to 15 miles per hour with gusts up to 25 miles per hour. Chance of rain 50%. Thursday, partly cloudy in the morning, then clearing. Highs in the upper 60s. Thursday night, mostly clear. Cold with lows in the mid-40s. At 4 a.m., weather reports for selected cities. At Mansfield Lawn Regional Airport, it was cloudy. The temperature was 56 degrees, the dew point 54, and the relative humidity 93%. The wind was northeast, at 9 miles an hour. The pressure was 30.12 inches and steady. Elsewhere across Ohio, temperatures were between 54 and 59 degrees. At Findlay, rain was falling. It was cloudy at Wooster, Marion, Toledo Express, Cleveland, and Akron-Canton Regional Airport. At Youngstown, Cincinnati, Dayton, and Columbus, it was cloudy. Reports from nearby cities outside Ohio, skies ranged from mostly cloudy to cloudy. It was 57 at Pittsburgh, 50 at Detroit, 48 at Buffalo, 60 at Indianapolis, and 58 at Chicago. The current time is 4:28 a.m. Eastern Daylight Time. 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On the latest weather map, a surface trough will linger over the area through Wednesday. High pressure will build south across the Great Lakes on Thursday and influence the local area through the weekend. The forecast for the Central Highlands. West of tonight, mostly cloudy. Near steady temperature in the mid-50s. Northeast winds around 10 miles per hour with gusts up to 20 miles per hour. Tuesday, cloudy. Patchy drizzle in the morning, then a chance of showers in the afternoon. Highs in the mid-60s. Northeast winds 10 to 15 miles per hour with gusts up to 25 miles per hour. Chance of rain 30%. Tuesday night, cloudy. A chance of showers in the evening, then showers likely after midnight. Lows in the lower 50s. East winds 10 to 15 miles per hour with gusts up to 25 miles per hour. Chance of rain 70%. Wednesday, showers. Highs in the lower 60s. East winds 10 to 15 miles per hour with gusts up to 25 miles per hour. Chance of rain 90%. Wednesday night, mostly cloudy. A chance of showers in the evening. Lows around 50. East winds 10 to 15 miles per hour with gusts up to 25 miles per hour. Chance of rain 50%. Thursday, partly cloudy in the morning, then clearing. Highs in the upper 60s. Thursday night, mostly clear. Cold with lows in the mid-40s. The extended forecast for the Central Highlands. Friday, sunny. Highs in the mid-60s. Friday night, clear. Lows in the mid-40s. Saturday, mostly sunny. Highs in the upper 60s. Saturday night, mostly clear. Lows in the upper 40s. Sunday, mostly sunny in the morning, then becoming partly cloudy. Highs in the lower 70s. Sunday night, partly cloudy in the evening, then becoming mostly cloudy. Lows around 50. Monday, partly cloudy. Highs in the mid-70s. The Mansfield, Ohio climate summary for yesterday, September 21, 2026. Yesterday's high temperature was 60 degrees. The normal high is 73. Yesterday's low temperature was 51 degrees. The normal low is 52. 0.28 inches of precipitation fell yesterday, which brings the monthly total to 3.26 inches.
This is 0.87 inches above the normal amount of 2.39 inches for September. The total precipitation for the year now stands at 32.70 inches, which is 0.51 inches above normal. No snow fell yesterday, which brings the monthly total to 0.0 inches. The total snowfall since July 1st still stands at 0.0 inches. There were 9 heating degree days yesterday. This brings the monthly total to 15. The yearly total since July 1st is 22. There were no cooling degree days yesterday. This leaves the monthly total at 138. The yearly total since January 1st is 820. The normal high temperature for today is 73 degrees, and the normal low is 52. The record high for today is 91, which occurred in 1936, and the record low is 34, which occurred in 1918. Sunrise today is at 7:18 a.m. and sunset is at 7:27 p.m. At 4 a.m., weather reports for selected cities. At Mansfield Lawn Regional Airport, it was cloudy. The temperature was 56 degrees, the dew point 54, and the relative humidity 93%. The wind was northeast, at 9 miles an hour. The pressure was 30.12 inches and steady. Elsewhere across Ohio, temperatures were between 54 and 59 degrees. At Findlay, rain was falling. It was cloudy at Wooster, Marion, Toledo Express, Cleveland, and Akron-Canton Regional Airport. At Youngstown, Cincinnati, Dayton, and Columbus, it was cloudy. Reports from nearby cities outside Ohio, skies ranged from mostly cloudy to cloudy. It was 57 at Pittsburgh, 50 at Detroit, 48 at Buffalo, 60 at Indianapolis, and 58 at Chicago. The current time is 4:33 a.m. Eastern Daylight Time. 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On the latest weather map, a surface trough will linger over the area through Wednesday. High pressure will build south across the Great Lakes on Thursday and influence the local area through the weekend. The forecast for the Central Highlands. West of tonight, mostly cloudy. Near steady temperature in the mid-50s. Northeast winds around 10 miles per hour with gusts up to 20 miles per hour. Tuesday, cloudy. Patchy drizzle in the morning, then a chance of showers in the afternoon. Highs in the mid-60s. Northeast winds 10 to 15 miles per hour with gusts up to 25 miles per hour. Chance of rain 30%. Tuesday night, cloudy. A chance of showers in the evening, then showers likely after midnight. Lows in the lower 50s. East winds 10 to 15 miles per hour with gusts up to 25 miles per hour. Chance of rain 70%. Wednesday, showers. Highs in the lower 60s. East winds 10 to 15 miles per hour with gusts up to 25 miles per hour. Chance of rain 90%. Wednesday night, mostly cloudy. A chance of showers in the evening. Lows around 50. East winds 10 to 15 miles per hour with gusts up to 25 miles per hour. Chance of rain 50%. Thursday, partly cloudy in the morning, then clearing. Highs in the upper 60s. Thursday night, mostly clear. Cold with lows in the mid-40s. At 4 a.m., weather reports for selected cities. At Mansfield Lawn Regional Airport, it was cloudy. The temperature was 56 degrees, the dew point 54, and the relative humidity 93%. The wind was northeast, at 9 miles an hour. The pressure was 30.12 inches and steady. Elsewhere across Ohio, temperatures were between 54 and 59 degrees. At Findlay, rain was falling. It was cloudy at Wooster, Marion, Toledo Express, Cleveland, and Akron-Canton Regional Airport. At Youngstown, Cincinnati, Dayton, and Columbus, it was cloudy. Reports from nearby cities outside Ohio, skies ranged from mostly cloudy to cloudy. It was 57 at Pittsburgh, 50 at Detroit, 48 at Buffalo, 60 at Indianapolis, and 58 at Chicago.
The current time is 4:36 a.m. Eastern Daylight Time. 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

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On the latest weather map, a surface trough will linger over the area through Wednesday. High pressure will build south across the Great Lakes on Thursday and influence the local area through the weekend. The forecast for the Central Highlands. Rest of tonight, mostly cloudy. Near steady temperature in the mid-50s. Northeast winds around 10 miles per hour with gusts up to 20 miles per hour. Tuesday, cloudy. Patchy drizzle in the morning, then a chance of showers in the afternoon. Highs in the mid-60s. Northeast winds 10 to 15 miles per hour with gusts up to 25 miles per hour. Chance of rain 30%. Tuesday night, cloudy. A chance of showers in the evening, then showers likely after midnight. Lows in the lower 50s. East winds 10 to 15 miles per hour with gusts up to 25 miles per hour. Chance of rain 70%. Wednesday, showers. Highs in the lower 60s. East winds 10 to 15 miles per hour with gusts up to 25 miles per hour. Chance of rain 90%. Wednesday night, mostly cloudy. A chance of showers in the evening. Lows around 50. East winds 10 to 15 miles per hour with gusts up to 25 miles per hour. Chance of rain 50%. Thursday, partly cloudy in the morning, then clearing. Highs in the upper 60s. Thursday night, mostly clear. Cold with lows in the mid-40s. At 4 a.m., weather reports for selected cities. At Mansfield Long Regional Airport, it was cloudy. The temperature was 56 degrees, the dew point 54, and the relative humidity 93%. The wind was northeast, at 9 miles an hour. The pressure was 30.12 inches and steady. Elsewhere across Ohio, temperatures were between 54 and 59 degrees. At Findlay, rain was falling. It was cloudy at Wooster, Marion, Toledo Express, Cleveland, and Akron-Canton Regional Airport. At Youngstown, Cincinnati, Dayton, and Columbus, it was cloudy. Reports from nearby cities outside Ohio, skies ranged from mostly cloudy to cloudy. It was 57 at Pittsburgh, 50 at Detroit, 48 at Buffalo, 60 at Indianapolis, and 58 at Chicago. The current time is 4:39 a.m. Eastern Daylight Time. 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The extended forecast for the Central Highlands. Friday, sunny. Highs in the mid-60s. Friday night, clear. Lows in the mid-40s. Saturday, mostly sunny. Highs in the upper 60s. Saturday night, mostly clear. Lows in the upper 40s. Sunday, mostly sunny in the morning, then becoming partly cloudy. Highs in the lower 70s. Sunday night, partly cloudy in the evening, then becoming mostly cloudy. Lows around 50. Monday, partly cloudy. Highs in the mid-70s. On the latest weather map, a surface trough will linger over the area through Wednesday. High pressure will build south across the Great Lakes on Thursday and influence the local area through the weekend. The forecast for the Central Highlands. Rest of tonight, mostly cloudy. Near steady temperature in the mid-50s. Northeast winds around 10 miles per hour with gusts up to 20 miles per hour. Tuesday, cloudy. Patchy drizzle in the morning, then a chance of showers in the afternoon. Highs in the mid-60s. Northeast winds 10 to 15 miles per hour with gusts up to 25 miles per hour. Chance of rain 30%. Tuesday night, cloudy. A chance of showers in the evening, then showers likely after midnight. Lows in the lower 50s. East winds 10 to 15 miles per hour with gusts up to 25 miles per hour. Chance of rain 70%. Wednesday, showers. Highs in the lower 60s.
southeast winds 10 to 15 miles per hour with gusts up to 25 miles per hour. Chance of rain 90%. Wednesday night, mostly cloudy. A chance of showers in the evening. Lows around 50. East winds 10 to 15 miles per hour with gusts up to 25 miles per hour. Chance of rain 50%. Thursday, partly cloudy in the morning, then clearing. Highs in the upper 60s. Thursday night, mostly clear. Cold with lows in the mid-40s. At 4 a.m., weather reports for selected cities. At Mansfield Lawn Regional Airport, it was cloudy. The temperature was 56 degrees, the dew point 54, and the relative humidity 93%. The wind was northeast, at 9 miles an hour. The pressure was 30.12 inches and steady. Elsewhere across Ohio, temperatures were between 54 and 59 degrees. At Findlay, rain was falling. It was cloudy at Wooster, Marion, Toledo Express, Cleveland, and Akron-Canton Regional Airport. At Youngstown, Cincinnati, Dayton, and Columbus, it was cloudy. Reports from nearby cities outside Ohio, skies ranged from mostly cloudy to cloudy. It was 57 at Pittsburgh, 50 at Detroit, 48 at Buffalo, 60 at Indianapolis, and 58 at Chicago. The current time is 4:43 a.m. Eastern Daylight Time. 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On the latest weather map, a surface trough will linger over the area through Wednesday. High pressure will build south across the Great Lakes on Thursday and influence the local area through the weekend. The forecast for the Central Highlands. West of tonight, mostly cloudy. Near steady temperature in the mid-50s. Northeast winds around 10 miles per hour with gusts up to 20 miles per hour. Tuesday, cloudy. Patchy drizzle in the morning, then a chance of showers in the afternoon. Highs in the mid-60s. Northeast winds 10 to 15 miles per hour with gusts up to 25 miles per hour. Chance of rain 30%. Tuesday night, cloudy. A chance of showers in the evening, then showers likely after midnight. Lows in the lower 50s. East winds 10 to 15 miles per hour with gusts up to 25 miles per hour. Chance of rain 70%. Wednesday, showers. Highs in the lower 60s. East winds 10 to 15 miles per hour with gusts up to 25 miles per hour. Chance of rain 90%. Wednesday night, mostly cloudy. A chance of showers in the evening. Lows around 50. East winds 10 to 15 miles per hour with gusts up to 25 miles per hour. Chance of rain 50%. Thursday, partly cloudy in the morning, then clearing. Highs in the upper 60s. Thursday night, mostly clear. Cold with lows in the mid-40s. The Mansfield, Ohio Climate Summary for yesterday, September 21, 2026. Yesterday's high temperature was 60 degrees. The normal high is 73. Yesterday's low temperature was 51 degrees. The normal low is 52. 0.28 inches of precipitation fell yesterday, which brings the monthly total to 3.26 inches. This is 0.87 inches above the normal amount of 2.39 inches for September. The total precipitation for the year now stands at 32.70 inches, which is 0.51 inches above normal. No snow fell yesterday, which brings the monthly total to 0.0 inches. The total snowfall since July 1st still stands at 0.0 inches. There were 9 heating degree days yesterday. This brings the monthly total to 15. The yearly total since July 1st is 22. There were no cooling degree days yesterday. This leaves the monthly total at 138. The yearly total since January 1st is 820. The normal high temperature for today is 73 degrees, and the normal low is 52. The record high for today is 91, which occurred in 1936, and the record low is 34, which occurred in 1918. Sunrise today is at 7:18 a.m. and sunset is at 7:27 p.m.
At 4 a.m., weather reports for selected cities. At Mansfield Lom Regional Airport, it was cloudy. The temperature was 56 degrees, the dew point 54, and the relative humidity 93%. The wind was northeast, at 9 miles an hour. The pressure was 30.12 inches and steady. Elsewhere across Ohio, temperatures were between 54 and 59 degrees. At Findlay, rain was falling. It was cloudy at Wooster, Marion, Toledo Express, Cleveland, and Akron-Canton Regional Airport. At Youngstown, Cincinnati, Dayton, and Columbus, it was cloudy. Reports from nearby cities outside Ohio, skies ranged from mostly cloudy to cloudy. It was 57 at Pittsburgh, 50 at Detroit, 48 at Buffalo, 60 at Indianapolis, and 58 at Chicago. The current time is 4:47 a.m. Eastern Daylight Time. 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On the latest weather map, a surface trough will linger over the area through Wednesday. High pressure will build south across the Great Lakes on Thursday and influence the local area through the weekend. The forecast for the Central Highlands. West of tonight, mostly cloudy. Near steady temperature in the mid-50s. Northeast winds around 10 miles per hour with gusts up to 20 miles per hour. Tuesday, cloudy. Patchy drizzle in the morning, then a chance of showers in the afternoon. Highs in the mid-60s. Northeast winds 10 to 15 miles per hour with gusts up to 25 miles per hour. Chance of rain 30%. Tuesday night, cloudy. A chance of showers in the evening, then showers likely after midnight. Lows in the lower 50s. East winds 10 to 15 miles per hour with gusts up to 25 miles per hour. Chance of rain 70%. Wednesday, showers. Highs in the lower 60s. East winds 10 to 15 miles per hour with gusts up to 25 miles per hour. Chance of rain 90%. Wednesday night, mostly cloudy. A chance of showers in the evening. Lows around 50. East winds 10 to 15 miles per hour with gusts up to 25 miles per hour. Chance of rain 50%. Thursday, partly cloudy in the morning, then clearing. Highs in the upper 60s. Thursday night, mostly clear. Cold with lows in the mid-40s. At 4 a.m., weather reports for selected cities. At Mansfield Lom Regional Airport, it was cloudy. The temperature was 56 degrees, the dew point 54, and the relative humidity 93%. The wind was northeast, at 9 miles an hour. The pressure was 30.12 inches and steady. Elsewhere across Ohio, temperatures were between 54 and 59 degrees. At Findlay, rain was falling. It was cloudy at Wooster, Marion, Toledo Express, Cleveland, and Akron-Canton Regional Airport. At Youngstown, Cincinnati, Dayton, and Columbus, it was cloudy. Reports from nearby cities outside Ohio, skies ranged from mostly cloudy to cloudy. It was 57 at Pittsburgh, 50 at Detroit, 48 at Buffalo, 60 at Indianapolis, and 58 at Chicago. The extended forecast for the Central Highlands. Friday, sunny. Highs in the mid-60s. Friday night, clear. Lows in the mid-40s. Saturday, mostly sunny. Highs in the upper 60s. Saturday night, mostly clear. Lows in the upper 40s. Sunday, mostly sunny in the morning, then becoming partly cloudy. Highs in the lower 70s. Sunday night, partly cloudy in the evening, then becoming mostly cloudy. Lows around 50. Monday, partly cloudy. Highs in the mid-70s. The current time is 4:51 a.m. Eastern Daylight Time. 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On the latest weather map,
A surface trough will linger over the area through Wednesday. High pressure will build south across the Great Lakes on Thursday and influence the local area through the weekend. The forecast for the Central Highlands. Rest of tonight, mostly cloudy. Near steady temperature in the mid-50s. Northeast winds around 10 miles per hour with gusts up to 20 miles per hour. Tuesday, cloudy. Patchy drizzle in the morning, then a chance of showers in the afternoon. Highs in the mid-60s. Northeast winds 10 to 15 miles per hour with gusts up to 25 miles per hour. Chance of rain 30%. Tuesday night, cloudy. A chance of showers in the evening, then showers likely after midnight. Lows in the lower 50s. East winds 10 to 15 miles per hour with gusts up to 25 miles per hour. Chance of rain 70%. Wednesday, showers. Highs in the lower 60s. East winds 10 to 15 miles per hour with gusts up to 25 miles per hour. Chance of rain 90%. Wednesday night, mostly cloudy. A chance of showers in the evening. Lows around 50. East winds 10 to 15 miles per hour with gusts up to 25 miles per hour. Chance of rain 50%. Thursday, partly cloudy in the morning, then clearing. Highs in the upper 60s. Thursday night, mostly clear. Cold with lows in the mid-40s. At 4 a.m., weather reports for selected cities. At Mansfield-Laum Regional Airport, it was cloudy. The temperature was 56 degrees, the dew point 54, and the relative humidity 93%. The wind was northeast, at 9 miles an hour. The pressure was 30.12 inches and steady. Elsewhere across Ohio, temperatures were between 54 and 59 degrees. At Findlay, rain was falling. It was cloudy at Wooster, Marion, Toledo Express, Cleveland, and Akron-Canton Regional Airport. At Youngstown, Cincinnati, Dayton, and Columbus, it was cloudy. Reports from nearby cities outside Ohio, skies ranged from mostly cloudy to cloudy. It was 57 at Pittsburgh, 50 at Detroit, 48 at Buffalo, 60 at Indianapolis, and 58 at Chicago. The current time is 4:54 a.m. Eastern Daylight Time. 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On the latest weather map, a surface trough will linger over the area through Wednesday. High pressure will build south across the Great Lakes on Thursday and influence the local area through the weekend. The forecast for the Central Highlands. Rest of tonight, mostly cloudy. Near steady temperature in the mid-50s. Northeast winds around 10 miles per hour with gusts up to 20 miles per hour. Tuesday, cloudy. Patchy drizzle in the morning, then a chance of showers in the afternoon. Highs in the mid-60s. Northeast winds 10 to 15 miles per hour with gusts up to 25 miles per hour. Chance of rain 30%. Tuesday night, cloudy. A chance of showers in the evening, then showers likely after midnight. Lows in the lower 50s. East winds 10 to 15 miles per hour with gusts up to 25 miles per hour. Chance of rain 70%. Wednesday, showers. Highs in the lower 60s. East winds 10 to 15 miles per hour with gusts up to 25 miles per hour. Chance of rain 90%. Wednesday night, mostly cloudy. A chance of showers in the evening. Lows around 50. East winds 10 to 15 miles per hour with gusts up to 25 miles per hour. Chance of rain 50%. Thursday, partly cloudy in the morning, then clearing. Highs in the upper 60s. Thursday night, mostly clear. Cold with lows in the mid-40s. At 4 a.m., weather reports for selected cities. At Mansfield-Laum Regional Airport, it was cloudy. The temperature was 56 degrees, the dew point 54, and the relative humidity 93%. The wind was northeast, at 9 miles an hour. The pressure was 30.12 inches and steady. Elsewhere across Ohio, temperatures were between 54 and 59 degrees.
at Findlay, rain was falling. It was cloudy at Worcester, Marion, Toledo Express, Cleveland, and

station WWG57 from Butler on a frequency of 162.450 MHz. On the latest weather map, a surface trough will linger over the area through Wednesday. High pressure will build south across the Great Lakes on Thursday and influence the local area through the weekend. The forecast for the Central Highlands. Rest of tonight, mostly cloudy. Near steady temperature in the mid-50s. Northeast winds around 10 miles per hour with gusts up to 20 miles per hour. Tuesday, cloudy. Patchy drizzle in the morning, then a chance of showers in the afternoon. Highs in the mid-60s. Northeast winds 10 to 15 miles per hour with gusts up to 25 miles per hour. Chance of rain 30%. Tuesday night, cloudy. A chance of showers in the evening, then showers likely after midnight. Lows in the lower 50s. East winds 10 to 15 miles per hour with gusts up to 25 miles per hour. Chance of rain 70%. Wednesday, showers. Highs in the lower 60s. East winds 10 to 15 miles per hour with gusts up to 25 miles per hour. Chance of rain 90%. Wednesday night, mostly cloudy. A chance of showers in the evening. Lows around 50. East winds 10 to 15 miles per hour with gusts up to 25 miles per hour. Chance of rain 50%. Thursday, partly cloudy in the morning, then clearing. Highs in the upper 60s. Thursday night, mostly clear. Cold with lows in the mid-40s. At 4 a.m., weather reports for selected cities. At Mansfield Lawn Regional Airport, it was cloudy. The temperature was 56 degrees, the dew point 54, and the relative humidity 93%. The wind was northeast, at 9 miles an hour. The pressure was 30.12 inches and steady. Elsewhere across Ohio, temperatures were between 54 and 59 degrees. At Findlay, rain was falling. It was cloudy at Wooster, Marion, Toledo Express, Cleveland, and Akron-Canton Regional Airport. At Youngstown, Cincinnati, Dayton, and Columbus, it was cloudy. Reports from nearby cities outside Ohio, skies ranged from mostly cloudy to cloudy. It was 57 at Pittsburgh, 50 at Detroit, 48 at Buffalo, 60 at Indianapolis, and 58 at Chicago. The Nearshore Marine Forecast. For the following marine location, the islands to Vermilion. Small craft advisory in effect through Wednesday evening. Today, northeast winds 15 to 25 knots becoming east. A slight chance of water spouts. A slight chance of showers through early afternoon, then a chance of showers late. Waves 4 to 7 feet. Waves occasionally around 9 feet. Tonight, east winds 15 to 25 knots. A slight chance of water spouts. A chance of showers. Waves 4 to 7 feet subsiding to 3 to 6 feet. Waves occasionally around 9 feet. Wednesday, east winds 15 to 25 knots. A chance of showers. Waves 3 to 6 feet. Waves occasionally around 7 feet. Wednesday night, east winds 15 to 20 knots diminishing to 10 to 15 knots. Mostly cloudy. Waves 3 to 5 feet subsiding to 1 to 3 feet. Waves occasionally around 6 feet. The water temperature off Toledo is 70 degrees, off Cleveland 72 degrees, and off Derry 71 degrees. The extended forecast for the Central Highlands. Friday, sunny. Highs in the mid-60s. Friday night, clear. Lows in the mid-40s. Saturday, mostly sunny. Highs in the upper 60s. Saturday night, mostly clear. Lows in the upper 40s. Sunday, mostly sunny in the morning, then becoming partly cloudy. Highs in the lower 70s. Sunday night, partly cloudy in the evening, then becoming mostly cloudy. Lows around 50. Monday, partly cloudy. Highs in the mid-70s. The Mansfield, Ohio Climate Summary for yesterday, September 21, 2026. Yesterday's high temperature was 60 degrees. The normal high is 73. Yesterday's low temperature was 51 degrees. The normal low is 52. 0.28 inches of precipitation fell yesterday, which brings the monthly total to 3.26 inches. This is 0.8.

7 inches above the normal amount of 2.39 inches for September. The total precipitation for the year now stands at 32.70 inches, which is 0.51 inches above normal. No snow fell yesterday, which brings the monthly total to 0.0 inches. The total snowfall since July 1st still stands at 0.0 inches. There were 9 heating degree days yesterday. This brings the monthly total to 15. The yearly total since July 1st is 22. There were no cooling degree days yesterday. This leaves the monthly total at 138. The yearly total since January 1st is 820. The normal high temperature for today is 73 degrees, and the normal low is 52. The record high for today is 91, which occurred in 1936, and the record low is 34, which occurred in 1918. Sunrise today is at 7:18 a.m. and sunset is at 7:27 p.m. The current time is 5:03 a.m. Eastern Daylight Time. 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On the latest weather map, a surface trough will linger over the area through Wednesday. High pressure will build south across the Great Lakes on Thursday and influence the local area through the weekend. The forecast for the Central Highlands. West of tonight, mostly cloudy. Near steady temperature in the mid-50s. Northeast winds around 10 miles per hour with gusts up to 20 miles per hour. Tuesday, cloudy. Patchy drizzle in the morning, then a chance of showers in the afternoon. Highs in the mid-60s. Northeast winds 10 to 15 miles per hour with gusts up to 25 miles per hour. Chance of rain 30%. Tuesday night, cloudy. A chance of showers in the evening, then showers likely after midnight. Lows in the lower 50s. East winds 10 to 15 miles per hour with gusts up to 25 miles per hour. Chance of rain 70%. Wednesday, showers. Highs in the lower 60s. East winds 10 to 15 miles per hour with gusts up to 25 miles per hour. Chance of rain 90%. Wednesday night, mostly cloudy. A chance of showers in the evening. Lows around 50. East winds 10 to 15 miles per hour with gusts up to 25 miles per hour. Chance of rain 50%. Thursday, partly cloudy in the morning, then clearing. Highs in the upper 60s. Thursday night, mostly clear. Cold with lows in the mid-40s. The current time is 5:05 a.m. Eastern Daylight Time. 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On the latest weather map, a surface trough will linger over the area through Wednesday. High pressure will build south across the Great Lakes on Thursday and influence the local area through the weekend. The forecast for the Central Highlands. West of tonight, mostly cloudy. Near steady temperature in the mid-50s. Northeast winds around 10 miles per hour with gusts up to 20 miles per hour. Tuesday, cloudy. Patchy drizzle in the morning, then a chance of showers in the afternoon. Highs in the mid-60s. Northeast winds 10 to 15 miles per hour with gusts up to 25 miles per hour. Chance of rain 30%. Tuesday night, cloudy. A chance of showers in the evening, then showers likely after midnight. Lows in the lower 50s. East winds 10 to 15 miles per hour with gusts up to 25 miles per hour. Chance of rain 70%. Wednesday, showers. Highs in the lower 60s. East winds 10 to 15 miles per hour with gusts up to 25 miles per hour. Chance of rain 90%. Wednesday night, mostly cloudy. A chance of showers in the evening. Lows around 50. East winds 10 to 15 miles per hour with gusts up to 25 miles per hour. Chance of rain 50%. Thursday, partly cloudy in the morning, then clearing. Highs in the upper 60s.
Thursday night, mostly clear. Cold with lows in the mid-40s. At 5 a.m., weather reports for selected cities. At Mansfield Long Regional Airport, it was cloudy. The temperature was 55 degrees, the dew point 54, and the relative humidity 96%. The wind was northeast, at 14 miles an hour. The pressure was 30.13 inches and rising. Elsewhere across Ohio, at Findlay, rain was falling, with a temperature of 56. At Toledo Express, it was partly cloudy, with a temperature of 53. It was cloudy, with a temperature of 56 at Wooster, 57 at Marion, 58 at Cleveland, and 56 at Akron-Canton Regional Airport. Under cloudy skies, Youngstown reported 55, Cincinnati reported 59, Dayton reported 58, and Columbus reported 57. Reports from nearby cities outside Ohio, at Buffalo, it was partly cloudy, with a temperature of 48. At Detroit, it was mostly cloudy, with a temperature of 51. It was cloudy, with a temperature of 57 at Pittsburgh, 59 at Indianapolis, and 57 at Chicago. The current time is 5:08 a.m. Eastern Daylight Time. 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On the latest weather map, a surface trough will linger over the area through Wednesday. High pressure will build south across the Great Lakes on Thursday and influence the local area through the weekend. The forecast for the Central Highlands. Rest of tonight, mostly cloudy. Near steady temperature in the mid-50s. Northeast winds around 10 miles per hour with gusts up to 20 miles per hour. Tuesday, cloudy. Patchy drizzle in the morning, then a chance of showers in the afternoon. Highs in the mid-60s. Northeast winds 10 to 15 miles per hour with gusts up to 25 miles per hour. Chance of rain 30%. Tuesday night, cloudy. A chance of showers in the evening, then showers likely after midnight. Lows in the lower 50s. East winds 10 to 15 miles per hour with gusts up to 25 miles per hour. Chance of rain 70%. Wednesday, showers. Highs in the lower 60s. East winds 10 to 15 miles per hour with gusts up to 25 miles per hour. Chance of rain 90%. Wednesday night, mostly cloudy. A chance of showers in the evening. Lows around 50. East winds 10 to 15 miles per hour with gusts up to 25 miles per hour. Chance of rain 50%. Thursday, partly cloudy in the morning, then clearing. Highs in the upper 60s. Thursday night, mostly clear. Cold with lows in the mid-40s. The extended forecast for the Central Highlands. Friday, sunny. Highs in the mid-60s. Friday night, clear. Lows in the mid-40s. Saturday, mostly sunny. Highs in the upper 60s. Saturday night, mostly clear. Lows in the upper 40s. Sunday, mostly sunny in the morning, then becoming partly cloudy. Highs in the lower 70s. Sunday night, partly cloudy in the evening, then becoming mostly cloudy. Lows around 50. Monday, partly cloudy. Highs in the mid-70s. At 5 a.m., weather reports for selected cities. At Mansfield Long Regional Airport, it was cloudy. The temperature was 55 degrees, the dew point 54, and the relative humidity 96%. The wind was northeast, at 14 miles an hour. The pressure was 30.13 inches and rising. Elsewhere across Ohio, at Findlay, rain was falling, with a temperature of 56. At Toledo Express, it was partly cloudy, with a temperature of 53. It was cloudy, with a temperature of 56 at Wooster, 57 at Marion, 58 at Cleveland, and 56 at Akron-Canton Regional Airport. Under cloudy skies, Youngstown reported 55, Cincinnati reported 59, Dayton reported 58, and Columbus reported 57. Reports from nearby cities outside Ohio, at Buffalo, it was partly cloudy, with a temperature of 48. At Detroit, it was mostly cloudy, with a temperature of 51.
It was cloudy, with a temperature of 57 at Pittsburgh, 59 at Indianapolis, and 57 at Chicago. The current time is 5:12 a.m. Eastern Daylight Time. 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On the latest weather map, a surface trough will linger over the area through Wednesday. High pressure will build south across the Great Lakes on Thursday and influence the local area through the weekend. The forecast for the Central Highlands. West of tonight, mostly cloudy. Near steady temperature in the mid-50s. Northeast winds around 10 miles per hour with gusts up to 20 miles per hour. Tuesday, cloudy. Patchy drizzle in the morning, then a chance of showers in the afternoon. Highs in the mid-60s. Northeast winds 10 to 15 miles per hour with gusts up to 25 miles per hour. Chance of rain 30%. Tuesday night, cloudy. A chance of showers in the evening, then showers likely after midnight. Lows in the lower 50s. East winds 10 to 15 miles per hour with gusts up to 25 miles per hour. Chance of rain 70%. Wednesday, showers. Highs in the lower 60s. East winds 10 to 15 miles per hour with gusts up to 25 miles per hour. Chance of rain 90%. Wednesday night, mostly cloudy. A chance of showers in the evening. Lows around 50. East winds 10 to 15 miles per hour with gusts up to 25 miles per hour. Chance of rain 50%. Thursday, partly cloudy in the morning, then clearing. Highs in the upper 60s. Thursday night, mostly clear. Cold with lows in the mid-40s. At 5 a.m., weather reports for selected cities. At Mansfield Long Regional Airport, it was cloudy. The temperature was 55 degrees, the dew point 54, and the relative humidity 96%. The wind was northeast, at 14 miles an hour. The pressure was 30.13 inches and rising. Elsewhere across Ohio, at Findlay, rain was falling, with a temperature of 56. At Toledo Express, it was partly cloudy, with a temperature of 53. It was cloudy, with a temperature of 56 at Wooster, 57 at Marion, 58 at Cleveland, and 56 at Akron-Canton Regional Airport. Under cloudy skies, Youngstown reported 55, Cincinnati reported 59, Dayton reported 58, and Columbus reported 57. Reports from nearby cities outside Ohio, at Buffalo, it was partly cloudy, with a temperature of 48. At Detroit, it was mostly cloudy, with a temperature of 51. It was cloudy, with a temperature of 57 at Pittsburgh, 59 at Indianapolis, and 57 at Chicago. The Mansfield, Ohio climate summary for yesterday, September 21, 2026. Yesterday's high temperature was 60 degrees. The normal high is 73. Yesterday's low temperature was 51 degrees. The normal low is 52. 0.28 inches of precipitation fell yesterday, which brings the monthly total to 3.26 inches. This is 0.87 inches above the normal amount of 2.39 inches for September. The total precipitation for the year now stands at 32.70 inches, which is 0.51 inches above normal. No snow fell yesterday, which brings the monthly total to 0.0 inches. The total snowfall since July 1st still stands at 0.0 inches. There were 9 heating degree days yesterday. This brings the monthly total to 15. The yearly total since July 1st is 22. There were no cooling degree days yesterday. This leaves the monthly total at 138. The yearly total since January 1st is 820. The normal high temperature for today is 73 degrees, and the normal low is 52. The record high for today is 91, which occurred in 1936, and the record low is 34, which occurred in 1918. Sunrise today is at 7:18 a.m. and sunset is at 7:27 p.m. The current time is 5:17 a.m. Eastern Daylight Time. 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
We supply the latest available information for the Central Highlands over station WWG57 from Butler on a frequency of 162.450 MHz. On the latest weather map, a surface trough will linger over the area through Wednesday. High pressure will build south across the Great Lakes on Thursday and influence the local area through the weekend. The forecast for the Central Highlands. Rest of tonight, mostly cloudy. Near steady temperature in the mid-50s. Northeast winds around 10 miles per hour with gusts up to 20 miles per hour. Tuesday, cloudy. Patchy drizzle in the morning, then a chance of showers in the afternoon. Highs in the mid-60s. Northeast winds 10 to 15 miles per hour with gusts up to 25 miles per hour. Chance of rain 30%. Tuesday night, cloudy. A chance of showers in the evening, then showers likely after midnight. Lows in the lower 50s. East winds 10 to 15 miles per hour with gusts up to 25 miles per hour. Chance of rain 70%. Wednesday, showers. Highs in the lower 60s. East winds 10 to 15 miles per hour with gusts up to 25 miles per hour. Chance of rain 90%. Wednesday night, mostly cloudy. A chance of showers in the evening. Lows around 50. East winds 10 to 15 miles per hour with gusts up to 25 miles per hour. Chance of rain 50%. Thursday, partly cloudy in the morning, then clearing. Highs in the upper 60s. Thursday night, mostly clear. Cold with lows in the mid-40s. At 5 a.m., weather reports for selected cities. At Mansfield Long Regional Airport, it was cloudy. The temperature was 55 degrees, the dew point 54, and the relative humidity 96%. The wind was northeast, at 14 miles an hour. The pressure was 30.13 inches and rising. Elsewhere across Ohio, at Findlay, rain was falling, with a temperature of 56. At Toledo Express, it was partly cloudy, with a temperature of 53. It was cloudy, with a temperature of 56 at Wooster, 57 at Marion, 58 at Cleveland, and 56 at Akron-Canton Regional Airport. Under cloudy skies, Youngstown reported 55, Cincinnati reported 59, Dayton reported 58, and Columbus reported 57. Reports from nearby cities outside Ohio, at Buffalo, it was partly cloudy, with a temperature of 48. At Detroit, it was mostly cloudy, with a temperature of 51. It was cloudy, with a temperature of 57 at Pittsburgh, 59 at Indianapolis, and 57 at Chicago. The extended forecast for the Central Highlands. Friday, sunny. Highs in the mid-60s. Friday night, clear. Lows in the mid-40s. Saturday, mostly sunny. Highs in the upper 60s. Saturday night, mostly clear. Lows in the upper 40s. Sunday, mostly sunny in the morning, then becoming partly cloudy. Highs in the lower 70s. Sunday night, partly cloudy in the evening, then becoming mostly cloudy. Lows around 50. Monday, partly cloudy. Highs in the mid-70s. The current time is 5:21 a.m. Eastern Daylight Time. 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On the latest weather map, a surface trough will linger over the area through Wednesday. High pressure will build south across the Great Lakes on Thursday and influence the local area through the weekend. The forecast for the Central Highlands. Rest of tonight, mostly cloudy. Near steady temperature in the mid-50s. Northeast winds around 10 miles per hour with gusts up to 20 miles per hour. Tuesday, cloudy. Patchy drizzle in the morning, then a chance of showers in the afternoon. Highs in the mid-60s. Northeast winds 10 to 15 miles per hour with gusts up to 25 miles per hour. Chance of rain 30%. Tuesday night, cloudy. A chance of showers in the evening, then showers likely after midnight. Lows in the lower 50s. East winds 10 to 15 miles per hour with gusts up to 25 miles per hour.
chance of rain 70%. Wednesday, showers. Highs in the lower 60s. East winds 10 to 15 miles per hour with gusts up to 25 miles per hour. Chance of rain 90%. Wednesday night, mostly cloudy. A chance of showers in the evening. Lows around 50. East winds 10 to 15 miles per hour with gusts up to 25 miles per hour. Chance of rain 50%. Thursday, partly cloudy in the morning, then clearing. Highs in the upper 60s. Thursday night, mostly clear. Cold with lows in the mid-40s. At 5 a.m., weather reports for selected cities. At Mansfield Long Regional Airport, it was cloudy. The temperature was 55 degrees, the dew point 54, and the relative humidity 96%. The wind was northeast, at 14 miles an hour. The pressure was 30.13 inches and rising. Elsewhere across Ohio, at Findlay, rain was falling, with a temperature of 56. At Toledo Express, it was partly cloudy, with a temperature of 53. It was cloudy, with a temperature of 56 at Wooster, 57 at Marion, 58 at Cleveland, and 56 at Akron-Canton Regional Airport. Under cloudy skies, Youngstown reported 55, Cincinnati reported 59, Dayton reported 58, and Columbus reported 57. Reports from nearby cities outside Ohio, at Buffalo, it was partly cloudy, with a temperature of 48. At Detroit, it was mostly cloudy, with a temperature of 51. It was cloudy, with a temperature of 57 at Pittsburgh, 59 at Indianapolis, and 57 at Chicago. The current time is 5:24 a.m. Eastern Daylight Time. 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On the latest weather map, a surface trough will linger over the area through Wednesday. High pressure will build south across the Great Lakes on Thursday and influence the local area through the weekend. The forecast for the Central Highlands. West of tonight, mostly cloudy. Near steady temperature in the mid-50s. Northeast winds around 10 miles per hour with gusts up to 20 miles per hour. Tuesday, cloudy. Patchy drizzle in the morning, then a chance of showers in the afternoon. Highs in the mid-60s. Northeast winds 10 to 15 miles per hour with gusts up to 25 miles per hour. Chance of rain 30%. Tuesday night, cloudy. A chance of showers in the evening, then showers likely after midnight. Lows in the lower 50s. East winds 10 to 15 miles per hour with gusts up to 25 miles per hour. Chance of rain 70%. Wednesday, showers. Highs in the lower 60s. East winds 10 to 15 miles per hour with gusts up to 25 miles per hour. Chance of rain 90%. Wednesday night, mostly cloudy. A chance of showers in the evening. Lows around 50. East winds 10 to 15 miles per hour with gusts up to 25 miles per hour. Chance of rain 50%. Thursday, partly cloudy in the morning, then clearing. Highs in the upper 60s. Thursday night, mostly clear. Cold with lows in the mid-40s. At 5 a.m., weather reports for selected cities. At Mansfield Long Regional Airport, it was cloudy. The temperature was 55 degrees, the dew point 54, and the relative humidity 96%. The wind was northeast, at 14 miles an hour. The pressure was 30.13 inches and rising. Elsewhere across Ohio, at Findlay, rain was falling, with a temperature of 56. At Toledo Express, it was partly cloudy, with a temperature of 53. It was cloudy, with a temperature of 56 at Wooster, 57 at Marion, 58 at Cleveland, and 56 at Akron-Canton Regional Airport. Under cloudy skies, Youngstown reported 55, Cincinnati reported 59, Dayton reported 58, and Columbus reported 57. Reports from nearby cities outside Ohio, at Buffalo, it was partly cloudy, with a temperature of 48. At Detroit, it was mostly cloudy, with a temperature of 51.
It was cloudy, with a temperature of 57 at Pittsburgh, 59 at Indianapolis, and 57 at Chicago. The current time is 5:27 a.m. Eastern Daylight Time. 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On the latest weather map, a surface trough will linger over the area through Wednesday. High pressure will build south across the Great Lakes on Thursday and influence the local area through the weekend. The forecast for the Central Highlands. West of tonight, mostly cloudy. Near steady temperature in the mid-50s. Northeast winds around 10 miles per hour with gusts up to 20 miles per hour. Tuesday, cloudy. Patchy drizzle in the morning, then a chance of showers in the afternoon. Highs in the mid-60s. Northeast winds 10 to 15 miles per hour with gusts up to 25 miles per hour. Chance of rain 30%. Tuesday night, cloudy. A chance of showers in the evening, then showers likely after midnight. Lows in the lower 50s. East winds 10 to 15 miles per hour with gusts up to 25 miles per hour. Chance of rain 70%. Wednesday, showers. Highs in the lower 60s. East winds 10 to 15 miles per hour with gusts up to 25 miles per hour. Chance of rain 90%. Wednesday night, mostly cloudy. A chance of showers in the evening. Lows around 50. East winds 10 to 15 miles per hour with gusts up to 25 miles per hour. Chance of rain 50%. Thursday, partly cloudy in the morning, then clearing. Highs in the upper 60s. Thursday night, mostly clear. Cold with lows in the mid 40s. At 5 a.m., weather reports for selected cities. At Mansfield-Lom Regional Airport, it was cloudy. The temperature was 55 degrees, the dew point 54, and the relative humidity 96%. The wind was northeast, at 14 miles an hour. The pressure was 30.13 inches and rising. Elsewhere across Ohio, at Findlay, rain was falling, with a temperature of 56. At Toledo Express, it was partly cloudy, with a temperature of 53. It was cloudy, with a temperature of 56 at Wooster, 57 at Marion, 58 at Cleveland, and 56 at Akron-Canton Regional Airport. Under cloudy skies, Youngstown reported 55, Cincinnati reported 59, Dayton reported 58, and Columbus reported 57. Reports from nearby cities outside Ohio, at Buffalo, it was partly cloudy, with a temperature of 48. At Detroit, it was mostly cloudy, with a temperature of 51. It was cloudy, with a temperature of 57 at Pittsburgh, 59 at Indianapolis, and 57 at Chicago. The extended forecast for the Central Highlands. Friday, sunny. Highs in the mid-60s. Friday night, clear. Lows in the mid-40s. Saturday, mostly sunny. Highs in the upper 60s. Saturday night, mostly clear. Lows in the upper 40s. Sunday, mostly sunny in the morning, then becoming partly cloudy. Highs in the lower 70s. Sunday night, partly cloudy in the evening, then becoming mostly cloudy. Lows around 50. Monday, partly cloudy. Highs in the mid-70s. The Mansfield, Ohio Climate Summary for yesterday, September 21, 2026. Yesterday's high temperature was 60 degrees. The normal high is 73. Yesterday's low temperature was 51 degrees. The normal low is 52. 0.28 inches of precipitation fell yesterday, which brings the monthly total to 3.26 inches. This is 0.87 inches above the normal amount of 2.39 inches for September. The total precipitation for the year now stands at 32.70 inches, which is 0.51 inches above normal. No snow fell yesterday, which brings the monthly total to 0.0 inches. The total snowfall since July 1st still stands at 0.0 inches. There were 9 heating degree days yesterday. This brings the monthly total to 15. The yearly total since July 1st is 22.
There were no cooling degree days yesterday. This leaves the monthly total at 138. The yearly total since January 1st is 820. The normal high temperature for today is 73 degrees, and the normal low is 52. The record high for today is 91, which occurred in 1936, and the record low is 34, which occurred in 1918. Sunrise today is at 7:18 a.m. and sunset is at 7:27 p.m. The current time is 5:32 a.m. Eastern Daylight Time. 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On the latest weather map, a surface trough will linger over the area through Wednesday. High pressure will build south across the Great Lakes on Thursday and influence the local area through the weekend. The forecast for the Central Highlands. West of tonight, mostly cloudy. Near steady temperature in the mid-50s. Northeast winds around 10 miles per hour with gusts up to 20 miles per hour. Tuesday, cloudy. Patchy drizzle in the morning, then a chance of showers in the afternoon. Highs in the mid-60s. Northeast winds 10 to 15 miles per hour with gusts up to 25 miles per hour. Chance of rain 30%. Tuesday night, cloudy. A chance of showers in the evening, then showers likely after midnight. Lows in the lower 50s. East winds 10 to 15 miles per hour with gusts up to 25 miles per hour. Chance of rain 70%. Wednesday, showers. Highs in the lower 60s. East winds 10 to 15 miles per hour with gusts up to 25 miles per hour. Chance of rain 90%. Wednesday night, mostly cloudy. A chance of showers in the evening. Lows around 50. East winds 10 to 15 miles per hour with gusts up to 25 miles per hour. Chance of rain 50%. Thursday, partly cloudy in the morning, then clearing. Highs in the upper 60s. Thursday night, mostly clear. Cold with lows in the mid-40s. At 5 a.m., weather reports for selected cities. At Mansfield Long Regional Airport, it was cloudy. The temperature was 55 degrees, the dew point 54, and the relative humidity 96%. The wind was northeast, at 14 miles an hour. The pressure was 30.13 inches and rising. Elsewhere across Ohio, at Findlay, rain was falling, with a temperature of 56. At Toledo Express, it was partly cloudy, with a temperature of 53. It was cloudy, with a temperature of 56 at Worcester, 57 at Marion, 58 at Cleveland, and 56 at Akron-Canton Regional Airport. Under cloudy skies, Youngstown reported 55, Cincinnati reported 59, Dayton reported 58, and Columbus reported 57. Reports from nearby cities outside Ohio, at Buffalo, it was partly cloudy, with a temperature of 48. At Detroit, it was mostly cloudy, with a temperature of 51. It was cloudy, with a temperature of 57 at Pittsburgh, 59 at Indianapolis, and 57 at Chicago. The current time is 5:36 a.m. Eastern Daylight Time. 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On the latest weather map, a surface trough will linger over the area through Wednesday. High pressure will build south across the Great Lakes on Thursday and influence the local area through the weekend. The forecast for the Central Highlands. West of tonight, mostly cloudy. Near steady temperature in the mid-50s. Northeast winds around 10 miles per hour with gusts up to 20 miles per hour. Tuesday, cloudy. Patchy drizzle in the morning, then a chance of showers in the afternoon. Highs in the mid-60s. Northeast winds 10 to 15 miles per hour with gusts up to 25 miles per hour. Chance of rain 30%. Tuesday night, cloudy. A chance of showers in the evening, then showers likely after midnight. Lows in the lower 50s.
east winds 10 to 15 miles per hour with gusts up to 25 miles per hour. Chance of rain 70%. Wednesday, showers. Highs in the lower 60s. East winds 10 to 15 miles per hour with gusts up to 25 miles per hour. Chance of rain 90%. Wednesday night, mostly cloudy. A chance of showers in the evening. Lows around 50. East winds 10 to 15 miles per hour with gusts up to 25 miles per hour. Chance of rain 50%. Thursday, partly cloudy in the morning, then clearing. Highs in the upper 60s. Thursday night, mostly clear. Cold with lows in the mid 40s. At 5 a.m., weather reports for selected cities. At Mansfield Lawn Regional Airport, it was cloudy. The temperature was 55 degrees, the dew point 54, and the relative humidity 96%. The wind was northeast, at 14 miles an hour. The pressure was 30.13 inches and rising. Elsewhere across Ohio, at Findlay, rain was falling, with a temperature of 56. At Toledo Express, it was partly cloudy, with a temperature of 53. It was cloudy, with a temperature of 56 at Wooster, 57 at Marion, 58 at Cleveland, and 56 at Akron-Canton Regional Airport. Under cloudy skies, Youngstown reported 55, Cincinnati reported 59, Dayton reported 58, and Columbus reported 57. Reports from nearby cities outside Ohio, at Buffalo, it was partly cloudy, with a temperature of 48. At Detroit, it was mostly cloudy, with a temperature of 51. It was cloudy, with a temperature of 57 at Pittsburgh, 59 at Indianapolis, and 57 at Chicago. The current time is 5:39 a.m. Eastern Daylight Time. 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On the latest weather map, a surface trough will linger over the area through Wednesday. High pressure will build south across the Great Lakes on Thursday and influence the local area through the weekend. The forecast for the Central Highlands. West of tonight, mostly cloudy. Near steady temperature in the mid-50s. Northeast winds around 10 miles per hour with gusts up to 20 miles per hour. Tuesday, cloudy. Patchy drizzle in the morning, then a chance of showers in the afternoon. Highs in the mid-60s. Northeast winds 10 to 15 miles per hour with gusts up to 25 miles per hour. Chance of rain 30%. Tuesday night, cloudy. A chance of showers in the evening, then showers likely after midnight. Lows in the lower 50s. East winds 10 to 15 miles per hour with gusts up to 25 miles per hour. Chance of rain 70%. Wednesday, showers. Highs in the lower 60s. East winds 10 to 15 miles per hour with gusts up to 25 miles per hour. Chance of rain 90%. Wednesday night, mostly cloudy. A chance of showers in the evening. Lows around 50. East winds 10 to 15 miles per hour with gusts up to 25 miles per hour. Chance of rain 50%. Thursday, partly cloudy in the morning, then clearing. Highs in the upper 60s. Thursday night, mostly clear. Cold with lows in the mid 40s. The extended forecast for the Central Highlands. Friday, sunny. Highs in the mid-60s. Friday night, clear. Lows in the mid-40s. Saturday, mostly sunny. Highs in the upper 60s. Saturday night, mostly clear. Lows in the upper 40s. Sunday, mostly sunny in the morning, then becoming partly cloudy. Highs in the lower 70s. Sunday night, partly cloudy in the evening, then becoming mostly cloudy. Lows around 50. Monday, partly cloudy. Highs in the mid-70s. At 5 a.m., weather reports for selected cities. At Mansfield Lawn Regional Airport, it was cloudy. The temperature was 55 degrees, the dew point 54, and the relative humidity 96%. The wind was northeast, at 14 miles an hour. The pressure was 30.13 inches and rising.
Elsewhere across Ohio, at Findlay, rain was falling, with a temperature of 56. At Toledo Express, it was partly cloudy, with a temperature of 53. It was cloudy, with a temperature of 56 at Wooster, 57 at Marion, 58 at Cleveland, and 56 at Akron-Canton Regional Airport. Under cloudy skies, Youngstown reported 55, Cincinnati reported 59, Dayton reported 58, and Columbus reported 57. Reports from nearby cities outside Ohio, at Buffalo, it was partly cloudy, with a temperature of 48. At Detroit, it was mostly cloudy, with a temperature of 51. It was cloudy, with a temperature of 57 at Pittsburgh, 59 at Indianapolis, and 57 at Chicago. The current time is 5:43 a.m. Eastern Daylight Time. 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On the latest weather map, a surface trough will linger over the area through Wednesday. High pressure will build south across the Great Lakes on Thursday and influence the local area through the weekend. The forecast for the Central Highlands. West of tonight, mostly cloudy. Near steady temperature in the mid-50s. Northeast winds around 10 miles per hour with gusts up to 20 miles per hour. Tuesday, cloudy. Patchy drizzle in the morning, then a chance of showers in the afternoon. Highs in the mid-60s. Northeast winds 10 to 15 miles per hour with gusts up to 25 miles per hour. Chance of rain 30%. Tuesday night, cloudy. A chance of showers in the evening, then showers likely after midnight. Lows in the lower 50s. East winds 10 to 15 miles per hour with gusts up to 25 miles per hour. Chance of rain 70%. Wednesday, showers. Highs in the lower 60s. East winds 10 to 15 miles per hour with gusts up to 25 miles per hour. Chance of rain 90%. Wednesday night, mostly cloudy. A chance of showers in the evening. Lows around 50. East winds 10 to 15 miles per hour with gusts up to 25 miles per hour. Chance of rain 50%. Thursday, partly cloudy in the morning, then clearing. Highs in the upper 60s. Thursday night, mostly clear. Cold with lows in the mid-40s. The Mansfield, Ohio climate summary for yesterday, September 21, 2026. Yesterday's high temperature was 60 degrees. The normal high is 73. Yesterday's low temperature was 51 degrees. The normal low is 52. 0.28 inches of precipitation fell yesterday, which brings the monthly total to 3.26 inches. This is 0.87 inches above the normal amount of 2.39 inches for September. The total precipitation for the year now stands at 32.70 inches, which is 0.51 inches above normal. No snow fell yesterday, which brings the monthly total to 0.0 inches. The total snowfall since July 1st still stands at 0.0 inches. There were 9 heating degree days yesterday. This brings the monthly total to 15. The yearly total since July 1st is 22. There were no cooling degree days yesterday. This leaves the monthly total at 138. The yearly total since January 1st is 820. The normal high temperature for today is 73 degrees, and the normal low is 52. The record high for today is 91, which occurred in 1936, and the record low is 34, which occurred in 1918. Sunrise today is at 7:18 a.m. and sunset is at 7:27 p.m. At 5 a.m., weather reports for selected cities. At Mansfield Long Regional Airport, it was cloudy. The temperature was 55 degrees, the dew point 54, and the relative humidity 96%. The wind was northeast, at 14 miles an hour. The pressure was 30.13 inches and rising. Elsewhere across Ohio, at Findlay, rain was falling, with a temperature of 56. At Toledo Express, it was partly cloudy, with a temperature of 53. It was cloudy, with a temperature of 56 at Wooster, 57 at Marion, 58 at Cleveland, and 56 at Akron-Canton Regional Airport.
under cloudy skies. Youngstown reported 55, Cincinnati reported 59, Dayton reported 58, and Columbus reported 57. Reports from nearby cities outside Ohio. At Buffalo, it was partly cloudy, with a temperature of 48. At Detroit, it was mostly cloudy, with a temperature of 51. It was cloudy, with a temperature of 57 at Pittsburgh, 59 at Indianapolis, and 57 at Chicago. The current time is 5:47 a.m. Eastern Daylight Time. 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We supply the latest available information for the Central Highlands over station WWG57 from Butler on a frequency of 162.450 MHz. On the latest weather map, a surface trough will linger over the area through Wednesday. High pressure will build south across the Great Lakes on Thursday and influence the local area through the weekend. The forecast for the Central Highlands. West of tonight, mostly cloudy. Near steady temperature in the mid-50s. Northeast winds around 10 miles per hour with gusts up to 20 miles per hour. Tuesday, cloudy. Patchy drizzle in the morning, then a chance of showers in the afternoon. Highs in the mid-60s. Northeast winds 10 to 15 miles per hour with gusts up to 25 miles per hour. Chance of rain 30%. Tuesday night, cloudy. A chance of showers in the evening, then showers likely after midnight. Lows in the lower 50s. East winds 10 to 15 miles per hour with gusts up to 25 miles per hour. Chance of rain 70%. Wednesday, showers. Highs in the lower 60s. East winds 10 to 15 miles per hour with gusts up to 25 miles per hour. Chance of rain 90%. Wednesday night, mostly cloudy. A chance of showers in the evening. Lows around 50. East winds 10 to 15 miles per hour with gusts up to 25 miles per hour. Chance of rain 50%. Thursday, partly cloudy in the morning, then clearing. Highs in the upper 60s. Thursday night, mostly clear. Cold with lows in the mid-40s. At 5 a.m., weather reports for selected cities. At Mansfield-Lom Regional Airport, it was cloudy. The temperature was 55 degrees, the dew point 54, and the relative humidity 96%. The wind was northeast, at 14 miles an hour. The pressure was 30.13 inches and rising. Elsewhere across Ohio, at Findlay, rain was falling, with a temperature of 56. At Toledo Express, it was partly cloudy, with a temperature of 53. It was cloudy, with a temperature of 56 at Wooster, 57 at Marion, 58 at Cleveland, and 56 at Akron-Canton Regional Airport. Under cloudy skies, Youngstown reported 55, Cincinnati reported 59, Dayton reported 58, and Columbus reported 57. Reports from nearby cities outside Ohio. At Buffalo, it was partly cloudy, with a temperature of 48. At Detroit, it was mostly cloudy, with a temperature of 51. It was cloudy, with a temperature of 57 at Pittsburgh, 59 at Indianapolis, and 57 at Chicago. The extended forecast for the Central Highlands. Friday, sunny. Highs in the mid-60s. Friday night, clear. Lows in the mid-40s. Saturday, mostly sunny. Highs in the upper 60s. Saturday night, mostly clear. Lows in the upper 40s. Sunday, mostly sunny in the morning, then becoming partly cloudy. Highs in the lower 70s. Sunday night, partly cloudy in the evening, then becoming mostly cloudy. Lows around 50. Monday, partly cloudy. Highs in the mid-70s. The current time is 5:51 a.m. Eastern Daylight Time. 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On the latest weather map, a surface trough will linger over the area through Wednesday. High pressure will build south across the Great Lakes on Thursday and influence the local area through the weekend. The forecast for the Central Highlands.
Rest of tonight, mostly cloudy. Near steady temperature in the mid-50s. Northeast winds around 10 miles per hour with gusts up to 20 miles per hour. Tuesday, cloudy. Patchy drizzle in the morning, then a chance of showers in the afternoon. Highs in the mid-60s. Northeast winds 10 to 15 miles per hour with gusts up to 25 miles per hour. Chance of rain 30%. Tuesday night, cloudy. A chance of showers in the evening, then showers likely after midnight. Lows in the lower 50s. East winds 10 to 15 miles per hour with gusts up to 25 miles per hour. Chance of rain 70%. Wednesday, showers. Highs in the lower 60s. East winds 10 to 15 miles per hour with gusts up to 25 miles per hour. Chance of rain 90%. Wednesday night, mostly cloudy. A chance of showers in the evening. Lows around 50. East winds 10 to 15 miles per hour with gusts up to 25 miles per hour. Chance of rain 50%. Thursday, partly cloudy in the morning, then clearing. Highs in the upper 60s. Thursday night, mostly clear. Cold with lows in the mid-40s. At 5 a.m., weather reports for selected cities. At Mansfield Lawn Regional Airport, it was cloudy. The temperature was 55 degrees, the dew point 54, and the relative humidity 96%. The wind was northeast, at 14 miles an hour. The pressure was 30.13 inches and rising. Elsewhere across Ohio, at Findlay, rain was falling, with a temperature of 56. At Toledo Express, it was partly cloudy, with a temperature of 53. It was cloudy, with a temperature of 56 at Wooster, 57 at Marion, 58 at Cleveland, and 56 at Akron-Canton Regional Airport. Under cloudy skies, Youngstown reported 55, Cincinnati reported 59, Dayton reported 58, and Columbus reported 57. Reports from nearby cities outside Ohio, at Buffalo, it was partly cloudy, with a temperature of 48. At Detroit, it was mostly cloudy, with a temperature of 51. It was cloudy, with a temperature of 57 at Pittsburgh, 59 at Indianapolis, and 57 at Chicago. The current time is 5:54 a.m. Eastern Daylight Time. 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On the latest weather map, a surface trough will linger over the area through Wednesday. High pressure will build south across the Great Lakes on Thursday and influence the local area through the weekend. The forecast for the Central Highlands. Rest of tonight, mostly cloudy. Near steady temperature in the mid-50s. Northeast winds around 10 miles per hour with gusts up to 20 miles per hour. Tuesday, cloudy. Patchy drizzle in the morning, then a chance of showers in the afternoon. Highs in the mid-60s. Northeast winds 10 to 15 miles per hour with gusts up to 25 miles per hour. Chance of rain 30%. Tuesday night, cloudy. A chance of showers in the evening, then showers likely after midnight. Lows in the lower 50s. East winds 10 to 15 miles per hour with gusts up to 25 miles per hour. Chance of rain 70%. Wednesday, showers. Highs in the lower 60s. East winds 10 to 15 miles per hour with gusts up to 25 miles per hour. Chance of rain 90%. Wednesday night, mostly cloudy. A chance of showers in the evening. Lows around 50. East winds 10 to 15 miles per hour with gusts up to 25 miles per hour. Chance of rain 50%. Thursday, partly cloudy in the morning, then clearing. Highs in the upper 60s. Thursday night, mostly clear. Cold with lows in the mid-40s. At 5 a.m., weather reports for selected cities. At Mansfield Lawn Regional Airport, it was cloudy. The temperature was 55 degrees, the dew point 54, and the relative humidity 96%. The wind was northeast, at 14 miles an hour. The pressure was 30.13 inches and rising. Elsewhere across Ohio,
at St. Lee, rain was falling, with a temperature of 56. At Toledo Express, it was partly cloudy, with a temperature of 53. It was cloudy, with a temperature of 56 at Worcester.

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On the latest weather map, a surface trough will linger over the area through Wednesday. High pressure will build south across the Great Lakes on Thursday and influence the local area through the weekend. The forecast for the Central Highlands. Rest of tonight, mostly cloudy. Near steady temperature in the mid-50s. Northeast winds around 10 miles per hour with gusts up to 20 miles per hour. Tuesday, cloudy. Patchy drizzle in the morning, then a chance of showers in the afternoon. Highs in the mid-60s. Northeast winds 10 to 15 miles per hour with gusts up to 25 miles per hour. Chance of rain 30%. Tuesday night, cloudy. A chance of showers in the evening, then showers likely after midnight. Lows in the lower 50s. East winds 10 to 15 miles per hour with gusts up to 25 miles per hour. Chance of rain 70%. Wednesday, showers. Highs in the lower 60s. East winds 10 to 15 miles per hour with gusts up to 25 miles per hour. Chance of rain 90%. Wednesday night, mostly cloudy. A chance of showers in the evening. Lows around 50. East winds 10 to 15 miles per hour with gusts up to 25 miles per hour. Chance of rain 50%. Thursday, partly cloudy in the morning, then clearing. Highs in the upper 60s. Thursday night, mostly clear. Cold with lows in the mid-40s. The Nearshore Marine Forecast. For the following marine location, the islands to Vermilion. Small craft advisory in effect through Wednesday evening. Today, northeast winds 15 to 25 knots becoming east. A slight chance of waterspouts. A slight chance of showers through early afternoon, then a chance of showers late. Waves 4 to 7 feet. Waves occasionally around 9 feet. Tonight, east winds 15 to 25 knots. A slight chance of waterspouts. A chance of showers. Waves 4 to 7 feet subsiding to 3 to 6 feet. Waves occasionally around 9 feet. Wednesday, east winds 15 to 25 knots. A chance of showers. Waves 3 to 6 feet. Waves occasionally around 7 feet. Wednesday night, east winds 15 to 20 knots diminishing to 10 to 15 knots. Mostly cloudy. Waves 3 to 5 feet subsiding to 1 to 3 feet. Waves occasionally around 6 feet. The water temperature off Toledo is 70 degrees, off Cleveland 72 degrees, and off Derry 71 degrees. The extended forecast for the Central Highlands. Friday, sunny. Highs in the mid-60s. Friday night, clear. Lows in the mid-40s. Saturday, mostly sunny. Highs in the upper 60s. Saturday night, mostly clear. Lows in the upper 40s. Sunday, mostly sunny in the morning, then becoming partly cloudy. Highs in the lower 70s. Sunday night, partly cloudy in the evening, then becoming mostly cloudy. Lows around 50. Monday, partly cloudy. Highs in the mid-70s. The Mansfield, Ohio climate summary for yesterday, September 21, 2026. Yesterday's high temperature was 60 degrees. The normal high is 73. Yesterday's low temperature was 51 degrees. The normal low is 52. 0.28 inches of precipitation fell yesterday, which brings the monthly total to 3.26 inches. This is 0.87 inches above the normal amount of 2.39 inches for September. The total precipitation for the year now stands at 32.70 inches, which is 0.51 inches above normal. No snow fell yesterday, which brings the monthly total to 0.0 inches. The total snowfall since July 1st still stands at 0.0 inches. There were 9 heating degree days yesterday. This brings the monthly total to 15. The yearly total since July 1st is 22. There were no cooling degree days yesterday. This leaves the monthly total at 138. The yearly total since January

first is 820. The normal high temperature for today is 73 degrees, and the normal low is 52. The record high for today is 91, which occurred in 1936, and the record low is 34, which occurred in 1918. Sunrise today is at 7:18 a.m. and sunset is at 7:27 p.m. At 5 a.m., weather reports for selected cities. At Mansfield Long Regional Airport, it was cloudy. The temperature was 55 degrees, the dew point 54, and the relative humidity 96%. The wind was northeast, at 14 miles an hour. The pressure was 30.13 inches and rising. Elsewhere across Ohio, at Findlay, rain was falling, with a temperature of 56. At Toledo Express, it was partly cloudy, with a temperature of 53. It was cloudy, with a temperature of 56 at Worcester, 57 at Marion, 58 at Cleveland, and 56 at Akron-Canton Regional Airport. Under cloudy skies, Youngstown reported 55, Cincinnati reported 59, Dayton reported 58, and Columbus reported 57. Reports from nearby cities outside Ohio. At Buffalo, it was partly cloudy, with a temperature of 48. At Detroit, it was mostly cloudy, with a temperature of 51. It was cloudy, with a temperature of 57 at Pittsburgh, 59 at Indianapolis, and 57 at Chicago. The current time is 6:04 a.m. Eastern Daylight Time. 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On the latest weather map, a surface trough will linger over the area through Wednesday. High pressure will build south across the Great Lakes on Thursday and influence the local area through the weekend. The forecast for the Central Highlands. West of tonight, mostly cloudy. Near steady temperature in the mid-50s. Northeast winds around 10 miles per hour with gusts up to 20 miles per hour. Tuesday, cloudy. Patchy drizzle in the morning, then a chance of showers in the afternoon. Highs in the mid-60s. Northeast winds 10 to 15 miles per hour with gusts up to 25 miles per hour. Chance of rain 30%. Tuesday night, cloudy. A chance of showers in the evening, then showers likely after midnight. Lows in the lower 50s. East winds 10 to 15 miles per hour with gusts up to 25 miles per hour. Chance of rain 70%. Wednesday, showers. Highs in the lower 60s. East winds 10 to 15 miles per hour with gusts up to 25 miles per hour. Chance of rain 90%. Wednesday night, mostly cloudy. A chance of showers in the evening. Lows around 50. East winds 10 to 15 miles per hour with gusts up to 25 miles per hour. Chance of rain 50%. Thursday, partly cloudy in the morning, then clearing. Highs in the upper 60s. Thursday night, mostly clear. Cold with lows in the mid 40s. At 6 a.m., weather reports for selected cities. At Mansfield Long Regional Airport, it was cloudy. The temperature was 55 degrees, the dew point 54, and the relative humidity 96%. The wind was north, at 9 miles an hour. The pressure was 30.13 inches and steady. Elsewhere across Ohio, temperatures were between 53 and 58 degrees. At Columbus, drizzle was falling. It was cloudy at Worcester, Marion, Toledo Express, Cleveland, and Akron-Canton Regional Airport. At Youngstown, Cincinnati, Dayton, and Findlay, it was cloudy. Reports from nearby cities outside Ohio, at Buffalo, it was clear, with a temperature of 48. At Detroit, it was mostly cloudy, with a temperature of 50. It was cloudy, with a temperature of 57 at Pittsburgh, 58 at Indianapolis, and 57 at Chicago. The current time is 6:07 a.m. Eastern Daylight Time. 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On the latest weather map,
A surface trough will linger over the area through Wednesday. High pressure will build south across the Great Lakes on Thursday and influence the local area through the weekend. The forecast for the Central Highlands. West of tonight, mostly cloudy. Near steady temperature in the mid-50s. Northeast winds around 10 miles per hour with gusts up to 20 miles per hour. Tuesday, cloudy. Patchy drizzle in the morning, then a chance of showers in the afternoon. Highs in the mid-60s. Northeast winds 10 to 15 miles per hour with gusts up to 25 miles per hour. Chance of rain 30%. Tuesday night, cloudy. A chance of showers in the evening, then showers likely after midnight. Lows in the lower 50s. East winds 10 to 15 miles per hour with gusts up to 25 miles per hour. Chance of rain 70%. Wednesday, showers. Highs in the lower 60s. East winds 10 to 15 miles per hour with gusts up to 25 miles per hour. Chance of rain 90%. Wednesday night, mostly cloudy. A chance of showers in the evening. Lows around 50. East winds 10 to 15 miles per hour with gusts up to 25 miles per hour. Chance of rain 50%. Thursday, partly cloudy in the morning, then clearing. Highs in the upper 60s. Thursday night, mostly clear. Cold with lows in the mid-40s. At 6 a.m., weather reports for selected cities. At Mansfield Lawn Regional Airport, it was cloudy. The temperature was 55 degrees, the dew point 54, and the relative humidity 96%. The wind was north, at 9 miles an hour. The pressure was 30.13 inches and steady. Elsewhere across Ohio, temperatures were between 53 and 58 degrees. At Columbus, drizzle was falling. It was cloudy at Wooster, Marion, Toledo Express, Cleveland, and Akron-Canton Regional Airport. At Youngstown, Cincinnati, Dayton, and Findlay, it was cloudy. Reports from nearby cities outside Ohio, at Buffalo, it was clear, with a temperature of 48. At Detroit, it was mostly cloudy, with a temperature of 50. It was cloudy, with a temperature of 57 at Pittsburgh, 58 at Indianapolis, and 57 at Chicago. The extended forecast for the Central Highlands. Friday, sunny. Highs in the mid-60s. Friday night, clear. Lows in the mid-40s. Saturday, mostly sunny. Highs in the upper 60s. Saturday night, mostly clear. Lows in the upper 40s. Sunday, mostly sunny in the morning, then becoming partly cloudy. Highs in the lower 70s. Sunday night, partly cloudy in the evening, then becoming mostly cloudy. Lows around 50. Monday, partly cloudy. Highs in the mid-70s. The current time is 6:11 a.m. Eastern Daylight Time. 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On the latest weather map, a surface trough will linger over the area through Wednesday. High pressure will build south across the Great Lakes on Thursday and influence the local area through the weekend. The forecast for the Central Highlands. West of tonight, mostly cloudy. Near steady temperature in the mid-50s. Northeast winds around 10 miles per hour with gusts up to 20 miles per hour. Tuesday, cloudy. Patchy drizzle in the morning, then a chance of showers in the afternoon. Highs in the mid-60s. Northeast winds 10 to 15 miles per hour with gusts up to 25 miles per hour. Chance of rain 30%. Tuesday night, cloudy. A chance of showers in the evening, then showers likely after midnight. Lows in the lower 50s. East winds 10 to 15 miles per hour with gusts up to 25 miles per hour. Chance of rain 70%. Wednesday, showers. Highs in the lower 60s. East winds 10 to 15 miles per hour with gusts up to 25 miles per hour. Chance of rain 90%. Wednesday night, mostly cloudy. A chance of showers in the evening. Lows around 50.
east winds 10 to 15 miles per hour with gusts up to 25 miles per hour. Chance of rain 50%. Thursday, partly cloudy in the morning, then clearing. Highs in the upper 60s. Thursday night, mostly clear. Cold with lows in the mid-40s. At 6 a.m., weather reports for selected cities. At Mansfield Lom Regional Airport, it was cloudy. The temperature was 55 degrees, the dew point 54, and the relative humidity 96%. The wind was north, at 9 miles an hour. The pressure was 30.13 inches and steady. Elsewhere across Ohio, temperatures were between 53 and 58 degrees. At Columbus, drizzle was falling. It was cloudy at Wooster, Marion, Toledo Express, Cleveland, and Akron-Canton Regional Airport. At Youngstown, Cincinnati, Dayton, and Findlay, it was cloudy. Reports from nearby cities outside Ohio, at Buffalo, it was clear, with a temperature of 48. At Detroit, it was mostly cloudy, with a temperature of 50. It was cloudy, with a temperature of 57 at Pittsburgh, 58 at Indianapolis, and 57 at Chicago. At 6 a.m., weather reports for selected cities. At Mansfield Lom Regional Airport, it was cloudy. The temperature was 55 degrees, the dew point 54, and the relative humidity 96%. The wind was north, at 9 miles an hour. The pressure was 30.13 inches and steady. Elsewhere across Ohio, temperatures were between 53 and 58 degrees. At Columbus, drizzle was falling. It was cloudy at Wooster, Marion, Toledo Express, Cleveland, and Akron-Canton Regional Airport. At Youngstown, Cincinnati, Dayton, and Findlay, it was cloudy. Reports from nearby cities outside Ohio, at Buffalo, it was clear, with a temperature of 48. At Detroit, it was mostly cloudy, with a temperature of 50. It was cloudy, with a temperature of 57 at Pittsburgh, 58 at Indianapolis, and 57 at Chicago. The Mansfield, Ohio climate summary for yesterday, September 21, 2026. Yesterday's high temperature was 60 degrees. The normal high is 73. Yesterday's low temperature was 51 degrees. The normal low is 52. 0.28 inches of precipitation fell yesterday, which brings the monthly total to 3.26 inches. This is 0.87 inches above the normal amount of 2.39 inches for September. The total precipitation for the year now stands at 32.70 inches, which is 0.51 inches above normal. No snow fell yesterday, which brings the monthly total to 0.0 inches. The total snowfall since July 1st still stands at 0.0 inches. There were 9 heating degree days yesterday. This brings the monthly total to 15. The yearly total since July 1st is 22. There were no cooling degree days yesterday. This leaves the monthly total at 138. The yearly total since January 1st is 820. The normal high temperature for today is 73 degrees, and the normal low is 52. The record high for today is 91, which occurred in 1936, and the record low is 34, which occurred in 1918. Sunrise today is at 7:18 a.m. and sunset is at 7:27 p.m. The current time is 6:16 a.m. Eastern Daylight Time. 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On the latest weather map, a surface trough will linger over the area through Wednesday. High pressure will build south across the Great Lakes on Thursday and influence the local area through the weekend. The forecast for the Central Highlands. Rest of tonight, mostly cloudy. Near steady temperature in the mid-50s. Northeast winds around 10 miles per hour with gusts up to 20 miles per hour. Tuesday, cloudy. Patchy drizzle in the morning, then a chance of showers in the afternoon. Highs in the mid-60s. Northeast winds 10 to 15 miles per hour with gusts up to 25 miles per hour. Chance of rain 30%. Tuesday night, cloudy. A chance of showers in the evening, then showers likely after midnight.
lows in the lower 50s. East winds 10 to 15 miles per hour with gusts up to 25 miles per hour. Chance of rain 70%. Wednesday, showers. Highs in the lower 60s. East winds 10 to 15 miles per hour with gusts up to 25 miles per hour. Chance of rain 90%. Wednesday night, mostly cloudy. A chance of showers in the evening. Lows around 50. East winds 10 to 15 miles per hour with gusts up to 25 miles per hour. Chance of rain 50%. Thursday, partly cloudy in the morning, then clearing. Highs in the upper 60s. Thursday night, mostly clear. Cold with lows in the mid 40s. At 6 a.m., weather reports for selected cities. At Mansfield Long Regional Airport, it was cloudy. The temperature was 55 degrees, the dew point 54, and the relative humidity 96%. The wind was north, at 9 miles an hour. The pressure was 30.13 inches and steady. Elsewhere across Ohio, temperatures were between 53 and 58 degrees. At Columbus, drizzle was falling. It was cloudy at Wooster, Marion, Toledo Express, Cleveland, and Akron-Canton Regional Airport. At Youngstown, Cincinnati, Dayton, and Findlay, it was cloudy. Reports from nearby cities outside Ohio, at Buffalo, it was clear, with a temperature of 48. At Detroit, it was mostly cloudy, with a temperature of 50. It was cloudy, with a temperature of 57 at Pittsburgh, 58 at Indianapolis, and 57 at Chicago. The current time is 6:19 a.m. Eastern Daylight Time. 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The extended forecast for the Central Highlands. Friday, sunny. Highs in the mid-60s. Friday night, clear. Lows in the mid-40s. Saturday, mostly sunny. Highs in the upper 60s. Saturday night, mostly clear. Lows in the upper 40s. Sunday, mostly sunny in the morning, then becoming partly cloudy. Highs in the lower 70s. Sunday night, partly cloudy in the evening, then becoming mostly cloudy. Lows around 50. Monday, partly cloudy. Highs in the mid-70s. On the latest weather map, a surface trough will linger over the area through Wednesday. High pressure will build south across the Great Lakes on Thursday and influence the local area through the weekend. The forecast for the Central Highlands. Rest of tonight, mostly cloudy. Near steady temperature in the mid-50s. Northeast winds around 10 miles per hour with gusts up to 20 miles per hour. Tuesday, cloudy. Patchy drizzle in the morning, then a chance of showers in the afternoon. Highs in the mid-60s. Northeast winds 10 to 15 miles per hour with gusts up to 25 miles per hour. Chance of rain 30%. Tuesday night, cloudy. A chance of showers in the evening, then showers likely after midnight. Lows in the lower 50s. East winds 10 to 15 miles per hour with gusts up to 25 miles per hour. Chance of rain 70%. Wednesday, showers. Highs in the lower 60s. East winds 10 to 15 miles per hour with gusts up to 25 miles per hour. Chance of rain 90%. Wednesday night, mostly cloudy. A chance of showers in the evening. Lows around 50. East winds 10 to 15 miles per hour with gusts up to 25 miles per hour. Chance of rain 50%. Thursday, partly cloudy in the morning, then clearing. Highs in the upper 60s. Thursday night, mostly clear. Cold with lows in the mid-40s. At 6 a.m., weather reports for selected cities. At Mansfield Long Regional Airport, it was cloudy. The temperature was 55 degrees, the dew point 54, and the relative humidity 96%. The wind was north, at 9 miles an hour. The pressure was 30.13 inches and steady. Elsewhere across Ohio, temperatures were between 53 and 58 degrees. At Columbus, drizzle was falling. It was cloudy at Wooster, Marion,
Toledo Express, Cleveland, and Akron-Canton Regional Airport. At Youngstown, Cincinnati, Dayton, and St. Lee, it was cloudy. Reports from nearby cities outside Ohio, at Buffalo, it was clear, with a temperature of 48. At Detroit, it was mostly cloudy, with a temperature of 50. It was cloudy, with a temperature of 57 at Pittsburgh, 58 at Indianapolis, and 57 at Chicago. The current time is 6:23 a.m. Eastern Daylight Time. 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On the latest weather map, a surface trough will linger over the area through Wednesday. High pressure will build south across the Great Lakes on Thursday and influence the local area through the weekend. The forecast for the Central Highlands. West of tonight, mostly cloudy. Near steady temperature in the mid-50s. Northeast winds around 10 miles per hour with gusts up to 20 miles per hour. Tuesday, cloudy. Patchy drizzle in the morning, then a chance of showers in the afternoon. Highs in the mid-60s. Northeast winds 10 to 15 miles per hour with gusts up to 25 miles per hour. Chance of rain 30%. Tuesday night, cloudy. A chance of showers in the evening, then showers likely after midnight. Lows in the lower 50s. East winds 10 to 15 miles per hour with gusts up to 25 miles per hour. Chance of rain 70%. Wednesday, showers. Highs in the lower 60s. East winds 10 to 15 miles per hour with gusts up to 25 miles per hour. Chance of rain 90%. Wednesday night, mostly cloudy. A chance of showers in the evening. Lows around 50. East winds 10 to 15 miles per hour with gusts up to 25 miles per hour. Chance of rain 50%. Thursday, partly cloudy in the morning, then clearing. Highs in the upper 60s. Thursday night, mostly clear. Cold with lows in the mid-40s. At 6 a.m., weather reports for selected cities. At Mansfield-Long Regional Airport, it was cloudy. The temperature was 55 degrees, the dew point 54, and the relative humidity 96%. The wind was north, at 9 miles an hour. The pressure was 30.13 inches and steady. Elsewhere across Ohio, temperatures were between 53 and 58 degrees. At Columbus, drizzle was falling. It was cloudy at Wooster, Marion, Toledo Express, Cleveland, and Akron-Canton Regional Airport. At Youngstown, Cincinnati, Dayton, and St. Lee, it was cloudy. Reports from nearby cities outside Ohio, at Buffalo, it was clear, with a temperature of 48. At Detroit, it was mostly cloudy, with a temperature of 50. It was cloudy, with a temperature of 57 at Pittsburgh, 58 at Indianapolis, and 57 at Chicago. The current time is 6:26 a.m. Eastern Daylight Time. 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We supply the latest available information for the Central Highlands over station WWG 57 from Butler on a frequency of 162.450 MHz. On the latest weather map, a surface trough will linger over the area through Wednesday. High pressure will build south across the Great Lakes on Thursday and influence the local area through the weekend. The forecast for the Central Highlands. West of tonight, mostly cloudy. Near steady temperature in the mid-50s. Northeast winds around 10 miles per hour with gusts up to 20 miles per hour. Tuesday, cloudy. Patchy drizzle in the morning, then a chance of showers in the afternoon. Highs in the mid-60s. Northeast winds 10 to 15 miles per hour with gusts up to 25 miles per hour. Chance of rain 30%. Tuesday night, cloudy. A chance of showers in the evening, then showers likely after midnight. Lows in the lower 50s. East winds 10 to 15 miles per hour with gusts up to 25 miles per hour. Chance of rain 70%. Wednesday, showers. Highs in the lower 60s.
east winds 10 to 15 miles per hour with gusts up to 25 miles per hour. Chance of rain 90%. Wednesday night, mostly cloudy. A chance of showers in the evening. Lows around 50. East winds 10 to 15 miles per hour with gusts up to 25 miles per hour. Chance of rain 50%. Thursday, partly cloudy in the morning, then clearing. Highs in the upper 60s. Thursday night, mostly clear. Cold with lows in the mid 40s. At 6 a.m., weather reports for selected cities. At Mansfield Long Regional Airport, it was cloudy. The temperature was 55 degrees, the dew point 54, and the relative humidity 96%. The wind was north, at 9 miles an hour. The pressure was 30.13 inches and steady. Elsewhere across Ohio, temperatures were between 53 and 58 degrees. At Columbus, drizzle was falling. It was cloudy at Wooster, Marion, Toledo Express, Cleveland, and Akron-Canton Regional Airport. At Youngstown, Cincinnati, Dayton, and Findlay, it was cloudy. Reports from nearby cities outside Ohio, at Buffalo, it was clear, with a temperature of 48. At Detroit, it was mostly cloudy, with a temperature of 50. It was cloudy, with a temperature of 57 at Pittsburgh, 58 at Indianapolis, and 57 at Chicago. The current time is 6:29 a.m. Eastern Daylight Time. 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The extended forecast for the Central Highlands. Friday, sunny. Highs in the mid-60s. Friday night, clear. Lows in the mid-40s. Saturday, mostly sunny. Highs in the upper 60s. Saturday night, mostly clear. Lows in the upper 40s. Sunday, mostly sunny in the morning, then becoming partly cloudy. Highs in the lower 70s. Sunday night, partly cloudy in the evening, then becoming mostly cloudy. Lows around 50. Monday, partly cloudy. Highs in the mid-70s. The Mansfield, Ohio climate summary for yesterday, September 21, 2026. Yesterday's high temperature was 60 degrees. The normal high is 73. Yesterday's low temperature was 51 degrees. The normal low is 52. 0.28 inches of precipitation fell yesterday, which brings the monthly total to 3.26 inches. This is 0.87 inches above the normal amount of 2.39 inches for September. The total precipitation for the year now stands at 32.70 inches, which is 0.51 inches above normal. No snow fell yesterday, which brings the monthly total to 0.0 inches. The total snowfall since July 1st still stands at 0.0 inches. There were 9 heating degree days yesterday. This brings the monthly total to 15. The yearly total since July 1st is 22. There were no cooling degree days yesterday. This leaves the monthly total at 138. The yearly total since January 1st is 820. The normal high temperature for today is 73 degrees, and the normal low is 52. The record high for today is 91, which occurred in 1936, and the record low is 34, which occurred in 1918. Sunrise today is at 7:18 a.m. and sunset is at 7:27 p.m. On the latest weather map, a surface trough will linger over the area through Wednesday. High pressure will build south across the Great Lakes on Thursday and influence the local area through the weekend. The forecast for the Central Highlands. West of tonight, mostly cloudy. Near steady temperature in the mid-50s. Northeast winds around 10 miles per hour with gusts up to 20 miles per hour. Tuesday, cloudy. Patchy drizzle in the morning, then a chance of showers in the afternoon. Highs in the mid-60s. Northeast winds 10 to 15 miles per hour with gusts up to 25 miles per hour. Chance of rain 30%. Tuesday night, cloudy. A chance of showers in the evening, then showers likely after midnight. Lows in the lower 50s.
east winds 10 to 15 miles per hour with gusts up to 25 miles per hour. Chance of rain 70%. Wednesday, showers. Highs in the lower 60s. East winds 10 to 15 miles per hour with gusts up to 25 miles per hour. Chance of rain 90%. Lows around 50. East winds 10 to 15 miles per hour with gusts up to 25 miles per hour. Chance of rain 50%. Thursday, partly cloudy in the morning, then clearing. Highs in the upper 60s. Thursday night, mostly clear. Cold with lows in the mid-40s. At 6 a.m., weather reports for selected cities. At Mansfield Lawn Regional Airport, it was cloudy. The temperature was 55 degrees, the dew point 54, and the relative humidity 96%. The wind was north, at 9 miles an hour. The pressure was 30.13 inches and steady. Elsewhere across Ohio, temperatures were between 53 and 58 degrees. At Columbus, drizzle was falling. It was cloudy at Wooster, Marion, Toledo Express, Cleveland, and Akron-Canton Regional Airport. At Youngstown, Cincinnati, Dayton, and Findlay, it was cloudy. Reports from nearby cities outside Ohio, at Buffalo, it was clear, with a temperature of 48. At Detroit, it was mostly cloudy, with a temperature of 50. It was cloudy, with a temperature of 57 at Pittsburgh, 58 at Indianapolis, and 57 at Chicago. The current time is 6:34 a.m. Eastern Daylight Time. 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On the latest weather map, a surface trough will linger over the area through Wednesday. High pressure will build south across the Great Lakes on Thursday and influence the local area through the weekend. The forecast for the Central Highlands. Rest of tonight, mostly cloudy. Near steady temperature in the mid-50s. Northeast winds around 10 miles per hour with gusts up to 20 miles per hour. Tuesday, cloudy. Patchy drizzle in the morning, then a chance of showers in the afternoon. Highs in the mid-60s. Northeast winds 10 to 15 miles per hour with gusts up to 25 miles per hour. Chance of rain 30%. Tuesday night, cloudy. A chance of showers in the evening, then showers likely after midnight. Lows in the lower 50s. East winds 10 to 15 miles per hour with gusts up to 25 miles per hour. Chance of rain 70%. Wednesday, showers. Highs in the lower 60s. East winds 10 to 15 miles per hour with gusts up to 25 miles per hour. Chance of rain 90%. Wednesday night, mostly cloudy. A chance of showers in the evening. Lows around 50. East winds 10 to 15 miles per hour with gusts up to 25 miles per hour. Chance of rain 50%. Thursday, partly cloudy in the morning, then clearing. Highs in the upper 60s. Thursday night, mostly clear. Cold with lows in the mid-40s. At 6 a.m., weather reports for selected cities. At Mansfield Lawn Regional Airport, it was cloudy. The temperature was 55 degrees, the dew point 54, and the relative humidity 96%. The wind was north, at 9 miles an hour. The pressure was 30.13 inches and steady. Elsewhere across Ohio, temperatures were between 53 and 58 degrees. At Columbus, drizzle was falling. It was cloudy at Wooster, Marion, Toledo Express, Cleveland, and Akron-Canton Regional Airport. At Youngstown, Cincinnati, Dayton, and Findlay, it was cloudy. Reports from nearby cities outside Ohio, at Buffalo, it was clear, with a temperature of 48. At Detroit, it was mostly cloudy, with a temperature of 50. It was cloudy, with a temperature of 57 at Pittsburgh, 58 at Indianapolis, and 57 at Chicago. The current time is 6:37 a.m. Eastern Daylight Time. 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
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On the latest weather map, a surface trough will linger over the area through Wednesday. High pressure

will build south across the Great Lakes on Thursday and influence the local area through the weekend. The forecast for the Central Highlands. Rest of tonight, mostly cloudy. Near steady temperature in the mid-50s. Northeast winds around 10 miles per hour with gusts up to 20 miles per hour. Tuesday, cloudy. Patchy drizzle in the morning, then a chance of showers in the afternoon. Highs in the mid-60s. Northeast winds 10 to 15 miles per hour with gusts up to 25 miles per hour. Chance of rain 30%. Tuesday night, cloudy. A chance of showers in the evening, then showers likely after midnight. Lows in the lower 50s. East winds 10 to 15 miles per hour with gusts up to 25 miles per hour. Chance of rain 70%. Wednesday, showers. Highs in the lower 60s. East winds 10 to 15 miles per hour with gusts up to 25 miles per hour. Chance of rain 90%. Wednesday night, mostly cloudy. A chance of showers in the evening. Lows around 50. East winds 10 to 15 miles per hour with gusts up to 25 miles per hour. Chance of rain 50%. Thursday, partly cloudy in the morning, then clearing. Highs in the upper 60s. Thursday night, mostly clear. Cold with lows in the mid-40s. At 6 a.m., weather reports for selected cities. At Mansfield Long Regional Airport, it was cloudy. The temperature was 55 degrees, the dew point 54, and the relative humidity 96%. The wind was north, at 9 miles an hour. The pressure was 30.13 inches and steady. Elsewhere across Ohio, temperatures were between 53 and 58 degrees. At Columbus, drizzle was falling. It was cloudy at Wooster, Marion, Toledo Express, Cleveland, and Akron-Canton Regional Airport. At Youngstown, Cincinnati, Dayton, and Findlay, it was cloudy. Reports from nearby cities outside Ohio, at Buffalo, it was clear, with a temperature of 48. At Detroit, it was mostly cloudy, with a temperature of 50. It was cloudy, with a temperature of 57 at Pittsburgh, 58 at Indianapolis, and 57 at Chicago. The extended forecast for the Central Highlands. Friday, sunny. Highs in the mid-60s. Friday night, clear. Lows in the mid-40s. Saturday, mostly sunny. Highs in the upper 60s. Saturday night, mostly clear. Lows in the upper 40s. Sunday, mostly sunny in the morning, then becoming partly cloudy. Highs in the lower 70s. Sunday night, partly cloudy in the evening, then becoming mostly cloudy. Lows around 50. Monday, partly cloudy. Highs in the mid-70s. The current time is 6:41 a.m. Eastern Daylight Time. 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On the latest weather map, a surface trough will linger over the area through Wednesday. High pressure will build south across the Great Lakes on Thursday and influence the local area through the weekend. The forecast for the Central Highlands. West of tonight, mostly cloudy. Near steady temperature in the mid-50s. Northeast winds around 10 miles per hour with gusts up to 20 miles per hour. Tuesday, cloudy. Patchy drizzle in the morning, then a chance of showers in the afternoon. Highs in the mid-60s. Northeast winds 10 to 15 miles per hour with gusts up to 25 miles per hour. Chance of rain 30%. Tuesday night, cloudy. A chance of showers in the evening, then showers likely after midnight. Lows in the lower 50s. East winds 10 to 15 miles per hour with gusts up to 25 miles per hour. Chance of rain 70%. Wednesday, showers. Highs in the lower 60s. East winds 10 to 15 miles per hour with gusts up to 25 miles per hour. Chance of rain 90%. Wednesday night, mostly cloudy. A chance of showers in the evening. Lows around 50. East winds 10 to 15 miles per hour with gusts up to 25 miles per hour.
chance of rain 50%. Thursday, partly cloudy in the morning, then clearing. Highs in the upper 60s. Thursday night, mostly clear. Cold with lows in the mid-40s. At 6 a.m., weather reports for selected cities. At Mansfield-Lom Regional Airport, it was cloudy. The temperature was 55 degrees, the dew point 54, and the relative humidity 96%. The wind was north, at 9 miles an hour. The pressure was 30.13 inches and steady. Elsewhere across Ohio, temperatures were between 53 and 58 degrees. At Columbus, drizzle was falling. It was cloudy at Wooster, Marion, Toledo Express, Cleveland, and Akron-Canton Regional Airport. At Youngstown, Cincinnati, Dayton, and St. Lee, it was cloudy. Reports from nearby cities outside Ohio, at Buffalo, it was clear, with a temperature of 48. At Detroit, it was mostly cloudy, with a temperature of 50. It was cloudy, with a temperature of 57 at Pittsburgh, 58 at Indianapolis, and 57 at Chicago. The current time is 6:44 a.m. Eastern Daylight Time. 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On the latest weather map, a surface trough will linger over the area through Wednesday. High pressure will build south across the Great Lakes on Thursday and influence the local area through the weekend. The Mansfield, Ohio climate summary for yesterday, September 21, 2026. Yesterday's high temperature was 60 degrees. The normal high is 73. Yesterday's low temperature was 51 degrees. The normal low is 52. 0.28 inches of precipitation fell yesterday, which brings the monthly total to 3.26 inches. This is 0.87 inches above the normal amount of 2.39 inches for September. The total precipitation for the year now stands at 32.70 inches, which is 0.51 inches above normal. No snow fell yesterday, which brings the monthly total to 0.0 inches. The total snowfall since July 1st still stands at 0.0 inches. There were 9 heating degree days yesterday. This brings the monthly total to 15. The yearly total since July 1st is 22. There were no cooling degree days yesterday. This leaves the monthly total at 138. The yearly total since January 1st is 820. The normal high temperature for today is 73 degrees, and the normal low is 52. The record high for today is 91, which occurred in 1936, and the record low is 34, which occurred in 1918. Sunrise today is at 7:18 a.m. and sunset is at 7:27 p.m. The forecast for the Central Highlands. Rest of tonight, mostly cloudy. Near steady temperature in the mid-50s. Northeast winds around 10 miles per hour with gusts up to 20 miles per hour. Tuesday, cloudy. Patchy drizzle in the morning, then a chance of showers in the afternoon. Highs in the mid-60s. Northeast winds 10 to 15 miles per hour with gusts up to 25 miles per hour. Chance of rain 30%. Tuesday night, cloudy. A chance of showers in the evening, then showers likely after midnight. Lows in the lower 50s. East winds 10 to 15 miles per hour with gusts up to 25 miles per hour. Chance of rain 70%. Wednesday, showers. Highs in the lower 60s. East winds 10 to 15 miles per hour with gusts up to 25 miles per hour. Chance of rain 90%. Wednesday night, mostly cloudy. A chance of showers in the evening. Lows around 50. East winds 10 to 15 miles per hour with gusts up to 25 miles per hour. Chance of rain 50%. Thursday, partly cloudy in the morning, then clearing. Highs in the upper 60s. Thursday night, mostly clear. Cold with lows in the mid-40s. At 6 a.m., weather reports for selected cities. At Mansfield-Lom Regional Airport, it was cloudy. The temperature was 55 degrees, the dew point 54, and the relative humidity 96%. The wind was north, at 9 miles an hour.
the pressure was 30.13 inches and steady. Elsewhere across Ohio, temperatures were between 53 and 58 degrees. At Columbus, drizzle was falling. It was cloudy at Wooster, Marion, Toledo Express, Cleveland, and Akron-Canton Regional Airport. At Youngstown, Cincinnati, Dayton, and Findlay, it was cloudy. Reports from nearby cities outside Ohio, at Buffalo, it was clear, with a temperature of 48. At Detroit, it was mostly cloudy, with a temperature of 50. It was cloudy, with a temperature of 57 at Pittsburgh, 58 at Indianapolis, and 57 at Chicago. The current time is 6:48 a.m. Eastern Daylight Time. 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On the latest weather map, a surface trough will linger over the area through Wednesday. High pressure will build south across the Great Lakes on Thursday and influence the local area through the weekend. The forecast for the Central Highlands. West of tonight, mostly cloudy. Near steady temperature in the mid-50s. Northeast winds around 10 miles per hour with gusts up to 20 miles per hour. Tuesday, cloudy. Patchy drizzle in the morning, then a chance of showers in the afternoon. Highs in the mid-60s. Northeast winds 10 to 15 miles per hour with gusts up to 25 miles per hour. Chance of rain 30%. Tuesday night, cloudy. A chance of showers in the evening, then showers likely after midnight. Lows in the lower 50s. East winds 10 to 15 miles per hour with gusts up to 25 miles per hour. Chance of rain 70%. Wednesday, showers. Highs in the lower 60s. East winds 10 to 15 miles per hour with gusts up to 25 miles per hour. Chance of rain 90%. Wednesday night, mostly cloudy. A chance of showers in the evening. Lows around 50. East winds 10 to 15 miles per hour with gusts up to 25 miles per hour. Chance of rain 50%. Thursday, partly cloudy in the morning, then clearing. Highs in the upper 60s. Thursday night, mostly clear. Cold with lows in the mid-40s. The extended forecast for the Central Highlands. Friday, sunny. Highs in the mid-60s. Friday night, clear. Lows in the mid-40s. Saturday, mostly sunny. Highs in the upper 60s. Saturday night, mostly clear. Lows in the upper 40s. Sunday, mostly sunny in the morning, then becoming partly cloudy. Highs in the lower 70s. Sunday night, partly cloudy in the evening, then becoming mostly cloudy. Lows around 50. Monday, partly cloudy. Highs in the mid-70s. At 6 a.m., weather reports for selected cities. At Mansfield Long Regional Airport, it was cloudy. The temperature was 55 degrees, the dew point 54, and the relative humidity 96%. The wind was north, at 9 miles an hour. The pressure was 30.13 inches and steady. Elsewhere across Ohio, temperatures were between 53 and 58 degrees. At Columbus, drizzle was falling. It was cloudy at Wooster, Marion, Toledo Express, Cleveland, and Akron-Canton Regional Airport. At Youngstown, Cincinnati, Dayton, and Findlay, it was cloudy. Reports from nearby cities outside Ohio, at Buffalo, it was clear, with a temperature of 48. At Detroit, it was mostly cloudy, with a temperature of 50. It was cloudy, with a temperature of 57 at Pittsburgh, 58 at Indianapolis, and 57 at Chicago. The current time is 6:52 a.m. Eastern Daylight Time. 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On the latest weather map, a surface trough will linger over the area through Wednesday. High pressure will build south across the Great Lakes on Thursday and influence the local area through the weekend.
the forecast for the Central Highlands. West of tonight, mostly cloudy. Near steady temperature in the mid-50s. Northeast winds around 10 miles per hour with gusts up to 20 miles per hour. Tuesday, cloudy. Patchy drizzle in the morning, then a chance of showers in the afternoon. Highs in the mid-60s. Northeast winds 10 to 15 miles per hour with gusts up to 25 miles per hour. Chance of rain 30%. Tuesday night, cloudy. A chance of showers in the evening, then showers likely after midnight. Lows in the lower 50s. East winds 10 to 15 miles per hour with gusts up to 25 miles per hour. Chance of rain 70%. Wednesday, showers. Highs in the lower 60s. East winds 10 to 15 miles per hour with gusts up to 25 miles per hour. Chance of rain 90%. Wednesday night, mostly cloudy. A chance of showers in the evening. Lows around 50. East winds 10 to 15 miles per hour with gusts up to 25 miles per hour. Chance of rain 50%. Thursday, partly cloudy in the morning, then clearing. Highs in the upper 60s. Thursday night, mostly clear. Cold with lows in the mid-40s. At 6 a.m., weather reports for selected cities. At Mansfield Lawn Regional Airport, it was cloudy. The temperature was 55 degrees, the dew point 54, and the relative humidity 96%. The wind was north, at 9 miles an hour. The pressure was 30.13 inches and steady. Elsewhere across Ohio, temperatures were between 53 and 58 degrees. At Columbus, drizzle was falling. It was cloudy at Wooster, Marion, Toledo Express, Cleveland, and Akron-Canton Regional Airport. At Youngstown, Cincinnati, Dayton, and Findlay, it was cloudy. Reports from nearby cities outside Ohio, at Buffalo, it was clear, with a temperature of 48. At Detroit, it was mostly cloudy, with a temperature of 50. It was cloudy, with a temperature of 57 at Pittsburgh, 58 at Indianapolis, and 57 at Chicago. The current time is 6:55 a.m. Eastern Daylight Time. 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On the latest weather map, a surface trough will linger over the area through Wednesday. High pressure will build south across the Great Lakes on Thursday and influence the local area through the weekend. The forecast for the Central Highlands. West of tonight, mostly cloudy. Near steady temperature in the mid-50s. Northeast winds around 10 miles per hour with gusts up to 20 miles per hour. Tuesday, cloudy. Patchy drizzle in the morning, then a chance of showers in the afternoon. Highs in the mid-60s. Northeast winds 10 to 15 miles per hour with gusts up to 25 miles per hour. Chance of rain 30%. Tuesday night, cloudy. A chance of showers in the evening, then showers likely after midnight. Lows in the lower 50s. East winds 10 to 15 miles per hour with gusts up to 25 miles per hour. Chance of rain 70%. Wednesday, showers. Highs in the lower 60s. East winds 10 to 15 miles per hour with gusts up to 25 miles per hour. Chance of rain 90%. Wednesday night, mostly cloudy. A chance of showers in the evening. Lows around 50. East winds 10 to 15 miles per hour with gusts up to 25 miles per hour. Chance of rain 50%. Thursday, partly cloudy in the morning, then clearing. Highs in the upper 60s. Thursday night, mostly clear. Cold with lows in the mid-40s. At 6 a.m., weather reports for selected cities. At Mansfield Lawn Regional Airport, it was cloudy. The temperature was 55 degrees, the dew point 54, and the relative humidity 96%. The wind was north, at 9 miles an hour. The pressure was 30.13 inches and steady. Elsewhere across Ohio, temperatures were between 53 and 58 degrees. At Columbus, drizzle was falling. It was cloudy at Wooster, Marion, Toledo Express, Cleveland,
and Akron-Canton Regional Airport at Youngstown.

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We supply the latest available information for the Central Highlands over station WWG57 from Butler on a frequency of 162.450 MHz. On the latest weather map, a surface trough will linger over the area through Wednesday. High pressure will build south across the Great Lakes on Thursday and influence the local area through the weekend. The forecast for the Central Highlands. West of tonight, mostly cloudy. Near steady temperature in the mid-50s. Northeast winds around 10 miles per hour with gusts up to 20 miles per hour. Tuesday, cloudy. Patchy drizzle in the morning, then a chance of showers in the afternoon. Highs in the mid-60s. Northeast winds 10 to 15 miles per hour with gusts up to 25 miles per hour. Chance of rain 30%. Tuesday night, cloudy. A chance of showers in the evening, then showers likely after midnight. Lows in the lower 50s. East winds 10 to 15 miles per hour with gusts up to 25 miles per hour. Chance of rain 70%. Wednesday, showers. Highs in the lower 60s. East winds 10 to 15 miles per hour with gusts up to 25 miles per hour. Chance of rain 90%. Wednesday night, mostly cloudy. A chance of showers in the evening. Lows around 50. East winds 10 to 15 miles per hour with gusts up to 25 miles per hour. Chance of rain 50%. Thursday, partly cloudy in the morning, then clearing. Highs in the upper 60s. Thursday night, mostly clear. Cold with lows in the mid-40s. The Nearshore Marine Forecast. For the following marine location, the islands to Vermilion. Small craft advisory in effect through Wednesday evening. Today, northeast winds 15 to 25 knots becoming east. A slight chance of water spouts. A slight chance of showers through early afternoon, then a chance of showers late. Waves 4 to 7 feet. Waves occasionally around 9 feet. Tonight, east winds 15 to 25 knots. A slight chance of water spouts. A chance of showers. Waves 4 to 7 feet subsiding to 3 to 6 feet. Waves occasionally around 9 feet. Wednesday, east winds 15 to 25 knots. A chance of showers. Waves 3 to 6 feet. Waves occasionally around 7 feet. Wednesday night, east winds 15 to 20 knots diminishing to 10 to 15 knots. Mostly cloudy. Waves 3 to 5 feet subsiding to 1 to 3 feet. Waves occasionally around 6 feet. The water temperature off Toledo is 70 degrees, off Cleveland 72 degrees, and off Derry 71 degrees. The extended forecast for the Central Highlands. Friday, sunny. Highs in the mid-60s. Friday night, clear. Lows in the mid-40s. Saturday, mostly sunny. Highs in the upper 60s. Saturday night, mostly clear. Lows in the upper 40s. Sunday, mostly sunny in the morning, then becoming partly cloudy. Highs in the lower 70s. Sunday night, partly cloudy in the evening, then becoming mostly cloudy. Lows around 50. Monday, partly cloudy. Highs in the mid-70s. The Mansfield, Ohio Climate Summary for yesterday, September 21, 2026. Yesterday's high temperature was 60 degrees. The normal high is 73. Yesterday's low temperature was 51 degrees. The normal low is 52. 0.28 inches of precipitation fell yesterday, which brings the monthly total to 3.26 inches. This is 0.87 inches above the normal amount of 2.39 inches for September. The total precipitation for the year now stands at 32.70 inches, which is 0.51 inches above normal. No snow fell yesterday, which brings the monthly total to 0.0 inches. The total snowfall since July 1st still stands at 0.0 inches. There were 9 heating degree days yesterday. This brings the monthly total to 15. The yearly total since July 1st is 22. There were no cooling degree days yesterday. This leaves the monthly total at 138. The yearly total since January 1st is 820. The normal high temperature for today is 73 degrees, and the normal low is 52.

the record high for today is 91, which occurred in 1936, and the record low is 34, which occurred in 1918. Sunrise today is at 7:18 a.m. and sunset is at 7:27 p.m. At 6 a.m., weather reports for selected cities. At Mansfield Lawn Regional Airport, it was cloudy. The temperature was 55 degrees, the dew point 54, and the relative humidity 96%. The wind was north, at 9 miles an hour. The pressure was 30.13 inches and steady. Elsewhere across Ohio, temperatures were between 53 and 58 degrees. At Columbus, drizzle was falling. It was cloudy at Wooster, Marion, Toledo Express, Cleveland, and Akron-Canton Regional Airport. At Youngstown, Cincinnati, Dayton, and Findlay, it was cloudy. Reports from nearby cities outside Ohio, at Buffalo, it was clear, with a temperature of 48. At Detroit, it was mostly cloudy, with a temperature of 50. It was cloudy, with a temperature of 57 at Pittsburgh, 58 at Indianapolis, and 57 at Chicago. The current time is 7:05 a.m. Eastern Daylight Time. 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On the latest weather map, a surface trough will linger over the area through Wednesday. High pressure will build south across the Great Lakes on Thursday and influence the local area through the weekend. The forecast for the Central Highlands. Rest of tonight, mostly cloudy. Near steady temperature in the mid-50s. Northeast winds around 10 miles per hour with gusts up to 20 miles per hour. Tuesday, cloudy. Patchy drizzle in the morning, then a chance of showers in the afternoon. Highs in the mid-60s. Northeast winds 10 to 15 miles per hour with gusts up to 25 miles per hour. Chance of rain 30%. Tuesday night, cloudy. A chance of showers in the evening, then showers likely after midnight. Lows in the lower 50s. East winds 10 to 15 miles per hour with gusts up to 25 miles per hour. Chance of rain 70%. Wednesday, showers. Highs in the lower 60s. East winds 10 to 15 miles per hour with gusts up to 25 miles per hour. Chance of rain 90%. Wednesday night, mostly cloudy. A chance of showers in the evening. Lows around 50. East winds 10 to 15 miles per hour with gusts up to 25 miles per hour. Chance of rain 50%. Thursday, partly cloudy in the morning, then clearing. Highs in the upper 60s. Thursday night, mostly clear. Cold with lows in the mid-40s. At 7 a.m., weather reports for selected cities, elsewhere across Ohio, reports from nearby cities outside Ohio. The current time is 7:07 a.m. Eastern Daylight Time. 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On the latest weather map, a surface trough will linger over the area through Wednesday. High pressure will build south across the Great Lakes on Thursday and influence the local area through the weekend. The forecast for the Central Highlands. Rest of tonight, mostly cloudy. Near steady temperature in the mid-50s. Northeast winds around 10 miles per hour with gusts up to 20 miles per hour. Tuesday, cloudy. Patchy drizzle in the morning, then a chance of showers in the afternoon. Highs in the mid-60s. Northeast winds 10 to 15 miles per hour with gusts up to 25 miles per hour. Chance of rain 30%. Tuesday night, cloudy. A chance of showers in the evening, then showers likely after midnight. Lows in the lower 50s. East winds 10 to 15 miles per hour with gusts up to 25 miles per hour. Chance of rain 70%. Wednesday, showers. Highs in the lower 60s. East winds 10 to 15 miles per hour with gusts up to 25 miles per hour. Chance of rain 90%.
Wednesday night, mostly cloudy. A chance of showers in the evening. Lows around 50. East winds 10 to 15 miles per hour with gusts up to 25 miles per hour. Chance of rain 50%. Thursday, partly cloudy in the morning, then clearing. Highs in the upper 60s. Thursday night, mostly clear. Cold with lows in the mid-40s. At 7 a.m., weather reports for selected cities, elsewhere across Ohio, reports from nearby cities outside Ohio. The current time is 7:09 a.m. Eastern Daylight Time. 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On the latest weather map, a surface trough will linger over the area through Wednesday. High pressure will build south across the Great Lakes on Thursday and influence the local area through the weekend. The extended forecast for the Central Highlands. Friday, sunny. Highs in the mid-60s. Friday night, clear. Lows in the mid-40s. Saturday, mostly sunny. Highs in the upper 60s. Saturday night, mostly clear. Lows in the upper 40s. Sunday, mostly sunny in the morning, then becoming partly cloudy. Highs in the lower 70s. Sunday night, partly cloudy in the evening, then becoming mostly cloudy. Lows around 50. Monday, partly cloudy. Highs in the mid-70s. The forecast for the Central Highlands. West of tonight, mostly cloudy. Near steady temperature in the mid-50s. Northeast winds around 10 miles per hour with gusts up to 20 miles per hour. Tuesday, cloudy. Patchy drizzle in the morning, then a chance of showers in the afternoon. Highs in the mid-60s. Northeast winds 10 to 15 miles per hour with gusts up to 25 miles per hour. Chance of rain 30%. Tuesday night, cloudy. A chance of showers in the evening, then showers likely after midnight. Lows in the lower 50s. East winds 10 to 15 miles per hour with gusts up to 25 miles per hour. Chance of rain 70%. Wednesday, showers. Highs in the lower 60s. East winds 10 to 15 miles per hour with gusts up to 25 miles per hour. Chance of rain 90%. Wednesday night, mostly cloudy. A chance of showers in the evening. Lows around 50. East winds 10 to 15 miles per hour with gusts up to 25 miles per hour. Chance of rain 50%. Thursday, partly cloudy in the morning, then clearing. Highs in the upper 60s. Thursday night, mostly clear. Cold with lows in the mid-40s. At 7 a.m., weather reports for selected cities, elsewhere across Ohio, reports from nearby cities outside Ohio. The current time is 7:12 a.m. Eastern Daylight Time. 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On the latest weather map, a surface trough will linger over the area through Wednesday. High pressure will build south across the Great Lakes on Thursday and influence the local area through the weekend. The forecast for the Central Highlands. West of tonight, mostly cloudy. Near steady temperature in the mid-50s. Northeast winds around 10 miles per hour with gusts up to 20 miles per hour. Tuesday, cloudy. Patchy drizzle in the morning, then a chance of showers in the afternoon. Highs in the mid-60s. Northeast winds 10 to 15 miles per hour with gusts up to 25 miles per hour. Chance of rain 30%. Tuesday night, cloudy. A chance of showers in the evening, then showers likely after midnight. Lows in the lower 50s. East winds 10 to 15 miles per hour with gusts up to 25 miles per hour. Chance of rain 70%. Wednesday, showers. Highs in the lower 60s. East winds 10 to 15 miles per hour with gusts up to 25 miles per hour. Chance of rain 90%.
Wednesday night, mostly cloudy. A chance of showers in the evening. Lows around 50. East winds 10 to 15 miles per hour with gusts up to 25 miles per hour. Chance of rain 50%. Thursday, partly cloudy in the morning, then clearing. Highs in the upper 60s. Thursday night, mostly clear. Cold with lows in the mid-40s. At 7 a.m., weather reports for selected cities, elsewhere across Ohio, reports from nearby cities outside Ohio. The current time is 7:14 a.m. Eastern Daylight Time. 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On the latest weather map, a surface trough will linger over the area through Wednesday. High pressure will build south across the Great Lakes on Thursday and influence the local area through the weekend. The Mansfield, Ohio climate summary for yesterday, September 21, 2026. Yesterday's high temperature was 60 degrees. The normal high is 73. Yesterday's low temperature was 51 degrees. The normal low is 52. 0.28 inches of precipitation fell yesterday, which brings the monthly total to 3.26 inches. This is 0.87 inches above the normal amount of 2.39 inches for September. The total precipitation for the year now stands at 32.70 inches, which is 0.51 inches above normal. No snow fell yesterday, which brings the monthly total to 0.0 inches. The total snowfall since July 1st still stands at 0.0 inches. There were 9 heating degree days yesterday. This brings the monthly total to 15. The yearly total since July 1st is 22. There were no cooling degree days yesterday. This leaves the monthly total at 138. The yearly total since January 1st is 820. The normal high temperature for today is 73 degrees, and the normal low is 52. The record high for today is 91, which occurred in 1936, and the record low is 34, which occurred in 1918. Sunrise today is at 7:18 a.m. and sunset is at 7:27 p.m. The forecast for the Central Highlands. Rest of tonight, mostly cloudy. Near steady temperature in the mid-50s. Northeast winds around 10 miles per hour with gusts up to 20 miles per hour. Tuesday, cloudy. Patchy drizzle in the morning, then a chance of showers in the afternoon. Highs in the mid-60s. Northeast winds 10 to 15 miles per hour with gusts up to 25 miles per hour. Chance of rain 30%. Tuesday night, cloudy. A chance of showers in the evening, then showers likely after midnight. Lows in the lower 50s. East winds 10 to 15 miles per hour with gusts up to 25 miles per hour. Chance of rain 70%. Wednesday, showers. Highs in the lower 60s. East winds 10 to 15 miles per hour with gusts up to 25 miles per hour. Chance of rain 90%. Wednesday night, mostly cloudy. A chance of showers in the evening. Lows around 50. East winds 10 to 15 miles per hour with gusts up to 25 miles per hour. Chance of rain 50%. Thursday, partly cloudy in the morning, then clearing. Highs in the upper 60s. Thursday night, mostly clear. Cold with lows in the mid-40s. At 7 a.m., weather reports for selected cities, elsewhere across Ohio, reports from nearby cities outside Ohio. The current time is 7:18 a.m. Eastern Daylight Time. 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On the latest weather map, a surface trough will linger over the area through Wednesday. High pressure will build south across the Great Lakes on Thursday and influence the local area through the weekend. The forecast for the Central Highlands. Today, cloudy. Patchy drizzle this morning, then a chance of showers this afternoon. Highs in the mid-60s.
Northeast winds 10 to 15 miles per hour with gusts up to 25 miles per hour. Chance of rain 30%. Tonight, cloudy. A chance of showers in the evening, then showers likely after midnight. Lows in the lower 50s. East winds 10 to 15 miles per hour with gusts up to 25 miles per hour. Chance of rain 70%. Wednesday, showers with a slight chance of thunderstorms. Highs in the lower 60s. East winds 10 to 15 miles per hour with gusts up to 25 miles per hour. Chance of rain 90%. Wednesday night, mostly cloudy. A chance of showers in the evening. Lows around 50. East winds 10 to 15 miles per hour with gusts up to 25 miles per hour. Chance of rain 50%. Thursday, partly cloudy in the morning, then clearing. Highs in the upper 60s. East winds around 10 miles per hour. Thursday night, mostly clear. Cold with lows in the mid-40s. The extended forecast for the Central Highlands. Friday, sunny. Highs in the mid-60s. Friday night, clear. Lows in the mid-40s. Saturday, mostly sunny. Highs in the upper 60s. Saturday night, mostly clear. Lows in the upper 40s. Sunday, mostly sunny in the morning, then becoming partly cloudy. Highs in the lower 70s. Sunday night, partly cloudy in the evening, then becoming mostly cloudy. Lows around 50. Monday, partly cloudy. Highs in the mid-70s. At 7 a.m., weather reports for selected cities elsewhere across Ohio, reports from nearby cities outside Ohio. The extended forecast for the Central Highlands. Friday, sunny. Highs in the mid-60s. Friday night, clear. Lows in the mid-40s. Saturday, mostly sunny. Highs in the upper 60s. Saturday night, mostly clear. Lows in the upper 40s. Sunday, mostly sunny in the morning, then becoming partly cloudy. Highs in the lower 70s. Sunday night, partly cloudy in the evening, then becoming mostly cloudy. Lows around 50. Monday, partly cloudy. Highs in the mid-70s. The current time is 7:21 a.m. Eastern Daylight Time. 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On the latest weather map, a surface trough will linger over the area through Wednesday. High pressure will build south across the Great Lakes on Thursday and influence the local area through the weekend. The forecast for the Central Highlands. Today, cloudy. Patchy drizzle this morning, then a chance of showers this afternoon. Highs in the mid-60s. Northeast winds 10 to 15 miles per hour with gusts up to 25 miles per hour. Chance of rain 30%. Tonight, cloudy. A chance of showers in the evening, then showers likely after midnight. Lows in the lower 50s. East winds 10 to 15 miles per hour with gusts up to 25 miles per hour. Chance of rain 70%. Wednesday, showers with a slight chance of thunderstorms. Highs in the lower 60s. East winds 10 to 15 miles per hour with gusts up to 25 miles per hour. Chance of rain 90%. Wednesday night, mostly cloudy. A chance of showers in the evening. Lows around 50. East winds 10 to 15 miles per hour with gusts up to 25 miles per hour. Chance of rain 50%. Thursday, partly cloudy in the morning, then clearing. Highs in the upper 60s. East winds around 10 miles per hour. Thursday night, mostly clear. Cold with lows in the mid-40s. At 7 a.m., weather reports for selected cities elsewhere across Ohio, reports from nearby cities outside Ohio. The current time is 7:23 a.m. Eastern Daylight Time. 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
We supply the latest available information for the Central Highlands over station WWG57 from Butler on a frequency of 162.450 MHz. On the latest weather map, a surface trough will linger over the area through Wednesday. High pressure will build south across the Great Lakes on Thursday and influence the local area through the weekend. The forecast for the Central Highlands. Today, cloudy. Patchy drizzle this morning, then a chance of showers this afternoon. Highs in the mid-60s. Northeast winds 10 to 15 miles per hour with gusts up to 25 miles per hour. Chance of rain 30%. Tonight, cloudy. A chance of showers in the evening, then showers likely after midnight. Lows in the lower 50s. East winds 10 to 15 miles per hour with gusts up to 25 miles per hour. Chance of rain 70%. Wednesday, showers with a slight chance of thunderstorms. Highs in the lower 60s. East winds 10 to 15 miles per hour with gusts up to 25 miles per hour. Chance of rain 90%. Wednesday night, mostly cloudy. A chance of showers in the evening. Lows around 50. East winds 10 to 15 miles per hour with gusts up to 25 miles per hour. Chance of rain 50%. Thursday, partly cloudy in the morning, then clearing. Highs in the upper 60s. East winds around 10 miles per hour. Thursday night, mostly clear. Cold with lows in the mid-40s. At 7 a.m., weather reports for selected cities, elsewhere across Ohio, reports from nearby cities outside Ohio. The current time is 7:25 a.m. Eastern Daylight Time. 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On the latest weather map, a surface trough will linger over the area through Wednesday. High pressure will build south across the Great Lakes on Thursday and influence the local area through the weekend. The forecast for the Central Highlands. Today, cloudy. Patchy drizzle this morning, then a chance of showers this afternoon. Highs in the mid-60s. Northeast winds 10 to 15 miles per hour with gusts up to 25 miles per hour. Chance of rain 30%. Tonight, cloudy. A chance of showers in the evening, then showers likely after midnight. Lows in the lower 50s. East winds 10 to 15 miles per hour with gusts up to 25 miles per hour. Chance of rain 70%. Wednesday, showers with a slight chance of thunderstorms. Highs in the lower 60s. East winds 10 to 15 miles per hour with gusts up to 25 miles per hour. Chance of rain 90%. Wednesday night, mostly cloudy. A chance of showers in the evening. Lows around 50. East winds 10 to 15 miles per hour with gusts up to 25 miles per hour. Chance of rain 50%. Thursday, partly cloudy in the morning, then clearing. Highs in the upper 60s. East winds around 10 miles per hour. Thursday night, mostly clear. Cold with lows in the mid-40s. At 7 a.m., weather reports for selected cities, elsewhere across Ohio, reports from nearby cities outside Ohio. The current time is 7:27 a.m. Eastern Daylight Time. 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On the latest weather map, a surface trough will linger over the area through Wednesday. High pressure will build south across the Great Lakes on Thursday and influence the local area through the weekend. The forecast for the Central Highlands. Today, cloudy. Patchy drizzle this morning, then a chance of showers this afternoon. Highs in the mid-60s. Northeast winds 10 to 15 miles per hour with gusts up to 25 miles per hour. Chance of rain 30%. Tonight, cloudy. A chance of showers in the evening, then showers likely after midnight. Lows in the lower 50s.
east winds 10 to 15 miles per hour with gusts up to 25 miles per hour. Chance of rain 70%. Wednesday, showers with a slight chance of thunderstorms. Highs in the lower 60s. East winds 10 to 15 miles per hour with gusts up to 25 miles per hour. Chance of rain 90%. Wednesday night, mostly cloudy. A chance of showers in the evening. Lows around 50. East winds 10 to 15 miles per hour with gusts up to 25 miles per hour. Chance of rain 50%. Thursday, partly cloudy in the morning, then clearing. Highs in the upper 60s. East winds around 10 miles per hour. Thursday night, mostly clear. Cold with lows in the mid-40s. At 7 a.m., weather reports for selected cities elsewhere across Ohio, reports from nearby cities outside Ohio. The current time is 7:29 a.m. Eastern Daylight Time. 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The extended forecast for the Central Highlands. Friday, sunny. Highs in the mid-60s. Friday night, clear. Lows in the mid-40s. Saturday, mostly sunny. Highs in the upper 60s. Saturday night, mostly clear. Lows in the upper 40s. Sunday, mostly sunny in the morning, then becoming partly cloudy. Highs in the lower 70s. Sunday night, partly cloudy in the evening, then becoming mostly cloudy. Lows around 50. Monday, partly cloudy. Highs in the mid-70s. The Mansfield, Ohio climate summary for yesterday, September 21, 2026. Yesterday's high temperature was 60 degrees. The normal high is 73. Yesterday's low temperature was 51 degrees. The normal low is 52. 0.28 inches of precipitation fell yesterday, which brings the monthly total to 3.26 inches. This is 0.87 inches above the normal amount of 2.39 inches for September. The total precipitation for the year now stands at 32.70 inches, which is 0.51 inches above normal. No snow fell yesterday, which brings the monthly total to 0.0 inches. The total snowfall since July 1st still stands at 0.0 inches. There were 9 heating degree days yesterday. This brings the monthly total to 15. The yearly total since July 1st is 22. There were no cooling degree days yesterday. This leaves the monthly total at 138. The yearly total since January 1st is 820. The normal high temperature for today is 73 degrees, and the normal low is 52. The record high for today is 91, which occurred in 1936, and the record low is 34, which occurred in 1918. Sunrise today is at 7:18 a.m. and sunset is at 7:27 p.m. On the latest weather map, a surface trough will linger over the area through Wednesday. High pressure will build south across the Great Lakes on Thursday and influence the local area through the weekend. The forecast for the Central Highlands. Today, cloudy. Patchy drizzle this morning, then a chance of showers this afternoon. Highs in the mid-60s. Northeast winds 10 to 15 miles per hour with gusts up to 25 miles per hour. Chance of rain 30%. Tonight, cloudy. A chance of showers in the evening, then showers likely after midnight. Lows in the lower 50s. East winds 10 to 15 miles per hour with gusts up to 25 miles per hour. Chance of rain 70%. Wednesday, showers with a slight chance of thunderstorms. Highs in the lower 60s. East winds 10 to 15 miles per hour with gusts up to 25 miles per hour. Chance of rain 90%. Wednesday night, mostly cloudy. A chance of showers in the evening. Lows around 50. East winds 10 to 15 miles per hour, 15 miles per hour with gusts up to 25 miles per hour. Chance of rain 50%. Thursday, partly cloudy in the morning, then clearing. Highs in the upper 60s. East winds around 10 miles per hour. Thursday night, mostly clear.
cold with lows in the mid-40s. At 7 a.m., weather reports for selected cities elsewhere across Ohio, reports from nearby cities outside Ohio. The current time is 7:33 a.m. Eastern Daylight Time. 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On the latest weather map, a surface trough will linger over the area through Wednesday. High pressure will build south across the Great Lakes on Thursday and influence the local area through the weekend. The forecast for the Central Highlands. Today, cloudy. Patchy drizzle this morning, then a chance of showers this afternoon. Highs in the mid-60s. Northeast winds 10 to 15 miles per hour with gusts up to 25 miles per hour. Chance of rain 30%. Tonight, cloudy. A chance of showers in the evening, then showers likely after midnight. Lows in the lower 50s. East winds 10 to 15 miles per hour with gusts up to 25 miles per hour. Chance of rain 70%. Wednesday, showers with a slight chance of thunderstorms. Highs in the lower 60s. East winds 10 to 15 miles per hour with gusts up to 25 miles per hour. Chance of rain 90%. Wednesday night, mostly cloudy. A chance of showers in the evening. Lows around 50. East winds 10 to 15 miles per hour with gusts up to 25 miles per hour. Chance of rain 50%. Thursday, partly cloudy in the morning, then clearing. Highs in the upper 60s. East winds around 10 miles per hour. Thursday night, mostly clear. Cold with lows in the mid-40s. At 7 a.m., weather reports for selected cities elsewhere across Ohio, reports from nearby cities outside Ohio. The current time is 7:35 a.m. Eastern Daylight Time. 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On the latest weather map, a surface trough will linger over the area through Wednesday. High pressure will build south across the Great Lakes on Thursday and influence the local area through the weekend. The forecast for the Central Highlands. Today, cloudy. Patchy drizzle this morning, then a chance of showers this afternoon. Highs in the mid-60s. Northeast winds 10 to 15 miles per hour with gusts up to 25 miles per hour. Chance of rain 30%. Tonight, cloudy. A chance of showers in the evening, then showers likely after midnight. Lows in the lower 50s. East winds 10 to 15 miles per hour with gusts up to 25 miles per hour. Chance of rain 70%. Wednesday, showers with a slight chance of thunderstorms. Highs in the lower 60s. East winds 10 to 15 miles per hour with gusts up to 25 miles per hour. Chance of rain 90%. Wednesday night, mostly cloudy. A chance of showers in the evening. Lows around 50. East winds 10 to 15 miles per hour with gusts up to 25 miles per hour. Chance of rain 50%. Thursday, partly cloudy in the morning, then clearing. Highs in the upper 60s. East winds around 10 miles per hour. Thursday night, mostly clear. Cold with lows in the mid-40s. At 7 a.m., weather reports for selected cities elsewhere across Ohio, reports from nearby cities outside Ohio. The current time is 7:37 a.m. Eastern Daylight Time. 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On the latest weather map, a surface trough will linger over the area through Wednesday. High pressure will build south across the Great Lakes on Thursday and influence the local area through the weekend. The forecast for the Central Highlands. Today, cloudy.
Patchy drizzle this morning, then a chance of showers this afternoon. Highs in the mid-60s. Northeast winds 10 to 15 miles per hour with gusts up to 25 miles per hour. Chance of rain 30%. Tonight, cloudy. A chance of showers in the evening, then showers likely after midnight. Lows in the lower 50s. East winds 10 to 15 miles per hour with gusts up to 25 miles per hour. Chance of rain 70%. Wednesday, showers with a slight chance of thunderstorms. Highs in the lower 60s. East winds 10 to 15 miles per hour with gusts up to 25 miles per hour. Chance of rain 90%. Wednesday night, mostly cloudy. A chance of showers in the evening. Lows around 50. East winds 10 to 15 miles per hour with gusts up to 25 miles per hour. Chance of rain 50%. Thursday, partly cloudy in the morning, then clearing. Highs in the upper 60s. East winds around 10 miles per hour. Thursday night, mostly clear. Cold with lows in the mid-40s. At 7 a.m., weather reports for selected cities, elsewhere across Ohio, reports from nearby cities outside Ohio. The extended forecast for the Central Highlands. Friday, sunny. Highs in the mid-60s. Friday night, clear. Lows in the mid-40s. Saturday, mostly sunny. Highs in the upper 60s. Saturday night, mostly clear. Lows in the upper 40s. Sunday, mostly sunny in the morning, then becoming partly cloudy. Highs in the lower 70s. Sunday night, partly cloudy in the evening, then becoming mostly cloudy. Lows around 50. Monday, partly cloudy. Highs in the mid-70s. The current time is 7:40 a.m. Eastern Daylight Time. 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On the latest weather map, a surface trough will linger over the area through Wednesday. High pressure will build south across the Great Lakes on Thursday and influence the local area through the weekend. The forecast for the Central Highlands. Today, cloudy. Patchy drizzle this morning, then a chance of showers this afternoon. Highs in the mid-60s. Northeast winds 10 to 15 miles per hour with gusts up to 25 miles per hour. Chance of rain 30%. Tonight, cloudy. A chance of showers in the evening, then showers likely after midnight. Lows in the lower 50s. East winds 10 to 15 miles per hour with gusts up to 25 miles per hour. Chance of rain 70%. Wednesday, showers with a slight chance of thunderstorms. Highs in the lower 60s. East winds 10 to 15 miles per hour with gusts up to 25 miles per hour. Chance of rain 90%. Wednesday night, mostly cloudy. A chance of showers in the evening. Lows around 50. East winds 10 to 15 miles per hour with gusts up to 25 miles per hour. Chance of rain 50%. Thursday, partly cloudy in the morning, then clearing. Highs in the upper 60s. East winds around 10 miles per hour. Thursday night, mostly clear. Cold with lows in the mid-40s. At 7 a.m., weather reports for selected cities, elsewhere across Ohio, reports from nearby cities outside Ohio. The current time is 7:42 a.m. Eastern Daylight Time. 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On the latest weather map, a surface trough will linger over the area through Wednesday. High pressure will build south across the Great Lakes on Thursday and influence the local area through the weekend. The forecast for the Central Highlands. Today, cloudy. Patchy drizzle this morning, then a chance of showers this afternoon. Highs in the mid-60s. Northeast winds 10 to 15 miles per hour with gusts up to 25 miles per hour.
chance of rain 30%. Tonight, cloudy. A chance of showers in the evening, then showers likely after midnight. Lows in the lower 50s. East winds 10 to 15 miles per hour with gusts up to 25 miles per hour. Chance of rain 70%. Wednesday, showers with a slight chance of thunderstorms. Highs in the lower 60s. East winds 10 to 15 miles per hour with gusts up to 25 miles per hour. Chance of rain 90%. Wednesday night, mostly cloudy. A chance of showers in the evening. Lows around 50. East winds 10 to 15 miles per hour with gusts up to 25 miles per hour. Chance of rain 50%. Thursday, partly cloudy in the morning, then clearing. Highs in the upper 60s. East winds around 10 miles per hour. Thursday night, mostly clear. Cold with lows in the mid-40s. At 7 a.m., weather reports for selected cities elsewhere across Ohio, reports from nearby cities outside Ohio. The current time is 7:44 a.m. Eastern Daylight Time. 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The Mansfield, Ohio climate summary for yesterday, September 21, 2026. Yesterday's high temperature was 60 degrees. The normal high is 73. Yesterday's low temperature was 51 degrees. The normal low is 52. 0.28 inches of precipitation fell yesterday, which brings the monthly total to 3.26 inches. This is 0.87 inches above the normal amount of 2.39 inches for September. The total precipitation for the year now stands at 32.70 inches, which is 0.51 inches above normal. No snow fell yesterday, which brings the monthly total to 0.0 inches. The total snowfall since July 1st still stands at 0.0 inches. There were 9 heating degree days yesterday. This brings the monthly total to 15. The yearly total since July 1st is 22. There were no cooling degree days yesterday. This leaves the monthly total at 138. The yearly total since January 1st is 820. The normal high temperature for today is 73 degrees, and the normal low is 52. The record high for today is 91, which occurred in 1936, and the record low is 34, which occurred in 1918. Sunrise today is at 7:18 a.m. and sunset is at 7:27 p.m. On the latest weather map, a surface trough will linger over the area through Wednesday. High pressure will build south across the Great Lakes on Thursday and influence the local area through the weekend. The forecast for the Central Highlands. Today, cloudy. Patchy drizzle this morning, then a chance of showers this afternoon. Highs in the mid-60s. Northeast winds 10 to 15 miles per hour with gusts up to 25 miles per hour. Chance of rain 30%. Tonight, cloudy. A chance of showers in the evening, then showers likely after midnight. Lows in the lower 50s. East winds 10 to 15 miles per hour with gusts up to 25 miles per hour. Chance of rain 70%. Wednesday, showers with a slight chance of thunderstorms. Highs in the lower 60s. East winds 10 to 15 miles per hour with gusts up to 25 miles per hour. Chance of rain 90%. Wednesday night, mostly cloudy. A chance of showers in the evening. Lows around 50. East winds 10 to 15 miles per hour with gusts up to 25 miles per hour. Chance of rain 50%. Thursday, partly cloudy in the morning, then clearing. Highs in the upper 60s. East winds around 10 miles per hour. Thursday night, mostly clear. Cold with lows in the mid-40s. At 7 a.m., weather reports for selected cities elsewhere across Ohio, reports from nearby cities outside Ohio. The current time is 7:48 a.m. Eastern Daylight Time. 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
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On the latest weather map, a surface trough will linger over the area through Wednesday. High pressure will build south across the Great Lakes on Thursday and influence the local area through the weekend. The forecast for the Central Highlands. Today, cloudy. Patchy drizzle this morning, then a chance of showers this afternoon. Highs in the mid-60s. Northeast winds 10 to 15 miles per hour with gusts up to 25 miles per hour. Chance of rain 30%. Tonight, cloudy. A chance of showers in the evening, then showers likely after midnight. Lows in the lower 50s. East winds 10 to 15 miles per hour with gusts up to 25 miles per hour. Chance of rain 70%. Wednesday, showers with a slight chance of thunderstorms. Highs in the lower 60s. East winds 10 to 15 miles per hour with gusts up to 25 miles per hour. Chance of rain 90%. Wednesday night, mostly cloudy. A chance of showers in the evening. Lows around 50. East winds 10 to 15 miles per hour with gusts up to 25 miles per hour. Chance of rain 50%. Thursday, partly cloudy in the morning, then clearing. Highs in the upper 60s. East winds around 10 miles per hour. Thursday night, mostly clear. Cold with lows in the mid-40s. The extended forecast for the Central Highlands. Friday, sunny. Highs in the mid-60s. Friday night, clear. Lows in the mid-40s. Saturday, mostly sunny. Highs in the upper 60s. Saturday night, mostly clear. Lows in the upper 40s. Sunday, mostly sunny in the morning, then becoming partly cloudy. Highs in the lower 70s. Sunday night, partly cloudy in the evening, then becoming mostly cloudy. Lows around 50. Monday, partly cloudy. Highs in the mid-70s. At 7 a.m., weather reports for selected cities elsewhere across Ohio, reports from nearby cities outside Ohio. The current time is 7:51 a.m. Eastern Daylight Time. 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On the latest weather map, a surface trough will linger over the area through Wednesday. High pressure will build south across the Great Lakes on Thursday and influence the local area through the weekend. The forecast for the Central Highlands. Today, cloudy. Patchy drizzle this morning, then a chance of showers this afternoon. Highs in the mid-60s. Northeast winds 10 to 15 miles per hour with gusts up to 25 miles per hour. Chance of rain 30%. Tonight, cloudy. A chance of showers in the evening, then showers likely after midnight. Lows in the lower 50s. East winds 10 to 15 miles per hour with gusts up to 25 miles per hour. Chance of rain 70%. Wednesday, showers with a slight chance of thunderstorms. Highs in the lower 60s. East winds 10 to 15 miles per hour with gusts up to 25 miles per hour. Chance of rain 90%. Wednesday night, mostly cloudy. A chance of showers in the evening. Lows around 50. East winds 10 to 15 miles per hour with gusts up to 25 miles per hour. Chance of rain 50%. Thursday, partly cloudy in the morning, then clearing. Highs in the upper 60s. East winds around 10 miles per hour. Thursday night, mostly clear. Cold with lows in the mid-40s. At 7 a.m., weather reports for selected cities elsewhere across Ohio, reports from nearby cities outside Ohio. The current time is 7:53 a.m. Eastern Daylight Time. 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
On the latest weather map, a surface trough will linger over the area through Wednesday. High pressure will build south across the Great Lakes on Thursday and influence the local area through the weekend. The forecast for the Central Highlands. Today, cloudy. Patchy drizzle this morning, then a chance of showers this afternoon. Highs in the mid-60s. Northeast winds 10 to 15 miles per hour with gusts up to 25 miles per hour. Chance of rain 30%. Tonight, cloudy. A chance of showers in the evening, then showers likely after midnight. Lows in the lower 50s. East winds 10 to 15 miles per hour with gusts up to 25 miles per hour. Chance of rain 70%. Wednesday, showers with a slight chance of thunderstorms. Highs in the lower 60s. East winds 10 to 15 miles per hour with gusts up to 25 miles per hour. Chance of rain 90%. Wednesday night, mostly cloudy. A chance of showers in the evening. Lows around 50. East winds 10 to 15 miles per hour with gusts up to 25 miles per hour. Chance of rain 50%. Thursday, partly cloudy in the morning, then clearing. Highs in the upper 60s. East winds around 10 miles per hour. Thursday night, mostly clear. Cold with lows in the mid-40s. At 7 a.m., weather reports for selected cities elsewhere across Ohio, reports from nearby cities outside Ohio. The current time is 7:55 a.m. Eastern Daylight Time. 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On the latest weather map, a surface trough will linger over the area through Wednesday. High pressure will build south across the Great Lakes on Thursday and influence the local area through the weekend. The forecast for the Central Highlands. Today, cloudy. Patchy drizzle this morning. Then a chance of showers this afternoon. Highs in the mid-60s. Northeast winds 10 to 15 miles per hour with gusts up to 25 miles per hour. Chance of rain 30%. Tonight, cloudy. A chance of showers in the evening, then showers likely after midnight. Lows in the lower 50s. East winds 10 to 15 miles per hour with gusts up to 25 miles per hour. Chance of rain 70%. Wednesday, showers with a slight chance of thunderstorms. Highs in the lower 60s. East winds 10 to 15 miles per hour with gusts up to 25 miles per hour. Chance of rain 90%. Wednesday night, mostly cloudy. A chance of showers in the evening. Lows around 50. East winds 10 to 15 miles per hour with gusts up to 25 miles per hour. Chance of rain 50%. Thursday, partly cloudy in the morning, then clearing. Highs in the upper 60s. East winds around 10 miles per hour. Thursday night, mostly clear. Cold with lows in the mid-40s. At 7 a.m., weather reports for selected cities elsewhere across Ohio, reports from nearby cities outside Ohio. The current time is 7:57 a.m. Eastern Daylight Time. 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On the latest weather map, a surface trough will linger over the area through Wednesday. High pressure will build south across the Great Lakes on Thursday and influence the local area through the weekend. The forecast for the Central Highlands. Today, cloudy. Patchy drizzle this morning, then a chance of showers this afternoon. Highs in the mid-60s. Northeast winds 10 to 15 miles per hour with gusts up to 25 miles per hour. Chance of rain 30%. Tonight, cloudy. A chance of showers in the evening, then showers likely after midnight. Lows in the lower 50s. East winds 10 to 15 miles per hour with gusts up to 25 miles per hour. Chance of rain 70%. Wednesday, showers with a slight chance of thunderstorms. Highs in the lower 60s.
east winds 10 to 15 miles per hour with gusts up to 25 miles per hour. Chance of rain 90%. Wednesday night, mostly cloudy. A chance of showers in the evening. Lows around 50. East winds 10 to 15 miles per hour with gusts up to 25 miles.

We supply the latest available information for the Central Highlands over station WWG57 from Butler on a frequency of 162.450 MHz. On the latest weather map, a surface trough will linger over the area through Wednesday. High pressure will build south across the Great Lakes on Thursday and influence the local area through the weekend. The forecast for the Central Highlands. Today, cloudy. Patchy drizzle this morning, then a chance of showers this afternoon. Highs in the mid-60s. Northeast winds 10 to 15 miles per hour with gusts up to 25 miles per hour. Chance of rain 30%. Tonight, cloudy. A chance of showers in the evening, then showers likely after midnight. Lows in the lower 50s. East winds 10 to 15 miles per hour with gusts up to 25 miles per hour. Chance of rain 70%. Wednesday, showers with a slight chance of thunderstorms. Highs in the lower 60s. East winds 10 to 15 miles per hour with gusts up to 25 miles per hour. Chance of rain 90%. Wednesday night, mostly cloudy. A chance of showers in the evening. Lows around 50. East winds 10 to 15 miles per hour with gusts up to 25 miles per hour. Chance of rain 50%. Thursday, partly cloudy in the morning, then clearing. Highs in the upper 60s. East winds around 10 miles per hour. Thursday night, mostly clear. Cold with lows in the mid-40s. The Nearshore Marine Forecast. For the following marine location, the islands to Vermilion. Small craft advisory in effect through Wednesday evening. Today, northeast winds 15 to 25 knots becoming east. A slight chance of waterspouts. A slight chance of showers through early afternoon, then a chance of showers late. Waves 4 to 7 feet. Waves occasionally around 9 feet. Tonight, east winds 15 to 25 knots. A slight chance of waterspouts. A chance of showers. Waves 4 to 7 feet subsiding to 3 to 6 feet. Waves occasionally around 9 feet. Wednesday, east winds 15 to 25 knots. A chance of showers. Waves 3 to 6 feet. Waves occasionally around 7 feet. Wednesday night, east winds 15 to 20 knots diminishing to 10 to 15 knots. Mostly cloudy. Waves 3 to 5 feet subsiding to 1 to 3 feet. Waves occasionally around 6 feet. The water temperature off Toledo is 70 degrees, off Cleveland 72 degrees, and off Derry 71 degrees. The extended forecast for the Central Highlands. Friday, sunny. Highs in the mid-60s. Friday night, clear. Lows in the mid-40s. Saturday, mostly sunny. Highs in the upper 60s. Saturday night, mostly clear. Lows in the upper 40s. Sunday, mostly sunny in the morning, then becoming partly cloudy. Highs in the lower 70s. Sunday night, partly cloudy in the evening, then becoming mostly cloudy. Lows around 50. Monday, partly cloudy. Highs in the mid-70s. The Mansfield, Ohio climate summary for yesterday, September 21, 2026. Yesterday's high temperature was 60 degrees. The normal high is 73. Yesterday's low temperature was 51 degrees. The normal low is 52. 0.28 inches of precipitation fell yesterday, which brings the monthly total to 3.26 inches. This is 0.87 inches above the normal amount of 2.39 inches for September. The total precipitation for the year now stands at 32.70 inches, which is 0.51 inches above normal. No snow fell yesterday, which brings the monthly total to 0.0 inches. The total snowfall since July 1st still stands at 0.0 inches. There were 9 heating degree days yesterday. This brings the monthly total to 15. The yearly total since July 1st is 22. There were no cooling degree days yesterday. This leaves the monthly total at 138. The yearly total since January 1st is 820. The normal high temperature for today is 73 degrees, and the normal low is 52. The record high for today is 91, which occurred in 1936, and the record low is 34, which occurred in 1918. Sunrise today is at 7:18 a.m.

a.m. and sunset is at 7:27 p.m. At 7 a.m., weather reports for selected cities elsewhere across Ohio, reports from nearby cities outside Ohio. The current time is 8:04 a.m. Eastern Daylight Time. 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On the latest weather map, a surface trough will linger over the area through Wednesday. High pressure will build south across the Great Lakes on Thursday and influence the local area through the weekend. The forecast for the Central Highlands. Today, cloudy. Patchy drizzle this morning, then a chance of showers this afternoon. Highs in the mid-60s. Northeast winds 10 to 15 miles per hour with gusts up to 25 miles per hour. Chance of rain 30%. Tonight, cloudy. A chance of showers in the evening, then showers likely after midnight. Lows in the lower 50s. East winds 10 to 15 miles per hour with gusts up to 25 miles per hour. Chance of rain 70%. Wednesday, showers with a slight chance of thunderstorms. Highs in the lower 60s. East winds 10 to 15 miles per hour with gusts up to 25 miles per hour. Chance of rain 90%. Wednesday night, mostly cloudy. A chance of showers in the evening. Lows around 50. East winds 10 to 15 miles per hour with gusts up to 25 miles per hour. Chance of rain 50%. Thursday, partly cloudy in the morning, then clearing. Highs in the upper 60s. East winds around 10 miles per hour. Thursday night, mostly clear. Cold with lows in the mid 40s. At 8 a.m., weather reports for selected cities, Mansfield-Lom Regional Airport. Cloudy, 55 degrees. Humidity 96, wind north, at 7. Elsewhere across Ohio, at Findlay, rain was falling, with a temperature of 56. It was cloudy, with a temperature of 56 at Worcester, 57 at Marion, 53 at Toledo Express, 56 at Cleveland, and 55 at Akron-Canton Regional Airport. Under cloudy skies, Youngstown reported 54, Cincinnati reported 59, Dayton reported 58, and Columbus reported 58. Reports from nearby cities outside Ohio. At Pittsburgh, drizzle was falling, with a temperature of 57. At Buffalo, it was partly cloudy, with a temperature of 49. It was mostly cloudy, with a temperature of 51 at Detroit, and 57 at Indianapolis. At Chicago, it was cloudy, with a temperature of 58. The current time is 8:07 a.m. Eastern Daylight Time. 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On the latest weather map, a surface trough will linger over the area through Wednesday. High pressure will build south across the Great Lakes on Thursday and influence the local area through the weekend. The forecast for the Central Highlands. Today, cloudy. Patchy drizzle this morning, then a chance of showers this afternoon. Highs in the mid-60s. Northeast winds 10 to 15 miles per hour with gusts up to 25 miles per hour. Chance of rain 30%. Tonight, cloudy. A chance of showers in the evening, then showers likely after midnight. Lows in the lower 50s. East winds 10 to 15 miles per hour with gusts up to 25 miles per hour. Chance of rain 70%. Wednesday, showers with a slight chance of thunderstorms. Highs in the lower 60s. East winds 10 to 15 miles per hour with gusts up to 25 miles per hour. Chance of rain 90%. Wednesday night, mostly cloudy. A chance of showers in the evening. Lows around 50. East winds 10 to 15 miles per hour with gusts up to 25 miles per hour. Chance of rain 50%. Thursday, partly cloudy in the morning, then clearing. Highs in the upper 60s. East winds around 10 miles per hour. Thursday night, mostly clear.
cold with lows in the mid-40s. At 8 a.m., weather reports for selected cities, Mansfield Lawn Regional Airport. Cloudy, 55 degrees, humidity 96, wind north, at 7. Elsewhere across Ohio, at Findlay, rain was falling, with a temperature of 56. It was cloudy, with a temperature of 56 at Worcester, 57 at Marion, 53 at Toledo Express, 56 at Cleveland, and 55 at Akron-Canton Regional Airport. Under cloudy skies, Youngstown reported 54, Cincinnati reported 59, Dayton reported 58, and Columbus reported 58. Reports from nearby cities outside Ohio, at Pittsburgh, drizzle was falling, with a temperature of 57. At Buffalo, it was partly cloudy, with a temperature of 49. It was mostly cloudy, with a temperature of 51 at Detroit, and 57 at Indianapolis. At Chicago, it was cloudy, with a temperature of 58. The extended forecast for the Central Highlands. Friday, sunny. Highs in the mid-60s. Friday night, clear. Lows in the mid-40s. Saturday, mostly sunny. Highs in the upper 60s. Saturday night, mostly clear. Lows in the upper 40s. Sunday, mostly sunny in the morning, then becoming partly cloudy. Highs in the lower 70s. Sunday night, partly cloudy in the evening, then becoming mostly cloudy. Lows around 50. Monday, partly cloudy. Highs in the mid-70s. The current time is 8:11 a.m. Eastern Daylight Time. 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On the latest weather map, a surface trough will linger over the area through Wednesday. High pressure will build south across the Great Lakes on Thursday and influence the local area through the weekend. The forecast for the Central Highlands. Today, cloudy. Patchy drizzle this morning, then a chance of showers this afternoon. Highs in the mid-60s. Northeast winds 10 to 15 miles per hour with gusts up to 25 miles per hour. Chance of rain 30%. Tonight, cloudy. A chance of showers in the evening, then showers likely after midnight. Lows in the lower 50s. East winds 10 to 15 miles per hour with gusts up to 25 miles per hour. Chance of rain 70%. Wednesday, showers with a slight chance of thunderstorms. Highs in the lower 60s. East winds 10 to 15 miles per hour with gusts up to 25 miles per hour. Chance of rain 90%. Wednesday night, mostly cloudy. A chance of showers in the evening. Lows around 50. East winds 10 to 15 miles per hour with gusts up to 25 miles per hour. Chance of rain 50%. Thursday, partly cloudy in the morning, then clearing. Highs in the upper 60s. East winds around 10 miles per hour. Thursday night, mostly clear. Cold with lows in the mid-40s. At 8 a.m., weather reports for selected cities, Mansfield Lawn Regional Airport. Cloudy, 55 degrees. Humidity 96, wind north, at 7. Elsewhere across Ohio, at Findlay, rain was falling, with a temperature of 56. It was cloudy, with a temperature of 56 at Worcester, 57 at Marion, 53 at Toledo Express, 56 at Cleveland, and 55 at Akron-Canton Regional Airport. Under cloudy skies, Youngstown reported 54, Cincinnati reported 59, Dayton reported 58, and Columbus reported 58. Reports from nearby cities outside Ohio, at Pittsburgh, drizzle was falling, with a temperature of 57. At Buffalo, it was partly cloudy, with a temperature of 49. It was mostly cloudy, with a temperature of 51 at Detroit, and 57 at Indianapolis. At Chicago, it was cloudy, with a temperature of 58. At 8 a.m., weather reports for selected cities, Mansfield Lawn Regional Airport. Cloudy, 55 degrees. Humidity 96, wind north, at 7. Elsewhere across Ohio, at Findlay, rain was falling, with a temperature of 56. It was cloudy, with a temperature of 56 at Worcester,
57 at Marion, 53 at Toledo Express, 56 at Cleveland, and 55 at Akron Canton Regional Airport. Under cloudy skies, Youngstown reported 54, Cincinnati reported 59, Dayton reported 58, and Columbus reported 58. Reports from nearby cities outside Ohio, at Pittsburgh, drizzle was falling, with a temperature of 57. At Buffalo, it was partly cloudy, with a temperature of 49. It was mostly cloudy, with a temperature of 51 at Detroit, and 57 at Indianapolis. At Chicago, it was cloudy, with a temperature of 58. The Mansfield, Ohio climate summary for yesterday, September 21, 2026. Yesterday's high temperature was 60 degrees. The normal high is 73. Yesterday's low temperature was 51 degrees. The normal low is 52. 0.28 inches of precipitation fell yesterday, which brings the monthly total to 3.26 inches. This is 0.87 inches above the normal amount of 2.39 inches for September. The total precipitation for the year now stands at 32.70 inches, which is 0.51 inches above normal. No snow fell yesterday, which brings the monthly total to 0.0 inches. The total snowfall since July 1st still stands at 0.0 inches. There were 9 heating degree days yesterday. This brings the monthly total to 15. The yearly total since July 1st is 22. There were no cooling degree days yesterday. This leaves the monthly total at 138. The yearly total since January 1st is 820. The normal high temperature for today is 73 degrees, and the normal low is 52. The record high for today is 91, which occurred in 1936, and the record low is 34, which occurred in 1918. Sunrise today is at 7:18 a.m. and sunset is at 7:27 p.m. The current time is 8:16 a.m. Eastern Daylight Time. 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On the latest weather map, a surface trough will linger over the area through Wednesday. High pressure will build south across the Great Lakes on Thursday and influence the local area through the weekend. The forecast for the Central Highlands. Today, cloudy. Patchy drizzle this morning, then a chance of showers this afternoon. Highs in the mid-60s. Northeast winds 10 to 15 miles per hour with gusts up to 25 miles per hour. Chance of rain 30%. Tonight, cloudy. A chance of showers in the evening, then showers likely after midnight. Lows in the lower 50s. East winds 10 to 15 miles per hour with gusts up to 25 miles per hour. Chance of rain 70%. Wednesday, showers with a slight chance of thunderstorms. Highs in the lower 60s. East winds 10 to 15 miles per hour with gusts up to 25 miles per hour. Chance of rain 90%. Wednesday night, mostly cloudy. A chance of showers in the evening. Lows around 50. East winds 10 to 15 miles per hour with gusts up to 25 miles per hour. Chance of rain 50%. Thursday, partly cloudy in the morning, then clearing. Highs in the upper 60s. East winds around 10 miles per hour. Thursday night, mostly clear. Cold with lows in the mid-40s. At 8 a.m., weather reports for selected cities, Mansfield-Lawn Regional Airport. Cloudy, 55 degrees, humidity 96, wind north, at 7. Elsewhere across Ohio, at Findlay, rain was falling, with a temperature of 56. It was cloudy, with a temperature of 56 at Wooster, 57 at Marion, 53 at Toledo Express, 56 at Cleveland, and 55 at Akron Canton Regional Airport. Under cloudy skies, Youngstown reported 54, Cincinnati reported 59, Dayton reported 58, and Columbus reported 58. Reports from nearby cities outside Ohio, at Pittsburgh, drizzle was falling, with a temperature of 57. At Buffalo, it was partly cloudy, with a temperature of 49. It was mostly cloudy, with a temperature of 51 at Detroit, and 57 at Indianapolis.
at Chicago, it was cloudy, with a temperature of 58. The current time is 8:19 a.m. Eastern Daylight Time. 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On the latest weather map, a surface trough will linger over the area through Wednesday. High pressure will build south across the Great Lakes on Thursday and influence the local area through the weekend. The extended forecast for the Central Highlands. Friday, sunny. Highs in the mid-60s. Friday night, clear. Lows in the mid-40s. Saturday, mostly sunny. Highs in the upper 60s. Saturday night, mostly clear. Lows in the upper 40s. Sunday, mostly sunny in the morning, then becoming partly cloudy. Highs in the lower 70s. Sunday night, partly cloudy in the evening, then becoming mostly cloudy. Lows around 50. Monday, partly cloudy. Highs in the mid-70s. The forecast for the Central Highlands. Today, cloudy. Patchy drizzle this morning, then a chance of showers this afternoon. Highs in the mid-60s. Northeast winds 10 to 15 miles per hour with gusts up to 25 miles per hour. Chance of rain 30%. Tonight, cloudy. A chance of showers in the evening, then showers likely after midnight. Lows in the lower 50s. East winds 10 to 15 miles per hour with gusts up to 25 miles per hour. Chance of rain 70%. Wednesday, showers with a slight chance of thunderstorms. Highs in the lower 60s. East winds 10 to 15 miles per hour with gusts up to 25 miles per hour. Chance of rain 90%. Wednesday night, mostly cloudy. A chance of showers in the evening. Lows around 50. East winds 10 to 15 miles per hour with gusts up to 25 miles per hour. Chance of rain 50%. Thursday, partly cloudy in the morning, then clearing. Highs in the upper 60s. East winds around 10 miles per hour. Thursday night, mostly clear. Cold with lows in the mid-40s. At 8 a.m., weather reports for selected cities, Mansfield-Lawn Regional Airport. Cloudy, 55 degrees, humidity 96, wind north, at 7. Elsewhere across Ohio, at Findlay, rain was falling, with a temperature of 56. It was cloudy, with a temperature of 56 at Worcester, 57 at Marion, 53 at Toledo Express, 56 at Cleveland, and 55 at Akron-Canton Regional Airport. Under cloudy skies, Youngstown reported 54, Cincinnati reported 59, Dayton reported 58, and Columbus reported 58. Reports from nearby cities outside Ohio, at Pittsburgh, drizzle was falling, with a temperature of 57. At Buffalo, it was partly cloudy, with a temperature of 49. It was mostly cloudy, with a temperature of 51 at Detroit, and 57 at Indianapolis. At Chicago, it was cloudy, with a temperature of 58. The current time is 8:23 a.m. Eastern Daylight Time. 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On the latest weather map, a surface trough will linger over the area through Wednesday. High pressure will build south across the Great Lakes on Thursday and influence the local area through the weekend. The forecast for the Central Highlands. Today, cloudy. Patchy drizzle this morning, then a chance of showers this afternoon. Highs in the mid-60s. Northeast winds 10 to 15 miles per hour with gusts up to 25 miles per hour. Chance of rain 30%. Tonight, cloudy. A chance of showers in the evening, then showers likely after midnight. Lows in the lower 50s. East winds 10 to 15 miles per hour with gusts up to 25 miles per hour. Chance of rain 70%. Wednesday, showers with a slight chance of thunderstorms. Highs in the lower 60s.
east winds 10 to 15 miles per hour with gusts up to 25 miles per hour. Chance of rain 90%. Wednesday night, mostly cloudy. A chance of showers in the evening. Lows around 50. East winds 10 to 15 miles per hour with gusts up to 25 miles per hour. Chance of rain 50%. Thursday, partly cloudy in the morning, then clearing. Highs in the upper 60s. East winds around 10 miles per hour. Thursday night, mostly clear. Cold with lows in the mid-40s. At 8 a.m., weather reports for selected cities, Mansfield Lawn Regional Airport. Cloudy, 55 degrees, humidity 96, wind north, at 7. Elsewhere across Ohio, at Findlay, rain was falling, with a temperature of 56. It was cloudy, with a temperature of 56 at Wooster, 57 at Marion, 53 at Toledo Express, 56 at Cleveland, and 55 at Akron-Canton Regional Airport. Under cloudy skies, Youngstown reported 54, Cincinnati reported 59, Dayton reported 58, and Columbus reported 58. Reports from nearby cities outside Ohio, at Pittsburgh, drizzle was falling, with a temperature of 57. At Buffalo, it was partly cloudy, with a temperature of 49. It was mostly cloudy, with a temperature of 51 at Detroit, and 57 at Indianapolis. At Chicago, it was cloudy, with a temperature of 58. The current time is 8:25 a.m. Eastern Daylight Time. 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On the latest weather map, a surface trough will linger over the area through Wednesday. High pressure will build south across the Great Lakes on Thursday and influence the local area through the weekend. The forecast for the Central Highlands. Today, cloudy. Patchy drizzle this morning, then a chance of showers this afternoon. Highs in the mid-60s. Northeast winds 10 to 15 miles per hour with gusts up to 25 miles per hour. Chance of rain 30%. Tonight, cloudy. A chance of showers in the evening, then showers likely after midnight. Lows in the lower 50s. East winds 10 to 15 miles per hour with gusts up to 25 miles per hour. Chance of rain 70%. Wednesday, showers with a slight chance of thunderstorms. Highs in the lower 60s. East winds 10 to 15 miles per hour with gusts up to 25 miles per hour. Chance of rain 90%. Wednesday night, mostly cloudy. A chance of showers in the evening. Lows around 50. East winds 10 to 15 miles per hour with gusts up to 25 miles per hour. Chance of rain 50%. Thursday, partly cloudy in the morning, then clearing. Highs in the upper 60s. East winds around 10 miles per hour. Thursday night, mostly clear. Cold with lows in the mid-40s. At 8 a.m., weather reports for selected cities, Mansfield Lawn Regional Airport. Cloudy, 55 degrees, humidity 96, wind north, at 7. Elsewhere across Ohio, at Findlay, rain was falling, with a temperature of 56. It was cloudy, with a temperature of 56 at Wooster, 57 at Marion, 53 at Toledo Express, 56 at Cleveland, and 55 at Akron-Canton Regional Airport. Under cloudy skies, Youngstown reported 54, Cincinnati reported 59, Dayton reported 58, and Columbus reported 58. Reports from nearby cities outside Ohio, at Pittsburgh, drizzle was falling, with a temperature of 57. At Buffalo, it was partly cloudy, with a temperature of 49. It was mostly cloudy, with a temperature of 51 at Detroit, and 57 at Indianapolis. At Chicago, it was cloudy, with a temperature of 58. The current time is 8:28 a.m. Eastern Daylight Time. 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On the latest weather map,
A surface trough will linger over the area through Wednesday. High pressure will build south across the Great Lakes on Thursday and influence the local area through the weekend. The forecast for the Central Highlands. Today, cloudy. Patchy drizzle this morning, then a chance of showers this afternoon. Highs in the mid-60s. Northeast winds 10 to 15 miles per hour with gusts up to 25 miles per hour. Chance of rain 30%. Tonight, cloudy. A chance of showers in the evening, then showers likely after midnight. Lows in the lower 50s. East winds 10 to 15 miles per hour with gusts up to 25 miles per hour. Chance of rain 70%. Wednesday, showers with a slight chance of thunderstorms. Highs in the lower 60s. East winds 10 to 15 miles per hour with gusts up to 25 miles per hour. Chance of rain 90%. Wednesday night, mostly cloudy. A chance of showers in the evening. Lows around 50. East winds 10 to 15 miles per hour with gusts up to 25 miles per hour. Chance of rain 50%. Thursday, partly cloudy in the morning, then clearing. Highs in the upper 60s. East winds around 10 miles per hour. Thursday night, mostly clear. Cold with lows in the mid-40s. The extended forecast for the Central Highlands. Friday, sunny. Highs in the mid-60s. Friday night, clear. Lows in the mid-40s. Saturday, mostly sunny. Highs in the upper 60s. Saturday night, mostly clear. Lows in the upper 40s. Sunday, mostly sunny in the morning, then becoming partly cloudy. Highs in the lower 70s. Sunday night, partly cloudy in the evening, then becoming mostly cloudy. Lows around 50. Monday, partly cloudy. Highs in the mid-70s. The Mansfield, Ohio climate summary for yesterday, September 21, 2026. Yesterday's high temperature was 60 degrees. The normal high is 73. Yesterday's low temperature was 51 degrees. The normal low is 52. 0.28 inches of precipitation fell yesterday, which brings the monthly total to 3.26 inches. This is 0.87 inches above the normal amount of 2.39 inches for September. The total precipitation for the year now stands at 32.70 inches, which is 0.51 inches above normal. No snow fell yesterday, which brings the monthly total to 0.0 inches. The total snowfall since July 1st still stands at 0.0 inches. There were 9 heating degree days yesterday. This brings the monthly total to 15. The yearly total since July 1st is 22. There were no cooling degree days yesterday. This leaves the monthly total at 138. The yearly total since January 1st is 820. The normal high temperature for today is 73 degrees, and the normal low is 52. The record high for today is 91, which occurred in 1936, and the record low is 34, which occurred in 1918. Sunrise today is at 7:18 a.m. and sunset is at 7:27 p.m. At 8 a.m., weather reports for selected cities, Mansfield-Lom Regional Airport. Cloudy, 55 degrees, humidity 96, wind north, at 7. Elsewhere across Ohio, at Findlay, rain was falling, with a temperature of 56. It was cloudy, with a temperature of 56 at Wooster, 57 at Marion, 53 at Toledo Express, 56 at Cleveland, 6 at Cleveland, and 55 at Akron-Canton Regional Airport. Under cloudy skies, Youngstown reported 54, Cincinnati reported 59, Dayton reported 58, and Columbus reported 58. Reports from nearby cities outside Ohio, at Pittsburgh, drizzle was falling, with a temperature of 57. At Buffalo, it was partly cloudy, with a temperature of 49. It was mostly cloudy, with a temperature of 51 at Detroit, and 57 at Indianapolis. At Chicago, it was cloudy, with a temperature of 58. The current time is 8:33 a.m. Eastern Daylight Time. 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
We supply the latest available information for the Central Highlands over station WWG57 from Butler on a frequency of 162.450 MHz. On the latest weather map, a surface trough will linger over the area through Wednesday. High pressure will build south across the Great Lakes on Thursday and influence the local area through the weekend. The forecast for the Central Highlands. Today, cloudy. Patchy drizzle this morning, then a chance of showers this afternoon. Highs in the mid-60s. Northeast winds 10 to 15 miles per hour with gusts up to 25 miles per hour. Chance of rain 30%. Tonight, cloudy. A chance of showers in the evening, then showers likely after midnight. Lows in the lower 50s. East winds 10 to 15 miles per hour with gusts up to 25 miles per hour. Chance of rain 70%. Wednesday, showers with a slight chance of thunderstorms. Highs in the lower 60s. East winds 10 to 15 miles per hour with gusts up to 25 miles per hour. Chance of rain 90%. Wednesday night, mostly cloudy. A chance of showers in the evening. Lows around 50. East winds 10 to 15 miles per hour with gusts up to 25 miles per hour. Chance of rain 50%. Thursday, partly cloudy in the morning, then clearing. Highs in the upper 60s. East winds around 10 miles per hour. Thursday night, mostly clear. Cold with lows in the mid-40s. At 8 a.m., weather reports for selected cities, Mansfield-Lom Regional Airport. Cloudy, 55 degrees, humidity 96, wind north, at 7. Elsewhere across Ohio, at Findlay, rain was falling, with a temperature of 56. It was cloudy, with a temperature of 56 at Worcester, 57 at Marion, 53 at Toledo Express, 56 at Cleveland, and 55 at Akron-Canton Regional Airport. Under cloudy skies, Youngstown reported 54, Cincinnati reported 59, Dayton reported 58, and Columbus reported 58. Reports from nearby cities outside Ohio. At Pittsburgh, drizzle was falling, with a temperature of 57. At Buffalo, it was partly cloudy, with a temperature of 49. It was mostly cloudy, with a temperature of 51 at Detroit, and 57 at Indianapolis. At Chicago, it was cloudy, with a temperature of 58. The current time is 8:36 a.m. Eastern Daylight Time. 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On the latest weather map, a surface trough will linger over the area through Wednesday. High pressure will build south across the Great Lakes on Thursday and influence the local area through the weekend. The forecast for the Central Highlands. Today, cloudy. Patchy drizzle this morning, then a chance of showers this afternoon. Highs in the mid-60s. Northeast winds 10 to 15 miles per hour with gusts up to 25 miles per hour. Chance of rain 30%. Tonight, cloudy. A chance of showers in the evening, then showers likely after midnight. Lows in the lower 50s. East winds 10 to 15 miles per hour with gusts up to 25 miles per hour. Chance of rain 70%. Wednesday, showers with a slight chance of thunderstorms. Highs in the lower 60s. East winds 10 to 15 miles per hour with gusts up to 25 miles per hour. Chance of rain 90%. Wednesday night, mostly cloudy. A chance of showers in the evening. Lows around 50. East winds 10 to 15 miles per hour with gusts up to 25 miles per hour. Chance of rain 50%. Thursday, partly cloudy in the morning, then clearing. Highs in the upper 60s. East winds around 10 miles per hour. Thursday night, mostly clear. Cold with lows in the mid-40s. At 8 a.m., weather reports for selected cities, Mansfield-Lom Regional Airport. Cloudy, 55 degrees. Humidity 96, wind north, at 7. Elsewhere across Ohio, at Findlay, rain was falling, with a temperature of 56. It was cloudy, with a temperature of 56 at Worcester,
57 at Marion, 53 at Toledo Express, 56 at Cleveland, and 55 at Akron Canton Regional Airport. Under cloudy skies, Youngstown reported 54, Cincinnati reported 59, Dayton reported 58, and Columbus reported 58. Reports from nearby cities outside Ohio, at Pittsburgh, drizzle was falling, with a temperature of 57. At Buffalo, it was partly cloudy, with a temperature of 49. It was mostly cloudy, with a temperature of 51 at Detroit, and 57 at Indianapolis. At Chicago, it was cloudy, with a temperature of 58. The current time is 8:39 a.m. Eastern Daylight Time. 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The extended forecast for the Central Highlands. Friday, sunny. Highs in the mid-60s. Friday night, clear. Lows in the mid-40s. Saturday, mostly sunny. Highs in the upper 60s. Saturday night, mostly clear. Lows in the upper 40s. Sunday, mostly sunny in the morning, then becoming partly cloudy. Highs in the lower 70s. Sunday night, partly cloudy in the evening, then becoming mostly cloudy. Lows around 50. Monday, partly cloudy. Highs in the mid-70s. On the latest weather map, a surface trough will linger over the area through Wednesday. High pressure will build south across the Great Lakes on Thursday and influence the local area through the weekend. The forecast for the Central Highlands. Today, cloudy. Patchy drizzle this morning, then a chance of showers this afternoon. Highs in the mid-60s. Northeast winds 10 to 15 miles per hour with gusts up to 25 miles per hour. Chance of rain 30%. Tonight, cloudy. A chance of showers in the evening, then showers likely after midnight. Lows in the lower 50s. East winds 10 to 15 miles per hour with gusts up to 25 miles per hour. Chance of rain 70%. Wednesday, showers with a slight chance of thunderstorms. Highs in the lower 60s. East winds 10 to 15 miles per hour with gusts up to 25 miles per hour. Chance of rain 90%. Wednesday night, mostly cloudy. A chance of showers in the evening. Lows around 50. East winds 10 to 15 miles per hour with gusts up to 25 miles per hour. Chance of rain 50%. Thursday, partly cloudy in the morning, then clearing. Highs in the upper 60s. East winds around 10 miles per hour. Thursday night, mostly clear. Cold with lows in the mid-40s. At 8 a.m., weather reports for selected cities, Mansfield-Lawn Regional Airport. Cloudy, 55 degrees, humidity 96, wind north, at 7. Elsewhere across Ohio, at Findlay, rain was falling, with a temperature of 56. It was cloudy, with a temperature of 56 at Wooster, 57 at Marion, 53 at Toledo Express, 56 at Cleveland, and 55 at Akron Canton Regional Airport. Under cloudy skies, Youngstown reported 54, Cincinnati reported 59, Dayton reported 58, and Columbus reported 58. Reports from nearby cities outside Ohio, at Pittsburgh, drizzle was falling, with a temperature of 57. At Buffalo, it was partly cloudy, with a temperature of 49. It was mostly cloudy, with a temperature of 51 at Detroit, and 57 at Indianapolis. At Chicago, it was cloudy, with a temperature of 58. The current time is 8:43 a.m. Eastern Daylight Time. 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On the latest weather map, a surface trough will linger over the area through Wednesday. High pressure will build south across the Great Lakes on Thursday and influence the local area through the weekend. The forecast for the Central Highlands. Today, cloudy. Patchy drizzle this morning, then a chance of showers this afternoon.
Highs in the mid-60s. Northeast winds 10 to 15 miles per hour with gusts up to 25 miles per hour. Chance of rain 30%. Tonight, cloudy. A chance of showers in the evening, then showers likely after midnight. Lows in the lower 50s. East winds 10 to 15 miles per hour with gusts up to 25 miles per hour. Chance of rain 70%. Wednesday, showers with a slight chance of thunderstorms. Highs in the lower 60s. East winds 10 to 15 miles per hour with gusts up to 25 miles per hour. Chance of rain 90%. Wednesday night, mostly cloudy. A chance of showers in the evening. Lows around 50. East winds 10 to 15 miles per hour with gusts up to 25 miles per hour. Chance of rain 50%. Thursday, partly cloudy in the morning, then clearing. Highs in the upper 60s. East winds around 10 miles per hour. Thursday night, mostly clear. Cold with lows in the mid-40s. The Mansfield, Ohio climate summary for yesterday, September 21, 2026. Yesterday's high temperature was 60 degrees. The normal high is 73. Yesterday's low temperature was 51 degrees. The normal low is 52. 0.28 inches of precipitation fell yesterday, which brings the monthly total to 3.26 inches. This is 0.87 inches above the normal amount of 2.39 inches for September. The total precipitation for the year now stands at 32.70 inches, which is 0.51 inches above normal. No snow fell yesterday, which brings the monthly total to 0.0 inches. The total snowfall since July 1st still stands at 0.0 inches. There were 9 heating degree days yesterday. This brings the monthly total to 15. The yearly total since July 1st is 22. There were no cooling degree days yesterday. This leaves the monthly total at 138. The yearly total since January 1st is 820. The normal high temperature for today is 73 degrees, and the normal low is 52. The record high for today is 91, which occurred in 1936, and the record low is 34, which occurred in 1918. Sunrise today is at 7:18 a.m. and sunset is at 7:27 p.m. At 8 a.m., weather reports for selected cities, Mansfield Lawn Regional Airport. Cloudy, 55 degrees, humidity 96, wind north, at 7. Elsewhere across Ohio, at Findlay, rain was falling, with a temperature of 56. It was cloudy, with a temperature of 56 at Worcester, 57 at Marion, 53 at Toledo Express, 56 at Cleveland, and 55 at Akron-Canton Regional Airport. Under cloudy skies, Youngstown reported 54, Cincinnati reported 59, Dayton reported 58, and Columbus reported 58. Reports from nearby cities outside Ohio, at Pittsburgh, drizzle was falling, with a temperature of 57. At Buffalo, it was partly cloudy, with a temperature of 49. It was mostly cloudy, with a temperature of 51 at Detroit, and 57 at Indianapolis. At Chicago, it was cloudy, with a temperature of 58. The current time is 8:47 a.m. Eastern Daylight Time. 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On the latest weather map, a surface trough will linger over the area through Wednesday. High pressure will build south across the Great Lakes on Thursday and influence the local area through the weekend. The forecast for the Central Highlands. Today, cloudy. Patchy drizzle this morning, then a chance of showers this afternoon. Highs in the mid-60s. Northeast winds 10 to 15 miles per hour with gusts up to 25 miles per hour. Chance of rain 30%. Tonight, cloudy. A chance of showers in the evening, then showers likely after midnight. Lows in the lower 50s. East winds 10 to 15 miles per hour with gusts up to 25 miles per hour. Chance of rain 70%. Wednesday, showers with a slight chance of thunderstorms. Highs in the lower 60s.
east winds 10 to 15 miles per hour with gusts up to 25 miles per hour. Chance of rain 90%. Wednesday night, mostly cloudy. A chance of showers in the evening. Lows around 50. East winds 10 to 15 miles per hour with gusts up to 25 miles per hour. Chance of rain 50%. Thursday, partly cloudy in the morning, then clearing. Highs in the upper 60s. East winds around 10 miles per hour. Thursday night, mostly clear. Cold with lows in the mid-40s. At 8 a.m., weather reports for selected cities, Mansfield-Lom Regional Airport. Cloudy, 55 degrees, humidity 96, wind north, at 7. Elsewhere across Ohio, at Findlay, rain was falling, with a temperature of 56. It was cloudy, with a temperature of 56 at Worcester, 57 at Marion, 53 at Toledo Express, 56 at Cleveland, and 55 at Akron-Canton Regional Airport. Under cloudy skies, Youngstown reported 54, Cincinnati reported 59, Dayton reported 58, and Columbus reported 58. Reports from nearby cities outside Ohio, at Pittsburgh, drizzle was falling, with a temperature of 57. At Buffalo, it was partly cloudy, with a temperature of 49. It was mostly cloudy, with a temperature of 51 at Detroit, and 57 at Indianapolis. At Chicago, it was cloudy, with a temperature of 58. The extended forecast for the Central Highlands. Friday, sunny. Highs in the mid-60s. Friday night, clear. Lows in the mid-40s. Saturday, mostly sunny. Highs in the upper 60s. Saturday night, mostly clear. Lows in the upper 40s. Sunday, mostly sunny in the morning, then becoming partly cloudy. Highs in the lower 70s. Sunday night, partly cloudy in the evening, then becoming mostly cloudy. Lows around 50. Monday, partly cloudy. Highs in the mid-70s. The current time is 8:51 a.m. Eastern Daylight Time. 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On the latest weather map, a surface trough will linger over the area through Wednesday. High pressure will build south across the Great Lakes on Thursday and influence the local area through the weekend. The forecast for the Central Highlands. Today, cloudy. Patchy drizzle this morning, then a chance of showers this afternoon. Highs in the mid-60s. Northeast winds 10 to 15 miles per hour with gusts up to 25 miles per hour. Chance of rain 30%. Tonight, cloudy. A chance of showers in the evening, then showers likely after midnight. Lows in the lower 50s. East winds 10 to 15 miles per hour with gusts up to 25 miles per hour. Chance of rain 70%. Wednesday, showers with a slight chance of thunderstorms. Highs in the lower 60s. East winds 10 to 15 miles per hour with gusts up to 25 miles per hour. Chance of rain 90%. Wednesday night, mostly cloudy. A chance of showers in the evening. Lows around 50. East winds 10 to 15 miles per hour with gusts up to 25 miles per hour. Chance of rain 50%. Thursday, partly cloudy in the morning, then clearing. Highs in the upper 60s. East winds around 10 miles per hour. Thursday night, mostly clear. Cold with lows in the mid-40s. At 8 a.m., weather reports for selected cities, Mansfield-Lom Regional Airport. Cloudy, 55 degrees, humidity 96, wind north, at 7. Elsewhere across Ohio, at Findlay, rain was falling, with a temperature of 56. It was cloudy, with a temperature of 56 at Worcester, 57 at Marion, 53 at Toledo Express, 56 at Cleveland, and 55 at Akron-Canton Regional Airport. Under cloudy skies, Youngstown reported 54, Cincinnati reported 59, Dayton reported 58, and Columbus reported 58. Reports from nearby cities outside Ohio, at Pittsburgh, drizzle was falling, with a temperature of 57.
At Buffalo, it was partly cloudy, with a temperature of 49. It was mostly cloudy, with a temperature of 51 at Detroit, and 57 at Indianapolis. At Chicago, it was cloudy, with a temperature of 58. The current time is 8:54 a.m. Eastern Daylight Time. 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On the latest weather map, a surface trough will linger over the area through Wednesday. High pressure will build south across the Great Lakes on Thursday and influence the local area through the weekend. The forecast for the Central Highlands. Today, cloudy. Patchy drizzle this morning, then a chance of showers this afternoon. Highs in the mid-60s. Northeast winds 10 to 15 miles per hour with gusts up to 25 miles per hour. Chance of rain 30%. Tonight, cloudy. A chance of showers in the evening, then showers likely after midnight. Lows in the lower 50s. East winds 10 to 15 miles per hour with gusts up to 25 miles per hour. Chance of rain 70%. Wednesday, showers with a slight chance of thunderstorms. Highs in the lower 60s. East winds 10 to 15 miles per hour with gusts up to 25 miles per hour. Chance of rain 90%. Wednesday night, mostly cloudy. A chance of showers in the evening. Lows around 50. East winds 10 to 15 miles per hour with gusts up to 25 miles per hour. Chance of rain 50%. Thursday, partly cloudy in the morning, then clearing. Highs in the upper 60s. East winds around 10 miles per hour. Thursday night, mostly clear. Cold with lows in the mid-40s. At 8 a.m., weather reports for selected cities, Mansfield-Lawn Regional Airport. Cloudy, 55 degrees, humidity 96, wind north, at 7. Elsewhere across Ohio, at Findlay, rain was falling, with a temperature of 56. It was cloudy, with a temperature of 56 at Wooster, 57 at Marion, 53 at Toledo Express, 56 at Cleveland, and 55 at Akron-Canton Regional Airport. Under cloudy skies, Youngstown reported 54, Cincinnati reported 59, Dayton reported 58, and Columbus reported 58. Reports from nearby cities outside Ohio. At Pittsburgh, drizzle was falling, with a temperature of 57. At Buffalo, it was partly cloudy, with a temperature of 49. It was mostly cloudy, with a temperature of 51 at Detroit, and 57 at Indianapolis. At Chicago, it was cloudy, with a temperature of 58. The current time is 8:57 a.m. Eastern Daylight Time. 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On the latest weather map, a surface trough will linger over the area through Wednesday. High pressure will build south across the Great Lakes on Thursday and influence the local area through the weekend. The forecast for the Central Highlands. Today, cloudy. Patchy drizzle this morning, then a chance of showers this afternoon. Highs in the mid-60s. Northeast winds 10 to 15 miles per hour with gusts up to 25 miles per hour. Chance of rain 30%. Tonight, cloudy. A chance of showers in the evening, then showers likely after midnight. Lows in the lower 50s. East winds 10 to 15 miles per hour with gusts up to 25 miles per hour. Chance of rain 70%. Wednesday, showers with a slight chance of thunderstorms. Highs in the lower 60s. East winds 10 to 15 miles per hour with gusts up to 25 miles per hour. Chance of rain 90%. Wednesday night, mostly cloudy. A chance of showers in the evening. Lows around 50. East winds 10 to 15 miles per hour with gusts up to 25 miles per hour. Chance of rain 50%. Thursday, partly cloudy in the morning, then clearing. Highs in the upper 60s. East winds around 10 miles per hour.
Thursday night, mostly clear. Cold with lows in the mid-40s. At 8 a.m., weather reports for selected cities, Mansfield-Lom Regional Airport. Cloudy, 55 degrees, humidity 96, wind north, at 7. Elsewhere across Ohio, at Findlay, rain was falling, with a temperature of 56. It was cloudy, with a temperature of 56 at Wooster, 57 at Marion, 53 at Toledo Express, 56 at Cleveland, and 55.

Green location, the islands to Vermilion. Small craft advisory in effect through Wednesday evening. Today, northeast winds 15 to 25 knots becoming east. A slight chance of waterspouts. A slight chance of showers through early afternoon, then a chance of showers late. Waves 4 to 7 feet. Waves occasionally around 9 feet. Tonight, east winds 15 to 25 knots. A slight chance of waterspouts. A chance of showers. Waves 4 to 7 feet subsiding to 3 to 6 feet. Waves occasionally around 9 feet. Wednesday, east winds 15 to 25 knots. A chance of showers. Waves 3 to 6 feet. Waves occasionally around 7 feet. Wednesday night, east winds 15 to 20 knots diminishing to 10 to 15 knots. Mostly cloudy. Waves 3 to 5 feet subsiding to 1 to 3 feet. Waves occasionally around 6 feet. The water temperature off Toledo is 70 degrees, off Cleveland 72 degrees, and off Derry 71 degrees. The extended forecast for the Central Highlands. Friday, sunny. Highs in the mid-60s. Friday night, clear. Lows in the mid-40s. Saturday, mostly sunny. Highs in the upper 60s. Saturday night, mostly clear. Lows in the upper 40s. Sunday, mostly sunny in the morning, then becoming partly cloudy. Highs in the lower 70s. Sunday night, partly cloudy in the evening, then becoming mostly cloudy. Lows around 50. Monday, partly cloudy. Highs in the mid-70s. The Mansfield, Ohio climate summary for yesterday, September 21, 2026. Yesterday's high temperature was 60 degrees. The normal high is 73. Yesterday's low temperature was 51 degrees. The normal low is 52. 0.28 inches of precipitation fell yesterday, which brings the monthly total to 3.26 inches. This is 0.87 inches above the normal amount of 2.39 inches for September. The total precipitation for the year now stands at 32.70 inches, which is 0.51 inches above normal. No snow fell yesterday, which brings the monthly total to 0.0 inches. The total snowfall since July 1st still stands at 0.0 inches. There were 9 heating degree days yesterday. This brings the monthly total to 15. The yearly total since July 1st is 22. There were no cooling degree days yesterday. This leaves the monthly total at 138. The yearly total since January 1st is 820. The normal high temperature for today is 73 degrees, and the normal low is 52. The record high for today is 91, which occurred in 1936, and the record low is 34, which occurred in 1918. Sunrise today is at 7:18 a.m. and sunset is at 7:27 p.m. The current time is 9:03 a.m. Eastern Daylight Time. 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On the latest weather map, a surface trough will linger over the area through Wednesday. High pressure will build south across the Great Lakes on Thursday and influence the local area through the weekend. The forecast for the Central Highlands. Today, cloudy. Patchy drizzle this morning, then a chance of showers this afternoon. Highs in the mid-60s. Northeast winds 10 to 15 miles per hour with gusts up to 25 miles per hour. Chance of rain 30%. Tonight, cloudy. A chance of showers in the evening, then showers likely after midnight. Lows in the lower 50s. East winds 10 to 15 miles per hour with gusts up to 25 miles per hour. Chance of rain 70%. Wednesday, showers with a slight chance of thunderstorms. Highs in the lower 60s. East winds 10 to 15 miles per hour with gusts up to 25 miles per hour. Chance of rain 90%. Wednesday night, mostly cloudy. A chance of showers in the evening. Lows around 50. East winds 10 to 15 miles per hour with gusts up to 25 miles per hour. Chance of rain 50%. Thursday, partly cloudy.

cloudy in the morning, then clearing. Highs in the upper 60s. East winds around 10 miles per hour. Thursday night, mostly clear. Cold with lows in the mid-40s. The current time is 9:05 a.m. Eastern Daylight Time. 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On the latest weather map, a surface trough will linger over the area through Wednesday. High pressure will build south across the Great Lakes on Thursday and influence the local area through the weekend. The forecast for the Central Highlands. Today, cloudy. Patchy drizzle this morning, then a chance of showers this afternoon. Highs in the mid-60s. Northeast winds 10 to 15 miles per hour with gusts up to 25 miles per hour. Chance of rain 30%. Tonight, cloudy. A chance of showers in the evening, then showers likely after midnight. Lows in the lower 50s. East winds 10 to 15 miles per hour with gusts up to 25 miles per hour. Chance of rain 70%. Wednesday, showers with a slight chance of thunderstorms. Highs in the lower 60s. East winds 10 to 15 miles per hour with gusts up to 25 miles per hour. Chance of rain 90%. Wednesday night, mostly cloudy. A chance of showers in the evening. Lows around 50. East winds 10 to 15 miles per hour with gusts up to 25 miles per hour. Chance of rain 50%. Thursday, partly cloudy in the morning, then clearing. Highs in the upper 60s. East winds around 10 miles per hour. Thursday night, mostly clear. Cold with lows in the mid-40s. At 9 a.m., weather reports for selected cities. At Mansfield Long Regional Airport, it was cloudy. The temperature was 55 degrees, the dew point 54, and the relative humidity 96%. The wind was northeast, at 10 miles an hour. The pressure was 30.17 inches and rising. Elsewhere across Ohio, at Findlay, rain was falling, with a temperature of 57. It was cloudy, with a temperature of 56 at Wooster, 57 at Marion, 53 at Toledo Express, 57 at Cleveland, and 55 at Akron-Canton Regional Airport. Under cloudy skies, Youngstown reported 56, Cincinnati reported 60, Dayton reported 58, and Columbus reported 58. Reports from nearby cities outside Ohio. At Pittsburgh, drizzle was falling, with a temperature of 57. At Buffalo, it was sunny, with a temperature of 52. It was partly sunny, with a temperature of 51 at Detroit, 58 at Indianapolis, and 57 at Chicago. The current time is 9:08 a.m. Eastern Daylight Time. 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On the latest weather map, a surface trough will linger over the area through Wednesday. High pressure will build south across the Great Lakes on Thursday and influence the local area through the weekend. The forecast for the Central Highlands. Today, cloudy. Patchy drizzle this morning, then a chance of showers this afternoon. Highs in the mid-60s. Northeast winds 10 to 15 miles per hour with gusts up to 25 miles per hour. Chance of rain 30%. Tonight, cloudy. A chance of showers in the evening, then showers likely after midnight. Lows in the lower 50s. East winds 10 to 15 miles per hour with gusts up to 25 miles per hour. Chance of rain 70%. Wednesday, showers with a slight chance of thunderstorms. Highs in the lower 60s. East winds 10 to 15 miles per hour with gusts up to 25 miles per hour. Chance of rain 90%. Wednesday night, mostly cloudy. A chance of showers in the evening. Lows around 50. East winds 10 to 15 miles per hour with gusts up to 25 miles per hour. Chance of rain 50%. Thursday, partly cloudy in the morning, then clearing. Highs in the upper 60s.
East winds around 10 miles per hour. Thursday night, mostly clear. Cold with lows in the mid-40s. The extended forecast for the Central Highlands. Friday, sunny. Highs in the mid-60s. Friday night, clear. Lows in the mid-40s. Saturday, mostly sunny. Highs in the upper 60s. Saturday night, mostly clear. Lows in the upper 40s. Sunday, mostly sunny in the morning, then becoming partly cloudy. Highs in the lower 70s. Sunday night, partly cloudy in the evening, then becoming mostly cloudy. Lows around 50. Monday, partly cloudy. Highs in the mid-70s. At 9 a.m., weather reports for selected cities. At Mansfield Lawn Regional Airport, it was cloudy. The temperature was 55 degrees, the dew point 54, and the relative humidity 96%. The wind was northeast, at 10 miles an hour. The pressure was 30.17 inches and rising. Elsewhere across Ohio, at Findlay, rain was falling, with a temperature of 57. It was cloudy, with a temperature of 56 at Wooster, 57 at Marion, 53 at Toledo Express, 57 at Cleveland, and 55 at Akron-Canton Regional Airport. Under cloudy skies, Youngstown reported 56, Cincinnati reported 60, Dayton reported 58, and Columbus reported 58. Reports from nearby cities outside Ohio, at Pittsburgh, drizzle was falling, with a temperature of 57. At Buffalo, it was sunny, with a temperature of 52. It was partly sunny, with a temperature of 51 at Detroit, 58 at Indianapolis, and 57 at Chicago. The current time is 9:12 a.m. Eastern Daylight Time. 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On the latest weather map, a surface trough will linger over the area through Wednesday. High pressure will build south across the Great Lakes on Thursday and influence the local area through the weekend. The forecast for the Central Highlands. Today, cloudy. Patchy drizzle this morning, then a chance of showers this afternoon. Highs in the mid-60s. Northeast winds 10 to 15 miles per hour with gusts up to 25 miles per hour. Chance of rain 30%. Tonight, cloudy. A chance of showers in the evening, then showers likely after midnight. Lows in the lower 50s. East winds 10 to 15 miles per hour with gusts up to 25 miles per hour. Chance of rain 70%. Wednesday, showers with a slight chance of thunderstorms. Highs in the lower 60s. East winds 10 to 15 miles per hour with gusts up to 25 miles per hour. Chance of rain 90%. Wednesday night, mostly cloudy. A chance of showers in the evening. Lows around 50. East winds 10 to 15 miles per hour with gusts up to 25 miles per hour. Chance of rain 50%. Thursday, partly cloudy in the morning, then clearing. Highs in the upper 60s. East winds around 10 miles per hour. Thursday night, mostly clear. Cold with lows in the mid-40s. At 9 a.m., weather reports for selected cities. At Mansfield Lawn Regional Airport, it was cloudy. The temperature was 55 degrees, the dew point 54, and the relative humidity 96%. The wind was northeast, at 10 miles an hour. The pressure was 30.17 inches and rising. Elsewhere across Ohio, at Findlay, rain was falling, with a temperature of 57. It was cloudy, with a temperature of 56 at Wooster, 57 at Marion, 53 at Toledo Express, 57 at Cleveland, and 55 at Akron-Canton Regional Airport. Under cloudy skies, Youngstown reported 56, Cincinnati reported 60, Dayton reported 58, and Columbus reported 58. Reports from nearby cities outside Ohio, at Pittsburgh, drizzle was falling, with a temperature of 57. It was partly sunny, with a temperature of 51 at Detroit, 52 at Buffalo, 58 at Indianapolis, and 57 at Chicago. The current time is 9:14 a.m. Eastern Daylight Time. The Mansfield, Ohio Climate Summary for yesterday,
September 21st, 2026. Yesterday's high temperature was 60 degrees. The normal high is 73. Yesterday's low temperature was 51 degrees. The normal low is 52. 0.28 inches of precipitation fell yesterday, which brings the monthly total to 3.26 inches. This is 0.87 inches above the normal amount of 2.39 inches for September. The total precipitation for the year now stands at 32.70 inches, which is 0.51 inches above normal. No snow fell yesterday, which brings the monthly total to 0.0 inches. The total snowfall since July 1st still stands at 0.0 inches. There were 9 heating degree days yesterday. This brings the monthly total to 15. The yearly total since July 1st is 22. There were no cooling degree days yesterday. This leaves the monthly total at 138. The yearly total since January 1st is 820. The normal high temperature for today is 73 degrees, and the normal low is 52. The record high for today is 91, which occurred in 1936, and the record low is 34, which occurred in 1918. Sunrise today is at 7:18 a.m. and sunset is at 7:27 p.m. This is NOAA Weather Radio WWG57 originating from the National Weather Service Forecast Office in Cleveland. 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On the latest weather map, a surface trough will linger over the area through Wednesday. High pressure will build south across the Great Lakes on Thursday and influence the local area through the weekend. The forecast for the Central Highlands. Today, cloudy. Patchy drizzle this morning, then a chance of showers this afternoon. Highs in the mid-60s. Northeast winds 10 to 15 miles per hour with gusts up to 25 miles per hour. Chance of rain 30%. Tonight, cloudy. A chance of showers in the evening, then showers likely after midnight. Lows in the lower 50s. East winds 10 to 15 miles per hour with gusts up to 25 miles per hour. Chance of rain 70%. Wednesday, showers with a slight chance of thunderstorms. Highs in the lower 60s. East winds 10 to 15 miles per hour with gusts up to 25 miles per hour. Chance of rain 90%. Wednesday night, mostly cloudy. A chance of showers in the evening. Lows around 50. East winds 10 to 15 miles per hour with gusts up to 25 miles per hour. Chance of rain 50%. Thursday, partly cloudy in the morning, then clearing. Highs in the upper 60s. East winds around 10 miles per hour. Thursday night, mostly clear. Cold with lows in the mid 40s. At 9 a.m., weather reports for selected cities. At Mansfield Long Regional Airport, it was cloudy. The temperature was 55 degrees, the dew point 54, and the relative humidity 96%. The wind was northeast, at 10 miles an hour. The pressure was 30.17 inches and rising. Elsewhere across Ohio, at Findlay, rain was falling, with a temperature of 57. It was cloudy, with a temperature of 56 at Wooster, 57 at Marion, 53 at Toledo Express, 57 at Cleveland, and 55 at Akron-Canton Regional Airport. Under cloudy skies, Youngstown reported 56, Cincinnati reported 60, Dayton reported 58, and Columbus reported 58. Reports from nearby cities outside Ohio, at Pittsburgh, drizzle was falling, with a temperature of 57. It was partly sunny, with a temperature of 51 at Detroit, 52 at Buffalo, 58 at Indianapolis, and 57 at Chicago. The current time is 9:19 a.m. Eastern Daylight Time. 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On the latest weather map, a surface trough will linger over the area through Wednesday. High pressure will build south across the Great Lakes on Thursday and influence the local area through the weekend. The extended forecast for the Central Highlands. Friday, sunny.
Highs in the mid-60s. Friday night, clear. Lows in the mid-40s. Saturday, mostly sunny. Highs in the upper 60s. Saturday night, mostly clear. Lows in the upper 40s. Sunday, mostly sunny in the morning, then becoming partly cloudy. Highs in the lower 70s. Sunday night, partly cloudy in the evening, then becoming mostly cloudy. Lows around 50. Monday, partly cloudy. Highs in the mid-70s. The forecast for the Central Highlands. Today, cloudy. Patchy drizzle this morning, then a chance of showers this afternoon. Highs in the mid-60s. Northeast winds 10 to 15 miles per hour with gusts up to 25 miles per hour. Chance of rain 30%. Tonight, cloudy. A chance of showers in the evening, then showers likely after midnight. Lows in the lower 50s. East winds 10 to 15 miles per hour with gusts up to 25 miles per hour. Chance of rain 70%. Wednesday, showers with a slight chance of thunderstorms. Highs in the lower 60s. East winds 10 to 15 miles per hour with gusts up to 25 miles per hour. Chance of rain 90%. Wednesday night, mostly cloudy. A chance of showers in the evening. Lows around 50. East winds 10 to 15 miles per hour with gusts up to 25 miles per hour. Chance of rain 50%. Thursday, partly cloudy in the morning, then clearing. Highs in the upper 60s. East winds around 10 miles per hour. Thursday night, mostly clear. Cold with lows in the mid-40s. At 9 a.m., weather reports for selected cities. At Mansfield Long Regional Airport, it was cloudy. The temperature was 55 degrees, the dew point 54, and the relative humidity 96%. The wind was northeast, at 10 miles an hour. The pressure was 30.17 inches and rising. Elsewhere across Ohio, at Findlay, rain was falling, with a temperature of 57. It was cloudy, with a temperature of 56 at Wooster, 57 at Marion, 53 at Toledo Express, 57 at Cleveland, and 55 at Akron-Canton Regional Airport. Under cloudy skies, Youngstown reported 56, Cincinnati reported 60, Dayton reported 58, and Columbus reported 58. Reports from nearby cities outside Ohio. At Pittsburgh, drizzle was falling, with a temperature of 57. It was partly sunny, with a temperature of 51 at Detroit, 52 at Buffalo, 58 at Indianapolis, and 57 at Chicago. The current time is 9:23 a.m. Eastern Daylight Time. 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On the latest weather map, a surface trough will linger over the area through Wednesday. High pressure will build south across the Great Lakes on Thursday and influence the local area through the weekend. The forecast for the Central Highlands. Today, cloudy. Patchy drizzle this morning, then a chance of showers this afternoon. Highs in the mid-60s. Northeast winds 10 to 15 miles per hour with gusts up to 25 miles per hour. Chance of rain 30%. Tonight, cloudy. A chance of showers in the evening, then showers likely after midnight. Lows in the lower 50s. East winds 10 to 15 miles per hour with gusts up to 25 miles per hour. Chance of rain 70%. Wednesday, showers with a slight chance of thunderstorms. Highs in the lower 60s. East winds 10 to 15 miles per hour with gusts up to 25 miles per hour. Chance of rain 90%. Wednesday night, mostly cloudy. A chance of showers in the evening. Lows around 50. East winds 10 to 15 miles per hour with gusts up to 25 miles per hour. Chance of rain 50%. Thursday, partly cloudy in the morning, then clearing. Highs in the upper 60s. East winds around 10 miles per hour. Thursday night, mostly clear. Cold with lows in the mid-40s. At 9 a.m., weather reports for selected cities. At Mansfield Long Regional Airport, it was cloudy.
The temperature was 55 degrees, the dew point 54, and the relative humidity 96%. The wind was northeast, at 10 miles an hour. The pressure was 30.17 inches and rising. Elsewhere across Ohio, at Findlay, rain was falling, with a temperature of 57. It was cloudy, with a temperature of 56 at Wooster, 57 at Marion, 53 at Toledo Express, 57 at Cleveland, and 55 at Akron-Canton Regional Airport. Under cloudy skies, Youngstown reported 56, Cincinnati reported 60, Dayton reported 58, and Columbus reported 58. Reports from nearby cities outside Ohio, at Pittsburgh, drizzle was falling, with a temperature of 57. It was partly sunny, with a temperature of 51 at Detroit, 52 at Buffalo, 58 at Indianapolis, and 57 at Chicago. The current time is 9:26 a.m. Eastern Daylight Time. 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On the latest weather map, a surface trough will linger over the area through Wednesday. High pressure will build south across the Great Lakes on Thursday and influence the local area through the weekend. The forecast for the Central Highlands. Today, cloudy. Patchy drizzle this morning, then a chance of showers this afternoon. Highs in the mid-60s. Northeast winds 10 to 15 miles per hour with gusts up to 25 miles per hour. Chance of rain 30%. Tonight, cloudy. A chance of showers in the evening, then showers likely after midnight. Lows in the lower 50s. East winds 10 to 15 miles per hour with gusts up to 25 miles per hour. Chance of rain 70%. Wednesday, showers with a slight chance of thunderstorms. Highs in the lower 60s. East winds 10 to 15 miles per hour with gusts up to 25 miles per hour. Chance of rain 90%. Wednesday night, mostly cloudy. A chance of showers in the evening. Lows around 50. East winds 10 to 15 miles per hour with gusts up to 25 miles per hour. Chance of rain 50%. Thursday, partly cloudy in the morning, then clearing. Highs in the upper 60s. East winds around 10 miles per hour. Thursday night, mostly clear. Cold with lows in the mid-40s. At 9 a.m., weather reports for selected cities. At Mansfield-Lawn Regional Airport, it was cloudy. The temperature was 55 degrees, the dew point 54, and the relative humidity 96%. The wind was northeast, at 10 miles an hour. The pressure was 30.17 inches and rising. Elsewhere across Ohio, at Findlay, rain was falling, with a temperature of 57. It was cloudy, with a temperature of 56 at Wooster, 57 at Marion, 53 at Toledo Express, 57 at Cleveland, and 55 at Akron-Canton Regional Airport. Under cloudy skies, Youngstown reported 56, Cincinnati reported 60, Dayton reported 58, and Columbus reported 58. Reports from nearby cities outside Ohio, at Pittsburgh, drizzle was falling, with a temperature of 57. It was partly sunny, with a temperature of 51 at Detroit, 52 at Buffalo, 58 at Indianapolis, and 57 at Chicago. The Nearshore Marine Forecast. For the following marine location, the islands to Vermilion. Small craft advisory in effect through Wednesday evening. This afternoon, east winds 15 to 25 knots. A slight chance of water spouts. A slight chance of showers, then a chance of showers late. Waves 4 to 7 feet. Waves occasionally around 9 feet. Tonight, east winds 15 to 25 knots. A slight chance of water spouts. A chance of showers. Waves 4 to 7 feet subsiding to 3 to 6 feet. Waves occasionally around 9 feet. Wednesday, east winds 15 to 25 knots. A chance of showers. Waves 3 to 6 feet. Waves occasionally around 7 feet. Wednesday night, east winds 15 to 20 knots diminishing to 10 to 15 knots. Mostly cloudy. Waves 3 to 5 feet subsiding to 1 to 3 feet. Waves occasionally around 6 feet.
The water temperature off Toledo is 70 degrees, off Cleveland 72 degrees, and off Erie 71 degrees. The extended forecast for the Central Highlands. Friday, sunny. Highs in the mid-60s. Friday night, clear. Lows in the mid-40s. Saturday, mostly sunny. Highs in the upper 60s. Saturday night, mostly clear. Lows in the upper 40s. Sunday, mostly sunny in the morning, then becoming partly cloudy. Highs in the lower 70s. Sunday night, partly cloudy in the evening, then becoming mostly cloudy. Lows around 50. Monday, partly cloudy. Highs in the mid-70s. The Mansfield, Ohio climate summary for yesterday, September 21, 2026. Yesterday's high temperature was 60 degrees. The normal high is 73. Yesterday's low temperature was 51 degrees. The normal low is 52. 0.28 inches of precipitation fell yesterday, which brings the monthly total to 3.26 inches. This is 0.87 inches above the normal amount of 2.39 inches for September. The total precipitation for the year now stands at 32.70 inches, which is 0.51 inches above normal. No snow fell yesterday, which brings the monthly total to 0.0 inches. The total snowfall since July 1st still stands at 0.0 inches. There were 9 heating degree days yesterday. This brings the monthly total to 15. The yearly total since July 1st is 22. There were no cooling degree days yesterday. This leaves the monthly total at 138. The yearly total since January 1st is 820. The normal high temperature for today is 73 degrees, and the normal low is 52. The record high for today is 91, which occurred in 1936, and the record low is 34, which occurred in 1918. Sunrise today is at 7:18 a.m. and sunset is at 7:27 p.m. The current time is 9:32 a.m. Eastern Daylight Time. 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On the latest weather map, a surface trough will linger over the area through Wednesday. High pressure will build south across the Great Lakes on Thursday and influence the local area through the weekend. The forecast for the Central Highlands. Today, cloudy. Patchy drizzle this morning, then a chance of showers this afternoon. Highs in the mid-60s. Northeast winds 10 to 15 miles per hour with gusts up to 25 miles per hour. Chance of rain 30%. Tonight, cloudy. A chance of showers in the evening, then showers likely after midnight. Lows in the lower 50s. East winds 10 to 15 miles per hour with gusts up to 25 miles per hour. Chance of rain 70%. Wednesday, showers with a slight chance of thunderstorms. Highs in the lower 60s. East winds 10 to 15 miles per hour with gusts up to 25 miles per hour. Chance of rain 90%. Wednesday night, mostly cloudy. A chance of showers in the evening. Lows around 50. East winds 10 to 15 miles per hour with gusts up to 25 miles per hour. Chance of rain 50%. Thursday, partly cloudy in the morning, then clearing. Highs in the upper 60s. East winds around 10 miles per hour. Thursday night, mostly clear. Cold with lows in the mid-40s. At 9 a.m., weather reports for selected cities. At Mansfield Lawn Regional Airport, it was cloudy. The temperature was 55 degrees, the dew point 54, and the relative humidity 96%. The wind was northeast, at 10 miles an hour. The pressure was 30.17 inches and rising. Elsewhere across Ohio, at Findlay, rain was falling, with a temperature of 57. It was cloudy, with a temperature of 56 at Wooster, 57 at Marion, 53 at Toledo Express, 57 at Cleveland, and 55 at Akron-Canton Regional Airport. Under cloudy skies, Youngstown reported 56, Cincinnati reported 60, Dayton reported 58, and Columbus reported 58.
Reports from nearby cities outside Ohio. At Pittsburgh, drizzle was falling, with a temperature of 57. It was partly sunny, with a temperature of 51 at Detroit, 52 at Buffalo, 58 at Indianapolis, and 57 at Chicago. The current time is 9:35 a.m. Eastern Daylight Time. 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On the latest weather map, a surface trough will linger over the area through Wednesday. High pressure will build south across the Great Lakes on Thursday and influence the local area through the weekend. The forecast for the Central Highlands. Today, cloudy. Patchy drizzle this morning, then a chance of showers this afternoon. Highs in the mid-60s. Northeast winds 10 to 15 miles per hour with gusts up to 25 miles per hour. Chance of rain 30%. Tonight, cloudy. A chance of showers in the evening, then showers likely after midnight. Lows in the lower 50s. East winds 10 to 15 miles per hour with gusts up to 25 miles per hour. Chance of rain 70%. Wednesday, showers with a slight chance of thunderstorms. Highs in the lower 60s. East winds 10 to 15 miles per hour with gusts up to 25 miles per hour. Chance of rain 90%. Wednesday night, mostly cloudy. A chance of showers in the evening. Lows around 50. East winds 10 to 15 miles per hour with gusts up to 25 miles per hour. Chance of rain 50%. Thursday, partly cloudy in the morning, then clearing. Highs in the upper 60s. East winds around 10 miles per hour. Thursday night, mostly clear. Cold with lows in the mid-40s. At 9 a.m., weather reports for selected cities. At Mansfield Long Regional Airport, it was cloudy. The temperature was 55 degrees, the dew point 54, and the relative humidity 96%. The wind was northeast, at 10 miles an hour. The pressure was 30.17 inches and rising. Elsewhere across Ohio, at Findlay, rain was falling, with a temperature of 57. It was cloudy, with a temperature of 56 at Wooster, 57 at Marion, 53 at Toledo Express, 57 at Cleveland, and 55 at Akron-Canton Regional Airport. Under cloudy skies, Youngstown reported 56, Cincinnati reported 60, Dayton reported 58, and Columbus reported 58. Reports from nearby cities outside Ohio. At Pittsburgh, drizzle was falling, with a temperature of 57. It was partly sunny, with a temperature of 51 at Detroit, 52 at Buffalo, 58 at Indianapolis, and 57 at Chicago. The current time is 9:38 a.m. Eastern Daylight Time. 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On the latest weather map, a surface trough will linger over the area through Wednesday. High pressure will build south across the Great Lakes on Thursday and influence the local area through the weekend. The forecast for the Central Highlands. Today, cloudy. Patchy drizzle this morning, then a chance of showers this afternoon. Highs in the mid-60s. Northeast winds 10 to 15 miles per hour with gusts up to 25 miles per hour. Chance of rain 30%. Tonight, cloudy. A chance of showers in the evening, then showers likely after midnight. Lows in the lower 50s. East winds 10 to 15 miles per hour with gusts up to 25 miles per hour. Chance of rain 70%. Wednesday, showers with a slight chance of thunderstorms. Highs in the lower 60s. East winds 10 to 15 miles per hour with gusts up to 25 miles per hour. Chance of rain 90%. Wednesday night, mostly cloudy. A chance of showers in the evening. Lows around 50. East winds 10 to 15 miles per hour with gusts up to 25 miles per hour. Chance of rain 50%. Thursday, partly cloudy in the morning, then clearing. Highs in the upper 60s.
East winds around 10 miles per hour. Thursday night, mostly clear. Cold with lows in the mid-40s. The extended forecast for the Central Highlands. Friday, sunny. Highs in the mid-60s. Friday night, clear. Lows in the mid-40s. Saturday, mostly sunny. Highs in the upper 60s. Saturday night, mostly clear. Lows in the upper 40s. Sunday, mostly sunny in the morning, then becoming partly cloudy. Highs in the lower 70s. Sunday night, partly cloudy in the evening, then becoming mostly cloudy. Lows around 50. Monday, partly cloudy. Highs in the mid-70s. At 9 a.m., weather reports for selected cities. At Mansfield Long Regional Airport, it was cloudy. The temperature was 55 degrees, the dew point 54, and the relative humidity 96%. The wind was northeast, at 10 miles an hour. The pressure was 30.17 inches and rising. Elsewhere across Ohio, at Findlay, rain was falling, with a temperature of 57. It was cloudy, with a temperature of 56 at Wooster, 57 at Marion, 53 at Toledo Express, 57 at Cleveland, and 55 at Akron-Canton Regional Airport. Under cloudy skies, Youngstown reported 56, Cincinnati reported 60, Dayton reported 58, and Columbus reported 58. Reports from nearby cities outside Ohio, at Pittsburgh, drizzle was falling, with a temperature of 57. It was partly sunny, with a temperature of 51 at Detroit, 52 at Buffalo, 58 at Indianapolis, and 57 at Chicago. The current time is 9:41 a.m. Eastern Daylight Time. 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On the latest weather map, a surface trough will linger over the area through Wednesday. High pressure will build south across the Great Lakes on Thursday and influence the local area through the weekend. The forecast for the Central Highlands. Today, cloudy. Patchy drizzle this morning, then a chance of showers this afternoon. Highs in the mid-60s. Northeast winds 10 to 15 miles per hour with gusts up to 25 miles per hour. Chance of rain 30%. Tonight, cloudy. A chance of showers in the evening, then showers likely after midnight. Lows in the lower 50s. East winds 10 to 15 miles per hour with gusts up to 25 miles per hour. Chance of rain 70%. Wednesday, showers with a slight chance of thunderstorms. Highs in the lower 60s. East winds 10 to 15 miles per hour with gusts up to 25 miles per hour. Chance of rain 90%. Wednesday night, mostly cloudy. A chance of showers in the evening. Lows around 50. East winds 10 to 15 miles per hour with gusts up to 25 miles per hour. Chance of rain 50%. Thursday, partly cloudy in the morning, then clearing. Highs in the upper 60s. East winds around 10 miles per hour. Thursday night, mostly clear. Cold with lows in the mid-40s. At 9 a.m., weather reports for selected cities. At Mansfield Long Regional Airport, it was cloudy. The temperature was 55 degrees, the dew point 54, and the relative humidity 96%. The wind was northeast, at 10 miles an hour. The pressure was 30.17 inches and rising. Elsewhere across Ohio, at Findlay, rain was falling, with a temperature of 57. It was cloudy, with a temperature of 56 at Wooster, 57 at Marion, 53 at Toledo Express, 57 at Cleveland, and 55 at Akron-Canton Regional Airport. Under cloudy skies, Youngstown reported 56, Cincinnati reported 60, Dayton reported 58, and Columbus reported 58. Reports from nearby cities outside Ohio, at Pittsburgh, drizzle was falling, with a temperature of 57. It was partly sunny, with a temperature of 51 at Detroit, 52 at Buffalo, 58 at Indianapolis, and 57 at Chicago. The current time is 9:44 a.m. Eastern Daylight Time.
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The Mansfield, Ohio climate summary for yesterday, September 21, 2026. Yesterday's high temperature was 60 degrees. The normal high is 73. Yesterday's low temperature was 51 degrees. The normal low is 52. 0.28 inches of precipitation fell yesterday, which brings the monthly total to 3.26 inches. This is 0.87 inches above the normal amount of 2.39 inches for September. The total precipitation for the year now stands at 32.70 inches, which is 0.51 inches above normal. No snow fell yesterday, which brings the monthly total to 0.0 inches. The total snowfall since July 1st still stands at 0.0 inches. There were 9 heating degree days yesterday. This brings the monthly total to 15. The yearly total since July 1st is 22. There were no cooling degree days yesterday. This leaves the monthly total at 138. The yearly total since January 1st is 820. The normal high temperature for today is 73 degrees, and the normal low is 52. The record high for today is 91, which occurred in 1936, and the record low is 34, which occurred in 1918. Sunrise today is at 7:18 a.m. and sunset is at 7:27 p.m. On the latest weather map, a surface trough will linger over the area through Wednesday. High pressure will build south across the Great Lakes on Thursday and influence the local area through the weekend. The forecast for the Central Highlands. Today, cloudy. Patchy drizzle this morning, then a chance of showers this afternoon. Highs in the mid-60s. Northeast winds 10 to 15 miles per hour with gusts up to 25 miles per hour. Chance of rain 30%. Tonight, cloudy. A chance of showers in the evening, then showers likely after midnight. Lows in the lower 50s. East winds 10 to 15 miles per hour with gusts up to 25 miles per hour. Chance of rain 70%. Wednesday, showers with a slight chance of thunderstorms. Highs in the lower 60s. East winds 10 to 15 miles per hour with gusts up to 25 miles per hour. Chance of rain 90%. Wednesday night, mostly cloudy. A chance of showers in the evening. Lows around 50. East winds 10 to 15 miles per hour with gusts up to 25 miles per hour. Chance of rain 50%. Thursday, partly cloudy in the morning, then clearing. Highs in the upper 60s. East winds around 10 miles per hour. Thursday night, mostly clear. Cold with lows in the mid 40s. At 9 a.m., weather reports for selected cities. At Mansfield Lawn Regional Airport, it was cloudy. The temperature was 55 degrees, the dew point 54, and the relative humidity 96%. The wind was northeast, at 10 miles an hour. The pressure was 30.17 inches and rising. Elsewhere across Ohio, at Findlay, rain was falling, with a temperature of 57. It was cloudy, with a temperature of 56 at Wooster, 57 at Marion, 53 at Toledo Express, 57 at Cleveland, and 55 at Akron-Canton Regional Airport. Under cloudy skies, Youngstown reported 56, Cincinnati reported 60, Dayton reported 58, and Columbus reported 58. Reports from nearby cities outside Ohio, at Pittsburgh, drizzle was falling, with a temperature of 57. It was partly sunny, with a temperature of 51 at Detroit, 52 at Buffalo, 58 at Indianapolis, and 57 at Chicago. The current time is 9:49 a.m. Eastern Daylight Time. 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On the latest weather map, a surface trough will linger over the area through Wednesday. High pressure will build south across the Great Lakes on Thursday and influence the local area through the weekend. The forecast for the Central Highlands.
Today, cloudy. Patchy drizzle this morning, then a chance of showers this afternoon. Highs in the mid-60s. Northeast winds 10 to 15 miles per hour with gusts up to 25 miles per hour. Chance of rain 30%. Tonight, cloudy. A chance of showers in the evening, then showers likely after midnight. Lows in the lower 50s. East winds 10 to 15 miles per hour with gusts up to 25 miles per hour. Chance of rain 70%. Wednesday, showers with a slight chance of thunderstorms. Highs in the lower 60s. East winds 10 to 15 miles per hour with gusts up to 25 miles per hour. Chance of rain 90%. Wednesday night, mostly cloudy. A chance of showers in the evening. Lows around 50. East winds 10 to 15 miles per hour with gusts up to 25 miles per hour. Chance of rain 50%. Thursday, partly cloudy in the morning, then clearing. Highs in the upper 60s. East winds around 10 miles per hour. Thursday night, mostly clear. Cold with lows in the mid-40s. The extended forecast for the Central Highlands. Friday, sunny. Highs in the mid-60s. Friday night, clear. Lows in the mid-40s. Saturday, mostly sunny. Highs in the upper 60s. Saturday night, mostly clear. Lows in the upper 40s. Sunday, mostly sunny in the morning, then becoming partly cloudy. Highs in the lower 70s. Sunday night, partly cloudy in the evening, then becoming mostly cloudy. Lows around 50. Monday, partly cloudy. Highs in the mid-70s. At 9 a.m., weather reports for selected cities. At Mansfield Long Regional Airport, it was cloudy. The temperature was 55 degrees, the dew point 54, and the relative humidity 96%. The wind was northeast, at 10 miles an hour. The pressure was 30.17 inches and rising. Elsewhere across Ohio, at Findlay, rain was falling, with a temperature of 57. It was cloudy, with a temperature of 56 at Wooster, 57 at Marion, 53 at Toledo Express, 57 at Cleveland, and 55 at Akron-Canton Regional Airport. Under cloudy skies, Youngstown reported 56, Cincinnati reported 60, Dayton reported 58, and Columbus reported 58. Reports from nearby cities outside Ohio, at Pittsburgh, drizzle was falling, with a temperature of 57. It was partly sunny, with a temperature of 51 at Detroit, 52 at Buffalo, 58 at Indianapolis, and 57 at Chicago. The current time is 9:52 a.m. Eastern Daylight Time. 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On the latest weather map, a surface trough will linger over the area through Wednesday. High pressure will build south across the Great Lakes on Thursday and influence the local area through the weekend. The forecast for the Central Highlands. Today, cloudy. Patchy drizzle this morning, then a chance of showers this afternoon. Highs in the mid-60s. Northeast winds 10 to 15 miles per hour with gusts up to 25 miles per hour. Chance of rain 30%. Tonight, cloudy. A chance of showers in the evening, then showers likely after midnight. Lows in the lower 50s. East winds 10 to 15 miles per hour with gusts up to 25 miles per hour. Chance of rain 70%. Wednesday, showers with a slight chance of thunderstorms. Highs in the lower 60s. East winds 10 to 15 miles per hour with gusts up to 25 miles per hour. Chance of rain 90%. Wednesday night, mostly cloudy. A chance of showers in the evening. Lows around 50. East winds 10 to 15 miles per hour with gusts up to 25 miles per hour. Chance of rain 50%. Thursday, partly cloudy in the morning, then clearing. Highs in the upper 60s. East winds around 10 miles per hour. Thursday night, mostly clear. Cold with lows in the mid-40s. At 9 a.m., weather reports for selected cities at Mansfield Long Regional Airport,
It was cloudy. The temperature was 55 degrees, the dew point 54, and the relative humidity 96%. The wind was northeast, at 10 miles an hour. The pressure was 30.17 inches and rising. Elsewhere across Ohio, at Findlay, rain was falling, with a temperature of 57. It was cloudy, with a temperature of 56 at Wooster, 57 at Marion, 53 at Toledo Express, 57 at Cleveland, and 55 at Akron-Canton Regional Airport. Under cloudy skies, Youngstown reported 56, Cincinnati reported 60, Dayton reported 58, and Columbus reported 58. Reports from nearby cities outside Ohio, at Pittsburgh, drizzle was falling, with a temperature of 57. It was partly sunny, with a temperature of 51 at Detroit, 52 at Buffalo, 58 at Indianapolis, and 57 at Chicago. The current time is 9:55 a.m. Eastern Daylight Time. 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On the latest weather map, a surface trough will linger over the area through Wednesday. High pressure will build south across the Great Lakes on Thursday and influence the local area through the weekend. The forecast for the Central Highlands. Today, cloudy. Patchy drizzle this morning, then a chance of showers this afternoon. Highs in the mid-60s. Northeast winds 10 to 15 miles per hour with gusts up to 25 miles per hour. Chance of rain 30%. Tonight, cloudy. A chance of showers in the evening, then showers likely after midnight. Lows in the lower 50s. East winds 10 to 15 miles per hour with gusts up to 25 miles per hour. Chance of rain 70%. Wednesday, showers with a slight chance of thunderstorms. Highs in the lower 60s. East winds 10 to 15 miles per hour with gusts up to 25 miles per hour. Chance of rain 90%. Wednesday night, mostly cloudy. A chance of showers in the evening. Lows around 50. East winds 10 to 15 miles per hour with gusts up to 25 miles per hour. Chance of rain 50%. Thursday, partly cloudy in the morning, then clearing. Highs in the upper 60s. East winds around 10 miles per hour. Thursday night, mostly clear. Cold with lows in the mid-40s. At 9 a.m., weather reports for selected cities. At Mansfield Lawn Regional Airport, it was cloudy. The temperature was 55 degrees, the dew point 54, and the relative humidity 96%. The wind was northeast, at 10 miles an hour. The pressure was 30.17 inches and rising. Elsewhere across Ohio, at Findlay, rain was falling, with a temperature of 57. It was cloudy, with a temperature of 56 at Wooster, 57 at Marion, 53 at Toledo Express, 57 at Cleveland, and 55 at Akron-Canton Regional Airport. Under cloudy skies, Youngstown reported 56, Cincinnati reported 60, Dayton reported 58, and Columbus reported 58. Reports from nearby cities outside Ohio, at Pittsburgh, drizzle was falling, with a temperature of 57. It was partly sunny, with a temperature of 51 at Detroit, 52 at Buffalo, 58 at Indianapolis, and 57 at Chicago. The current time is 9:58 a.m. Eastern Daylight Time. 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On the latest weather map, a surface trough will linger over the area through Wednesday. High pressure will build south across the Great Lakes on Thursday and influence the local area through the weekend. The forecast for the Central Highlands. Today, cloudy. Patchy drizzle this morning, then a chance of showers this afternoon. Highs in the mid-60s. Northeast winds 10 to 15 miles per hour with gusts up to 25 miles per hour. Chance of rain 30%. Tonight, cloudy. A chance of showers in the evening, then showers likely after midnight. Lows in the lower 50s.
East winds 10 to 15 miles per hour with gusts up to 25 miles per hour. Chance of rain 70%. Wednesday, showers.

the nearshore marine forecast. For the following marine location, the islands to Vermilion. Small craft advisory in effect through Wednesday evening. This afternoon, east winds 15 to 25 knots. A slight chance of water spouts. A slight chance of showers, then a chance of showers late. Waves 4 to 7 feet. Waves occasionally around 9 feet. Tonight, east winds 15 to 25 knots. A slight chance of water spouts. A chance of showers. Waves 4 to 7 feet subsiding to 3 to 6 feet. Waves occasionally around 9 feet. Wednesday, east winds 15 to 25 knots. A chance of showers. Waves 3 to 6 feet. Waves occasionally around 7 feet. Wednesday night, east winds 15 to 20 knots diminishing to 10 to 15 knots. Mostly cloudy. Waves 3 to 5 feet subsiding to 1 to 3 feet. Waves occasionally around 6 feet. The water temperature off Toledo is 70 degrees, off Cleveland 72 degrees, and off Derry 71 degrees. The extended forecast for the Central Highlands. Friday, sunny. Highs in the mid-60s. Friday night, clear. Lows in the mid-40s. Saturday, mostly sunny. Highs in the upper 60s. Saturday night, mostly clear. Lows in the upper 40s. Sunday, mostly sunny in the morning, then becoming partly cloudy. Highs in the lower 70s. Sunday night, partly cloudy in the evening, then becoming mostly cloudy. Lows around 50. Monday, partly cloudy. Highs in the mid-70s. At 9 a.m., weather reports for selected cities. At Mansfield Long Regional Airport, it was cloudy. The temperature was 55 degrees, the dew point 54, and the relative humidity 96%. The wind was northeast, at 10 miles an hour. The pressure was 30.17 inches and rising. Elsewhere across Ohio, at Findlay, rain was falling, with a temperature of 57. It was cloudy, with a temperature of 56 at Wooster, 57 at Marion, 53 at Toledo Express, 57 at Cleveland, and 55 at Akron-Canton Regional Airport. Under cloudy skies, Youngstown reported 56, Cincinnati reported 60, Dayton reported 58, and Columbus reported 58. Reports from nearby cities outside Ohio, at Pittsburgh, drizzle was falling, with a temperature of 57. It was partly sunny, with a temperature of 51 at Detroit, 52 at Buffalo, 58 at Indianapolis, and 57 at Chicago. The current time is 10:03 a.m. Eastern Daylight Time. 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On the latest weather map, a surface trough will linger over the area through Wednesday. High pressure will build south across the Great Lakes on Thursday and influence the local area through the weekend. The forecast for the Central Highlands. Today, cloudy. Patchy drizzle this morning, then a chance of showers this afternoon. Highs in the mid-60s. Northeast winds 10 to 15 miles per hour with gusts up to 25 miles per hour. Chance of rain 30%. Tonight, cloudy. A chance of showers in the evening, then showers likely after midnight. Lows in the lower 50s. East winds 10 to 15 miles per hour with gusts up to 25 miles per hour. Chance of rain 70%. Wednesday, showers with a slight chance of thunderstorms. Highs in the lower 60s. East winds 10 to 15 miles per hour with gusts up to 25 miles per hour. Chance of rain 90%. Wednesday night, mostly cloudy. A chance of showers in the evening. Lows around 50. East winds 10 to 15 miles per hour with gusts up to 25 miles per hour. Chance of rain 50%. Thursday, partly cloudy in the morning, then clearing. Highs in the upper 60s. East winds around 10 miles per hour. Thursday night, mostly clear. Cold with lows in the mid-40s. At 10 a.m., weather reports for selected cities. At Mansfield Long Regional Airport, it was cloudy. The temperature was 56 degrees,

the dew point 54, and the relative humidity 93%. The wind was northeast, at 10 miles an hour. The pressure was 30.18 inches and rising. Elsewhere across Ohio, temperatures were between 55 and 60 degrees. At Findlay, rain was falling. It was cloudy at Wooster, Marion, Toledo Express, Cleveland, and Akron-Canton Regional Airport. At Youngstown, Cincinnati, Dayton, and Columbus, it was cloudy. Reports from nearby cities outside Ohio, skies ranged from partly sunny to cloudy. It was 57 at Pittsburgh, 53 at Detroit, 57 at Buffalo, 59 at Indianapolis, and 58 at Chicago. The current time is 10:06 a.m. Eastern Daylight Time. 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On the latest weather map, a surface trough will linger over the area through Wednesday. High pressure will build south across the Great Lakes on Thursday and influence the local area through the weekend. The forecast for the Central Highlands. Today, cloudy. Patchy drizzle this morning, then a chance of showers this afternoon. Highs in the mid-60s. Northeast winds 10 to 15 miles per hour with gusts up to 25 miles per hour. Chance of rain 30%. Tonight, cloudy. A chance of showers in the evening, then showers likely after midnight. Lows in the lower 50s. East winds 10 to 15 miles per hour with gusts up to 25 miles per hour. Chance of rain 70%. Wednesday, showers with a slight chance of thunderstorms. Highs in the lower 60s. East winds 10 to 15 miles per hour with gusts up to 25 miles per hour. Chance of rain 90%. Wednesday night, mostly cloudy. A chance of showers in the evening. Lows around 50. East winds 10 to 15 miles per hour with gusts up to 25 miles per hour. Chance of rain 50%. Thursday, partly cloudy in the morning, then clearing. Highs in the upper 60s. East winds around 10 miles per hour. Thursday night, mostly clear. Cold with lows in the mid-40s. At 10 a.m., weather reports for selected cities. At Mansfield Long Regional Airport, it was cloudy. The temperature was 56 degrees, the dew point 54, and the relative humidity 93%. The wind was northeast, at 10 miles an hour. The pressure was 30.18 inches and rising. Elsewhere across Ohio, temperatures were between 55 and 60 degrees. At Findlay, rain was falling. It was cloudy at Wooster, Marion, Toledo Express, Cleveland, and Akron-Canton Regional Airport. At Youngstown, Cincinnati, Dayton, and Columbus, it was cloudy. Reports from nearby cities outside Ohio, skies ranged from partly sunny to cloudy. It was 57 at Pittsburgh, 53 at Detroit, 57 at Buffalo, 59 at Indianapolis, and 58 at Chicago. The current time is 10:09 a.m. Eastern Daylight Time. 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On the latest weather map, a surface trough will linger over the area through Wednesday. High pressure will build south across the Great Lakes on Thursday and influence the local area through the weekend. The forecast for the Central Highlands. Today, cloudy. Patchy drizzle this morning, then a chance of showers this afternoon. Highs in the mid-60s. Northeast winds 10 to 15 miles per hour with gusts up to 25 miles per hour. Chance of rain 30%. Tonight, cloudy. A chance of showers in the evening, then showers likely after midnight. Lows in the lower 50s. East winds 10 to 15 miles per hour with gusts up to 25 miles per hour. Chance of rain 70%. Wednesday, showers with a slight chance of thunderstorms. Highs in the lower 60s. East winds 10 to 15 miles per hour with gusts up to 25 miles per hour.
chance of rain 90%. Wednesday night, mostly cloudy. A chance of showers in the evening. Lows around 50. East winds 10 to 15 miles per hour with gusts up to 25 miles per hour. Chance of rain 50%. Thursday, partly cloudy in the morning, then clearing. Highs in the upper 60s. East winds around 10 miles per hour. Thursday night, mostly clear. Cold with lows in the mid-40s. The extended forecast for the Central Highlands. Friday, sunny. Highs in the mid-60s. Friday night, clear. Lows in the mid-40s. Saturday, mostly sunny. Highs in the upper 60s. Saturday night, mostly clear. Lows in the upper 40s. Sunday, mostly sunny in the morning, then becoming partly cloudy. Highs in the lower 70s. Sunday night, partly cloudy in the evening, then becoming mostly cloudy. Lows around 50. Monday, partly cloudy. Highs in the mid-70s. At 10 a.m., weather reports for selected cities. At Mansfield-Laum Regional Airport, it was cloudy. The temperature was 56 degrees, the dew point 54, and the relative humidity 93%. The wind was northeast, at 10 miles an hour. The pressure was 30.18 inches and rising. Elsewhere across Ohio, temperatures were between 55 and 60 degrees. At Findlay, rain was falling. It was cloudy at Wooster, Marion, Toledo Express, Cleveland, and Akron-Canton Regional Airport. At Youngstown, Cincinnati, Dayton, and Columbus, it was cloudy. Reports from nearby cities outside Ohio, skies ranged from partly sunny to cloudy. It was 57 at Pittsburgh, 53 at Detroit, 57 at Buffalo, 59 at Indianapolis, and 58 at Chicago. The current time is 10:12 a.m. Eastern Daylight Time. 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On the latest weather map, a surface trough will linger over the area through Wednesday. High pressure will build south across the Great Lakes on Thursday and influence the local area through the weekend. The forecast for the Central Highlands. Today, cloudy. Patchy drizzle this morning, then a chance of showers this afternoon. Highs in the mid-60s. Northeast winds 10 to 15 miles per hour with gusts up to 25 miles per hour. Chance of rain 30%. Tonight, cloudy. A chance of showers in the evening, then showers likely after midnight. Lows in the lower 50s. East winds 10 to 15 miles per hour with gusts up to 25 miles per hour. Chance of rain 70%. Wednesday, showers with a slight chance of thunderstorms. Highs in the lower 60s. East winds 10 to 15 miles per hour with gusts up to 25 miles per hour. Chance of rain 90%. Wednesday night, mostly cloudy. A chance of showers in the evening. Lows around 50. East winds 10 to 15 miles per hour with gusts up to 25 miles per hour. Chance of rain 50%. Thursday, partly cloudy in the morning, then clearing. Highs in the upper 60s. East winds around 10 miles per hour. Thursday night, mostly clear. Cold with lows in the mid-40s. At 10 a.m., weather reports for selected cities. At Mansfield-Laum Regional Airport, it was cloudy. The temperature was 56 degrees, the dew point 54, and the relative humidity 93%. The wind was northeast, at 10 miles an hour. The pressure was 30.18 inches and rising. Elsewhere across Ohio, temperatures were between 55 and 60 degrees. At Findlay, rain was falling. It was cloudy at Wooster, Marion, Toledo Express, Cleveland, and Akron-Canton Regional Airport. At Youngstown, Cincinnati, Dayton, and Columbus, it was cloudy. Reports from nearby cities outside Ohio, skies ranged from partly sunny to cloudy. It was 57 at Pittsburgh, 53 at Detroit, 57 at Buffalo, 59 at Indianapolis, and 58 at Chicago. The current time is 10:15 a.m. Eastern Daylight Time.
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On the latest weather map, a surface trough will linger over the area through Wednesday. High pressure will build south across the Great Lakes on Thursday and influence the local area through the weekend. The forecast for the Central Highlands. Today, cloudy. Patchy drizzle this morning, then a chance of showers this afternoon. Highs in the mid-60s. Northeast winds 10 to 15 miles per hour with gusts up to 25 miles per hour. Chance of rain 30%. Tonight, cloudy. A chance of showers in the evening, then showers likely after midnight. Lows in the lower 50s. East winds 10 to 15 miles per hour with gusts up to 25 miles per hour. Chance of rain 70%. Wednesday, showers with a slight chance of thunderstorms. Highs in the lower 60s. East winds 10 to 15 miles per hour with gusts up to 25 miles per hour. Chance of rain 90%. Wednesday night, mostly cloudy. A chance of showers in the evening. Lows around 50. East winds 10 to 15 miles per hour with gusts up to 25 miles per hour. Chance of rain 50%. Thursday, partly cloudy in the morning, then clearing. Highs in the upper 60s. East winds around 10 miles per hour. Thursday night, mostly clear. Cold with lows in the mid-40s. At 10 a.m., weather reports for selected cities. At Mansfield Long Regional Airport, it was cloudy. The temperature was 56 degrees, the dew point 54, and the relative humidity 93%. The wind was northeast, at 10 miles an hour. The pressure was 30.18 inches and rising. Elsewhere across Ohio, temperatures were between 55 and 60 degrees. At Findlay, rain was falling. It was cloudy at Wooster, Marion, Toledo Express, Cleveland, and Akron-Canton Regional Airport. At Youngstown, Cincinnati, Dayton, and Columbus, it was cloudy. Reports from nearby cities outside Ohio, skies ranged from partly sunny to cloudy. It was 57 at Pittsburgh, 53 at Detroit, 57 at Buffalo, 59 at Indianapolis, and 58 at Chicago. The current time is 10:18 a.m. Eastern Daylight Time. 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On the latest weather map, a surface trough will linger over the area through Wednesday. High pressure will build south across the Great Lakes on Thursday and influence the local area through the weekend. The forecast for the Central Highlands. Today, cloudy. Patchy drizzle this morning, then a chance of showers this afternoon. Highs in the mid-60s. Northeast winds 10 to 15 miles per hour with gusts up to 25 miles per hour. Chance of rain 30%. Tonight, cloudy. A chance of showers in the evening, then showers likely after midnight. Lows in the lower 50s. East winds 10 to 15 miles per hour with gusts up to 25 miles per hour. Chance of rain 70%. Wednesday, showers with a slight chance of thunderstorms. Highs in the lower 60s. East winds 10 to 15 miles per hour with gusts up to 25 miles per hour. Chance of rain 90%. Wednesday night, mostly cloudy. A chance of showers in the evening. Lows around 50. East winds 10 to 15 miles per hour with gusts up to 25 miles per hour. Chance of rain 50%. Thursday, partly cloudy in the morning, then clearing. Highs in the upper 60s. East winds around 10 miles per hour. Thursday night, mostly clear. Cold with lows in the mid-40s. The extended forecast for the Central Highlands. Friday, sunny. Highs in the mid-60s. Friday night, clear. Lows in the mid-40s. Saturday, mostly sunny. Highs in the upper 60s. Saturday night, mostly clear. Lows in the upper 40s.
Sunday, mostly sunny in the morning, then becoming partly cloudy. Highs in the lower 70s. Sunday night, partly cloudy in the evening, then becoming mostly cloudy. Lows around 50. Monday, partly cloudy. Highs in the mid-70s. At 10 a.m., weather reports for selected cities, at Mansfield Lawn Regional Airport, it was cloudy. The temperature was 56 degrees, the dew point 54, and the relative humidity 93%. The wind was northeast, at 10 miles an hour. The pressure was 30.18 inches and rising. Elsewhere across Ohio, temperatures were between 55 and 60 degrees. At Findlay, rain was falling. It was cloudy at Wooster, Marion, Toledo Express, Cleveland, and Akron-Canton Regional Airport. At Youngstown, Cincinnati, Dayton, and Columbus, it was cloudy. Reports from nearby cities outside Ohio, skies ranged from partly sunny to cloudy. It was 57 at Pittsburgh, 53 at Detroit, 57 at Buffalo, 59 at Indianapolis, and 58 at Chicago. The current time is 10:21 a.m. Eastern Daylight Time. 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On the latest weather map, a surface trough will linger over the area through Wednesday. High pressure will build south across the Great Lakes on Thursday and influence the local area through the weekend. The forecast for the Central Highlands. Today, cloudy. Patchy drizzle this morning, then a chance of showers this afternoon. Highs in the mid-60s. Northeast winds 10 to 15 miles per hour with gusts up to 25 miles per hour. Chance of rain 30%. Tonight, cloudy. A chance of showers in the evening, then showers likely after midnight. Lows in the lower 50s. East winds 10 to 15 miles per hour with gusts up to 25 miles per hour. Chance of rain 70%. Wednesday, showers with a slight chance of thunderstorms. Highs in the lower 60s. East winds 10 to 15 miles per hour with gusts up to 25 miles per hour. Chance of rain 90%. Wednesday night, mostly cloudy. A chance of showers in the evening. Lows around 50. East winds 10 to 15 miles per hour with gusts up to 25 miles per hour. Chance of rain 50%. Thursday, partly cloudy in the morning, then clearing. Highs in the upper 60s. East winds around 10 miles per hour. Thursday night, mostly clear. Cold with lows in the mid-40s. At 10 a.m., weather reports for selected cities, at Mansfield Lawn Regional Airport, it was cloudy. The temperature was 56 degrees, the dew point 54, and the relative humidity 93%. The wind was northeast, at 10 miles an hour. The pressure was 30.18 inches and rising. Elsewhere across Ohio, temperatures were between 55 and 60 degrees. At Findlay, rain was falling. It was cloudy at Wooster, Marion, Toledo Express, Cleveland, and Akron-Canton Regional Airport. At Youngstown, Cincinnati, Dayton, and Columbus, it was cloudy. Reports from nearby cities outside Ohio, skies ranged from partly sunny to cloudy. It was 57 at Pittsburgh, 53 at Detroit, 57 at Buffalo, 59 at Indianapolis, and 58 at Chicago. The current time is 10:24 a.m. Eastern Daylight Time. 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On the latest weather map, a surface trough will linger over the area through Wednesday. High pressure will build south across the Great Lakes on Thursday and influence the local area through the weekend. The forecast for the Central Highlands. Today, cloudy. Patchy drizzle this morning, then a chance of showers this afternoon. Highs in the mid-60s. Northeast winds 10 to 15 miles per hour with gusts up to 25 miles per hour. Chance of rain 30%. Tonight, cloudy.
A chance of showers in the evening, then showers likely after midnight. Lows in the lower 50s. East winds 10 to 15 miles per hour with gusts up to 25 miles per hour. Chance of rain 70%. Wednesday, showers with a slight chance of thunderstorms. Highs in the lower 60s. East winds 10 to 15 miles per hour with gusts up to 25 miles per hour. Chance of rain 90%. Wednesday night, mostly cloudy. A chance of showers in the evening. Lows around 50. East winds 10 to 15 miles per hour with gusts up to 25 miles per hour. Chance of rain 50%. Thursday, partly cloudy in the morning, then clearing. Highs in the upper 60s. East winds around 10 miles per hour. Thursday night, mostly clear. Cold with lows in the mid-40s. At 10 a.m., weather reports for selected cities. At Mansfield Lawn Regional Airport, it was cloudy. The temperature was 56 degrees, the dew point 54, and the relative humidity 93%. The wind was northeast, at 10 miles an hour. The pressure was 30.18 inches and rising. Elsewhere across Ohio, temperatures were between 55 and 60 degrees. At Findlay, rain was falling. It was cloudy at Wooster, Marion, Toledo Express, Cleveland, and Akron-Canton Regional Airport. At Youngstown, Cincinnati, Dayton, and Columbus, it was cloudy. Reports from nearby cities outside Ohio, skies ranged from partly sunny to cloudy. It was 57 at Pittsburgh, 53 at Detroit, 57 at Buffalo, 59 at Indianapolis, and 58 at Chicago. The current time is 10:27 a.m. Eastern Daylight Time. 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On the latest weather map, a surface trough will linger over the area through Wednesday. High pressure will build south across the Great Lakes on Thursday and influence the local area through the weekend. The forecast for the Central Highlands. Today, cloudy. Patchy drizzle this morning, then a chance of showers this afternoon. Highs in the mid-60s. Northeast winds 10 to 15 miles per hour with gusts up to 25 miles per hour. Chance of rain 30%. Tonight, cloudy. A chance of showers in the evening, then showers likely after midnight. Lows in the lower 50s. East winds 10 to 15 miles per hour with gusts up to 25 miles per hour. Chance of rain 70%. Wednesday, showers with a slight chance of thunderstorms. Highs in the lower 60s. East winds 10 to 15 miles per hour with gusts up to 25 miles per hour. Chance of rain 90%. Wednesday night, mostly cloudy. A chance of showers in the evening. Lows around 50. East winds 10 to 15 miles per hour with gusts up to 25 miles per hour. Chance of rain 50%. Thursday, partly cloudy in the morning, then clearing. Highs in the upper 60s. East winds around 10 miles per hour. Thursday night, mostly clear. Cold with lows in the mid-40s. At 10 a.m., weather reports for selected cities. At Mansfield Lawn Regional Airport, it was cloudy. The temperature was 56 degrees, the dew point 54, and the relative humidity 93%. The wind was northeast, at 10 miles an hour. The pressure was 30.18 inches and rising. Elsewhere across Ohio, temperatures were between 55 and 60 degrees. At Findlay, rain was falling. It was cloudy at Wooster, Marion, Toledo Express, Cleveland, and Akron-Canton Regional Airport. At Youngstown, Cincinnati, Dayton, and Columbus, it was cloudy. Reports from nearby cities outside Ohio, skies ranged from partly sunny to cloudy. It was 57 at Pittsburgh, 53 at Detroit, 57 at Buffalo, 59 at Indianapolis, and 58 at Chicago. The extended forecast for the Central Highlands. Friday, sunny. Highs in the mid-60s. Friday night, clear. Lows in the mid-40s. Saturday, mostly sunny. Highs in the upper 60s.
Saturday night, mostly clear. Lows in the upper 40s. Sunday, mostly sunny in the morning, then becoming partly cloudy. Highs in the lower 70s. Sunday night, partly cloudy in the evening, then becoming mostly cloudy. Lows around 50. Monday, partly cloudy. Highs in the mid-70s. The current time is 10:31 a.m. Eastern Daylight Time. 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On the latest weather map, a surface trough will linger over the area through Wednesday. High pressure will build south across the Great Lakes on Thursday and influence the local area through the weekend. The forecast for the Central Highlands. Today, cloudy. Patchy drizzle this morning, then a chance of showers this afternoon. Highs in the mid-60s. Northeast winds 10 to 15 miles per hour with gusts up to 25 miles per hour. Chance of rain 30%. Tonight, cloudy. A chance of showers in the evening, then showers likely after midnight. Lows in the lower 50s. East winds 10 to 15 miles per hour with gusts up to 25 miles per hour. Chance of rain 70%. Wednesday, showers with a slight chance of thunderstorms. Highs in the lower 60s. East winds 10 to 15 miles per hour with gusts up to 25 miles per hour. Chance of rain 90%. Wednesday night, mostly cloudy. A chance of showers in the evening. Lows around 50. East winds 10 to 15 miles per hour with gusts up to 25 miles per hour. Chance of rain 50%. Thursday, partly cloudy in the morning, then clearing. Highs in the upper 60s. East winds around 10 miles per hour. Thursday night, mostly clear. Cold with lows in the mid-40s. At 10 a.m., weather reports for selected cities. At Mansfield Long Regional Airport, it was cloudy. The temperature was 56 degrees, the dew point 54, and the relative humidity 93%. The wind was northeast, at 10 miles an hour. The pressure was 30.18 inches and rising. Elsewhere across Ohio, temperatures were between 55 and 60 degrees. At Findlay, rain was falling. It was cloudy at Wooster, Marion, Toledo Express, Cleveland, and Akron-Canton Regional Airport. At Youngstown, Cincinnati, Dayton, and Columbus, it was cloudy. Reports from nearby cities outside Ohio, skies ranged from partly sunny to cloudy. It was 57 at Pittsburgh, 53 at Detroit, 57 at Buffalo, 59 at Indianapolis, and 58 at Chicago. The current time is 10:33 a.m. Eastern Daylight Time. 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On the latest weather map, a surface trough will linger over the area through Wednesday. High pressure will build south across the Great Lakes on Thursday and influence the local area through the weekend. The forecast for the Central Highlands. Today, cloudy. Patchy drizzle this morning, then a chance of showers this afternoon. Highs in the mid-60s. Northeast winds 10 to 15 miles per hour with gusts up to 25 miles per hour. Chance of rain 30%. Tonight, cloudy. A chance of showers in the evening, then showers likely after midnight. Lows in the lower 50s. East winds 10 to 15 miles per hour with gusts up to 25 miles per hour. Chance of rain 70%. Wednesday, showers with a slight chance of thunderstorms. Highs in the lower 60s. East winds 10 to 15 miles per hour with gusts up to 25 miles per hour. Chance of rain 90%. Wednesday night, mostly cloudy. A chance of showers in the evening. Lows around 50. East winds 10 to 15 miles per hour with gusts up to 25 miles per hour. Chance of rain 50%. Thursday, partly cloudy in the morning, then clearing.
highs in the upper 60s. East winds around 10 miles per hour. Thursday night, mostly clear. Cold with lows in the mid-40s. At 10 a.m., weather reports for selected cities. At Mansfield Long Regional Airport, it was cloudy. The temperature was 56 degrees, the dew point 54, and the relative humidity 93%. The wind was northeast, at 10 miles an hour. The pressure was 30.18 inches and rising. Elsewhere across Ohio, temperatures were between 55 and 60 degrees. At Findlay, rain was falling. It was cloudy at Wooster, Marion, Toledo Express, Cleveland, and Akron-Canton Regional Airport. At Youngstown, Cincinnati, Dayton, and Columbus, it was cloudy. Reports from nearby cities outside Ohio, skies ranged from partly sunny to cloudy. It was 57 at Pittsburgh, 53 at Detroit, 57 at Buffalo, 59 at Indianapolis, and 58 at Chicago. The current time is 10:36 a.m. Eastern Daylight Time. 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On the latest weather map, a surface trough will linger over the area through Wednesday. High pressure will build south across the Great Lakes on Thursday and influence the local area through the weekend. The forecast for the Central Highlands. Today, cloudy. Patchy drizzle this morning, then a chance of showers this afternoon. Highs in the mid-60s. Northeast winds 10 to 15 miles per hour with gusts up to 25 miles per hour. Chance of rain 30%. Tonight, cloudy. A chance of showers in the evening, then showers likely after midnight. Lows in the lower 50s. East winds 10 to 15 miles per hour with gusts up to 25 miles per hour. Chance of rain 70%. Wednesday, showers with a slight chance of thunderstorms. Highs in the lower 60s. East winds 10 to 15 miles per hour with gusts up to 25 miles per hour. Chance of rain 90%. Wednesday night, mostly cloudy. A chance of showers in the evening. Lows around 50. East winds 10 to 15 miles per hour with gusts up to 25 miles per hour. Chance of rain 50%. Thursday, partly cloudy in the morning, then clearing. Highs in the upper 60s. East winds around 10 miles per hour. Thursday night, mostly clear. Cold with lows in the mid-40s. At 10 a.m., weather reports for selected cities. At Mansfield Long Regional Airport, it was cloudy. The temperature was 56 degrees, the dew point 54, and the relative humidity 93%. The wind was northeast, at 10 miles an hour. The pressure was 30.18 inches and rising. Elsewhere across Ohio, temperatures were between 55 and 60 degrees. At Findlay, rain was falling. It was cloudy at Wooster, Marion, Toledo Express, Cleveland, and Akron-Canton Regional Airport. At Youngstown, Cincinnati, Dayton, and Columbus, it was cloudy. Reports from nearby cities outside Ohio, skies ranged from partly sunny to cloudy. It was 57 at Pittsburgh, 53 at Detroit, 57 at Buffalo, 59 at Indianapolis, and 58 at Chicago. The current time is 10:39 a.m. Eastern Daylight Time. 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The extended forecast for the Central Highlands. Friday, sunny. Highs in the mid-60s. Friday night, clear. Lows in the mid-40s. Saturday, mostly sunny. Highs in the upper 60s. Saturday night, mostly clear. Lows in the upper 40s. Sunday, mostly sunny in the morning, then becoming partly cloudy. Highs in the lower 70s. Sunday night, partly cloudy in the evening, then becoming mostly cloudy. Lows around 50. Monday, partly cloudy. Highs in the mid-70s.
On the latest weather map, a surface trough will linger over the area through Wednesday. High pressure will build south across the Great Lakes on Thursday and influence the local area through the weekend. The forecast for the Central Highlands. Today, cloudy. Patchy drizzle this morning, then a chance of showers this afternoon. Highs in the mid-60s. Northeast winds 10 to 15 miles per hour with gusts up to 25 miles per hour. Chance of rain 30%. Tonight, cloudy. A chance of showers in the evening, then showers likely after midnight. Lows in the lower 50s. East winds 10 to 15 miles per hour with gusts up to 25 miles per hour. Chance of rain 70%. Wednesday, showers with a slight chance of thunderstorms. Highs in the lower 60s. East winds 10 to 15 miles per hour with gusts up to 25 miles per hour. Chance of rain 90%. Wednesday night, mostly cloudy. A chance of showers in the evening. Lows around 50. East winds 10 to 15 miles per hour with gusts up to 25 miles per hour. Chance of rain 50%. Thursday, partly cloudy in the morning, then clearing. Highs in the upper 60s. East winds around 10 miles per hour. Thursday night, mostly clear. Cold with lows in the mid-40s. At 10 a.m., weather reports for selected cities. At Mansfield-Laum Regional Airport, it was cloudy. The temperature was 56 degrees, the dew point 54, and the relative humidity 93%. The wind was northeast, at 10 miles an hour. The pressure was 30.18 inches and rising. Elsewhere across Ohio, temperatures were between 55 and 60 degrees. At Findlay, rain was falling. It was cloudy at Wooster, Marion, Toledo Express, Cleveland, and Akron-Canton Regional Airport. At Youngstown, Cincinnati, Dayton, and Columbus, it was cloudy. Reports from nearby cities outside Ohio, skies ranged from partly sunny to cloudy. It was 57 at Pittsburgh, 53 at Detroit, 57 at Buffalo, 59 at Indianapolis, and 58 at Chicago. The current time is 10:43 a.m. Eastern Daylight Time. 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On the latest weather map, a surface trough will linger over the area through Wednesday. High pressure will build south across the Great Lakes on Thursday and influence the local area through the weekend. The forecast for the Central Highlands. Today, cloudy. Patchy drizzle this morning, then a chance of showers this afternoon. Highs in the mid-60s. Northeast winds 10 to 15 miles per hour with gusts up to 25 miles per hour. Chance of rain 30%. Tonight, cloudy. A chance of showers in the evening, then showers likely after midnight. Lows in the lower 50s. East winds 10 to 15 miles per hour with gusts up to 25 miles per hour. Chance of rain 70%. Wednesday, showers with a slight chance of thunderstorms. Highs in the lower 60s. East winds 10 to 15 miles per hour with gusts up to 25 miles per hour. Chance of rain 90%. Wednesday night, mostly cloudy. A chance of showers in the evening. Lows around 50. East winds 10 to 15 miles per hour with gusts up to 25 miles per hour. Chance of rain 50%. Thursday, partly cloudy in the morning, then clearing. Highs in the upper 60s. East winds around 10 miles per hour. Thursday night, mostly clear. Cold with lows in the mid-40s. At 10 a.m., weather reports for selected cities. At Mansfield-Laum Regional Airport, it was cloudy. The temperature was 56 degrees, the dew point 54, and the relative humidity 93%. The wind was northeast, at 10 miles an hour. The pressure was 30.18 inches and rising. Elsewhere across Ohio, temperatures were between 55 and 60 degrees. At Findlay, rain was falling. It was cloudy at Wooster, Marion, Toledo Express, Cleveland, and Akron-Canton Regional Airport. At Youngstown, Cincinnati, Dayton, and Columbus, it was cloudy.
Reports from nearby cities outside Ohio, skies ranged from partly sunny to cloudy. It was 57 at Pittsburgh, 53 at Detroit, 57 at Buffalo, 59 at Indianapolis, and 58 at Chicago. The current time is 10:45 a.m. Eastern Daylight Time. 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On the latest weather map, a surface trough will linger over the area through Wednesday. High pressure will build south across the Great Lakes on Thursday and influence the local area through the weekend. The forecast for the Central Highlands. Today, cloudy. Patchy drizzle this morning, then a chance of showers this afternoon. Highs in the mid-60s. Northeast winds 10 to 15 miles per hour with gusts up to 25 miles per hour. Chance of rain 30%. Tonight, cloudy. A chance of showers in the evening, then showers likely after midnight. Lows in the lower 50s. East winds 10 to 15 miles per hour with gusts up to 25 miles per hour. Chance of rain 70%. Wednesday, showers with a slight chance of thunderstorms. Highs in the lower 60s. East winds 10 to 15 miles per hour with gusts up to 25 miles per hour. Chance of rain 90%. Wednesday night, mostly cloudy. A chance of showers in the evening. Lows around 50. East winds 10 to 15 miles per hour with gusts up to 25 miles per hour. Chance of rain 50%. Thursday, partly cloudy in the morning, then clearing. Highs in the upper 60s. East winds around 10 miles per hour. Thursday night, mostly clear. Cold with lows in the mid-40s. At 10 a.m., weather reports for selected cities. At Mansfield Long Regional Airport, it was cloudy. The temperature was 56 degrees, the dew point 54, and the relative humidity 93%. The wind was northeast, at 10 miles an hour. The pressure was 30.18 inches and rising. Elsewhere across Ohio, temperatures were between 55 and 60 degrees. At Findlay, rain was falling. It was cloudy at Wooster, Marion, Toledo Express, Cleveland, and Akron-Canton Regional Airport. At Youngstown, Cincinnati, Dayton, and Columbus, it was cloudy. Reports from nearby cities outside Ohio, skies ranged from partly sunny to cloudy. It was 57 at Pittsburgh, 53 at Detroit, 57 at Buffalo, 59 at Indianapolis, and 58 at Chicago. The current time is 10:48 a.m. Eastern Daylight Time. 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On the latest weather map, a surface trough will linger over the area through Wednesday. High pressure will build south across the Great Lakes on Thursday and influence the local area through the weekend. The forecast for the Central Highlands. Today, cloudy. Patchy drizzle this morning, then a chance of showers this afternoon. Highs in the mid-60s. Northeast winds 10 to 15 miles per hour with gusts up to 25 miles per hour. Chance of rain 30%. Tonight, cloudy. A chance of showers in the evening, then showers likely after midnight. Lows in the lower 50s. East winds 10 to 15 miles per hour with gusts up to 25 miles per hour. Chance of rain 70%. Wednesday, showers with a slight chance of thunderstorms. Highs in the lower 60s. East winds 10 to 15 miles per hour with gusts up to 25 miles per hour. Chance of rain 90%. Wednesday night, mostly cloudy. A chance of showers in the evening. Lows around 50. East winds 10 to 15 miles per hour with gusts up to 25 miles per hour. Chance of rain 50%. Thursday, partly cloudy in the morning, then clearing. Highs in the upper 60s. East winds around 10 miles per hour. Thursday night, mostly clear. Cold with lows in the mid-40s.
The extended forecast for the Central Highlands. Friday, sunny. Highs in the mid-60s. Friday night, clear. Lows in the mid-40s. Saturday, mostly sunny. Highs in the upper 60s. Saturday night, mostly clear. Lows in the upper 40s. Sunday, mostly sunny in the morning, then becoming partly cloudy. Highs in the lower 70s. Sunday night, partly cloudy in the evening, then becoming mostly cloudy. Lows around 50. Monday, partly cloudy. Highs in the mid-70s. At 10 a.m., weather reports for selected cities. At Mansfield Long Regional Airport, it was cloudy. The temperature was 56 degrees, the dew point 54, and the relative humidity 93%. The wind was northeast, at 10 miles an hour. The pressure was 30.18 inches and rising. Elsewhere across Ohio, temperatures were between 55 and 60 degrees. At Findlay, rain was falling. It was cloudy at Wooster, Marion, Toledo Express, Cleveland, and Akron-Canton Regional Airport. At Youngstown, Cincinnati, Dayton, and Columbus, it was cloudy. Reports from nearby cities outside Ohio, skies ranged from partly sunny to cloudy. It was 57 at Pittsburgh, 53 at Detroit, 57 at Buffalo, 59 at Indianapolis, and 58 at Chicago. The current time is 10:52 a.m. Eastern Daylight Time. 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On the latest weather map, a surface trough will linger over the area through Wednesday. High pressure will build south across the Great Lakes on Thursday and influence the local area through the weekend. The forecast for the Central Highlands. Today, cloudy. Patchy drizzle this morning, then a chance of showers this afternoon. Highs in the mid-60s. Northeast winds 10 to 15 miles per hour with gusts up to 25 miles per hour. Chance of rain 30%. Tonight, cloudy. A chance of showers in the evening, then showers likely after midnight. Lows in the lower 50s. East winds 10 to 15 miles per hour with gusts up to 25 miles per hour. Chance of rain 70%. Wednesday, showers with a slight chance of thunderstorms. Highs in the lower 60s. East winds 10 to 15 miles per hour with gusts up to 25 miles per hour. Chance of rain 90%. Wednesday night, mostly cloudy. A chance of showers in the evening. Lows around 50. East winds 10 to 15 miles per hour with gusts up to 25 miles per hour. Chance of rain 50%. Thursday, partly cloudy in the morning, then clearing. Highs in the upper 60s. East winds around 10 miles per hour. Thursday night, mostly clear. Cold with lows in the mid-40s. At 10 a.m., weather reports for selected cities. At Mansfield Long Regional Airport, it was cloudy. The temperature was 56 degrees, the dew point 54, and the relative humidity 93%. The wind was northeast, at 10 miles an hour. The pressure was 30.18 inches and rising. Elsewhere across Ohio, temperatures were between 55 and 60 degrees. At Findlay, rain was falling. It was cloudy at Wooster, Marion, Toledo Express, Cleveland, and Akron-Canton Regional Airport. At Youngstown, Cincinnati, Dayton, and Columbus, it was cloudy. Reports from nearby cities outside Ohio, skies ranged from partly sunny to cloudy. It was 57 at Pittsburgh, 53 at Detroit, 57 at Buffalo, 59 at Indianapolis, and 58 at Chicago. The current time is 10:55 a.m. Eastern Daylight Time. 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On the latest weather map, a surface trough will linger over the area through Wednesday. High pressure will build south across the Great Lakes on Thursday and influence the local area through the weekend.
the forecast for the Central Highlands. Today, cloudy. Patchy drizzle this morning, then a chance of showers this afternoon. Highs in the mid-60s. Northeast winds 10 to 15 miles per hour with gusts up to 25 miles per hour. Chance of rain 30%. Tonight, cloudy. A chance of showers in the evening, then showers likely after midnight. Lows in the lower 50s. East winds 10 to 15 miles per hour with gusts up to 25 miles per hour. Chance of rain 70%. Wednesday, showers with a slight chance of thunderstorms. Highs in the lower 60s. East winds 10 to 15 miles per hour with gusts up to 25 miles per hour. Chance of rain 90%. Wednesday night, mostly cloudy. A chance of showers in the evening. Lows around 50. East winds 10 to 15 miles per hour with gusts up to 25 miles per hour. Chance of rain 50%. Thursday, partly cloudy in the morning, then clearing. Highs in the upper 60s. East winds around 10 miles per hour. Thursday night, mostly clear. Cold with lows in the mid-40s. At 10 a.m., weather reports for selected cities. At Mansfield Long Regional Airport, it was cloudy. The temperature was 56 degrees, the dew point 54, and the relative humidity 93%. The wind was northeast, at 10 miles an hour. The pressure was 30.18 inches and rising. Elsewhere across Ohio, temperatures were between 55 and 60 degrees. At Findlay, rain was falling. It was cloudy at Wooster, Marion, Toledo Express, Cleveland, and Akron-Canton Regional Airport. At Youngstown, Cincinnati, Dayton, and Columbus, it was cloudy. Reports from nearby cities outside Ohio, skies ranged from partly sunny to cloudy. It was 57 at Pittsburgh, 53 at Detroit, 57 at Buffalo, 59 at Indianapolis, and 58 at Chicago. The current time is 10:57 a.m. Eastern Daylight Time. 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On the latest weather map, a surface trough will linger over the area through Wednesday. High pressure will build south across the Great Lakes on Thursday and influence the local area through the weekend. The forecast for the Central Highlands. Today, cloudy. Patchy drizzle this morning, then a chance of showers this afternoon. Highs in the mid-60s. Northeast winds 10 to 15 miles per hour with gusts up to 25 miles per hour. Chance of rain 30%. Tonight, cloudy. A chance of showers in the evening, then showers likely after midnight. Lows in the lower 50s. East winds 10 to 15 miles per hour with gusts up to 25 miles per hour. Chance of rain 70%. Wednesday, showers with a slight chance of thunderstorms. Highs in the lower 60s. East winds 10 to 15 miles per hour with gusts up to 25 miles per hour. Chance of rain 90%. Wednesday night, mostly cloudy. A chance of showers in the evening. Lows around 50. East winds 10 to 15 miles per hour with gusts up to 25 miles per hour. Chance of rain 50%. Thursday, partly cloudy in the morning, then clearing. Highs in the upper 60s. East winds around 10 miles per hour. Thursday night, mostly clear. Cold with lows in the mid-40s. At 10 a.m., weather reports for selected cities. At Mansfield Long Regional Airport, it was cloudy. The temperature was 56 degrees, the dew point 54, and the relative humidity 93%. The wind was northeast, at 10 miles an hour. The pressure was 30.18 inches and rising. Elsewhere across Ohio, temperatures were between 55 and 60 degrees. At Findlay, rain was falling. It was cloudy at Wooster, Marion, Toledo Express, Cleveland, and Akron-Canton Regional Airport. At Youngstown, Cincinnati, Dayton, and Columbus, it was cloudy. Reports from nearby cities outside Ohio, skies ranged from partly sunny to cloudy. It was 57 at Pittsburgh,
53 at Detroit, 57 at Buffalo, 59 at Indianapolis, and 58 at Chicago.

9 feet. Wednesday, east winds 15 to 25 knots. A chance of showers. Waves 3 to 6 feet. Waves occasionally around 7 feet. Wednesday night, east winds 15 to 20 knots, diminishing to 10 to 15 knots. Mostly cloudy. Waves 3 to 5 feet, subsiding to 1 to 3 feet. Waves occasionally around 6 feet. The water temperature off Toledo is 70 degrees, off Cleveland 72 degrees, and off Derry 71 degrees. The extended forecast for the Central Highlands. Friday, sunny. Highs in the mid-60s. Friday night, clear. Lows in the mid-40s. Saturday, mostly sunny. Highs in the upper 60s. Saturday night, mostly clear. Lows in the upper 40s. Sunday, mostly sunny in the morning, then becoming partly cloudy. Highs in the lower 70s. Sunday night, partly cloudy in the evening, then becoming mostly cloudy. Lows around 50. Monday, partly cloudy. Highs in the mid-70s. The current time is 11:02 a.m. Eastern Daylight Time. 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On the latest weather map, a surface trough will linger over the area through Wednesday. High pressure will build south across the Great Lakes on Thursday and influence the local area through the weekend. The forecast for the Central Highlands. Today, cloudy. Patchy drizzle this morning, then a chance of showers this afternoon. Highs in the mid-60s. Northeast winds 10 to 15 miles per hour with gusts up to 25 miles per hour. Chance of rain 30%. Tonight, cloudy. A chance of showers in the evening, then showers likely after midnight. Lows in the lower 50s. East winds 10 to 15 miles per hour with gusts up to 25 miles per hour. Chance of rain 70%. Wednesday, showers with a slight chance of thunderstorms. Highs in the lower 60s. East winds 10 to 15 miles per hour with gusts up to 25 miles per hour. Chance of rain 90%. Wednesday night, mostly cloudy. A chance of showers in the evening. Lows around 50. East winds 10 to 15 miles per hour with gusts up to 25 miles per hour. Chance of rain 50%. Thursday, partly cloudy in the morning, then clearing. Highs in the upper 60s. East winds around 10 miles per hour. Thursday night, mostly clear. Cold with lows in the mid 40s. At 10 a.m., weather reports for selected cities. At Mansfield Long Regional Airport, it was cloudy. The temperature was 56 degrees, the dew point 54, and the relative humidity 93%. The wind was northeast, at 10 miles an hour. The pressure was 30.18 inches and rising. Elsewhere across Ohio, temperatures were between 55 and 60 degrees. At Findlay, rain was falling. It was cloudy at Wooster, Marion, Toledo Express, Cleveland, and Akron-Canton Regional Airport. At Youngstown, Cincinnati, Dayton, and Columbus, it was cloudy. Reports from nearby cities outside Ohio, skies ranged from partly sunny to cloudy. It was 57 at Pittsburgh, 53 at Detroit, 57 at Buffalo, 59 at Indianapolis, and 58 at Chicago. At 11 a.m., weather reports for selected cities. At Mansfield Long Regional Airport, it was cloudy. The temperature was 57 degrees, the dew point 54, and the relative humidity 89%. The wind was north, at 9 miles an hour. The pressure was 30.19 inches and rising. Elsewhere across Ohio, it was cloudy, and temperatures were between 57 and 61 degrees. Reports from nearby cities outside Ohio, skies ranged from partly sunny to cloudy. It was 58 at Pittsburgh, 56 at Detroit, 59 at Buffalo, 62 at Indianapolis, and 59 at Chicago. The current time is 11:06 a.m. Eastern Daylight Time. 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

information for the Central Highlands over station WWG57 from Butler on a frequency of 162.450 MHz. On the latest weather map, a surface trough will linger over the area through Wednesday. High pressure will build south across the Great Lakes on Thursday and influence the local area through the weekend. The forecast for the Central Highlands. Today, cloudy. Patchy drizzle this morning, then a chance of showers this afternoon. Highs in the mid-60s. Northeast winds 10 to 15 miles per hour with gusts up to 25 miles per hour. Chance of rain 30%. Tonight, cloudy. A chance of showers in the evening, then showers likely after midnight. Lows in the lower 50s. East winds 10 to 15 miles per hour with gusts up to 25 miles per hour. Chance of rain 70%. Wednesday, showers with a slight chance of thunderstorms. Highs in the lower 60s. East winds 10 to 15 miles per hour with gusts up to 25 miles per hour. Chance of rain 90%. Wednesday night, mostly cloudy. A chance of showers in the evening. Lows around 50. East winds 10 to 15 miles per hour with gusts up to 25 miles per hour. Chance of rain 50%. Thursday, partly cloudy in the morning, then clearing. Highs in the upper 60s. East winds around 10 miles per hour. Thursday night, mostly clear. Cold with lows in the mid-40s. At 11 a.m., weather reports for selected cities. At Mansfield Long Regional Airport, it was cloudy. The temperature was 57 degrees, the dew point 54, and the relative humidity 89%. The wind was north, at 9 miles an hour. The pressure was 30.19 inches and rising. Elsewhere across Ohio, it was cloudy, and temperatures were between 57 and 61 degrees. Reports from nearby cities outside Ohio, skies ranged from partly sunny to cloudy. It was 58 at Pittsburgh, 56 at Detroit, 59 at Buffalo, 62 at Indianapolis, and 59 at Chicago. The current time is 11:08 a.m. Eastern Daylight Time. 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On the latest weather map, a surface trough will linger over the area through Wednesday. High pressure will build south across the Great Lakes on Thursday and influence the local area through the weekend. The forecast for the Central Highlands. Today, cloudy. Patchy drizzle this morning, then a chance of showers this afternoon. Highs in the mid-60s. Northeast winds 10 to 15 miles per hour with gusts up to 25 miles per hour. Chance of rain 30%. Tonight, cloudy. A chance of showers in the evening, then showers likely after midnight. Lows in the lower 50s. East winds 10 to 15 miles per hour with gusts up to 25 miles per hour. Chance of rain 70%. Wednesday, showers with a slight chance of thunderstorms. Highs in the lower 60s. East winds 10 to 15 miles per hour with gusts up to 25 miles per hour. Chance of rain 90%. Wednesday night, mostly cloudy. A chance of showers in the evening. Lows around 50. East winds 10 to 15 miles per hour with gusts up to 25 miles per hour. Chance of rain 50%. Thursday, partly cloudy in the morning, then clearing. Highs in the upper 60s. East winds around 10 miles per hour. Thursday night, mostly clear. Cold with lows in the mid-40s. The extended forecast for the Central Highlands. Friday, sunny. Highs in the mid-60s. Friday night, clear. Lows in the mid-40s. Saturday, mostly sunny. Highs in the upper 60s. Saturday night, mostly clear. Lows in the upper 40s. Sunday, mostly sunny in the morning, then becoming partly cloudy. Highs in the lower 70s. Sunday night, partly cloudy in the evening, then becoming mostly cloudy. Lows around 50. Monday, partly cloudy. Highs in the mid-70s.
at 11 a.m. Weather reports for selected cities. At Mansfield Long Regional Airport, it was cloudy. The temperature was 57 degrees, the dew point 54, and the relative humidity 89%. The wind was north, at 9 miles an hour. The pressure was 30.19 inches and rising. Elsewhere across Ohio, it was cloudy, and temperatures were between 57 and 61 degrees. Reports from nearby cities outside Ohio, skies ranged from partly sunny to cloudy. It was 58 at Pittsburgh, 56 at Detroit, 59 at Buffalo, 62 at Indianapolis, and 59 at Chicago. The current time is 11:12 a.m. Eastern Daylight Time. 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On the latest weather map, a surface trough will linger over the area through Wednesday. High pressure will build south across the Great Lakes on Thursday and influence the local area through the weekend. The forecast for the Central Highlands. Today, cloudy. Patchy drizzle this morning, then a chance of showers this afternoon. Highs in the mid-60s. Northeast winds 10 to 15 miles per hour with gusts up to 25 miles per hour. Chance of rain 30%. Tonight, cloudy. A chance of showers in the evening, then showers likely after midnight. Lows in the lower 50s. East winds 10 to 15 miles per hour with gusts up to 25 miles per hour. Chance of rain 70%. Wednesday, showers with a slight chance of thunderstorms. Highs in the lower 60s. East winds 10 to 15 miles per hour with gusts up to 25 miles per hour. Chance of rain 90%. Wednesday night, mostly cloudy. A chance of showers in the evening. Lows around 50. East winds 10 to 15 miles per hour with gusts up to 25 miles per hour. Chance of rain 50%. Thursday, partly cloudy in the morning, then clearing. Highs in the upper 60s. East winds around 10 miles per hour. Thursday night, mostly clear. Cold with lows in the mid-40s. At 11 a.m., weather reports for selected cities. At Mansfield Long Regional Airport, it was cloudy. The temperature was 57 degrees, the dew point 54, and the relative humidity 89%. The wind was north, at 9 miles an hour. The pressure was 30.19 inches and rising. Elsewhere across Ohio, it was cloudy, and temperatures were between 57 and 61 degrees. Reports from nearby cities outside Ohio, skies ranged from partly sunny to cloudy. It was 58 at Pittsburgh, 56 at Detroit, 59 at Buffalo, 62 at Indianapolis, and 59 at Chicago. The current time is 11:14 a.m. Eastern Daylight Time. 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On the latest weather map, a surface trough will linger over the area through Wednesday. High pressure will build south across the Great Lakes on Thursday and influence the local area through the weekend. The forecast for the Central Highlands. Today, cloudy. Patchy drizzle this morning, then a chance of showers this afternoon. Highs in the mid-60s. Northeast winds 10 to 15 miles per hour with gusts up to 25 miles per hour. Chance of rain 30%. Tonight, cloudy. A chance of showers in the evening, then showers likely after midnight. Lows in the lower 50s. East winds 10 to 15 miles per hour with gusts up to 25 miles per hour. Chance of rain 70%. Wednesday, showers with a slight chance of thunderstorms. Highs in the lower 60s. East winds 10 to 15 miles per hour with gusts up to 25 miles per hour. Chance of rain 90%. Wednesday night, mostly cloudy. A chance of showers in the evening. Lows around 50. East winds 10 to 15 miles per hour with gusts up to 25 miles per hour. Chance of rain 50%. Thursday,
partly cloudy in the morning, then clearing. Highs in the upper 60s. East winds around 10 miles per hour. Thursday night, mostly clear. Cold with lows in the mid-40s. At 11 a.m., weather reports for selected cities. At Mansfield Lawn Regional Airport, it was cloudy. The temperature was 57 degrees, the dew point 54, and the relative humidity 89%. The wind was north, at 9 miles an hour. The pressure was 30.19 inches and rising. Elsewhere across Ohio, it was cloudy, and temperatures were between 57 and 61 degrees. Reports from nearby cities outside Ohio, skies ranged from partly sunny to cloudy. It was 58 at Pittsburgh, 56 at Detroit, 59 at Buffalo, 62 at Indianapolis, and 59 at Chicago. The current time is 11:17 a.m. Eastern Daylight Time. 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On the latest weather map, a surface drop will linger over the area through Wednesday. High pressure will build south across the Great Lakes on Thursday and influence the local area through the weekend. The forecast for the Central Highlands. Today, cloudy. Patchy drizzle this morning, then a chance of showers this afternoon. Highs in the mid-60s. Northeast winds 10 to 15 miles per hour with gusts up to 25 miles per hour. Chance of rain 30%. Tonight, cloudy. A chance of showers in the evening, then showers likely after midnight. Lows in the lower 50s. East winds 10 to 15 miles per hour with gusts up to 25 miles per hour. Chance of rain 70%. Wednesday, showers with a slight chance of thunderstorms. Highs in the lower 60s. East winds 10 to 15 miles per hour with gusts up to 25 miles per hour. Chance of rain 90%. Wednesday night, mostly cloudy. A chance of showers in the evening. Lows around 50. East winds 10 to 15 miles per hour with gusts up to 25 miles per hour. Chance of rain 50%. Thursday, partly cloudy in the morning, then clearing. Highs in the upper 60s. East winds around 10 miles per hour. Thursday night, mostly clear. Cold with lows in the mid-40s. At 11 a.m., weather reports for selected cities. At Mansfield Lawn Regional Airport, it was cloudy. The temperature was 57 degrees, the dew point 54, and the relative humidity 89%. The wind was north, at 9 miles an hour. The pressure was 30.19 inches and rising. Elsewhere across Ohio, it was cloudy, and temperatures were between 57 and 61 degrees. Reports from nearby cities outside Ohio, skies ranged from partly sunny to cloudy. It was 58 at Pittsburgh, 56 at Detroit, 59 at Buffalo, 62 at Indianapolis, and 59 at Chicago. The current time is 11:19 a.m. Eastern Daylight Time. 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The extended forecast for the Central Highlands. Friday, sunny. Highs in the mid-60s. Friday night, clear. Lows in the mid-40s. Saturday, mostly sunny. Highs in the upper 60s. Saturday night, mostly clear. Lows in the upper 40s. Sunday, mostly sunny in the morning, then becoming partly cloudy. Highs in the lower 70s. Sunday night, partly cloudy in the evening, then becoming mostly cloudy. Lows around 50. Monday, partly cloudy. Highs in the mid-70s. On the latest weather map, a surface drop will linger over the area through Wednesday. High pressure will build south across the Great Lakes on Thursday and influence the local area through the weekend. The forecast for the Central Highlands. Today, cloudy. Patchy drizzle this morning, then a chance of showers this afternoon. Highs in the mid-60s.
northeast winds 10 to 15 miles per hour with gusts up to 25 miles per hour. Chance of rain 30%. Tonight, cloudy. A chance of showers in the evening, then showers likely after midnight. Lows in the lower 50s. East winds 10 to 15 miles per hour with gusts up to 25 miles per hour. Chance of rain 70%. Wednesday, showers with a slight chance of thunderstorms. Highs in the lower 60s. East winds 10 to 15 miles per hour with gusts up to 25 miles per hour. Chance of rain 90%. Wednesday night, mostly cloudy. A chance of showers in the evening. Lows around 50. East winds 10 to 15 miles per hour with gusts up to 25 miles per hour. Chance of rain 50%. Thursday, partly cloudy in the morning, then clearing. Highs in the upper 60s. East winds around 10 miles per hour. Thursday night, mostly clear. Cold with lows in the mid-40s. At 11 a.m., weather reports for selected cities. At Mansfield Long Regional Airport, it was cloudy. The temperature was 57 degrees, the dew point 54, and the relative humidity 89%. The wind was north, at 9 miles an hour. The pressure was 30.19 inches and rising. Elsewhere across Ohio, it was cloudy, and temperatures were between 57 and 61 degrees. Reports from nearby cities outside Ohio, skies ranged from partly sunny to cloudy. It was 58 at Pittsburgh, 56 at Detroit, 59 at Buffalo, 62 at Indianapolis, and 59 at Chicago. The current time is 11:23 a.m. Eastern Daylight Time. 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On the latest weather map, a surface trough will linger over the area through Wednesday. High pressure will build south across the Great Lakes on Thursday and influence the local area through the weekend. The forecast for the Central Highlands. Today, cloudy. Patchy drizzle this morning, then a chance of showers this afternoon. Highs in the mid-60s. Northeast winds 10 to 15 miles per hour with gusts up to 25 miles per hour. Chance of rain 30%. Tonight, cloudy. A chance of showers in the evening, then showers likely after midnight. Lows in the lower 50s. East winds 10 to 15 miles per hour with gusts up to 25 miles per hour. Chance of rain 70%. Wednesday, showers with a slight chance of thunderstorms. Highs in the lower 60s. East winds 10 to 15 miles per hour with gusts up to 25 miles per hour. Chance of rain 90%. Wednesday night, mostly cloudy. A chance of showers in the evening. Lows around 50. East winds 10 to 15 miles per hour with gusts up to 25 miles per hour. Chance of rain 50%. Thursday, partly cloudy in the morning, then clearing. Highs in the upper 60s. East winds around 10 miles per hour. Thursday night, mostly clear. Cold with lows in the mid-40s. At 11 a.m., weather reports for selected cities. At Mansfield Long Regional Airport, it was cloudy. The temperature was 57 degrees, the dew point 54, and the relative humidity 89%. The wind was north, at 9 miles an hour. The pressure was 30.19 inches and rising. Elsewhere across Ohio, it was cloudy, and temperatures were between 57 and 61 degrees. Reports from nearby cities outside Ohio, skies ranged from partly sunny to cloudy. It was 58 at Pittsburgh, 56 at Detroit, 59 at Buffalo, 62 at Indianapolis, and 59 at Chicago. The current time is 11:25 a.m. Eastern Daylight Time. 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On the latest weather map, a surface trough will linger over the area through Wednesday.
High pressure will build south across the Great Lakes on Thursday and influence the local area through the weekend. The forecast for the Central Highlands. Today, cloudy. Patchy drizzle this morning, then a chance of showers this afternoon. Highs in the mid-60s. Northeast winds 10 to 15 miles per hour with gusts up to 25 miles per hour. Chance of rain 30%. Tonight, cloudy. A chance of showers in the evening, then showers likely after midnight. Lows in the lower 50s. East winds 10 to 15 miles per hour with gusts up to 25 miles per hour. Chance of rain 70%. Wednesday, showers with a slight chance of thunderstorms. Highs in the lower 60s. East winds 10 to 15 miles per hour with gusts up to 25 miles per hour. Chance of rain 90%. Wednesday night, mostly cloudy. A chance of showers in the evening. Lows around 50. East winds 10 to 15 miles per hour with gusts up to 25 miles per hour. Chance of rain 50%. Thursday, partly cloudy in the morning, then clearing. Highs in the upper 60s. East winds around 10 miles per hour. Thursday night, mostly clear. Cold with lows in the mid-40s. At 11 a.m., weather reports for selected cities. At Mansfield Lawn Regional Airport, it was cloudy. The temperature was 57 degrees, the dew point 54, and the relative humidity 89%. The wind was north, at 9 miles an hour. The pressure was 30.19 inches and rising. Elsewhere across Ohio, it was cloudy, and temperatures were between 57 and 61 degrees. Reports from nearby cities outside Ohio, skies ranged from partly sunny to cloudy. It was 58 at Pittsburgh, 56 at Detroit, 59 at Buffalo, 62 at Indianapolis, and 59 at Chicago. The current time is 11:28 a.m. Eastern Daylight Time. 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On the latest weather map, a surface trough will linger over the area through Wednesday. High pressure will build south across the Great Lakes on Thursday and influence the local area through the weekend. The forecast for the Central Highlands. Today, cloudy. Patchy drizzle this morning, then a chance of showers this afternoon. Highs in the mid-60s. Northeast winds 10 to 15 miles per hour with gusts up to 25 miles per hour. Chance of rain 30%. Tonight, cloudy. A chance of showers in the evening, then showers likely after midnight. Lows in the lower 50s. East winds 10 to 15 miles per hour with gusts up to 25 miles per hour. Chance of rain 70%. Wednesday, showers with a slight chance of thunderstorms. Highs in the lower 60s. East winds 10 to 15 miles per hour with gusts up to 25 miles per hour. Chance of rain 90%. Wednesday night, mostly cloudy. A chance of showers in the evening. Lows around 50. East winds 10 to 15 miles per hour with gusts up to 25 miles per hour. Chance of rain 50%. Thursday, partly cloudy in the morning, then clearing. Highs in the upper 60s. East winds around 10 miles per hour. Thursday night, mostly clear. Cold with lows in the mid-40s. The extended forecast for sunny. Highs in the mid-60s. Friday night, clear. Lows in the mid-40s. Saturday, mostly sunny. Highs in the upper 60s. Saturday night, mostly clear. Lows in the upper 40s. Sunday, mostly sunny in the morning, then becoming partly cloudy. Highs in the lower 70s. Sunday night, partly cloudy in the evening, then becoming mostly cloudy. Lows around 50. Monday, partly cloudy. Highs in the mid-70s. At 11 a.m., weather reports for selected cities. At Mansfield Lawn Regional Airport, it was cloudy. The temperature was 57 degrees, the dew point 54, and the relative humidity 89%. The wind was north, at 9 miles an hour.
the pressure was 30.19 inches and rising. Elsewhere across Ohio, it was cloudy, and temperatures were between 57 and 61 degrees. Reports from nearby cities outside Ohio, skies ranged from partly sunny to cloudy. It was 58 at Pittsburgh, 56 at Detroit, 59 at Buffalo, 62 at Indianapolis, and 59 at Chicago. The current time is 11:31 a.m. Eastern Daylight Time. 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On the latest weather map, a surface trough will linger over the area through Wednesday. High pressure will build south across the Great Lakes on Thursday and influence the local area through the weekend. The forecast for the Central Highlands. Today, cloudy. Patchy drizzle this morning, then a chance of showers this afternoon. Highs in the mid-60s. Northeast winds 10 to 15 miles per hour with gusts up to 25 miles per hour. Chance of rain 30%. Tonight, cloudy. A chance of showers in the evening, then showers likely after midnight. Lows in the lower 50s. East winds 10 to 15 miles per hour with gusts up to 25 miles per hour. Chance of rain 70%. Wednesday, showers with a slight chance of thunderstorms. Highs in the lower 60s. East winds 10 to 15 miles per hour with gusts up to 25 miles per hour. Chance of rain 90%. Wednesday night, mostly cloudy. A chance of showers in the evening. Lows around 50. East winds 10 to 15 miles per hour with gusts up to 25 miles per hour. Chance of rain 50%. Thursday, partly cloudy in the morning, then clearing. Highs in the upper 60s. East winds around 10 miles per hour. Thursday night, mostly clear. Cold with lows in the mid-40s. At 11 a.m., weather reports for selected cities. At Mansfield Long Regional Airport, it was cloudy. The temperature was 57 degrees, the dew point 54, and the relative humidity 89%. The wind was north, at 9 miles an hour. The pressure was 30.19 inches and rising. Elsewhere across Ohio, it was cloudy, and temperatures were between 57 and 61 degrees. Reports from nearby cities outside Ohio, skies ranged from partly sunny to cloudy. It was 58 at Pittsburgh, 56 at Detroit, 59 at Buffalo, 62 at Indianapolis, and 59 at Chicago. The current time is 11:34 a.m. Eastern Daylight Time. 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On the latest weather map, a surface trough will linger over the area through Wednesday. High pressure will build south across the Great Lakes on Thursday and influence the local area through the weekend. The forecast for the Central Highlands. Today, cloudy. Patchy drizzle this morning, then a chance of showers this afternoon. Highs in the mid-60s. Northeast winds 10 to 15 miles per hour with gusts up to 25 miles per hour. Chance of rain 30%. Tonight, cloudy. A chance of showers in the evening, then showers likely after midnight. Lows in the lower 50s. East winds 10 to 15 miles per hour with gusts up to 25 miles per hour. Chance of rain 70%. Wednesday, showers with a slight chance of thunderstorms. Highs in the lower 60s. East winds 10 to 15 miles per hour with gusts up to 25 miles per hour. Chance of rain 90%. Wednesday night, mostly cloudy. A chance of showers in the evening. Lows around 50. East winds 10 to 15 miles per hour with gusts up to 25 miles per hour. Chance of rain 50%. Thursday, partly cloudy in the morning, then clearing. Highs in the upper 60s. East winds around 10 miles per hour. Thursday night, mostly clear. Cold with lows in the mid-40s.
at 11 a.m. Weather reports for selected cities. At Mansfield Long Regional Airport, it was cloudy. The temperature was 57 degrees, the dew point 54, and the relative humidity 89%. The wind was north, at 9 miles an hour. The pressure was 30.19 inches and rising. Elsewhere across Ohio, it was cloudy, and temperatures were between 57 and 61 degrees. Reports from nearby cities outside Ohio, skies ranged from partly sunny to cloudy. It was 58 at Pittsburgh, 56 at Detroit, 59 at Buffalo, 62 at Indianapolis, and 59 at Chicago. The current time is 11:36 a.m. Eastern Daylight Time. 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On the latest weather map, a surface trough will linger over the area through Wednesday. High pressure will build south across the Great Lakes on Thursday and influence the local area through the weekend. The forecast for the Central Highlands. Today, cloudy. Patchy drizzle this morning, then a chance of showers this afternoon. Highs in the mid-60s. Northeast winds 10 to 15 miles per hour with gusts up to 25 miles per hour. Chance of rain 30%. Tonight, cloudy. A chance of showers in the evening, then showers likely after midnight. Lows in the lower 50s. East winds 10 to 15 miles per hour with gusts up to 25 miles per hour. Chance of rain 70%. Wednesday, showers with a slight chance of thunderstorms. Highs in the lower 60s. East winds 10 to 15 miles per hour with gusts up to 25 miles per hour. Chance of rain 90%. Wednesday night, mostly cloudy. A chance of showers in the evening. Lows around 50. East winds 10 to 15 miles per hour with gusts up to 25 miles per hour. Chance of rain 50%. Thursday, partly cloudy in the morning, then clearing. Highs in the upper 60s. East winds around 10 miles per hour. Thursday night, mostly clear. Cold with lows in the mid-40s. At 11 a.m., weather reports for selected cities. At Mansfield Long Regional Airport, it was cloudy. The temperature was 57 degrees, the dew point 54, and the relative humidity 89%. The wind was north, at 9 miles an hour. The pressure was 30.19 inches and rising. Elsewhere across Ohio, it was cloudy, and temperatures were between 57 and 61 degrees. Reports from nearby cities outside Ohio, skies ranged from partly sunny to cloudy. It was 58 at Pittsburgh, 56 at Detroit, 59 at Buffalo, 62 at Indianapolis, and 59 at Chicago. The current time is 11:39 a.m. Eastern Daylight Time. 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On the latest weather map, a surface trough will linger over the area through Wednesday. High pressure will build south across the Great Lakes on Thursday and influence the local area through the weekend. The extended forecast for the Central Highlands. Friday, sunny. Highs in the mid-60s. Friday night, clear. Lows in the mid-40s. Saturday, mostly sunny. Highs in the upper 60s. Saturday night, mostly clear. Lows in the upper 40s. Sunday, mostly sunny in the morning, then becoming partly cloudy. Highs in the lower 70s. Sunday night, partly cloudy in the evening, then becoming mostly cloudy. Lows around 50. Monday, partly cloudy. Highs in the mid-70s. The forecast for the Central Highlands. Today, cloudy. Patchy drizzle this morning, then a chance of showers this afternoon. Highs in the mid-60s. Northeast winds 10 to 15 miles per hour with gusts up to 25 miles per hour. Chance of rain 30%. Tonight, cloudy. A chance of showers in the evening, then showers likely after midnight.
lows in the lower 50s. East winds 10 to 15 miles per hour with gusts up to 25 miles per hour. Chance of rain 70%. Wednesday, showers with a slight chance of thunderstorms. Highs in the lower 60s. East winds 10 to 15 miles per hour with gusts up to 25 miles per hour. Chance of rain 90%. Wednesday night, mostly cloudy. A chance of showers in the evening. Lows around 50. East winds 10 to 15 miles per hour with gusts up to 25 miles per hour. Chance of rain 50%. Thursday, partly cloudy in the morning, then clearing. Highs in the upper 60s. East winds around 10 miles per hour. Thursday night, mostly clear. Cold with lows in the mid-40s. At 11 a.m., weather reports for selected cities. At Mansfield Lawn Regional Airport, it was cloudy. The temperature was 57 degrees, the dew point 54, and the relative humidity 89%. The wind was north, at 9 miles an hour. The pressure was 30.19 inches and rising. Elsewhere across Ohio, it was cloudy, and temperatures were between 57 and 61 degrees. Reports from nearby cities outside Ohio, skies ranged from partly sunny to cloudy. It was 58 at Pittsburgh, 56 at Detroit, 59 at Buffalo, 62 at Indianapolis, and 59 at Chicago. The current time is 11:42 a.m. Eastern Daylight Time. 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On the latest weather map, a surface trough will linger over the area through Wednesday. High pressure will build south across the Great Lakes on Thursday and influence the local area through the weekend. The forecast for the Central Highlands. Today, cloudy. Patchy drizzle this morning, then a chance of showers this afternoon. Highs in the mid-60s. Northeast winds 10 to 15 miles per hour with gusts up to 25 miles per hour. Chance of rain 30%. Tonight, cloudy. A chance of showers in the evening, then showers likely after midnight. Lows in the lower 50s. East winds 10 to 15 miles per hour with gusts up to 25 miles per hour. Chance of rain 70%. Wednesday, showers with a slight chance of thunderstorms. Highs in the lower 60s. East winds 10 to 15 miles per hour with gusts up to 25 miles per hour. Chance of rain 90%. Wednesday night, mostly cloudy. A chance of showers in the evening. Lows around 50. East winds 10 to 15 miles per hour with gusts up to 25 miles per hour. Chance of rain 50%. Thursday, partly cloudy in the morning, then clearing. Highs in the upper 60s. East winds around 10 miles per hour. Thursday night, mostly clear. Cold with lows in the mid-40s. At 11 a.m., weather reports for selected cities. At Mansfield Lawn Regional Airport, it was cloudy. The temperature was 57 degrees, the dew point 54, and the relative humidity 89%. The wind was north, at 9 miles an hour. The pressure was 30.19 inches and rising. Elsewhere across Ohio, it was cloudy, and temperatures were between 57 and 61 degrees. Reports from nearby cities outside Ohio, skies ranged from partly sunny to cloudy. It was 58 at Pittsburgh, 56 at Detroit, 59 at Buffalo, 62 at Indianapolis, and 59 at Chicago. The current time is 11:45 a.m. Eastern Daylight Time. 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On the latest weather map, a surface trough will linger over the area through Wednesday. High pressure will build south across the Great Lakes on Thursday and influence the local area through the weekend. The forecast for the Central Highlands. Today, cloudy. Patchy drizzle this morning, then a chance of showers this afternoon. Highs in the mid-60s.
Northeast winds 10 to 15 miles per hour with gusts up to 25 miles per hour. Chance of rain 30%. Tonight, cloudy. A chance of showers in the evening, then showers likely after midnight. Lows in the lower 50s. East winds 10 to 15 miles per hour with gusts up to 25 miles per hour. Chance of rain 70%. Wednesday, showers with a slight chance of thunderstorms. Highs in the lower 60s. East winds 10 to 15 miles per hour with gusts up to 25 miles per hour. Chance of rain 90%. Wednesday night, mostly cloudy. A chance of showers in the evening. Lows around 50. East winds 10 to 15 miles per hour with gusts up to 25 miles per hour. Chance of rain 50%. Thursday, partly cloudy in the morning, then clearing. Highs in the upper 60s. East winds around 10 miles per hour. Thursday night, mostly clear. Cold with lows in the mid-40s. At 11 a.m., weather reports for selected cities. At Mansfield Long Regional Airport, it was cloudy. The temperature was 57 degrees, the dew point 54, and the relative humidity 89%. The wind was north, at 9 miles an hour. The pressure was 30.19 inches and rising. Elsewhere across Ohio, it was cloudy, and temperatures were between 57 and 61 degrees. Reports from nearby cities outside Ohio, skies ranged from partly sunny to cloudy. It was 58 at Pittsburgh, 56 at Detroit, 59 at Buffalo, 62 at Indianapolis, and 59 at Chicago. The current time is 11:48 a.m. Eastern Daylight Time. 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On the latest weather map, a surface trough will linger over the area through Wednesday. High pressure will build south across the Great Lakes on Thursday and influence the local area through the weekend. The forecast for the Central Highlands. Today, cloudy. Patchy drizzle this morning, then a chance of showers this afternoon. Highs in the mid-60s. Northeast winds 10 to 15 miles per hour with gusts up to 25 miles per hour. Chance of rain 30%. Tonight, cloudy. A chance of showers in the evening, then showers likely after midnight. Lows in the lower 50s. East winds 10 to 15 miles per hour with gusts up to 25 miles per hour. Chance of rain 70%. Wednesday, showers with a slight chance of thunderstorms. Highs in the lower 60s. East winds 10 to 15 miles per hour with gusts up to 25 miles per hour. Chance of rain 90%. Wednesday night, mostly cloudy. A chance of showers in the evening. Lows around 50. East winds 10 to 15 miles per hour with gusts up to 25 miles per hour. Chance of rain 50%. Thursday, partly cloudy in the morning, then clearing. Highs in the upper 60s. East winds around 10 miles per hour. Thursday night, mostly clear. Cold with lows in the mid-40s. At 11 a.m., weather reports for selected cities. At Mansfield Long Regional Airport, it was cloudy. The temperature was 57 degrees, the dew point 54, and the relative humidity 89%. The wind was north, at 9 miles an hour. The pressure was 30.19 inches and rising. Elsewhere across Ohio, it was cloudy, and temperatures were between 57 and 61 degrees. Reports from nearby cities outside Ohio, skies ranged from partly sunny to cloudy. It was 58 at Pittsburgh, 56 at Detroit, 59 at Buffalo, 62 at Indianapolis, and 59 at Chicago. The extended forecast for the Central Highlands. Friday, sunny. Highs in the mid-60s. Friday night, clear. Lows in the mid-40s. Saturday, mostly sunny. Highs in the upper 60s. Saturday night, mostly clear. Lows in the upper 40s. Sunday, mostly sunny in the morning, then becoming partly cloudy. Highs in the lower 70s. Sunday night, partly cloudy in the evening, then becoming mostly cloudy.
lows around 50. Monday, partly cloudy. Highs in the mid-70s. The current time is 11:51 a.m. Eastern Daylight Time. 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On the latest weather map, a surface trough will linger over the area through Wednesday. High pressure will build south across the Great Lakes on Thursday and influence the local area through the weekend. The forecast for the Central Highlands. Today, cloudy. Patchy drizzle this morning, then a chance of showers this afternoon. Highs in the mid-60s. Northeast winds 10 to 15 miles per hour with gusts up to 25 miles per hour. Chance of rain 30%. Tonight, cloudy. A chance of showers in the evening, then showers likely after midnight. Lows in the lower 50s. East winds 10 to 15 miles per hour with gusts up to 25 miles per hour. Chance of rain 70%. Wednesday, showers with a slight chance of thunderstorms. Highs in the lower 60s. East winds 10 to 15 miles per hour with gusts up to 25 miles per hour. Chance of rain 90%. Wednesday night, mostly cloudy. A chance of showers in the evening. Lows around 50. East winds 10 to 15 miles per hour with gusts up to 25 miles per hour. Chance of rain 50%. Thursday, partly cloudy in the morning, then clearing. Highs in the upper 60s. East winds around 10 miles per hour. Thursday night, mostly clear. Cold with lows in the mid-40s. At 11 a.m., weather reports for selected cities. At Mansfield-Lom Regional Airport, it was cloudy. The temperature was 57 degrees, the dew point 54, and the relative humidity 89%. The wind was north, at 9 miles an hour. The pressure was 30.19 inches and rising. Elsewhere across Ohio, it was cloudy, and temperatures were between 57 and 61 degrees. Reports from nearby cities outside Ohio, skies ranged from partly sunny to cloudy. It was 58 at Pittsburgh, 56 at Detroit, 59 at Buffalo, 62 at Indianapolis, and 59 at Chicago. The current time is 11:53 a.m. Eastern Daylight Time. 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On the latest weather map, a surface trough will linger over the area through Wednesday. High pressure will build south across the Great Lakes on Thursday and influence the local area through the weekend. The forecast for the Central Highlands. Today, cloudy. Patchy drizzle this morning, then a chance of showers this afternoon. Highs in the mid-60s. Northeast winds 10 to 15 miles per hour with gusts up to 25 miles per hour. Chance of rain 30%. Tonight, cloudy. A chance of showers in the evening, then showers likely after midnight. Lows in the lower 50s. East winds 10 to 15 miles per hour with gusts up to 25 miles per hour. Chance of rain 70%. Wednesday, showers with a slight chance of thunderstorms. Highs in the lower 60s. East winds 10 to 15 miles per hour with gusts up to 25 miles per hour. Chance of rain 90%. Wednesday night, mostly cloudy. A chance of showers in the evening. Lows around 50. East winds 10 to 15 miles per hour with gusts up to 25 miles per hour. Chance of rain 50%. Thursday, partly cloudy in the morning, then clearing. Highs in the upper 60s. East winds around 10 miles per hour. Thursday night, mostly clear. Cold with lows in the mid-40s. At 11 a.m., weather reports for selected cities. At Mansfield-Lom Regional Airport, it was cloudy. The temperature was 57 degrees, the dew point 54, and the relative humidity 89%. The wind was north, at 9 miles an hour. The pressure was 30.19 inches and rising.
Elsewhere across Ohio, it was cloudy, and temperatures were between 57 and 61 degrees. Reports from nearby cities outside Ohio, skies ranged from partly sunny to cloudy. It was 58 at Pittsburgh, 56 at Detroit, 59 at Buffalo, 62 at Indianapolis, and 59 at Chicago. The current time is 11:56 a.m. Eastern Daylight Time. 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On the latest weather map, a surface trough will linger over the area through Wednesday. High pressure will build south across the Great Lakes on Thursday and influence the local area through the weekend. The forecast for the Central Highlands. Today, cloudy. Patchy drizzle this morning, then a chance of showers this afternoon. Highs in the mid-60s. Northeast winds 10 to 15 miles per hour with gusts up to 25 miles per hour. Chance of rain 30%. Tonight, cloudy. A chance of showers in the evening, then showers likely after midnight. Lows in the lower 50s. East winds 10 to 15 miles per hour with gusts up to 25 miles per hour. Chance of rain 70%. Wednesday, showers with a slight chance of thunderstorms. Highs in the lower 60s. East winds 10 to 15 miles per hour with gusts up to 25 miles per hour. Chance of rain 90%. Wednesday night, mostly cloudy. A chance of showers in the evening. Lows around 50. East winds 10 to 15 miles per hour with gusts up to 25 miles per hour. Chance of rain 50%. Thursday, partly cloudy in the morning, then clearing. Highs in the upper 60s. East winds around 10 miles per hour. Thursday night, mostly clear. Cold with lows in the mid-40s. At 11 a.m., weather reports for selected cities. At Mansfield Long Regional Airport, it was cloudy. The temperature was 57 degrees, the dew point 54, and the relative humidity 89%. The wind was north, at 9 miles an hour. The pressure was 30.19 inches and rising. Elsewhere across Ohio, it was cloudy, and temperatures were between 57 and 61 degrees. Reports from nearby cities outside Ohio, skies ranged from partly sunny to cloudy. It was 58 at Pittsburgh, 56 at Detroit, 59 at Buffalo, 62 at Indianapolis, and 59 at Chicago. The current time is 11:59 a.m. Eastern Daylight Time. 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On the latest weather map, a surface trough will linger over the area through Wednesday. High pressure will build south across the Great Lakes on Thursday and influence the local area through the weekend. The forecast for the Central Highlands. Today, cloudy. Patchy drizzle this morning, then a chance of showers this afternoon. Highs in the mid-60s. Northeast winds 10 to 15 miles per hour with gusts up to 25 miles per hour. Chance of rain 30%. Tonight, cloudy. A chance of showers in the evening, then showers likely after midnight. Lows in the lower 50s. East winds 10 to 15 miles per hour with gusts up to 25 miles per hour. Chance of rain 70%. Wednesday, showers with a slight chance of thunderstorms. Highs in the lower 60s. East winds 10 to 15 miles per hour with gusts up to 25 miles per hour. Chance of rain 90%. Wednesday night, mostly cloudy. A chance of showers in the evening. Lows around 50. East winds 10 to 15 miles per hour with gusts up to 25 miles per hour. Chance of rain 50%. Thursday, partly cloudy in the morning, then clearing. Highs in the upper 60s. East winds around 10 miles per hour. Thursday night, mostly clear. Cold with lows in the mid-40s. The Nearshore Marine Forecast. For the following marine location, the islands to Vermilion.
small craft advisory in effect through Wednesday evening. This afternoon, east winds 15 to 25 knots. A slight chance of waterspouts.

subsiding to under 3 feet. Waves occasionally around 6 feet. The water temperature off Toledo is 70 degrees, off Cleveland 72 degrees, and off Derry 71 degrees. The extended forecast for the Central Highlands. Friday, sunny. Highs in the mid-60s. Friday night, clear. Lows in the mid-40s. Saturday, mostly sunny. Highs in the upper 60s. Saturday night, mostly clear. Lows in the upper 40s. Sunday, mostly sunny in the morning, then becoming partly cloudy. Highs in the lower 70s. Sunday night, partly cloudy in the evening, then becoming mostly cloudy. Lows around 50. Monday, partly cloudy. Highs in the mid-70s. At 11 a.m., weather reports for selected cities. At Mansfield Lawn Regional Airport, it was cloudy. The temperature was 57 degrees, the dew point 54, and the relative humidity 89%. The wind was north, at 9 miles an hour. The pressure was 30.19 inches and rising. Elsewhere across Ohio, it was cloudy, and temperatures were between 57 and 61 degrees. Reports from nearby cities outside Ohio, skies ranged from partly sunny to cloudy. It was 58 at Pittsburgh, 56 at Detroit, 59 at Buffalo, 62 at Indianapolis, and 59 at Chicago. The current time is 12:03 p.m. Eastern Daylight Time. 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On the latest weather map, a surface trough will linger over the area through Wednesday. High pressure will build south across the Great Lakes on Thursday and influence the local area through the weekend. The forecast for the Central Highlands. Today, cloudy. Patchy drizzle this morning, then a chance of showers this afternoon. Highs in the mid-60s. Northeast winds 10 to 15 miles per hour with gusts up to 25 miles per hour. Chance of rain 30%. Tonight, cloudy. A chance of showers in the evening, then showers likely after midnight. Lows in the lower 50s. East winds 10 to 15 miles per hour with gusts up to 25 miles per hour. Chance of rain 70%. Wednesday, showers with a slight chance of thunderstorms. Highs in the lower 60s. East winds 10 to 15 miles per hour with gusts up to 25 miles per hour. Chance of rain 90%. Wednesday night, mostly cloudy. A chance of showers in the evening. Lows around 50. East winds 10 to 15 miles per hour with gusts up to 25 miles per hour. Chance of rain 50%. Thursday, partly cloudy in the morning, then clearing. Highs in the upper 60s. East winds around 10 miles per hour. Thursday night, mostly clear. Cold with lows in the mid-40s. At noon, weather reports for selected cities. At Mansfield Lawn Regional Airport, it was cloudy. The temperature was 59 degrees, the dew point 55, and the relative humidity 87%. The wind was northeast, at 10 miles an hour. The pressure was 30.20 inches and rising. Elsewhere across Ohio, it was cloudy, and temperatures were between 58 and 63 degrees. Reports from nearby cities outside Ohio, skies ranged from partly sunny to cloudy, and temperatures were between 58 and 62 degrees. The current time is 12:06 p.m. Eastern Daylight Time. 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On the latest weather map, a surface trough will linger over the area through Wednesday. High pressure will build south across the Great Lakes on Thursday and influence the local area through the weekend. The forecast for the Central Highlands. Today, cloudy. Patchy drizzle this morning, then a chance of showers this afternoon. Highs in the mid-60s. Northeast winds 10 to 15 miles per hour with gusts up to 25 miles per hour.

of rain 30%. Tonight, cloudy. A chance of showers in the evening, then showers likely after midnight. Lows in the lower 50s. East winds 10 to 15 miles per hour with gusts up to 25 miles per hour. Chance of rain 70%. Wednesday, showers with a slight chance of thunderstorms. Highs in the lower 60s. East winds 10 to 15 miles per hour with gusts up to 25 miles per hour. Chance of rain 90%. Wednesday night, mostly cloudy. A chance of showers in the evening. Lows around 50. East winds 10 to 15 miles per hour with gusts up to 25 miles per hour. Chance of rain 50%. Thursday, partly cloudy in the morning, then clearing. Highs in the upper 60s. East winds around 10 miles per hour. Thursday night, mostly clear. Cold with lows in the mid-40s. At noon, weather reports for selected cities. At Mansfield Long Regional Airport, it was cloudy. The temperature was 59 degrees, the dew point 55, and the relative humidity 87%. The wind was northeast, at 10 miles an hour. The pressure was 30.20 inches and rising. Elsewhere across Ohio, it was cloudy, and temperatures were between 58 and 63 degrees. Reports from nearby cities outside Ohio, skies ranged from partly sunny to cloudy, and temperatures were between 58 and 62 degrees. The current time is 12:08 p.m. Eastern Daylight Time. 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On the latest weather map, a surface trough will linger over the area through Wednesday. High pressure will build south across the Great Lakes on Thursday and influence the local area through the weekend. The forecast for the Central Highlands. Today, cloudy. Patchy drizzle this morning, then a chance of showers this afternoon. Highs in the mid-60s. Northeast winds 10 to 15 miles per hour with gusts up to 25 miles per hour. Chance of rain 30%. Tonight, cloudy. A chance of showers in the evening, then showers likely after midnight. Lows in the lower 50s. East winds 10 to 15 miles per hour with gusts up to 25 miles per hour. Chance of rain 70%. Wednesday, showers with a slight chance of thunderstorms. Highs in the lower 60s. East winds 10 to 15 miles per hour with gusts up to 25 miles per hour. Chance of rain 90%. Wednesday night, mostly cloudy. A chance of showers in the evening. Lows around 50. East winds 10 to 15 miles per hour with gusts up to 25 miles per hour. Chance of rain 50%. Thursday, partly cloudy in the morning, then clearing. Highs in the upper 60s. East winds around 10 miles per hour. Thursday night, mostly clear. Cold with lows in the mid-40s. The extended forecast for the Central Highlands. Friday, sunny. Highs in the mid-60s. Friday night, clear. Lows in the mid-40s. Saturday, mostly sunny. Highs in the upper 60s. Saturday night, mostly clear. Lows in the upper 40s. Sunday, mostly sunny in the morning, then becoming partly cloudy. Highs in the lower 70s. Sunday night, partly cloudy in the evening, then becoming mostly cloudy. Lows around 50. Monday, partly cloudy. Highs in the mid-70s. At noon, weather reports for selected cities. At Mansfield Long Regional Airport, it was cloudy. The temperature was 59 degrees, the dew point 55, and the relative humidity 87%. The wind was northeast, at 10 miles an hour. The pressure was 30.20 inches and rising. Elsewhere across Ohio, it was cloudy, and temperatures were between 58 and 63 degrees. Reports from nearby cities outside Ohio, skies ranged from partly sunny to cloudy, and temperatures were between 58 and 62 degrees. The current time is 12:11 p.m. Eastern Daylight Time.
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On the latest weather map, a surface trough will linger over the area through Wednesday. High pressure will build south across the Great Lakes on Thursday and influence the local area through the weekend. The forecast for the Central Highlands. Today, cloudy. Patchy drizzle this morning, then a chance of showers this afternoon. Highs in the mid-60s. Northeast winds 10 to 15 miles per hour with gusts up to 25 miles per hour. Chance of rain 30%. Tonight, cloudy. A chance of showers in the evening, then showers likely after midnight. Lows in the lower 50s. East winds 10 to 15 miles per hour with gusts up to 25 miles per hour. Chance of rain 70%. Wednesday, showers with a slight chance of thunderstorms. Highs in the lower 60s. East winds 10 to 15 miles per hour with gusts up to 25 miles per hour. Chance of rain 90%. Wednesday night, mostly cloudy. A chance of showers in the evening. Lows around 50. East winds 10 to 15 miles per hour with gusts up to 25 miles per hour. Chance of rain 50%. Thursday, partly cloudy in the morning, then clearing. Highs in the upper 60s. East winds around 10 miles per hour. Thursday night, mostly clear. Cold with lows in the mid-40s. At noon, weather reports for selected cities. At Mansfield Long Regional Airport, it was cloudy. The temperature was 59 degrees, the dew point 55, and the relative humidity 87%. The wind was northeast, at 10 miles an hour. The pressure was 30.20 inches and rising. Elsewhere across Ohio, it was cloudy, and temperatures were between 58 and 63 degrees. Reports from nearby cities outside Ohio, skies ranged from partly sunny to cloudy, and temperatures were between 58 and 62 degrees. At noon, weather reports for selected cities. At Mansfield Long Regional Airport, it was cloudy. The temperature was 59 degrees, the dew point 55, and the relative humidity 87%. The wind was northeast, at 10 miles an hour. The pressure was 30.20 inches and rising. Elsewhere across Ohio, it was cloudy, and temperatures were between 58 and 63 degrees. Reports from nearby cities outside Ohio, skies ranged from partly sunny to cloudy, and temperatures were between 58 and 62 degrees. The current time is 12:15 p.m. Eastern Daylight Time. 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On the latest weather map, a surface trough will linger over the area through Wednesday. High pressure will build south across the Great Lakes on Thursday and influence the local area through the weekend. The forecast for the Central Highlands. Today, cloudy. Patchy drizzle this morning, then a chance of showers this afternoon. Highs in the mid-60s. Northeast winds 10 to 15 miles per hour with gusts up to 25 miles per hour. Chance of rain 30%. Tonight, cloudy. A chance of showers in the evening, then showers likely after midnight. Lows in the lower 50s. East winds 10 to 15 miles per hour with gusts up to 25 miles per hour. Chance of rain 70%. Wednesday, showers with a slight chance of thunderstorms. Highs in the lower 60s. East winds 10 to 15 miles per hour with gusts up to 25 miles per hour. Chance of rain 90%. Wednesday night, mostly cloudy. A chance of showers in the evening. Lows around 50. East winds 10 to 15 miles per hour with gusts up to 25 miles per hour. Chance of rain 50%. Thursday, partly cloudy in the morning, then clearing. Highs in the upper 60s. East winds around 10 miles per hour. Thursday night, mostly clear. Cold with lows in the mid-40s.
At noon, weather reports for selected cities. At Mansfield Lawn Regional Airport, it was cloudy. The temperature was 59 degrees, the dew point 55, and the relative humidity 87%. The wind was northeast, at 10 miles an hour. The pressure was 30.20 inches and rising. Elsewhere across Ohio, it was cloudy, and temperatures were between 58 and 63 degrees. Reports from nearby cities outside Ohio, skies ranged from partly sunny to cloudy, and temperatures were between 58 and 62 degrees. The current time is 12:17 p.m. Eastern Daylight Time. 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On the latest weather map, a surface trough will linger over the area through Wednesday. High pressure will build south across the Great Lakes on Thursday and influence the local area through the weekend. The forecast for the Central Highlands. Today, cloudy. Patchy drizzle this morning, then a chance of showers this afternoon. Highs in the mid-60s. Northeast winds 10 to 15 miles per hour with gusts up to 25 miles per hour. Chance of rain 30%. Tonight, cloudy. A chance of showers in the evening, then showers likely after midnight. Lows in the lower 50s. East winds 10 to 15 miles per hour with gusts up to 25 miles per hour. Chance of rain 70%. Wednesday, showers with a slight chance of thunderstorms. Highs in the lower 60s. East winds 10 to 15 miles per hour with gusts up to 25 miles per hour. Chance of rain 90%. Wednesday night, mostly cloudy. A chance of showers in the evening. Lows around 50. East winds 10 to 15 miles per hour with gusts up to 25 miles per hour. Chance of rain 50%. Thursday, partly cloudy in the morning, then clearing. Highs in the upper 60s. East winds around 10 miles per hour. Thursday night, mostly clear. Cold with lows in the mid-40s. At noon, weather reports for selected cities. At Mansfield Lawn Regional Airport, it was cloudy. The temperature was 59 degrees, the dew point 55, and the relative humidity 87%. The wind was northeast, at 10 miles an hour. The pressure was 30.20 inches and rising. Elsewhere across Ohio, it was cloudy, and temperatures were between 58 and 63 degrees. Reports from nearby cities outside Ohio, skies ranged from partly sunny to cloudy, and temperatures were between 58 and 62 degrees. The extended forecast for the Central Highlands. Friday, sunny. Highs in the mid-60s. Friday night, clear. Lows in the mid-40s. Saturday, mostly sunny. Highs in the upper 60s. Saturday night, mostly clear. Lows in the upper 40s. Sunday, mostly sunny in the morning, then becoming partly cloudy. Highs in the lower 70s. Sunday night, partly cloudy in the evening, then becoming mostly cloudy. Lows around 50. Monday, partly cloudy. Highs in the mid-70s. The current time is 12:20 p.m. Eastern Daylight Time. 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On the latest weather map, a surface trough will linger over the area through Wednesday. High pressure will build south across the Great Lakes on Thursday and influence the local area through the weekend. The forecast for the Central Highlands. Today, cloudy. Patchy drizzle this morning, then a chance of showers this afternoon. Highs in the mid-60s. Northeast winds 10 to 15 miles per hour with gusts up to 25 miles per hour. Chance of rain 30%. Tonight, cloudy. A chance of showers in the evening, then showers likely after midnight. Lows in the lower 50s. East winds 10 to 15 miles per hour with gusts up to 25 miles per hour. Chance of rain 70%.
Wednesday, showers with a slight chance of thunderstorms. Highs in the lower 60s. East winds 10 to 15 miles per hour with gusts up to 25 miles per hour. Chance of rain 90%. Wednesday night, mostly cloudy. A chance of showers in the evening. Lows around 50. East winds 10 to 15 miles per hour with gusts up to 25 miles per hour. Chance of rain 50%. Thursday, partly cloudy in the morning, then clearing. Highs in the upper 60s. East winds around 10 miles per hour. Thursday night, mostly clear. Cold with lows in the mid-40s. At noon, weather reports for selected cities. At Mansfield Lawn Regional Airport, it was cloudy. The temperature was 59 degrees, the dew point 55, and the relative humidity 87%. The wind was northeast, at 10 miles an hour. The pressure was 30.20 inches and rising. Elsewhere across Ohio, it was cloudy, and temperatures were between 58 and 63 degrees. Reports from nearby cities outside Ohio, skies ranged from partly sunny to cloudy, and temperatures were between 58 and 62 degrees. The current time is 12:23 p.m. Eastern Daylight Time. 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On the latest weather map, a surface trough will linger over the area through Wednesday. High pressure will build south across the Great Lakes on Thursday and influence the local area through the weekend. The forecast for the Central Highlands. Today, cloudy. Patchy drizzle this morning, then a chance of showers this afternoon. Highs in the mid-60s. Northeast winds 10 to 15 miles per hour with gusts up to 25 miles per hour. Chance of rain 30%. Tonight, cloudy. A chance of showers in the evening, then showers likely after midnight. Lows in the lower 50s. East winds 10 to 15 miles per hour with gusts up to 25 miles per hour. Chance of rain 70%. Wednesday, showers with a slight chance of thunderstorms. Highs in the lower 60s. East winds 10 to 15 miles per hour with gusts up to 25 miles per hour. Chance of rain 90%. Wednesday night, mostly cloudy. A chance of showers in the evening. Lows around 50. East winds 10 to 15 miles per hour with gusts up to 25 miles per hour. Chance of rain 50%. Thursday, partly cloudy in the morning, then clearing. Highs in the upper 60s. East winds around 10 miles per hour. Thursday night, mostly clear. Cold with lows in the mid-40s. At noon, weather reports for selected cities. At Mansfield Lawn Regional Airport, it was cloudy. The temperature was 59 degrees, the dew point 55, and the relative humidity 87%. The wind was northeast, at 10 miles an hour. The pressure was 30.20 inches and rising. Elsewhere across Ohio, it was cloudy, and temperatures were between 58 and 63 degrees. Reports from nearby cities outside Ohio, skies ranged from partly sunny to cloudy, and temperatures were between 58 and 62 degrees. The current time is 12:25 p.m. Eastern Daylight Time. 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On the latest weather map, a surface trough will linger over the area through Wednesday. High pressure will build south across the Great Lakes on Thursday and influence the local area through the weekend. The forecast for the Central Highlands. Today, cloudy. Patchy drizzle this morning, then a chance of showers this afternoon. Highs in the mid-60s. Northeast winds 10 to 15 miles per hour with gusts up to 25 miles per hour. Chance of rain 30%. Tonight, cloudy. A chance of showers in the evening, then showers likely after midnight. Lows in the lower 50s.
east winds 10 to 15 miles per hour with gusts up to 25 miles per hour. Chance of rain 70%. Wednesday, showers with a slight chance of thunderstorms. Highs in the lower 60s. East winds 10 to 15 miles per hour with gusts up to 25 miles per hour. Chance of rain 90%. Wednesday night, mostly cloudy. A chance of showers in the evening. Lows around 50. East winds 10 to 15 miles per hour with gusts up to 25 miles per hour. Chance of rain 50%. Thursday, partly cloudy in the morning, then clearing. Highs in the upper 60s. East winds around 10 miles per hour. Thursday night, mostly clear. Cold with lows in the mid-40s. At noon, weather reports for selected cities. At Mansfield Long Regional Airport, it was cloudy. The temperature was 59 degrees, the dew point 55, and the relative humidity 87%. The wind was northeast, at 10 miles an hour. The pressure was 30.20 inches and rising. Elsewhere across Ohio, it was cloudy, and temperatures were between 58 and 63 degrees. Reports from nearby cities outside Ohio, skies ranged from partly sunny to cloudy, and temperatures were between 58 and 62 degrees. The current time is 12:28 p.m. Eastern Daylight Time. 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On the latest weather map, a surface trough will linger over the area through Wednesday. High pressure will build south across the Great Lakes on Thursday and influence the local area through the weekend. The forecast for the Central Highlands. Today, cloudy. Patchy drizzle this morning, then a chance of showers this afternoon. Highs in the mid-60s. Northeast winds 10 to 15 miles per hour with gusts up to 25 miles per hour. Chance of rain 30%. Tonight, cloudy. A chance of showers in the evening, then showers likely after midnight. Lows in the lower 50s. East winds 10 to 15 miles per hour with gusts up to 25 miles per hour. Chance of rain 70%. Wednesday, showers with a slight chance of thunderstorms. Highs in the lower 60s. East winds 10 to 15 miles per hour with gusts up to 25 miles per hour. Chance of rain 90%. Wednesday night, mostly cloudy. A chance of showers in the evening. Lows around 50. East winds 10 to 15 miles per hour with gusts up to 25 miles per hour. Chance of rain 50%. Thursday, partly cloudy in the morning, then clearing. Highs in the upper 60s. East winds around 10 miles per hour. Thursday night, mostly clear. Cold with lows in the mid-40s. The extended forecast for the Central Highlands. Friday, sunny. Highs in the mid-60s. Friday night, clear. Lows in the mid-40s. Saturday, mostly sunny. Highs in the upper 60s. Saturday night, mostly clear. Lows in the upper 40s. Sunday, mostly sunny in the morning, then becoming partly cloudy. Highs in the lower 70s. Sunday night, partly cloudy in the evening, then becoming mostly cloudy. Lows around 50. Monday, partly cloudy. Highs in the mid-70s. At noon, weather reports for selected cities. At Mansfield Long Regional Airport, it was cloudy. The temperature was 59 degrees, the dew point 55, and the relative humidity 87%. The wind was northeast, at 10 miles an hour. The pressure was 30.20 inches and rising. Elsewhere across Ohio, it was cloudy, and temperatures were between 58 and 63 degrees. Reports from nearby cities outside Ohio, skies ranged from partly sunny to cloudy, and temperatures were between 58 and 62 degrees. The current time is 12:31 p.m. Eastern Daylight Time. 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
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On the latest weather map, a surface trough will linger over the area through Wednesday. High pressure will build south across the Great Lakes on Thursday and influence

area through the weekend. The forecast for the Central Highlands. Today, cloudy. Patchy drizzle this morning, then a chance of showers this afternoon. Highs in the mid-60s. Northeast winds 10 to 15 miles per hour with gusts up to 25 miles per hour. Chance of rain 30%. Tonight, cloudy. A chance of showers in the evening, then showers likely after midnight. Lows in the lower 50s. East winds 10 to 15 miles per hour with gusts up to 25 miles per hour. Chance of rain 70%. Wednesday, showers with a slight chance of thunderstorms. Highs in the lower 60s. East winds 10 to 15 miles per hour with gusts up to 25 miles per hour. Chance of rain 90%. Wednesday night, mostly cloudy. A chance of showers in the evening. Lows around 50. East winds 10 to 15 miles per hour with gusts up to 25 miles per hour. Chance of rain 50%. Thursday, partly cloudy in the morning, then clearing. Highs in the upper 60s. East winds around 10 miles per hour. Thursday night, mostly clear. Cold with lows in the mid-40s. At noon, weather reports for selected cities. At Mansfield Lawn Regional Airport, it was cloudy. The temperature was 59 degrees, the dew point 55, and the relative humidity 87%. The wind was northeast, at 10 miles an hour. The pressure was 30.20 inches and rising. Elsewhere across Ohio, it was cloudy, and temperatures were between 58 and 63 degrees. Reports from nearby cities outside Ohio, skies ranged from partly sunny to cloudy, and temperatures were between 58 and 62 degrees. The current time is 12:34 p.m. Eastern Daylight Time. 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On the latest weather map, a surface trough will linger over the area through Wednesday. High pressure will build south across the Great Lakes on Thursday and influence the local area through the weekend. The forecast for the Central Highlands. Today, cloudy. Patchy drizzle this morning, then a chance of showers this afternoon. Highs in the mid-60s. Northeast winds 10 to 15 miles per hour with gusts up to 25 miles per hour. Chance of rain 30%. Tonight, cloudy. A chance of showers in the evening, then showers likely after midnight. Lows in the lower 50s. East winds 10 to 15 miles per hour with gusts up to 25 miles per hour. Chance of rain 70%. Wednesday, showers with a slight chance of thunderstorms. Highs in the lower 60s. East winds 10 to 15 miles per hour with gusts up to 25 miles per hour. Chance of rain 90%. Wednesday night, mostly cloudy. A chance of showers in the evening. Lows around 50. East winds 10 to 15 miles per hour with gusts up to 25 miles per hour. Chance of rain 50%. Thursday, partly cloudy in the morning, then clearing. Highs in the upper 60s. East winds around 10 miles per hour. Thursday night, mostly clear. Cold with lows in the mid-40s. At noon, weather reports for selected cities. At Mansfield Lawn Regional Airport, it was cloudy. The temperature was 59 degrees, the dew point 55, and the relative humidity 87%. The wind was northeast, at 10 miles an hour. The pressure was 30.20 inches and rising. Elsewhere across Ohio, it was cloudy, and temperatures were between 58 and 63 degrees. Reports from nearby cities outside Ohio. Skies ranged from partly sunny to cloudy, and temperatures were between 58 and 62 degrees. The current time is 12:36 p.m. Eastern Daylight Time. 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On the latest weather map, a surface trough will linger over the area through Wednesday.
High pressure will build south across the Great Lakes on Thursday and influence the local area through the weekend. The forecast for the Central Highlands. Today, cloudy. Patchy drizzle this morning, then a chance of showers this afternoon. Highs in the mid-60s. Northeast winds 10 to 15 miles per hour with gusts up to 25 miles per hour. Chance of rain 30%. Tonight, cloudy. A chance of showers in the evening, then showers likely after midnight. Lows in the lower 50s. East winds 10 to 15 miles per hour with gusts up to 25 miles per hour. Chance of rain 70%. Wednesday, showers with a slight chance of thunderstorms. Highs in the lower 60s. East winds 10 to 15 miles per hour with gusts up to 25 miles per hour. Chance of rain 90%. Wednesday night, mostly cloudy. A chance of showers in the evening. Lows around 50. East winds 10 to 15 miles per hour with gusts up to 25 miles per hour. Chance of rain 50%. Thursday, partly cloudy in the morning, then clearing. Highs in the upper 60s. East winds around 10 miles per hour. Thursday night, mostly clear. Cold with lows in the mid-40s. At noon, weather reports for selected cities. At Mansfield Lawn Regional Airport, it was cloudy. The temperature was 59 degrees, the dew point 55, and the relative humidity 87%. The wind was northeast, at 10 miles an hour. The pressure was 30.20 inches and rising. Elsewhere across Ohio, it was cloudy, and temperatures were between 58 and 63 degrees. Reports from nearby cities outside Ohio, skies ranged from partly sunny to cloudy, and temperatures were between 58 and 62 degrees. The current time is 12:39 p.m. Eastern Daylight Time. 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On the latest weather map, a surface trough will linger over the area through Wednesday. High pressure will build south across the Great Lakes on Thursday and influence the local area through the weekend. The forecast for the Central Highlands. Today, cloudy. Patchy drizzle this morning, then a chance of showers this afternoon. Highs in the mid-60s. Northeast winds 10 to 15 miles per hour with gusts up to 25 miles per hour. Chance of rain 30%. Tonight, cloudy. A chance of showers in the evening, then showers likely after midnight. Lows in the lower 50s. East winds 10 to 15 miles per hour with gusts up to 25 miles per hour. Chance of rain 70%. Wednesday, showers with a slight chance of thunderstorms. Highs in the lower 60s. East winds 10 to 15 miles per hour with gusts up to 25 miles per hour. Chance of rain 90%. Wednesday night, mostly cloudy. A chance of showers in the evening. Lows around 50. East winds 10 to 15 miles per hour with gusts up to 25 miles per hour. Chance of rain 50%. Thursday, partly cloudy in the morning, then clearing. Highs in the upper 60s. East winds around 10 miles per hour. Thursday night, mostly clear. Cold with lows in the mid-40s. The extended forecast for the Central Highlands. Friday, sunny. Highs in the mid-60s. Friday night, clear. Lows in the mid-40s. Saturday, mostly sunny. Highs in the upper 60s. Saturday night, mostly clear. Lows in the upper 40s. Sunday, mostly sunny in the morning, then becoming partly cloudy. Highs in the lower 70s. Sunday night, partly cloudy in the evening, then becoming mostly cloudy. Lows around 50. Monday, partly cloudy. Highs in the mid-70s. At noon, weather reports for selected cities. At Mansfield Lawn Regional Airport, it was cloudy. The temperature was 59 degrees, the dew point 55, and the relative humidity 87%. The wind was northeast, at 10 miles an hour. The pressure was 30.20 inches and rising. Elsewhere across Ohio,
It was cloudy, and temperatures were between 58 and 63 degrees. Reports from nearby cities outside Ohio, skies ranged from partly sunny to cloudy, and temperatures were between 58 and 62 degrees. The current time is 12:42 p.m. Eastern Daylight Time. 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On the latest weather map, a surface trough will linger over the area through Wednesday. High pressure will build south across the Great Lakes on Thursday and influence the local area through the weekend. The forecast for the Central Highlands. Today, cloudy. Patchy drizzle this morning, then a chance of showers this afternoon. Highs in the mid-60s. Northeast winds 10 to 15 miles per hour with gusts up to 25 miles per hour. Chance of rain 30%. Tonight, cloudy. A chance of showers in the evening, then showers likely after midnight. Lows in the lower 50s. East winds 10 to 15 miles per hour with gusts up to 25 miles per hour. Chance of rain 70%. Wednesday, showers with a slight chance of thunderstorms. Highs in the lower 60s. East winds 10 to 15 miles per hour with gusts up to 25 miles per hour. Chance of rain 90%. Wednesday night, mostly cloudy. A chance of showers in the evening. Lows around 50. East winds 10 to 15 miles per hour with gusts up to 25 miles per hour. Chance of rain 50%. Thursday, partly cloudy in the morning, then clearing. Highs in the upper 60s. East winds around 10 miles per hour. Thursday night, mostly clear. Cold with lows in the mid-40s. At noon, weather reports for selected cities. At Mansfield Long Regional Airport, it was cloudy. The temperature was 59 degrees, the dew point 55, and the relative humidity 87%. The wind was northeast, at 10 miles an hour. The pressure was 30.20 inches and rising. Elsewhere across Ohio, it was cloudy, and temperatures were between 58 and 63 degrees. Reports from nearby cities outside Ohio, skies ranged from partly sunny to cloudy, and temperatures were between 58 and 62 degrees. The current time is 12:44 p.m. Eastern Daylight Time. 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On the latest weather map, a surface trough will linger over the area through Wednesday. High pressure will build south across the Great Lakes on Thursday and influence the local area through the weekend. The forecast for the Central Highlands. Today, cloudy. Patchy drizzle this morning, then a chance of showers this afternoon. Highs in the mid-60s. Northeast winds 10 to 15 miles per hour with gusts up to 25 miles per hour. Chance of rain 30%. Tonight, cloudy. A chance of showers in the evening, then showers likely after midnight. Lows in the lower 50s. East winds 10 to 15 miles per hour with gusts up to 25 miles per hour. Chance of rain 70%. Wednesday, showers with a slight chance of thunderstorms. Highs in the lower 60s. East winds 10 to 15 miles per hour with gusts up to 25 miles per hour. Chance of rain 90%. Wednesday night, mostly cloudy. A chance of showers in the evening. Lows around 50. East winds 10 to 15 miles per hour with gusts up to 25 miles per hour. Chance of rain 50%. Thursday, partly cloudy in the morning, then clearing. Highs in the upper 60s. East winds around 10 miles per hour. Thursday night, mostly clear. Cold with lows in the mid-40s. At noon, weather reports for selected cities. At Mansfield Long Regional Airport, it was cloudy. The temperature was 59 degrees, the dew point 55, and the relative humidity 87%. The wind was northeast, at 10 miles an hour.
the pressure was 30.20 inches and rising. Elsewhere across Ohio, it was cloudy, and temperatures were between 58 and 63 degrees. Reports from nearby cities outside Ohio, skies ranged from partly sunny to cloudy, and temperatures were between 58 and 62 degrees. The current time is 12:47 p.m. Eastern Daylight Time. 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On the latest weather map, a surface trough will linger over the area through Wednesday. High pressure will build south across the Great Lakes on Thursday and influence the local area through the weekend. The forecast for the Central Highlands. Today, cloudy. Patchy drizzle this morning, then a chance of showers this afternoon. Highs in the mid-60s. Northeast winds 10 to 15 miles per hour with gusts up to 25 miles per hour. Chance of rain 30%. Tonight, cloudy. A chance of showers in the evening, then showers likely after midnight. Lows in the lower 50s. East winds 10 to 15 miles per hour with gusts up to 25 miles per hour. Chance of rain 70%. Wednesday, showers with a slight chance of thunderstorms. Highs in the lower 60s. East winds 10 to 15 miles per hour with gusts up to 25 miles per hour. Chance of rain 90%. Wednesday night, mostly cloudy. A chance of showers in the evening. Lows around 50. East winds 10 to 15 miles per hour with gusts up to 25 miles per hour. Chance of rain 50%. Thursday, partly cloudy in the morning, then clearing. Highs in the upper 60s. East winds around 10 miles per hour. Thursday night, mostly clear. Cold with lows in the mid-40s. At noon, weather reports for selected cities. At Mansfield Long Regional Airport, it was cloudy. The temperature was 59 degrees, the dew point 55, and the relative humidity 87%. The wind was northeast, at 10 miles an hour. The pressure was 30.20 inches and rising. Elsewhere across Ohio, it was cloudy, and temperatures were between 58 and 63 degrees. Reports from nearby cities outside Ohio, skies ranged from partly sunny to cloudy, and temperatures were between 58 and 62 degrees. The current time is 12:49 p.m. Eastern Daylight Time. 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The extended forecast for the Central Highlands. Friday, sunny. Highs in the mid-60s. Friday night, clear. Lows in the mid-40s. Saturday, mostly sunny. Highs in the upper 60s. Saturday night, mostly clear. Lows in the upper 40s. Sunday, mostly sunny in the morning, then becoming partly cloudy. Highs in the lower 70s. Sunday night, partly cloudy in the evening, then becoming mostly cloudy. Lows around 50. Monday, partly cloudy. Highs in the mid-70s. On the latest weather map, a surface trough will linger over the area through Wednesday. High pressure will build south across the Great Lakes on Thursday and influence the local area through the weekend. The forecast for the Central Highlands. Today, cloudy. Patchy drizzle this morning, then a chance of showers this afternoon. Highs in the mid-60s. Northeast winds 10 to 15 miles per hour with gusts up to 25 miles per hour. Chance of rain 30%. Tonight, cloudy. A chance of showers in the evening, then showers likely after midnight. Lows in the lower 50s. East winds 10 to 15 miles per hour with gusts up to 25 miles per hour. Chance of rain 70%. Wednesday, showers with a slight chance of thunderstorms. Highs in the lower 60s. East winds 10 to 15 miles per hour with gusts up to 25 miles per hour. Chance of rain 90%. Wednesday night, mostly cloudy.
A chance of showers in the evening. Lows around 50. East winds 10 to 15 miles per hour with gusts up to 25 miles per hour. Chance of rain 50%. Thursday, partly cloudy in the morning, then clearing. Highs in the upper 60s. East winds around 10 miles per hour. Thursday night, mostly clear. Cold with lows in the mid-40s. At noon, weather reports for selected cities. At Mansfield-Lom Regional Airport, it was cloudy. The temperature was 59 degrees, the dew point 55, and the relative humidity 87%. The wind was northeast, at 10 miles an hour. The pressure was 30.20 inches and rising. Elsewhere across Ohio, it was cloudy, and temperatures were between 58 and 63 degrees. Reports from nearby cities outside Ohio, skies ranged from partly sunny to cloudy, and temperatures were between 58 and 62 degrees. The current time is 12:53 p.m. Eastern Daylight Time. 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On the latest weather map, a surface trough will linger over the area through Wednesday. High pressure will build south across the Great Lakes on Thursday and influence the local area through the weekend. The forecast for the Central Highlands. Today, cloudy. Patchy drizzle this morning, then a chance of showers this afternoon. Highs in the mid-60s. Northeast winds 10 to 15 miles per hour with gusts up to 25 miles per hour. Chance of rain 30%. Tonight, cloudy. A chance of showers in the evening, then showers likely after midnight. Lows in the lower 50s. East winds 10 to 15 miles per hour with gusts up to 25 miles per hour. Chance of rain 70%. Wednesday, showers with a slight chance of thunderstorms. Highs in the lower 60s. East winds 10 to 15 miles per hour with gusts up to 25 miles per hour. Chance of rain 90%. Wednesday night, mostly cloudy. A chance of showers in the evening. Lows around 50. East winds 10 to 15 miles per hour with gusts up to 25 miles per hour. Chance of rain 50%. Thursday, partly cloudy in the morning, then clearing. Highs in the upper 60s. East winds around 10 miles per hour. Thursday night, mostly clear. Cold with lows in the mid-40s. At noon, weather reports for selected cities. At Mansfield-Lom Regional Airport, it was cloudy. The temperature was 59 degrees, the dew point 55, and the relative humidity 87%. The wind was northeast, at 10 miles an hour. The pressure was 30.20 inches and rising. Elsewhere across Ohio, it was cloudy, and temperatures were between 58 and 63 degrees. Reports from nearby cities outside Ohio, skies ranged from partly sunny to cloudy, and temperatures were between 58 and 62 degrees. The current time is 12:55 p.m. Eastern Daylight Time. 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On the latest weather map, a surface trough will linger over the area through Wednesday. High pressure will build south across the Great Lakes on Thursday and influence the local area through the weekend. The forecast for the Central Highlands. Today, cloudy. Patchy drizzle this morning, then a chance of showers this afternoon. Highs in the mid-60s. Northeast winds 10 to 15 miles per hour with gusts up to 25 miles per hour. Chance of rain 30%. Tonight, cloudy. A chance of showers in the evening, then showers likely after midnight. Lows in the lower 50s. East winds 10 to 15 miles per hour with gusts up to 25 miles per hour. Chance of rain 70%. Wednesday, showers with a slight chance of thunderstorms. Highs in the lower 60s. East winds 10 to 15 miles per hour with gusts up to 25 miles per hour. Chance of rain 90%.
Wednesday night, mostly cloudy. A chance of showers in the evening. Lows around 50. East winds 10 to 15 miles per hour with gusts up to 25 miles per hour. Chance of rain 50%. Thursday, partly cloudy in the morning, then clearing. Highs in the upper 60s. East winds around 10 miles per hour. Thursday night, mostly clear. Cold with lows in the mid-40s. At noon, weather reports for selected cities. At Mansfield-Laum Regional Airport, it was cloudy. The temperature was 59 degrees, the dew point 55, and the relative humidity 87%. The wind was northeast, at 10 miles an hour. The pressure was 30.20 inches and rising. Elsewhere across Ohio, it was cloudy, and temperatures were between 58 and 63 degrees. Reports from nearby cities outside Ohio, skies ranged from partly sunny to cloudy, and temperatures were between 58 and 62 degrees. The current time is 12:58 p.m. Eastern Daylight Time. 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On the latest weather map, a surface trough will linger over the area through Wednesday. High pressure will build south across the Great Lakes on Thursday and influence the local area through the weekend. The forecast for the Central Highlands. Today, cloudy. Patchy drizzle this morning, then a chance of showers this afternoon. Highs in the mid-60s. Northeast winds 10 to 15 miles per hour with gusts up to 25 miles per hour. Chance of rain 30%. Tonight, cloudy. A chance of showers in the evening, then showers likely after midnight. Lows in the lower 50s. East winds 10 to 15 miles per hour with gusts up to 25 miles per hour. Chance of rain 70%. Wednesday, showers with a slight chance of thunderstorms. Highs in the lower 60s. East winds 10 to 15 miles per hour with gusts up to 25 miles per hour. Chance of rain 90%. Wednesday night, mostly cloudy. A chance of showers in the evening. Lows around 50. East winds 10 to 15 miles per hour with gusts up to 25 miles per hour. Chance of rain 50%. Thursday, partly cloudy in the morning, then clearing. Highs in the upper 60s. East winds around 10 miles per hour. Thursday night, mostly clear. Cold with lows in the mid-40s. The Nearshore Marine Forecast. For the following marine location, the islands to Vermilion. Small craft advisory in effect through Wednesday evening. This afternoon, east winds 15 to 25 knots. A slight chance of waterspouts. A slight chance of showers, then a chance of showers late. Waves 4 to 7 feet. Waves occasionally around 9 feet. Tonight, east winds 15 to 25 knots. A slight chance of waterspouts. A chance of showers. Waves 4 to 7 feet subsiding to 3 to 6 feet. Waves occasionally around 9 feet. Wednesday, east winds 15 to 25 knots. A chance of showers. Waves 3 to 6 feet. Waves occasionally around 7 feet. Wednesday night, east winds 15 to 20 knots diminishing to 10 to 15 knots. Mostly cloudy. Waves 3 to 5 feet subsiding to 1 to 3 feet. Waves occasionally around 6 feet. The water temperature off Toledo is 70 degrees, off Cleveland 72 degrees, and off Erie 71 degrees. The extended forecast for the Central Highlands. Friday, sunny. Highs in the mid-60s. Friday night, clear. Lows in the mid-40s. Saturday, mostly sunny. Highs in the upper 60s. Saturday night, mostly clear. Lows in the upper 40s. Sunday, mostly sunny in the morning, then becoming partly cloudy. Highs in the lower 70s. Sunday night, partly cloudy in the evening, then becoming mostly cloudy. Lows around 50. Monday, partly cloudy. Highs in the mid-70s. At noon, weather reports for selected cities. At Mansfield-Laum Regional Airport, it was cloudy.
The temperature was 59 degrees. The

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On the latest weather map, a surface trough will persist over the area through Wednesday. High pressure will then build south across the Great Lakes Thursday through the weekend. The forecast for the Central Highlands. Today, cloudy. Patchy drizzle this morning, then a chance of showers this afternoon. Highs in the mid-60s. Northeast winds 10 to 15 miles per hour with gusts up to 25 miles per hour. Chance of rain 30%. Tonight, cloudy. A chance of showers in the evening, then showers likely after midnight. Lows in the lower 50s. East winds 10 to 15 miles per hour with gusts up to 25 miles per hour. Chance of rain 70%. Wednesday, showers with a slight chance of thunderstorms. Highs in the lower 60s. East winds 10 to 15 miles per hour with gusts up to 25 miles per hour. Chance of rain 90%. Wednesday night, mostly cloudy. A chance of showers in the evening. Lows around 50. East winds 10 to 15 miles per hour with gusts up to 25 miles per hour. Chance of rain 50%. Thursday, partly cloudy in the morning, then clearing. Highs in the upper 60s. East winds around 10 miles per hour. Thursday night, mostly clear. Cold with lows in the mid-40s. At noon, weather reports for selected cities. At Mansfield Long Regional Airport, it was cloudy. The temperature was 59 degrees, the dew point 55, and the relative humidity 87%. The wind was northeast, at 10 miles an hour. The pressure was 30.20 inches and rising. Elsewhere across Ohio, it was cloudy, and temperatures were between 58 and 63 degrees. Reports from nearby cities outside Ohio, skies ranged from partly sunny to cloudy, and temperatures were between 58 and 62 degrees. The current time is 1:05 p.m. Eastern Daylight Time. 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On the latest weather map, a surface trough will persist over the area through Wednesday. High pressure will then build south across the Great Lakes Thursday through the weekend. The forecast for the Central Highlands. Today, cloudy. Patchy drizzle this morning, then a chance of showers this afternoon. Highs in the mid-60s. Northeast winds 10 to 15 miles per hour with gusts up to 25 miles per hour. Chance of rain 30%. Tonight, cloudy. A chance of showers in the evening, then showers likely after midnight. Lows in the lower 50s. East winds 10 to 15 miles per hour with gusts up to 25 miles per hour. Chance of rain 70%. Wednesday, showers with a slight chance of thunderstorms. Highs in the lower 60s. East winds 10 to 15 miles per hour with gusts up to 25 miles per hour. Chance of rain 90%. Wednesday night, mostly cloudy. A chance of showers in the evening. Lows around 50. East winds 10 to 15 miles per hour with gusts up to 25 miles per hour. Chance of rain 50%. Thursday, partly cloudy in the morning, then clearing. Highs in the upper 60s. East winds around 10 miles per hour. Thursday night, mostly clear. Cold with lows in the mid-40s. At 1 p.m., weather reports for selected cities. At Mansfield Long Regional Airport, it was cloudy. The temperature was 60 degrees, the dew point 55, and the relative humidity 83%. The wind was northeast, at 10 miles an hour. The pressure was 30.21 inches and rising. Elsewhere across Ohio, it was cloudy, and temperatures were between 59 and 64 degrees. Reports from nearby cities outside Ohio, skies ranged from partly sunny to cloudy, and temperatures were between 60 and 63 degrees. The current time is 1:07 p.m. Eastern.

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On the latest weather map, a surface trough will persist over the area through Wednesday. High pressure will then build south across the Great Lakes Thursday through the weekend. The forecast for the Central Highlands. Today, cloudy. Patchy drizzle this morning, then a chance of showers this afternoon. Highs in the mid-60s. Northeast winds 10 to 15 miles per hour with gusts up to 25 miles per hour. Chance of rain 30%. Tonight, cloudy. A chance of showers in the evening, then showers likely after midnight. Lows in the lower 50s. East winds 10 to 15 miles per hour with gusts up to 25 miles per hour. Chance of rain 70%. Wednesday, showers with a slight chance of thunderstorms. Highs in the lower 60s. East winds 10 to 15 miles per hour with gusts up to 25 miles per hour. Chance of rain 90%. Wednesday night, mostly cloudy. A chance of showers in the evening. Lows around 50. East winds 10 to 15 miles per hour with gusts up to 25 miles per hour. Chance of rain 50%. Thursday, partly cloudy in the morning, then clearing. Highs in the upper 60s. East winds around 10 miles per hour. Thursday night, mostly clear. Cold with lows in the mid 40s. At 1 p.m., weather reports for selected cities. At Mansfield Lawn Regional Airport, it was cloudy. The temperature was 60 degrees, the dew point 55, and the relative humidity 83%. The wind was northeast, at 10 miles an hour. The pressure was 30.21 inches and rising. Elsewhere across Ohio, it was cloudy, and temperatures were between 59 and 64 degrees. Reports from nearby cities outside Ohio, skies ranged from partly sunny to cloudy, and temperatures were between 60 and 63 degrees. The extended forecast for the Central Highlands. Friday, sunny. Highs in the mid-60s. Friday night, clear. Lows in the mid-40s. Saturday, mostly sunny. Highs in the upper 60s. Saturday night, mostly clear. Lows in the upper 40s. Sunday, mostly sunny in the morning, then becoming partly cloudy. Highs in the lower 70s. Sunday night, partly cloudy in the evening, then becoming mostly cloudy. Lows around 50. Monday, partly cloudy. Highs in the mid-70s. The current time is 1:10 p.m. Eastern Daylight Time. 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On the latest weather map, a surface trough will persist over the area through Wednesday. High pressure will then build south across the Great Lakes Thursday through the weekend. The forecast for the Central Highlands. Today, cloudy. Patchy drizzle this morning, then a chance of showers this afternoon. Highs in the mid-60s. Northeast winds 10 to 15 miles per hour with gusts up to 25 miles per hour. Chance of rain 30%. Tonight, cloudy. A chance of showers in the evening, then showers likely after midnight. Lows in the lower 50s. East winds 10 to 15 miles per hour with gusts up to 25 miles per hour. Chance of rain 70%. Wednesday, showers with a slight chance of thunderstorms. Highs in the lower 60s. East winds 10 to 15 miles per hour with gusts up to 25 miles per hour. Chance of rain 90%. Wednesday night, mostly cloudy. A chance of showers in the evening. Lows around 50. East winds 10 to 15 miles per hour with gusts up to 25 miles per hour. Chance of rain 50%. Thursday, partly cloudy in the morning, then clearing. Highs in the upper 60s. East winds around 10 miles per hour. Thursday night, mostly clear. Cold with lows in the mid-40s.
at 1 p.m. Weather reports for selected cities. At Mansfield Lawn Regional Airport, it was cloudy. The temperature was 60 degrees, the dew point 55, and the relative humidity 83%. The wind was northeast, at 10 miles an hour. The pressure was 30.21 inches and rising. Elsewhere across Ohio, it was cloudy, and temperatures were between 59 and 64 degrees. Reports from nearby cities outside Ohio, skies ranged from partly sunny to cloudy, and temperatures were between 60 and 63 degrees. The current time is 1:13 p.m. Eastern Daylight Time. 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On the latest weather map, a surface trough will persist over the area through Wednesday. High pressure will then build south across the Great Lakes Thursday through the weekend. The forecast for the Central Highlands. Today, cloudy. Patchy drizzle this morning, then a chance of showers this afternoon. Highs in the mid-60s. Northeast winds 10 to 15 miles per hour with gusts up to 25 miles per hour. Chance of rain 30%. Tonight, cloudy. A chance of showers in the evening, then showers likely after midnight. Lows in the lower 50s. East winds 10 to 15 miles per hour with gusts up to 25 miles per hour. Chance of rain 70%. Wednesday, showers with a slight chance of thunderstorms. Highs in the lower 60s. East winds 10 to 15 miles per hour with gusts up to 25 miles per hour. Chance of rain 90%. Wednesday night, mostly cloudy. A chance of showers in the evening. Lows around 50. East winds 10 to 15 miles per hour with gusts up to 25 miles per hour. Chance of rain 50%. Thursday, partly cloudy in the morning, then clearing. Highs in the upper 60s. East winds around 10 miles per hour. Thursday night, mostly clear. Cold with lows in the mid 40s. At 1 p.m., weather reports for selected cities. At Mansfield Lawn Regional Airport, it was cloudy. The temperature was 60 degrees, the dew point 55, and the relative humidity 83%. The wind was northeast, at 10 miles an hour. The pressure was 30.21 inches and rising. Elsewhere across Ohio, it was cloudy, and temperatures were between 59 and 64 degrees. Reports from nearby cities outside Ohio, skies ranged from partly sunny to cloudy, and temperatures were between 60 and 63 degrees. The current time is 1:15 p.m. Eastern Daylight Time. 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On the latest weather map, a surface trough will persist over the area through Wednesday. High pressure will then build south across the Great Lakes Thursday through the weekend. The forecast for the Central Highlands. Today, cloudy. Patchy drizzle this morning, then a chance of showers this afternoon. Highs in the mid-60s. Northeast winds 10 to 15 miles per hour with gusts up to 25 miles per hour. Chance of rain 30%. Tonight, cloudy. A chance of showers in the evening, then showers likely after midnight. Lows in the lower 50s. East winds 10 to 15 miles per hour with gusts up to 25 miles per hour. Chance of rain 70%. Wednesday, showers with a slight chance of thunderstorms. Highs in the lower 60s. East winds 10 to 15 miles per hour with gusts up to 25 miles per hour. Chance of rain 90%. Wednesday night, mostly cloudy. A chance of showers in the evening. Lows around 50. East winds 10 to 15 miles per hour with gusts up to 25 miles per hour. Chance of rain 50%. Thursday, partly cloudy in the morning, then clearing. Highs in the upper 60s. East winds around 10 miles per hour. Thursday night, mostly clear. Cold with lows in the mid 40s.
at 1 p.m. Weather reports for selected cities. At Mansfield Long Regional Airport, it was cloudy. The temperature was 60 degrees, the dew point 55, and the relative humidity 83%. The wind was northeast, at 10 miles an hour. The pressure was 30.21 inches and rising. Elsewhere across Ohio, it was cloudy, and temperatures were between 59 and 64 degrees. Reports from nearby cities outside Ohio, skies ranged from partly sunny to cloudy, and temperatures were between 60 and 63 degrees. The current time is 1:18 p.m. Eastern Daylight Time. 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On the latest weather map, a surface trough will persist over the area through Wednesday. High pressure will then build south across the Great Lakes Thursday through the weekend. The forecast for the Central Highlands. Today, cloudy. Patchy drizzle this morning, then a chance of showers this afternoon. Highs in the mid-60s. Northeast winds 10 to 15 miles per hour with gusts up to 25 miles per hour. Chance of rain 30%. Tonight, cloudy. A chance of showers in the evening, then showers likely after midnight. Lows in the lower 50s. East winds 10 to 15 miles per hour with gusts up to 25 miles per hour. Chance of rain 70%. Wednesday, showers with a slight chance of thunderstorms. Highs in the lower 60s. East winds 10 to 15 miles per hour with gusts up to 25 miles per hour. Chance of rain 90%. Wednesday night, mostly cloudy. A chance of showers in the evening. Lows around 50. East winds 10 to 15 miles per hour with gusts up to 25 miles per hour. Chance of rain 50%. Thursday, partly cloudy in the morning, then clearing. Highs in the upper 60s. East winds around 10 miles per hour. Thursday night, mostly clear. Cold with lows in the mid 40s. The extended forecast for the Central Highlands. Friday, sunny. Highs in the mid-60s. Friday night, clear. Lows in the mid-40s. Saturday, mostly sunny. Highs in the upper 60s. Saturday night, mostly clear. Lows in the upper 40s. Sunday, mostly sunny in the morning, then becoming partly cloudy. Highs in the lower 70s. Sunday night, partly cloudy in the evening, then becoming mostly cloudy. Lows around 50. Monday, partly cloudy. Highs in the mid-70s. At 1 p.m., weather reports for selected cities. At Mansfield Long Regional Airport, it was cloudy. The temperature was 60 degrees, the dew point 55, and the relative humidity 83%. The wind was northeast, at 10 miles an hour. The pressure was 30.21 inches and rising. Elsewhere across Ohio, it was cloudy, and temperatures were between 59 and 64 degrees. Reports from nearby cities outside Ohio, skies ranged from partly sunny to cloudy, and temperatures were between 60 and 63 degrees. The current time is 1:21 p.m. Eastern Daylight Time. 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On the latest weather map, a surface trough will persist over the area through Wednesday. High pressure will then build south across the Great Lakes Thursday through the weekend. The forecast for the Central Highlands. Today, cloudy. Patchy drizzle this morning, then a chance of showers this afternoon. Highs in the mid-60s. Northeast winds 10 to 15 miles per hour with gusts up to 25 miles per hour. Chance of rain 30%. Tonight, cloudy. A chance of showers in the evening, then showers likely after midnight. Lows in the lower 50s. East winds 10 to 15 miles per hour with gusts up to 25 miles per hour. Chance of rain 70%. Wednesday, showers with a slight chance of thunderstorms.
Highs in the lower 60s. East winds 10 to 15 miles per hour with gusts up to 25 miles per hour. Chance of rain 90%. Wednesday night, mostly cloudy. A chance of showers in the evening. Lows around 50. East winds 10 to 15 miles per hour with gusts up to 25 miles per hour. Chance of rain 50%. Thursday, partly cloudy in the morning, then clearing. Highs in the upper 60s. East winds around 10 miles per hour. Thursday night, mostly clear. Cold with lows in the mid-40s. At 1 p.m., weather reports for selected cities. At Mansfield Long Regional Airport, it was cloudy. The temperature was 60 degrees, the dew point 55, and the relative humidity 83%. The wind was northeast, at 10 miles an hour. The pressure was 30.21 inches and rising. Elsewhere across Ohio, it was cloudy, and temperatures were between 59 and 64 degrees. Reports from nearby cities outside Ohio, skies ranged from partly sunny to cloudy, and temperatures were between 60 and 63 degrees. The current time is 1:23 p.m. Eastern Daylight Time. 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On the latest weather map, a surface trough will persist over the area through Wednesday. High pressure will then build south across the Great Lakes Thursday through the weekend. The forecast for the Central Highlands. Today, cloudy. Patchy drizzle this morning, then a chance of showers this afternoon. Highs in the mid-60s. Northeast winds 10 to 15 miles per hour with gusts up to 25 miles per hour. Chance of rain 30%. Tonight, cloudy. A chance of showers in the evening, then showers likely after midnight. Lows in the lower 50s. East winds 10 to 15 miles per hour with gusts up to 25 miles per hour. Chance of rain 70%. Wednesday, showers with a slight chance of thunderstorms. Highs in the lower 60s. East winds 10 to 15 miles per hour with gusts up to 25 miles per hour. Chance of rain 90%. Wednesday night, mostly cloudy. A chance of showers in the evening. Lows around 50. East winds 10 to 15 miles per hour with gusts up to 25 miles per hour. Chance of rain 50%. Thursday, partly cloudy in the morning, then clearing. Highs in the upper 60s. East winds around 10 miles per hour. Thursday night, mostly clear. Cold with lows in the mid-40s. At 1 p.m., weather reports for selected cities. At Mansfield Long Regional Airport, it was cloudy. The temperature was 60 degrees, the dew point 55, and the relative humidity 83%. The wind was northeast, at 10 miles an hour. The pressure was 30.21 inches and rising. Elsewhere across Ohio, it was cloudy, and temperatures were between 59 and 64 degrees. Reports from nearby cities outside Ohio, skies ranged from partly sunny to cloudy, and temperatures were between 60 and 63 degrees. The current time is 1:26 p.m. Eastern Daylight Time. 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On the latest weather map, a surface trough will persist over the area through Wednesday. High pressure will then build south across the Great Lakes Thursday through the weekend. The forecast for the Central Highlands. Today, cloudy. Patchy drizzle this morning, then a chance of showers this afternoon. Highs in the mid-60s. Northeast winds 10 to 15 miles per hour with gusts up to 25 miles per hour. Chance of rain 30%. Tonight, cloudy. A chance of showers in the evening, then showers likely after midnight. Lows in the lower 50s. East winds 10 to 15 miles per hour with gusts up to 25 miles per hour. Chance of rain 70%. Wednesday, showers with a slight chance of thunderstorms.
highs in the lower 60s. East winds 10 to 15 miles per hour with gusts up to 25 miles per hour. Chance of rain 90%. Wednesday night, mostly cloudy. A chance of showers in the evening. Lows around 50. East winds 10 to 15 miles per hour with gusts up to 25 miles per hour. Chance of rain 50%. Thursday, partly cloudy in the morning, then clearing. Highs in the upper 60s. East winds around 10 miles per hour. Thursday night, mostly clear. Cold with lows in the mid-40s. At 1 p.m., weather reports for selected cities. At Mansfield Lawn Regional Airport, it was cloudy. The temperature was 60 degrees, the dew point 55, and the relative humidity 83%. The wind was northeast, at 10 miles an hour. The pressure was 30.21 inches and rising. Elsewhere across Ohio, it was cloudy, and temperatures were between 59 and 64 degrees. Reports from nearby cities outside Ohio, skies ranged from partly sunny to cloudy, and temperatures were between 60 and 63 degrees. The current time is 1:28 p.m. Eastern Daylight Time. 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On the latest weather map, a surface trough will persist over the area through Wednesday. High pressure will then build south across the Great Lakes Thursday through the weekend. The forecast for the Central Highlands. Today, cloudy. Patchy drizzle this morning, then a chance of showers this afternoon. Highs in the mid-60s. Northeast winds 10 to 15 miles per hour with gusts up to 25 miles per hour. Chance of rain 30%. Tonight, cloudy. A chance of showers in the evening, then showers likely after midnight. Lows in the lower 50s. East winds 10 to 15 miles per hour with gusts up to 25 miles per hour. Chance of rain 70%. Wednesday, showers with a slight chance of thunderstorms. Highs in the lower 60s. East winds 10 to 15 miles per hour with gusts up to 25 miles per hour. Chance of rain 90%. Wednesday night, mostly cloudy. A chance of showers in the evening. Lows around 50. East winds 10 to 15 miles per hour with gusts up to 25 miles per hour. Chance of rain 50%. Thursday, partly cloudy in the morning, then clearing. Highs in the upper 60s. East winds around 10 miles per hour. Thursday night, mostly clear. Cold with lows in the mid-40s. The extended forecast for the Central Highlands. Friday, sunny. Highs in the mid-60s. Friday night, clear. Lows in the mid-40s. Saturday, mostly sunny. Highs in the upper 60s. Saturday night, mostly clear. Lows in the upper 40s. Sunday, mostly sunny in the morning, then becoming partly cloudy. Highs in the lower 70s. Sunday night, partly cloudy in the evening, then becoming mostly cloudy. Lows around 50. Monday, partly cloudy. Highs in the mid-70s. At 1 p.m., weather reports for selected cities. At Mansfield Lawn Regional Airport, it was cloudy. The temperature was 60 degrees, the dew point 55, and the relative humidity 83%. The wind was northeast, at 10 miles an hour. The pressure was 30.21 inches and rising. Elsewhere across Ohio, it was cloudy, and temperatures were between 59 and 64 degrees. Reports from nearby cities outside Ohio, skies ranged from partly sunny to cloudy, and temperatures were between 60 and 63 degrees. The current time is 1:31 p.m. Eastern Daylight Time. 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On the latest weather map, a surface trough will persist over the area through Wednesday. High pressure will then build south across the Great Lakes Thursday through the weekend.
the forecast for the Central Highlands. Today, cloudy. Patchy drizzle this morning, then a chance of showers this afternoon. Highs in the mid-60s. Northeast winds 10 to 15 miles per hour with gusts up to 25 miles per hour. Chance of rain 30%. Tonight, cloudy. A chance of showers in the evening, then showers likely after midnight. Lows in the lower 50s. East winds 10 to 15 miles per hour with gusts up to 25 miles per hour. Chance of rain 70%. Wednesday, showers with a slight chance of thunderstorms. Highs in the lower 60s. East winds 10 to 15 miles per hour with gusts up to 25 miles per hour. Chance of rain 90%. Wednesday night, mostly cloudy. A chance of showers in the evening. Lows around 50. East winds 10 to 15 miles per hour with gusts up to 25 miles per hour. Chance of rain 50%. Thursday, partly cloudy in the morning, then clearing. Highs in the upper 60s. East winds around 10 miles per hour. Thursday night, mostly clear. Cold with lows in the mid-40s. At 1 p.m., weather reports for selected cities. At Mansfield Long Regional Airport, it was cloudy. The temperature was 60 degrees, the dew point 55, and the relative humidity 83%. The wind was northeast, at 10 miles an hour. The pressure was 30.21 inches and rising. Elsewhere across Ohio, it was cloudy, and temperatures were between 59 and 64 degrees. Reports from nearby cities outside Ohio, skies ranged from partly sunny to cloudy, and temperatures were between 60 and 63 degrees. The current time is 1:34 p.m. Eastern Daylight Time. 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On the latest weather map, a surface trough will persist over the area through Wednesday. High pressure will then build south across the Great Lakes Thursday through the weekend. The forecast for the Central Highlands. Today, cloudy. Patchy drizzle this morning, then a chance of showers this afternoon. Highs in the mid-60s. Northeast winds 10 to 15 miles per hour with gusts up to 25 miles per hour. Chance of rain 30%. Tonight, cloudy. A chance of showers in the evening, then showers likely after midnight. Lows in the lower 50s. East winds 10 to 15 miles per hour with gusts up to 25 miles per hour. Chance of rain 70%. Wednesday, showers with a slight chance of thunderstorms. Highs in the lower 60s. East winds 10 to 15 miles per hour with gusts up to 25 miles per hour. Chance of rain 90%. Wednesday night, mostly cloudy. A chance of showers in the evening. Lows around 50. East winds 10 to 15 miles per hour with gusts up to 25 miles per hour. Chance of rain 50%. Thursday, partly cloudy in the morning, then clearing. Highs in the upper 60s. East winds around 10 miles per hour. Thursday night, mostly clear. Cold with lows in the mid-40s. At 1 p.m., weather reports for selected cities. At Mansfield Long Regional Airport, it was cloudy. The temperature was 60 degrees, the dew point 55, and the relative humidity 83%. The wind was northeast, at 10 miles an hour. The pressure was 30.21 inches and rising. Elsewhere across Ohio, it was cloudy, and temperatures were between 59 and 64 degrees. Reports from nearby cities outside Ohio, skies ranged from partly sunny to cloudy, and temperatures were between 60 and 63 degrees. The current time is 1:36 p.m. Eastern Daylight Time. 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On the latest weather map, a surface trough will persist over the area through Wednesday. High pressure will then build south across the Great Lakes Thursday through the weekend.
the forecast for the Central Highlands. Today, cloudy. Patchy drizzle this morning, then a chance of showers this afternoon. Highs in the mid-60s. Northeast winds 10 to 15 miles per hour with gusts up to 25 miles per hour. Chance of rain 30%. Tonight, cloudy. A chance of showers in the evening, then showers likely after midnight. Lows in the lower 50s. East winds 10 to 15 miles per hour with gusts up to 25 miles per hour. Chance of rain 70%. Wednesday, showers with a slight chance of thunderstorms. Highs in the lower 60s. East winds 10 to 15 miles per hour with gusts up to 25 miles per hour. Chance of rain 90%. Wednesday night, mostly cloudy. A chance of showers in the evening. Lows around 50. East winds 10 to 15 miles per hour with gusts up to 25 miles per hour. Chance of rain 50%. Thursday, partly cloudy in the morning, then clearing. Highs in the upper 60s. East winds around 10 miles per hour. Thursday night, mostly clear. Cold with lows in the mid-40s. At 1 p.m., weather reports for selected cities. At Mansfield Long Regional Airport, it was cloudy. The temperature was 60 degrees, the dew point 55, and the relative humidity 83%. The wind was northeast, at 10 miles an hour. The pressure was 30.21 inches and rising. Elsewhere across Ohio, it was cloudy, and temperatures were between 59 and 64 degrees. Reports from nearby cities outside Ohio, skies ranged from partly sunny to cloudy, and temperatures were between 60 and 63 degrees. The current time is 1:39 p.m. Eastern Daylight Time. 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On the latest weather map, a surface trough will persist over the area through Wednesday. High pressure will then build south across the Great Lakes Thursday through the weekend. The extended forecast for the Central Highlands. Friday, sunny. Highs in the mid-60s. Friday night, clear. Lows in the mid-40s. Saturday, mostly sunny. Highs in the upper 60s. Saturday night, mostly clear. Lows in the upper 40s. Sunday, mostly sunny in the morning, then becoming partly cloudy. Highs in the lower 70s. Sunday night, partly cloudy in the evening, then becoming mostly cloudy. Lows around 50. Monday, partly cloudy. Highs in the mid-70s. The forecast for the Central Highlands. Today, cloudy. Patchy drizzle this morning, then a chance of showers this afternoon. Highs in the mid-60s. Northeast winds 10 to 15 miles per hour with gusts up to 25 miles per hour. Chance of rain 30%. Tonight, cloudy. A chance of showers in the evening, then showers likely after midnight. Lows in the lower 50s. East winds 10 to 15 miles per hour with gusts up to 25 miles per hour. Chance of rain 70%. Wednesday, showers with a slight chance of thunderstorms. Highs in the lower 60s. East winds 10 to 15 miles per hour with gusts up to 25 miles per hour. Chance of rain 90%. Wednesday night, mostly cloudy. A chance of showers in the evening. Lows around 50. East winds 10 to 15 miles per hour with gusts up to 25 miles per hour. Chance of rain 50%. Thursday, partly cloudy in the morning, then clearing. Highs in the upper 60s. East winds around 10 miles per hour. Thursday night, mostly clear. Cold with lows in the mid-40s. At 1 p.m., weather reports for selected cities. At Mansfield Long Regional Airport, it was cloudy. The temperature was 60 degrees, the dew point 55, and the relative humidity 83%. The wind was northeast, at 10 miles an hour. The pressure was 30.21 inches and rising. Elsewhere across Ohio, it was cloudy, and temperatures were between 59 and 64 degrees. Reports from nearby cities outside Ohio,
Skies ranged from partly sunny to cloudy, and temperatures were between 60 and 63 degrees. The current time is 1:42 p.m. Eastern Daylight Time. 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On the latest weather map, a surface trough will persist over the area through Wednesday. High pressure will then build south across the Great Lakes Thursday through the weekend. The forecast for the Central Highlands. Today, cloudy. Patchy drizzle this morning, then a chance of showers this afternoon. Highs in the mid-60s. Northeast winds 10 to 15 miles per hour with gusts up to 25 miles per hour. Chance of rain 30%. Tonight, cloudy. A chance of showers in the evening, then showers likely after midnight. Lows in the lower 50s. East winds 10 to 15 miles per hour with gusts up to 25 miles per hour. Chance of rain 70%. Wednesday, showers with a slight chance of thunderstorms. Highs in the lower 60s. East winds 10 to 15 miles per hour with gusts up to 25 miles per hour. Chance of rain 90%. Wednesday night, mostly cloudy. A chance of showers in the evening. Lows around 50. East winds 10 to 15 miles per hour with gusts up to 25 miles per hour. Chance of rain 50%. Thursday, partly cloudy in the morning, then clearing. Highs in the upper 60s. East winds around 10 miles per hour. Thursday night, mostly clear. Cold with lows in the mid 40s. At 1 p.m., weather reports for selected cities. At Mansfield Long Regional Airport, it was cloudy. The temperature was 60 degrees, the dew point 55, and the relative humidity 83%. The wind was northeast, at 10 miles an hour. The pressure was 30.21 inches and rising. Elsewhere across Ohio, it was cloudy, and temperatures were between 59 and 64 degrees. Reports from nearby cities outside Ohio, skies ranged from partly sunny to cloudy, and temperatures were between 60 and 63 degrees. The current time is 1:45 p.m. Eastern Daylight Time. 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On the latest weather map, a surface trough will persist over the area through Wednesday. High pressure will then build south across the Great Lakes Thursday through the weekend. The forecast for the Central Highlands. Today, cloudy. Patchy drizzle this morning, then a chance of showers this afternoon. Highs in the mid-60s. Northeast winds 10 to 15 miles per hour with gusts up to 25 miles per hour. Chance of rain 30%. Tonight, cloudy. A chance of showers in the evening, then showers likely after midnight. Lows in the lower 50s. East winds 10 to 15 miles per hour with gusts up to 25 miles per hour. Chance of rain 70%. Wednesday, showers with a slight chance of thunderstorms. Highs in the lower 60s. East winds 10 to 15 miles per hour with gusts up to 25 miles per hour. Chance of rain 90%. Wednesday night, mostly cloudy. A chance of showers in the evening. Lows around 50. East winds 10 to 15 miles per hour with gusts up to 25 miles per hour. Chance of rain 50%. Thursday, partly cloudy in the morning, then clearing. Highs in the upper 60s. East winds around 10 miles per hour. Thursday night, mostly clear. Cold with lows in the mid 40s. At 1 p.m., weather reports for selected cities. At Mansfield Long Regional Airport, it was cloudy. The temperature was 60 degrees, the dew point 55, and the relative humidity 83%. The wind was northeast, at 10 miles an hour. The pressure was 30.21 inches and rising. Elsewhere across Ohio, it was cloudy, and temperatures were between 59 and 64 degrees. Reports from nearby cities outside Ohio,
Skies ranged from partly sunny to cloudy, and temperatures were between 60 and 63 degrees. The current time is 1:47 p.m. Eastern Daylight Time. 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On the latest weather map, a surface trough will persist over the area through Wednesday. High pressure will then build south across the Great Lakes Thursday through the weekend. The forecast for the Central Highlands. Today, cloudy. Patchy drizzle this morning, then a chance of showers this afternoon. Highs in the mid-60s. Northeast winds 10 to 15 miles per hour with gusts up to 25 miles per hour. Chance of rain 30%. Tonight, cloudy. A chance of showers in the evening, then showers likely after midnight. Lows in the lower 50s. East winds 10 to 15 miles per hour with gusts up to 25 miles per hour. Chance of rain 70%. Wednesday, showers with a slight chance of thunderstorms. Highs in the lower 60s. East winds 10 to 15 miles per hour with gusts up to 25 miles per hour. Chance of rain 90%. Wednesday night, mostly cloudy. A chance of showers in the evening. Lows around 50. East winds 10 to 15 miles per hour with gusts up to 25 miles per hour. Chance of rain 50%. Thursday, partly cloudy in the morning, then clearing. Highs in the upper 60s. East winds around 10 miles per hour. Thursday night, mostly clear. Cold with lows in the mid-40s. At 1 p.m., weather reports for selected cities. At Mansfield Long Regional Airport, it was cloudy. The temperature was 60 degrees, the dew point 55, and the relative humidity 83%. The wind was northeast, at 10 miles an hour. The pressure was 30.21 inches and rising. Elsewhere across Ohio, it was cloudy, and temperatures were between 59 and 64 degrees. Reports from nearby cities outside Ohio, skies ranged from partly sunny to cloudy, and temperatures were between 60 and 63 degrees. The extended forecast for the Central Highlands. Friday, sunny. Highs in the mid-60s. Friday night, clear. Lows in the mid-40s. Saturday, mostly sunny. Highs in the upper 60s. Saturday night, mostly clear. Lows in the upper 40s. Sunday, mostly sunny in the morning, then becoming partly cloudy. Highs in the lower 70s. Sunday night, partly cloudy in the evening, then becoming mostly cloudy. Lows around 50. Monday, partly cloudy. Highs in the mid-70s. The current time is 1:50 p.m. Eastern Daylight Time. 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On the latest weather map, a surface trough will persist over the area through Wednesday. High pressure will then build south across the Great Lakes Thursday through the weekend. The forecast for the Central Highlands. Today, cloudy. Patchy drizzle this morning, then a chance of showers this afternoon. Highs in the mid-60s. Northeast winds 10 to 15 miles per hour with gusts up to 25 miles per hour. Chance of rain 30%. Tonight, cloudy. A chance of showers in the evening, then showers likely after midnight. Lows in the lower 50s. East winds 10 to 15 miles per hour with gusts up to 25 miles per hour. Chance of rain 70%. Wednesday, showers with a slight chance of thunderstorms. Highs in the lower 60s. East winds 10 to 15 miles per hour with gusts up to 25 miles per hour. Chance of rain 90%. Wednesday night, mostly cloudy. A chance of showers in the evening. Lows around 50. East winds 10 to 15 miles per hour with gusts up to 25 miles per hour. Chance of rain 50%. Thursday, partly cloudy in the morning, then clearing.
highs in the upper 60s. East winds around 10 miles per hour. Thursday night, mostly clear. Cold with lows in the mid-40s. At 1 p.m., weather reports for selected cities. At Mansfield Lawn Regional Airport, it was cloudy. The temperature was 60 degrees, the dew point 55, and the relative humidity 83%. The wind was northeast, at 10 miles an hour. The pressure was 30.21 inches and rising. Elsewhere across Ohio, it was cloudy, and temperatures were between 59 and 64 degrees. Reports from nearby cities outside Ohio, skies ranged from partly sunny to cloudy, and temperatures were between 60 and 63 degrees. The current time is 1:53 p.m. Eastern Daylight Time. 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On the latest weather map, a surface trough will persist over the area through Wednesday. High pressure will then build south across the Great Lakes Thursday through the weekend. The forecast for the Central Highlands. Today, cloudy. Patchy drizzle this morning, then a chance of showers this afternoon. Highs in the mid-60s. Northeast winds 10 to 15 miles per hour with gusts up to 25 miles per hour. Chance of rain 30%. Tonight, cloudy. A chance of showers in the evening, then showers likely after midnight. Lows in the lower 50s. East winds 10 to 15 miles per hour with gusts up to 25 miles per hour. Chance of rain 70%. Wednesday, showers with a slight chance of thunderstorms. Highs in the lower 60s. East winds 10 to 15 miles per hour with gusts up to 25 miles per hour. Chance of rain 90%. Wednesday night, mostly cloudy. A chance of showers in the evening. Lows around 50. East winds 10 to 15 miles per hour with gusts up to 25 miles per hour. Chance of rain 50%. Thursday, partly cloudy in the morning, then clearing. Highs in the upper 60s. East winds around 10 miles per hour. Thursday night, mostly clear. Cold with lows in the mid-40s. At 1 p.m., weather reports for selected cities. At Mansfield Lawn Regional Airport, it was cloudy. The temperature was 60 degrees, the dew point 55, and the relative humidity 83%. The wind was northeast, at 10 miles an hour. The pressure was 30.21 inches and rising. Elsewhere across Ohio, it was cloudy, and temperatures were between 59 and 64 degrees. Reports from nearby cities outside Ohio, skies ranged from partly sunny to cloudy, and temperatures were between 60 and 63 degrees. The current time is 1:55 p.m. Eastern Daylight Time. 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On the latest weather map, a surface trough will persist over the area through Wednesday. High pressure will then build south across the Great Lakes Thursday through the weekend. The forecast for the Central Highlands. Today, cloudy. Patchy drizzle this morning, then a chance of showers this afternoon. Highs in the mid-60s. Northeast winds 10 to 15 miles per hour with gusts up to 25 miles per hour. Chance of rain 30%. Tonight, cloudy. A chance of showers in the evening, then showers likely after midnight. Lows in the lower 50s. East winds 10 to 15 miles per hour with gusts up to 25 miles per hour. Chance of rain 70%. Wednesday, showers with a slight chance of thunderstorms. Highs in the lower 60s. East winds 10 to 15 miles per hour with gusts up to 25 miles per hour. Chance of rain 90%. Wednesday night, mostly cloudy. A chance of showers in the evening. Lows around 50. East winds 10 to 15 miles per hour with gusts up to 25 miles per hour. Chance of rain 50%. Thursday, partly cloudy in the morning, then clearing.
highs in the upper 60s. East winds around 10 miles per hour. Thursday night, mostly clear. Cold with lows in the mid-40s. At 1 p.m., weather reports for selected cities. At Mansfield-Lom Regional Airport, it was cloudy. The temperature was 60 degrees, the dew point 55, and the relative humidity 83%. The wind was northeast, at 10 miles an hour. The pressure was 30.21 inches and rising. Elsewhere across Ohio, it was cloudy, and temperatures were between 59 and 64 degrees. Reports from nearby cities outside Ohio, skies ranged from partly sunny to cloudy, and temperatures were between 60 and 63 degrees. The current time is 1:58 p.m. Eastern Daylight Time. 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On the latest weather map, a surface trough will persist over the area through Wednesday. High pressure will then build south across the Great Lakes Thursday through the weekend. The forecast for the Central Highlands. Today, cloudy. Patchy drizzle this morning, then a chance of showers this afternoon. Highs in the mid-60s. Northeast winds 10 to 15 miles per hour with gusts up to 25 miles per hour. Chance of rain 30%. Tonight, cloudy. A chance of showers in the evening, then showers likely after midnight. Lows in the lower 50s. East winds 10 to 15 miles per hour with gusts up to 25 miles per hour. Chance of rain 70%. Wednesday, showers with a slight chance of thunderstorms. Highs in the lower 60s. East winds 10 to 15 miles per hour with gusts up to 25 miles per hour. Chance of rain 90%. Wednesday night, mostly cloudy. A chance of showers in the evening. Lows around 50. East winds 10 to 15 miles per hour with gusts up to 25 miles per hour. Chance of rain 50%. Thursday, partly cloudy in the morning, then clearing. Highs in the upper 60s. East winds around 10 miles per hour. Thursday night, mostly clear. Cold with lows in the mid-40s. The Nearshore Marine Forecast. For the following marine location, the islands to Vermilion. Small craft advisory in effect through Wednesday evening. This afternoon, east winds 15 to 25 knots. A slight chance of water spouts. A slight chance of showers, then a chance of showers late. Waves 4 to 7 feet. Waves occasionally around 9 feet. Tonight, east winds 15 to 25 knots. A slight chance of water spouts. A chance of showers. Waves 4 to 7 feet subsiding to 3 to 6 feet. Waves occasionally around 9 feet. Wednesday, east winds 15 to 25 knots. A chance of showers. Waves 3 to 6 feet. Waves occasionally around 7 feet. Wednesday night, east winds 15 to 20 knots diminishing to 10 to 15 knots. Mostly cloudy. Waves 3 to 5 feet subsiding to 1 to 3 feet. Waves occasionally around 6 feet. The water temperature off Toledo is 70 degrees, off Cleveland 72 degrees, and off Derry 71 degrees. The extended forecast for the Central Highlands. Friday, sunny. Highs in the mid-60s. Friday night, clear. Lows in the mid-40s. Saturday, mostly sunny. Highs in the upper 60s. Saturday night, mostly clear. Lows in the upper 40s. Sunday, mostly sunny in the morning, then becoming partly cloudy. Highs in the lower 70s. Sunday night, partly cloudy in the evening, then becoming mostly cloudy. Lows around 50. Monday, partly cloudy. Highs in the mid-70s. At 1 p.m., weather reports for selected cities. At Mansfield-Lom Regional Airport, it was cloudy. The temperature was 60 degrees, the dew point 55, and the relative humidity 83%. The wind was northeast, at 10 miles an hour. The pressure was 30.21 inches and rising. Elsewhere across Ohio, it was cloudy, and temperatures were between 59 and 64 degrees.
Reports from nearby cities outside Ohio, skies ranged from partly sunny to cloudy, and temperatures

the forecast for the Central Highlands. Today, cloudy. Patchy drizzle this morning, then a chance of showers this afternoon. Highs in the mid-60s. Northeast winds 10 to 15 miles per hour with gusts up to 25 miles per hour. Chance of rain 30%. Tonight, cloudy. A chance of showers in the evening, then showers likely after midnight. Lows in the lower 50s. East winds 10 to 15 miles per hour with gusts up to 25 miles per hour. Chance of rain 70%. Wednesday, showers with a slight chance of thunderstorms. Highs in the lower 60s. East winds 10 to 15 miles per hour with gusts up to 25 miles per hour. Chance of rain 90%. Wednesday night, mostly cloudy. A chance of showers in the evening. Lows around 50. East winds 10 to 15 miles per hour with gusts up to 25 miles per hour. Chance of rain 50%. Thursday, partly cloudy in the morning, then clearing. Highs in the upper 60s. East winds around 10 miles per hour. Thursday night, mostly clear. Cold with lows in the mid-40s. At 1 p.m., weather reports for selected cities. At Mansfield Long Regional Airport, it was cloudy. The temperature was 60 degrees, the dew point 55, and the relative humidity 83%. The wind was northeast, at 10 miles an hour. The pressure was 30.21 inches and rising. Elsewhere across Ohio, it was cloudy, and temperatures were between 59 and 64 degrees. Reports from nearby cities outside Ohio, skies ranged from partly sunny to cloudy, and temperatures were between 60 and 63 degrees. The current time is 2:05 p.m. Eastern Daylight Time. 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On the latest weather map, a surface trough will persist over the area through Wednesday. High pressure will then build south across the Great Lakes Thursday through the weekend. The forecast for the Central Highlands. Today, cloudy. Patchy drizzle this morning, then a chance of showers this afternoon. Highs in the mid-60s. Northeast winds 10 to 15 miles per hour with gusts up to 25 miles per hour. Chance of rain 30%. Tonight, cloudy. A chance of showers in the evening, then showers likely after midnight. Lows in the lower 50s. East winds 10 to 15 miles per hour with gusts up to 25 miles per hour. Chance of rain 70%. Wednesday, showers with a slight chance of thunderstorms. Highs in the lower 60s. East winds 10 to 15 miles per hour with gusts up to 25 miles per hour. Chance of rain 90%. Wednesday night, mostly cloudy. A chance of showers in the evening. Lows around 50. East winds 10 to 15 miles per hour with gusts up to 25 miles per hour. Chance of rain 50%. Thursday, partly cloudy in the morning, then clearing. Highs in the upper 60s. East winds around 10 miles per hour. Thursday night, mostly clear. Cold with lows in the mid-40s. At 2 p.m., weather reports for selected cities. At Mansfield Long Regional Airport, it was cloudy. The temperature was 60 degrees, the dew point 55, and the relative humidity 83%. The wind was northeast, at 13 miles an hour. The pressure was 30.21 inches and steady. Elsewhere across Ohio, at Akron-Canton Regional Airport, rain was falling, with a temperature of 60. It was cloudy, with a temperature of 61 at Worcester, 64 at Marion, 59 at Toledo Express, 65 at Cleveland, and 61 at Youngstown. Under cloudy skies, Cincinnati reported 63, Dayton reported 64, Findlay reported 64, and Columbus reported 61. Reports from nearby cities outside Ohio, skies ranged from partly sunny to cloudy, and temperatures were between 60 and 64 degrees. The current time is 2:07 p.m. Eastern Daylight Time. 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

information for the Central Highlands over station WWG57 from Butler on a frequency of 162.450 MHz. On the latest weather map, a surface trough will persist over the area through Wednesday. High pressure will then build south across the Great Lakes Thursday through the weekend. The forecast for the Central Highlands. Today, cloudy. Patchy drizzle this morning, then a chance of showers this afternoon. Highs in the mid-60s. Northeast winds 10 to 15 miles per hour with gusts up to 25 miles per hour. Chance of rain 30%. Tonight, cloudy. A chance of showers in the evening, then showers likely after midnight. Lows in the lower 50s. East winds 10 to 15 miles per hour with gusts up to 25 miles per hour. Chance of rain 70%. Wednesday, showers with a slight chance of thunderstorms. Highs in the lower 60s. East winds 10 to 15 miles per hour with gusts up to 25 miles per hour. Chance of rain 90%. Wednesday night, mostly cloudy. A chance of showers in the evening. Lows around 50. East winds 10 to 15 miles per hour with gusts up to 25 miles per hour. Chance of rain 50%. Thursday, partly cloudy in the morning, then clearing. Highs in the upper 60s. East winds around 10 miles per hour. Thursday night, mostly clear. Cold with lows in the mid-40s. At 2 p.m., weather reports for selected cities. At Mansfield Long Regional Airport, it was cloudy. The temperature was 60 degrees, the dew point 55, and the relative humidity 83%. The wind was northeast, at 13 miles an hour. The pressure was 30.21 inches and steady. Elsewhere across Ohio, at Akron-Canton Regional Airport, rain was falling, with a temperature of 60. It was cloudy, with a temperature of 61 at Worcester, 64 at Marion, 59 at Toledo Express, 65 at Cleveland, and 61 at Youngstown. Under cloudy skies, Cincinnati reported 63, Dayton reported 64, Findlay reported 64, and Columbus reported 61. Reports from nearby cities outside Ohio, skies ranged from partly sunny to cloudy, and temperatures were between 60 and 64 degrees. The extended forecast for the Central Highlands. Friday, sunny. Highs in the mid-60s. Friday night, clear. Lows in the mid-40s. Saturday, mostly sunny. Highs in the upper 60s. Saturday night, mostly clear. Lows in the upper 40s. Sunday, mostly sunny in the morning, then becoming partly cloudy. Highs in the lower 70s. Sunday night, partly cloudy in the evening, then becoming mostly cloudy. Lows around 50. Monday, partly cloudy. Highs in the mid-70s. The current time is 2:11 p.m. Eastern Daylight Time. 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On the latest weather map, a surface trough will persist over the area through Wednesday. High pressure will then build south across the Great Lakes Thursday through the weekend. The forecast for the Central Highlands. Today, cloudy. Patchy drizzle this morning, then a chance of showers this afternoon. Highs in the mid-60s. Northeast winds 10 to 15 miles per hour with gusts up to 25 miles per hour. Chance of rain 30%. Tonight, cloudy. A chance of showers in the evening, then showers likely after midnight. Lows in the lower 50s. East winds 10 to 15 miles per hour with gusts up to 25 miles per hour. Chance of rain 70%. Wednesday, showers with a slight chance of thunderstorms. Highs in the lower 60s. East winds 10 to 15 miles per hour with gusts up to 25 miles per hour. Chance of rain 90%. Wednesday night, mostly cloudy. A chance of showers in the evening. Lows around 50. East winds 10 to 15 miles per hour with gusts up to 25 miles per hour. Chance of rain 50%. Thursday, partly cloudy in the morning, then clearing. Highs in the upper 60s.
east winds around 10 miles per hour. Thursday night, mostly clear. Cold with lows in the mid-40s. At 2 p.m., weather reports for selected cities. At Mansfield Long Regional Airport, it was cloudy. The temperature was 60 degrees, the dew point 55, and the relative humidity 83%. The wind was northeast, at 13 miles an hour. The pressure was 30.21 inches and steady. Elsewhere across Ohio, at Akron-Canton Regional Airport, rain was falling, with a temperature of 60. It was cloudy, with a temperature of 61 at Wooster, 64 at Marion, 59 at Toledo Express, 65 at Cleveland, and 61 at Youngstown. Under cloudy skies, Cincinnati reported 63, Dayton reported 64, Findlay reported 64, and Columbus reported 61. Reports from nearby cities outside Ohio, skies ranged from partly sunny to cloudy, and temperatures were between 60 and 64 degrees. At 2 p.m., weather reports for selected cities. At Mansfield Long Regional Airport, it was cloudy. The temperature was 60 degrees, the dew point 55, and the relative humidity 83%. The wind was northeast, at 13 miles an hour. The pressure was 30.21 inches and steady. Elsewhere across Ohio, at Akron-Canton Regional Airport, rain was falling, with a temperature of 60. It was cloudy, with a temperature of 61 at Wooster, 64 at Marion, 59 at Toledo Express, 65 at Cleveland, and 61 at Youngstown. Under cloudy skies, Cincinnati reported 63, Dayton reported 64, Findlay reported 64, and Columbus reported 61. Reports from nearby cities outside Ohio, skies ranged from partly sunny to cloudy, and temperatures were between 60 and 64 degrees. The current time is 2:15 p.m. Eastern Daylight Time. 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We supply the latest available information for the Central Highlands over station WWG57 from Butler on a frequency of 162.450 MHz. On the latest weather map, a surface trough will persist over the area through Wednesday. High pressure will then build south across the Great Lakes Thursday through the weekend. The forecast for the Central Highlands. Today, cloudy. Patchy drizzle this morning, then a chance of showers this afternoon. Highs in the mid-60s. Northeast winds 10 to 15 miles per hour with gusts up to 25 miles per hour. Chance of rain 30%. Tonight, cloudy. A chance of showers in the evening, then showers likely after midnight. Lows in the lower 50s. East winds 10 to 15 miles per hour with gusts up to 25 miles per hour. Chance of rain 70%. Wednesday, showers with a slight chance of thunderstorms. Highs in the lower 60s. East winds 10 to 15 miles per hour with gusts up to 25 miles per hour. Chance of rain 90%. Wednesday night, mostly cloudy. A chance of showers in the evening. Lows around 50. East winds 10 to 15 miles per hour with gusts up to 25 miles per hour. Chance of rain 50%. Thursday, partly cloudy in the morning, then clearing. Highs in the upper 60s. East winds around 10 miles per hour. Thursday night, mostly clear. Cold with lows in the mid-40s. At 2 p.m., weather reports for selected cities. At Mansfield Long Regional Airport, it was cloudy. The temperature was 60 degrees, the dew point 55, and the relative humidity 83%. The wind was northeast, at 13 miles an hour. The pressure was 30.21 inches and steady. Elsewhere across Ohio, at Akron-Canton Regional Airport, rain was falling, with a temperature of 60. It was cloudy, with a temperature of 61 at Wooster, 64 at Marion, 59 at Toledo Express, 65 at Cleveland, and 61 at Youngstown. Under cloudy skies, Cincinnati reported 63, Dayton reported 64, Findlay reported 64, and Columbus reported 61. Reports from nearby cities outside Ohio, skies ranged from partly sunny to cloudy, and temperatures were between 60 and 64 degrees. The current time is 2:18 p.m. Eastern Daylight Time.
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On the latest weather map, a surface trough will persist over the area through Wednesday. High pressure will then build south across the Great Lakes Thursday through the weekend. The forecast for the Central Highlands. Today, cloudy. Patchy drizzle this morning, then a chance of showers this afternoon. Highs in the mid-60s. Northeast winds 10 to 15 miles per hour with gusts up to 25 miles per hour. Chance of rain 30%. Tonight, cloudy. A chance of showers in the evening, then showers likely after midnight. Lows in the lower 50s. East winds 10 to 15 miles per hour with gusts up to 25 miles per hour. Chance of rain 70%. Wednesday, showers with a slight chance of thunderstorms. Highs in the lower 60s. East winds 10 to 15 miles per hour with gusts up to 25 miles per hour. Chance of rain 90%. Wednesday night, mostly cloudy. A chance of showers in the evening. Lows around 50. East winds 10 to 15 miles per hour with gusts up to 25 miles per hour. Chance of rain 50%. Thursday, partly cloudy in the morning, then clearing. Highs in the upper 60s. East winds around 10 miles per hour. Thursday night, mostly clear. Cold with lows in the mid-40s. At 2 p.m., weather reports for selected cities. At Mansfield Long Regional Airport, it was cloudy. The temperature was 60 degrees, the dew point 55, and the relative humidity 83%. The wind was northeast, at 13 miles an hour. The pressure was 30.21 inches and steady. Elsewhere across Ohio, at Akron-Canton Regional Airport, rain was falling, with a temperature of 60. It was cloudy, with a temperature of 61 at Worcester, 64 at Marion, 59 at Toledo Express, 65 at Cleveland, and 61 at Youngstown. Under cloudy skies, Cincinnati reported 63, Dayton reported 64, Findlay reported 64, and Columbus reported 61. Reports from nearby cities outside Ohio. Skies ranged from partly sunny to cloudy, and temperatures were between 60 and 64 degrees. The extended forecast for the Central Highlands. Friday, sunny. Highs in the mid-60s. Friday night, clear. Lows in the mid-40s. Saturday, mostly sunny. Highs in the upper 60s. Saturday night, mostly clear. Lows in the upper 40s. Sunday, mostly sunny in the morning, then becoming partly cloudy. Highs in the lower 70s. Sunday night, partly cloudy in the evening, then becoming mostly cloudy. Lows around 50. Monday, partly cloudy. Highs in the mid-70s. The current time is 2:21 p.m. Eastern Daylight Time. 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On the latest weather map, a surface trough will persist over the area through Wednesday. High pressure will then build south across the Great Lakes Thursday through the weekend. The forecast for the Central Highlands. Today, cloudy. Patchy drizzle this morning, then a chance of showers this afternoon. Highs in the mid-60s. Northeast winds 10 to 15 miles per hour with gusts up to 25 miles per hour. Chance of rain 30%. Tonight, cloudy. A chance of showers in the evening, then showers likely after midnight. Lows in the lower 50s. East winds 10 to 15 miles per hour with gusts up to 25 miles per hour. Chance of rain 70%. Wednesday, showers with a slight chance of thunderstorms. Highs in the lower 60s. East winds 10 to 15 miles per hour with gusts up to 25 miles per hour. Chance of rain 90%. Wednesday night, mostly cloudy. A chance of showers in the evening. Lows around 50.
east winds 10 to 15 miles per hour with gusts up to 25 miles per hour. Chance of rain 50%. Thursday, partly cloudy in the morning, then clearing. Highs in the upper 60s. East winds around 10 miles per hour. Thursday night, mostly clear. Cold with lows in the mid-40s. At 2 p.m., weather reports for selected cities. At Mansfield Long Regional Airport, it was cloudy. The temperature was 60 degrees, the dew point 55, and the relative humidity 83%. The wind was northeast, at 13 miles an hour. The pressure was 30.21 inches and steady. Elsewhere across Ohio, at Akron-Canton Regional Airport, rain was falling, with a temperature of 60. It was cloudy, with a temperature of 61 at Wooster, 64 at Marion, 59 at Toledo Express, 65 at Cleveland, and 61 at Youngstown. Under cloudy skies, Cincinnati reported 63, Dayton reported 64, Findlay reported 64, and Columbus reported 61. Reports from nearby cities outside Ohio, skies ranged from partly sunny to cloudy, and temperatures were between 60 and 64 degrees. The current time is 2:24 p.m. Eastern Daylight Time. 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On the latest weather map, a surface trough will persist over the area through Wednesday. High pressure will then build south across the Great Lakes Thursday through the weekend. The forecast for the Central Highlands. Today, cloudy. Patchy drizzle this morning, then a chance of showers this afternoon. Highs in the mid-60s. Northeast winds 10 to 15 miles per hour with gusts up to 25 miles per hour. Chance of rain 30%. Tonight, cloudy. A chance of showers in the evening, then showers likely after midnight. Lows in the lower 50s. East winds 10 to 15 miles per hour with gusts up to 25 miles per hour. Chance of rain 70%. Wednesday, showers with a slight chance of thunderstorms. Highs in the lower 60s. East winds 10 to 15 miles per hour with gusts up to 25 miles per hour. Chance of rain 90%. Wednesday night, mostly cloudy. A chance of showers in the evening. Lows around 50. East winds 10 to 15 miles per hour with gusts up to 25 miles per hour. Chance of rain 50%. Thursday, partly cloudy in the morning, then clearing. Highs in the upper 60s. East winds around 10 miles per hour. Thursday night, mostly clear. Cold with lows in the mid-40s. At 2 p.m., weather reports for selected cities. At Mansfield Long Regional Airport, it was cloudy. The temperature was 60 degrees, the dew point 55, and the relative humidity 83%. The wind was northeast, at 13 miles an hour. The pressure was 30.21 inches and steady. Elsewhere across Ohio, at Akron-Canton Regional Airport, rain was falling, with a temperature of 60. It was cloudy, with a temperature of 61 at Wooster, 64 at Marion, 59 at Toledo Express, 65 at Cleveland, and 61 at Youngstown. Under cloudy skies, Cincinnati reported 63, Dayton reported 64, Findlay reported 64, and Columbus reported 61. Reports from nearby cities outside Ohio, skies ranged from partly sunny to cloudy, and temperatures were between 60 and 64 degrees. The current time is 2:27 p.m. Eastern Daylight Time. 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On the latest weather map, a surface trough will persist over the area through Wednesday. High pressure will then build south across the Great Lakes Thursday through the weekend. The forecast for the Central Highlands. Today, cloudy. Patchy drizzle this morning, then a chance of showers this afternoon. Highs in the mid-60s.
Northeast winds 10 to 15 miles per hour with gusts up to 25 miles per hour. Chance of rain 30%. Tonight, cloudy. A chance of showers in the evening, then showers likely after midnight. Lows in the lower 50s. East winds 10 to 15 miles per hour with gusts up to 25 miles per hour. Chance of rain 70%. Wednesday, showers with a slight chance of thunderstorms. Highs in the lower 60s. East winds 10 to 15 miles per hour with gusts up to 25 miles per hour. Chance of rain 90%. Wednesday night, mostly cloudy. A chance of showers in the evening. Lows around 50. East winds 10 to 15 miles per hour with gusts up to 25 miles per hour. Chance of rain 50%. Thursday, partly cloudy in the morning, then clearing. Highs in the upper 60s. East winds around 10 miles per hour. Thursday night, mostly clear. Cold with lows in the mid-40s. At 2 p.m., weather reports for selected cities. At Mansfield Lawn Regional Airport, it was cloudy. The temperature was 60 degrees, the dew point 55, and the relative humidity 83%. The wind was northeast, at 13 miles an hour. The pressure was 30.21 inches and steady. Elsewhere across Ohio, at Akron-Canton Regional Airport, rain was falling, with a temperature of 60. It was cloudy, with a temperature of 61 at Worcester, 64 at Marion, 59 at Toledo Express, 65 at Cleveland, and 61 at Youngstown. Under cloudy skies, Cincinnati reported 63, Dayton reported 64, Findlay reported 64, and Columbus reported 61. Reports from nearby cities outside Ohio, skies ranged from partly sunny to cloudy, and temperatures were between 60 and 64 degrees. The extended forecast for the Central Highlands. Friday, sunny. Highs in the mid-60s. Friday night, clear. Lows in the mid-40s. Saturday, mostly sunny. Highs in the upper 60s. Saturday night, mostly clear. Lows in the upper 40s. Sunday, mostly sunny in the morning, then becoming partly cloudy. Highs in the lower 70s. Sunday night, partly cloudy in the evening, then becoming mostly cloudy. Lows around 50. Monday, partly cloudy. Highs in the mid-70s. The current time is 2:30 p.m. Eastern Daylight Time. 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On the latest weather map, a surface trough will persist over the area through Wednesday. High pressure will then build south across the Great Lakes Thursday through the weekend. The forecast for the Central Highlands. Today, cloudy. Patchy drizzle this morning, then a chance of showers this afternoon. Highs in the mid-60s. Northeast winds 10 to 15 miles per hour with gusts up to 25 miles per hour. Chance of rain 30%. Tonight, cloudy. A chance of showers in the evening, then showers likely after midnight. Lows in the lower 50s. East winds 10 to 15 miles per hour with gusts up to 25 miles per hour. Chance of rain 70%. Wednesday, showers with a slight chance of thunderstorms. Highs in the lower 60s. East winds 10 to 15 miles per hour with gusts up to 25 miles per hour. Chance of rain 90%. Wednesday night, mostly cloudy. A chance of showers in the evening. Lows around 50. East winds 10 to 15 miles per hour with gusts up to 25 miles per hour. Chance of rain 50%. Thursday, partly cloudy in the morning, then clearing. Highs in the upper 60s. East winds around 10 miles per hour. Thursday night, mostly clear. Cold with lows in the mid-40s. At 2 p.m., weather reports for selected cities. At Mansfield Lawn Regional Airport, it was cloudy. The temperature was 60 degrees, the dew point 55, and the relative humidity 83%. The wind was northeast, at 13 miles an hour. The pressure was 30.21 inches and steady. Elsewhere across Ohio,
at Akron Canton Regional Airport, rain was falling with a temperature of 60. It was cloudy with a temperature of 61 at Worcester, 64 at Marion, 59 at Toledo.

Express, 65 at Cleveland and 61 at Youngstown. Under cloudy skies, Cincinnati reported 60, Dayton reported 64, Findlay reported 64, and Columbus reported 61. Reports from nearby cities outside Ohio, skies ranged from partly sunny to cloudy, and temperatures were between 60 and 64 degrees. The current time is 2:33 p.m. Eastern Daylight Time. 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On the latest weather map, a surface trough will persist over the area through Wednesday. High pressure will then build south across the Great Lakes Thursday through the weekend. The forecast for the Central Highlands. This afternoon, cloudy with a 50% chance of showers. Near steady temperature in the lower 60s. Northeast winds 10 to 15 miles per hour with gusts up to 25 miles per hour. Tonight, mostly cloudy with a 50% chance of showers. Lows in the lower 50s. East winds 10 to 15 miles per hour with gusts up to 25 miles per hour. Wednesday, mostly cloudy. Showers likely in the morning, then a chance of showers with a slight chance of thunderstorms in the afternoon. Highs in the lower 60s. East winds 10 to 15 miles per hour with gusts up to 25 miles per hour. Chance of rain 70%. Wednesday night, mostly cloudy. A chance of showers in the evening. Lows around 50. East winds 10 to 15 miles per hour with gusts up to 25 miles per hour. Chance of rain 30%. Thursday, partly cloudy in the morning, then clearing. Highs in the upper 60s. East winds around 10 miles per hour with gusts up to 20 miles per hour. Thursday night, mostly clear. Cold with lows in the lower 40s. The extended forecast for the Central Highlands. Friday, mostly sunny. Highs in the upper 60s. Friday night, clear. Lows in the mid-40s. Saturday, mostly sunny. Highs in the upper 60s. Saturday night, mostly clear. Lows in the upper 40s. Sunday, mostly sunny. Highs in the upper 60s. Sunday night, partly cloudy. Lows in the upper 40s. Monday, partly cloudy. Highs around 70. At 2 p.m., weather reports for selected cities. At Mansfield Long Regional Airport, it was cloudy. The temperature was 60 degrees, the dew point 55, and the relative humidity 83%. The wind was northeast, at 13 miles an hour. The pressure was 30.21 inches and steady. Elsewhere across Ohio, at Akron-Canton Regional Airport, rain was falling, with a temperature of 60. It was cloudy, with a temperature of 61 at Worcester, 64 at Marion, 59 at Toledo Express, 65 at Cleveland, and 61 at Youngstown. Under cloudy skies, Cincinnati reported 63, Dayton reported 64, Findlay reported 64, and Columbus reported 61. Reports from nearby cities outside Ohio, skies ranged from partly sunny to cloudy, and temperatures were between 60 and 64 degrees. The current time is 2:37 p.m. Eastern Daylight Time. 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On the latest weather map, a surface trough will persist over the area through Wednesday. High pressure will then build south across the Great Lakes Thursday through the weekend. The forecast for the Central Highlands. This afternoon, cloudy with a 50% chance of showers. Near steady temperature in the lower 60s. Northeast winds 10 to 15 miles per hour with gusts up to 25 miles per hour. Tonight, mostly cloudy with a 50% chance of showers. Lows in the lower 50s. East winds 10 to 15 miles per hour with gusts up to 25 miles per hour. Wednesday, mostly cloudy. Showers likely in the morning, then a chance of showers with a slight chance of thunderstorms in the afternoon.

highs in the lower 60s. East winds 10 to 15 miles per hour with gusts up to 25 miles per hour. Chance of rain 70%. Wednesday night, mostly cloudy. A chance of showers in the evening. Lows around 50. East winds 10 to 15 miles per hour with gusts up to 25 miles per hour. Chance of rain 30%. Thursday, partly cloudy in the morning, then clearing. Highs in the upper 60s. East winds around 10 miles per hour with gusts up to 20 miles per hour. Thursday night, mostly clear. Cold with lows in the lower 40s. At 2 p.m., weather reports for selected cities. At Mansfield Long Regional Airport, it was cloudy. The temperature was 60 degrees, the dew point 55, and the relative humidity 83%. The wind was northeast, at 13 miles an hour. The pressure was 30.21 inches and steady. Elsewhere across Ohio, at Akron-Canton Regional Airport, rain was falling, with a temperature of 60. It was cloudy, with a temperature of 61 at Wooster, 64 at Marion, 59 at Toledo Express, 65 at Cleveland, and 61 at Youngstown. Under cloudy skies, Cincinnati reported 63, Dayton reported 64, Findlay reported 64, and Columbus reported 61. Reports from nearby cities outside Ohio, skies ranged from partly sunny to cloudy, and temperatures were between 60 and 64 degrees. The current time is 2:39 p.m. Eastern Daylight Time. 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The extended forecast for the Central Highlands. Friday, mostly sunny. Highs in the upper 60s. Friday night, clear. Lows in the mid-40s. Saturday, mostly sunny. Highs in the upper 60s. Saturday night, mostly clear. Lows in the upper 40s. Sunday, mostly sunny. Highs in the upper 60s. Sunday night, partly cloudy. Lows in the upper 40s. Monday, partly cloudy. Highs around 70. On the latest weather map, a surface trough will persist over the area through Wednesday. High pressure will then build south across the Great Lakes Thursday through the weekend. The forecast for the Central Highlands. This afternoon, cloudy with a 50% chance of showers. Near steady temperature in the lower 60s. Northeast winds 10 to 15 miles per hour with gusts up to 25 miles per hour. Tonight, mostly cloudy with a 50% chance of showers. Lows in the lower 50s. East winds 10 to 15 miles per hour with gusts up to 25 miles per hour. Wednesday, mostly cloudy. Showers likely in the morning, then a chance of showers with a slight chance of thunderstorms in the afternoon. Highs in the lower 60s. East winds 10 to 15 miles per hour with gusts up to 25 miles per hour. Chance of rain 70%. Wednesday night, mostly cloudy. A chance of showers in the evening. Lows around 50. East winds 10 to 15 miles per hour with gusts up to 25 miles per hour. Chance of rain 30%. Thursday, partly cloudy in the morning, then clearing. Highs in the upper 60s. East winds around 10 miles per hour with gusts up to 20 miles per hour. Thursday night, mostly clear. Cold with lows in the lower 40s. At 2 p.m., weather reports for selected cities. At Mansfield Long Regional Airport, it was cloudy. The temperature was 60 degrees, the dew point 55, and the relative humidity 83%. The wind was northeast, at 13 miles an hour. The pressure was 30.21 inches and steady. Elsewhere across Ohio, at Akron-Canton Regional Airport, rain was falling, with a temperature of 60. It was cloudy, with a temperature of 61 at Wooster, 64 at Marion, 59 at Toledo Express, 65 at Cleveland, and 61 at Youngstown. Under cloudy skies, Cincinnati reported 63, Dayton reported 64, Findlay reported 64, and Columbus reported 61. Reports from nearby cities outside Ohio,
Skies ranged from partly sunny to cloudy, and temperatures were between 60 and 64 degrees. The current time is 2:43 p.m. Eastern Daylight Time. 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On the latest weather map, a surface trough will persist over the area through Wednesday. High pressure will then build south across the Great Lakes Thursday through the weekend. The forecast for the Central Highlands. This afternoon, cloudy with a 50% chance of showers. Near steady temperature in the lower 60s. Northeast winds 10 to 15 miles per hour with gusts up to 25 miles per hour. Tonight, mostly cloudy with a 50% chance of showers. Lows in the lower 50s. East winds 10 to 15 miles per hour with gusts up to 25 miles per hour. Wednesday, mostly cloudy. Showers likely in the morning, then a chance of showers with a slight chance of thunderstorms in the afternoon. Highs in the lower 60s. East winds 10 to 15 miles per hour with gusts up to 25 miles per hour. Chance of rain 70%. Wednesday night, mostly cloudy. A chance of showers in the evening. Lows around 50. East winds 10 to 15 miles per hour with gusts up to 25 miles per hour. Chance of rain 30%. Thursday, partly cloudy in the morning, then clearing. Highs in the upper 60s. East winds around 10 miles per hour with gusts up to 20 miles per hour. Thursday night, mostly clear. Cold with lows in the lower 40s. At 2 p.m., weather reports for selected cities. At Mansfield Long Regional Airport, it was cloudy. The temperature was 60 degrees, the dew point 55, and the relative humidity 83%. The wind was northeast, at 13 miles an hour. The pressure was 30.21 inches and steady. Elsewhere across Ohio, at Akron-Canton Regional Airport, rain was falling, with a temperature of 60. It was cloudy, with a temperature of 61 at Wooster, 64 at Marion, 59 at Toledo Express, 65 at Cleveland, and 61 at Youngstown. Under cloudy skies, Cincinnati reported 63, Dayton reported 64, Findlay reported 64, and Columbus reported 61. Reports from nearby cities outside Ohio, skies ranged from partly sunny to cloudy, and temperatures were between 60 and 64 degrees. The current time is 2:46 p.m. Eastern Daylight Time. 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On the latest weather map, a surface trough will persist over the area through Wednesday. High pressure will then build south across the Great Lakes Thursday through the weekend. The forecast for the Central Highlands. This afternoon, cloudy with a 50% chance of showers. Near steady temperature in the lower 60s. Northeast winds 10 to 15 miles per hour with gusts up to 25 miles per hour. Tonight, mostly cloudy with a 50% chance of showers. Lows in the lower 50s. East winds 10 to 15 miles per hour with gusts up to 25 miles per hour. Wednesday, mostly cloudy. Showers likely in the morning, then a chance of showers with a slight chance of thunderstorms in the afternoon. Highs in the lower 60s. East winds 10 to 15 miles per hour with gusts up to 25 miles per hour. Chance of rain 70%. Wednesday night, mostly cloudy. A chance of showers in the evening. Lows around 50. East winds 10 to 15 miles per hour with gusts up to 25 miles per hour. Chance of rain 30%. Thursday, partly cloudy in the morning, then clearing. Highs in the upper 60s. East winds around 10 miles per hour with gusts up to 20 miles per hour. Thursday night, mostly clear. Cold with lows in the lower 40s. At 2 p.m., weather reports for selected cities. At Mansfield Long Regional Airport, it was cloudy.
The temperature was 60 degrees, the dew point 55, and the relative humidity 83%. The wind was northeast, at 13 miles an hour. The pressure was 30.21 inches and steady. Elsewhere across Ohio, at Akron-Canton Regional Airport, rain was falling, with a temperature of 60. It was cloudy, with a temperature of 61 at Worcester, 64 at Marion, 59 at Toledo Express, 65 at Cleveland, and 61 at Youngstown. Under cloudy skies, Cincinnati reported 63, Dayton reported 64, Findlay reported 64, and Columbus reported 61. Reports from nearby cities outside Ohio, skies ranged from partly sunny to cloudy, and temperatures were between 60 and 64 degrees. The current time is 2:48 p.m. Eastern Daylight Time. 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On the latest weather map, a surface trough will persist over the area through Wednesday. High pressure will then build south across the Great Lakes Thursday through the weekend. The forecast for the Central Highlands. This afternoon, cloudy with a 50% chance of showers. Near steady temperature in the lower 60s. Northeast winds 10 to 15 miles per hour with gusts up to 25 miles per hour. Tonight, mostly cloudy with a 50% chance of showers. Lows in the lower 50s. East winds 10 to 15 miles per hour with gusts up to 25 miles per hour. Wednesday, mostly cloudy. Showers likely in the morning, then a chance of showers with a slight chance of thunderstorms in the afternoon. Highs in the lower 60s. East winds 10 to 15 miles per hour with gusts up to 25 miles per hour. Chance of rain 70%. Wednesday night, mostly cloudy. A chance of showers in the evening. Lows around 50. East winds 10 to 15 miles per hour with gusts up to 25 miles per hour. Chance of rain 30%. Thursday, partly cloudy in the morning, then clearing. Highs in the upper 60s. East winds around 10 miles per hour with gusts up to 20 miles per hour. Thursday night, mostly clear. Cold with lows in the lower 40s. The extended forecast for the Central Highlands. Friday, mostly sunny. Highs in the upper 60s. Friday night, clear. Lows in the mid-40s. Saturday, mostly sunny. Highs in the upper 60s. Saturday night, mostly clear. Lows in the upper 40s. Sunday, mostly sunny. Highs in the upper 60s. Sunday night, partly cloudy. Lows in the upper 40s. Monday, partly cloudy. Highs around 70. At 2 p.m., weather reports for selected cities. At Mansfield-Long Regional Airport, it was cloudy. The temperature was 60 degrees, the dew point 55, and the relative humidity 83%. The wind was northeast, at 13 miles an hour. The pressure was 30.21 inches and steady. Elsewhere across Ohio, at Akron-Canton Regional Airport, rain was falling, with a temperature of 60. It was cloudy, with a temperature of 61 at Worcester, 64 at Marion, 59 at Toledo Express, 65 at Cleveland, and 61 at Youngstown. Under cloudy skies, Cincinnati reported 63, Dayton reported 64, Findlay reported 64, and Columbus reported 61. Reports from nearby cities outside Ohio, skies ranged from partly sunny to cloudy, and temperatures were between 60 and 64 degrees. The current time is 2:52 p.m. Eastern Daylight Time. 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On the latest weather map, a surface trough will persist over the area through Wednesday. High pressure will then build south across the Great Lakes Thursday through the weekend. The forecast for the Central Highlands. This afternoon, cloudy with a 50% chance of showers. Near steady temperature in the lower 60s.
Northeast winds 10 to 15 miles per hour with gusts up to 25 miles per hour. Tonight, mostly cloudy with a 50% chance of showers. Lows in the lower 50s. East winds 10 to 15 miles per hour with gusts up to 25 miles per hour. Wednesday, mostly cloudy. Showers likely in the morning, then a chance of showers with a slight chance of thunderstorms in the afternoon. Highs in the lower 60s. East winds 10 to 15 miles per hour with gusts up to 25 miles per hour. Chance of rain 70%. Wednesday night, mostly cloudy. A chance of showers in the evening. Lows around 50. East winds 10 to 15 miles per hour with gusts up to 25 miles per hour. Chance of rain 30%. Thursday, partly cloudy in the morning, then clearing. Highs in the upper 60s. East winds around 10 miles per hour with gusts up to 20 miles per hour. Thursday night, mostly clear. Cold with lows in the lower 40s. At 2 p.m., weather reports for selected cities. At Mansfield Lawn Regional Airport, it was cloudy. The temperature was 60 degrees, the dew point 55, and the relative humidity 83%. The wind was northeast, at 13 miles an hour. The pressure was 30.21 inches and steady. Elsewhere across Ohio, at Akron-Canton Regional Airport, rain was falling, with a temperature of 60. It was cloudy, with a temperature of 61 at Worcester, 64 at Marion, 59 at Toledo Express, 65 at Cleveland, and 61 at Youngstown. Under cloudy skies, Cincinnati reported 63, Dayton reported 64, Findlay reported 64, and Columbus reported 61. Reports from nearby cities outside Ohio, skies ranged from partly sunny to cloudy, and temperatures were between 60 and 64 degrees. The current time is 2:55 p.m. Eastern Daylight Time. 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On the latest weather map, a surface trough will persist over the area through Wednesday. High pressure will then build south across the Great Lakes Thursday through the weekend. The forecast for the Central Highlands. This afternoon, cloudy with a 50% chance of showers. Near steady temperature in the lower 60s. Northeast winds 10 to 15 miles per hour with gusts up to 25 miles per hour. Tonight, mostly cloudy with a 50% chance of showers. Lows in the lower 50s. East winds 10 to 15 miles per hour with gusts up to 25 miles per hour. Wednesday, mostly cloudy. Showers likely in the morning, then a chance of showers with a slight chance of thunderstorms in the afternoon. Highs in the lower 60s. East winds 10 to 15 miles per hour with gusts up to 25 miles per hour. Chance of rain 70%. Wednesday night, mostly cloudy. A chance of showers in the evening. Lows around 50. East winds 10 to 15 miles per hour with gusts up to 25 miles per hour. Chance of rain 30%. Thursday, partly cloudy in the morning, then clearing. Highs in the upper 60s. East winds around 10 miles per hour with gusts up to 20 miles per hour. Thursday night, mostly clear. Cold with lows in the lower 40s. At 2 p.m., weather reports for selected cities. At Mansfield Lawn Regional Airport, it was cloudy. The temperature was 60 degrees, the dew point 55, and the relative humidity 83%. The wind was northeast, at 13 miles an hour. The pressure was 30.21 inches and steady. Elsewhere across Ohio, at Akron-Canton Regional Airport, rain was falling, with a temperature of 60. It was cloudy, with a temperature of 61 at Worcester, 64 at Marion, 59 at Toledo Express, 65 at Cleveland, and 61 at Youngstown. Under cloudy skies, Cincinnati reported 63, Dayton reported 64, Findlay reported 64, and Columbus reported 61. Reports from nearby cities outside Ohio, skies ranged from partly sunny to cloudy, and temperatures were between 60 and 64 degrees. The current time is 2:58 p.m. Eastern Daylight Time.
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On the latest weather map, a surface trough will persist over the area through Wednesday. High pressure will then build south across the Great Lakes Thursday through the weekend. The forecast for the Central Highlands. This afternoon, cloudy with a 50% chance of showers. Near steady temperature in the lower 60s. Northeast winds 10 to 15 miles per hour with gusts up to 25 miles per hour. Tonight, mostly cloudy with a 50% chance of showers. Lows in the lower 50s. East winds 10 to 15 miles per hour with gusts up to 25 miles per hour. Wednesday, mostly cloudy. Showers likely in the morning, then a chance of showers with a slight chance of thunderstorms in the afternoon. Highs in the lower 60s. East winds 10 to 15 miles per hour with gusts up to 25 miles per hour. Chance of rain 70%. Wednesday night, mostly cloudy. A chance of showers in the evening. Lows around 50. East winds 10 to 15 miles per hour with gusts up to 25 miles per hour. Chance of rain 30%. Thursday, partly cloudy in the morning, then clearing. Highs in the upper 60s. East winds around 10 miles per hour with gusts up to 20 miles per hour. Thursday night, mostly clear. Cold with lows in the lower 40s. At 2 p.m., weather reports for selected cities. At Mansfield Long Regional Airport, it was cloudy. The temperature was 60 degrees, the dew point 55, and the relative humidity 83%. The wind was northeast, at 13 miles an hour. The pressure was 30.21 inches and steady. Elsewhere across Ohio, at Akron-Canton Regional Airport, rain was falling, with a temperature of 60. It was cloudy, with a temperature of 61 at Worcester, 64 at Marion, 59 at Toledo Express, 65 at Cleveland, and 61 at Youngstown. Under cloudy skies, Cincinnati reported 63, Dayton reported 64, Findlay reported 64, and Columbus reported 61. Reports from nearby cities outside Ohio, skies ranged from partly sunny to cloudy, and temperatures were between 60 and 64 degrees. The Nearshore Marine Forecast. For the following marine location, the islands to Vermilion. Small craft advisory in effect through Wednesday evening. This afternoon, east winds 15 to 25 knots. A slight chance of waterspouts. A slight chance of showers, then a chance of showers late. Waves 4 to 7 feet. Waves occasionally around 9 feet. Tonight, east winds 15 to 25 knots. A slight chance of waterspouts. A chance of showers. Waves 4 to 7 feet subsiding to 3 to 6 feet. Waves occasionally around 9 feet. Wednesday, east winds 15 to 25 knots. A chance of showers. Waves 3 to 6 feet. Waves occasionally around 7 feet. Wednesday night, east winds 15 to 20 knots diminishing to 10 to 15 knots. Mostly cloudy. Waves 3 to 5 feet subsiding to 1 to 3 feet. Waves occasionally around 6 feet. The water temperature off Toledo is 70 degrees, off Cleveland 72 degrees, and off Derry 71 degrees. The extended forecast for the Central Highlands. Friday, mostly sunny. Highs in the upper 60s. Friday night, clear. Lows in the mid-40s. Saturday, mostly sunny. Highs in the upper 60s. Saturday night, mostly clear. Lows in the upper 40s. Sunday, mostly sunny. Highs in the upper 60s. Sunday night, partly cloudy. Lows in the upper 40s. Monday, partly cloudy. Highs around 70. The current time is 3:02 p.m. Eastern Daylight Time. 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On the latest weather map,
a surface trough will persist over the area through Wednesday. High pressure will then build south across the Great Lakes Thursday.

highs in the lower 60s. East winds 10 to 15 miles per hour with gusts up to 25 miles per hour. Chance of rain 70%. Wednesday night, mostly cloudy. A chance of showers in the evening. Lows around 50. East winds 10 to 15 miles per hour with gusts up to 25 miles per hour. Chance of rain 30%. Thursday, partly cloudy in the morning, then clearing. Highs in the upper 60s. East winds around 10 miles per hour with gusts up to 20 miles per hour. Thursday night, mostly clear. Cold with lows in the lower 40s. At 2 p.m., weather reports for selected cities. At Mansfield Lom Regional Airport, it was cloudy. The temperature was 60 degrees, the dew point 55, and the relative humidity 83%. The wind was northeast, at 13 miles an hour. The pressure was 30.21 inches and steady. Elsewhere across Ohio, at Akron-Canton Regional Airport, rain was falling, with a temperature of 60. It was cloudy, with a temperature of 61 at Worcester, 64 at Marion, 59 at Toledo Express, 65 at Cleveland, and 61 at Youngstown. Under cloudy skies, Cincinnati reported 63, Dayton reported 64, Findlay reported 64, and Columbus reported 61. Reports from nearby cities outside Ohio, skies ranged from partly sunny to cloudy, and temperatures were between 60 and 64 degrees. At 3 p.m., weather reports for selected cities. At Mansfield Lom Regional Airport, it was cloudy. The temperature was 60 degrees, the dew point 55, and the relative humidity 83%. The wind was northeast, at 13 miles an hour. The pressure was 30.21 inches and steady. Elsewhere across Ohio, at Akron-Canton Regional Airport, rain was falling, with a temperature of 59. It was cloudy, with a temperature of 61 at Worcester, 63 at Marion, 59 at Toledo Express, 65 at Cleveland, and 62 at Youngstown. Under cloudy skies, Cincinnati reported 64, Dayton reported 65, Findlay reported 64, and Columbus reported 61. Reports from nearby cities outside Ohio, temperatures were between 60 and 63 degrees. At Pittsburgh, rain was falling. It was partly sunny at Detroit, Buffalo, and Chicago. At Indianapolis, it was cloudy. The current time is 3:06 p.m. Eastern Daylight Time. 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On the latest weather map, a surface trough will persist over the area through Wednesday. High pressure will then build south across the Great Lakes Thursday through the weekend. The forecast for the Central Highlands. This afternoon, cloudy with a 50% chance of showers. Near steady temperature in the lower 60s. Northeast winds 10 to 15 miles per hour with gusts up to 25 miles per hour. Tonight, mostly cloudy with a 50% chance of showers. Lows in the lower 50s. East winds 10 to 15 miles per hour with gusts up to 25 miles per hour. Wednesday, mostly cloudy. Showers likely in the morning, then a chance of showers with a slight chance of thunderstorms in the afternoon. Highs in the lower 60s. East winds 10 to 15 miles per hour with gusts up to 25 miles per hour. Chance of rain 70%. Wednesday night, mostly cloudy. A chance of showers in the evening. Lows around 50. East winds 10 to 15 miles per hour with gusts up to 25 miles per hour. Chance of rain 30%. Thursday, partly cloudy in the morning, then clearing. Highs in the upper 60s. East winds around 10 miles per hour with gusts up to 20 miles per hour. Thursday night, mostly clear. Cold with lows in the lower 40s. At 3 p.m., weather reports for selected cities. At Mansfield Lom Regional Airport, it was cloudy. The temperature was 60 degrees, the dew point 55, and the relative humidity 83%. The wind was northeast, at 13 miles an hour. The pressure was 30.21 inches and steady. Elsewhere across Ohio, at Akron-Canton Regional Airport,

Rain was falling with a temperature of 59. It was cloudy with a temperature of 61 at Worcester, 63 at Marion, 59 at Toledo Express, 65 at Cleveland, and 62 at Youngstown. Under cloudy skies, Cincinnati reported 64, Dayton reported 65, Findlay reported 64, and Columbus reported 61. Reports from nearby cities outside Ohio, temperatures were between 60 and 63 degrees. At Pittsburgh, rain was falling. It was partly sunny at Detroit, Buffalo, and Chicago. At Indianapolis, it was cloudy. The current time is 3:09 p.m. Eastern Daylight Time. 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We supply the latest available information for the Central Highlands over station WWG57 from Butler on a frequency of 162.450 MHz. On the latest weather map, a surface trough will persist over the area through Wednesday. High pressure will then build south across the Great Lakes Thursday through the weekend. The extended forecast for the Central Highlands. Friday, mostly sunny. Highs in the upper 60s. Friday night, clear. Lows in the mid-40s. Saturday, mostly sunny. Highs in the upper 60s. Saturday night, mostly clear. Lows in the upper 40s. Sunday, mostly sunny. Highs in the upper 60s. Sunday night, partly cloudy. Lows in the upper 40s. Monday, partly cloudy. Highs around 70. The forecast for the Central Highlands. This afternoon, cloudy with a 50% chance of showers. Near steady temperature in the lower 60s. Northeast winds 10 to 15 miles per hour with gusts up to 25 miles per hour. Tonight, mostly cloudy with a 50% chance of showers. Lows in the lower 50s. East winds 10 to 15 miles per hour with gusts up to 25 miles per hour. Wednesday, mostly cloudy. Showers likely in the morning, then a chance of showers with a slight chance of thunderstorms in the afternoon. Highs in the lower 60s. East winds 10 to 15 miles per hour with gusts up to 25 miles per hour. Chance of rain 70%. Wednesday night, mostly cloudy. A chance of showers in the evening. Lows around 50. East winds 10 to 15 miles per hour with gusts up to 25 miles per hour. Chance of rain 30%. Thursday, partly cloudy in the morning, then clearing. Highs in the upper 60s. East winds around 10 miles per hour with gusts up to 20 miles per hour. Thursday night, mostly clear. Cold with lows in the lower 40s. At 3 p.m., weather reports for selected cities. At Mansfield Long Regional Airport, it was cloudy. The temperature was 60 degrees, the dew point 55, and the relative humidity 83%. The wind was northeast, at 13 miles an hour. The pressure was 30.21 inches and steady. Elsewhere across Ohio, at Akron-Canton Regional Airport, rain was falling, with a temperature of 59. It was cloudy, with a temperature of 61 at Worcester, 63 at Marion, 59 at Toledo Express, 65 at Cleveland, and 62 at Youngstown. Under cloudy skies, Cincinnati reported 64, Dayton reported 65, Findlay reported 64, and Columbus reported 61. Reports from nearby cities outside Ohio, temperatures were between 60 and 63 degrees. At Pittsburgh, rain was falling. It was partly sunny at Detroit, Buffalo, and Chicago. At Indianapolis, it was cloudy. The current time is 3:13 p.m. Eastern Daylight Time. 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We supply the latest available information for the Central Highlands over station WWG57 from Butler on a frequency of 162.450 MHz. On the latest weather map, a surface trough will persist over the area through Wednesday. High pressure will then build south across the Great Lakes Thursday through the weekend. The forecast for the Central Highlands. This afternoon, cloudy with a 50% chance of showers. Near steady temperature in the lower 60s.
northeast winds 10 to 15 miles per hour with gusts up to 25 miles per hour. Tonight, mostly cloudy with a 50% chance of showers. Lows in the lower 50s. East winds 10 to 15 miles per hour with gusts up to 25 miles per hour. Wednesday, mostly cloudy. Showers likely in the morning, then a chance of showers with a slight chance of thunderstorms in the afternoon. Highs in the lower 60s. East winds 10 to 15 miles per hour with gusts up to 25 miles per hour. Chance of rain 70%. Wednesday night, mostly cloudy. A chance of showers in the evening. Lows around 50. East winds 10 to 15 miles per hour with gusts up to 25 miles per hour. Chance of rain 30%. Thursday, partly cloudy in the morning, then clearing. Highs in the upper 60s. East winds around 10 miles per hour with gusts up to 20 miles per hour. Thursday night, mostly clear. Cold with lows in the lower 40s. At 3 p.m., weather reports for selected cities. At Mansfield-Lom Regional Airport, it was cloudy. The temperature was 60 degrees, the dew point 55, and the relative humidity 83%. The wind was northeast, at 13 miles an hour. The pressure was 30.21 inches and steady. Elsewhere across Ohio, at Akron-Canton Regional Airport, rain was falling, with a temperature of 59. It was cloudy, with a temperature of 61 at Worcester, 63 at Marion, 59 at Toledo Express, 65 at Cleveland, and 62 at Youngstown. Under cloudy skies, Cincinnati reported 64, Dayton reported 65, Findlay reported 64, and Columbus reported 61. Reports from nearby cities outside Ohio, temperatures were between 60 and 63 degrees. At Pittsburgh, rain was falling. It was partly sunny at Detroit, Buffalo, and Chicago. At Indianapolis, it was cloudy. The current time is 3:16 p.m. Eastern Daylight Time. 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We supply the latest available information for the Central Highlands over station WWG57 from Butler on a frequency of 162.450 MHz. On the latest weather map, a surface trough will persist over the area through Wednesday. High pressure will then build south across the Great Lakes Thursday through the weekend. The forecast for the Central Highlands. This afternoon, cloudy with a 50% chance of showers. Near steady temperature in the lower 60s. Northeast winds 10 to 15 miles per hour with gusts up to 25 miles per hour. Tonight, mostly cloudy with a 50% chance of showers. Lows in the lower 50s. East winds 10 to 15 miles per hour with gusts up to 25 miles per hour. Wednesday, mostly cloudy. Showers likely in the morning, then a chance of showers with a slight chance of thunderstorms in the afternoon. Highs in the lower 60s. East winds 10 to 15 miles per hour with gusts up to 25 miles per hour. Chance of rain 70%. Wednesday night, mostly cloudy. A chance of showers in the evening. Lows around 50. East winds 10 to 15 miles per hour with gusts up to 25 miles per hour. Chance of rain 30%. Thursday, partly cloudy in the morning, then clearing. Highs in the upper 60s. East winds around 10 miles per hour with gusts up to 20 miles per hour. Thursday night, mostly clear. Cold with lows in the lower 40s. At 3 p.m., weather reports for selected cities. At Mansfield-Lom Regional Airport, it was cloudy. The temperature was 60 degrees, the dew point 55, and the relative humidity 83%. The wind was northeast, at 13 miles an hour. The pressure was 30.21 inches and steady. Elsewhere across Ohio, at Akron-Canton Regional Airport, rain was falling, with a temperature of 59. It was cloudy, with a temperature of 61 at Worcester, 63 at Marion, 59 at Toledo Express, 65 at Cleveland, and 62 at Youngstown. Under cloudy skies, Cincinnati reported 64, Dayton reported 65, Findlay reported 64, and Columbus reported 61. Reports from nearby cities outside Ohio, temperatures were between 60 and 63 degrees.
At Pittsburgh, rain was falling. It was partly sunny at Detroit, Buffalo, and Chicago. At Indianapolis, it was cloudy. The current time is 3:18 p.m. Eastern Daylight Time. 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We supply the latest available information for the Central Highlands over station WWG57 from Butler on a frequency of 162.450 MHz. On the latest weather map, a surface trough will persist over the area through Wednesday. High pressure will then build south across the Great Lakes Thursday through the weekend. The forecast for the Central Highlands. This afternoon, cloudy with a 50% chance of showers. Near steady temperature in the lower 60s. Northeast winds 10 to 15 miles per hour with gusts up to 25 miles per hour. Tonight, mostly cloudy with a 50% chance of showers. Lows in the lower 50s. East winds 10 to 15 miles per hour with gusts up to 25 miles per hour. Wednesday, mostly cloudy. Showers likely in the morning, then a chance of showers with a slight chance of thunderstorms in the afternoon. Highs in the lower 60s. East winds 10 to 15 miles per hour with gusts up to 25 miles per hour. Chance of rain 70%. Wednesday night, mostly cloudy. A chance of showers in the evening. Lows around 50. East winds 10 to 15 miles per hour with gusts up to 25 miles per hour. Chance of rain 30%. Thursday, partly cloudy in the morning, then clearing. Highs in the upper 60s. East winds around 10 miles per hour with gusts up to 20 miles per hour. Thursday night, mostly clear. Cold with lows in the lower 40s. The extended forecast for the Central Highlands. Friday, mostly sunny. Highs in the upper 60s. Friday night, clear. Lows in the mid 40s. Saturday, mostly sunny. Highs in the upper 60s. Saturday night, mostly clear. Lows in the upper 40s. Sunday, mostly sunny. Highs in the upper 60s. Sunday night, partly cloudy. Lows in the upper 40s. Monday, partly cloudy. Highs around 70. At 3 p.m., weather reports for selected cities. At Mansfield Long Regional Airport, it was cloudy. The temperature was 60 degrees, the dew point 55, and the relative humidity 83%. The wind was northeast, at 13 miles an hour. The pressure was 30.21 inches and steady. Elsewhere across Ohio, at Accanton Regional Airport, rain was falling, with a temperature of 59. It was cloudy, with a temperature of 61 at Worcester, 63 at Marion, 59 at Toledo Express, 65 at Cleveland, and 62 at Youngstown. Under cloudy skies, Cincinnati reported 64, Dayton reported 65, Findlay reported 64, and Columbus reported 61. Reports from nearby cities outside Ohio, temperatures were between 60 and 63 degrees. At Pittsburgh, rain was falling. It was partly sunny at Detroit, Buffalo, and Chicago. At Indianapolis, it was cloudy. The current time is 3:22 p.m. Eastern Daylight Time. 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On the latest weather map, a surface trough will persist over the area through Wednesday. High pressure will then build south across the Great Lakes Thursday through the weekend. The forecast for the Central Highlands. This afternoon, cloudy with a 50% chance of showers. Near steady temperature in the lower 60s. Northeast winds 10 to 15 miles per hour with gusts up to 25 miles per hour. Tonight, mostly cloudy with a 50% chance of showers. Lows in the lower 50s. East winds 10 to 15 miles per hour with gusts up to 25 miles per hour. Wednesday, mostly cloudy. Showers likely in the morning, then a chance of showers with a slight chance of thunderstorms in the afternoon. Highs in the lower 60s.
East winds 10 to 15 miles per hour with gusts up to 25 miles per hour. Chance of rain 70%. Wednesday night, mostly cloudy. A chance of showers in the evening. Lows around 50. East winds 10 to 15 miles per hour with gusts up to 25 miles per hour. Chance of rain 30%. Thursday, partly cloudy in the morning, then clearing. Highs in the upper 60s. East winds around 10 miles per hour with gusts up to 20 miles per hour. Thursday night, mostly clear. Cold with lows in the lower 40s. At 3 p.m., weather reports for selected cities. At Mansfield Long Regional Airport, it was cloudy. The temperature was 60 degrees, the dew point 55, and the relative humidity 83%. The wind was northeast, at 13 miles an hour. The pressure was 30.21 inches and steady. Elsewhere across Ohio, at Akron-Canton Regional Airport, rain was falling, with a temperature of 59. It was cloudy, with a temperature of 61 at Wooster, 63 at Marion, 59 at Toledo Express, 65 at Cleveland, and 62 at Youngstown. Under cloudy skies, Cincinnati reported 64, Dayton reported 65, Findlay reported 64, and Columbus reported 61. Reports from nearby cities outside Ohio, temperatures were between 60 and 63 degrees. At Pittsburgh, rain was falling. It was partly sunny at Detroit, Buffalo, and Chicago. At Indianapolis, it was cloudy. The current time is 3:25 p.m. Eastern Daylight Time. 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On the latest weather map, a surface trough will persist over the area through Wednesday. High pressure will then build south across the Great Lakes Thursday through the weekend. The forecast for the Central Highlands. This afternoon, cloudy with a 50% chance of showers. Near steady temperature in the lower 60s. Northeast winds 10 to 15 miles per hour with gusts up to 25 miles per hour. Tonight, mostly cloudy with a 50% chance of showers. Lows in the lower 50s. East winds 10 to 15 miles per hour with gusts up to 25 miles per hour. Wednesday, mostly cloudy. Showers likely in the morning, then a chance of showers with a slight chance of thunderstorms in the afternoon. Highs in the lower 60s. East winds 10 to 15 miles per hour with gusts up to 25 miles per hour. Chance of rain 70%. Wednesday night, mostly cloudy. A chance of showers in the evening. Lows around 50. East winds 10 to 15 miles per hour with gusts up to 25 miles per hour. Chance of rain 30%. Thursday, partly cloudy in the morning, then clearing. Highs in the upper 60s. East winds around 10 miles per hour with gusts up to 20 miles per hour. Thursday night, mostly clear. Cold with lows in the lower 40s. At 3 p.m., weather reports for selected cities. At Mansfield Long Regional Airport, it was cloudy. The temperature was 60 degrees, the dew point 55, and the relative humidity 83%. The wind was northeast, at 13 miles an hour. The pressure was 30.21 inches and steady. Elsewhere across Ohio, at Akron-Canton Regional Airport, rain was falling, with a temperature of 59. It was cloudy, with a temperature of 61 at Wooster, 63 at Marion, 59 at Toledo Express, 65 at Cleveland, and 62 at Youngstown. Under cloudy skies, Cincinnati reported 64, Dayton reported 65, Findlay reported 64, and Columbus reported 61. Reports from nearby cities outside Ohio, temperatures were between 60 and 63 degrees. At Pittsburgh, rain was falling. It was partly sunny at Detroit, Buffalo, and Chicago. At Indianapolis, it was cloudy. The current time is 3:28 p.m. Eastern Daylight Time. 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
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On the latest weather map, a surface trough will persist over the area through Wednesday. High pressure will then build south across the Great Lakes Thursday through the weekend. The forecast for the Central Highlands. This afternoon, cloudy with a 50% chance of showers. Near steady temperature in the lower 60s. Northeast winds 10 to 15 miles per hour with gusts up to 25 miles per hour. Tonight, mostly cloudy with a 50% chance of showers. Lows in the lower 50s. East winds 10 to 15 miles per hour with gusts up to 25 miles per hour. Wednesday, mostly cloudy. Showers likely in the morning, then a chance of showers with a slight chance of thunderstorms in the afternoon. Highs in the lower 60s. East winds 10 to 15 miles per hour with gusts up to 25 miles per hour. Chance of rain 70%. Wednesday night, mostly cloudy. A chance of showers in the evening. Lows around 50. East winds 10 to 15 miles per hour with gusts up to 25 miles per hour. Chance of rain 30%. Thursday, partly cloudy in the morning, then clearing. Highs in the upper 60s. East winds around 10 miles per hour with gusts up to 20 miles per hour. Thursday night, mostly clear. Cold with lows in the lower 40s. The extended forecast for the Central Highlands. Friday, mostly sunny. Highs in the upper 60s. Friday night, clear. Lows in the mid 40s. Saturday, mostly sunny. Highs in the upper 60s. Saturday night, mostly clear. Lows in the upper 40s. Sunday, mostly sunny. Highs in the upper 60s. Sunday night, partly cloudy. Lows in the upper 40s. Monday, partly cloudy. Highs around 70. At 3 p.m., weather reports for selected cities. At Mansfield Long Regional Airport, it was cloudy. The temperature was 60 degrees, the dew point 55, and the relative humidity 83%. The wind was northeast, at 13 miles an hour. The pressure was 30.21 inches and steady. Elsewhere across Ohio, at Akron-Canton Regional Airport, rain was falling, with a temperature of 59. It was cloudy, with a temperature of 61 at Wooster, 63 at Marion, 59 at Toledo Express, 65 at Cleveland, and 62 at Youngstown. Under cloudy skies, Cincinnati reported 64, Dayton reported 65, Findlay reported 64, and Columbus reported 61. Reports from nearby cities outside Ohio, temperatures were between 60 and 63 degrees. At Pittsburgh, rain was falling. It was partly sunny at Detroit, Buffalo, and Chicago. At Indianapolis, it was cloudy. The current time is 3:31 p.m. Eastern Daylight Time. 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We supply the latest available information for the Central Highlands over station WWG57 from Butler on a frequency of 162.450 MHz. On the latest weather map, a surface trough will persist over the area through Wednesday. High pressure will then build south across the Great Lakes Thursday through the weekend. The forecast for the Central Highlands. This afternoon, cloudy with a 50% chance of showers. Near steady temperature in the lower 60s. Northeast winds 10 to 15 miles per hour with gusts up to 25 miles per hour. Tonight, mostly cloudy with a 50% chance of showers. Lows in the lower 50s. East winds 10 to 15 miles per hour with gusts up to 25 miles per hour. Wednesday, mostly cloudy. Showers likely in the morning, then a chance of showers with a slight chance of thunderstorms in the afternoon. Highs in the lower 60s. East winds 10 to 15 miles per hour with gusts up to 25 miles per hour. Chance of rain 70%. Chance of rain 70%. Wednesday night, mostly cloudy. A chance of showers in the evening. Lows around 50. East winds 10 to 15 miles per hour with gusts up to 25 miles per hour. Chance of rain 30%. Thursday,
partly cloudy in the morning, then clearing. Highs in the upper 60s. East winds around 10 miles per hour with gusts up to 20 miles per hour. Thursday night, mostly clear.

cold with lows in the lower 40s. At 3 p.m., weather reports for selected cities. At Mansfield Long Regional Airport, it was cloudy. The temperature was 60 degrees, the dew point 55, and the relative humidity 83%. The wind was northeast, at 13 miles an hour. The pressure was 30.21 inches and steady. Elsewhere across Ohio, at Akron-Canton Regional Airport, rain was falling, with a temperature of 59. It was cloudy, with a temperature of 61 at Worcester, 63 at Marion, 59 at Toledo Express, 65 at Cleveland, and 62 at Youngstown. Under cloudy skies, Cincinnati reported 64, Dayton reported 65, Findlay reported 64, and Columbus reported 61. Reports from nearby cities outside Ohio, temperatures were between 60 and 63 degrees. At Pittsburgh, rain was falling. It was partly sunny at Detroit, Buffalo, and Chicago. At Indianapolis, it was cloudy. The current time is 3:34 p.m. Eastern Daylight Time. 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We supply the latest available information for the Central Highlands over station WWG57 from Butler on a frequency of 162.450 MHz. On the latest weather map, a surface trough will persist over the area through Wednesday. High pressure will then build south across the Great Lakes Thursday through the weekend. The forecast for the Central Highlands. This afternoon, cloudy with a 50% chance of showers. Near steady temperature in the lower 60s. Northeast winds 10 to 15 miles per hour with gusts up to 25 miles per hour. Tonight, mostly cloudy with a 50% chance of showers. Lows in the lower 50s. East winds 10 to 15 miles per hour with gusts up to 25 miles per hour. Wednesday, mostly cloudy. Showers likely in the morning, then a chance of showers with a slight chance of thunderstorms in the afternoon. Highs in the lower 60s. East winds 10 to 15 miles per hour with gusts up to 25 miles per hour. Chance of rain 70%. Wednesday night, mostly cloudy. A chance of showers in the evening. Lows around 50. East winds 10 to 15 miles per hour with gusts up to 25 miles per hour. Chance of rain 30%. Thursday, partly cloudy in the morning, then clearing. Highs in the upper 60s. East winds around 10 miles per hour with gusts up to 20 miles per hour. Thursday night, mostly clear. Cold with lows in the lower 40s. At 3 p.m., weather reports for selected cities. At Mansfield Long Regional Airport, it was cloudy. The temperature was 60 degrees, the dew point 55, and the relative humidity 83%. The wind was northeast, at 13 miles an hour. The pressure was 30.21 inches and steady. Elsewhere across Ohio, at Akron-Canton Regional Airport, rain was falling, with a temperature of 59. It was cloudy, with a temperature of 61 at Worcester, 63 at Marion, 59 at Toledo Express, 65 at Cleveland, and 62 at Youngstown. Under cloudy skies, Cincinnati reported 64, Dayton reported 65, Findlay reported 64, and Columbus reported 61. Reports from nearby cities outside Ohio, temperatures were between 60 and 63 degrees. At Pittsburgh, rain was falling. It was partly sunny at Detroit, Buffalo, and Chicago. At Indianapolis, it was cloudy. The current time is 3:37 p.m. Eastern Daylight Time. 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On the latest weather map, a surface trough will persist over the area through Wednesday. High pressure will then build south across the Great Lakes Thursday through the weekend. The forecast for the Central Highlands. This afternoon, cloudy with a 50% chance of showers. Near steady temperature in the lower 60s. Northeast winds 10 to 15 miles per hour with gusts up to 25 miles per hour. Tonight, mostly cloudy with a 50% chance of showers.
lows in the lower 50s. East winds 10 to 15 miles per hour with gusts up to 25 miles per hour. Wednesday, mostly cloudy. Showers likely in the morning, then a chance of showers with a slight chance of thunderstorms in the afternoon. Highs in the lower 60s. East winds 10 to 15 miles per hour with gusts up to 25 miles per hour. Chance of rain 70%. Wednesday night, mostly cloudy. A chance of showers in the evening. Lows around 50. East winds 10 to 15 miles per hour with gusts up to 25 miles per hour. Chance of rain 30%. Thursday, partly cloudy in the morning, then clearing. Highs in the upper 60s. East winds around 10 miles per hour with gusts up to 20 miles per hour. Thursday night, mostly clear. Cold with lows in the lower 40s. At 3 p.m., weather reports for selected cities. At Mansfield Long Regional Airport, it was cloudy. The temperature was 60 degrees, the dew point 55, and the relative humidity 83%. The wind was northeast, at 13 miles an hour. The pressure was 30.21 inches and steady. Elsewhere across Ohio, at Akron-Canton Regional Airport, rain was falling, with a temperature of 59. It was cloudy, with a temperature of 61 at Wooster, 63 at Marion, 59 at Toledo Express, 65 at Cleveland, and 62 at Youngstown. Under cloudy skies, Cincinnati reported 64, Dayton reported 65, Findlay reported 64, and Columbus reported 61. Reports from nearby cities outside Ohio, temperatures were between 60 and 63 degrees. At Pittsburgh, rain was falling. It was partly sunny at Detroit, Buffalo, and Chicago. At Indianapolis, it was cloudy. The extended forecast for the Central Highlands. Friday, mostly sunny. Highs in the upper 60s. Friday night, clear. Lows in the mid 40s. Saturday, mostly sunny. Highs in the upper 60s. Saturday night, mostly clear. Lows in the upper 40s. Sunday, mostly sunny. Highs in the upper 60s. Sunday night, partly cloudy. Lows in the upper 40s. Monday, partly cloudy. Highs around 70. The current time is 3:41 p.m. Eastern Daylight Time. 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On the latest weather map, a surface trough will persist over the area through Wednesday. High pressure will then build south across the Great Lakes Thursday through the weekend. The forecast for the Central Highlands. This afternoon, cloudy with a 50% chance of showers. Near steady temperature in the lower 60s. Northeast winds 10 to 15 miles per hour with gusts up to 25 miles per hour. Tonight, mostly cloudy with a 50% chance of showers. Lows in the lower 50s. East winds 10 to 15 miles per hour with gusts up to 25 miles per hour. Wednesday, mostly cloudy. Showers likely in the morning, then a chance of showers with a slight chance of thunderstorms in the afternoon. Highs in the lower 60s. East winds 10 to 15 miles per hour with gusts up to 25 miles per hour. Chance of rain 70%. Wednesday night, mostly cloudy. A chance of showers in the evening. Lows around 50. East winds 10 to 15 miles per hour with gusts up to 25 miles per hour. Chance of rain 30%. Thursday, partly cloudy in the morning, then clearing. Highs in the upper 60s. East winds around 10 miles per hour with gusts up to 20 miles per hour. Thursday night, mostly clear. Cold with lows in the lower 40s. At 3 p.m., weather reports for selected cities. At Mansfield Long Regional Airport, it was cloudy. The temperature was 60 degrees, the dew point 55, and the relative humidity 83%. The wind was northeast, at 13 miles an hour. The pressure was 30.21 inches and steady. Elsewhere across Ohio, at Akron-Canton Regional Airport, rain was falling, with a temperature of 59.
It was cloudy, with a temperature of 61 at Worcester, 63 at Marion, 59 at Toledo Express, 65 at Cleveland, and 62 at Youngstown. Under cloudy skies, Cincinnati reported 64, Dayton reported 65, Findlay reported 64, and Columbus reported 61. Reports from nearby cities outside Ohio, temperatures were between 60 and 63 degrees. At Pittsburgh, rain was falling. It was partly sunny at Detroit, Buffalo, and Chicago. At Indianapolis, it was cloudy. The current time is 3:44 p.m. Eastern Daylight Time. 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We supply the latest available information for the Central Highlands over station WWG 57 from Butler on a frequency of 162.450 MHz. On the latest weather map, a surface trough will persist over the area through Wednesday. High pressure will then build south across the Great Lakes Thursday through the weekend. The forecast for the Central Highlands. This afternoon, cloudy with a 50% chance of showers. Near steady temperature in the lower 60s. Northeast winds 10 to 15 miles per hour with gusts up to 25 miles per hour. Tonight, mostly cloudy with a 50% chance of showers. Lows in the lower 50s. East winds 10 to 15 miles per hour with gusts up to 25 miles per hour. Wednesday, mostly cloudy. Showers likely in the morning, then a chance of showers with a slight chance of thunderstorms in the afternoon. Highs in the lower 60s. East winds 10 to 15 miles per hour with gusts up to 25 miles per hour. Chance of rain 70%. Wednesday night, mostly cloudy. A chance of showers in the evening. Lows around 50. East winds 10 to 15 miles per hour with gusts up to 25 miles per hour. Chance of rain 30%. Thursday, partly cloudy in the morning, then clearing. Highs in the upper 60s. East winds around 10 miles per hour with gusts up to 20 miles per hour. Thursday night, mostly clear. Cold with lows in the lower 40s. At 3 p.m., weather reports for selected cities. At Mansfield Long Regional Airport, it was cloudy. The temperature was 60 degrees, the dew point 55, and the relative humidity 83%. The wind was northeast, at 13 miles an hour. The pressure was 30.21 inches and steady. Elsewhere across Ohio, at Akron-Canton Regional Airport, rain was falling, with a temperature of 59. It was cloudy, with a temperature of 61 at Worcester, 63 at Marion, 59 at Toledo Express, 65 at Cleveland, and 62 at Youngstown. Under cloudy skies, Cincinnati reported 64, Dayton reported 65, Findlay reported 64, and Columbus reported 61. Reports from nearby cities outside Ohio, temperatures were between 60 and 63 degrees. At Pittsburgh, rain was falling. It was partly sunny at Detroit, Buffalo, and Chicago. At Indianapolis, it was cloudy. The current time is 3:47 p.m. Eastern Daylight Time. 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We supply the latest available information for the Central Highlands over station WWG 57 from Butler on a frequency of 162.450 MHz. On the latest weather map, a surface trough will persist over the area through Wednesday. High pressure will then build south across the Great Lakes Thursday through the weekend. The forecast for the Central Highlands. This afternoon, cloudy with a 50% chance of showers. Near steady temperature in the lower 60s. Northeast winds 10 to 15 miles per hour with gusts up to 25 miles per hour. Tonight, mostly cloudy with a 50% chance of showers. Lows in the lower 50s. East winds 10 to 15 miles per hour with gusts up to 25 miles per hour. Wednesday, mostly cloudy. Showers likely in the morning, then a chance of showers with a slight chance of thunderstorms in the afternoon. Highs in the lower 60s. East winds 10 to 15 miles per hour with gusts up to 25 miles per hour. Chance of rain 70%. Wednesday night, mostly cloudy. A chance of showers in the evening.
lows around 50. East winds 10 to 15 miles per hour with gusts up to 25 miles per hour. Chance of rain 30%. Thursday, partly cloudy in the morning, then clearing. Highs in the upper 60s. East winds around 10 miles per hour with gusts up to 20 miles per hour. Thursday night, mostly clear. Cold with lows in the lower 40s. At 3 p.m., weather reports for selected cities. At Mansfield Lawn Regional Airport, it was cloudy. The temperature was 60 degrees, the dew point 55, and the relative humidity 83%. The wind was northeast, at 13 miles an hour. The pressure was 30.21 inches and steady. Elsewhere across Ohio, at Akron-Canton Regional Airport, rain was falling, with a temperature of 59. It was cloudy, with a temperature of 61 at Wooster, 63 at Marion, 59 at Toledo Express, 65 at Cleveland, and 62 at Youngstown. Under cloudy skies, Cincinnati reported 64, Dayton reported 65, Findlay reported 64, and Columbus reported 61. Reports from nearby cities outside Ohio, temperatures were between 60 and 63 degrees. At Pittsburgh, rain was falling. It was partly sunny at Detroit, Buffalo, and Chicago. At Indianapolis, it was cloudy. The extended forecast for the Central Highlands. Friday, mostly sunny. Highs in the upper 60s. Friday night, clear. Lows in the mid 40s. Saturday, mostly sunny. Highs in the upper 60s. Saturday night, mostly clear. Lows in the upper 40s. Sunday, mostly sunny. Highs in the upper 60s. Sunday night, partly cloudy. Lows in the upper 40s. Monday, partly cloudy. Highs around 70. The current time is 3:50 p.m. Eastern Daylight Time. 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On the latest weather map, a surface trough will persist over the area through Wednesday. High pressure will then build south across the Great Lakes Thursday through the weekend. The forecast for the Central Highlands. This afternoon, cloudy with a 50% chance of showers. Near steady temperature in the lower 60s. Northeast winds 10 to 15 miles per hour with gusts up to 25 miles per hour. Tonight, mostly cloudy with a 50% chance of showers. Lows in the lower 50s. East winds 10 to 15 miles per hour with gusts up to 25 miles per hour. Wednesday, mostly cloudy. Showers likely in the morning, then a chance of showers with a slight chance of thunderstorms in the afternoon. Highs in the lower 60s. East winds 10 to 15 miles per hour with gusts up to 25 miles per hour. Chance of rain 70%. Wednesday night, mostly cloudy. A chance of showers in the evening. Lows around 50. East winds 10 to 15 miles per hour with gusts up to 25 miles per hour. Chance of rain 30%. Thursday, partly cloudy in the morning, then clearing. Highs in the upper 60s. East winds around 10 miles per hour with gusts up to 20 miles per hour. Thursday night, mostly clear. Cold with lows in the lower 40s. At 3 p.m., weather reports for selected cities. At Mansfield Lawn Regional Airport, it was cloudy. The temperature was 60 degrees, the dew point 55, and the relative humidity 83%. The wind was northeast, at 13 miles an hour. The pressure was 30.21 inches and steady. Elsewhere across Ohio, at Akron-Canton Regional Airport, rain was falling, with a temperature of 59. It was cloudy, with a temperature of 61 at Wooster, 63 at Marion, 59 at Toledo Express, 65 at Cleveland, and 62 at Youngstown. Under cloudy skies, Cincinnati reported 64, Dayton reported 65, Findlay reported 64, and Columbus reported 61. Reports from nearby cities outside Ohio, temperatures were between 60 and 63 degrees. At Pittsburgh, rain was falling. It was partly sunny at Detroit, Buffalo, and Chicago.
At Indianapolis, it was cloudy. The Nearshore Marine Forecast. For the following marine location, the islands to Vermilion. Small craft advisory in effect through Wednesday evening. Tonight, east winds 15 to 25 knots. A slight chance of waterspouts this evening. A slight chance of showers this evening. A slight chance of showers late. Waves 5 to 8 feet subsiding to 3 to 6 feet. Waves occasionally around 10 feet. Wednesday, east winds 15 to 25 knots. A chance of showers in the morning, then a slight chance of showers in the afternoon. Waves 3 to 6 feet. Waves occasionally around 7 feet. Wednesday night, east winds 15 to 20 knots. Mostly cloudy in the evening, then becoming partly cloudy. Waves 3 to 5 feet subsiding to 1 to 3 feet. Waves occasionally around 6 feet. Thursday, east winds 10 to 15 knots increasing to 15 to 20 knots. Sunny. Waves 1 to 3 feet building to 2 to 4 feet. The water temperature off Toledo is 67 degrees, off Cleveland 71 degrees, and off Derry 70 degrees. The current time is 3:55 p.m. Eastern Daylight Time. 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On the latest weather map, a surface trough will persist over the area through Wednesday. High pressure will then build south across the Great Lakes Thursday through the weekend. The forecast for the Central Highlands. This afternoon, cloudy with a 50% chance of showers. Near steady temperature in the lower 60s. Northeast winds 10 to 15 miles per hour with gusts up to 25 miles per hour. Tonight, mostly cloudy with a 50% chance of showers. Lows in the lower 50s. East winds 10 to 15 miles per hour with gusts up to 25 miles per hour. Wednesday, mostly cloudy. Showers likely in the morning, then a chance of showers with a slight chance of thunderstorms in the afternoon. Highs in the lower 60s. East winds 10 to 15 miles per hour with gusts up to 25 miles per hour. Chance of rain 70%. Wednesday night, mostly cloudy. A chance of showers in the evening. Lows around 50. East winds 10 to 15 miles per hour with gusts up to 25 miles per hour. Chance of rain 30%. Thursday, partly cloudy in the morning, then clearing. Highs in the upper 60s. East winds around 10 miles per hour with gusts up to 20 miles per hour. Thursday night, mostly clear. Cold with lows in the lower 40s. At 3 p.m., weather reports for selected cities. At Mansfield Long Regional Airport, it was cloudy. The temperature was 60 degrees, the dew point 55, and the relative humidity 83%. The wind was northeast, at 13 miles an hour. The pressure was 30.21 inches and steady. Elsewhere across Ohio, at Akron-Canton Regional Airport, rain was falling, with a temperature of 59. It was cloudy, with a temperature of 61 at Worcester, 63 at Marion, 59 at Toledo Express, 65 at Cleveland, and 62 at Youngstown. Under cloudy skies, Cincinnati reported 64, Dayton reported 65, Findlay reported 64, and Columbus reported 61. Reports from nearby cities outside Ohio, temperatures were between 60 and 63 degrees. At Pittsburgh, rain was falling. It was partly sunny at Detroit, Buffalo, and Chicago. At Indianapolis, it was cloudy. The current time is 3:58 p.m. Eastern Daylight Time. 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We supply the latest available information for the Central Highlands over station WWG57 from Butler on a frequency of 162.450 MHz. On the latest weather map, a surface trough will persist over the area through Wednesday. High pressure will then build south across the Great Lakes Thursday through the weekend. The forecast for the Central Highlands. This afternoon, cloudy with a 50% chance of showers. Near steady temperature in the lower 60s.
Northeast winds 10 to 15 miles per hour with gusts up to 25 miles per hour. Tonight, mostly cloudy with a 50% chance of showers. Lows in the lower 50s. East winds 10 to 15 miles per hour with gusts up to 25 miles per hour. Wednesday, mostly cloudy. Showers likely in the morning, then a chance of showers with a slight chance of thunderstorms in the afternoon. Highs in the lower 60s. East winds 10 to 15 miles per hour with gusts up to 25 miles per hour. Chance of rain 70%. Wednesday night, mostly cloudy. A chance of showers in the evening. Lows around 50. East winds 10 to 15 miles per hour with gusts up to 25 miles per hour. Chance of rain 30%. Thursday, partly cloudy in the morning, then clearing. Highs in the upper 60s. East winds around 10 miles per hour with gusts up to 20 miles per hour. Thursday night, mostly clear. Cold with lows in the lower 40s. At 3 p.m., weather reports for selected cities. At Mansfield Lawn Regional Airport, it was cloudy. The temperature was 60 degrees, the dew point 55, and the relative humidity 83%. The wind was northeast, at 13 miles an hour. The pressure was 30.21 inches and steady. Elsewhere across Ohio, at Akron-Canton Regional Airport, rain was falling, with a temperature of 59. It was cloudy, with a temperature of 61 at Worcester, 63 at Marion, 59 at Toledo Express, 65 at Cleveland, and 62 at Youngstown. Under cloudy skies, Cincinnati reported 64, Dayton reported 65, Findlay reported 64, and Columbus reported 61. Reports from nearby cities outside Ohio, temperatures were between 60 and 63 degrees. At Pittsburgh, rain was falling. It was partly sunny at Detroit, Buffalo, and Chicago. At Indianapolis, it was cloudy. The Nearshore Marine Forecast. For the following marine location, the islands to Vermilion. Small craft advisory in effect through Wednesday evening. Tonight, east winds 15 to 25 knots. A slight chance of waterspouts this evening. A slight chance of showers this evening. A slight chance of showers late. Waves 5 to 8 feet subsiding to 3 to 6 feet. Waves occasionally around 10 feet. Wednesday, east winds 15 to 25 knots. A chance of showers in the morning, then a slight chance of showers in the afternoon. Waves 3 to 6 feet. Waves occasionally around 7 feet. Wednesday night, east winds 15 to 20 knots. Mostly cloudy in the evening, then becoming partly cloudy. Waves 3 to 5 feet subsiding to 1 to 3 feet. Waves occasionally around 6 feet. Thursday, east winds 10 to 15 knots increasing to 15 to 20 knots. Sunny. Waves 1 to 3 feet building to 2 to 4 feet. The water temperature off Toledo is 67 degrees, off Cleveland 71 degrees, and off Derry 70 degrees. The extended forecast for the Central Highlands. Friday, mostly sunny. Highs in the upper 60s. Friday night, clear. Lows in the mid 40s. Saturday, mostly sunny. Highs in the upper 60s. Saturday night, mostly clear. Lows in the upper 40s. Sunday, mostly sunny. Highs in the upper 60s. Sunday night, partly cloudy. Lows in the upper 40s. Monday, partly cloudy. Highs around 70. The current time is 4:02 p.m. Eastern Daylight Time. 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On the latest weather map, a surface trough will persist over the area through Wednesday. High pressure will then build south across the Great Lakes Thursday through the weekend. The forecast for the Central Highlands. This afternoon, cloudy with a 50% chance of showers. Near steady temperature in the lower 60s. Northeast winds 10 to 15 miles per hour with gusts up to 25 miles per hour. Tonight, mostly cloudy with a 50% chance of showers. Lows in the lower 50s.
east winds 10 to 15 miles per hour.

partly cloudy in the morning, then clearing. Highs in the upper 60s. East winds around 10 miles per hour with gusts up to 20 miles per hour. Thursday night, mostly clear. Cold with lows in the lower 40s. At 3 p.m., weather reports for selected cities. At Mansfield Long Regional Airport, it was cloudy. The temperature was 60 degrees, the dew point 55, and the relative humidity 83%. The wind was northeast, at 13 miles an hour. The pressure was 30.21 inches and steady. Elsewhere across Ohio, at Akron-Canton Regional Airport, rain was falling, with a temperature of 59. It was cloudy, with a temperature of 61 at Worcester, 63 at Marion, 59 at Toledo Express, 65 at Cleveland, and 62 at Youngstown. Under cloudy skies, Cincinnati reported 64, Dayton reported 65, Findlay reported 64, and Columbus reported 61. Reports from nearby cities outside Ohio, temperatures were between 60 and 63 degrees. At Pittsburgh, rain was falling. It was partly sunny at Detroit, Buffalo, and Chicago. At Indianapolis, it was cloudy. At 4 p.m., weather reports for selected cities. At Mansfield Long Regional Airport, it was cloudy. The temperature was 60 degrees, the dew point 56, and the relative humidity 86%. The wind was northeast, at 10 miles an hour. The pressure was 30.20 inches and falling. Elsewhere across Ohio, rain was falling, with a temperature of 59 at Akron-Canton Regional Airport and 62 at Youngstown. It was cloudy, with a temperature of 61 at Worcester, 62 at Marion, 59 at Toledo Express, and 65 at Cleveland. Under cloudy skies, Cincinnati reported 64, Dayton reported 65, Findlay reported 62, and Columbus reported 61. Reports from nearby cities outside Ohio, temperatures were between 59 and 64 degrees. At Pittsburgh, drizzle was falling. It was partly sunny at Buffalo and Chicago. It was cloudy at Detroit and Indianapolis. The current time is 4:06 p.m. Eastern Daylight Time. 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We supply the latest available information for the Central Highlands over station WWG 57 from Butler on a frequency of 162.450 MHz. On the latest weather map, a surface trough will persist over the area through Wednesday. High pressure will then build south across the Great Lakes Thursday through the weekend. The forecast for the Central Highlands. This afternoon, cloudy with a 50% chance of showers. Near steady temperature in the lower 60s. Northeast winds 10 to 15 miles per hour with gusts up to 25 miles per hour. Tonight, mostly cloudy with a 50% chance of showers. Lows in the lower 50s. East winds 10 to 15 miles per hour with gusts up to 25 miles per hour. Wednesday, mostly cloudy. Showers likely in the morning, then a chance of showers with a slight chance of thunderstorms in the afternoon. Highs in the lower 60s. East winds 10 to 15 miles per hour with gusts up to 25 miles per hour. Chance of rain 70%. Wednesday night, mostly cloudy. A chance of showers in the evening. Lows around 50. East winds 10 to 15 miles per hour with gusts up to 25 miles per hour. Chance of rain 30%. Thursday, partly cloudy in the morning, then clearing. Highs in the upper 60s. East winds around 10 miles per hour with gusts up to 20 miles per hour. Thursday night, mostly clear. Cold with lows in the lower 40s. At 4 p.m., weather reports for selected cities. At Mansfield Long Regional Airport, it was cloudy. The temperature was 60 degrees, the dew point 56, and the relative humidity 86%. The wind was northeast, at 10 miles an hour. The pressure was 30.20 inches and falling. Elsewhere across Ohio, rain was falling, with a temperature of 59 at Akron-Canton Regional Airport and 62 at Youngstown. It was cloudy, with a temperature of 61 at Worcester, 62 at Marion, 59 at Toledo Express, and 65 at Cleveland. Under cloudy skies, Cincinnati reported 64, Dayton reported 65,

Lee reported 62 and Columbus reported 61. Reports from nearby cities outside Ohio, temperatures were between 59 and 64 degrees. At Pittsburgh, drizzle was falling. It was partly sunny at Buffalo and Chicago. It was cloudy at Detroit and Indianapolis. The current time is 4:09 p.m. Eastern Daylight Time. 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The extended forecast for the Central Highlands. Friday, mostly sunny. Highs in the upper 60s. Friday night, clear. Lows in the mid-40s. Saturday, mostly sunny. Highs in the upper 60s. Saturday night, mostly clear. Lows in the upper 40s. Sunday, mostly sunny. Highs in the upper 60s. Sunday night, partly cloudy. Lows in the upper 40s. Monday, partly cloudy. Highs around 70. On the latest weather map, a surface trough will persist over the area through Wednesday. High pressure will then build south across the Great Lakes Thursday through the weekend. The forecast for the Central Highlands. This afternoon, cloudy with a 50% chance of showers. Near steady temperature in the lower 60s. Northeast winds 10 to 15 miles per hour with gusts up to 25 miles per hour. Tonight, mostly cloudy with a 50% chance of showers. Lows in the lower 50s. East winds 10 to 15 miles per hour with gusts up to 25 miles per hour. Wednesday, mostly cloudy. Showers likely in the morning, then a chance of showers with a slight chance of thunderstorms in the afternoon. Highs in the lower 60s. East winds 10 to 15 miles per hour with gusts up to 25 miles per hour. Chance of rain 70%. Wednesday night, mostly cloudy. A chance of showers in the evening. Lows around 50. East winds 10 to 15 miles per hour with gusts up to 25 miles per hour. Chance of rain 30%. Thursday, partly cloudy in the morning, then clearing. Highs in the upper 60s. East winds around 10 miles per hour with gusts up to 20 miles per hour. Thursday night, mostly clear. Cold with lows in the lower 40s. At 4 p.m., weather reports for selected cities. At Mansfield Lawn Regional Airport, it was cloudy. The temperature was 60 degrees, the dew point 56, and the relative humidity 86%. The wind was northeast, at 10 miles an hour. The pressure was 30.20 inches and falling. Elsewhere across Ohio, rain was falling, with a temperature of 59 at Akron-Canton Regional Airport and 62 at Youngstown. It was cloudy, with a temperature of 61 at Worcester, 62 at Marion, 59 at Toledo Express, and 65 at Cleveland. Under cloudy skies, Cincinnati reported 64, Dayton reported 65, Findlay reported 62, and Columbus reported 61. Reports from nearby cities outside Ohio, temperatures were between 59 and 64 degrees. At Pittsburgh, drizzle was falling. It was partly sunny at Buffalo and Chicago. It was cloudy at Detroit and Indianapolis. The current time is 4:13 p.m. Eastern Daylight Time. 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On the latest weather map, a surface trough will persist over the area through Wednesday. High pressure will then build south across the Great Lakes Thursday through the weekend. The forecast for the Central Highlands. This afternoon, cloudy with a 50% chance of showers. Near steady temperature in the lower 60s. Northeast winds 10 to 15 miles per hour with gusts up to 25 miles per hour. Tonight, mostly cloudy with a 50% chance of showers. Lows in the lower 50s. East winds 10 to 15 miles per hour with gusts up to 25 miles per hour. Wednesday, mostly cloudy.
showers likely in the morning, then a chance of showers with a slight chance of thunderstorms in the afternoon. Highs in the lower 60s. East winds 10 to 15 miles per hour with gusts up to 25 miles per hour. Chance of rain 70%. Wednesday night, mostly cloudy. A chance of showers in the evening. Lows around 50. East winds 10 to 15 miles per hour with gusts up to 25 miles per hour. Chance of rain 30%. Thursday, partly cloudy in the morning, then clearing. Highs in the upper 60s. East winds around 10 miles per hour with gusts up to 20 miles per hour. Thursday night, mostly clear. Cold with lows in the lower 40s. At 4 p.m., weather reports for selected cities. At Mansfield Lawn Regional Airport, it was cloudy. The temperature was 60 degrees, the dew point 56, and the relative humidity 86%. The wind was northeast, at 10 miles an hour. The pressure was 30.20 inches and falling. Elsewhere across Ohio, rain was falling, with a temperature of 59 at Akron-Canton Regional Airport and 62 at Youngstown. It was cloudy, with a temperature of 61 at Worcester, 62 at Marion, 59 at Toledo Express, and 65 at Cleveland. Under cloudy skies, Cincinnati reported 64, Dayton reported 65, Findlay reported 62, and Columbus reported 61. Reports from nearby cities outside Ohio, temperatures were between 59 and 64 degrees. At Pittsburgh, drizzle was falling. It was partly sunny at Buffalo and Chicago. It was cloudy at Detroit and Indianapolis. The current time is 4:16 p.m. Eastern Daylight Time. 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On the latest weather map, a surface trough will persist over the area through Wednesday. High pressure will then build south across the Great Lakes Thursday through the weekend. The forecast for the Central Highlands. This afternoon, cloudy with a 50% chance of showers. Near steady temperature in the lower 60s. Northeast winds 10 to 15 miles per hour with gusts up to 25 miles per hour. Tonight, mostly cloudy with a 50% chance of showers. Lows in the lower 50s. East winds 10 to 15 miles per hour with gusts up to 25 miles per hour. Wednesday, mostly cloudy. Showers likely in the morning, then a chance of showers with a slight chance of thunderstorms in the afternoon. Highs in the lower 60s. East winds 10 to 15 miles per hour with gusts up to 25 miles per hour. Chance of rain 70%. Wednesday night, mostly cloudy. A chance of showers in the evening. Lows around 50. East winds 10 to 15 miles per hour with gusts up to 25 miles per hour. Chance of rain 30%. Thursday, partly cloudy in the morning, then clearing. Highs in the upper 60s. East winds around 10 miles per hour with gusts up to 20 miles per hour. Thursday night, mostly clear. Cold with lows in the lower 40s. At 4 p.m., weather reports for selected cities. At Mansfield Lawn Regional Airport, it was cloudy. The temperature was 60 degrees, the dew point 56, and the relative humidity 86%. The wind was northeast, at 10 miles an hour. The pressure was 30.20 inches and falling. Elsewhere across Ohio, rain was falling, with a temperature of 59 at Akron-Canton Regional Airport and 62 at Youngstown. It was cloudy, with a temperature of 61 at Worcester, 62 at Marion, 59 at Toledo Express, and 65 at Cleveland. Under cloudy skies, Cincinnati reported 64, Dayton reported 65, Findlay reported 62, and Columbus reported 61. Reports from nearby cities outside Ohio, temperatures were between 59 and 64 degrees. At Pittsburgh, drizzle was falling. It was partly sunny at Buffalo and Chicago. It was cloudy at Detroit and Indianapolis. The current time is 4:19 p.m. Eastern Daylight Time.
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On the latest weather map, a surface trough will persist over the area through Wednesday. High pressure will then build south across the Great Lakes Thursday through the weekend. The forecast for the Central Highlands. This afternoon, cloudy with a 50% chance of showers. Near steady temperature in the lower 60s. Northeast winds 10 to 15 miles per hour with gusts up to 25 miles per hour. Tonight, mostly cloudy with a 50% chance of showers. Lows in the lower 50s. East winds 10 to 15 miles per hour with gusts up to 25 miles per hour. Wednesday, mostly cloudy. Showers likely in the morning, then a chance of showers with a slight chance of thunderstorms in the afternoon. Highs in the lower 60s. East winds 10 to 15 miles per hour with gusts up to 25 miles per hour. Chance of rain 70%. Wednesday night, mostly cloudy. A chance of showers in the evening. Lows around 50. East winds 10 to 15 miles per hour with gusts up to 25 miles per hour. Chance of rain 30%. Thursday, partly cloudy in the morning, then clearing. Highs in the upper 60s. East winds around 10 miles per hour with gusts up to 20 miles per hour. Thursday night, mostly clear. Cold with lows in the lower 40s. The extended forecast for the Central Highlands. Friday, mostly sunny. Highs in the upper 60s. Friday night, clear. Lows in the mid-40s. Saturday, mostly sunny. Highs in the upper 60s. Saturday night, mostly clear. Lows in the upper 40s. Sunday, mostly sunny. Highs in the upper 60s. Sunday night, partly cloudy. Lows in the upper 40s. Monday, partly cloudy. Highs around 70. At 4 p.m., weather reports for selected cities. At Mansfield Long Regional Airport, it was cloudy. The temperature was 60 degrees, the dew point 56, and the relative humidity 86%. The wind was northeast, at 10 miles an hour. The pressure was 30.20 inches and falling. Elsewhere across Ohio, rain was falling, with a temperature of 59 at Akron-Canton Regional Airport and 62 at Youngstown. It was cloudy, with a temperature of 61 at Worcester, 62 at Marion, 59 at Toledo Express, and 65 at Cleveland. Under cloudy skies, Cincinnati reported 64, Dayton reported 65, Findlay reported 62, and Columbus reported 61. Reports from nearby cities outside Ohio, temperatures were between 59 and 64 degrees. At Pittsburgh, drizzle was falling. It was partly sunny at Buffalo and Chicago. It was cloudy at Detroit and Indianapolis. The current time is 4:22 p.m. Eastern Daylight Time. 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On the latest weather map, a surface trough will persist over the area through Wednesday. High pressure will then build south across the Great Lakes Thursday through the weekend. The forecast for the Central Highlands. This afternoon, cloudy with a 50% chance of showers. Near steady temperature in the lower 60s. Northeast winds 10 to 15 miles per hour with gusts up to 25 miles per hour. Tonight, mostly cloudy with a 50% chance of showers. Lows in the lower 50s. East winds 10 to 15 miles per hour with gusts up to 25 miles per hour. Wednesday, mostly cloudy. Showers likely in the morning, then a chance of showers with a slight chance of thunderstorms in the afternoon. Highs in the lower 60s. East winds 10 to 15 miles per hour with gusts up to 25 miles per hour. Chance of rain 70%. Wednesday night, mostly cloudy. A chance of showers in the evening. Lows around 50.
east winds 10 to 15 miles per hour with gusts up to 25 miles per hour. Chance of rain 30%. Thursday, partly cloudy in the morning, then clearing. Highs in the upper 60s. East winds around 10 miles per hour with gusts up to 20 miles per hour. Thursday night, mostly clear. Cold with lows in the lower 40s. At 4 p.m., weather reports for selected cities. At Mansfield Long Regional Airport, it was cloudy. The temperature was 60 degrees, the dew point 56, and the relative humidity 86%. The wind was northeast, at 10 miles an hour. The pressure was 30.20 inches and falling. Elsewhere across Ohio, rain was falling, with a temperature of 59 at Akron-Canton Regional Airport and 62 at Youngstown. It was cloudy, with a temperature of 61 at Worcester, 62 at Marion, 59 at Toledo Express, and 65 at Cleveland. Under cloudy skies, Cincinnati reported 64, Dayton reported 65, Findlay reported 62, and Columbus reported 61. Reports from nearby cities outside Ohio, temperatures were between 59 and 64 degrees. At Pittsburgh, drizzle was falling. It was partly sunny at Buffalo and Chicago. It was cloudy at Detroit and Indianapolis. The current time is 4:25 p.m. Eastern Daylight Time. 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On the latest weather map, a surface trough will persist over the area through Wednesday. High pressure will then build south across the Great Lakes Thursday through the weekend. The forecast for the Central Highlands. This afternoon, cloudy with a 50% chance of showers. Near steady temperature in the lower 60s. Northeast winds 10 to 15 miles per hour with gusts up to 25 miles per hour. Tonight, mostly cloudy with a 50% chance of showers. Lows in the lower 50s. East winds 10 to 15 miles per hour with gusts up to 25 miles per hour. Wednesday, mostly cloudy. Showers likely in the morning, then a chance of showers with a slight chance of thunderstorms in the afternoon. Highs in the lower 60s. East winds 10 to 15 miles per hour with gusts up to 25 miles per hour. Chance of rain 70%. Wednesday night, mostly cloudy. A chance of showers in the evening. Lows around 50. East winds 10 to 15 miles per hour with gusts up to 25 miles per hour. Chance of rain 30%. Thursday, partly cloudy in the morning, then clearing. Highs in the upper 60s. East winds around 10 miles per hour with gusts up to 20 miles per hour. Thursday night, mostly clear. Cold with lows in the lower 40s. At 4 p.m., weather reports for selected cities. At Mansfield Long Regional Airport, it was cloudy. The temperature was 60 degrees, the dew point 56, and the relative humidity 86%. The wind was northeast, at 10 miles an hour. The pressure was 30.20 inches and falling. Elsewhere across Ohio, rain was falling, with a temperature of 59 at Akron-Canton Regional Airport and 62 at Youngstown. It was cloudy, with a temperature of 61 at Worcester, 62 at Marion, 59 at Toledo Express, and 65 at Cleveland. Under cloudy skies, Cincinnati reported 64, Dayton reported 65, Findlay reported 62, and Columbus reported 61. Reports from nearby cities outside Ohio, temperatures were between 59 and 64 degrees. At Pittsburgh, drizzle was falling. It was partly sunny at Buffalo and Chicago. It was cloudy at Detroit and Indianapolis. The current time is 4:28 p.m. Eastern Daylight Time. 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On the latest weather map, a surface trough will persist over the area through Wednesday. High pressure will then build south across the Great Lakes Thursday through the weekend.
the forecast for the Central Highlands. This afternoon, cloudy with a 50% chance of showers. Near steady temperature in the lower 60s. Northeast winds 10 to 15 miles per hour with gusts up to 25 miles per hour. Tonight, mostly cloudy with a 50% chance of showers. Lows in the lower 50s. East winds 10 to 15 miles per hour with gusts up to 25 miles per hour. Wednesday, mostly cloudy. Showers likely in the morning, then a chance of showers with a slight chance of thunderstorms in the afternoon. Highs in the lower 60s. East winds 10 to 15 miles per hour with gusts up to 25 miles per hour. Chance of rain 70%. Wednesday night, mostly cloudy. A chance of showers in the evening. Lows around 50. East winds 10 to 15 miles per hour with gusts up to 25 miles per hour. Chance of rain 30%. Thursday, partly cloudy in the morning, then clearing. Highs in the upper 60s. East winds around 10 miles per hour with gusts up to 20 miles per hour. Thursday night, mostly clear. Cold with lows in the lower 40s. The extended forecast for the Central Highlands. Friday, mostly sunny. Highs in the upper 60s. Friday night, clear. Lows in the mid 40s. Saturday, mostly sunny. Highs in the upper 60s. Saturday night, mostly clear. Lows in the upper 40s. Sunday, mostly sunny. Highs in the upper 60s. Sunday night, partly cloudy. Lows in the upper 40s. Monday, partly cloudy. Highs around 70. At 4 p.m., weather reports for selected cities. At Mansfield Long Regional Airport, it was cloudy. The temperature was 60 degrees, the dew point 56, and the relative humidity 86%. The wind was northeast, at 10 miles an hour. The pressure was 30.20 inches and falling. Elsewhere across Ohio, rain was falling, with a temperature of 59 at Akron-Canton Regional Airport and 62 at Youngstown. It was cloudy, with a temperature of 61 at Worcester, 62 at Marion, 59 at Toledo Express, and 65 at Cleveland. Under cloudy skies, Cincinnati reported 64, Dayton reported 65, Findlay reported 62, and Columbus reported 61. Reports from nearby cities outside Ohio, temperatures were between 59 and 64 degrees. At Pittsburgh, drizzle was falling. It was partly sunny at Buffalo and Chicago. It was cloudy at Detroit and Indianapolis. The current time is 4:32 p.m. Eastern Daylight Time. 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On the latest weather map, a surface trough will persist over the area through Wednesday. High pressure will then build south across the Great Lakes Thursday through the weekend. The forecast for the Central Highlands. This afternoon, cloudy with a 50% chance of showers. Near steady temperature in the lower 60s. Northeast winds 10 to 15 miles per hour with gusts up to 25 miles per hour. Tonight, mostly cloudy with a 50% chance of showers. Lows in the lower 50s. East winds 10 to 15 miles per hour with gusts up to 25 miles per hour. Wednesday, mostly cloudy. Showers likely in the morning. Then a chance of showers with a slight chance of thunderstorms in the afternoon. Highs in the lower 60s. East winds 10 to 15 miles per hour with gusts up to 25 miles per hour. Chance of rain 70%. Wednesday night, mostly cloudy. A chance of showers in the evening. Lows around 50. East winds 10 to 15 miles per hour with gusts up to 25 miles per hour. Chance of rain 30%. Thursday, partly cloudy in the morning, then clearing. Highs in the upper 60s. East winds around 10 miles per hour with gusts up to 20 miles per hour. Thursday night, mostly clear. Cold with lows in the lower 40s. At 4 p.m., weather reports for selected cities. At Mansfield Long Regional Airport, it was cloudy.
The temperature was 60 degrees, the dew point 56, and the relative humidity 86%. The wind was northeast, at 10 miles an hour. The pressure was 30.20 inches and falling. Elsewhere across Ohio, rain was falling, with a temperature of 59 at Akron-Canton Regional Airport and 62 at Youngstown. It was cloudy, with a temperature of 61 at Worcester, 62 at Marion, 59 at Toledo Express, and 65 at Cleveland. Under cloudy skies, Cincinnati reported 64, Dayton reported 65, Findlay reported 62, and Columbus reported 61. Reports from nearby cities outside Ohio, temperatures were between 59 and 64 degrees. At Pittsburgh, drizzle was falling. It was partly sunny at Buffalo and Chicago. It was cloudy at Detroit and Indianapolis. The current time is 4:35 p.m. Eastern Daylight Time. 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On the latest weather map, a surface trough will persist over the area through Wednesday. High pressure will then build south across the Great Lakes Thursday through the weekend. The forecast for the Central Highlands. This afternoon, cloudy with a 50% chance of showers. Near steady temperature in the lower 60s. Northeast winds 10 to 15 miles per hour with gusts up to 25 miles per hour. Tonight, mostly cloudy with a 50% chance of showers. Lows in the lower 50s. East winds 10 to 15 miles per hour with gusts up to 25 miles per hour. Wednesday, mostly cloudy. Showers likely in the morning, then a chance of showers with a slight chance of thunderstorms in the afternoon. Highs in the lower 60s. East winds 10 to 15 miles per hour with gusts up to 25 miles per hour. Chance of rain 70%. Wednesday night, mostly cloudy. A chance of showers in the evening. Lows around 50. East winds 10 to 15 miles per hour with gusts up to 25 miles per hour. Chance of rain 30%. Thursday, partly cloudy in the morning, then clearing. Highs in the upper 60s. East winds around 10 miles per hour with gusts up to 20 miles per hour. Thursday night, mostly clear. Cold with lows in the lower 40s. At 4 p.m., weather reports for selected cities. At Mansfield-Lom Regional Airport, it was cloudy. The temperature was 60 degrees, the dew point 56, and the relative humidity 86%. The wind was northeast, at 10 miles an hour. The pressure was 30.20 inches and falling. Elsewhere across Ohio, rain was falling, with a temperature of 59 at Akron-Canton Regional Airport and 62 at Youngstown. It was cloudy, with a temperature of 61 at Worcester, 62 at Marion, 59 at Toledo Express, and 65 at Cleveland. Under cloudy skies, Cincinnati reported 64, Dayton reported 65, Findlay reported 62, and Columbus reported 61. Reports from nearby cities outside Ohio, temperatures were between 59 and 64 degrees. At Pittsburgh, drizzle was falling. It was partly sunny at Buffalo and Chicago. It was cloudy at Detroit and Indianapolis. The current time is 4:38 p.m. Eastern Daylight Time. 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On the latest weather map, a surface trough will persist over the area through Wednesday. High pressure will then build south across the Great Lakes Thursday through the weekend. The forecast for the Central Highlands. This afternoon, cloudy with a 50% chance of showers. Near steady temperature in the lower 60s. Northeast winds 10 to 15 miles per hour with gusts up to 25 miles per hour. Tonight, mostly cloudy with a 50% chance of showers. Lows in the lower 50s. East winds 10 to 15 miles per hour with gusts up to 25 miles per hour. Wednesday, mostly cloudy.
Showers likely in the morning, then a chance of showers with a slight chance of thunderstorms in the afternoon. Highs in the lower 60s. East winds 10 to 15 miles per hour with gusts up to 25 miles per hour. Chance of rain 70%. Wednesday night, mostly cloudy. A chance of showers in the evening. Lows around 50. East winds 10 to 15 miles per hour with gusts up to 25 miles per hour. Chance of rain 30%. Thursday, partly cloudy in the morning, then clearing. Highs in the upper 60s. East winds around 10 miles per hour with gusts up to 20 miles per hour. Thursday night, mostly clear. Cold with lows in the lower 40s. At 4 p.m., weather reports for selected cities. At Mansfield Lawn Regional Airport, it was cloudy. The temperature was 60 degrees, the dew point 56, and the relative humidity 86%. The wind was northeast, at 10 miles an hour. The pressure was 30.20 inches and falling. Elsewhere across Ohio, rain was falling, with a temperature of 59 at Akron-Canton Regional Airport and 62 at Youngstown. It was cloudy, with a temperature of 61 at Wooster, 62 at Marion, 59 at Toledo Express, and 65 at Cleveland. Under cloudy skies, Cincinnati reported 64, Dayton reported 65, Findlay reported 62, and Columbus reported 61. Reports from nearby cities outside Ohio, temperatures were between 59 and 64 degrees. At Pittsburgh, drizzle was falling. It was partly sunny at Buffalo and Chicago. It was cloudy at Detroit and Indianapolis. The extended forecast for the Central Highlands. Friday, mostly sunny. Highs in the upper 60s. Friday night, clear. Lows in the mid 40s. Saturday, mostly sunny. Highs in the upper 60s. Saturday night, mostly clear. Lows in the upper 40s. Sunday, mostly sunny. Highs in the upper 60s. Sunday night, partly cloudy. Lows in the upper 40s. Monday, partly cloudy. Highs around 70. The current time is 4:41 p.m. Eastern Daylight Time. 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On the latest weather map, a surface trough will persist over the area through Wednesday. High pressure will then build south across the Great Lakes Thursday through the weekend. The forecast for the Central Highlands. This afternoon, cloudy with a 50% chance of showers. Near steady temperature in the lower 60s. Northeast winds 10 to 15 miles per hour with gusts up to 25 miles per hour. Tonight, mostly cloudy with a 50% chance of showers. Lows in the lower 50s. East winds 10 to 15 miles per hour with gusts up to 25 miles per hour. Wednesday, mostly cloudy. Showers likely in the morning, then a chance of showers with a slight chance of thunderstorms in the afternoon. Highs in the lower 60s. East winds 10 to 15 miles per hour with gusts up to 25 miles per hour. Chance of rain 70%. Wednesday night, mostly cloudy. A chance of showers in the evening. Lows around 50. East winds 10 to 15 miles per hour with gusts up to 25 miles per hour. Chance of rain 30%. Thursday, partly cloudy in the morning, then clearing. Highs in the upper 60s. East winds around 10 miles per hour with gusts up to 20 miles per hour. Thursday night, mostly clear. Cold with lows in the lower 40s. At 4 p.m., weather reports for selected cities. At Mansfield Lawn Regional Airport, it was cloudy. The temperature was 60 degrees, the dew point 56, and the relative humidity 86%. The wind was northeast, at 10 miles an hour. The pressure was 30.20 inches and falling. Elsewhere across Ohio, rain was falling, with a temperature of 59 at Akron-Canton Regional Airport and 62 at Youngstown. It was cloudy, with a temperature of 61 at Wooster, 62 at Marion, 59 at Toledo Express, and 65 at Cleveland.
under cloudy skies. Cincinnati reported 64, Dayton reported 65, Findlay reported 62, and Columbus reported 61. Reports from nearby cities outside Ohio, temperatures were between 59 and 64 degrees. At Pittsburgh, drizzle was falling. It was partly sunny at Buffalo and Chicago. It was cloudy at Detroit and Indianapolis. The current time is 4:44 p.m. Eastern Daylight Time. 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On the latest weather map, a surface trough will persist over the area through Wednesday. High pressure will then build south across the Great Lakes Thursday through the weekend. The forecast for the Central Highlands. This afternoon, cloudy with a 50% chance of showers. Near steady temperature in the lower 60s. Northeast winds 10 to 15 miles per hour with gusts up to 25 miles per hour. Tonight, mostly cloudy with a 50% chance of showers. Lows in the lower 50s. East winds 10 to 15 miles per hour with gusts up to 25 miles per hour. Wednesday, mostly cloudy. Showers likely in the morning, then a chance of showers with a slight chance of thunderstorms in the afternoon. Highs in the lower 60s. East winds 10 to 15 miles per hour with gusts up to 25 miles per hour. Chance of rain 70%. Wednesday night, mostly cloudy. A chance of showers in the evening. Lows around 50. East winds 10 to 15 miles per hour with gusts up to 25 miles per hour. Chance of rain 30%. Thursday, partly cloudy in the morning, then clearing. Highs in the upper 60s. East winds around 10 miles per hour with gusts up to 20 miles per hour. Thursday night, mostly clear. Cold with lows in the lower 40s. At 4 p.m., weather reports for selected cities. At Mansfield Long Regional Airport, it was cloudy. The temperature was 60 degrees, the dew point 56, and the relative humidity 86%. The wind was northeast, at 10 miles an hour. The pressure was 30.20 inches and falling. Elsewhere across Ohio, rain was falling, with a temperature of 59 at Akron-Canton Regional Airport and 62 at Youngstown. It was cloudy, with a temperature of 61 at Wooster, 62 at Marion, 59 at Toledo Express, and 65 at Cleveland. Under cloudy skies, Cincinnati reported 64, Dayton reported 65, Findlay reported 62, and Columbus reported 61. Reports from nearby cities outside Ohio, temperatures were between 59 and 64 degrees. At Pittsburgh, drizzle was falling. It was partly sunny at Buffalo and Chicago. It was cloudy at Detroit and Indianapolis. The current time is 4:47 p.m. Eastern Daylight Time. 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On the latest weather map, a surface trough will persist over the area through Wednesday. High pressure will then build south across the Great Lakes Thursday through the weekend. The forecast for the Central Highlands. This afternoon, cloudy with a 50% chance of showers. Near steady temperature in the lower 60s. Northeast winds 10 to 15 miles per hour with gusts up to 25 miles per hour. Tonight, mostly cloudy with a 50% chance of showers. Lows in the lower 50s. East winds 10 to 15 miles per hour with gusts up to 25 miles per hour. Wednesday, mostly cloudy. Showers likely in the morning, then a chance of showers with a slight chance of thunderstorms in the afternoon. Highs in the lower 60s. East winds 10 to 15 miles per hour with gusts up to 25 miles per hour. Chance of rain 70%. Wednesday night, mostly cloudy. A chance of showers in the evening. Lows around 50. East winds 10 to 15 miles per hour with gusts up to 25 miles per hour. Chance of rain 30%. Thursday,
partly cloudy in the morning, then clearing. Highs in the upper 60s. East winds around 10 miles per hour with gusts up to 20 miles per hour. Thursday night, mostly clear. Cold with lows in the lower 40s. At 4 p.m., weather reports for selected cities. At Mansfield Long Regional Airport, it was cloudy. The temperature was 60 degrees, the dew point 56, and the relative humidity 86%. The wind was northeast, at 10 miles an hour. The pressure was 30.20 inches and falling. Elsewhere across Ohio, rain was falling, with a temperature of 59 at Akron-Canton Regional Airport and 62 at Youngstown. It was cloudy, with a temperature of 61 at Worcester, 62 at Marion, 59 at Toledo Express, and 65 at Cleveland. Under cloudy skies, Cincinnati reported 64, Dayton reported 65, Findlay reported 62, and Columbus reported 61. Reports from nearby cities outside Ohio, temperatures were between 59 and 64 degrees. At Pittsburgh, drizzle was falling. It was partly sunny at Buffalo and Chicago. It was cloudy at Detroit and Indianapolis. The extended forecast for the Central Highlands. Friday, mostly sunny. Highs in the upper 60s. Friday night, clear. Lows in the mid 40s. Saturday, mostly sunny. Highs in the upper 60s. Saturday night, mostly clear. Lows in the upper 40s. Sunday, mostly sunny. Highs in the upper 60s. Sunday night, partly cloudy. Lows in the upper 40s. Monday, partly cloudy. Highs around 70. The current time is 4:51 p.m. Eastern Daylight Time. 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On the latest weather map, a surface trough will persist over the area through Wednesday. High pressure will then build south across the Great Lakes Thursday through the weekend. The forecast for the Central Highlands. This afternoon, cloudy with a 50% chance of showers. Near steady temperature in the lower 60s. Northeast winds 10 to 15 miles per hour with gusts up to 25 miles per hour. Tonight, mostly cloudy with a 50% chance of showers. Lows in the lower 50s. East winds 10 to 15 miles per hour with gusts up to 25 miles per hour. Wednesday, mostly cloudy. Showers likely in the morning, then a chance of showers with a slight chance of thunderstorms in the afternoon. Highs in the lower 60s. East winds 10 to 15 miles per hour with gusts up to 25 miles per hour. Chance of rain 70%. Wednesday night, mostly cloudy. A chance of showers in the evening. Lows around 50. East winds 10 to 15 miles per hour with gusts up to 25 miles per hour. Chance of rain 30%. Thursday, partly cloudy in the morning, then clearing. Highs in the upper 60s. East winds around 10 miles per hour with gusts up to 20 miles per hour. Thursday night, mostly clear. Cold with lows in the lower 40s. At 4 p.m., weather reports for selected cities. At Mansfield Long Regional Airport, it was cloudy. The temperature was 60 degrees, the dew point 56, and the relative humidity 86%. The wind was northeast, at 10 miles an hour. The pressure was 30.20 inches and falling. Elsewhere across Ohio, rain was falling, with a temperature of 59 at Akron-Canton Regional Airport and 62 at Youngstown. It was cloudy, with a temperature of 61 at Worcester, 62 at Marion, 59 at Toledo Express, and 65 at Cleveland. Under cloudy skies, Cincinnati reported 64, Dayton reported 65, Findlay reported 62, and Columbus reported 61. Reports from nearby cities outside Ohio, temperatures were between 59 and 64 degrees. At Pittsburgh, drizzle was falling. It was partly sunny at Buffalo and Chicago. It was cloudy at Detroit and Indianapolis. The current time is 4:53 p.m. Eastern Daylight Time.
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On the latest weather map, a surface trough will persist over the area through Wednesday. High pressure will then build south across the Great Lakes Thursday through the weekend. The forecast for the Central Highlands. This afternoon, cloudy with a 50% chance of showers. Near steady temperature in the lower 60s. Northeast winds 10 to 15 miles per hour with gusts up to 25 miles per hour. Tonight, mostly cloudy with a 50% chance of showers. Lows in the lower 50s. East winds 10 to 15 miles per hour with gusts up to 25 miles per hour. Wednesday, mostly cloudy. Showers likely in the morning, then a chance of showers with a slight chance of thunderstorms in the afternoon. Highs in the lower 60s. East winds 10 to 15 miles per hour with gusts up to 25 miles per hour. Chance of rain 70%. Wednesday night, mostly cloudy. A chance of showers in the evening. Lows around 50. East winds 10 to 15 miles per hour with gusts up to 25 miles per hour. Chance of rain 30%. Thursday, partly cloudy in the morning, then clearing. Highs in the upper 60s. East winds around 10 miles per hour with gusts up to 20 miles per hour. Thursday night, mostly clear. Cold with lows in the lower 40s. At 4 p.m., weather reports for selected cities. At Mansfield Long Regional Airport, it was cloudy. The temperature was 60 degrees, the dew point 56, and the relative humidity 86%. The wind was northeast, at 10 miles an hour. The pressure was 30.20 inches and falling. Elsewhere across Ohio, rain was falling, with a temperature of 59 at Akron-Canton Regional Airport and 62 at Youngstown. It was cloudy, with a temperature of 61 at Worcester, 62 at Marion, 59 at Toledo Express, and 65 at Cleveland. Under cloudy skies, Cincinnati reported 64, Dayton reported 65, Findlay reported 62, and Columbus reported 61. Reports from nearby cities outside Ohio, temperatures were between 59 and 64 degrees. At Pittsburgh, drizzle was falling. It was partly sunny at Buffalo and Chicago. It was cloudy at Detroit and Indianapolis. The current time is 4:56 p.m. Eastern Daylight Time. 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On the latest weather map, a surface trough will persist over the area through Wednesday. High pressure will then build south across the Great Lakes Thursday through the weekend. The forecast for the Central Highlands. This afternoon, cloudy with a 50% chance of showers. Near steady temperature in the lower 60s. Northeast winds 10 to 15 miles per hour with gusts up to 25 miles per hour. Tonight, mostly cloudy with a 50% chance of showers. Lows in the lower 50s. East winds 10 to 15 miles per hour with gusts up to 25 miles per hour. Wednesday, mostly cloudy. Showers likely in the morning, then a chance of showers with a slight chance of thunderstorms in the afternoon. Highs in the lower 60s. East winds 10 to 15 miles per hour with gusts up to 25 miles per hour. Chance of rain 70%. Wednesday night, mostly cloudy. A chance of showers in the evening. Lows around 50. East winds 10 to 15 miles per hour with gusts up to 25 miles per hour. Chance of rain 30%. Thursday, partly cloudy in the morning, then clearing. Highs in the upper 60s. East winds around 10 miles per hour with gusts up to 20 miles per hour. Thursday night, mostly clear. Cold with lows in the lower 40s. At 4 p.m., weather reports for selected cities. At Mansfield Long Regional Airport, it was cloudy. The temperature was 60 degrees, the dew point 56, and the relative humidity 86%. The wind was northeast,
at 10 miles an hour. The pressure was 30.20 inches and falling. Elsewhere across Ohio, rain was falling, with a temperature of 59 at Akron-Canton Regional Airport and 62 at Youngstown. It was cloudy, with a temperature of 61 at Worcester, 62 at Marion, 59 at Toledo Express, and 65 at Cleveland. Under cloudy skies, Cincinnati reported 64, Dayton reported 65, Findlay reported 62, and Columbus reported 61. Reports from nearby cities outside Ohio, temperatures were between 59 and 64 degrees. At Pittsburgh, drizzle was falling. It was partly sunny at Buffalo and Chicago. It was cloudy at Detroit and Indianapolis. The current time is 4:59 p.m. Eastern Daylight Time. 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The Nearshore Marine Forecast. For the following marine location, the islands to Vermilion. Small craft advisory in effect through Wednesday evening. Tonight, east winds 15 to 25 knots. A slight chance of waterspouts this evening. A slight chance of showers this evening. A slight chance of showers late. Waves 5 to 8 feet subsiding to 3 to 6 feet. Waves occasionally around 10 feet. Wednesday, east winds 15 to 25 knots. A chance of showers in the morning, then a slight chance of showers in the afternoon. Waves 3 to 6 feet. Waves occasionally around 7 feet. Wednesday night, east winds 15 to 20 knots. Mostly cloudy in the evening, then becoming partly cloudy. Waves 3 to 5 feet subsiding to 1 to 3 feet. Waves occasionally around 6 feet. Thursday, east winds 10 to 15 knots increasing to 15 to 20 knots. Sunny. Waves 1 to 3 feet building to 2 to 4 feet. The water temperature off Toledo is 67 degrees, off Cleveland 71 degrees, and off Derry 70 degrees. The extended forecast for the Central Highlands. Friday, mostly sunny. Highs in the upper 60s. Friday night, clear. Lows in the mid 40s. Saturday, mostly sunny. Highs in the upper 60s. Saturday night, mostly clear. Lows in the upper 40s. Sunday, mostly sunny. Highs in the upper 60s. Sunday night, partly cloudy. Lows in the upper 40s. Monday, partly cloudy. Highs around 70. On the latest weather map, a surface trough will persist over the area through Wednesday. High pressure will then build south across the Great Lakes Thursday through the weekend. The forecast for the Central Highlands. This afternoon, cloudy with a 50% chance of showers. Near steady temperature in the lower 60s. Northeast winds 10 to 15 miles per hour with gusts up to 25 miles per hour. Tonight, mostly cloudy with a 50% chance of showers. Lows in the lower 50s. East winds 10 to 15 miles per hour with gusts up to 25 miles per hour. Wednesday, mostly cloudy. Showers likely in the morning, then a chance of showers with a slight chance of thunderstorms in the afternoon. Highs in the lower 60s. East winds 10 to 15 miles per hour with gusts up to 25 miles per hour. Chance of rain 70%. Wednesday night, mostly cloudy. A chance of showers in the evening. Lows around 50. East winds 10 to 15 miles per hour with gusts up to 25 miles per hour. Chance of rain 30%. Thursday, partly cloudy in the morning, then clearing. Highs in the upper 60s. East winds around 10 miles per hour with gusts up to 20 miles per hour. Thursday night, mostly clear. Cold with lows in the lower 40s. At 4 p.m., weather reports for selected cities. At Mansfield Lawn Regional Airport, it was cloudy. The temperature was 60 degrees, the dew point 56, and the relative humidity 86%. The wind was northeast, at 10 miles an hour. The pressure was 30.20 inches and falling.
Elsewhere across Ohio, rain was falling, with a temperature of 59 at Akron-Canton Regional Airport and 62 at Youngstown. It was cloudy, with a temperature of 61 at Worcester, 62 at Marion, 59 at Toledo Express, and 65 at Cleveland. Under cloudy skies, Cincinnati reported 64, Dayton reported 65, Findlay reported 62, and Columbus reported 61. Reports from nearby cities

On the latest weather map, a surface trough will persist over the area through Wednesday. High pressure will then build south across the Great Lakes Thursday through the weekend. The forecast for the Central Highlands. This afternoon, cloudy with a 50% chance of showers. Near steady temperature in the lower 60s. Northeast winds 10 to 15 miles per hour with gusts up to 25 miles per hour. Tonight, mostly cloudy with a 50% chance of showers. Lows in the lower 50s. East winds 10 to 15 miles per hour with gusts up to 25 miles per hour. Wednesday, mostly cloudy. Showers likely in the morning, then a chance of showers with a slight chance of thunderstorms in the afternoon. Highs in the lower 60s. East winds 10 to 15 miles per hour with gusts up to 25 miles per hour. Chance of rain 70%. Wednesday night, mostly cloudy. A chance of showers in the evening. Lows around 50. East winds 10 to 15 miles per hour with gusts up to 25 miles per hour. Chance of rain 30%. Thursday, partly cloudy in the morning, then clearing. Highs in the upper 60s. East winds around 10 miles per hour with gusts up to 20 miles per hour. Thursday night, mostly clear. Cold with lows in the lower 40s. At 5 p.m., weather reports for selected cities. At Mansfield Long Regional Airport, it was cloudy. The temperature was 60 degrees, the dew point 56, and the relative humidity 86%. The wind was northeast, at 10 miles an hour. The pressure was 30.20 inches and steady. Elsewhere across Ohio, rain was falling, with a temperature of 59 at Wooster, 58 at Akron-Canton Regional Airport, and 59 at Youngstown. It was cloudy, with a temperature of 62 at Marion, 60 at Toledo Express, 65 at Cleveland, and 64 at Cincinnati. Under cloudy skies, Dayton reported 63, Findlay reported 62, and Columbus reported 62. Reports from nearby cities outside Ohio, temperatures were between 59 and 64 degrees. At Pittsburgh, drizzle was falling. It was partly sunny at Buffalo and Chicago. It was cloudy at Detroit and Indianapolis. The current time is 5:07 p.m. Eastern Daylight Time. 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On the latest weather map, a surface trough will persist over the area through Wednesday. High pressure will then build south across the Great Lakes Thursday through the weekend. The forecast for the Central Highlands. This afternoon, cloudy with a 50% chance of showers. Near steady temperature in the lower 60s. Northeast winds 10 to 15 miles per hour with gusts up to 25 miles per hour. Tonight, mostly cloudy with a 50% chance of showers. Lows in the lower 50s. East winds 10 to 15 miles per hour with gusts up to 25 miles per hour. Wednesday, mostly cloudy. Showers likely in the morning, then a chance of showers with a slight chance of thunderstorms in the afternoon. Highs in the lower 60s. East winds 10 to 15 miles per hour with gusts up to 25 miles per hour. Chance of rain 70%. Wednesday night, mostly cloudy. A chance of showers in the evening. Lows around 50. East winds 10 to 15 miles per hour with gusts up to 25 miles per hour. Chance of rain 30%. Thursday, partly cloudy in the morning, then clearing. Highs in the upper 60s. East winds around 10 miles per hour with gusts up to 20 miles per hour. Thursday night, mostly clear. Cold with lows in the lower 40s. At 5 p.m., weather reports for selected cities. At Mansfield Long Regional Airport, it was cloudy. The temperature was 60 degrees, the dew point 56, and the relative humidity 86%. The wind was northeast, at 10 miles an hour. The pressure was 30.20 inches and steady. Elsewhere across Ohio, rain was falling, with a temperature of 59 at Wooster, 58 at Akron-Canton Regional Airport, and 59 at Youngstown. It was cloudy, with a temperature of 62 at Marion, 60 at Toledo Express,

65 at Cleveland and 64 at Cincinnati. Under cloudy skies, Dayton reported 63, Findlay reported 62, and Columbus reported 62. Reports from nearby cities outside Ohio, temperatures were between 59 and 64 degrees. At Pittsburgh, drizzle was falling. It was partly sunny at Buffalo and Chicago. It was cloudy at Detroit and Indianapolis. The extended forecast for the Central Highlands. Friday, mostly sunny. Highs in the upper 60s. Friday night, clear. Lows in the mid-40s. Saturday, mostly sunny. Highs in the upper 60s. Saturday night, mostly clear. Lows in the upper 40s. Sunday, mostly sunny. Highs in the upper 60s. Sunday night, partly cloudy. Lows in the upper 40s. Monday, partly cloudy. Highs around 70. The current time is 5:11 p.m. Eastern Daylight Time. 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On the latest weather map, a surface trough will persist over the area through Wednesday. High pressure will then build south across the Great Lakes Thursday through the weekend. The forecast for the Central Highlands. This afternoon, cloudy with a 50% chance of showers. Near steady temperature in the lower 60s. Northeast winds 10 to 15 miles per hour with gusts up to 25 miles per hour. Tonight, mostly cloudy with a 50% chance of showers. Lows in the lower 50s. East winds 10 to 15 miles per hour with gusts up to 25 miles per hour. Wednesday, mostly cloudy. Showers likely in the morning, then a chance of showers with a slight chance of thunderstorms in the afternoon. Highs in the lower 60s. East winds 10 to 15 miles per hour with gusts up to 25 miles per hour. Chance of rain 70%. Wednesday night, mostly cloudy. A chance of showers in the evening. Lows around 50. East winds 10 to 15 miles per hour with gusts up to 25 miles per hour. Chance of rain 30%. Thursday, partly cloudy in the morning, then clearing. Highs in the upper 60s. East winds around 10 miles per hour with gusts up to 20 miles per hour. Thursday night, mostly clear. Cold with lows in the lower 40s. At 5 p.m., weather reports for selected cities. At Mansfield Long Regional Airport, it was cloudy. The temperature was 60 degrees, the dew point 56, and the relative humidity 86%. The wind was northeast, at 10 miles an hour. The pressure was 30.20 inches and steady. Elsewhere across Ohio, rain was falling, with a temperature of 59 at Wooster, 58 at Akron-Canton Regional Airport, and 59 at Youngstown. It was cloudy, with a temperature of 62 at Marion, 60 at Toledo Express, 65 at Cleveland, and 64 at Cincinnati. Under cloudy skies, Dayton reported 63, Findlay reported 62, and Columbus reported 62. Reports from nearby cities outside Ohio, temperatures were between 59 and 64 degrees. At Pittsburgh, drizzle was falling. It was partly sunny at Buffalo and Chicago. It was cloudy at Detroit and Indianapolis. At 5 p.m., weather reports for selected cities. At Mansfield Long Regional Airport, it was cloudy. The temperature was 60 degrees, the dew point 56, and the relative humidity 86%. The wind was northeast, at 10 miles an hour. The pressure was 30.20 inches and steady. Elsewhere across Ohio, rain was falling, with a temperature of 59 at Wooster, 58 at Akron-Canton Regional Airport, and 59 at Youngstown. It was cloudy, with a temperature of 62 at Marion, 60 at Toledo Express, 65 at Cleveland, and 64 at Cincinnati. Under cloudy skies, Dayton reported 63, Findlay reported 62, and Columbus reported 62. Reports from nearby cities outside Ohio, temperatures were between 59 and 64 degrees. At Pittsburgh, drizzle was falling. It was partly sunny at Buffalo and Chicago.
It was cloudy at Detroit and Indianapolis. The current time is 5:15 p.m. Eastern Daylight Time. 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We supply the latest available information for the Central Highlands over station WWG57 from Butler on a frequency of 162.450 MHz. On the latest weather map, a surface trough will persist over the area through Wednesday. High pressure will then build south across the Great Lakes Thursday through the weekend. The forecast for the Central Highlands. This afternoon, cloudy with a 50% chance of showers. Near steady temperature in the lower 60s. Northeast winds 10 to 15 miles per hour with gusts up to 25 miles per hour. Tonight, mostly cloudy with a 50% chance of showers. Lows in the lower 50s. East winds 10 to 15 miles per hour with gusts up to 25 miles per hour. Wednesday, mostly cloudy. Showers likely in the morning, then a chance of showers with a slight chance of thunderstorms in the afternoon. Highs in the lower 60s. East winds 10 to 15 miles per hour with gusts up to 25 miles per hour. Chance of rain 70%. Wednesday night, mostly cloudy. A chance of showers in the evening. Lows around 50. East winds 10 to 15 miles per hour with gusts up to 25 miles per hour. Chance of rain 30%. Thursday, partly cloudy in the morning, then clearing. Highs in the upper 60s. East winds around 10 miles per hour with gusts up to 20 miles per hour. Thursday night, mostly clear. Cold with lows in the lower 40s. At 5 p.m., weather reports for selected cities. At Mansfield Long Regional Airport, it was cloudy. The temperature was 60 degrees, the dew point 56, and the relative humidity 86%. The wind was northeast, at 10 miles an hour. The pressure was 30.20 inches and steady. Elsewhere across Ohio, rain was falling, with a temperature of 59 at Wooster, 58 at Akron-Canton Regional Airport, and 59 at Youngstown. It was cloudy, with a temperature of 62 at Marion, 60 at Toledo Express, 65 at Cleveland, and 64 at Cincinnati. Under cloudy skies, Dayton reported 63, Findlay reported 62, and Columbus reported 62. Reports from nearby cities outside Ohio, temperatures were between 59 and 64 degrees. At Pittsburgh, drizzle was falling. It was partly sunny at Buffalo and Chicago. It was cloudy at Detroit and Indianapolis. The current time is 5:18 p.m. Eastern Daylight Time. 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On the latest weather map, a surface trough will persist over the area through Wednesday. High pressure will then build south across the Great Lakes Thursday through the weekend. The forecast for the Central Highlands. This afternoon, cloudy with a 50% chance of showers. Near steady temperature in the lower 60s. Northeast winds 10 to 15 miles per hour with gusts up to 25 miles per hour. Tonight, mostly cloudy with a 50% chance of showers. Lows in the lower 50s. East winds 10 to 15 miles per hour with gusts up to 25 miles per hour. Wednesday, mostly cloudy. Showers likely in the morning, then a chance of showers with a slight chance of thunderstorms in the afternoon. Highs in the lower 60s. East winds 10 to 15 miles per hour with gusts up to 25 miles per hour. Chance of rain 70%. Wednesday night, mostly cloudy. A chance of showers in the evening. Lows around 50. East winds 10 to 15 miles per hour with gusts up to 25 miles per hour. Chance of rain 30%. Thursday, partly cloudy in the morning, then clearing. Highs in the upper 60s. East winds around 10 miles per hour with gusts up to 20 miles per hour. Thursday night, mostly clear. Cold with lows in the lower 40s. At 5 p.m., weather reports for selected cities. At Mansfield Long Regional Airport, it was cloudy.
The temperature was 60 degrees, the dew point 56, and the relative humidity 86%. The wind was northeast, at 10 miles an hour. The pressure was 30.20 inches and steady. Elsewhere across Ohio, rain was falling, with a temperature of 59 at Wooster, 58 at Akron-Canton Regional Airport, and 59 at Youngstown. It was cloudy, with a temperature of 62 at Marion, 60 at Toledo Express, 65 at Cleveland, and 64 at Cincinnati. Under cloudy skies, Dayton reported 63, Findlay reported 62, and Columbus reported 62. Reports from nearby cities outside Ohio, temperatures were between 59 and 64 degrees. At Pittsburgh, drizzle was falling. It was partly sunny at Buffalo and Chicago. It was cloudy at Detroit and Indianapolis. The extended forecast for the Central Highlands. Friday, mostly sunny. Highs in the upper 60s. Friday night, clear. Lows in the mid-40s. Saturday, mostly sunny. Highs in the upper 60s. Saturday night, mostly clear. Lows in the upper 40s. Sunday, mostly sunny. Highs in the upper 60s. Sunday night, partly cloudy. Lows in the upper 40s. Monday, partly cloudy. Highs around 70. The current time is 5:21 p.m. Eastern Daylight Time. 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On the latest weather map, a surface trough will persist over the area through Wednesday. High pressure will then build south across the Great Lakes Thursday through the weekend. The forecast for the Central Highlands. This afternoon, cloudy with a 50% chance of showers. Near steady temperature in the lower 60s. Northeast winds 10 to 15 miles per hour with gusts up to 25 miles per hour. Tonight, mostly cloudy with a 50% chance of showers. Lows in the lower 50s. East winds 10 to 15 miles per hour with gusts up to 25 miles per hour. Wednesday, mostly cloudy. Showers likely in the morning, then a chance of showers with a slight chance of thunderstorms in the afternoon. Highs in the lower 60s. East winds 10 to 15 miles per hour with gusts up to 25 miles per hour. Chance of rain 70%. Wednesday night, mostly cloudy. A chance of showers in the evening. Lows around 50. East winds 10 to 15 miles per hour with gusts up to 25 miles per hour. Chance of rain 30%. Thursday, partly cloudy in the morning, then clearing. Highs in the upper 60s. East winds around 10 miles per hour with gusts up to 20 miles per hour. Thursday night, mostly clear. Cold with lows in the lower 40s. At 5 p.m., weather reports for selected cities. At Mansfield-Lom Regional Airport, it was cloudy. The temperature was 60 degrees, the dew point 56, and the relative humidity 86%. The wind was northeast, at 10 miles an hour. The pressure was 30.20 inches and steady. Elsewhere across Ohio, rain was falling, with a temperature of 59 at Wooster, 58 at Akron-Canton Regional Airport, and 59 at Youngstown. It was cloudy, with a temperature of 62 at Marion, 60 at Toledo Express, 65 at Cleveland, and 64 at Cincinnati. Under cloudy skies, Dayton reported 63, Findlay reported 62, and Columbus reported 62. Reports from nearby cities outside Ohio, temperatures were between 59 and 64 degrees. At Pittsburgh, drizzle was falling. It was partly sunny at Buffalo and Chicago. It was cloudy at Detroit and Indianapolis. The current time is 5:24 p.m. Eastern Daylight Time. 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On the latest weather map, a surface trough will persist over the area through Wednesday.
High pressure will then build south across the Great Lakes Thursday through the weekend. The forecast for the Central Highlands. This afternoon, cloudy with a 50% chance of showers. Near steady temperature in the lower 60s. Northeast winds 10 to 15 miles per hour with gusts up to 25 miles per hour. Tonight, mostly cloudy with a 50% chance of showers. Lows in the lower 50s. East winds 10 to 15 miles per hour with gusts up to 25 miles per hour. Wednesday, mostly cloudy. Showers likely in the morning, then a chance of showers with a slight chance of thunderstorms in the afternoon. Highs in the lower 60s. East winds 10 to 15 miles per hour with gusts up to 25 miles per hour. Chance of rain 70%. Wednesday night, mostly cloudy. A chance of showers in the evening. Lows around 50. East winds 10 to 15 miles per hour with gusts up to 25 miles per hour. Chance of rain 30%. Thursday, partly cloudy in the morning, then clearing. Highs in the upper 60s. East winds around 10 miles per hour with gusts up to 20 miles per hour. Thursday night, mostly clear. Cold with lows in the lower 40s. At 5 p.m., weather reports for selected cities. At Mansfield Lawn Regional Airport, it was cloudy. The temperature was 60 degrees, the dew point 56, and the relative humidity 86%. The wind was northeast, at 10 miles an hour. The pressure was 30.20 inches and steady. Elsewhere across Ohio, rain was falling, with a temperature of 59 at Wooster, 58 at Akron-Canton Regional Airport, and 59 at Youngstown. It was cloudy, with a temperature of 62 at Marion, 60 at Toledo Express, 65 at Cleveland, and 64 at Cincinnati. Under cloudy skies, Dayton reported 63, Findlay reported 62, and Columbus reported 62. Reports from nearby cities outside Ohio, temperatures were between 59 and 64 degrees. At Pittsburgh, drizzle was falling. It was partly sunny at Buffalo and Chicago. It was cloudy at Detroit and Indianapolis. The current time is 5:27 p.m. Eastern Daylight Time. 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On the latest weather map, a surface trough will persist over the area through Wednesday. High pressure will then build south across the Great Lakes Thursday through the weekend. The forecast for the Central Highlands. This afternoon, cloudy with a 50% chance of showers. Near steady temperature in the lower 60s. Northeast winds 10 to 15 miles per hour with gusts up to 25 miles per hour. Tonight, mostly cloudy with a 50% chance of showers. Lows in the lower 50s. East winds 10 to 15 miles per hour with gusts up to 25 miles per hour. Wednesday, mostly cloudy. Showers likely in the morning, then a chance of showers with a slight chance of thunderstorms in the afternoon. Highs in the lower 60s. East winds 10 to 15 miles per hour with gusts up to 25 miles per hour. Chance of rain 70%. Wednesday night, mostly cloudy. A chance of showers in the evening. Lows around 50. East winds 10 to 15 miles per hour with gusts up to 25 miles per hour. Chance of rain 30%. Thursday, partly cloudy in the morning, then clearing. Highs in the upper 60s. East winds around 10 miles per hour with gusts up to 20 miles per hour. Thursday night, mostly clear. Cold with lows in the lower 40s. At 5 p.m., weather reports for selected cities. At Mansfield Lawn Regional Airport, it was cloudy. The temperature was 60 degrees, the dew point 56, and the relative humidity 86%. The wind was northeast, at 10 miles an hour. The pressure was 30.20 inches and steady. Elsewhere across Ohio, rain was falling, with a temperature of 59 at Wooster, 58 at Akron-Canton Regional Airport, and 59 at Youngstown. It was cloudy, with a temperature of 62 at Marion, 60 at Toledo Express, 65 at Cleveland, and 64 at Cincinnati.
Under cloudy skies, Dayton reported 63, Findlay reported 62, and Columbus reported 62. Reports from nearby cities outside Ohio, temperatures were between 59 and 64 degrees. At Pittsburgh, drizzle was falling. It was partly sunny at Buffalo and Chicago. It was cloudy at Detroit and Indianapolis. The extended forecast for the Central Highlands. Friday, mostly sunny. Highs in the upper 60s. Friday night, clear. Lows in the mid 40s. Saturday, mostly sunny. Highs in the upper 60s. Saturday night, mostly clear. Lows in the upper 40s. Sunday, mostly sunny. Highs in the upper 60s. Sunday night, partly cloudy. Lows in the upper 40s. Monday, partly cloudy. Highs around 70. The current time is 5:30 p.m. Eastern Daylight Time. 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On the latest weather map, a surface trough will persist over the area through Wednesday. High pressure will then build south across the Great Lakes Thursday through the weekend. The forecast for the Central Highlands. This afternoon, cloudy with a 50% chance of showers. Near steady temperature in the lower 60s. Northeast winds 10 to 15 miles per hour with gusts up to 25 miles per hour. Tonight, mostly cloudy with a 50% chance of showers. Lows in the lower 50s. East winds 10 to 15 miles per hour with gusts up to 25 miles per hour. Wednesday, mostly cloudy. Showers likely in the morning, then a chance of showers with a slight chance of thunderstorms in the afternoon. Highs in the lower 60s. East winds 10 to 15 miles per hour with gusts up to 25 miles per hour. Chance of rain 70%. Wednesday night, mostly cloudy. A chance of showers in the evening. Lows around 50. East winds 10 to 15 miles per hour with gusts up to 25 miles per hour. Chance of rain 30%. Thursday, partly cloudy in the morning, then clearing. Highs in the upper 60s. East winds around 10 miles per hour with gusts up to 20 miles per hour. Thursday night, mostly clear. Cold with lows in the lower 40s. At 5 p.m., weather reports for selected cities. At Mansfield Long Regional Airport, it was cloudy. The temperature was 60 degrees, the dew point 56, and the relative humidity 86%. The wind was northeast, at 10 miles an hour. The pressure was 30.20 inches and steady. Elsewhere across Ohio, rain was falling, with a temperature of 59 at Wooster, 58 at Akron-Canton Regional Airport, and 59 at Youngstown. It was cloudy, with a temperature of 62 at Marion, 60 at Toledo Express, 65 at Cleveland, and 64 at Cincinnati. Under cloudy skies, Dayton reported 63, Findlay reported 62, and Columbus reported 62. Reports from nearby cities outside Ohio, temperatures were between 59 and 64 degrees. At Pittsburgh, drizzle was falling. It was partly sunny at Buffalo and Chicago. It was cloudy at Detroit and Indianapolis. The current time is 5:33 p.m. Eastern Daylight Time. 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On the latest weather map, a surface trough will persist over the area through Wednesday. High pressure will then build south across the Great Lakes Thursday through the weekend. The forecast for the Central Highlands. This afternoon, cloudy with a 50% chance of showers. Near steady temperature in the lower 60s. Northeast winds 10 to 15 miles per hour with gusts up to 25 miles per hour. Tonight, mostly cloudy with a 50% chance of showers. Lows in the lower 50s. East winds 10 to 15 miles per hour with gusts up to 25 miles per hour.
Wednesday, mostly cloudy. Showers likely in the morning, then a chance of showers with a slight chance of thunderstorms in the afternoon. Highs in the lower 60s. East winds 10 to 15 miles per hour with gusts up to 25 miles per hour. Chance of rain 70%. Wednesday night, mostly cloudy. A chance of showers in the evening. Lows around 50. East winds 10 to 15 miles per hour with gusts up to 25 miles per hour. Chance of rain 30%. Thursday, partly cloudy in the morning, then clearing. Highs in the upper 60s. East winds around 10 miles per hour with gusts up to 20 miles per hour. Thursday night, mostly clear. Cold with lows in the lower 40s. At 5 p.m., weather reports for selected cities. At Mansfield Long Regional Airport, it was cloudy. The temperature was 60 degrees, the dew point 56, and the relative humidity 86%. The wind was northeast, at 10 miles an hour. The pressure was 30.20 inches and steady. Elsewhere across Ohio, rain was falling, with a temperature of 59 at Wooster, 58 at Akron-Canton Regional Airport, and 59 at Youngstown. It was cloudy, with a temperature of 62 at Marion, 60 at Toledo Express, 65 at Cleveland, and 64 at Cincinnati. Under cloudy skies, Dayton reported 63, Findlay reported 62, and Columbus reported 62. Reports from nearby cities outside Ohio, temperatures were between 59 and 64 degrees. At Pittsburgh, drizzle was falling. It was partly sunny at Buffalo and Chicago. It was cloudy at Detroit and Indianapolis. The current time is 5:36 p.m. Eastern Daylight Time. 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On the latest weather map, a surface trough will persist over the area through Wednesday. High pressure will then build south across the Great Lakes Thursday through the weekend. The forecast for the Central Highlands. This afternoon, cloudy with a 50% chance of showers. Near steady temperature in the lower 60s. Northeast winds 10 to 15 miles per hour with gusts up to 25 miles per hour. Tonight, mostly cloudy with a 50% chance of showers. Lows in the lower 50s. East winds 10 to 15 miles per hour with gusts up to 25 miles per hour. Wednesday, mostly cloudy. Showers likely in the morning, then a chance of showers with a slight chance of thunderstorms in the afternoon. Highs in the lower 60s. East winds 10 to 15 miles per hour with gusts up to 25 miles per hour. Chance of rain 70%. Wednesday night, mostly cloudy. A chance of showers in the evening. Lows around 50. East winds 10 to 15 miles per hour with gusts up to 25 miles per hour. Chance of rain 30%. Thursday, partly cloudy in the morning, then clearing. Highs in the upper 60s. East winds around 10 miles per hour with gusts up to 20 miles per hour. Thursday night, mostly clear. Cold with lows in the lower 40s. At 5 p.m., weather reports for selected cities. At Mansfield Long Regional Airport, it was cloudy. The temperature was 60 degrees, the dew point 56, and the relative humidity 86%. The wind was northeast, at 10 miles an hour. The pressure was 30.20 inches and steady. Elsewhere across Ohio, rain was falling, with a temperature of 59 at Wooster, 58 at Akron-Canton Regional Airport, and 59 at Youngstown. It was cloudy, with a temperature of 62 at Marion, 60 at Toledo Express, 65 at Cleveland, and 64 at Cincinnati. Under cloudy skies, Dayton reported 63, Findlay reported 62, and Columbus reported 62. Reports from nearby cities outside Ohio, temperatures were between 59 and 64 degrees. At Pittsburgh, drizzle was falling. It was partly sunny at Buffalo and Chicago. It was cloudy at Detroit and Indianapolis. The current time is 5:39 p.m. Eastern Daylight Time.
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The extended forecast for the Central Highlands. Friday, mostly sunny. Highs in the upper 60s. Friday night, clear. Lows in the mid-40s. Saturday, mostly sunny. Highs in the upper 60s. Saturday night, mostly clear. Lows in the upper 40s. Sunday, mostly sunny. Highs in the upper 60s. Sunday night, partly cloudy. Lows in the upper 40s. Monday, partly cloudy. Highs around 70. On the latest weather map, a surface trough will persist over the area through Wednesday. High pressure will then build south across the Great Lakes Thursday through the weekend. The forecast for the Central Highlands. This afternoon, cloudy with a 50% chance of showers. Near steady temperature in the lower 60s. Northeast winds 10 to 15 miles per hour with gusts up to 25 miles per hour. Tonight, mostly cloudy with a 50% chance of showers. Lows in the lower 50s. East winds 10 to 15 miles per hour with gusts up to 25 miles per hour. Wednesday, mostly cloudy. Showers likely in the morning, then a chance of showers with a slight chance of thunderstorms in the afternoon. Highs in the lower 60s. East winds 10 to 15 miles per hour with gusts up to 25 miles per hour. Chance of rain 70%. Wednesday night, mostly cloudy. A chance of showers in the evening. Lows around 50. East winds 10 to 15 miles per hour with gusts up to 25 miles per hour. Chance of rain 30%. Thursday, partly cloudy in the morning, then clearing. Highs in the upper 60s. East winds around 10 miles per hour with gusts up to 20 miles per hour. Thursday night, mostly clear. Cold with lows in the lower 40s. At 5 p.m., weather reports for selected cities. At Mansfield Long Regional Airport, it was cloudy. The temperature was 60 degrees, the dew point 56, and the relative humidity 86%. The wind was northeast, at 10 miles an hour. The pressure was 30.20 inches and steady. Elsewhere across Ohio, rain was falling, with a temperature of 59 at Wooster, 58 at Akron-Canton Regional Airport, and 59 at Youngstown. It was cloudy, with a temperature of 62 at Marion, 60 at Toledo Express, 65 at Cleveland, and 64 at Cincinnati. Under cloudy skies, Dayton reported 63, Findlay reported 62, and Columbus reported 62. Reports from nearby cities outside Ohio, temperatures were between 59 and 64 degrees. At Pittsburgh, drizzle was falling. It was partly sunny at Buffalo and Chicago. It was cloudy at Detroit and Indianapolis. The current time is 5:43 p.m. Eastern Daylight Time. 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On the latest weather map, a surface trough will persist over the area through Wednesday. High pressure will then build south across the Great Lakes Thursday through the weekend. The forecast for the Central Highlands. This afternoon, cloudy with a 50% chance of showers. Near steady temperature in the lower 60s. Northeast winds 10 to 15 miles per hour with gusts up to 25 miles per hour. Tonight, mostly cloudy with a 50% chance of showers. Lows in the lower 50s. East winds 10 to 15 miles per hour with gusts up to 25 miles per hour. Wednesday, mostly cloudy. Showers likely in the morning, then a chance of showers with a slight chance of thunderstorms in the afternoon. Highs in the lower 60s. East winds 10 to 15 miles per hour with gusts up to 25 miles per hour. Chance of rain 70%. Wednesday night, mostly cloudy. A chance of showers in the evening. Lows around 50. East winds 10 to 15 miles per hour with gusts up to 25 miles per hour.
chance of rain 30%. Thursday, partly cloudy in the morning, then clearing. Highs in the upper 60s. East winds around 10 miles per hour with gusts up to 20 miles per hour. Thursday night, mostly clear. Cold with lows in the lower 40s. At 5 p.m., weather reports for selected cities. At Mansfield Lawn Regional Airport, it was cloudy. The temperature was 60 degrees, the dew point 56, and the relative humidity 86%. The wind was northeast, at 10 miles an hour. The pressure was 30.20 inches and steady. Elsewhere across Ohio, rain was falling, with a temperature of 59 at Wooster, 58 at Akron-Canton Regional Airport, and 59 at Youngstown. It was cloudy, with a temperature of 62 at Marion, 60 at Toledo Express, 65 at Cleveland, and 64 at Cincinnati. Under cloudy skies, Dayton reported 63, Findlay reported 62, and Columbus reported 62. Reports from nearby cities outside Ohio, temperatures were between 59 and 64 degrees. At Pittsburgh, drizzle was falling. It was partly sunny at Buffalo and Chicago. It was cloudy at Detroit and Indianapolis. The Mansfield, Ohio climate summary for this evening, as of 5:15 p.m., September 22, 2026. Today's high temperature was 60 degrees. The normal high is 73. The record high is 91 degrees, which was set in 1936. Today's low temperature was 55 degrees. The normal low is 52. The record low is 34 degrees, which was last set in 1939. No precipitation fell today. No snow fell today, which brings the monthly total to 0.0 inches. The total snowfall since July 1st still stands at 0.0 inches. Sunset tonight is at 7:27 p.m. Sunrise tomorrow is at 7:19 a.m. The current time is 5:47 p.m. Eastern Daylight Time. 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On the latest weather map, a surface trough will persist over the area through Wednesday. High pressure will then build south across the Great Lakes Thursday through the weekend. The forecast for the Central Highlands. This afternoon, cloudy with a 50% chance of showers. Near steady temperature in the lower 60s. Northeast winds 10 to 15 miles per hour with gusts up to 25 miles per hour. Tonight, mostly cloudy with a 50% chance of showers. Lows in the lower 50s. East winds 10 to 15 miles per hour with gusts up to 25 miles per hour. Wednesday, mostly cloudy. Showers likely in the morning, then a chance of showers with a slight chance of thunderstorms in the afternoon. Highs in the lower 60s. East winds 10 to 15 miles per hour with gusts up to 25 miles per hour. Chance of rain 70%. Wednesday night, mostly cloudy. A chance of showers in the evening. Lows around 50. East winds 10 to 15 miles per hour with gusts up to 25 miles per hour. Chance of rain 30%. Thursday, partly cloudy in the morning, then clearing. Highs in the upper 60s. East winds around 10 miles per hour with gusts up to 20 miles per hour. Thursday night, mostly clear. Cold with lows in the lower 40s. At 5 p.m., weather reports for selected cities. At Mansfield Lawn Regional Airport, it was cloudy. The temperature was 60 degrees, the dew point 56, and the relative humidity 86%. The wind was northeast, at 10 miles an hour. The pressure was 30.20 inches and steady. Elsewhere across Ohio, rain was falling, with a temperature of 59 at Wooster, 58 at Akron-Canton Regional Airport, and 59 at Youngstown. It was cloudy, with a temperature of 62 at Marion, 60 at Toledo Express, 65 at Cleveland, and 64 at Cincinnati. Under cloudy skies, Dayton reported 63, Findlay reported 62, and Columbus reported 62. Reports from nearby cities outside Ohio, temperatures were between 59 and 64 degrees. At Pittsburgh, drizzle was falling.
It was partly sunny at Buffalo and Chicago. It was cloudy at Detroit and Indianapolis. The current time is 5:49 p.m. Eastern Daylight Time. The extended forecast for the Central Highlands. Friday, mostly sunny. Highs in the upper 60s. Friday night, clear. Lows in the mid 40s. Saturday, mostly sunny. Highs in the upper 60s. Saturday night, mostly clear. Lows in the upper 40s. Sunday, mostly sunny. Highs in the upper 60s. Sunday night, partly cloudy. Lows in the upper 40s. Monday, partly cloudy. Highs around 70. 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On the latest weather map, a surface trough will persist over the area through Wednesday. High pressure will then build south across the Great Lakes Thursday through the weekend. The forecast for the Central Highlands. This afternoon, cloudy with a 50% chance of showers. Near steady temperature in the lower 60s. Northeast winds 10 to 15 miles per hour with gusts up to 25 miles per hour. Tonight, mostly cloudy with a 50% chance of showers. Lows in the lower 50s. East winds 10 to 15 miles per hour with gusts up to 25 miles per hour. Wednesday, mostly cloudy. Showers likely in the morning, then a chance of showers with a slight chance of thunderstorms in the afternoon. Highs in the lower 60s. East winds 10 to 15 miles per hour with gusts up to 25 miles per hour. Chance of rain 70%. Wednesday night, mostly cloudy. A chance of showers in the evening. Lows around 50. East winds 10 to 15 miles per hour with gusts up to 25 miles per hour. Chance of rain 30%. Thursday, partly cloudy in the morning, then clearing. Highs in the upper 60s. East winds around 10 miles per hour with gusts up to 20 miles per hour. Thursday night, mostly clear. Cold with lows in the lower 40s. At 5 p.m., weather reports for selected cities. At Mansfield Lawn Regional Airport, it was cloudy. The temperature was 60 degrees, the dew point 56, and the relative humidity 86%. The wind was northeast, at 10 miles an hour. The pressure was 30.20 inches and steady. Elsewhere across Ohio, rain was falling, with a temperature of 59 at Wooster, 58 at Akron-Canton Regional Airport, and 59 at Youngstown. It was cloudy, with a temperature of 62 at Marion, 60 at Toledo Express, 65 at Cleveland, and 64 at Cincinnati. Under cloudy skies, Dayton reported 63, Findlay reported 62, and Columbus reported 62. Reports from nearby cities outside Ohio, temperatures were between 59.4 degrees. At Pittsburgh, drizzle was falling. It was partly sunny at Buffalo and Chicago. It was cloudy at Detroit and Indianapolis. The current time is 5:53 p.m. Eastern Daylight Time. 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On the latest weather map, a surface trough will persist over the area through Wednesday. High pressure will then build south across the Great Lakes Thursday through the weekend. The forecast for the Central Highlands. This afternoon, cloudy with a 50% chance of showers. Near steady temperature in the lower 60s. Northeast winds 10 to 15 miles per hour with gusts up to 25 miles per hour. Tonight, mostly cloudy with a 50% chance of showers. Lows in the lower 50s. East winds 10 to 15 miles per hour with gusts up to 25 miles per hour. Wednesday, mostly cloudy. Showers likely in the morning, then a chance of showers with a slight chance of thunderstorms in the afternoon. Highs in the lower 60s. East winds 10 to 15 miles per hour with gusts up to 25 miles per hour. Chance of rain 70%.
Wednesday night, mostly cloudy. A chance of showers in the evening. Lows around 50. East winds 10 to 15 miles per hour with gusts up to 25 miles per hour. Chance of rain 30%. Thursday, partly cloudy in the morning, then clearing. Highs in the upper 60s. East winds around 10 miles per hour with gusts up to 20 miles per hour. Thursday night, mostly clear. Cold with lows in the lower 40s. At 5 p.m., weather reports for selected cities. At Mansfield Long Regional Airport, it was cloudy. The temperature was 60 degrees, the dew point 56, and the relative humidity 86%. The wind was northeast, at 10 miles an hour. The pressure was 30.20 inches and steady. Elsewhere across Ohio, rain was falling, with a temperature of 59 at Wooster, 58 at Akron-Canton Regional Airport, and 59 at Youngstown. It was cloudy, with a temperature of 62 at Marion, 60 at Toledo Express, 65 at Cleveland, and 64 at Cincinnati. Under cloudy skies, Dayton reported 63, Findlay reported 62, and Columbus reported 62. Reports from nearby cities outside Ohio, temperatures were between 59 and 64 degrees. At Pittsburgh, drizzle was falling. It was partly sunny at Buffalo and Chicago. It was cloudy at Detroit and Indianapolis. The current time is 5:56 p.m. Eastern Daylight Time. 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On the latest weather map, a surface trough will persist over the area through Wednesday. High pressure will then build south across the Great Lakes Thursday through the weekend. The forecast for the Central Highlands. This afternoon, cloudy with a 50% chance of showers. Near steady temperature in the lower 60s. Northeast winds 10 to 15 miles per hour with gusts up to 25 miles per hour. Tonight, mostly cloudy with a 50% chance of showers. Lows in the lower 50s. East winds 10 to 15 miles per hour with gusts up to 25 miles per hour. Wednesday, mostly cloudy. Showers likely in the morning, then a chance of showers with a slight chance of thunderstorms in the afternoon. Highs in the lower 60s. East winds 10 to 15 miles per hour with gusts up to 25 miles per hour. Chance of rain 70%. Wednesday night, mostly cloudy. A chance of showers in the evening. Lows around 50. East winds 10 to 15 miles per hour with gusts up to 25 miles per hour. Chance of rain 30%. Thursday, partly cloudy in the morning, then clearing. Highs in the upper 60s. East winds around 10 miles per hour with gusts up to 20 miles per hour. Thursday night, mostly clear. Cold with lows in the lower 40s. At 5 p.m., weather reports for selected cities. At Mansfield Long Regional Airport, it was cloudy. The temperature was 60 degrees, the dew point 56, and the relative humidity 86%. The wind was northeast, at 10 miles an hour. The pressure was 30.20 inches and steady. Elsewhere across Ohio, rain was falling, with a temperature of 59 at Wooster, 58 at Akron-Canton Regional Airport, and 59 at Youngstown. It was cloudy, with a temperature of 62 at Marion, 60 at Toledo Express, 65 at Cleveland, and 64 at Cincinnati. Under cloudy skies, Dayton reported 63, Findlay reported 62, and Columbus reported 62. Reports from nearby cities outside Ohio, temperatures were between 59 and 64 degrees. At Pittsburgh, drizzle was falling. It was partly sunny at Buffalo and Chicago. It was cloudy at Detroit and Indianapolis. The current time is 5:59 p.m. Eastern Daylight Time. 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On the latest weather map, a surface trough will persist over the area through Wednesday.
High pressure will then build south across the Great Lakes Thursday through the weekend. The forecast for the Central Highlands. This afternoon, cloudy with a 50% chance of showers. Near steady temperature in the lower 60s. Northeast winds 10 to 15 miles per hour with gusts up to 25 miles per hour. Tonight, mostly cloudy with a 50% chance of showers. Lows in the lower 50s. East winds 10 to 15 miles per hour with gusts up to 25 miles per hour. Wednesday, mostly cloudy. Showers likely in the morning, then a chance of showers with a slight chance of thunderstorms in the afternoon. Highs in the lower 60s. East winds 10 to 15 miles per hour with gusts up to 25 miles per hour. Chance of rain 70%. Wednesday night, mostly cloudy. A chance of showers in the evening. Lows around 50. East winds 10 to 15 miles per hour with gusts up to 25 miles per hour. Chance of rain 30%. Thursday, partly cloudy in the morning, then clearing. Highs in the upper 60s. East winds around 10 miles per hour with gusts up to 20 miles per hour. Thursday night, mostly clear. Cold with lows in the lower 40s. The Nearshore Marine Forecast. For the following marine location, the islands to Vermilion. Small craft advisory in effect through Wednesday evening. Tonight, east winds 15 to 25 knots. A slight chance of waterspouts this evening. A slight chance of showers this evening. A slight chance of showers late. Waves 5 to 8 feet subsiding to 3 to 6 feet. Waves occasionally around 10 feet. Wednesday, east winds 15 to 25 knots. A chance of showers in the morning, then a slight chance of showers in the afternoon. Waves 3 to 6 feet. Waves occasionally around 7 feet. Wednesday night, east winds 15 to 20 knots. Mostly cloudy in the evening, then becoming partly cloudy. Waves 3 to 5 feet subsiding to 1 to 3 feet. Waves occasionally around 6 feet. Thursday, east winds 10 to 15 knots increasing to 15 to 20 knots. Sunny. Waves 1 to 3 feet building to 2 to 4 feet. The water temperature off Toledo is 67 degrees, off Cleveland 71 degrees, and off Derry 70 degrees. The extended forecast for the Central Highlands. Friday, mostly sunny. Highs in the upper 60s. Friday night, clear. Lows in the mid 40s. Saturday, mostly sunny. Highs in the upper 60s. Saturday night, mostly clear. Lows in the upper 40s. Sunday, mostly sunny. Highs in the upper 60s. Sunday night, partly cloudy. Lows in the upper 40s. Monday, partly cloudy. Highs around 70. The Mansfield, Ohio climate summary for this evening, as of 5:15 p.m., September 22nd, 2026. Today's high temperature was 60 degrees. The normal high is 73. The record high is 91 degrees, which was set in 1936. Today's low temperature was 55 degrees. The normal low is 52. The record low is 34 degrees, which was last set in 1939. No precipitation fell today. No snow fell today, which brings the monthly total to 0.0 inches. The total snowfall since July 1st still stands at 0.0 inches. Sunset tonight is at 7:27 p.m. Sunrise tomorrow is at 7:19 a.m. At 5 p.m., weather reports for selected cities. At Mansfield Lawn Regional Airport, it was cloudy. The temperature was 60 degrees. The dew point 56, and the relative humidity 86%. The wind was northeast, at 10 miles an hour. The pressure was 30.20 inches and steady. Elsewhere across Ohio, rain was falling, with a temperature of 59 at Wooster, 58 at Akron-Canton Regional Airport, and 59 at Youngstown. It was cloudy, with a temperature of 62 at Marion, 60 at Toledo Express, 65 at Cleveland, and 64 at Cincinnati. Under cloudy skies, Dayton reported 63, Findlay reported 62, and Columbus reported 62. Reports from nearby cities outside Ohio, temperatures were between 59 and 64 degrees. At Pittsburgh, drizzle was falling.
It was partly sunny at Buffalo and Chicago. It was cloudy at Detroit and Indianapolis. The current time is 6:04 p.m. Eastern Daylight Time. 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

winds 10 to 15 miles per hour with gusts up to 25 miles per hour. Tonight, mostly cloudy with a 50% chance of showers. Lows in the lower 50s. East winds 10 to 15 miles per hour with gusts up to 25 miles per hour. Wednesday, mostly cloudy. Showers likely in the morning, then a chance of showers with a slight chance of thunderstorms in the afternoon. Highs in the lower 60s. East winds 10 to 15 miles per hour with gusts up to 25 miles per hour. Chance of rain 70%. Wednesday night, mostly cloudy. A chance of showers in the evening. Lows around 50. East winds 10 to 15 miles per hour with gusts up to 25 miles per hour. Chance of rain 30%. Thursday, partly cloudy in the morning, then clearing. Highs in the upper 60s. East winds around 10 miles per hour with gusts up to 20 miles per hour. Thursday night, mostly clear. Cold with lows in the lower 40s. At 6 p.m., weather reports for selected cities. At Mansfield Long Regional Airport, it was cloudy. The temperature was 59 degrees, the dew point 57, and the relative humidity 93%. The wind was northeast, at 10 miles an hour. The pressure was 30.20 inches and rising. Elsewhere across Ohio, rain was falling, with a temperature of 59 at Wooster, 58 at Akron-Canton Regional Airport, and 61 at Findlay. It was cloudy, with a temperature of 62 at Marion, 61 at Toledo Express, 64 at Cleveland, and 58 at Youngstown. Under cloudy skies, Cincinnati reported 64, Dayton reported 63, and Columbus reported 62. Reports from nearby cities outside Ohio, skies ranged from partly sunny to cloudy, and temperatures were between 59 and 64 degrees. The current time is 6:07 p.m. Eastern Daylight Time. 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On the latest weather map, a surface trough will persist over the area through Wednesday. High pressure will then build south across the Great Lakes Thursday through the weekend. The forecast for the Central Highlands. This afternoon, cloudy with a 50% chance of showers. Near steady temperature in the lower 60s. Northeast winds 10 to 15 miles per hour with gusts up to 25 miles per hour. Tonight, mostly cloudy with a 50% chance of showers. Lows in the lower 50s. East winds 10 to 15 miles per hour with gusts up to 25 miles per hour. Wednesday, mostly cloudy. Showers likely in the morning, then a chance of showers with a slight chance of thunderstorms in the afternoon. Highs in the lower 60s. East winds 10 to 15 miles per hour with gusts up to 25 miles per hour. Chance of rain 70%. Wednesday night, mostly cloudy. A chance of showers in the evening. Lows around 50. East winds 10 to 15 miles per hour with gusts up to 25 miles per hour. Chance of rain 30%. Thursday, partly cloudy in the morning, then clearing. Highs in the upper 60s. East winds around 10 miles per hour with gusts up to 20 miles per hour. Thursday night, mostly clear. Cold with lows in the lower 40s. At 6 p.m., weather reports for selected cities. At Mansfield Long Regional Airport, it was cloudy. The temperature was 59 degrees, the dew point 57, and the relative humidity 93%. The wind was northeast, at 10 miles an hour. The pressure was 30.20 inches and rising. Elsewhere across Ohio, rain was falling, with a temperature of 59 at Wooster, 58 at Akron-Canton Regional Airport, and 61 at Findlay. It was cloudy, with a temperature of 62 at Marion, 61 at Toledo Express, 64 at Cleveland, and 58 at Youngstown. Under cloudy skies, Cincinnati reported 64, Dayton reported 63, and Columbus reported 62. Reports from nearby cities outside Ohio, skies ranged from partly sunny to cloudy, and temperatures were between 59 and 64 degrees. The extended forecast for the Central Highlands. Friday, mostly sunny. Highs in the

upper 60s. Friday night, clear. Lows in the mid 40s. Saturday, mostly sunny. Highs in the upper 60s. Saturday night, mostly clear. Lows in the upper 40s. Sunday, mostly sunny. Highs in the upper 60s. Sunday night, partly cloudy. Lows in the upper 40s. Monday, partly cloudy. Highs around 70. The current time is 6:11 p.m. Eastern Daylight Time. 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On the latest weather map, a surface trough will persist over the area through Wednesday. High pressure will then build south across the Great Lakes Thursday through the weekend. The forecast for the Central Highlands. This afternoon, cloudy with a 50% chance of showers. Near steady temperature in the lower 60s. Northeast winds 10 to 15 miles per hour with gusts up to 25 miles per hour. Tonight, mostly cloudy with a 50% chance of showers. Lows in the lower 50s. East winds 10 to 15 miles per hour with gusts up to 25 miles per hour. Wednesday, mostly cloudy. Showers likely in the morning, then a chance of showers with a slight chance of thunderstorms in the afternoon. Highs in the lower 60s. East winds 10 to 15 miles per hour with gusts up to 25 miles per hour. Chance of rain 70%. Wednesday night, mostly cloudy. A chance of showers in the evening. Lows around 50. East winds 10 to 15 miles per hour with gusts up to 25 miles per hour. Chance of rain 30%. Thursday, partly cloudy in the morning, then clearing. Highs in the upper 60s. East winds around 10 miles per hour with gusts up to 20 miles per hour. Thursday night, mostly clear. Cold with lows in the lower 40s. At 6 p.m., weather reports for selected cities. At Mansfield Long Regional Airport, it was cloudy. The temperature was 59 degrees, the dew point 57, and the relative humidity 93%. The wind was northeast, at 10 miles an hour. The pressure was 30.20 inches and rising. Elsewhere across Ohio, rain was falling, with a temperature of 59 at Wooster, 58 at Akron-Canton Regional Airport, and 61 at Findlay. It was cloudy, with a temperature of 62 at Marion, 61 at Toledo Express, 64 at Cleveland, and 58 at Youngstown. Under cloudy skies, Cincinnati reported 64, Dayton reported 63, and Columbus reported 62. Reports from nearby cities outside Ohio, skies ranged from partly sunny to cloudy, and temperatures were between 59 and 64 degrees. At 6 p.m., weather reports for selected cities. At Mansfield Long Regional Airport, it was cloudy. The temperature was 59 degrees, the dew point 57, and the relative humidity 93%. The wind was northeast, at 9 miles an hour. The pressure was 30.20 inches and steady. Elsewhere across Ohio, rain was falling, with a temperature of 59 at Wooster, 58 at Akron-Canton Regional Airport, and 61 at Findlay. It was cloudy, with a temperature of 62 at Marion, 61 at Toledo Express, 64 at Cleveland, and 58 at Youngstown. Under cloudy skies, Cincinnati reported 64, Dayton reported 63, and Columbus reported 62. Reports from nearby cities outside Ohio, skies ranged from partly sunny to cloudy, and temperatures were between 59 and 64 degrees. The current time is 6:14 p.m. Eastern Daylight Time. The Mansfield, Ohio climate summary for this evening, as of 5:15 p.m., September 22, 2026. Today's high temperature was 60 degrees. The normal high is 73. The record high is 91 degrees, which was set in 1936. Today's low temperature was 55 degrees. The normal low is 52. The record low is 34 degrees, which was last set in 1939. No precipitation fell today. No snow fell today, which brings the monthly total to 0.0 inches.
The total snowfall since July 1st still stands at 0.0 inches. Sunset tonight is at 7:27 p.m. Sunrise tomorrow is at 7:19 a.m. This is NOAA Weather Radio WWG57 originating from the National Weather Service Forecast Office in Cleveland. 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On the latest weather map, a surface trough will persist over the area through Wednesday. High pressure will then build south across the Great Lakes Thursday through the weekend. The forecast for the Central Highlands. This afternoon, cloudy with a 50% chance of showers. Near steady temperature in the lower 60s. Northeast winds 10 to 15 miles per hour with gusts up to 25 miles per hour. Tonight, mostly cloudy with a 50% chance of showers. Lows in the lower 50s. East winds 10 to 15 miles per hour with gusts up to 25 miles per hour. Wednesday, mostly cloudy. Showers likely in the morning, then a chance of showers with a slight chance of thunderstorms in the afternoon. Highs in the lower 60s. East winds 10 to 15 miles per hour with gusts up to 25 miles per hour. Chance of rain 70%. Wednesday night, mostly cloudy. A chance of showers in the evening. Lows around 50. East winds 10 to 15 miles per hour with gusts up to 25 miles per hour. Chance of rain 30%. Thursday, partly cloudy in the morning, then clearing. Highs in the upper 60s. East winds around 10 miles per hour with gusts up to 20 miles per hour. Thursday night, mostly clear. Cold with lows in the lower 40s. At 6 p.m., weather reports for selected cities. At Mansfield-Lom Regional Airport, it was cloudy. The temperature was 59 degrees, the dew point 57, and the relative humidity 93%. The wind was northeast, at 9 miles an hour. The pressure was 30.20 inches and steady. Elsewhere across Ohio, rain was falling, with a temperature of 59 at Wooster, 58 at Akron-Canton Regional Airport, and 61 at Findlay. It was cloudy, with a temperature of 62 at Marion, 61 at Toledo Express, 64 at Cleveland, and 58 at Youngstown. Under cloudy skies, Cincinnati reported 64, Dayton reported 63, and Columbus reported 62. Reports from nearby cities outside Ohio, skies ranged from partly sunny to cloudy, and temperatures were between 59 and 64 degrees. The current time is 6:18 p.m. Eastern Daylight Time. 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On the latest weather map, a surface trough will persist over the area through Wednesday. High pressure will then build south across the Great Lakes Thursday through the weekend. The forecast for the Central Highlands. This afternoon, cloudy with a 50% chance of showers. Near steady temperature in the lower 60s. Northeast winds 10 to 15 miles per hour with gusts up to 25 miles per hour. Tonight, mostly cloudy with a 50% chance of showers. Lows in the lower 50s. East winds 10 to 15 miles per hour with gusts up to 25 miles per hour. Wednesday, mostly cloudy. Showers likely in the morning, then a chance of showers with a slight chance of thunderstorms in the afternoon. Highs in the lower 60s. East winds 10 to 15 miles per hour with gusts up to 25 miles per hour. Chance of rain 70%. Wednesday night, mostly cloudy. A chance of showers in the evening. Lows around 50. East winds 10 to 15 miles per hour with gusts up to 25 miles per hour. Chance of rain 30%. Thursday, partly cloudy in the morning, then clearing. Highs in the upper 60s. East winds around 10 miles per hour with gusts up to 20 miles per hour. Thursday night, mostly clear. Cold with lows in the lower 40s. The extended forecast for the Central Highlands. Friday, mostly sunny. Highs in the upper 60s. Friday night, clear.
lows in the mid-40s. Saturday, mostly sunny. Highs in the upper 60s. Saturday night, mostly clear. Lows in the upper 40s. Sunday, mostly sunny. Highs in the upper 60s. Sunday night, partly cloudy. Lows in the upper 40s. Monday, partly cloudy. Highs around 70. At 6 p.m., weather reports for selected cities. At Mansfield Lawn Regional Airport, it was cloudy. The temperature was 59 degrees, the dew point 57, and the relative humidity 93%. The wind was northeast, at 9 miles an hour. The pressure was 30.20 inches and steady. Elsewhere across Ohio, rain was falling, with a temperature of 59 at Wooster, 58 at Akron-Canton Regional Airport, and 61 at Findlay. It was cloudy, with a temperature of 62 at Marion, 61 at Toledo Express, 64 at Cleveland, and 58 at Youngstown. Under cloudy skies, Cincinnati reported 64, Dayton reported 63, and Columbus reported 62. Reports from nearby cities outside Ohio, skies ranged from partly sunny to cloudy, and temperatures were between 59 and 64 degrees. The current time is 6:21 p.m. Eastern Daylight Time. 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On the latest weather map, a surface trough will persist over the area through Wednesday. High pressure will then build south across the Great Lakes Thursday through the weekend. The forecast for the Central Highlands. This afternoon, cloudy with a 50% chance of showers. Near steady temperature in the lower 60s. Northeast winds 10 to 15 miles per hour with gusts up to 25 miles per hour. Tonight, mostly cloudy with a 50% chance of showers. Lows in the lower 50s. East winds 10 to 15 miles per hour with gusts up to 25 miles per hour. Wednesday, mostly cloudy. Showers likely in the morning, then a chance of showers with a slight chance of thunderstorms in the afternoon. Highs in the lower 60s. East winds 10 to 15 miles per hour with gusts up to 25 miles per hour. Chance of rain 70%. Wednesday night, mostly cloudy. A chance of showers in the evening. Lows around 50. East winds 10 to 15 miles per hour with gusts up to 25 miles per hour. Chance of rain 30%. Thursday, partly cloudy in the morning, then clearing. Highs in the upper 60s. East winds around 10 miles per hour with gusts up to 20 miles per hour. Thursday night, mostly clear. Cold with lows in the lower 40s. At 6 p.m., weather reports for selected cities. At Mansfield Lawn Regional Airport, it was cloudy. The temperature was 59 degrees, the dew point 57, and the relative humidity 93%. The wind was northeast, at 9 miles an hour. The pressure was 30.20 inches and steady. Elsewhere across Ohio, rain was falling, with a temperature of 59 at Wooster, 58 at Akron-Canton Regional Airport, and 61 at Findlay. It was cloudy, with a temperature of 62 at Marion, 61 at Toledo Express, 64 at Cleveland, and 58 at Youngstown. Under cloudy skies, Cincinnati reported 64, Dayton reported 63, and Columbus reported 62. Reports from nearby cities outside Ohio, skies ranged from partly sunny to cloudy, and temperatures were between 59 and 64 degrees. The current time is 6:24 p.m. Eastern Daylight Time. 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On the latest weather map, a surface trough will persist over the area through Wednesday. High pressure will then build south across the Great Lakes Thursday through the weekend. The forecast for the Central Highlands. This afternoon, cloudy with a 50% chance of showers. Near steady temperature in the lower 60s.
Northeast winds 10 to 15 miles per hour with gusts up to 25 miles per hour. Tonight, mostly cloudy with a 50% chance of showers. Lows in the lower 50s. East winds 10 to 15 miles per hour with gusts up to 25 miles per hour. Wednesday, mostly cloudy. Showers likely in the morning, then a chance of showers with a slight chance of thunderstorms in the afternoon. Highs in the lower 60s. East winds 10 to 15 miles per hour with gusts up to 25 miles per hour. Chance of rain 70%. Wednesday night, mostly cloudy. A chance of showers in the evening. Lows around 50. East winds 10 to 15 miles per hour with gusts up to 25 miles per hour. Chance of rain 30%. Thursday, partly cloudy in the morning, then clearing. Highs in the upper 60s. East winds around 10 miles per hour with gusts up to 20 miles per hour. Thursday night, mostly clear. Cold with lows in the lower 40s. At 6 p.m., weather report. At Mansfield Lawn Regional Airport, it was cloudy. The temperature was 59 degrees, the dew point 57, and the relative humidity 93%. The wind was northeast, at 9 miles an hour. The pressure was 30.20 inches and steady. Elsewhere across Ohio, rain was falling, with a temperature of 59 at Wooster, 58 at Akron-Canton Regional Airport, and 61 at Findlay. It was cloudy, with a temperature of 62 at Marion, 61 at Toledo Express, 64 at Cleveland, and 58 at Youngstown. Under cloudy skies, Cincinnati reported 64, Dayton reported 63, and Columbus reported 62. Reports from nearby cities outside Ohio, skies ranged from partly sunny to cloudy, and temperatures were between 59 and 64 degrees. The current time is 6:27 p.m. Eastern Daylight Time. 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On the latest weather map, a surface trough will persist over the area through Wednesday. High pressure will then build south across the Great Lakes Thursday through the weekend. The forecast for the Central Highlands. This afternoon, cloudy with a 50% chance of showers. Near steady temperature in the lower 60s. Northeast winds 10 to 15 miles per hour with gusts up to 25 miles per hour. Tonight, mostly cloudy with a 50% chance of showers. Lows in the lower 50s. East winds 10 to 15 miles per hour with gusts up to 25 miles per hour. Wednesday, mostly cloudy. Showers likely in the morning, then a chance of showers with a slight chance of thunderstorms in the afternoon. Highs in the lower 60s. East winds 10 to 15 miles per hour with gusts up to 25 miles per hour. Chance of rain 70%. Wednesday night, mostly cloudy. A chance of showers in the evening. Lows around 50. East winds 10 to 15 miles per hour with gusts up to 25 miles per hour. Chance of rain 30%. Thursday, partly cloudy in the morning, then clearing. Highs in the upper 60s. East winds around 10 miles per hour with gusts up to 20 miles per hour. Thursday night, mostly clear. Cold with lows in the lower 40s. At 6 p.m., weather reports for selected cities. At Mansfield Lawn Regional Airport, it was cloudy. The temperature was 59 degrees, the dew point 57, and the relative humidity 93%. The wind was northeast, at 9 miles an hour. The pressure was 30.20 inches and steady. Elsewhere across Ohio, rain was falling, with a temperature of 59 at Wooster, 58 at Akron-Canton Regional Airport, and 61 at Findlay. It was cloudy, with a temperature of 62 at Marion, 61 at Toledo Express, 64 at Cleveland, and 58 at Youngstown. Under cloudy skies, Cincinnati reported 64, Dayton reported 63, and Columbus reported 62. Reports from nearby cities outside Ohio, skies ranged from partly sunny to cloudy, and temperatures were between 59 and 64 degrees. The extended forecast for the Central Highlands. Friday, mostly sunny.
highs in the upper 60s. Friday night, clear. Lows in the mid-40s. Saturday, mostly sunny. Highs in the upper 60s. Saturday night, mostly clear. Lows in the upper 40s. Sunday, mostly sunny. Highs in the upper 60s. Sunday night, partly cloudy. Lows in the upper 40s. Monday, partly cloudy. Highs around 70. The Mansfield, Ohio climate summary for this evening, as of 5:15 p.m., September 22, 2026. Today's high temperature was 60 degrees. The normal high is 73. The record high is 91 degrees, which was set in 1936. Today's low temperature was 55 degrees. The normal low is 52. The record low is 34 degrees, which was last set in 1939. No precipitation fell today. No snow fell today, which brings the monthly total to 0.0 inches. The total snowfall since July 1st still stands at 0.0 inches. Sunset tonight is at 7:27 p.m. Sunrise tomorrow is at 7:19 a.m. The current time is 6:31 p.m. Eastern Daylight Time. 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On the latest weather map, a surface trough will persist over the area through Wednesday. High pressure will then build south across the Great Lakes Thursday through the weekend. The forecast for the Central Highlands. This afternoon, cloudy with a 50% chance of showers. Near steady temperature in the lower 60s. Northeast winds 10 to 15 miles per hour with gusts up to 25 miles per hour. Tonight, mostly cloudy with a 50% chance of showers. Lows in the lower 50s. East winds 10 to 15 miles per hour with gusts up to 25 miles per hour. Wednesday, mostly cloudy. Showers likely in the morning, then a chance of showers with a slight chance of thunderstorms in the afternoon. Highs in the lower 60s. East winds 10 to 15 miles per hour with gusts up to 25 miles per hour. Chance of rain 70%. Wednesday night, mostly cloudy. A chance of showers in the evening. Lows around 50. East winds 10 to 15 miles per hour with gusts up to 25 miles per hour. Chance of rain 30%. Thursday, partly cloudy in the morning, then clearing. Highs in the upper 60s. East winds around 10 miles per hour with gusts up to 20 miles per hour. Thursday night, mostly clear. Cold with lows in the lower 40s. At 6 p.m., weather reports for selected cities. At Mansfield Long Regional Airport, it was cloudy. The temperature was 59 degrees, the dew point 57, and the relative humidity 93%. The wind was northeast, at 9 miles an hour. The pressure was 30.20 inches and steady. Elsewhere across Ohio, rain was falling, with a temperature of 59 at Wooster, 58 at Akron-Canton Regional Airport, and 61 at Findlay. It was cloudy, with a temperature of 62 at Marion, 61 at Toledo Express, 64 at Cleveland, and 58 at Youngstown. Under cloudy skies, Cincinnati reported 64, Dayton reported 63, and Columbus reported 62. Reports from nearby cities outside Ohio, skies ranged from partly sunny to cloudy, and temperatures were between 59 and 64 degrees. The current time is 6:34 p.m. Eastern Daylight Time. 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On the latest weather map, a surface trough will persist over the area through Wednesday. High pressure will then build south across the Great Lakes Thursday through the weekend. The forecast for the Central Highlands. This afternoon, cloudy with a 50% chance of showers. Near steady temperature in the lower 60s. Northeast winds 10 to 15 miles per hour with gusts up to 25 miles per hour.
Tonight, mostly cloudy with a 50% chance of showers. Lows in the lower 50s. East winds 10 to 15 miles per hour with gusts up to 25 miles per hour. Wednesday, mostly cloudy. Showers likely in the morning, then a chance of showers with a slight chance of thunderstorms in the afternoon. Highs in the lower 60s. East winds 10 to 15 miles per hour with gusts up to 25 miles per hour. Chance of rain 70%. Wednesday night, mostly cloudy. A chance of showers in the evening. Lows around 50. East winds 10 to 15 miles per hour with gusts up to 25 miles per hour. Chance of rain 30%. Thursday, partly cloudy in the morning, then clearing. Highs in the upper 60s. East winds around 10 miles per hour with gusts up to 20 miles per hour. Thursday night, mostly clear. Cold with lows in the lower 40s. At 6 p.m., weather reports for selected cities. At Mansfield Long Regional Airport, it was cloudy. The temperature was 59 degrees, the dew point 57, and the relative humidity 93%. The wind was northeast, at 9 miles an hour. The pressure was 30.20 inches and steady. Elsewhere across Ohio, rain was falling, with a temperature of 59 at Wooster, 58 at Akron-Canton Regional Airport, and 61 at Findlay. It was cloudy, with a temperature of 62 at Marion, 61 at Toledo Express, 64 at Cleveland, and 58 at Youngstown. Under cloudy skies, Cincinnati reported 64, Dayton reported 63, and Columbus reported 62. Reports from nearby cities outside Ohio, skies ranged from partly sunny to cloudy, and temperatures were between 59 and 64 degrees. The current time is 6:37 p.m. Eastern Daylight Time. 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On the latest weather map, a surface trough will persist over the area through Wednesday. High pressure will then build south across the Great Lakes Thursday through the weekend. The forecast for the Central Highlands. This afternoon, cloudy with a 50% chance of showers. Near steady temperature in the lower 60s. Northeast winds 10 to 15 miles per hour with gusts up to 25 miles per hour. Tonight, mostly cloudy with a 50% chance of showers. Lows in the lower 50s. East winds 10 to 15 miles per hour with gusts up to 25 miles per hour. Wednesday, mostly cloudy. Showers likely in the morning, then a chance of showers with a slight chance of thunderstorms in the afternoon. Highs in the lower 60s. East winds 10 to 15 miles per hour with gusts up to 25 miles per hour. Chance of rain 70%. Wednesday night, mostly cloudy. A chance of showers in the evening. Lows around 50. East winds 10 to 15 miles per hour with gusts up to 25 miles per hour. Chance of rain 30%. Thursday, partly cloudy in the morning, then clearing. Highs in the upper 60s. East winds around 10 miles per hour with gusts up to 20 miles per hour. Thursday night, mostly clear. Cold with lows in the lower 40s. At 6 p.m., weather reports for selected cities. At Mansfield Long Regional Airport, it was cloudy. The temperature was 59 degrees, the dew point 57, and the relative humidity 93%. The wind was northeast, at 9 miles an hour. The pressure was 30.20 inches and steady. Elsewhere across Ohio, rain was falling, with a temperature of 59 at Wooster, 58 at Akron-Canton Regional Airport, and 61 at Findlay. It was cloudy, with a temperature of 62 at Marion, 61 at Toledo Express, 64 at Cleveland, and 58 at Youngstown. Under cloudy skies, Cincinnati reported 64, Dayton reported 63, and Columbus reported 62. Reports from nearby cities outside Ohio, skies ranged from partly sunny to cloudy, and temperatures were between 59 and 64 degrees. The extended forecast for the Central Highlands. Friday, mostly sunny. Highs in the upper 60s. Friday night, clear.
lows in the mid-40s. Saturday, mostly sunny. Highs in the upper 60s. Saturday night, mostly clear. Lows in the upper 40s. Sunday, mostly sunny. Highs in the upper 60s. Sunday night, partly cloudy. Lows in the upper 40s. Monday, partly cloudy. Highs around 70. The current time is 6:40 p.m. Eastern Daylight Time. 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On the latest weather map, a surface trough will persist over the area through Wednesday. High pressure will then build south across the Great Lakes Thursday through the weekend. The forecast for the Central Highlands. This afternoon, cloudy with a 50% chance of showers. Near steady temperature in the lower 60s. Northeast winds 10 to 15 miles per hour with gusts up to 25 miles per hour. Tonight, mostly cloudy with a 50% chance of showers. Lows in the lower 50s. East winds 10 to 15 miles per hour with gusts up to 25 miles per hour. Wednesday, mostly cloudy. Showers likely in the morning, then a chance of showers with a slight chance of thunderstorms in the afternoon. Highs in the lower 60s. East winds 10 to 15 miles per hour with gusts up to 25 miles per hour. Chance of rain 70%. Wednesday night, mostly cloudy. A chance of showers in the evening. Lows around 50. East winds 10 to 15 miles per hour with gusts up to 25 miles per hour. Chance of rain 30%. Thursday, partly cloudy in the morning, then clearing. Highs in the upper 60s. East winds around 10 miles per hour with gusts up to 20 miles per hour. Thursday night, mostly clear. Cold with lows in the lower 40s. At 6 p.m., weather reports for selected cities. At Mansfield Long Regional Airport, it was cloudy. The temperature was 59 degrees, the dew point 57, and the relative humidity 93%. The wind was northeast, at 9 miles an hour. The pressure was 30.20 inches and steady. Elsewhere across Ohio, rain was falling, with a temperature of 59 at Wooster, 58 at Akron-Canton Regional Airport, and 61 at Findlay. It was cloudy, with a temperature of 62 at Marion, 61 at Toledo Express, 64 at Cleveland, and 58 at Youngstown. Under cloudy skies, Cincinnati reported 64, Dayton reported 63, and Columbus reported 62. Reports from nearby cities outside Ohio, skies ranged from partly sunny to cloudy, and temperatures were between 59 and 64 degrees. The current time is 6:43 p.m. Eastern Daylight Time. 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On the latest weather map, a surface trough will persist over the area through Wednesday. High pressure will then build south across the Great Lakes Thursday through the weekend. The forecast for the Central Highlands. This afternoon, cloudy with a 50% chance of showers. Near steady temperature in the lower 60s. Northeast winds 10 to 15 miles per hour with gusts up to 25 miles per hour. Tonight, mostly cloudy with a 50% chance of showers. Lows in the lower 50s. East winds 10 to 15 miles per hour with gusts up to 25 miles per hour. Wednesday, mostly cloudy. Showers likely in the morning, then a chance of showers with a slight chance of thunderstorms in the afternoon. Highs in the lower 60s. East winds 10 to 15 miles per hour with gusts up to 25 miles per hour. Chance of rain 70%. Wednesday night, mostly cloudy. A chance of showers in the evening. Lows around 50. East winds 10 to 15 miles per hour with gusts up to 25 miles per hour. Chance of rain 30%. Thursday, partly cloudy in the morning, then clearing. Highs in the upper 60s.
east winds around 10 miles per hour with gusts up to 20 miles per hour. Thursday night, mostly clear. Cold with lows in the lower 40s. The Mansfield, Ohio climate summary for this evening, as of 5:15 p.m., September 22, 2026. Today's high temperature was 60 degrees. The normal high is 73. The record high is 91 degrees, which was set in 1936. Today's low temperature was 55 degrees. The normal low is 52. The record low is 34 degrees, which was last set in 1939. No precipitation fell today. No snow fell today, which brings the monthly total to 0.0 inches. The total snowfall since July 1st still stands at 0.0 inches. Sunset tonight is at 7:27 p.m. Sunrise tomorrow is at 7:19 a.m. At 6 p.m., weather reports for selected cities. At Mansfield Long Regional Airport, it was cloudy. The temperature was 59 degrees, the dew point 57, and the relative humidity 93%. The wind was northeast, at 9 miles an hour. The pressure was 30.20 inches and steady. Elsewhere across Ohio, rain was falling, with a temperature of 59 at Wooster, 58 at Akron-Canton Regional Airport, and 61 at Findlay. It was cloudy, with a temperature of 62 at Marion, 61 at Toledo Express, 64 at Cleveland, and 58 at Youngstown. Under cloudy skies, Cincinnati reported 64, Dayton reported 63, and Columbus reported 62. Reports from nearby cities outside Ohio, skies ranged from partly sunny to cloudy, and temperatures were between 59 and 64 degrees. The current time is 6:47 p.m. Eastern Daylight Time. 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On the latest weather map, a surface trough will persist over the area through Wednesday. High pressure will then build south across the Great Lakes Thursday through the weekend. The forecast for the Central Highlands. This afternoon, cloudy with a 50% chance of showers. Near steady temperature in the lower 60s. Northeast winds 10 to 15 miles per hour with gusts up to 25 miles per hour. Tonight, mostly cloudy with a 50% chance of showers. Lows in the lower 50s. East winds 10 to 15 miles per hour with gusts up to 25 miles per hour. Wednesday, mostly cloudy. Showers likely in the morning, then a chance of showers with a slight chance of thunderstorms in the afternoon. Highs in the lower 60s. East winds 10 to 15 miles per hour with gusts up to 25 miles per hour. Chance of rain 70%. Wednesday night, mostly cloudy. A chance of showers in the evening. Lows around 50. East winds 10 to 15 miles per hour with gusts up to 25 miles per hour. Chance of rain 30%. Thursday, partly cloudy in the morning, then clearing. Highs in the upper 60s. East winds around 10 miles per hour with gusts up to 20 miles per hour. Thursday night, mostly clear. Cold with lows in the lower 40s. At 6 p.m., weather reports for selected cities. At Mansfield Long Regional Airport, it was cloudy. The temperature was 59 degrees, the dew point 57, and the relative humidity 93%. The wind was northeast, at 9 miles an hour. The pressure was 30.20 inches and steady. Elsewhere across Ohio, rain was falling, with a temperature of 59 at Wooster, 58 at Akron-Canton Regional Airport, and 61 at Findlay. It was cloudy, with a temperature of 62 at Marion, 61 at Toledo Express, 64 at Cleveland, and 58 at Youngstown. Under cloudy skies, Cincinnati reported 64, Dayton reported 63, and Columbus reported 62. Reports from nearby cities outside Ohio, skies ranged from partly sunny to cloudy, and temperatures were between 59 and 64 degrees. The extended forecast for the Central Highlands. Friday, mostly sunny. Highs in the upper 60s. Friday night, clear. Lows in the mid 40s. Saturday, mostly sunny.
highs in the upper 60s. Saturday night, mostly clear. Lows in the upper 40s. Sunday, mostly sunny. Highs in the upper 60s. Sunday night, partly cloudy. Lows in the upper 40s. Monday, partly cloudy. Highs around 70. The current time is 6:50 p.m. Eastern Daylight Time. 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On the latest weather map, a surface trough will persist over the area through Wednesday. High pressure will then build south across the Great Lakes Thursday through the weekend. The forecast for the Central Highlands. This afternoon, cloudy with a 50% chance of showers. Near steady temperature in the lower 60s. Northeast winds 10 to 15 miles per hour with gusts up to 25 miles per hour. Tonight, mostly cloudy with a 50% chance of showers. Lows in the lower 50s. East winds 10 to 15 miles per hour with gusts up to 25 miles per hour. Wednesday, mostly cloudy. Showers likely in the morning, then a chance of showers with a slight chance of thunderstorms in the afternoon. Highs in the lower 60s. East winds 10 to 15 miles per hour with gusts up to 25 miles per hour. Chance of rain 70%. Wednesday night, mostly cloudy. A chance of showers in the evening. Lows around 50. East winds 10 to 15 miles per hour with gusts up to 25 miles per hour. Chance of rain 30%. Thursday, partly cloudy in the morning, then clearing. Highs in the upper 60s. East winds around 10 miles per hour with gusts up to 20 miles per hour. Thursday night, mostly clear. Cold with lows in the lower 40s. At 6 p.m., weather reports for selected cities. At Mansfield Long Regional Airport, it was cloudy. The temperature was 59 degrees, the dew point 57, and the relative humidity 93%. The wind was northeast, at 9 miles an hour. The pressure was 30.20 inches and steady. Elsewhere across Ohio, rain was falling, with a temperature of 59 at Wooster, 58 at Akron-Canton Regional Airport, and 61 at Findlay. It was cloudy, with a temperature of 62 at Marion, 61 at Toledo Express, 64 at Cleveland, and 58 at Youngstown. Under cloudy skies, Cincinnati reported 64, Dayton reported 63, and Columbus reported 62. Reports from nearby cities outside Ohio, skies ranged from partly sunny to cloudy, and temperatures were between 59 and 64 degrees. The current time is 6:53 p.m. Eastern Daylight Time. 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On the latest weather map, a surface trough will persist over the area through Wednesday. High pressure will then build south across the Great Lakes Thursday through the weekend. The forecast for the Central Highlands. This afternoon, cloudy with a 50% chance of showers. Near steady temperature in the lower 60s. Northeast winds 10 to 15 miles per hour with gusts up to 25 miles per hour. Tonight, mostly cloudy with a 50% chance of showers. Lows in the lower 50s. East winds 10 to 15 miles per hour with gusts up to 25 miles per hour. Wednesday, mostly cloudy. Showers likely in the morning, then a chance of showers with a slight chance of thunderstorms in the afternoon. Highs in the lower 60s. East winds 10 to 15 miles per hour with gusts up to 25 miles per hour. Chance of rain 70%. Wednesday night, mostly cloudy. A chance of showers in the evening. Lows around 50. East winds 10 to 15 miles per hour with gusts up to 25 miles per hour. Chance of rain 30%. Thursday, partly cloudy in the morning, then clearing. Highs in the upper 60s. East winds around 10 miles per hour with gusts up to 20 miles per hour.
Thursday night, mostly clear. Cold with lows in the lower 40s. At 6 p.m., weather reports for selected cities. At Mansfield Lawn Regional Airport, it was cloudy. The temperature was 59 degrees, the dew point 57, and the relative humidity 93%. The wind was northeast, at 9 miles an hour. The pressure was 30.20 inches and steady. Elsewhere across Ohio, rain was falling, with a temperature of 59 at Wooster, 58 at Akron-Canton Regional Airport, and 61 at Findlay. It was cloudy, with a temperature of 62 at Marion, 61 at Toledo Express, 64 at Cleveland, and 58 at Youngstown. Under cloudy skies, Cincinnati reported 64, Dayton reported 63, and Columbus reported 62. Reports from nearby cities outside Ohio, skies ranged from partly sunny to cloudy, and temperatures were between 59 and 64 degrees. The current time is 6:56 p.m. Eastern Daylight Time. 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On the latest weather map, a surface trough will persist over the area through Wednesday. High pressure will then build south across the Great Lakes Thursday through the weekend. The forecast for the Central Highlands. This afternoon, cloudy with a 50% chance of showers. Near steady temperature in the lower 60s. Northeast winds 10 to 15 miles per hour with gusts up to 25 miles per hour. Tonight, mostly cloudy with a 50% chance of showers. Lows in the lower 50s. East winds 10 to 15 miles per hour with gusts up to 25 miles per hour. Wednesday, mostly cloudy. Showers likely in the morning, then a chance of showers with a slight chance of thunderstorms in the afternoon. Highs in the lower 60s. East winds 10 to 15 miles per hour with gusts up to 25 miles per hour. Chance of rain 70%. Wednesday night, mostly cloudy. A chance of showers in the evening. Lows around 50. East winds 10 to 15 miles per hour with gusts up to 25 miles per hour. Chance of rain 30%. Thursday, partly cloudy in the morning, then clearing. Highs in the upper 60s. East winds around 10 miles per hour with gusts up to 20 miles per hour. Thursday night, mostly clear. Cold with lows in the lower 40s. At 6 p.m., weather reports for selected cities. At Mansfield Lawn Regional Airport, it was cloudy. The temperature was 59 degrees, the dew point 57, and the relative humidity 93%. The wind was northeast, at 9 miles an hour. The pressure was 30.20 inches and steady. Elsewhere across Ohio, rain was falling, with a temperature of 59 at Wooster, 58 at Akron-Canton Regional Airport, and 61 at Findlay. It was cloudy, with a temperature of 62 at Marion, 61 at Toledo Express, 64 at Cleveland, and 58 at Youngstown. Under cloudy skies, Cincinnati reported 64, Dayton reported 63, and Columbus reported 62. Reports from nearby cities outside Ohio, skies ranged from partly sunny to cloudy, and temperatures were between 59 and 64 degrees. The current time is 6:59 p.m. Eastern Daylight Time. 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On the latest weather map, a surface trough will persist over the area through Wednesday. High pressure will then build south across the Great Lakes Thursday through the weekend. The forecast for the Central Highlands. This afternoon, cloudy with a 50% chance of showers. Near steady temperature in the lower 60s. Northeast winds 10 to 15 miles per hour with gusts up to 25 miles per hour. Tonight, mostly cloudy with a 50% chance of showers. Lows in the lower 50s. East winds 10 to 15 miles per hour with gusts up to 25 miles per hour. Wednesday, mostly cloudy. Showers likely in the morning,
then a chance of showers with a slight chance of thunderstorms in the afternoon. Highs in the lower 60s. East winds 10 to 15 miles per hour with gusts up to 25 miles per hour. Chance of rain 70%. Wednesday night, mostly cloudy. A chance of showers in the evening. Lows around 50. East winds 10 to 15 miles per hour with gusts up to 25 miles per hour. Chance of rain 30%. Thursday, partly cloudy in the morning, then clearing. Highs in the upper 60s. East winds around 10 miles per hour with gusts up to 20 miles per hour. Thursday night, mostly clear. Cold with lows in the lower 40s. The Nearshore Marine Forecast. For the following marine location, the islands to Vermilion. Small craft advisory in effect through Wednesday evening. Tonight, east winds 15 to 25 knots. A slight chance of waterspouts this evening. A slight chance of showers this evening. A slight chance of showers late. Waves 5 to 8 feet subsiding to 3 to 6 feet. Waves occasionally around 10 feet. Wednesday, east winds 15 to 25 knots. A chance of showers in the morning, then a slight chance of showers in the afternoon. Waves 3 to 6 feet. Waves occasionally around 7 feet. Wednesday night, east winds 15 to 20 knots. Mostly cloudy in the evening, then becoming partly cloudy. Waves 3 to 5 feet subsiding to 1 to 3 feet. Waves occasionally around 6 feet. Thursday, east winds 10 to 15 knots increasing to 15 to 20 knots. Sunny. Waves 1 to 3 feet building to 2 to 4 feet. The water temperature off Toledo is 67 degrees, off Cleveland 71 degrees, and off Derry 70 degrees. The extended forecast for the Central Highlands. Friday, mostly sunny. Highs in the upper 60s. Friday night, clear. Lows in the mid 40s. Saturday, mostly sunny. Highs in the upper 60s. Saturday night, mostly clear. Lows in the upper 40s. Sunday, mostly sunny. Highs in the upper 60s. Sunday night, partly cloudy. Lows in the upper 40s. Monday, partly cloudy. Highs around 70. The Mansfield, Ohio climate summary for this evening, as of 5:15 p.m., September 22, 2026. Today's high temperature was 60 degrees. The normal high is 73. The record high is 91 degrees, which was set in 1936. Today's low temperature was 55 degrees. The normal low is 52. The record low is 34 degrees, which was last set in 1939. No precipitation fell today. No snow fell today, which brings the monthly total to 0.0 inches. The total snowfall since July 1st still stands at 0.0 inches. Sunset tonight is at 7:27 p.m. Sunrise tomorrow is at 7:19 a.m. At 6 p.m., weather reports for selected cities. At Mansfield Lawn Regional Airport, it was cloudy. The temperature was 59 degrees, the dew point 57, and the relative humidity 93%. The wind was northeast, at 9 miles an hour. The pressure was 30.20 inches and steady. Elsewhere across Ohio, rain was falling, with a temperature of 59 at Worcester, 58 at Akron-Canton Regional Airport, and 61 at Findlay. It was cloudy, with a temperature of 62 at Marion, 61 at Toledo Express, 64 at Cleveland, and 58 at Youngstown. Under cloudy skies, Cincinnati reported 64, Dayton reported 63, and Columbus reported 62. Reports from nearby cities outside Ohio. Skies ranged from partly sunny to cloudy, and temperatures were between 59 and 64 degrees. The current time is 7:04 p.m. Eastern Daylight Time. 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On the latest weather map, a surface trough will persist over the area through Wednesday. High pressure will then build south across the Great Lakes Thursday through the weekend. The forecast for the Central Highlands.
This afternoon, cloudy with a 50% chance of showers. Near steady temperature in the lower 60s. Northeast winds 10 to 15 miles per hour with gusts up to 25 miles per hour. Tonight, mostly cloudy with a 50% chance of showers.

chance of rain 30%. Thursday, partly cloudy in the morning, then clearing. Highs in the upper 60s. East winds around 10 miles per hour with gusts up to 20 miles per hour. Thursday night, mostly clear. Cold with lows in the lower 40s. At 7 p.m., weather reports for selected cities. At Mansfield Lawn Regional Airport, it was cloudy. The temperature was 58 degrees, the dew point 56, and the relative humidity 93%. The wind was northeast, at 13 miles an hour, gusting to 22. The pressure was 30.21 inches and steady. Elsewhere across Ohio, rain was falling, with a temperature of 58 at Wooster, 57 at Akron-Canton Regional Airport, 56 at Youngstown, and 61 at Findlay. It was cloudy, with a temperature of 61 at Marion, 61 at Toledo Express, and 63 at Cleveland. Under cloudy skies, Cincinnati reported 64, Dayton reported 62, and Columbus reported 62. Reports from nearby cities outside Ohio. At Pittsburgh, drizzle was falling, with a temperature of 58. At Buffalo, it was partly cloudy, with a temperature of 57. At Chicago, it was mostly cloudy, with a temperature of 61. It was cloudy, with a temperature of 63 at Detroit, and 62 at Indianapolis. The current time is 7:07 p.m. Eastern Daylight Time. 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On the latest weather map, a surface trough will persist over the area through Wednesday. High pressure will then build south across the Great Lakes Thursday through the weekend. The forecast for the Central Highlands. This afternoon, cloudy with a 50% chance of showers. Near steady temperature in the lower 60s. Northeast winds 10 to 15 miles per hour with gusts up to 25 miles per hour. Tonight, mostly cloudy with a 50% chance of showers. Lows in the lower 50s. East winds 10 to 15 miles per hour with gusts up to 25 miles per hour. Wednesday, mostly cloudy. Showers likely in the morning, then a chance of showers with a slight chance of thunderstorms in the afternoon. Highs in the lower 60s. East winds 10 to 15 miles per hour with gusts up to 25 miles per hour. Chance of rain 70%. Wednesday night, mostly cloudy. A chance of showers in the evening. Lows around 50. East winds 10 to 15 miles per hour with gusts up to 25 miles per hour. Chance of rain 30%. Thursday, partly cloudy in the morning, then clearing. Highs in the upper 60s. East winds around 10 miles per hour with gusts up to 20 miles per hour. Thursday night, mostly clear. Cold with lows in the lower 40s. At 7 p.m., weather reports for selected cities. At Mansfield Lawn Regional Airport, it was cloudy. The temperature was 58 degrees, the dew point 56, and the relative humidity 93%. The wind was northeast, at 13 miles an hour, gusting to 22. The pressure was 30.21 inches and steady. Elsewhere across Ohio, rain was falling, with a temperature of 58 at Wooster, 57 at Akron-Canton Regional Airport, 56 at Youngstown, and 61 at Findlay. It was cloudy, with a temperature of 61 at Marion, 61 at Toledo Express, and 63 at Cleveland. Under cloudy skies, Cincinnati reported 64, Dayton reported 62, and Columbus reported 62. Reports from nearby cities outside Ohio. At Pittsburgh, drizzle was falling, with a temperature of 58. At Buffalo, it was partly cloudy, with a temperature of 57. At Chicago, it was mostly cloudy, with a temperature of 61. It was cloudy, with a temperature of 63 at Detroit, and 62 at Indianapolis. The extended forecast for the Central Highlands. Friday, mostly sunny. Highs in the upper 60s. Friday night, clear. Lows in the mid-40s. Saturday, mostly sunny. Highs in the upper 60s. Saturday night, mostly clear. Lows in the upper 40s. Sunday, mostly sunny. Highs in the upper 60s.

Sunday night, partly cloudy. Lows in the upper 40s. Monday, partly cloudy. Highs around 70. The current time is 7:11 p.m. Eastern Daylight Time. 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On the latest weather map, a surface trough will persist over the area through Wednesday. High pressure will then build south across the Great Lakes Thursday through the weekend. The forecast for the Central Highlands. This afternoon, cloudy with a 50% chance of showers. Near steady temperature in the lower 60s. Northeast winds 10 to 15 miles per hour with gusts up to 25 miles per hour. Tonight, mostly cloudy with a 50% chance of showers. Lows in the lower 50s. East winds 10 to 15 miles per hour with gusts up to 25 miles per hour. Wednesday, mostly cloudy. Showers likely in the morning, then a chance of showers with a slight chance of thunderstorms in the afternoon. Highs in the lower 60s. East winds 10 to 15 miles per hour with gusts up to 25 miles per hour. Chance of rain 70%. Wednesday night, mostly cloudy. A chance of showers in the evening. Lows around 50. East winds 10 to 15 miles per hour with gusts up to 25 miles per hour. Chance of rain 30%. Thursday, partly cloudy in the morning, then clearing. Highs in the upper 60s. East winds around 10 miles per hour with gusts up to 20 miles per hour. Thursday night, mostly clear. Cold with lows in the lower 40s. At 7 p.m., weather reports for selected cities. At Mansfield Lawn Regional Airport, it was cloudy. The temperature was 58 degrees, the dew point 56, and the relative humidity 93%. The wind was northeast, at 13 miles an hour, gusting to 22. The pressure was 30.21 inches and steady. Elsewhere across Ohio, rain was falling, with a temperature of 58 at Wooster, 57 at Akron-Canton Regional Airport, 56 at Youngstown, and 61 at Findlay. It was cloudy, with a temperature of 61 at Marion, 61 at Toledo Express, and 63 at Cleveland. Under cloudy skies, Cincinnati reported 64, Dayton reported 62, and Columbus reported 62. Reports from nearby cities outside Ohio. At Pittsburgh, drizzle was falling, with a temperature of 58. At Buffalo, it was partly cloudy, with a temperature of 57. At Chicago, it was mostly cloudy, with a temperature of 61. It was cloudy, with a temperature of 63 at Detroit, and 62 at Indianapolis. At 7 p.m., weather reports for selected cities. At Mansfield Lawn Regional Airport, it was cloudy. The temperature was 58 degrees, the dew point 56, and the relative humidity 93%. The wind was northeast, at 13 miles an hour, gusting to 22. The pressure was 30.21 inches and steady. Elsewhere across Ohio, rain was falling, with a temperature of 58 at Wooster, 57 at Akron-Canton Regional Airport, 56 at Youngstown, and 61 at Findlay. It was cloudy, with a temperature of 61 at Marion, 61 at Toledo Express, and 63 at Cleveland. Under cloudy skies, Cincinnati reported 64, Dayton reported 62, and Columbus reported 62. Reports from nearby cities outside Ohio. At Pittsburgh, drizzle was falling, with a temperature of 58. At Buffalo, it was partly cloudy, with a temperature of 57. At Chicago, it was mostly cloudy, with a temperature of 61. It was cloudy, with a temperature of 63 at Detroit, and 62 at Indianapolis. The Mansfield, Ohio climate summary for this evening, as of 5:15 p.m., September 22, 2026. Today's high temperature was 60 degrees. The normal high is 73. The record high is 91 degrees, which was set in 1936. Today's low temperature was 55 degrees. The normal low is 52. The record low is 34 degrees, which was last set in 1939. No precipitation fell today. No snow fell today, which brings the monthly total to 0.0 inches.
The total snowfall since July 1st still stands at 0.0 inches. Sunset tonight is at 7:27 p.m. Sunrise tomorrow is at 7:19 a.m. The current time is 7:16 p.m. Eastern Daylight Time. 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On the latest weather map, a surface trough will persist over the area through Wednesday. High pressure will then build south across the Great Lakes Thursday through the weekend. The forecast for the Central Highlands. This afternoon, cloudy with a 50% chance of showers. Near steady temperature in the lower 60s. Northeast winds 10 to 15 miles per hour with gusts up to 25 miles per hour. Tonight, mostly cloudy with a 50% chance of showers. Lows in the lower 50s. East winds 10 to 15 miles per hour with gusts up to 25 miles per hour. Wednesday, mostly cloudy. Showers likely in the morning, then a chance of showers with a slight chance of thunderstorms in the afternoon. Highs in the lower 60s. East winds 10 to 15 miles per hour with gusts up to 25 miles per hour. Chance of rain 70%. Wednesday night, mostly cloudy. A chance of showers in the evening. Lows around 50. East winds 10 to 15 miles per hour with gusts up to 25 miles per hour. Chance of rain 30%. Thursday, partly cloudy in the morning, then clearing. Highs in the upper 60s. East winds around 10 miles per hour with gusts up to 20 miles per hour. Thursday night, mostly clear. Cold with lows in the lower 40s. At 7 p.m., weather reports for selected cities. At Mansfield Long Regional Airport, it was cloudy. The temperature was 58 degrees, the dew point 56, and the relative humidity 93%. The wind was northeast, at 13 miles an hour, gusting to 22. The pressure was 30.21 inches and steady. Elsewhere across Ohio, rain was falling, with a temperature of 58 at Wooster, 57 at Akron-Canton Regional Airport, 56 at Youngstown, and 61 at Findlay. It was cloudy, with a temperature of 61 at Marion, 61 at Toledo Express, and 63 at Cleveland. Under cloudy skies, Cincinnati reported 64, Dayton reported 62, and Columbus reported 62. Reports from nearby cities outside Ohio, at Pittsburgh, drizzle was falling, with a temperature of 58. At Buffalo, it was partly cloudy, with a temperature of 57. At Chicago, it was mostly cloudy, with a temperature of 61. It was cloudy, with a temperature of 63 at Detroit, and 62 at Indianapolis. The current time is 7:19 p.m. Eastern Daylight Time. 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We supply the latest available information for the Central Highlands over station WWG 57 from Butler on a frequency of 162.450 MHz. On the latest weather map, a surface trough will persist over the area through Wednesday. High pressure will then build south across the Great Lakes Thursday through the weekend. The forecast for the Central Highlands. Tonight, mostly cloudy with a 50% chance of showers. Lows in the lower 50s. East winds 10 to 15 miles per hour with gusts up to 25 miles per hour. Wednesday, mostly cloudy. Showers likely in the morning, then a chance of showers with a slight chance of thunderstorms in the afternoon. Highs in the lower 60s. East winds 10 to 15 miles per hour with gusts up to 25 miles per hour. Chance of rain 70%. Wednesday night, mostly cloudy. A chance of showers with a slight chance of thunderstorms in the evening. Lows around 50. East winds 10 to 15 miles per hour with gusts up to 25 miles per hour. Chance of rain 30%. Thursday, partly cloudy in the morning, then clearing. Highs in the upper 60s. East winds around 10 miles per hour with gusts up to 20 miles per hour. Thursday night, mostly clear. Cold with lows in the lower 40s.
east winds 5 to 10 miles per hour. Friday, mostly sunny. Highs in the upper 60s. Friday night, clear. Lows in the mid 40s. The extended forecast for the Central Highlands. Saturday, mostly sunny. Highs in the upper 60s. Saturday night, mostly clear. Lows in the upper 40s. Sunday, mostly sunny. Highs in the upper 60s. Sunday night, partly cloudy. Lows in the upper 40s. Monday, partly cloudy. Highs around 70. Monday night, mostly clear. Lows in the lower 50s. Tuesday, mostly sunny in the morning, then becoming partly cloudy. Highs in the lower 70s. At 7 p.m., weather reports for selected cities. At Mansfield Long Regional Airport, it was cloudy. The temperature was 58 degrees, the dew point 56, and the relative humidity 93%. The wind was northeast, at 13 miles an hour, gusting to 22. The pressure was 30.21 inches and steady. Elsewhere across Ohio, rain was falling, with a temperature of 58 at Wooster, 57 at Akron-Canton Regional Airport, 56 at Youngstown, and 61 at Findlay. It was cloudy, with a temperature of 61 at Marion, 61 at Toledo Express, and 63 at Cleveland. Under cloudy skies, Cincinnati reported 64, Dayton reported 62, and Columbus reported 62. Reports from nearby cities outside Ohio. At Pittsburgh, drizzle was falling, with a temperature of 58. At Buffalo, it was partly cloudy, with a temperature of 57. At Chicago, it was mostly cloudy, with a temperature of 61. It was cloudy, with a temperature of 63 at Detroit, and 62 at Indianapolis. The current time is 7:23 p.m. Eastern Daylight Time. 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On the latest weather map, a surface trough will persist over the area through Wednesday. High pressure will then build south across the Great Lakes Thursday through the weekend. The forecast for the Central Highlands. Tonight, mostly cloudy with a 50% chance of showers. Lows in the lower 50s. East winds 10 to 15 miles per hour with gusts up to 25 miles per hour. Wednesday, mostly cloudy. Showers likely in the morning, then a chance of showers with a slight chance of thunderstorms in the afternoon. Highs in the lower 60s. East winds 10 to 15 miles per hour with gusts up to 25 miles per hour. Chance of rain 70%. Wednesday night, mostly cloudy. A chance of showers with a slight chance of thunderstorms in the evening. Lows around 50. East winds 10 to 15 miles per hour with gusts up to 25 miles per hour. Chance of rain 30%. Thursday, partly cloudy in the morning, then clearing. Highs in the upper 60s. East winds around 10 miles per hour with gusts up to 20 miles per hour. Thursday night, mostly clear. Cold with lows in the lower 40s. East winds 5 to 10 miles per hour. Friday, mostly sunny. Highs in the upper 60s. Friday night, clear. Lows in the mid 40s. At 7 p.m., weather reports for selected cities. At Mansfield Long Regional Airport, it was cloudy. The temperature was 58 degrees, the dew point 56, and the relative humidity 93%. The wind was northeast, at 13 miles an hour, gusting to 22. The pressure was 30.21 inches and steady. Elsewhere across Ohio, rain was falling, with a temperature of 58 at Wooster, 57 at Akron-Canton Regional Airport, 56 at Youngstown, and 61 at Findlay. It was cloudy, with a temperature of 61 at Marion, 61 at Toledo Express, and 63 at Cleveland. Under cloudy skies, Cincinnati reported 64, Dayton reported 62, and Columbus reported 62. Reports from nearby cities outside Ohio. At Pittsburgh, drizzle was falling, with a temperature of 58. At Buffalo, it was partly cloudy, with a temperature of 57. At Chicago, it was mostly cloudy, with a temperature of 61.
It was cloudy, with a temperature of 63 at Detroit, and 62 at Indianapolis. The current time is 7:26 p.m. Eastern Daylight Time. 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On the latest weather map, a surface trough will persist over the area through Wednesday. High pressure will then build south across the Great Lakes Thursday through the weekend. The forecast for the Central Highlands. Tonight, mostly cloudy with a 50% chance of showers. Lows in the lower 50s. East winds 10 to 15 miles per hour with gusts up to 25 miles per hour. Wednesday, mostly cloudy. Showers likely in the morning, then a chance of showers with a slight chance of thunderstorms in the afternoon. Highs in the lower 60s. East winds 10 to 15 miles per hour with gusts up to 25 miles per hour. Chance of rain 70%. Wednesday night, mostly cloudy. A chance of showers with a slight chance of thunderstorms in the evening. Lows around 50. East winds 10 to 15 miles per hour with gusts up to 25 miles per hour. Chance of rain 30%. Thursday, partly cloudy in the morning, then clearing. Highs in the upper 60s. East winds around 10 miles per hour with gusts up to 20 miles per hour. Thursday night, mostly clear. Cold with lows in the lower 40s. East winds 5 to 10 miles per hour. Friday, mostly sunny. Highs in the upper 60s. Friday night, clear. Lows in the mid 40s. At 7 p.m., weather reports for selected cities. At Mansfield Long Regional Airport, it was cloudy. The temperature was 58 degrees, the dew point 56, and the relative humidity 93%. The wind was northeast, at 13 miles an hour, gusting to 22. The pressure was 30.21 inches and steady. Elsewhere across Ohio, rain was falling, with a temperature of 58 at Wooster, 57 at Akron-Canton Regional Airport, 56 at Youngstown, and 61 at Findlay. It was cloudy, with a temperature of 61 at Marion, 61 at Toledo Express, and 63 at Cleveland. Under cloudy skies, Cincinnati reported 64, Dayton reported 62, and Columbus reported 62. Reports from nearby cities outside Ohio. At Pittsburgh, drizzle was falling, with a temperature of 58. At Buffalo, it was partly cloudy, with a temperature of 57. At Chicago, it was mostly cloudy, with a temperature of 61. It was cloudy, with a temperature of 63 at Detroit, and 62 at Indianapolis. The current time is 7:29 p.m. Eastern Daylight Time. 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On the latest weather map, a surface trough will persist over the area through Wednesday. High pressure will then build south across the Great Lakes Thursday through the weekend. The extended forecast for the Central Highlands. Saturday, mostly sunny. Highs in the upper 60s. Saturday night, mostly clear. Lows in the upper 40s. Sunday, mostly sunny. Highs in the upper 60s. Sunday night, partly cloudy. Lows in the upper 40s. Monday, partly cloudy. Highs around 70. Monday night, mostly clear. Lows in the lower 50s. Tuesday, mostly sunny in the morning, then becoming partly cloudy. Highs in the lower 70s. The Mansfield, Ohio climate summary for this evening, as of 5:15 p.m., September 22, 2026. Today's high temperature was 60 degrees. The normal high is 73. The record high is 91 degrees, which was set in 1936. Today's low temperature was 55 degrees. The normal low is 52. The record low is 34 degrees, which was last set in 1939. No precipitation fell today. No snow fell today, which brings the monthly total to 0.0 inches.
The total snowfall since July 1st still stands at 0.0 inches. Sunset tonight is at 7:27 p.m. Sunrise tomorrow is at 7:19 a.m. The forecast for the Central Highlands. Tonight, mostly cloudy with a 50% chance of showers. Lows in the lower 50s. East winds 10 to 15 miles per hour with gusts up to 25 miles per hour. Wednesday, mostly cloudy. Showers likely in the morning, then a chance of showers with a slight chance of thunderstorms in the afternoon. Highs in the lower 60s. East winds 10 to 15 miles per hour with gusts up to 25 miles per hour. Chance of rain 70%. Wednesday night, mostly cloudy. A chance of showers with a slight chance of thunderstorms in the evening. Lows around 50. East winds 10 to 15 miles per hour with gusts up to 25 miles per hour. Chance of rain 30%. Thursday, partly cloudy in the morning, then clearing. Highs in the upper 60s. East winds around 10 miles per hour with gusts up to 20 miles per hour. Thursday night, mostly clear. Cold with lows in the lower 40s. East winds 5 to 10 miles per hour. Friday, mostly sunny. Highs in the upper 60s. Friday night, clear. Lows in the mid 40s. At 7 p.m., weather reports for selected cities. At Mansfield Long Regional Airport, it was cloudy. The temperature was 58 degrees, the dew point 56, and the relative humidity 93%. The wind was northeast, at 13 miles an hour, gusting to 22. The pressure was 30.21 inches and steady. Elsewhere across Ohio, rain was falling, with a temperature of 58 at Wooster, 57 at Akron-Canton Regional Airport, and 61 at Findlay. It was cloudy, with a temperature of 61 at Marion, 61 at Toledo Express, and 63 at Cleveland. Under cloudy skies, Cincinnati reported 64, Dayton reported 62, and Columbus reported 62. Reports from nearby cities outside Ohio. At Pittsburgh, drizzle was falling, with a temperature of 58. At Buffalo, it was partly cloudy, with a temperature of 57. At Chicago, it was mostly cloudy, with a temperature of 61. It was cloudy, with a temperature of 63 at Detroit, and 62 at Indianapolis. The current time is 7:34 p.m. Eastern Daylight Time. 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On the latest weather map, a surface trough will persist over the area through Wednesday. High pressure will then build south across the Great Lakes Thursday through the weekend. The forecast for the Central Highlands. Tonight, mostly cloudy with a 50% chance of showers. Lows in the lower 50s. East winds 10 to 15 miles per hour with gusts up to 25 miles per hour. Wednesday, mostly cloudy. Showers likely in the morning, then a chance of showers with a slight chance of thunderstorms in the afternoon. Highs in the lower 60s. East winds 10 to 15 miles per hour with gusts up to 25 miles per hour. Chance of rain 70%. Wednesday night, mostly cloudy. A chance of showers with a slight chance of thunderstorms in the evening. Lows around 50. East winds 10 to 15 miles per hour with gusts up to 25 miles per hour. Chance of rain 30%. Thursday, partly cloudy in the morning, then clearing. Highs in the upper 60s. East winds around 10 miles per hour with gusts up to 20 miles per hour. Thursday night, mostly clear. Cold with lows in the lower 40s. East winds 5 to 10 miles per hour. Friday, mostly sunny. Highs in the upper 60s. Friday night, clear. Lows in the mid 40s. At 7 p.m., weather reports for selected cities. At Mansfield Long Regional Airport, it was cloudy. The temperature was 58 degrees, the dew point 56, and the relative humidity 93%. The wind was northeast, at 13 miles an hour, gusting to 22. The pressure was 30.21 inches and steady. Elsewhere across Ohio,
Rain was falling, with a temperature of 58 at Worcester, 57 at Akron Canton Regional Airport, 56 at Youngstown, and 61 at Findlay. It was cloudy, with a temperature of 61 at Marion, 61 at Toledo Express, and 63 at Cleveland. Under cloudy skies, Cincinnati reported 64, Dayton reported 62, and Columbus reported 62. Reports from nearby cities outside Ohio, at Pittsburgh, drizzle was falling, with a temperature of 58. At Buffalo, it was partly cloudy, with a temperature of 57. At Chicago, it was mostly cloudy, with a temperature of 61. It was cloudy, with a temperature of 63 at Detroit, and 62 at Indianapolis. The current time is 7:37 p.m. Eastern Daylight Time. 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We supply the latest available information for the Central Highlands over station WWG 57 from Butler on a frequency of 162.450 MHz. On the latest weather map, a surface trough will persist over the area through Wednesday. High pressure will then build south across the Great Lakes Thursday through the weekend. The forecast for the Central Highlands. Tonight, mostly cloudy with a 50% chance of showers. Lows in the lower 50s. East winds 10 to 15 miles per hour with gusts up to 25 miles per hour. Wednesday, mostly cloudy. Showers likely in the morning, then a chance of showers with a slight chance of thunderstorms in the afternoon. Highs in the lower 60s. East winds 10 to 15 miles per hour with gusts up to 25 miles per hour. Chance of rain 70%. Wednesday night, mostly cloudy. A chance of showers with a slight chance of thunderstorms in the evening. Lows around 50. East winds 10 to 15 miles per hour with gusts up to 25 miles per hour. Chance of rain 30%. Thursday, partly cloudy in the morning, then clearing. Highs in the upper 60s. East winds around 10 miles per hour with gusts up to 20 miles per hour. Thursday night, mostly clear. Cold with lows in the lower 40s. East winds 5 to 10 miles per hour. Friday, mostly sunny. Highs in the upper 60s. Friday night, clear. Lows in the mid 40s. At 7 p.m., weather reports for selected cities. At Mansfield Long Regional Airport, it was cloudy. The temperature was 58 degrees, the dew point 56, and the relative humidity 93%. The wind was northeast, at 13 miles an hour, gusting to 22. The pressure was 30.21 inches and steady. Elsewhere across Ohio, rain was falling, with a temperature of 58 at Worcester, 57 at Akron Canton Regional Airport, 56 at Youngstown, and 61 at Findlay. It was cloudy, with a temperature of 61 at Marion, 61 at Toledo Express, and 63 at Cleveland. Under cloudy skies, Cincinnati reported 64, Dayton reported 62, and Columbus reported 62. Reports from nearby cities outside Ohio, at Pittsburgh, drizzle was falling, with a temperature of 58. At Buffalo, it was partly cloudy, with a temperature of 57. At Chicago, it was mostly cloudy, with a temperature of 61. It was cloudy, with a temperature of 63 at Detroit, and 62 at Indianapolis. The extended forecast for the Central Highlands. Saturday, mostly sunny. Highs in the upper 60s. Saturday night, mostly clear. Lows in the upper 40s. Sunday, mostly sunny. Highs in the upper 60s. Sunday night, partly cloudy. Lows in the upper 40s. Monday, partly cloudy. Highs around 70. Monday night, mostly clear. Lows in the lower 50s. Tuesday, mostly sunny in the morning, then becoming partly cloudy. Highs in the lower 70s. The current time is 7:40 p.m. Eastern Daylight Time. 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On the latest weather map, a surface trough will persist over the area through Wednesday.
High pressure will then build south across the Great Lakes Thursday through the weekend. The forecast for the Central Highlands. Tonight, mostly cloudy with a 50% chance of showers. Lows in the lower 50s. East winds 10 to 15 miles per hour with gusts up to 25 miles per hour. Wednesday, mostly cloudy. Showers likely in the morning, then a chance of showers with a slight chance of thunderstorms in the afternoon. Highs in the lower 60s. East winds 10 to 15 miles per hour with gusts up to 25 miles per hour. Chance of rain 70%. Wednesday night, mostly cloudy. A chance of showers with a slight chance of thunderstorms in the evening. Lows around 50. East winds 10 to 15 miles per hour with gusts up to 25 miles per hour. Chance of rain 30%. Thursday, partly cloudy in the morning, then clearing. Highs in the upper 60s. East winds around 10 miles per hour with gusts up to 20 miles per hour. Thursday night, mostly clear. Cold with lows in the lower 40s. East winds 5 to 10 miles per hour. Friday, mostly sunny. Highs in the upper 60s. Friday night, clear. Lows in the mid 40s. At 7 p.m., weather reports for selected cities. At Mansfield Long Regional Airport, it was cloudy. The temperature was 58 degrees, the dew point 56, and the relative humidity 93%. The wind was northeast, at 13 miles an hour, gusting to 22. The pressure was 30.21 inches and steady. Elsewhere across Ohio, rain was falling, with a temperature of 58 at Wooster, 57 at Akron-Canton Regional Airport, 56 at Youngstown, and 61 at Findlay. It was cloudy, with a temperature of 61 at Marion, 61 at Toledo Express, and 63 at Cleveland. Under cloudy skies, Cincinnati reported 64, Dayton reported 62, and Columbus reported 62. Reports from nearby cities outside Ohio, at Pittsburgh, drizzle was falling, with a temperature of 58. At Buffalo, it was partly cloudy, with a temperature of 57. At Chicago, it was mostly cloudy, with a temperature of 61. It was cloudy, with a temperature of 63 at Detroit, and 62 at Indianapolis. The current time is 7:43 p.m. Eastern Daylight Time. 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On the latest weather map, a surface trough will persist over the area through Wednesday. High pressure will then build south across the Great Lakes Thursday through the weekend. The forecast for the Central Highlands. Tonight, mostly cloudy with a 50% chance of showers. Lows in the lower 50s. East winds 10 to 15 miles per hour with gusts up to 25 miles per hour. Wednesday, mostly cloudy. Showers likely in the morning, then a chance of showers with a slight chance of thunderstorms in the afternoon. Highs in the lower 60s. East winds 10 to 15 miles per hour with gusts up to 25 miles per hour. Chance of rain 70%. Wednesday night, mostly cloudy. A chance of showers with a slight chance of thunderstorms in the evening. Lows around 50. East winds 10 to 15 miles per hour with gusts up to 25 miles per hour. Chance of rain 30%. Thursday, partly cloudy in the morning, then clearing. Highs in the upper 60s. East winds around 10 miles per hour with gusts up to 20 miles per hour. Thursday night, mostly clear. Cold with lows in the lower 40s. East winds 5 to 10 miles per hour. Friday, mostly sunny. Highs in the upper 60s. Friday night, clear. Lows in the mid 40s. The Mansfield, Ohio climate summary for this evening, as of 5:15 p.m., September 22, 2026. Today's high temperature was 60 degrees. The normal high is 73. The record high is 91 degrees, which was set in 1936. Today's low temperature was 55 degrees. The normal low is 52. The record low is 34 degrees, which was last set in 1939. No precipitation fell today.
No snow fell today, which brings the monthly total to 0.0 inches. The total snowfall since July 1st still stands at 0.0 inches. Sunset tonight is at 7:27 p.m. Sunrise tomorrow is at 7:19 a.m. At 7 p.m., weather reports for selected cities. At Mansfield Long Regional Airport, it was cloudy. The temperature was 58 degrees, the dew point 56, and the relative humidity 93%. The wind was northeast, at 13 miles an hour, gusting to 22. The pressure was 30.21 inches and steady. Elsewhere across Ohio, rain was falling, with a temperature of 58 at Wooster, 57 at Akron-Canton Regional Airport, 56 at Youngstown, and 61 at Findlay. It was cloudy, with a temperature of 61 at Marion, 61 at Toledo Express, and 63 at Cleveland. Under cloudy skies, Cincinnati reported 64, Dayton reported 62, and Columbus reported 62. Reports from nearby cities outside Ohio. At Pittsburgh, drizzle was falling, with a temperature of 58. At Buffalo, it was partly cloudy, with a temperature of 57. At Chicago, it was mostly cloudy, with a temperature of 61. It was cloudy, with a temperature of 63 at Detroit, and 62 at Indianapolis. The current time is 7:47 p.m. Eastern Daylight Time. 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On the latest weather map, a surface trough will persist over the area through Wednesday. High pressure will then build south across the Great Lakes Thursday through the weekend. The forecast for the Central Highlands. Tonight, mostly cloudy with a 50% chance of showers. Lows in the lower 50s. East winds 10 to 15 miles per hour with gusts up to 25 miles per hour. Wednesday, mostly cloudy. Showers likely in the morning, then a chance of showers with a slight chance of thunderstorms in the afternoon. Highs in the lower 60s. East winds 10 to 15 miles per hour with gusts up to 25 miles per hour. Chance of rain 70%. Wednesday night, mostly cloudy. A chance of showers with a slight chance of thunderstorms in the evening. Lows around 50. East winds 10 to 15 miles per hour with gusts up to 25 miles per hour. Chance of rain 30%. Thursday, partly cloudy in the morning, then clearing. Highs in the upper 60s. East winds around 10 miles per hour with gusts up to 20 miles per hour. Thursday night, mostly clear. Cold with lows in the lower 40s. East winds 5 to 10 miles per hour. Friday, mostly sunny. Highs in the upper 60s. Friday night, clear. Lows in the mid 40s. At 7 p.m., weather reports for selected cities. At Mansfield Long Regional Airport, it was cloudy. The temperature was 58 degrees, the dew point 56, and the relative humidity 93%. The wind was northeast, at 13 miles an hour, gusting to 22. The pressure was 30.21 inches and steady. Elsewhere across Ohio, rain was falling, with a temperature of 58 at Wooster, 57 at Akron-Canton Regional Airport, 56 at Youngstown, and 61 at Findlay. It was cloudy, with a temperature of 61 at Marion, 61 at Toledo Express, and 63 at Cleveland. Under cloudy skies, Cincinnati reported 64, Dayton reported 62, and Columbus reported 62. Reports from nearby cities outside Ohio. At Pittsburgh, drizzle was falling, with a temperature of 58. At Buffalo, it was partly cloudy, with a temperature of 57. At Chicago, it was mostly cloudy, with a temperature of 61. It was cloudy, with a temperature of 63 at Detroit, and 62 at Indianapolis. The extended forecast for the Central Highlands. Saturday, mostly sunny. Highs in the upper 60s. Saturday night, mostly clear. Lows in the upper 40s. Sunday, mostly sunny. Highs in the upper 60s. Sunday night, partly cloudy. Lows in the upper 40s. Monday, partly cloudy. Highs around 70.
Monday night, mostly clear. Lows in the lower 50s. Tuesday, mostly sunny in the morning, then becoming partly cloudy. Highs in the lower 70s. The current time is 7:51 p.m. Eastern Daylight Time. 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We supply the latest available information for the Central Highlands over station WWG 57 from Butler on a frequency of 162.450 MHz. On the latest weather map, a surface trough will persist over the area through Wednesday. High pressure will then build south across the Great Lakes Thursday through the weekend. The forecast for the Central Highlands. Tonight, mostly cloudy with a 50% chance of showers. Lows in the lower 50s. East winds 10 to 15 miles per hour with gusts up to 25 miles per hour. Wednesday, mostly cloudy. Showers likely in the morning, then a chance of showers with a slight chance of thunderstorms in the afternoon. Highs in the lower 60s. East winds 10 to 15 miles per hour with gusts up to 25 miles per hour. Chance of rain 70%. Wednesday night, mostly cloudy. A chance of showers with a slight chance of thunderstorms in the evening. Lows around 50. East winds 10 to 15 miles per hour with gusts up to 25 miles per hour. Chance of rain 30%. Thursday, partly cloudy in the morning, then clearing. Highs in the upper 60s. East winds around 10 miles per hour with gusts up to 20 miles per hour. Thursday night, mostly clear. Cold with lows in the lower 40s. East winds 5 to 10 miles per hour. Friday, mostly sunny. Highs in the upper 60s. Friday night, clear. Lows in the mid 40s. At 7 p.m., weather reports for selected cities. At Mansfield Lawn Regional Airport, it was cloudy. The temperature was 58 degrees, the dew point 56, and the relative humidity 93%. The wind was northeast, at 13 miles an hour, gusting to 22. The pressure was 30.21 inches and steady. Elsewhere across Ohio, rain was falling, with a temperature of 58 at Wooster, 57 at Akron-Canton Regional Airport, 56 at Youngstown, and 61 at Findlay. It was cloudy, with a temperature of 61 at Marion, 61 at Toledo Express, and 63 at Cleveland. Under cloudy skies, Cincinnati reported 64, Dayton reported 62, and Columbus reported 62. Reports from nearby cities outside Ohio, at Pittsburgh, drizzle was falling, with a temperature of 58. At Buffalo, it was partly cloudy, with a temperature of 57. At Chicago, it was mostly cloudy, with a temperature of 61. It was cloudy, with a temperature of 63 at Detroit, and 62 at Indianapolis. The current time is 7:54 p.m. Eastern Daylight Time. 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We supply the latest available information for the Central Highlands over station WWG 57 from Butler on a frequency of 162.450 MHz. On the latest weather map, a surface trough will persist over the area through Wednesday. High pressure will then build south across the Great Lakes Thursday through the weekend. The forecast for the Central Highlands. Tonight, mostly cloudy with a 50% chance of showers. Lows in the lower 50s. East winds 10 to 15 miles per hour with gusts up to 25 miles per hour. Wednesday, mostly cloudy. Showers likely in the morning, then a chance of showers with a slight chance of thunderstorms in the afternoon. Highs in the lower 60s. East winds 10 to 15 miles per hour with gusts up to 25 miles per hour. Chance of rain 70%. Wednesday night, mostly cloudy. A chance of showers with a slight chance of thunderstorms in the evening. Lows around 50. East winds 10 to 15 miles per hour with gusts up to 25 miles per hour. Chance of rain 30%. Thursday, partly cloudy in the morning, then clearing. Highs in the upper 60s. East winds around 10 miles per hour with gusts up to 20 miles per hour. Thursday night, mostly clear. Cold with lows in the lower 40s.
east winds 5 to 10 miles per hour. Friday, mostly sunny. Highs in the upper 60s. Friday night, clear. Lows in the mid 40s. At 7 p.m., weather reports for selected cities. At Mansfield Lawn Regional Airport, it was cloudy. The temperature was 58 degrees, the dew point 56, and the relative humidity 93%. The wind was northeast, at 13 miles an hour, gusting to 22. The pressure was 30.21 inches and steady. Elsewhere across Ohio, rain was falling, with a temperature of 58 at Worcester, 57 at Akron-Canton Regional Airport, 56 at Youngstown, and 61 at Findlay. It was cloudy, with a temperature of 61 at Marion, 61 at Toledo Express, and 63 at Cleveland. Under cloudy skies, Cincinnati reported 64, Dayton reported 62, and Columbus reported 62. Reports from nearby cities outside Ohio, at Pittsburgh, drizzle was falling, with a temperature of 58. At Buffalo, it was partly cloudy, with a temperature of 57. At Chicago, it was mostly cloudy, with a temperature of 61. It was cloudy, with a temperature of 63 at Detroit, and 62 at Indianapolis. The current time is 7:57 p.m. Eastern Daylight Time. 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We supply the latest available information for the Central Highlands over station WWG-57 from Butler on a frequency of 162.450 MHz. On the latest weather map, a surface trough will persist over the area through Wednesday. High pressure will then build south across the Great Lakes Thursday through the weekend. The forecast for the Central Highlands. Tonight, mostly cloudy with a 50% chance of showers. Lows in the lower 50s. East winds 10 to 15 miles per hour with gusts up to 25 miles per hour. Wednesday, mostly cloudy. Showers likely in the morning, then a chance of showers with a slight chance of thunderstorms in the afternoon. Highs in the lower 60s. East winds 10 to 15 miles per hour with gusts up to 25 miles per hour. Chance of rain 70%. Wednesday night, mostly cloudy. A chance of showers with a slight chance of thunderstorms in the evening. Lows around 50. East winds 10 to 15 miles per hour with gusts up to 25 miles per hour. Chance of rain 30%. Thursday, partly cloudy in the morning, then clearing. Highs in the upper 60s. East winds around 10 miles per hour with gusts up to 20 miles per hour. Thursday night, mostly clear. Cold with lows in the lower 40s. East winds 5 to 10 miles per hour. Friday, mostly sunny. Highs in the upper 60s. Friday night, clear. Lows in the mid 40s. At 7 p.m., weather reports for selected cities. At Mansfield Lawn Regional Airport, it was cloudy. The temperature was 58 degrees, the dew point 56, and the relative humidity 93%. The wind was northeast, at 13 miles an hour, gusting to 22. The pressure was 30.21 inches and steady. Elsewhere across Ohio, rain was falling, with a temperature of 58 at Worcester, 57 at Akron-Canton Regional Airport, 56 at Youngstown, and 61 at Findlay. It was cloudy, with a temperature of 61 at Marion, 61 at Toledo Express, and 63 at Cleveland. Under cloudy skies, Cincinnati reported 64, Dayton reported 62, and Columbus reported 62. Reports from nearby cities outside Ohio, at Pittsburgh, drizzle was falling, with a temperature of 58. At Buffalo, it was partly cloudy, with a temperature of 57. At Chicago, it was mostly cloudy, with a temperature of 61. It was cloudy, with a temperature of 63 at Detroit, and 62 at Indianapolis. The Nearshore Marine Forecast. For the following marine location, the islands to Vermilion. Small craft advisory in effect through Wednesday evening. Tonight, east winds 15 to 25 knots. A slight chance of waterspouts this evening. A slight chance of showers this evening. A slight chance of showers late. Waves 5 to 8 feet subsiding to 3 to 6 feet. Waves occasionally around 10 feet. Wednesday, east winds 15 to 25 knots.
a chance of showers in the morning, then a slight chance of showers in the afternoon.